per hour. Saturday night, partly cloudy. Lows in the lower 70s. Southwest winds 5 to 10 miles per hour. Sunday, partly sunny. A slight chance of showers and thunderstorms in the afternoon. Hot with highs in the mid-90s. West winds 5 to 10 miles per hour. Chance of rain 20%. Sunday night, partly cloudy. A chance of showers and thunderstorms, mainly in the evening. Lows in the lower 70s. Northwest winds around 5 miles per hour in the evening, becoming light and variable. Chance of rain 30%. Monday, mostly sunny. Highs in the lower 80s. Monday night, mostly clear in the evening, then becoming partly cloudy. Lows in the lower 60s. Tuesday, partly sunny. Highs in the mid 80s. Tuesday night, partly cloudy. Lows in the mid 60s. Wednesday, partly sunny. A chance of showers in the afternoon. Highs in the upper 80s. Chance of rain 30%. Wednesday night, a chance of showers in the evening. Partly cloudy. Lows in the upper 60s. Chance of rain 30%. Thursday, partly sunny. A chance of showers and thunderstorms in the afternoon. Highs in the lower 90s. Chance of rain 40%. Thursday night, a chance of thunderstorms in the evening. Partly cloudy with a chance of showers. Lows in the lower 70s. Chance of rain 40%. Friday, partly sunny. A chance of showers and thunderstorms in the afternoon. Highs in the mid-90s. Chance of rain 40%. Here are the marine and buoy reports for 7 p.m. across the lower Chesapeake Bay and coastal waters. All wave and swell heights are in feet. Wave and swell periods are in seconds. Potomac River buoy, air temperature was 81. The wind was southeast at 6 knots. Cove Point, air temperature was 76. The wind was southeast at 12 knots. Piney Point, winds were southeast, 8 knots. Bishop's Head, air temperature was 77. The wind was southeast at 9 knots. Lewisetta, air temperature was 81. Water temperature 78. The wind was east at 4 knots. Stingray Point buoy, air temperature was 77. The wind was south at 14, knots gusting to 17. Rappahannock Light, winds were south, 11 knots. Yorktown Coast Guard Station, air temperature was 84. Water temperature 76. The wind was east at 6 knots. Crypto Peak, water temperature 72. The wind was south at 10 knots. Dominion Terminal Newport News, air temperature was 87. The wind was east at 3 knots. South Craney Island, air temperature was 88. The wind was south at 4 knots. Cape Henry, air temperature was 81. The wind was south at 10 knots. Brandywine Chill Lake, Delaware, winds were south, 7 knots. Air temperature 83. Fenwick Island buoy, winds were south, 12 knots. Water temperature 64. Air temperature 69. Buoy 64 nautical miles east of Virginia Beach, air temperature was 66. Wave height 3 feet. Wave period 8. Buoy just east of Cape Henry. Water temperature 71. Wave height 3. Wave period 8. Duck Cove Pier, air temperature was 76. The wind was southeast at 11 knots. Diamond Shoals buoy, air temperature was 79. Wave height 4 feet. Wave period 8. The wind was south at 14 knots. This is NOAA's National Weather Service All Hazards Weather Radio, KHP 37, broadcasting from Wakefield, Virginia, transmitting from Driver, Virginia on a frequency of 162.550 MHz. The following information is for Hampton Roads and Northeast North Carolina, the southern part of the Chesapeake Bay and adjacent coastal waters. Tidal information. For Sewell's Point. Low tide at 7:14 p.m. Friday. High tide at 1:19 p.m. Friday. Low tide at 7:12 a.m. Friday. High tide at 12:48 a.m. Friday. Low tide at 8:07 p.m. Saturday. High tide at 2:02 p.m. Saturday. Low tide at 7:54 a.m. Saturday. High tide at 1:30 a.m. Saturday. Marine forecast, Chesapeake Bay from New Point Comfort to Little Creek, Virginia. Tonight, east winds 5 to 10 knots, increasing to 10 to 15 knots, then becoming southwest late. Gusts up to 20 knots. Waves 1 to 2 feet.
Saturday, southwest winds 10 to 15 knots, diminishing to 5 to 10 knots early in the afternoon, then increasing to 10 to 15 knots late. Waves 1 to 2 feet. Saturday night, southwest winds 10 to 15 knots with gusts up to 20 knots. Waves 2 to 3 feet. Sunday, southwest winds 10 to 15 knots with gusts up to 20 knots, becoming northwest 5 to 10 knots in the afternoon. Waves 1 to 2 feet. A chance of showers and thunderstorms in the afternoon. Sunday night, southeast winds 5 to 10 knots, becoming north after midnight. Waves 1 foot. A chance of showers and thunderstorms in the evening. Monday, northeast winds 15 to 20 knots with gusts up to 25 knots. Waves 2 to 3 feet. Monday night, east winds 15 to 20 knots with gusts up to 25 knots, diminishing to 10 to 15 knots after midnight. Waves 2 to 3 feet. Tuesday, east winds 5 to 10 knots, becoming southeast 10 to 15 knots in the afternoon. Waves 1 to 2 feet. Tuesday night, southeast winds 10 to 15 knots. Waves 1 to 2 feet. Wednesday, south winds 5 to 10 knots, becoming southeast 10 to 15 knots in the afternoon. Gusts up to 20 knots. Waves 1 to 2 feet. Wednesday night, south winds 10 to 15 knots with gusts up to 20 knots. Waves 1 to 2 feet. Winds and waves higher in and near thunderstorms. Marine forecast. Chesapeake Bay from Little Creek, Virginia to Cape Henry, Virginia, including the Chesapeake Bay Bridge Tunnel. Tonight, southeast winds 5 to 10 knots, increasing to 10 to 15 knots, then becoming southwest after midnight. Gusts up to 20 knots. Waves 2 to 3 feet. Wave detail, southeast 2 feet at 4 seconds and east 2 feet at 8 seconds. Saturday, southwest winds 10 to 15 knots, diminishing to 5 to 10 knots early in the afternoon, then increasing to 10 to 15 knots late. Waves around 2 feet. Wave detail, southwest 2 feet at 3 seconds and east 1 foot at 9 seconds. Saturday night, southwest winds 10 to 15 knots with gusts up to 20 knots. Waves 2 to 3 feet. Wave detail, southwest 3 feet at 4 seconds and east 1 foot at 9 seconds. Sunday, southwest winds 10 to 15 knots with gusts up to 20 knots, becoming northwest 5 to 10 knots in the afternoon. Waves 2 to 3 feet. Wave detail, west 2 feet at 4 seconds and east 1 foot at 9 seconds. Sunday night, southeast winds 5 knots, becoming north after midnight. Waves 1 to 2 feet. Wave detail, west 1 foot at 3 seconds and southeast 1 foot at 9 seconds. A chance of showers and thunderstorms in the evening. Monday, northeast winds 15 to 20 knots with gusts up to 25 knots. Waves 3 to 4 feet, occasionally to 5 feet. Wave detail, east 3 feet at 8 seconds and northeast 2 feet at 3 seconds. Monday night, east winds 15 to 20 knots with gusts up to 25 knots, diminishing to 10 to 15 knots after midnight. Waves 3 to 4 feet, occasionally to 5 feet. Tuesday, east winds 10 to 15 knots. Waves 2 to 3 feet. Tuesday night, southeast winds 10 to 15 knots. Waves around 2 feet. Wednesday, south winds 10 to 15 knots. Gusts up to 20 knots in the afternoon. Waves around 2 feet. Wednesday night, south winds 10 to 15 knots with gusts up to 20 knots. Waves around 2 feet. Winds and waves higher in and near thunderstorms. Marine forecast, Kerbic Sound. Tonight, south winds 5 to 10 knots with gusts up to 15 knots late. Waves around 1 foot. Saturday, southwest winds 10 to 15 knots. Waves 1 to 2 feet. Saturday night, southwest winds 10 to 15 knots with gusts up to 20 knots. Waves 1 to 2 feet. Sunday, southwest winds 10 to 15 knots, diminishing to 5 to 10 knots in the afternoon. Gusts up to 20 knots. Waves 1 to 2 feet, diminishing to around 1 foot in the afternoon. Sunday night, south winds 5 to 10 knots, becoming west after midnight. Waves around 1 foot, diminishing to 1 foot or less and light chop after midnight. A chance of showers and thunderstorms in the evening. Monday, northeast winds 10 to 15 knots with gusts up to 20 knots. Waves 1 to 2 feet. Monday night, northeast winds 10 to 15

The current time is 8:13 p.m. Eastern Daylight Time. The Norfolk, Virginia climate summary for this evening, as of 5 p.m., June 5, 2026. Today's high temperature was 90 degrees and the low 63 degrees. No precipitation fell today, which leaves the monthly total at 0.00 inches. The total precipitation for the year still stands at 12.86 inches. The record high for tomorrow is 97, which occurred in 2002, and the record low is 52, which occurred in 1946. Sunset tonight is at 8:21 p.m. Sunrise tomorrow is at 5:46 a.m. Hazardous weather information. Now here is the hazardous weather outlook for Southeast Maryland, Northeast North Carolina, Central Virginia, East Central Virginia, Eastern Virginia, North Central Virginia, South Central Virginia, and Southeast Virginia. Tonight, no hazardous weather is expected at this time. And now the extended outlook for the period Saturday through Thursday. No hazardous weather is expected at this time. Dry, hot, and breezy conditions are expected Saturday. The ongoing drought has led to abnormally dry bed surface fuels across the region. MinRH values of 25 to 35%, wind gusts to around 20 miles per hour, and afternoon high temperatures mainly into the 90s will lead to increased fire danger from mid-morning through early evening Saturday. Conditions Sunday may be similar ahead of an approaching cold front, with an additional increased fire danger statement likely to be issued. Residents are urged to exercise caution handling any potential ignition source, including machinery, cigarettes, and matches. Be sure to properly discard all smoking materials. Any dry grasses and tree litter that ignite will have the potential to spread quickly. The key weather messages for the next 7 days. North Carolina Forecast Service has requested an increased fire danger statement for portions of Northeast North Carolina. Most local Northeast North Carolina counties, with the exception of Northampton, from 10 p.m. to 8 p.m. Saturday and Sunday due to very high fire danger. Hot temperatures continue through Sunday with highs in the lower to mid-90s. A cold front moves into the area Sunday, bringing a low chance for afternoon and early evening showers and thunderstorms, followed by briefly cooler temperatures early next week. Now the official National Weather Service forecast. Tonight, mostly clear. Lows in the mid-60s. South winds around 5 miles per hour. Saturday, mostly sunny. Highs in the mid-90s. Southwest winds 5 to 10 miles per hour. Saturday night, partly cloudy. Lows in the lower 70s. Southwest winds 5 to 10 miles per hour. Sunday, partly sunny. A slight chance of showers and thunderstorms in the afternoon. Hot with highs in the mid-90s. West winds 5 to 10 miles per hour. Chance of rain 20%. Sunday night, partly cloudy. A chance of showers and thunderstorms, mainly in the evening. Lows in the lower 70s. Northwest winds around 5 miles per hour in the evening, becoming light and variable. Chance of rain 30%. Monday, mostly sunny. Highs in the lower 80s. Monday night, mostly clear in the evening, then becoming partly cloudy. Lows in the lower 60s. Tuesday, partly sunny. Highs in the mid-80s. Tuesday night, partly cloudy. Lows in the mid-60s. Wednesday, partly sunny. A chance of showers in the afternoon. Highs in the upper 80s. Chance of rain 30%. Wednesday night, a chance of showers in the evening. Partly cloudy. Lows in the upper 60s. Chance of rain 30%. Thursday, partly sunny. A chance of showers and thunderstorms in the afternoon. Highs in the lower 90s. Chance of rain 40%. Thursday night, a chance of thunderstorms in the evening. Partly cloudy with a chance of showers. Lows in the lower 70s. Chance of rain 40%. Friday, partly sunny. A chance of showers and thunderstorms in the afternoon. Highs in the mid-90s. Chance of rain 40%. Here are the marine and buoy reports for 8 p.m. across the lower Chesapeake Bay and coastal waters. All wave and swell heights are in feet. Wave and swell periods are in seconds. Potomac River buoy, air temperature was 80. The wind was southeast at 6 knots. Cove Point, air temperature was 75. The wind was southeast at 12 knots. Piney Point, winds were southeast, 8 knots. Bishop's Head, air temperature was 78. The wind was south at 6 knots. Lewisetta, air

temperature was 82. Water temperature 78. The wind was east at 4 knots. Stingray Point buoy, air temperature was 75. The wind was south at 12 knots. Rappahannock Light, winds were south, 11 knots. Yorktown Coast Guard Station, air temperature was 84. Water temperature 76. The wind was southeast at 8 knots. Crypto Peak, water temperature 73. The wind was south at 11 knots. Dominion Terminal Newport News, air temperature was 84. The wind was southeast at 3 knots. South Craney Island, air temperature was 86. The wind was south at 4 knots. Cape Henry, air temperature was 76. The wind was south at 8 knots. Brandywine Chill Lake, Delaware, winds were south, 10 knots. Air temperature 76. Fenwick Island buoy, winds were southwest, 12 knots. Air temperature 69. Buoy 64 nautical miles east of Virginia Beach, air temperature was 66. Wave height 3 feet. Wave period 7. Buoy just east of Cape Henry. Water temperature 69. Wave height 3. Wave period 7. Duck Cove Pier, air temperature was 76. The wind was southeast at 12 knots. Diamond Shoals buoy, winds were south, 14 knots. Water temperature 79. Air temperature 79. Tidal information. For Sewell's Point. Low tide at 7:14 p.m. Friday. High tide at 1:19 p.m. Friday. Low tide at 7:12 a.m. Friday. High tide at 12:48 a.m. Friday. Low tide at 8:07 p.m. Saturday. High tide at 2:02 p.m. Saturday. Low tide at 7:54 a.m. Saturday. High tide at 1:30 a.m. Saturday. Marine forecast, Chesapeake Bay from New Point Comfort to Little Creek, Virginia. Tonight, east winds 5 to 10 knots, increasing to 10 to 15 knots, then becoming southwest late. Gusts up to 20 knots. Waves 1 to 2 feet. Saturday, southwest winds 10 to 15 knots, diminishing to 5 to 10 knots early in the afternoon, then increasing to 10 to 15 knots late. Waves 1 to 2 feet. Saturday night, southwest winds 10 to 15 knots with gusts up to 20 knots. Waves 2 to 3 feet. Sunday, southwest winds 10 to 15 knots with gusts up to 20 knots, becoming northwest 5 to 10 knots in the afternoon. Waves 1 to 2 feet. A chance of showers and thunderstorms in the afternoon. Sunday night, southeast winds 5 to 10 knots, becoming north after midnight. Waves 1 foot. A chance of showers and thunderstorms in the evening. Monday, northeast winds 15 to 20 knots with gusts up to 25 knots. Waves 2 to 3 feet. Monday night, east winds 15 to 20 knots with gusts up to 25 knots, diminishing to 10 to 15 knots after midnight. Waves 2 to 3 feet. Tuesday, east winds 5 to 10 knots, becoming southeast 10 to 15 knots in the afternoon. Waves 1 to 2 feet. Tuesday night, southeast winds 10 to 15 knots. Waves 1 to 2 feet. Wednesday, south winds 5 to 10 knots, becoming southeast 10 to 15 knots in the afternoon. Gusts up to 20 knots. Waves 1 to 2 feet. Wednesday night, south winds 10 to 15 knots with gusts up to 20 knots. Waves 1 to 2 feet. Winds and waves higher in and near thunderstorms. Marine forecast, Chesapeake Bay from Little Creek, Virginia to Cape Henry, Virginia, including the Chesapeake Bay Bridge Tunnel. Tonight, southeast winds 5 to 10 knots, increasing to 10 to 15 knots, then becoming southwest after midnight. Gusts up to 20 knots. Waves 2 to 3 feet. Wave detail, southeast 2 feet at 4 seconds and east 2 feet at 8 seconds. Saturday, southwest winds 10 to 15 knots, diminishing to 5 to 10 knots early in the afternoon, then increasing to 10 to 15 knots late. Waves around 2 feet. Wave detail, southwest 2 feet at 3 seconds and east 1 foot at 9 seconds. Saturday night, southwest winds 10 to 15 knots with gusts up to 20 knots. Waves 2 to 3 feet. Wave detail, southwest 3 feet at 4 seconds and east 1 foot at 9 seconds. Sunday, southwest winds 10 to 15 knots with gusts up to 20 knots, becoming northwest 5 to 10 knots in the afternoon. Waves 2 to 3 feet. Wave detail,
west 2 feet at 4 seconds and east 1 foot at 9 seconds. Sunday night, southeast winds 5 knots, becoming north after midnight. Waves 1 to 2 feet. Wave detail, west 1 foot at 3 seconds and southeast 1 foot at 9 seconds. A chance of showers and thunderstorms in the evening. Monday, northeast winds 15 to 20 knots with gusts up to 25 knots. Waves 3 to 4 feet, occasionally to 5 feet. Wave detail, east 3 feet at 8 seconds and northeast 2 feet at 3 seconds. Monday night, east winds 15 to 20 knots with gusts up to 25 knots, diminishing to 10 to 15 knots after midnight. Waves 3 to 4 feet, occasionally to 5 feet. Tuesday, east winds 10 to 15 knots. Waves 2 to 3 feet. Tuesday night, southeast winds 10 to 15 knots. Waves around 2 feet. Wednesday, south winds 10 to 15 knots. Gusts up to 20 knots in the afternoon. Waves around 2 feet. Wednesday night, south winds 10 to 15 knots with gusts up to 20 knots. Waves around 2 feet. Winds and waves higher in and near thunderstorms. Marine forecast, Kerbic Sound. Tonight, south winds 5 to 10 knots with gusts up to 15 knots late. Waves around 1 foot. Saturday, southwest winds 10 to 15 knots. Waves 1 to 2 feet. Saturday night, southwest winds 10 to 15 knots with gusts up to 20 knots. Waves 1 to 2 feet. Sunday, southwest winds 10 to 15 knots, diminishing to 5 to 10 knots in the afternoon. Gusts up to 20 knots. Waves 1 to 2 feet, diminishing to around 1 foot in the afternoon. Sunday night, south winds 5 to 10 knots, becoming west after midnight. Waves around 1 foot, diminishing to 1 foot or less and light chop after midnight. A chance of showers and thunderstorms in the evening. Monday, northeast winds 10 to 15 knots with gusts up to 20 knots. Waves 1 to 2 feet. Monday night, northeast winds 10 to 15 knots, becoming east 5 to 10 knots after midnight. Gusts up to 20 knots. Waves 1 to 2 feet, diminishing to around 1 foot after midnight. Tuesday, east winds 5 to 10 knots with gusts up to 15 knots. Waves around 1 foot. Tuesday night, southeast winds 5 to 10 knots. Gusts up to 15 knots in the evening. Waves around 1 foot. Wednesday, south winds 5 to 10 knots with gusts up to 20 knots. Waves around 1 foot. Wednesday night, south winds 5 to 10 knots with gusts up to 20 knots. Waves around 1 foot. Winds and waves higher in and near thunderstorms. The current time is 8:26 p.m. Eastern Daylight Time. The Norfolk, Virginia climate summary for this evening, as of 5 p.m., June 5, 2026. Today's high temperature was 90 degrees and the low 63 degrees. No precipitation fell today, which leaves the monthly total at 0.00 inches. The total precipitation for the year still stands at 12.86 inches. The record high for tomorrow is 97, which occurred in 2002, and the record low is 52, which occurred in 1946. Sunset tonight is at 8:21 p.m. Sunrise tomorrow is at 5:46 a.m. Offshore waters forecast Baltimore Canyon to Cape Charles Light, to 100 nautical miles. Tonight, southwest winds 5 to 10 knots, increasing to 10 to 15 knots. Seas 3 to 5 feet. Saturday, southwest winds 10 to 15 knots. Seas 4 to 5 feet. Saturday night, southwest winds 15 to 25 knots. Seas 4 to 8 feet. Sunday, west to southwest winds 10 to 20 knots, becoming southwest 5 to 10 knots. Seas 4 to 7 feet. Sunday night, southwest winds 5 to 15 knots, becoming north. Seas 3 to 4 feet. Monday, northeast winds 10 to 15 knots, increasing to 15 to 20 knots. Seas 4 to 5 feet. Monday night, east to northeast winds 10 to 15 knots, becoming east 5 to 10 knots. Seas 4 to 6 feet. Tuesday, northeast winds 5 to 10 knots. Seas 4 to 6 feet. Tuesday night, east winds 5 to 10 knots, becoming south to southeast. Seas 4 to 5 feet. Wednesday, west to southwest winds 5 to 10 knots. Seas 3 to 5 feet. Wednesday night, south winds 10 to 15 knots,
becoming southwest. Seas 3 to 5 feet. Hazardous weather information. Now here is the hazardous weather outlook for southeast Maryland, northeast North Carolina, central Virginia, east central Virginia, eastern Virginia, north central Virginia, south central Virginia, and southeast Virginia. Tonight, no hazardous weather is expected at this time. And now the extended outlook for the period Saturday through Thursday. No hazardous weather is expected at this time. Dry, hot, and breezy conditions are expected Saturday. The ongoing drought has led to abnormally dry dead surface fuels across the region. Min RH values of 25 to 35%, wind gusts to around 20 miles per hour, and afternoon high temperatures mainly into the 90s will lead to increased fire danger from mid-morning through early evening Saturday. Conditions Sunday may be similar ahead of an approaching cold front, with an additional increased fire danger statement likely to be issued. Residents are urged to exercise caution handling any potential ignition source, including machinery, cigarettes, and matches. Be sure to properly discard all smoking materials. Any dry grasses and tree litter that ignite will have the potential to spread quickly. The key weather messages for the next 7 days. North Carolina Forecast Service has requested an increased fire danger statement for portions of northeast North Carolina. Most local northeast North Carolina counties, with the exception of Northampton, from 10 p.m. to 8 p.m. Saturday and Sunday due to very high fire danger. Hot temperatures continue through Sunday with highs in the lower to mid-90s. A cold front moves into the area Sunday, bringing a low chance for afternoon and early evening showers and thunderstorms, followed by briefly cooler temperatures early next week. Now the official National Weather Service forecast. Tonight, mostly clear. Lows in the mid-60s. South winds around 5 miles per hour. Saturday, mostly sunny. Highs in the mid-90s. Southwest winds 5 to 10 miles per hour. Saturday night, partly cloudy. Lows in the lower 70s. Southwest winds 5 to 10 miles per hour. Sunday, partly sunny. A slight chance of showers and thunderstorms in the afternoon. Hot with highs in the mid-90s. West winds 5 to 10 miles per hour. Chance of rain 20%. Sunday night, partly cloudy. A chance of showers and thunderstorms, mainly in the evening. Lows in the lower 70s. Northwest winds around 5 miles per hour in the evening, becoming light and variable. Chance of rain 30%. Monday, mostly sunny. Highs in the lower 80s. Monday night, mostly clear in the evening, then becoming partly cloudy. Lows in the lower 60s. Tuesday, partly sunny. Highs in the mid 80s. Tuesday night, partly cloudy. Lows in the mid 60s. Wednesday, partly sunny. A chance of showers in the afternoon. Highs in the upper 80s. Chance of rain 30%. Wednesday night, a chance of showers in the evening. Partly cloudy. Lows in the upper 60s. Chance of rain 30%. Thursday, partly sunny. A chance of showers and thunderstorms in the afternoon. Highs in the lower 90s. Chance of rain 40%. Thursday night, a chance of thunderstorms in the evening. Partly cloudy with a chance of showers. Lows in the lower 70s. Chance of rain 40%. Friday, partly sunny. A chance of showers and thunderstorms in the afternoon. Highs in the mid-90s. Chance of rain 40%. Here are the marine and buoy reports for 8 p.m. across the lower Chesapeake Bay and coastal waters. All wave and swell heights are in feet. Wave and swell periods are in seconds. Potomac River buoy, air temperature was 80. The wind was southeast at 6 knots. Cove Point, air temperature was 75. The wind was southeast at 12 knots. Piney Point, winds were southeast, 8 knots. Bishop's Head, air temperature was 78. The wind was south at 6 knots. Lewisetta, air temperature was 82. Water temperature 78. The wind was east at 4 knots. Stingray Point buoy, air temperature was 75. The wind was south at 12 knots. Rappahannock Light, winds were south, 11 knots. Yorktown Coast Guard Station, air temperature was 84. Water temperature 76. The wind was southeast at 8 knots. Crypto Peak, water temperature 73. The wind was south at 11 knots. Dominion Terminal Newport News, air temperature was 84. The wind was southeast at 3 knots.
Craney Island, air temperature was 86. The wind was south at 4 knots. Cape Henry, air temperature was 76. The wind was south at 8 knots. Brandywine Chill Lake, Delaware, winds were south, 10 knots. Air temperature 76. Fenwick Island Buoy, winds were southwest, 12 knots. Air temperature 69. Buoy 64 nautical miles east of Virginia Beach, air temperature was 66. Wave height 3 feet. Wave period 7. Buoy just east of Cape Henry. Water temperature 69. Wave height 3. Wave period 7. Duck Cove here, air temperature was 76. The wind was southeast at 12 knots. Diamond Shoals Buoy, winds were south, 14 knots. Water temperature 79. Air temperature 79. Tidal information. For Sewell's Point. Low tide at 7:14 p.m. Friday. High tide at 1:19 p.m. Friday. Low tide at 7:12 a.m. Friday. High tide at 12:48 a.m. Friday. Low tide at 8:07 p.m. Saturday. High tide at 2:02 p.m. Saturday. Low tide at 7:54 a.m. Saturday. High tide at 1:30 a.m. Saturday. Marine forecast, Chesapeake Bay from New Point Comfort to Little Creek, Virginia. Tonight, east winds 5 to 10 knots, increasing to 10 to 15 knots, then becoming southwest late. Gusts up to 20 knots. Waves 1 to 2 feet. Saturday, southwest winds 10 to 15 knots, diminishing to 5 to 10 knots early in the afternoon, then increasing to 10 to 15 knots late. Waves 1 to 2 feet. Saturday night, southwest winds 10 to 15 knots with gusts up to 20 knots. Waves 2 to 3 feet. Sunday, southwest winds 10 to 15 knots with gusts up to 20 knots, becoming northwest 5 to 10 knots in the afternoon. Waves 1 to 2 feet. A chance of showers and thunderstorms in the afternoon. Sunday night, southeast winds 5 to 10 knots, becoming north after midnight. Waves 1 foot. A chance of showers and thunderstorms in the evening. Monday, northeast winds 15 to 20 knots with gusts up to 25 knots. Waves 2 to 3 feet. Monday night, east winds 15 to 20 knots with gusts up to 25 knots, diminishing to 10 to 15 knots after midnight. Waves 2 to 3 feet. Tuesday, east winds 5 to 10 knots, becoming southeast 10 to 15 knots in the afternoon. Waves 1 to 2 feet. Tuesday night, southeast winds 10 to 15 knots. Waves 1 to 2 feet. Wednesday, south winds 5 to 10 knots, becoming southeast 10 to 15 knots in the afternoon. Gusts up to 20 knots. Waves 1 to 2 feet. Wednesday night, south winds 10 to 15 knots with gusts up to 20 knots. Waves 1 to 2 feet. Winds and waves higher in and near thunderstorms. This is NOAA's National Weather Service All Hazards Weather Radio, KHP 37, broadcasting from Wakefield, Virginia, transmitting from Driver, Virginia on a frequency of 162.550 MHz. The following information is for Hampton Roads and Northeast North Carolina, the southern part of the Chesapeake Bay and adjacent coastal waters. Marine forecast, Chesapeake Bay from Little Creek, Virginia to Cape Henry, Virginia, including the Chesapeake Bay Bridge Tunnel. Tonight, southeast winds 5 to 10 knots, increasing to 10 to 15 knots, then becoming southwest after midnight. Gusts up to 20 knots. Waves 2 to 3 feet. Wave detail, southeast 2 feet at 4 seconds and east 2 feet at 8 seconds. Saturday, southwest winds 10 to 15 knots, diminishing to 5 to 10 knots early in the afternoon, then increasing to 10 to 15 knots late. Waves around 2 feet. Wave detail, southwest 2 feet at 3 seconds and east 1 foot at 9 seconds. Saturday night, southwest winds 10 to 15 knots with gusts up to 20 knots. Waves 2 to 3 feet. Wave detail, southwest 3 feet at 4 seconds and east 1 foot at 9 seconds. Sunday, southwest winds 10 to 15 knots with gusts up to 20 knots, becoming northwest 5 to 10 knots in the afternoon. Waves 2 to 3 feet. Wave detail, west 2 feet at 4 seconds and east 1 foot at 9 seconds. Sunday night, southeast winds 5 knots, becoming north after midnight. Waves 1 to 2 feet. Wave detail, west 1 foot at 3 seconds and southeast 1 foot at 9 seconds.
A chance of showers and thunderstorms in the evening. Monday, northeast winds 15 to 20 knots with gusts up to 25 knots. Waves 3 to 4 feet, occasionally to 5 feet. Wave detail, east 3 feet at 8 seconds and northeast 2 feet at 3 seconds. Monday night, east winds 15 to 20 knots with gusts up to 25 knots, diminishing to 10 to 15 knots after midnight. Waves 3 to 4 feet, occasionally to 5 feet. Tuesday, east winds 10 to 15 knots. Waves 2 to 3 feet. Tuesday night, southeast winds 10 to 15 knots. Waves around 2 feet. Wednesday, south winds 10 to 15 knots. Gusts up to 20 knots in the afternoon. Waves around 2 feet. Wednesday night, south winds 10 to 15 knots with gusts up to 20 knots. Waves around 2 feet. Winds and waves higher in and near thunderstorms. Marine forecast, Kuril Sound. Tonight, south winds 5 to 10 knots with gusts up to 15 knots late. Waves around 1 foot. Saturday, southwest winds 10 to 15 knots. Waves 1 to 2 feet. Saturday night, southwest winds 10 to 15 knots with gusts up to 20 knots. Waves 1 to 2 feet. Sunday, southwest winds 10 to 15 knots, diminishing to 5 to 10 knots in the afternoon. Gusts up to 20 knots. Waves 1 to 2 feet, diminishing to around 1 foot in the afternoon. Sunday night, south winds 5 to 10 knots, becoming west after midnight. Waves around 1 foot, diminishing to 1 foot or less and light chop after midnight. A chance of showers and thunderstorms in the evening. Monday, northeast winds 10 to 15 knots with gusts up to 20 knots. Waves 1 to 2 feet. Monday night, northeast winds 10 to 15 knots, becoming east 5 to 10 knots after midnight. Gusts up to 20 knots. Waves 1 to 2 feet, diminishing to around 1 foot after midnight. Tuesday, east winds 5 to 10 knots with gusts up to 15 knots. Waves around 1 foot. Tuesday night, southeast winds 5 to 10 knots. Gusts up to 15 knots in the evening. Waves around 1 foot. Wednesday, south winds 5 to 10 knots with gusts up to 20 knots. Waves around 1 foot. Wednesday night, south winds 5 to 10 knots with gusts up to 20 knots. Waves around 1 foot. Winds and waves higher in and near thunderstorms. The current time is 8:40 p.m. Eastern Daylight Time. The Norfolk, Virginia climate summary for this evening, as of 5 p.m., June 5, 2026. Today's high temperature was 90 degrees and the low 63 degrees. No precipitation fell today, which leaves the monthly total at 0.00 inches. The total precipitation for the year still stands at 12.86 inches. The record high for tomorrow is 97, which occurred in 2002, and the record low is 52, which occurred in 1946. Sunset tonight is at 8:21 p.m. Sunrise tomorrow is at 5:46 a.m. Offshore waters forecast Baltimore Canyon to Cape Charles Light, to 100 nautical miles. Tonight, southwest winds 5 to 10 knots, increasing to 10 to 15 knots. Seas 3 to 5 feet. Saturday, southwest winds 10 to 15 knots. Seas 4 to 5 feet. Saturday night, southwest winds 15 to 25 knots. Seas 4 to 8 feet. Sunday, west to southwest winds 10 to 20 knots, becoming southwest 5 to 10 knots. Seas 4 to 7 feet. Sunday night, southwest winds 5 to 15 knots, becoming north. Seas 3 to 4 feet. Monday, northeast winds 10 to 15 knots, increasing to 15 to 20 knots. Seas 4 to 5 feet. Monday night, east to northeast winds 10 to 15 knots, becoming east 5 to 10 knots. Seas 4 to 6 feet. Tuesday, northeast winds 5 to 10 knots. Seas 4 to 6 feet. Tuesday night, east winds 5 to 10 knots, becoming south to southeast. Seas 4 to 5 feet. Wednesday, west to southwest winds 5 to 10 knots. Seas 3 to 5 feet. Wednesday night, south winds 10 to 15 knots, becoming southwest. Seas 3 to 5 feet. Hazardous weather information. Now here is the hazardous weather outlook for Southeast Maryland, Northeast North Carolina,
Central Virginia, East Central Virginia, Eastern Virginia, North Central Virginia, South Central Virginia, and Southeast Virginia. Tonight, no hazardous weather is expected at this time. And now the extended outlook for the period Saturday through Thursday. No hazardous weather is expected at this time. Dry, hot, and breezy conditions are expected Saturday. The ongoing drought has led to abnormally dry dead surface fuels across the region. Min RH values of 25 to 35%, wind gusts to around 20 miles per hour, and afternoon high temperatures mainly into the 90s will lead to increased fire danger from mid-morning through early evening Saturday. Conditions Sunday may be similar ahead of an approaching cold front, with an additional increased fire danger statement likely to be issued. Residents are urged to exercise caution handling any potential ignition source, including machinery, cigarettes, and matches. Be sure to properly discard all smoking materials. Any dry grasses and tree litter that ignite will have the potential to spread quickly. The key weather messages for the next 7 days. North Carolina Forecast Service has requested an increased fire danger statement for portions of northeast North Carolina. Most local northeast North Carolina counties, with the exception of Northampton, from 10 p.m. to 8 p.m. Saturday and Sunday due to very high fire danger. Hot temperatures continue through Sunday with highs in the lower to mid-90s. A cold front moves into the area Sunday, bringing a low chance for afternoon and early evening showers and thunderstorms, followed by briefly cooler temperatures early next week. Now the official National Weather Service forecast. Tonight, mostly clear. Lows in the mid-60s. South winds around 5 miles per hour. Saturday, mostly sunny. Highs in the mid-90s. Southwest winds 5 to 10 miles per hour. Saturday night, partly cloudy. Lows in the lower 70s. Southwest winds 5 to 10 miles per hour. Sunday, partly sunny. A slight chance of showers and thunderstorms in the afternoon. Hot with highs in the mid-90s. West winds 5 to 10 miles per hour. Chance of rain 20%. Sunday night, partly cloudy. A chance of showers and thunderstorms, mainly in the evening. Lows in the lower 70s. Northwest winds around 5 miles per hour in the evening, becoming light and variable. Chance of rain 30%. Monday, mostly sunny. Highs in the lower 80s. Monday night, mostly clear in the evening, then becoming partly cloudy. Lows in the lower 60s. Tuesday, partly sunny. Highs in the mid-80s. Tuesday night, partly cloudy. Lows in the mid-60s. Wednesday, partly sunny. A chance of showers in the afternoon. Highs in the upper 80s. Chance of rain 30%. Wednesday night, a chance of showers in the evening. Partly cloudy. Lows in the upper 60s. Chance of rain 30%. Thursday, partly sunny. A chance of showers and thunderstorms in the afternoon. Highs in the lower 90s. Chance of rain 40%. Thursday night, a chance of thunderstorms in the evening. Partly cloudy with a chance of showers. Lows in the lower 70s. Chance of rain 40%. Friday, partly sunny. A chance of showers and thunderstorms in the afternoon. Highs in the mid-90s. Chance of rain 40%. Now the official National Weather Service forecast. Rest of tonight, mostly clear. Lows in the mid-60s. South winds around 5 miles per hour. Saturday, partly sunny. Hot with highs in the mid-90s. Southwest winds 5 to 10 miles per hour. Saturday night, partly cloudy. Lows in the lower 70s. Southwest winds 5 to 10 miles per hour. Sunday, partly sunny. A slight chance of showers and thunderstorms in the afternoon. Hot with highs in the mid-90s. West winds 5 to 10 miles per hour. Chance of rain 20%. Sunday night, partly cloudy. A chance of showers and thunderstorms, mainly in the evening. Lows in the lower 70s. Northwest winds around 5 miles per hour in the evening, becoming light and variable. Chance of rain 30%. Monday, mostly sunny. Highs in the lower 80s. Monday night, mostly clear in the evening, then becoming partly cloudy. Lows in the lower 60s. Tuesday, partly sunny. Highs in the mid-80s. Tuesday night, partly cloudy. Lows in the mid-60s. Wednesday, partly sunny. A chance of showers in the afternoon. Highs in the upper 80s.
chance of rain 30%. Wednesday night, a chance of showers in the evening. Partly cloudy. Lows in the upper 60s. Chance of rain 30%. Thursday, partly sunny. A chance of showers and thunderstorms in the afternoon. Highs in the lower 90s. Chance of rain 40%. Thursday night, a chance of thunderstorms in the evening. Partly cloudy with a chance of showers. Lows in the lower 70s. Chance of rain 40%. Friday, partly sunny. A chance of showers and thunderstorms in the afternoon. Highs in the mid-90s. Chance of rain 40%. Here are the marine and buoy reports for 8 p.m. across the lower Chesapeake Bay and coastal waters. All wave and swell heights are in feet. Wave and swell periods are in seconds. Potomac River buoy, air temperature was 80. The wind was southeast at 6 knots. Cove Point, air temperature was 75. The wind was southeast at 12 knots. Piney Point, winds were southeast, 8 knots. Bishop's Head, air temperature was 78. The wind was south at 6 knots. Lewisetta, air temperature was 82. Water temperature 78. The wind was east at 4 knots. Stingray Point buoy, air temperature was 75. The wind was south at 12 knots. Rappahannock Light, winds were south, 11 knots. Yorktown Coast Guard Station, air temperature was 84. Water temperature 76. The wind was southeast at 8 knots. Crypto Peak, water temperature 73. The wind was south at 11 knots. Dominion Terminal Newport News, air temperature was 84. The wind was southeast at 3 knots. South Craney Island, air temperature was 86. The wind was south at 4 knots. Cape Henry, air temperature was 76. The wind was south at 8 knots. Brandywine Chill Light, Delaware, winds were south, 10 knots. Air temperature 76. Fenwick Island buoy, winds were southwest, 12 knots. Air temperature 69. Buoy 64 nautical miles east of Virginia Beach, air temperature was 66. Wave heights 3 feet. Wave period 7. Buoy just east of Cape Henry. Water temperature 69. Wave heights 3. Wave period 7. Duck Cove Pier, air temperature was 76. The wind was southeast at 12 knots. Diamond Shoals buoy, winds were south, 14 knots. Water temperature 79. Air temperature 79. Tidal information. For Sewell's Point. Low tide at 7:14 p.m. Friday. High tide at 1:19 p.m. Friday. Low tide at 7:12 a.m. Friday. High tide at 12:48 a.m. Friday. Low tide at 8:07 p.m. Saturday. High tide at 2:02 p.m. Saturday. Low tide at 7:54 a.m. Saturday. High tide at 1:30 a.m. Saturday. Marine forecast, Chesapeake Bay from New Point Comfort to Little Creek, Virginia. Tonight, east winds 5 to 10 knots, increasing to 10 to 15 knots, then becoming southwest late. Gusts up to 20 knots. Waves 1 to 2 feet. Saturday, southwest winds 10 to 15 knots, diminishing to 5 to 10 knots early in the afternoon, then increasing to 10 to 15 knots late. Waves 1 to 2 feet. Saturday night, southwest winds 10 to 15 knots with gusts up to 20 knots. Waves 2 to 3 feet. Sunday, southwest winds 10 to 15 knots with gusts up to 20 knots, becoming northwest 5 to 10 knots in the afternoon. Waves 1 to 2 feet. A chance of showers and thunderstorms in the afternoon. Sunday night, southeast winds 5 to 10 knots, becoming north after midnight. Waves 1 foot. A chance of showers and thunderstorms in the evening. Monday, northeast winds 15 to 20 knots with gusts up to 25 knots. Waves 2 to 3 feet. Monday night, east winds 15 to 20 knots with gusts up to 25 knots, diminishing to 10 to 15 knots after midnight. Waves 2 to 3 feet. Tuesday, east winds 5 to 10 knots, becoming southeast 10 to 15 knots in the afternoon. Waves 1 to 2 feet. Tuesday night, southeast winds 10 to 15 knots. Waves 1 to 2 feet. Wednesday, south winds 5 to 10 knots, becoming southeast 10 to 15 knots in the afternoon. Gusts up to 20 knots. Waves 1 to 2 feet. Wednesday night,
South winds 10 to 15 knots with gusts up to 20 knots. Waves 1 to 2 feet. Winds and waves higher in and near thunderstorms. Marine forecast. Chesapeake Bay from Little Creek, Virginia to Cape Henry, Virginia, including the Chesapeake Bay Bridge Tunnel. Tonight, southeast winds 5 to 10 knots, increasing to 10 to 15 knots, then becoming southwest after midnight. Gusts up to 20 knots. Waves 2 to 3 feet. Wave detail, southeast 2 feet at 4 seconds and east 2 feet at 8 seconds. Saturday, southwest winds 10 to 15 knots, diminishing to 5 to 10 knots early in the afternoon, then increasing to 10 to 15 knots late. Waves around 2 feet. Wave detail, southwest 2 feet at 3 seconds and east 1 foot at 9 seconds. Saturday night, southwest winds 10 to 15 knots with gusts up to 20 knots. Waves 2 to 3 feet. Wave detail, southwest 3 feet at 4 seconds and east 1 foot at 9 seconds. Sunday, southwest winds 10 to 15 knots with gusts up to 20 knots, becoming northwest 5 to 10 knots in the afternoon. Waves 2 to 3 feet. Wave detail, west 2 feet at 4 seconds and east 1 foot at 9 seconds. Sunday night, southeast winds 5 knots, becoming north after midnight. Waves 1 to 2 feet. Wave detail, west 1 foot at 3 seconds and southeast 1 foot at 9 seconds. A chance of showers and thunderstorms in the evening. Monday, northeast winds 15 to 20 knots with gusts up to 25 knots. Waves 3 to 4 feet, occasionally to 5 feet. Wave detail, east 3 feet at 8 seconds and northeast 2 feet at 3 seconds. Monday night, east winds 15 to 20 knots with gusts up to 25 knots, diminishing to 10 to 15 knots after midnight. Waves 3 to 4 feet, occasionally to 5 feet. Tuesday, east winds 10 to 15 knots. Waves 2 to 3 feet. Tuesday night, southeast winds 10 to 15 knots. Waves around 2 feet. Wednesday, south winds 10 to 15 knots. Gusts up to 20 knots in the afternoon. Waves around 2 feet. Wednesday night, south winds 10 to 15 knots with gusts up to 20 knots. Waves around 2 feet. Winds and waves higher in and near thunderstorms. Marine forecast, Kerguelen Sound. Tonight, south winds 5 to 10 knots with gusts up to 15 knots late. Waves around 1 foot. Saturday, southwest winds 10 to 15 knots. Waves 1 to 2 feet. Saturday night, southwest winds 10 to 15 knots with gusts up to 20 knots. Waves 1 to 2 feet. Sunday, southwest winds 10 to 15 knots, diminishing to 5 to 10 knots in the afternoon. Gusts up to 20 knots. Waves 1 to 2 feet, diminishing to around 1 foot in the afternoon. Sunday night, south winds 5 to 10 knots, becoming west after midnight. Waves around 1 foot, diminishing to 1 foot or less and light chop after midnight. A chance of showers and thunderstorms in the evening. Monday, northeast winds 10 to 15 knots with gusts up to 20 knots. Waves 1 to 2 feet. Monday night, northeast winds 10 to 15 knots, becoming east 5 to 10 knots after midnight. Gusts up to 20 knots. Waves 1 to 2 feet, diminishing to around 1 foot after midnight. Tuesday, east winds 5 to 10 knots with gusts up to 15 knots. Waves around 1 foot. Tuesday night, southeast winds 5 to 10 knots. Gusts up to 15 knots in the evening. Waves around 1 foot. Wednesday, south winds 5 to 10 knots with gusts up to 20 knots. Waves around 1 foot. Wednesday night, south winds 5 to 10 knots with gusts up to 20 knots. Waves around 1 foot. Winds and waves higher in and near thunderstorms. The current time is 8:57 p.m. Eastern Daylight Time. The Norfolk, Virginia climate summary for this evening, as of 5 p.m., June 5, 2026. Today's high temperature was 90 degrees and the low 63 degrees. No precipitation fell today, which leaves the monthly total at 0.00 inches. The total precipitation for the year still stands at 12.86 inches. The record high for tomorrow is 97, which occurred in 2002, and the record low is 52, which occurred in 1946. Sunset tonight is at 8:21 p.m. Sunrise tomorrow is at 5:46 a.m.
Offshore waters forecast Baltimore Canyon to Cape Charles Light to 100 nautical miles. Tonight, southwest winds 5 to 10 knots, increasing to 10 to 15 knots. Seas 3 to 5 feet. Saturday, southwest winds 10 to 15 knots. Seas 4 to 5 feet. Saturday night, southwest winds 15 to 25 knots. Seas 4 to 8 feet. Sunday, west to southwest winds 10 to 20 knots, becoming southwest 5 to 10 knots. Seas 4 to 7 feet. Sunday night, southwest winds 5 to 15 knots, becoming north. Seas 3 to 4 feet. Monday, northeast winds 10 to 15 knots, increasing to 15 to 20 knots. Seas 4 to 5 feet. Monday night, east to northeast winds 10 to 15 knots, becoming east 5 to 10 knots. Seas 4 to 6 feet. Tuesday, northeast winds 5 to 10 knots. Seas 4 to 6 feet. Tuesday night, east winds 5 to 10 knots, becoming south to southeast. Seas 4 to 5 feet. Wednesday, west to southwest winds 5 to 10 knots. Seas 3 to 5 feet. Wednesday night, south winds 10 to 15 knots, becoming southwest. Seas 3 to 5 feet. Hazardous weather information. Now here is the hazardous weather outlook for southeast Maryland, northeast North Carolina, central Virginia, east central Virginia, eastern Virginia, north central Virginia, south central Virginia, and southeast Virginia. Tonight, no hazardous weather is expected at this time. And now the extended outlook for the period Saturday through Thursday. No hazardous weather is expected at this time. Dry, hot, and breezy conditions are expected Saturday. The ongoing drought has led to abnormally dry dead surface fuels across the region. Min RH values of 25 to 35%, wind gusts to around 20 miles per hour, and afternoon high temperatures mainly into the 90s will lead to increased fire danger from mid-morning through early evening Saturday. Conditions Sunday may be similar ahead of an approaching cold front, with an additional increased fire danger statement likely to be issued. Residents are urged to exercise caution handling any potential ignition source, including machinery, cigarettes, and matches. Be sure to properly discard all smoking materials. Any dry grasses and tree litter that ignite will have the potential to spread quickly. The key weather messages for the next 7 days. North Carolina Forecast Service has requested an increased fire danger statement for portions of northeast North Carolina. Most local northeast North Carolina counties, with the exception of Northampton, from 10 p.m. to 8 p.m. Saturday and Sunday due to very high fire danger. Hot temperatures continue through Sunday with highs in the lower to mid-90s. A cold front moves into the area Sunday, bringing a low chance for afternoon and early evening showers and thunderstorms, followed by briefly cooler temperatures early next week. Now the official National Weather Service forecast. Rest of tonight, mostly clear. Lows in the mid-60s. South winds around 5 miles per hour. Saturday, partly sunny. Hot with highs in the mid-90s. Southwest winds 5 to 10 miles per hour. Saturday night, partly cloudy. Lows in the lower 70s. Southwest winds 5 to 10 miles per hour. Sunday, partly sunny. A slight chance of showers and thunderstorms in the afternoon. Hot with highs in the mid-90s. West winds 5 to 10 miles per hour. Chance of rain 20%. Sunday night, partly cloudy. A chance of showers and thunderstorms, mainly in the evening. Lows in the lower 70s. Northwest winds around 5 miles per hour in the evening, becoming light and variable. Chance of rain 30%. Monday, mostly sunny. Highs in the lower 80s. Monday night, mostly clear in the evening, then becoming partly cloudy. Lows in the lower 60s. Tuesday, partly sunny. Highs in the mid-80s. Tuesday night, partly cloudy. Lows in the mid-60s. Wednesday, partly sunny. A chance of showers in the afternoon. Highs in the upper 80s. Chance of rain 30%. Wednesday night, a chance of showers in the evening. Partly cloudy. Lows in the upper 60s. Chance of rain 30%. Thursday, partly sunny. A chance of showers and thunderstorms in the afternoon. Highs in the lower 90s. Chance of rain 40%. Thursday night, a chance of thunderstorms in the evening. Partly cloudy with a chance of showers. Lows in the lower 70s. Chance of rain 40%. Friday, partly sunny.
a chance of showers and thunderstorms in the afternoon. Highs in the mid-90s. Chance of rain 40%. Here are the marine and buoy reports for 8 p.m. across the lower Chesapeake Bay and coastal waters. All wave and swell heights are in feet. Wave and swell periods are in seconds. Potomac River buoy, air temperature was 80. The wind was southeast at 6 knots. Cove Point, air temperature was 75. The wind was southeast at 12 knots. Piney Point, winds were southeast, 8 knots. Bishop's Head, air temperature was 78. The wind was south at 6 knots. Lewisetta, air temperature was 82. Water temperature 78. The wind was east at 4 knots. Stingray Point buoy, air temperature was 75. The wind was south at 12 knots. Rappahannock Light, winds were south, 11 knots. Yorktown Coast Guard Station, air temperature was 84. Water temperature 76. The wind was southeast at 8 knots. Crypto Peak, water temperature 73. The wind was south at 11 knots. Dominion Terminal Newport News, air temperature was 84. The wind was southeast at 3 knots. South Craney Island, air temperature was 86. The wind was south at 4 knots. Cape Henry, air temperature was 76. The wind was south at 8 knots. Brandywine Chill Lake, Delaware, winds were south, 10 knots. Air temperature 76. Fenwick Island buoy, winds were southwest, 12 knots. Air temperature 69. Buoy 64 nautical miles east of Virginia Beach, air temperature was 66. Wave height 3 feet. Wave period 7. Buoy just east of Cape Henry. Water temperature 69. Wave height 3. Wave period 7. Duck Cove Pier, air temperature was 76. The wind was southeast at 12 knots. Diamond Shoals buoy, winds were south, 14 knots. Water temperature 79. Air temperature 79. This is NOAA's National Weather Service All Hazards Weather Radio, KHP 37, broadcasting from Wakefield, Virginia, transmitting from Driver, Virginia on a frequency of 162.550 MHz. The following information is for Hampton Roads and Northeast North Carolina, the southern part of the Chesapeake Bay and adjacent coastal waters. Tidal information. For Sewell's Point. Low tide at 7:14 p.m. Friday. High tide at 1:19 p.m. Friday. Low tide at 7:12 a.m. Friday. High tide at 12:48 a.m. Friday. Low tide at 8:07 p.m. Saturday. High tide at 2:02 p.m. Saturday. Low tide at 7:54 a.m. Saturday. High tide at 1:30 a.m. Saturday. Marine forecast, Chesapeake Bay from New Point Comfort to Little Creek, Virginia. Tonight, east winds 5 to 10 knots, increasing to 10 to 15 knots, then becoming southwest late. Gusts up to 20 knots. Waves 1 to 2 feet. Saturday, southwest winds 10 to 15 knots, diminishing to 5 to 10 knots early in the afternoon, then increasing to 10 to 15 knots late. Waves 1 to 2 feet. Saturday night, southwest winds 10 to 15 knots with gusts up to 20 knots. Waves 2 to 3 feet. Sunday, southwest winds 10 to 15 knots with gusts up to 20 knots, becoming northwest 5 to 10 knots in the afternoon. Waves 1 to 2 feet. A chance of showers and thunderstorms in the afternoon. Sunday night, southeast winds 5 to 10 knots, becoming north after midnight. Waves 1 foot. A chance of showers and thunderstorms in the evening. Monday, northeast winds 15 to 20 knots with gusts up to 25 knots. Waves 2 to 3 feet. Monday night, east winds 15 to 20 knots with gusts up to 25 knots, diminishing to 10 to 15 knots after midnight. Waves 2 to 3 feet. Tuesday, east winds 5 to 10 knots, becoming southeast 10 to 15 knots in the afternoon. Waves 1 to 2 feet. Tuesday night, southeast winds 10 to 15 knots. Waves 1 to 2 feet. Wednesday, south winds 5 to 10 knots, becoming southeast 10 to 15 knots in the afternoon. Gusts up to 20 knots. Waves 1 to 2 feet. Wednesday night, south winds 10 to 15 knots with gusts up to 20 knots. Waves 1 to 2 feet. Winds and waves higher in and near thunderstorms. Marine forecast,
Chesapeake Bay from Little Creek, Virginia to Cape Henry, Virginia, including the Chesapeake Bay Bridge Tunnel. Tonight, southeast winds 5 to 10 knots, increasing to 10 to 15 knots, then becoming southwest after midnight. Gusts up to 20 knots. Waves 2 to 3 feet. Wave detail, southeast 2 feet at 4 seconds and east 2 feet at 8 seconds. Saturday, southwest winds 10 to 15 knots, diminishing to 5 to 10 knots early in the afternoon, then increasing to 10 to 15 knots late. Waves around 2 feet. Wave detail, southwest 2 feet at 3 seconds and east 1 foot at 9 seconds. Saturday night, southwest winds 10 to 15 knots with gusts up to 20 knots. Waves 2 to 3 feet. Wave detail, southwest 3 feet at 4 seconds and east 1 foot at 9 seconds. Sunday, southwest winds 10 to 15 knots with gusts up to 20 knots, becoming northwest 5 to 10 knots in the afternoon. Waves 2 to 3 feet. Wave detail, west 2 feet at 4 seconds and east 1 foot at 9 seconds. Sunday night, southeast winds 5 knots, becoming north after midnight. Waves 1 to 2 feet. Wave detail, west 1 foot at 3 seconds and southeast 1 foot at 9 seconds. A chance of showers and thunderstorms in the evening. Monday, northeast winds 15 to 20 knots with gusts up to 25 knots. Waves 3 to 4 feet, occasionally to 5 feet. Wave detail, east 3 feet at 8 seconds and northeast 2 feet at 3 seconds. Monday night, east winds 15 to 20 knots with gusts up to 25 knots, diminishing to 10 to 15 knots after midnight. Waves 3 to 4 feet, occasionally to 5 feet. Tuesday, east winds 10 to 15 knots. Waves 2 to 3 feet. Tuesday night, southeast winds 10 to 15 knots. Waves around 2 feet. Wednesday, south winds 10 to 15 knots. Gusts up to 20 knots in the afternoon. Waves around 2 feet. Wednesday night, south winds 10 to 15 knots with gusts up to 20 knots. Waves around 2 feet. Winds and waves higher in and near thunderstorms. Marine forecast, Kerr-Avik Sound. Tonight, south winds 5 to 10 knots with gusts up to 15 knots late. Waves around 1 foot. Saturday, southwest winds 10 to 15 knots. Waves 1 to 2 feet. Saturday night, southwest winds 10 to 15 knots with gusts up to 20 knots. Waves 1 to 2 feet. Sunday, southwest winds 10 to 15 knots, diminishing to 5 to 10 knots in the afternoon. Gusts up to 20 knots. Waves 1 to 2 feet, diminishing to around 1 foot in the afternoon. Sunday night, south winds 5 to 10 knots, becoming west after midnight. Waves around 1 foot, diminishing to 1 foot or less and light chop after midnight. A chance of showers and thunderstorms in the evening. Monday, northeast winds 10 to 15 knots with gusts up to 20 knots. Waves 1 to 2 feet. Monday night, northeast winds 10 to 15 knots, becoming east 5 to 10 knots after midnight. Gusts up to 20 knots. Waves 1 to 2 feet, diminishing to around 1 foot after midnight. Tuesday, east winds 5 to 10 knots with gusts up to 15 knots. Waves around 1 foot. Tuesday night, southeast winds 5 to 10 knots. Gusts up to 15 knots in the evening. Waves around 1 foot. Wednesday, south winds 5 to 10 knots with gusts up to 20 knots. Waves around 1 foot. Wednesday night, south winds 5 to 10 knots with gusts up to 20 knots. Waves around 1 foot. Winds and waves higher in and near thunderstorms. The current time is 9:12 p.m. Eastern Daylight Time. The Norfolk, Virginia climate summary for this evening, as of 5 p.m., June 5, 2026. Today's high temperature was 90 degrees and the low 63 degrees. No precipitation fell today, which leaves the monthly total at 0.00 inches. The total precipitation for the year still stands at 12.86 inches. The record high for tomorrow is 97, which occurred in 2002, and the record low is 52, which occurred in 1946. Sunset tonight is at 8:21 p.m. Sunrise tomorrow is at 5:46 a.m. Offshore waters forecast Baltimore Canyon to Cape Charles Light, to 100 nautical miles. Tonight, southwest winds 5 to 10 knots, increasing to 10 to 15 knots. Seas 3 to 5 feet. Saturday,
southwest winds 10 to 15 knots. Seas 4 to 5 feet. Saturday night, southwest winds 15 to 25 knots. Seas 4 to 8 feet. Sunday, west to southwest winds 10 to 20 knots.

Wednesday, west to southwest winds 5 to 10 knots. Seas 3 to 5 feet. Wednesday night, south winds 10 to 15 knots, becoming southwest. Seas 3 to 5 feet. Hazardous weather information. Now here is the hazardous weather outlook for southeast Maryland, northeast North Carolina, central Virginia, east central Virginia, eastern Virginia, north central Virginia, south central Virginia, and southeast Virginia. Tonight, no hazardous weather is expected at this time. And now the extended outlook for the period Saturday through Thursday. No hazardous weather is expected at this time. Dry, hot, and breezy conditions are expected Saturday. The ongoing drought has led to abnormally dry bed surface fuels across the region. Min RH values of 25 to 35%, wind gusts to around 20 miles per hour, and afternoon high temperatures mainly into the 90s will lead to increased fire danger from mid-morning through early evening Saturday. Conditions Sunday may be similar ahead of an approaching cold front, with an additional increased fire danger statement likely to be issued. Residents are urged to exercise caution handling any potential ignition source, including machinery, cigarettes, and matches. Be sure to properly discard all smoking materials. Any dry grasses and tree litter that ignite will have the potential to spread quickly. The key weather messages for the next 7 days. North Carolina Forecast Service has requested an increased fire danger statement for portions of northeast North Carolina. Most local northeast North Carolina counties, with the exception of Northampton, from 10 p.m. to 8 p.m. Saturday and Sunday due to very high fire danger. Hot temperatures continue through Sunday with highs in the lower to mid-90s. A cold front moves into the area Sunday, bringing a low chance for afternoon and early evening showers and thunderstorms, followed by briefly cooler temperatures early next week. Now the official National Weather Service forecast. Rest of tonight, mostly clear. Lows in the mid-60s. South winds around 5 miles per hour. Saturday, partly sunny. Hot with highs in the mid-90s. Southwest winds 5 to 10 miles per hour. Saturday night, partly cloudy. Lows in the lower 70s. Southwest winds 5 to 10 miles per hour. Sunday, partly sunny. A slight chance of showers and thunderstorms in the afternoon. Hot with highs in the mid-90s. West winds 5 to 10 miles per hour. Chance of rain 20%. Sunday night, partly cloudy. A chance of showers and thunderstorms, mainly in the evening. Lows in the lower 70s. Northwest winds around 5 miles per hour in the evening, becoming light and variable. Chance of rain 30%. Monday, mostly sunny. Highs in the lower 80s. Monday night, mostly clear in the evening, then becoming partly cloudy. Lows in the lower 60s. Tuesday, partly sunny. Highs in the mid 80s. Tuesday night, partly cloudy. Lows in the mid 60s. Wednesday, partly sunny. A chance of showers in the afternoon. Highs in the upper 80s. Chance of rain 30%. Wednesday night, a chance of showers in the evening. Partly cloudy. Lows in the upper 60s. Chance of rain 30%. Thursday, partly sunny. A chance of showers and thunderstorms in the afternoon. Highs in the lower 90s. Chance of rain 40%. Thursday night, a chance of thunderstorms in the evening. Partly cloudy with a chance of showers. Lows in the lower 70s. Chance of rain 40%. Friday, partly sunny. A chance of showers and thunderstorms in the afternoon. Highs in the mid-90s. Chance of rain 40%. Here are the marine and buoy reports for 9 p.m. across the lower Chesapeake Bay and coastal waters. All wave and swell heights are in feet. Wave and swell periods are in seconds. Potomac River buoy, air temperature was 74. The wind was south at 6 knots. Cove Point, air temperature was 76. The wind was southeast at 12 knots. Piney Point, winds were east, 5 knots. Bishop's Head, air temperature was 78. The wind was south at 10 knots. Lewisetta, air temperature was 80. Water temperature 78. Stingray Point buoy, air temperature was 73. The wind was south at 12 knots. Rappahannock Light, winds were southeast, 10 knots. Yorktown Coast Guard Station, air temperature was 81. Water temperature 76. The wind was southeast at 5 knots. Crypto Peak, water temperature 74. The wind was south.

at 11 knots. Dominion Terminal Newport News, air temperature was 83. The wind was south at 4 knots. South Craney Island, air temperature was 84. The wind was south at 5 knots. Cape Henry, air temperature was 76. The wind was south at 7 knots. Brandywine Chill Lake, Delaware, winds were south, 9 knots. Air temperature 82. Fenwick Island Buoy, winds were southwest, 12 knots. Water temperature 64. Air temperature 69. Buoy 64 nautical miles east of Virginia Beach, air temperature was 66. Wave height 3 feet. Wave period 8. Buoy just east of Cape Henry. Water temperature 69. Wave height 3. Wave period 7. Duck Cove Pier, air temperature was 79. The wind was south at 13 knots. Diamond Shoals Buoy, winds were south, 16 knots. Water temperature 79. Air temperature 79. Tidal information. For Sewell's Point. Low tide at 7:14 p.m. Friday. High tide at 1:19 p.m. Friday. Low tide at 7:12 a.m. Friday. High tide at 12:48 a.m. Friday. Low tide at 8:07 p.m. Saturday. High tide at 2:02 p.m. Saturday. Low tide at 7:54 a.m. Saturday. High tide at 1:30 a.m. Saturday. Marine forecast, Chesapeake Bay from New Point Comfort to Little Creek, Virginia. Tonight, east winds 5 to 10 knots, increasing to 10 to 15 knots, then becoming southwest late. Gusts up to 20 knots. Waves 1 to 2 feet. Saturday, southwest winds 10 to 15 knots, diminishing to 5 to 10 knots early in the afternoon, then increasing to 10 to 15 knots late. Waves 1 to 2 feet. Saturday night, southwest winds 10 to 15 knots with gusts up to 20 knots. Waves 2 to 3 feet. Sunday, southwest winds 10 to 15 knots with gusts up to 20 knots, becoming northwest 5 to 10 knots in the afternoon. Waves 1 to 2 feet. A chance of showers and thunderstorms in the afternoon. Sunday night, southeast winds 5 to 10 knots, becoming north after midnight. Waves 1 foot. A chance of showers and thunderstorms in the evening. Monday, northeast winds 15 to 20 knots with gusts up to 25 knots. Waves 2 to 3 feet. Monday night, east winds 15 to 20 knots with gusts up to 25 knots, diminishing to 10 to 15 knots after midnight. Waves 2 to 3 feet. Tuesday, east winds 5 to 10 knots, becoming southeast 10 to 15 knots in the afternoon. Waves 1 to 2 feet. Tuesday night, southeast winds 10 to 15 knots. Waves 1 to 2 feet. Wednesday, south winds 5 to 10 knots, becoming southeast 10 to 15 knots in the afternoon. Gusts up to 20 knots. Waves 1 to 2 feet. Wednesday night, south winds 10 to 15 knots with gusts up to 20 knots. Waves 1 to 2 feet. Winds and waves higher in and near thunderstorms. Marine forecast, Chesapeake Bay from Little Creek, Virginia to Cape Henry, Virginia, including the Chesapeake Bay Bridge Tunnel. Tonight, southeast winds 5 to 10 knots, increasing to 10 to 15 knots, then becoming southwest after midnight. Gusts up to 20 knots. Waves 2 to 3 feet. Wave detail, southeast 2 feet at 4 seconds and east 2 feet at 8 seconds. Saturday, southwest winds 10 to 15 knots, diminishing to 5 to 10 knots early in the afternoon, then increasing to 10 to 15 knots late. Waves around 2 feet. Wave detail, southwest 2 feet at 3 seconds and east 1 foot at 9 seconds. Saturday night, southwest winds 10 to 15 knots with gusts up to 20 knots. Waves 2 to 3 feet. Wave detail, southwest 3 feet at 4 seconds and east 1 foot at 9 seconds. Sunday, southwest winds 10 to 15 knots with gusts up to 20 knots, becoming northwest 5 to 10 knots in the afternoon. Waves 2 to 3 feet. Wave detail, west 2 feet at 4 seconds and east 1 foot at 9 seconds. Sunday night, southeast winds 5 knots, becoming north after midnight. Waves 1 to 2 feet. Wave detail, west 1 foot at 3 seconds and southeast 1 foot at 9 seconds. A chance of showers and thunderstorms in the evening. Monday, northeast winds 15 to 20 knots with gusts up to 25 knots. Waves 3 to 4 feet,
occasionally to 5 feet. Wave detail, east 3 feet at 8 seconds and northeast 2 feet at 3 seconds. Monday night, east winds 15 to 20 knots with gusts up to 25 knots, diminishing to 10 to 15 knots after midnight. Waves 3 to 4 feet, occasionally to 5 feet. Tuesday, east winds 10 to 15 knots. Waves 2 to 3 feet. Tuesday night, southeast winds 10 to 15 knots. Waves around 2 feet. Wednesday, south winds 10 to 15 knots. Gusts up to 20 knots in the afternoon. Waves around 2 feet. Wednesday night, south winds 10 to 15 knots with gusts up to 20 knots. Waves around 2 feet. Winds and waves higher in and near thunderstorms. Marine forecast, Kerbic Sound. Tonight, south winds 5 to 10 knots with gusts up to 15 knots late. Waves around 1 foot. Saturday, southwest winds 10 to 15 knots. Waves 1 to 2 feet. Saturday night, southwest winds 10 to 15 knots with gusts up to 20 knots. Waves 1 to 2 feet. Sunday, southwest winds 10 to 15 knots, diminishing to 5 to 10 knots in the afternoon. Gusts up to 20 knots. Waves 1 to 2 feet, diminishing to around 1 foot in the afternoon. Sunday night, south winds 5 to 10 knots, becoming west after midnight. Waves around 1 foot, diminishing to 1 foot or less and light chop after midnight. A chance of showers and thunderstorms in the evening. Monday, northeast winds 10 to 15 knots with gusts up to 20 knots. Waves 1 to 2 feet. Monday night, northeast winds 10 to 15 knots, becoming east 5 to 10 knots after midnight. Gusts up to 20 knots. Waves 1 to 2 feet, diminishing to around 1 foot after midnight. Tuesday, east winds 5 to 10 knots with gusts up to 15 knots. Waves around 1 foot. Tuesday night, southeast winds 5 to 10 knots. Gusts up to 15 knots in the evening. Waves around 1 foot. Wednesday, south winds 5 to 10 knots with gusts up to 20 knots. Waves around 1 foot. Wednesday night, south winds 5 to 10 knots with gusts up to 20 knots. Waves around 1 foot. Winds and waves higher in and near thunderstorms. The current time is 9:26 p.m. Eastern Daylight Time. The Norfolk, Virginia climate summary for this evening, as of 5 p.m., June 5, 2026. Today's high temperature was 90 degrees and the low 63 degrees. No precipitation fell today, which leaves the monthly total at 0.00 inches. The total precipitation for the year still stands at 12.86 inches. The record high for tomorrow is 97, which occurred in 2002, and the record low is 52, which occurred in 1946. Sunset tonight is at 8:21 p.m. Sunrise tomorrow is at 5:46 a.m. Offshore waters forecast Baltimore Canyon to Cape Charles Light, to 100 nautical miles. Tonight, southwest winds 5 to 10 knots, increasing to 10 to 15 knots. Seas 3 to 5 feet. Saturday, southwest winds 10 to 15 knots. Seas 4 to 5 feet. Saturday night, southwest winds 15 to 25 knots. Seas 4 to 8 feet. Sunday, west to southwest winds 10 to 20 knots, becoming southwest 5 to 10 knots. Seas 4 to 7 feet. Sunday night, southwest winds 5 to 15 knots, becoming north. Seas 3 to 4 feet. Monday, northeast winds 10 to 15 knots, increasing to 15 to 20 knots. Seas 4 to 5 feet. Monday night, east to northeast winds 10 to 15 knots, becoming east 5 to 10 knots. Seas 4 to 6 feet. Tuesday, northeast winds 5 to 10 knots. Seas 4 to 6 feet. Tuesday night, east winds 5 to 10 knots, becoming south to southeast. Seas 4 to 5 feet. Wednesday, west to southwest winds 5 to 10 knots. Seas 3 to 5 feet. Wednesday night, south winds 10 to 15 knots, becoming southwest. Seas 3 to 5 feet. Hazardous weather information. Now here is the hazardous weather outlook for southeast Maryland, northeast North Carolina, central Virginia, east central Virginia, eastern Virginia, north central Virginia, south central Virginia, and southeast Virginia. Tonight, no hazardous weather is expected at this time. And now the extended outlook for the period Saturday through Thursday.
No hazardous weather is expected at this time. Dry, hot, and breezy conditions are expected Saturday. The ongoing drought has led to abnormally dry dead surface fuels across the region. Min RH values of 25 to 35%, wind gusts to around 20 miles per hour, and afternoon high temperatures mainly into the 90s will lead to increased fire danger from mid-morning through early evening Saturday. Conditions Sunday may be similar ahead of an approaching cold front, with an additional increased fire danger statement likely to be issued. Residents are urged to exercise caution handling any potential ignition source, including machinery, cigarettes, and matches. Be sure to properly discard all smoking materials. Any dry grasses and tree litter that ignite will have the potential to spread quickly. The key weather messages for the next 7 days. North Carolina Forecast Service has requested an increased fire danger statement for portions of northeast North Carolina. Most local northeast North Carolina counties, with the exception of Northampton, from 10 p.m. to 8 p.m. Saturday and Sunday due to very high fire danger. Hot temperatures continue through Sunday with highs in the lower to mid-90s. A cold front moves into the area Sunday, bringing a low chance for afternoon and early evening showers and thunderstorms, followed by briefly cooler temperatures early next week. Now the official National Weather Service forecast. Rest of tonight, mostly clear. Lows in the mid-60s. South winds around 5 miles per hour. Saturday, partly sunny. Hot with highs in the mid-90s. Southwest winds 5 to 10 miles per hour. Saturday night, partly cloudy. Lows in the lower 70s. Southwest winds 5 to 10 miles per hour. Sunday, partly sunny. A slight chance of showers and thunderstorms in the afternoon. Hot with highs in the mid-90s. West winds 5 to 10 miles per hour. Chance of rain 20%. Sunday night, partly cloudy. A chance of showers and thunderstorms, mainly in the evening. Lows in the lower 70s. Northwest winds around 5 miles per hour in the evening, becoming light and variable. Chance of rain 30%. Monday, mostly sunny. Highs in the lower 80s. Monday night, mostly clear in the evening, then becoming partly cloudy. Lows in the lower 60s. Tuesday, partly sunny. Highs in the mid 80s. Tuesday night, partly cloudy. Lows in the mid 60s. Wednesday, partly sunny. A chance of showers in the afternoon. Highs in the upper 80s. Chance of rain 30%. Wednesday night, a chance of showers in the evening. Partly cloudy. Lows in the upper 60s. Chance of rain 30%. Thursday, partly sunny. A chance of showers and thunderstorms in the afternoon. Highs in the lower 90s. Chance of rain 40%. Thursday night, a chance of thunderstorms in the evening. Partly cloudy with a chance of showers. Lows in the lower 70s. Chance of rain 40%. Friday, partly sunny. A chance of showers and thunderstorms in the afternoon. Highs in the mid-90s. Chance of rain 40%. Here are the marine and buoy reports for 9 p.m. across the lower Chesapeake Bay and coastal waters. All wave and swell heights are in feet. Wave and swell periods are in seconds. Potomac River buoy, air temperature was 74. The wind was south at 6 knots. Cove Point, air temperature was 76. The wind was southeast at 12 knots. Piney Point, winds were east, 5 knots. Bishop's Head, air temperature was 78. The wind was south at 10 knots. Lewisetta, air temperature was 80. Water temperature 78. Stingray Point buoy, air temperature was 73. The wind was south at 12 knots. Rappahannock Light, winds were southeast, 10 knots. Yorktown Coast Guard Station, air temperature was 81. Water temperature 76. The wind was southeast at 5 knots. Crypto Peak, water temperature 74. The wind was south at 11 knots. Dominion Terminal Newport News, air temperature was 83. The wind was south at 4 knots. South Craney Island, air temperature was 84. The wind was south at 5 knots. Cape Henry, air temperature was 76. The wind was south at 7 knots. Brandywine Chill Lake, Delaware, winds were south, 9 knots. Air temperature 82. Fenwick Island buoy, winds were southwest, 12 knots. Water temperature 64. Air temperature 69.
Buoy 64 nautical miles east of Virginia Beach, air temperature was 66. Wave height 3 feet. Wave period 8. Buoy just east of Cape Henry. Water temperature 69. Wave height 3. Wave period 7. Duck Cove Pier, air temperature was 79. The wind was south at 13 knots. Diamond Shoals Buoy, winds were south, 16 knots. Water temperature 79. Air temperature 79. Tidal information. For Sewell's Point. Low tide at 7:14 p.m. Friday. High tide at 1:19 p.m. Friday. Low tide at 7:12 a.m. Friday. High tide at 12:48 a.m. Friday. Low tide at 8:07 p.m. Saturday. High tide at 2:02 p.m. Saturday. Low tide at 7:54 a.m. Saturday. High tide at 1:30 a.m. Saturday. Marine forecast, Chesapeake Bay from New Point Comfort to Little Creek, Virginia. Tonight, east winds 5 to 10 knots, increasing to 10 to 15 knots, then becoming southwest late. Gusts up to 20 knots. Waves 1 to 2 feet. Saturday, southwest winds 10 to 15 knots, diminishing to 5 to 10 knots early in the afternoon, then increasing to 10 to 15 knots late. Waves 1 to 2 feet. Saturday night, southwest winds 10 to 15 knots with gusts up to 20 knots. Waves 2 to 3 feet. Sunday, southwest winds 10 to 15 knots with gusts up to 20 knots, becoming northwest 5 to 10 knots in the afternoon. Waves 1 to 2 feet. A chance of showers and thunderstorms in the afternoon. Sunday night, southeast winds 5 to 10 knots, becoming north after midnight. Waves 1 foot. A chance of showers and thunderstorms in the evening. Monday, northeast winds 15 to 20 knots with gusts up to 25 knots. Waves 2 to 3 feet. Monday night, east winds 15 to 20 knots with gusts up to 25 knots, diminishing to 10 to 15 knots after midnight. Waves 2 to 3 feet. Tuesday, east winds 5 to 10 knots, becoming southeast 10 to 15 knots in the afternoon. Waves 1 to 2 feet. Tuesday night, southeast winds 10 to 15 knots. Waves 1 to 2 feet. Wednesday, south winds 5 to 10 knots, becoming southeast 10 to 15 knots in the afternoon. Gusts up to 20 knots. Waves 1 to 2 feet. Wednesday night, south winds 10 to 15 knots with gusts up to 20 knots. Waves 1 to 2 feet. Winds and waves higher in and near thunderstorms. This is NOAA's National Weather Service All Hazards Weather Radio, KHP 37, broadcasting from Wakefield, Virginia, transmitting from Driver, Virginia on a frequency of 162.550 MHz. The following information is for Hampton Roads and Northeast North Carolina, the southern part of the Chesapeake Bay and adjacent coastal waters. Marine forecast, Chesapeake Bay from Little Creek, Virginia to Cape Henry, Virginia, including the Chesapeake Bay Bridge Tunnel. Tonight, southeast winds 5 to 10 knots, increasing to 10 to 15 knots, then becoming southwest after midnight. Gusts up to 20 knots. Waves 2 to 3 feet. Wave detail, southeast 2 feet at 4 seconds and east 2 feet at 8 seconds. Saturday, southwest winds 10 to 15 knots, diminishing to 5 to 10 knots early in the afternoon, then increasing to 10 to 15 knots late. Waves around 2 feet. Wave detail, southwest 2 feet at 3 seconds and east 1 foot at 9 seconds. Saturday night, southwest winds 10 to 15 knots with gusts up to 20 knots. Waves 2 to 3 feet. Wave detail, southwest 3 feet at 4 seconds and east 1 foot at 9 seconds. Sunday, southwest winds 10 to 15 knots with gusts up to 20 knots, becoming northwest 5 to 10 knots in the afternoon. Waves 2 to 3 feet. Wave detail, west 2 feet at 4 seconds and east 1 foot at 9 seconds. Sunday night, southeast winds 5 knots, becoming north after midnight. Waves 1 to 2 feet. Wave detail, west 1 foot at 3 seconds and southeast 1 foot at 9 seconds. A chance of showers and thunderstorms in the evening. Monday, northeast winds 15 to 20 knots with gusts up to 25 knots. Waves 3 to 4 feet, occasionally to 5 feet. Wave detail, east 3 feet at 8 seconds and northeast 2 feet at 3 seconds. Monday night, east winds 15 to 20 knots with gusts up to 25 knots, diminishing to 10 to 15 knots after midnight.
waves 3 to 4 feet, occasionally to 5 feet. Tuesday, east winds 10 to 15 knots. Waves 2 to 3 feet. Tuesday night, southeast winds 10 to 15 knots. Waves around 2 feet. Wednesday, south winds 10 to 15 knots. Gusts up to 20 knots in the afternoon. Waves around 2 feet. Wednesday night, south winds 10 to 15 knots with gusts up to 20 knots. Waves around 2 feet. Winds and waves higher in and near thunderstorms. Marine forecast, Kermit Sound. Tonight, south winds 5 to 10 knots with gusts up to 15 knots late. Waves around 1 foot. Saturday, southwest winds 10 to 15 knots. Waves 1 to 2 feet. Saturday night, southwest winds 10 to 15 knots with gusts up to 20 knots. Waves 1 to 2 feet. Sunday, southwest winds 10 to 15 knots, diminishing to 5 to 10 knots in the afternoon. Gusts up to 20 knots. Waves 1 to 2 feet, diminishing to around 1 foot in the afternoon. Sunday night, south winds 5 to 10 knots, becoming west after midnight. Waves around 1 foot, diminishing to 1 foot or less and light chop after midnight. A chance of showers and thunderstorms in the evening. Monday, northeast winds 10 to 15 knots with gusts up to 20 knots. Waves 1 to 2 feet. Monday night, northeast winds 10 to 15 knots, becoming east 5 to 10 knots after midnight. Gusts up to 20 knots. Waves 1 to 2 feet, diminishing to around 1 foot after midnight. Tuesday, east winds 5 to 10 knots with gusts up to 15 knots. Waves around 1 foot. Tuesday night, southeast winds 5 to 10 knots. Gusts up to 15 knots in the evening. Waves around 1 foot. Wednesday, south winds 5 to 10 knots with gusts up to 20 knots. Waves around 1 foot. Wednesday night, south winds 5 to 10 knots with gusts up to 20 knots. Waves around 1 foot. Winds and waves higher in and near thunderstorms. The current time is 9:41 p.m. Eastern Daylight Time. The Norfolk, Virginia climate summary for this evening, as of 5 p.m., June 5, 2026. Today's high temperature was 90 degrees and the low 63 degrees. No precipitation fell today, which leaves the monthly total at 0.00 inches. The total precipitation for the year still stands at 12.86 inches. The record high for tomorrow is 97, which occurred in 2002, and the record low is 52, which occurred in 1946. Sunset tonight is at 8:21 p.m. Sunrise tomorrow is at 5:46 a.m. Offshore waters forecast Baltimore Canyon to Cape Charles Light to 100 nautical miles. Tonight, southwest winds 5 to 10 knots, increasing to 10 to 15 knots. Seas 3 to 5 feet. Saturday, southwest winds 10 to 15 knots. Seas 4 to 5 feet. Saturday night, southwest winds 15 to 25 knots. Seas 4 to 8 feet. Sunday, west to southwest winds 10 to 20 knots, becoming southwest 5 to 10 knots. Seas 4 to 7 feet. Sunday night, southwest winds 5 to 15 knots, becoming north. Seas 3 to 4 feet. Monday, northeast winds 10 to 15 knots, increasing to 15 to 20 knots. Seas 4 to 5 feet. Monday night, east to northeast winds 10 to 15 knots, becoming east 5 to 10 knots. Seas 4 to 6 feet. Tuesday, northeast winds 5 to 10 knots. Seas 4 to 6 feet. Tuesday night, east winds 5 to 10 knots, becoming south to southeast. Seas 4 to 5 feet. Wednesday, west to southwest winds 5 to 10 knots. Seas 3 to 5 feet. Wednesday night, south winds 10 to 15 knots, becoming southwest. Seas 3 to 5 feet. Hazardous weather information. Now here is the hazardous weather outlook for southeast Maryland, northeast North Carolina, central Virginia, east central Virginia, eastern Virginia, north central Virginia, south central Virginia, and southeast Virginia. Tonight, no hazardous weather is expected at this time. And now the extended outlook for the period Saturday through Thursday. No hazardous weather is expected at this time. Dry, hot, and breezy conditions are expected Saturday. The ongoing drought has led to abnormally dry dead surface fuels across the region.
Min RH values of 25 to 35%, wind gusts to around 20 miles per hour, and afternoon high temperatures mainly into the 90s will lead to increased fire danger from mid-morning through early evening Saturday. Conditions Sunday may be similar ahead of an approaching cold front, with an additional increased fire danger statement likely to be issued. Residents are urged to exercise caution handling any potential ignition source, including machinery, cigarettes, and matches. Be sure to properly discard all smoking materials. Any dry grasses and tree litter that ignite will have the potential to spread quickly. The key weather messages for the next 7 days. North Carolina Forecast Service has requested an increased fire danger statement for portions of Northeast North Carolina. Most local Northeast North Carolina counties, with the exception of Northampton, from 10 p.m. to 8 p.m. Saturday and Sunday due to very high fire danger. Hot temperatures continue through Sunday with highs in the lower to mid-90s. A cold front moves into the area Sunday, bringing a low chance for afternoon and early evening showers and thunderstorms, followed by briefly cooler temperatures early next week. Now the official National Weather Service forecast. Rest of tonight, mostly clear. Lows in the mid-60s. South winds around 5 miles per hour. Saturday, partly sunny. Hot with highs in the mid-90s. Southwest winds 5 to 10 miles per hour. Saturday night, partly cloudy. Lows in the lower 70s. Southwest winds 5 to 10 miles per hour. Sunday, partly sunny. A slight chance of showers and thunderstorms in the afternoon. Hot with highs in the mid-90s. West winds 5 to 10 miles per hour. Chance of rain 20%. Sunday night, partly cloudy. A chance of showers and thunderstorms, mainly in the evening. Lows in the lower 70s. Northwest winds around 5 miles per hour in the evening, becoming light and variable. Chance of rain 30%. Monday, mostly sunny. Highs in the lower 80s. Monday night, mostly clear in the evening, then becoming partly cloudy. Lows in the lower 60s. Tuesday, partly sunny. Highs in the mid-80s. Tuesday night, partly cloudy. Lows in the mid-60s. Wednesday, partly sunny. A chance of showers in the afternoon. Highs in the upper 80s. Chance of rain 30%. Wednesday night, a chance of showers in the evening. Partly cloudy. Lows in the upper 60s. Chance of rain 30%. Thursday, partly sunny. A chance of showers and thunderstorms in the afternoon. Highs in the lower 90s. Chance of rain 40%. Thursday night, a chance of thunderstorms in the evening. Partly cloudy with a chance of showers. Lows in the lower 70s. Chance of rain 40%. Friday, partly sunny. A chance of showers and thunderstorms in the afternoon. Highs in the mid-90s. Chance of rain 40%. Here are the marine and buoy reports for 9 p.m. across the lower Chesapeake Bay and coastal waters. All wave and swell heights are in feet. Wave and swell periods are in seconds. Potomac River buoy, air temperature was 74. The wind was south at 6 knots. Cove Point, air temperature was 76. The wind was southeast at 12 knots. Piney Point, winds were east, 5 knots. Bishop's Head, air temperature was 78. The wind was south at 10 knots. Lewisetta, air temperature was 80. Water temperature 78. Stingray Point buoy, air temperature was 73. The wind was south at 12 knots. Rappahannock Light, winds were southeast, 10 knots. Yorktown Coast Guard Station, air temperature was 81. Water temperature 76. The wind was southeast at 5 knots. Crypto Peak, water temperature 74. The wind was south at 11 knots. Dominion Terminal Newport News, air temperature was 83. The wind was south at 4 knots. South Craney Island, air temperature was 84. The wind was south at 5 knots. Cape Henry, air temperature was 76. The wind was south at 7 knots. Brandywine Chill Lake, Delaware, winds were south, 9 knots. Air temperature 82. Fenwick Island buoy, winds were southwest, 12 knots. Water temperature 64. Air temperature 69. Buoy 64 nautical miles east of Virginia Beach, air temperature was 66. Wave height 3 feet. Wave period 8. Buoy just east of Cape Henry. Water temperature 69. Wave height 3.
wave period 7. Duck Cove here, air temperature was 79. Wind was south at 13 knots. Diamond Shoals buoy, winds were south, 16 knots. Water temperature 79. Air temperature 79. Tidal information. For Sewell's Point. Low tide at 7:14 p.m. Friday. High tide at 1:19 p.m. Friday. Low tide at 7:12 a.m. Friday. High tide at 12:48 a.m. Friday. Low tide at 8:07 p.m. Saturday. High tide at 2:02 p.m. Saturday. Low tide at 7:54 a.m. Saturday. High tide at 1:30 a.m. Saturday. Marine forecast. Chesapeake Bay from New Point Comfort to Little Creek, Virginia. Tonight, east winds 5 to 10 knots, increasing to 10 to 15 knots, then becoming southwest late. Gusts up to 20 knots. Waves 1 to 2 feet. Saturday, southwest winds 10 to 15 knots, diminishing to 5 to 10 knots early in the afternoon, then increasing to 10 to 15 knots late. Waves 1 to 2 feet. Saturday night, southwest winds 10 to 15 knots with gusts up to 20 knots. Waves 2 to 3 feet. Sunday, southwest winds 10 to 15 knots with gusts up to 20 knots, becoming northwest 5 to 10 knots in the afternoon. Waves 1 to 2 feet. A chance of showers and thunderstorms in the afternoon. Sunday night, southeast winds 5 to 10 knots, becoming north after midnight. Waves 1 foot. A chance of showers and thunderstorms in the evening. Monday, northeast winds 15 to 20 knots with gusts up to 25 knots. Waves 2 to 3 feet. Monday night, east winds 15 to 20 knots with gusts up to 25 knots, diminishing to 10 to 15 knots after midnight. Waves 2 to 3 feet. Tuesday, east winds 5 to 10 knots, becoming southeast 10 to 15 knots in the afternoon. Waves 1 to 2 feet. Tuesday night, southeast winds 10 to 15 knots. Waves 1 to 2 feet. Wednesday, south winds 5 to 10 knots, becoming southeast 10 to 15 knots in the afternoon. Gusts up to 20 knots. Waves 1 to 2 feet. Wednesday night, south winds 10 to 15 knots with gusts up to 20 knots. Waves 1 to 2 feet. Winds and waves higher in and near thunderstorms. Marine forecast. Chesapeake Bay from Little Creek, Virginia to Cape Henry, Virginia, including the Chesapeake Bay Bridge Tunnel. Tonight, southeast winds 5 to 10 knots, increasing to 10 to 15 knots, then becoming southwest after midnight. Gusts up to 20 knots. Waves 2 to 3 feet. Wave detail, southeast 2 feet at 4 seconds and east 2 feet at 8 seconds. Saturday, southwest winds 10 to 15 knots, diminishing to 5 to 10 knots early in the afternoon, then increasing to 10 to 15 knots late. Waves around 2 feet. Wave detail, southwest 2 feet at 3 seconds and east 1 foot at 9 seconds. Saturday night, southwest winds 10 to 15 knots with gusts up to 20 knots. Waves 2 to 3 feet. Wave detail, southwest 3 feet at 4 seconds and east 1 foot at 9 seconds. Sunday, southwest winds 10 to 15 knots with gusts up to 20 knots, becoming northwest 5 to 10 knots in the afternoon. Waves 2 to 3 feet. Wave detail, west 2 feet at 4 seconds and east 1 foot at 9 seconds. Sunday night, southeast winds 5 knots, becoming north after midnight. Waves 1 to 2 feet. Wave detail, west 1 foot at 3 seconds and southeast 1 foot at 9 seconds. A chance of showers and thunderstorms in the evening. Monday, northeast winds 15 to 20 knots with gusts up to 25 knots. Waves 3 to 4 feet, occasionally to 5 feet. Wave detail, east 3 feet at 8 seconds and northeast 2 feet at 3 seconds. Monday night, east winds 15 to 20 knots with gusts up to 25 knots, diminishing to 10 to 15 knots after midnight. Waves 3 to 4 feet, occasionally to 5 feet. Tuesday, east winds 10 to 15 knots. Waves 2 to 3 feet. Tuesday night, southeast winds 10 to 15 knots. Waves around 2 feet. Wednesday, south winds 10 to 15 knots. Gusts up to 20 knots in the afternoon. Waves around 2 feet. Wednesday night, south winds 10 to 15 knots with gusts up to 20 knots. Waves around 2 feet. Winds and waves higher in and near thunderstorms.
Marine forecast, current sound. Tonight, south winds 5 to 10 knots with gusts up to 15 knots late. Waves around 1 foot. Saturday, southwest winds 10 to 15 knots. Waves 1 to 2 feet. Saturday night, southwest winds 10 to 15 knots with gusts up to 20 knots. Waves 1 to 2 feet. Sunday, southwest winds 10 to 15 knots, diminishing to 5 to 10 knots in the afternoon. Gusts up to 20 knots. Waves 1 to 2 feet, diminishing to around 1 foot in the afternoon. Sunday night, south winds 5 to 10 knots, becoming west after midnight. Waves around 1 foot, diminishing to 1 foot or less and light chop after midnight. A chance of showers and thunderstorms in the evening. Monday, northeast winds 10 to 15 knots with gusts up to 20 knots. Waves 1 to 2 feet. Monday night, northeast winds 10 to 15 knots, becoming east 5 to 10 knots after midnight. Gusts up to 20 knots. Waves 1 to 2 feet, diminishing to around 1 foot after midnight. Tuesday, east winds 5 to 10 knots with gusts up to 15 knots. Waves around 1 foot. Tuesday night, southeast winds 5 to 10 knots. Gusts up to 15 knots in the evening. Waves around 1 foot. Wednesday, south winds 5 to 10 knots with gusts up to 20 knots. Waves around 1 foot. Wednesday night, south winds 5 to 10 knots with gusts up to 20 knots. Waves around 1 foot. Winds and waves higher and near thunderstorms. The current time is 9:55 p.m. Eastern Daylight Time. The Norfolk, Virginia climate summary for this evening, as of 5 p.m., June 5, 2026. Today's high temperature was 90 degrees and the low 63 degrees. No precipitation fell today, which leaves the monthly total at 0.00 inches. The total precipitation for the year still stands at 12.86 inches. The record high for tomorrow is 97, which occurred in 2002, and the record low is 52, which occurred in 1946. Sunset tonight is at 8:21 p.m. Sunrise tomorrow is at 5:46 a.m. Offshore waters forecast Baltimore Canyon to Cape Charles Light to 100 nautical miles. Tonight, southwest winds 5 to 10 knots, increasing to 10 to 15 knots. Seas 3 to 5 feet. Saturday, southwest winds 10 to 15 knots. Seas 4 to 5 feet. Saturday night, southwest winds 15 to 25 knots. Seas 4 to 8 feet. Sunday, west to southwest winds 10 to 20 knots, becoming southwest 5 to 10 knots. Seas 4 to 7 feet. Sunday night, southwest winds 5 to 15 knots, becoming north. Seas 3 to 4 feet. Monday, northeast winds 10 to 15 knots, increasing to 15 to 20 knots. Seas 4 to 5 feet. Monday night, east to northeast winds 10 to 15 knots, becoming east 5 to 10 knots. Seas 4 to 6 feet. Tuesday, northeast winds 5 to 10 knots. Seas 4 to 6 feet. Tuesday night, east winds 5 to 10 knots, becoming south to southeast. Seas 4 to 5 feet. Wednesday, west to southwest winds 5 to 10 knots. Seas 3 to 5 feet. Wednesday night, south winds 10 to 15 knots, becoming southwest. Seas 3 to 5 feet. Hazardous weather information. Now here is the hazardous weather outlook for southeast Maryland, northeast North Carolina, central Virginia, east central Virginia, eastern Virginia, north central Virginia, south central Virginia, and southeast Virginia. Tonight, no hazardous weather is expected at this time. And now the extended outlook for the period Saturday through Thursday. No hazardous weather is expected at this time. Dry, hot, and breezy conditions are expected Saturday. The ongoing drought has led to abnormally dry dead surface fuels across the region. MinRH values of 25 to 35%, wind gusts to around 20 miles per hour, and afternoon high temperatures mainly into the 90s will lead to increased fire danger from mid-morning through early evening Saturday. Conditions Sunday may be similar ahead of an approaching cold front, with an additional increased fire danger statement likely to be issued. Residents are urged to exercise caution handling any potential ignition source, including machinery, cigarettes, and matches. Be sure to properly discard all smoking materials. Any dry grasses and tree litter that ignite will have the potential to spread quickly.
The key weather messages for the next 7 days. North Carolina Forecast Service has requested an increased fire danger statement for portions of northeast North Carolina. Most local northeast North Carolina counties, with the exception of Northampton, from 10 p.m. to 8 p.m. Saturday and Sunday due to very high fire danger. Hot temperatures continue through Sunday with highs in the lower to mid-90s. A cold front moves into the area Sunday, bringing a low chance for afternoon and early evening showers and thunderstorms, followed by briefly cooler temperatures early next week. Now the official National Weather Service forecast. Rest of tonight, mostly clear. Lows in the mid-60s. South winds around 5 miles per hour. Saturday, partly sunny. Hot with highs in the mid-90s. Southwest winds 5 to 10 miles per hour. Saturday night, partly cloudy. Lows in the lower 70s. Southwest winds 5 to 10 miles per hour. Sunday, partly sunny. A slight chance of showers and thunderstorms in the afternoon. Hot with highs in the mid-90s. West winds 5 to 10 miles per hour. Chance of rain 20%. Sunday night, partly cloudy. A chance of showers and thunderstorms, mainly in the evening. Lows in the lower 70s. Northwest winds around 5 miles per hour in the evening, becoming light and variable. Chance of rain 30%. Monday, mostly sunny. Highs in the lower 80s. Monday night, mostly clear in the evening, then becoming partly cloudy. Lows in the lower 60s. Tuesday, partly sunny. Highs in the mid 80s. Tuesday night, partly cloudy. Lows in the mid 60s. Wednesday, partly sunny. A chance of showers in the afternoon. Highs in the upper 80s. Chance of rain 30%. Wednesday night, a chance of showers in the evening. Partly cloudy. Lows in the upper 60s. Chance of rain 30%. Thursday, partly sunny. A chance of showers and thunderstorms in the afternoon. Highs in the lower 90s. Chance of rain 40%. Thursday night, a chance of thunderstorms in the evening. Partly cloudy with a chance of showers. Lows in the lower 70s. Chance of rain 40%. Friday, partly sunny. A chance of showers and thunderstorms in the afternoon. Highs in the mid-90s. Chance of rain 40%. Here are the marine and buoy reports for 9 p.m. across the lower Chesapeake Bay and coastal waters. All wave and swell heights are in feet. Wave and swell periods are in seconds. Potomac River buoy, air temperature was 74. The wind was south at 6 knots. Cove Point, air temperature was 76. The wind was southeast at 12 knots. Piney Point, winds were east, 5 knots. Bishop's Head, air temperature was 78. The wind was south at 10 knots. Lewisetta, air temperature was 80. Water temperature 78. Stingray Point buoy, air temperature was 73. The wind was south at 12 knots. Rappahannock Light, winds were southeast, 10 knots. Yorktown Coast Guard Station, air temperature was 81. Water temperature 76. The wind was southeast at 5 knots. Crypto Peak, water temperature 74. The wind was south at 11 knots. Dominion Terminal Newport News, air temperature was 83. The wind was south at 4 knots. South Craney Island, air temperature was 84. The wind was south at 5 knots. Cape Henry, air temperature was 76. The wind was south at 7 knots. Brandywine Chill Lake, Delaware, winds were south, 9 knots. Air temperature 82. Fenwick Island buoy, winds were southwest, 12 knots. Water temperature 64. Air temperature 69. Buoy 64 nautical miles east of Virginia Beach, air temperature was 66. Wave height 3 feet. Wave period 8. Buoy just east of Cape Henry. Water temperature 69. Wave height 3. Wave period 7. Duck Cove Pier, air temperature was 79. The wind was south at 13 knots. Diamond Shoals buoy, winds were south, 16 knots. Water temperature 79. Air temperature 79. Tidal information. For Sewell's Point. Low tide at 7:14 p.m. Friday. High tide at 1:19 p.m. Friday. Low tide at 7:12 a.m. Friday. High tide at 12:48 a.m. Friday. Low tide at 8:07 p.m. Saturday.
High tide at 2:02 p.m. Saturday. Low tide at 7:54 a.m. Saturday. High tide at 1:30 a.m. Saturday. Marine forecast, Chesapeake Bay from New Point Comfort to Little Creek, Virginia. Tonight, east winds 5 to 10 knots, increasing to 10 to 15 knots, then becoming southwest late. Gusts up to 20 knots. Waves 1 to 2 feet. Saturday, southwest winds 10 to 15 knots, diminishing to 5 to 10 knots early in the afternoon, then increasing to 10 to 15 knots late. Waves 1 to 2 feet. Saturday night, southwest winds 10 to 15 knots with gusts up to 20 knots. Waves 2 to 3 feet. Sunday, southwest winds 10 to 15 knots with gusts up to 20 knots, becoming northwest 5 to 10 knots in the afternoon. Waves 1 to 2 feet. A chance of showers and thunderstorms in the afternoon. Sunday night, southeast winds 5 to 10 knots, becoming north after midnight. Waves 1 foot. A chance of showers and thunderstorms in the evening. Monday, northeast winds 15 to 20 knots with gusts up to 25 knots. Waves 2 to 3 feet. Monday night, east winds 15 to 20 knots with gusts up to 25 knots, diminishing to 10 to 15 knots after midnight. Waves 2 to 3 feet. Tuesday, east winds 5 to 10 knots, becoming southeast 10 to 15 knots in the afternoon. Waves 1 to 2 feet. Tuesday night, southeast winds 10 to 15 knots. Waves 1 to 2 feet. Wednesday, south winds 5 to 10 knots, becoming southeast 10 to 15 knots in the afternoon. Gusts up to 20 knots. Waves 1 to 2 feet. Wednesday night, south winds 10 to 15 knots with gusts up to 20 knots. Waves 1 to 2 feet. Winds and waves higher in and near thunderstorms. This is NOAA's National Weather Service All Hazards Weather Radio, KHP 37, broadcasting from Wakefield, Virginia, transmitting from Driver, Virginia on a frequency of 162.550 MHz. The following information is for Hampton Roads and Northeast North Carolina, the southern part of the Chesapeake Bay and adjacent coastal waters. Marine forecast, Chesapeake Bay from Little Creek, Virginia to Cape Henry, Virginia, including the Chesapeake Bay Bridge Tunnel. Tonight, southeast winds 5 to 10 knots, increasing to 10 to 15 knots, then becoming southwest after midnight. Gusts up to 20 knots. Waves 2 to 3 feet. Wave detail, southeast 2 feet at 4 seconds and east 2 feet at 8 seconds. Saturday, southwest winds 10 to 15 knots, diminishing to 5 to 10 knots early in the afternoon, then increasing to 10 to 15 knots late. Waves around 2 feet. Wave detail, southwest 2 feet at 3 seconds and east 1 foot at 9 seconds. Saturday night, southwest winds 10 to 15 knots with gusts up to 20 knots. Waves 2 to 3 feet. Wave detail, southwest 3 feet at 4 seconds and east 1 foot at 9 seconds. Sunday, southwest winds 10 to 15 knots with gusts up to 20 knots, becoming northwest 5 to 10 knots in the afternoon. Waves 2 to 3 feet. Wave detail, west 2 feet at 4 seconds and east 1 foot at 9 seconds. Sunday night, southeast winds 5 knots, becoming north after midnight. Waves 1 to 2 feet. Wave detail, west 1 foot at 3 seconds and southeast 1 foot at 9 seconds. A chance of showers and thunderstorms in the evening. Monday, northeast winds 15 to 20 knots with gusts up to 25 knots. Waves 3 to 4 feet, occasionally to 5 feet. Wave detail, east 3 feet at 8 seconds and northeast 2 feet at 3 seconds. Monday night, east winds 15 to 20 knots with gusts up to 25 knots, diminishing to 10 to 15 knots after midnight. Waves 3 to 4 feet, occasionally to 5 feet. Tuesday, east winds 10 to 15 knots. Waves 2 to 3 feet. Tuesday night, southeast winds 10 to 15 knots. Waves around 2 feet. Wednesday, south winds 10 to 15 knots. Gusts up to 20 knots in the afternoon. Waves around 2 feet. Wednesday night, south winds 10 to 15 knots with gusts up to 20 knots. Waves around 2 feet. Winds and waves higher in and near thunderstorms. Marine forecast, Currituck Sound. Tonight, south winds 5 to 10 knots with gusts up to 15 knots late. Waves around 1 foot. Saturday, southwest winds 10 to 15 knots.
waves 1 to 2 feet. Saturday night, southwest winds 10 to 15 knots with gusts up to 20 knots. Waves 1 to 2 feet. Sunday, southwest winds 10 to 15 knots, diminishing to 5 to 10 knots in the afternoon. Gusts up to 20 knots. Waves 1 to 2 feet, diminishing to around 1 foot in the afternoon. Sunday night, south winds 5 to 10 knots, becoming west after midnight. Waves around 1 foot, diminishing to 1 foot or less and light chop after midnight. A chance of showers and thunderstorms in the evening. Monday, northeast winds 10 to 15 knots with gusts up to 20 knots. Waves 1 to 2 feet. Monday night, northeast winds 10 to 15 knots, becoming east 5 to 10 knots after midnight. Gusts up to 20 knots. Waves 1 to 2 feet, diminishing to around 1 foot after midnight. Tuesday, east winds 5 to 10 knots with gusts up to 15 knots. Waves around 1 foot. Tuesday night, southeast winds 5 to 10 knots. Gusts up to 15 knots in the evening. Waves around 1 foot. Wednesday, south winds 5 to 10 knots with gusts up to 20 knots. Waves around 1 foot. Wednesday night, south winds 5 to 10 knots with gusts up to 20 knots. Waves around 1 foot. Winds and waves higher in and near thunderstorms. The current time is 10:10 p.m. Eastern Daylight Time. The Norfolk, Virginia climate summary for this evening, as of 5 p.m., June 5, 2026. Today's high temperature was 90 degrees and the low 63 degrees. No precipitation fell today, which leaves the monthly total at 0.00 inches. The total precipitation for the year still stands at 12.86 inches. The record high for tomorrow is 97, which occurred in 2002, and the record low is 52, which occurred in 1946. Sunset tonight is at 8:21 p.m. Sunrise tomorrow is at 5:46 a.m. Offshore waters forecast Baltimore Canyon to Cape Charles Light, to 100 nautical miles. Tonight, southwest winds 5 to 10 knots, increasing to 10 to 15 knots. Seas 3 to 5 feet. Saturday, southwest winds 10 to 15 knots. Seas 4 to 5 feet. Saturday night, southwest winds 15 to 25 knots. Seas 4 to 8 feet. Sunday, west to southwest winds 10 to 20 knots, becoming southwest 5 to 10 knots. Seas 4 to 7 feet. Sunday night, southwest winds 5 to 15 knots, becoming north. Seas 3 to 4 feet. Monday, northeast winds 10 to 15 knots, increasing to 15 to 20 knots. Seas 4 to 5 feet. Monday night, east to northeast winds 10 to 15 knots, becoming east 5 to 10 knots. Seas 4 to 6 feet. Tuesday, northeast winds 5 to 10 knots. Seas 4 to 6 feet. Tuesday night, east winds 5 to 10 knots, becoming south to southeast. Seas 4 to 5 feet. Wednesday, west to southwest winds 5 to 10 knots. Seas 3 to 5 feet. Wednesday night, south winds 10 to 15 knots, becoming southwest. Seas 3 to 5 feet. Hazardous weather information. Now here is the hazardous weather outlook for southeast Maryland, northeast North Carolina, central Virginia, east central Virginia, eastern Virginia, north central Virginia, south central Virginia, and southeast Virginia. Tonight, no hazardous weather is expected at this time. And now the extended outlook for the period Saturday through Thursday. No hazardous weather is expected at this time. Dry, hot, and breezy conditions are expected Saturday. The ongoing drought has led to abnormally dry dead surface fuels across the region. Min RH values of 25 to 35%, wind gusts to around 20 miles per hour, and afternoon high temperatures mainly into the 90s will lead to increased fire danger from mid-morning through early evening Saturday. Conditions Sunday may be similar ahead of an approaching cold front, with an additional increased fire danger statement likely to be issued. Residents are urged to exercise caution handling any potential ignition source, including machinery, cigarettes, and matches. Be sure to properly discard all smoking materials. Any dry grasses and tree litter that ignite will have the potential to spread quickly. The key weather messages for the next 7 days.
North Carolina Forecast Service has requested an increased fire danger statement for portions of northeast North Carolina. Most local northeast North Carolina counties, with the exception of Northampton, from 10 p.m. to 8 p.m. Saturday and Sunday due to very high fire danger. Hot temperatures continue through Sunday with highs in the lower to mid-90s. A cold front moves into the area Sunday, bringing a low chance for

chance of showers and thunderstorms in the afternoon. Hot with highs in the mid-90s. West winds 5 to 10 miles per hour. Chance of rain 20%. Sunday night, partly cloudy. A chance of showers and thunderstorms, mainly in the evening. Lows in the lower 70s. Northwest winds around 5 miles per hour in the evening, becoming light and variable. Chance of rain 30%. Monday, mostly sunny. Highs in the lower 80s. Monday night, mostly clear in the evening, then becoming partly cloudy. Lows in the lower 60s. Tuesday, partly sunny. Highs in the mid-80s. Tuesday night, partly cloudy. Lows in the mid-60s. Wednesday, partly sunny. A chance of showers in the afternoon. Highs in the upper 80s. Chance of rain 30%. Wednesday night, a chance of showers in the evening. Partly cloudy. Lows in the upper 60s. Chance of rain 30%. Thursday, partly sunny. A chance of showers and thunderstorms in the afternoon. Highs in the lower 90s. Chance of rain 40%. Thursday night, a chance of thunderstorms in the evening. Partly cloudy with a chance of showers. Lows in the lower 70s. Chance of rain 40%. Friday, partly sunny. A chance of showers and thunderstorms in the afternoon. Highs in the mid-90s. Chance of rain 40%. Here are the marine and buoy reports for 10 p.m. across the lower Chesapeake Bay and coastal waters. All wave and swell heights are in feet. Wave and swell periods are in seconds. Potomac River buoy, air temperature was 74. The wind was south at 10 knots. Cove Point, air temperature was 75. The wind was southeast at 8 knots. Piney Point, winds were southeast, 3 knots. Bishop's Head, air temperature was 76. The wind was south at 12 knots. Lewisetta, air temperature was 80. Water temperature 77. The wind was south at 9 knots. Stingray Point buoy, air temperature was 72. The wind was south at 12 knots. Rappahannock Light, winds were southeast, 11 knots. Yorktown Coast Guard Station, air temperature was 78. Water temperature 76. Crypto Peak, water temperature 73. The wind was south at 8 knots. Dominion Terminal Newport News, air temperature was 81. The wind was south at 8 knots. South Craney Island, air temperature was 81. The wind was southwest at 6 knots. Cape Henry, air temperature was 78. The wind was southwest at 10 knots. Brandywine Chill Lake, Delaware, winds were south, 12 knots. Air temperature 84. Fenwick Island buoy, winds were southwest, 14 knots. Water temperature 62. Air temperature 67. Buoy 64 nautical miles east of Virginia Beach, air temperature was 66. Wave heights 3 feet. Wave period 8. Buoy just east of Cape Henry. Water temperature 69. Wave heights 3. Wave period 8. Duck Cove here, air temperature was 77. The wind was south at 12 knots. Diamond Shoals buoy, air temperature was 79. Wave height 4 feet. Wave period 7. The wind was south at 16, knots gusting to 17. Tidal information. For Sewell's Point. Low tide at 7:14 p.m. Friday. High tide at 1:19 p.m. Friday. Low tide at 7:12 a.m. Friday. High tide at 12:48 a.m. Friday. Low tide at 8:07 p.m. Saturday. High tide at 2:02 p.m. Saturday. Low tide at 7:54 a.m. Saturday. High tide at 1:30 a.m. Saturday. Marine forecast, Chesapeake Bay from New Point Comfort to Little Creek, Virginia. Tonight, east winds 5 to 10 knots, increasing to 10 to 15 knots, then becoming southwest late. Gusts up to 20 knots. Waves 1 to 2 feet. Saturday, southwest winds 10 to 15 knots, diminishing to 5 to 10 knots early in the afternoon, then increasing to 10 to 15 knots late. Waves 1 to 2 feet. Saturday night, southwest winds 10 to 15 knots with gusts up to 20 knots. Waves 2 to 3 feet. Sunday, southwest winds 10 to 15 knots with gusts up to 20 knots, becoming northwest 5 to 10 knots in the afternoon. Waves 1 to 2 feet. A chance of showers and thunderstorms in the afternoon. Sunday night,
Southeast winds 5 to 10 knots, becoming north after midnight. Waves 1 foot. A chance of showers and thunderstorms in the evening. Monday, northeast winds 15 to 20 knots with gusts up to 25 knots. Waves 2 to 3 feet. Monday night, east winds 15 to 20 knots with gusts up to 25 knots, diminishing to 10 to 15 knots after midnight. Waves 2 to 3 feet. Tuesday, east winds 5 to 10 knots, becoming southeast 10 to 15 knots in the afternoon. Waves 1 to 2 feet. Tuesday night, southeast winds 10 to 15 knots. Waves 1 to 2 feet. Wednesday, south winds 5 to 10 knots, becoming southeast 10 to 15 knots in the afternoon. Gusts up to 20 knots. Waves 1 to 2 feet. Wednesday night, south winds 10 to 15 knots with gusts up to 20 knots. Waves 1 to 2 feet. Winds and waves higher in and near thunderstorms. Marine forecast, Chesapeake Bay from Little Creek, Virginia to Cape Henry, Virginia, including the Chesapeake Bay Bridge Tunnel. Tonight, southeast winds 5 to 10 knots, increasing to 10 to 15 knots, then becoming southwest after midnight. Gusts up to 20 knots. Waves 2 to 3 feet. Wave detail, southeast 2 feet at 4 seconds and east 2 feet at 8 seconds. Saturday, southwest winds 10 to 15 knots, diminishing to 5 to 10 knots early in the afternoon, then increasing to 10 to 15 knots late. Waves around 2 feet. Wave detail, southwest 2 feet at 3 seconds and east 1 foot at 9 seconds. Saturday night, southwest winds 10 to 15 knots with gusts up to 20 knots. Waves 2 to 3 feet. Wave detail, southwest 3 feet at 4 seconds and east 1 foot at 9 seconds. Sunday, southwest winds 10 to 15 knots with gusts up to 20 knots, becoming northwest 5 to 10 knots in the afternoon. Waves 2 to 3 feet. Wave detail, west 2 feet at 4 seconds and east 1 foot at 9 seconds. Sunday night, southeast winds 5 knots, becoming north after midnight. Waves 1 to 2 feet. Wave detail, west 1 foot at 3 seconds and southeast 1 foot at 9 seconds. A chance of showers and thunderstorms in the evening. Monday, northeast winds 15 to 20 knots with gusts up to 25 knots. Waves 3 to 4 feet, occasionally to 5 feet. Wave detail, east 3 feet at 8 seconds and northeast 2 feet at 3 seconds. Monday night, east winds 15 to 20 knots with gusts up to 25 knots, diminishing to 10 to 15 knots after midnight. Waves 3 to 4 feet, occasionally to 5 feet. Tuesday, east winds 10 to 15 knots. Waves 2 to 3 feet. Tuesday night, southeast winds 10 to 15 knots. Waves around 2 feet. Wednesday, south winds 10 to 15 knots. Gusts up to 20 knots in the afternoon. Waves around 2 feet. Wednesday night, south winds 10 to 15 knots with gusts up to 20 knots. Waves around 2 feet. Winds and waves higher in and near thunderstorms. Marine forecast, Currituck Sound. Tonight, south winds 5 to 10 knots with gusts up to 15 knots late. Waves around 1 foot. Saturday, southwest winds 10 to 15 knots. Waves 1 to 2 feet. Saturday night, southwest winds 10 to 15 knots with gusts up to 20 knots. Waves 1 to 2 feet. Sunday, southwest winds 10 to 15 knots, diminishing to 5 to 10 knots in the afternoon. Gusts up to 20 knots. Waves 1 to 2 feet, diminishing to around 1 foot in the afternoon. Sunday night, south winds 5 to 10 knots, becoming west after midnight. Waves around 1 foot, diminishing to 1 foot or less and light chop after midnight. A chance of showers and thunderstorms in the evening. Monday, northeast winds 10 to 15 knots with gusts up to 20 knots. Waves 1 to 2 feet. Monday night, northeast winds 10 to 15 knots, becoming east 5 to 10 knots after midnight. Gusts up to 20 knots. Waves 1 to 2 feet, diminishing to around 1 foot after midnight. Tuesday, east winds 5 to 10 knots with gusts up to 15 knots. Waves around 1 foot. Tuesday night, southeast winds 5 to 10 knots. Gusts up to 15 knots in the evening. Waves around 1 foot. Wednesday, south winds 5 to 10 knots with gusts up to 20 knots. Waves around 1 foot. Wednesday night,
south winds 5 to 10 knots with gusts up to 20 knots. Waves around 1 foot. Winds and waves higher in and near thunderstorms. The current time is 10:24 p.m. Eastern Daylight Time. The Norfolk, Virginia climate summary for this evening, as of 5 p.m., June 5, 2026. Today's high temperature was 90 degrees and the low 63 degrees. No precipitation fell today, which leaves the monthly total at 0.00 inches. The total precipitation for the year still stands at 12.86 inches. The record high for tomorrow is 97, which occurred in 2002, and the record low is 52, which occurred in 1946. Sunset tonight is at 8:21 p.m. Sunrise tomorrow is at 5:46 a.m. Offshore waters forecast Baltimore Canyon to Cape Charles Light, to 100 nautical miles. Tonight, southwest winds 5 to 10 knots, increasing to 10 to 15 knots. Seas 3 to 5 feet. Saturday, southwest winds 10 to 15 knots. Seas 4 to 5 feet. Saturday night, southwest winds 15 to 20 knots. Seas 4 to 8 feet. Sunday, west to southwest winds 10 to 20 knots, becoming southwest 5 to 10 knots. Seas 4 to 7 feet. Sunday night, southwest winds 5 to 15 knots, becoming north. Seas 3 to 4 feet. Monday, northeast winds 10 to 15 knots, increasing to 15 to 20 knots. Seas 4 to 5 feet. Monday night, east to northeast winds 10 to 15 knots, becoming east 5 to 10 knots. Seas 4 to 6 feet. Tuesday, northeast winds 5 to 10 knots. Seas 4 to 6 feet. Tuesday night, east winds 5 to 10 knots, becoming south to southeast. Seas 4 to 5 feet. Wednesday, west to southwest winds 5 to 10 knots. Seas 3 to 5 feet. Wednesday night, south winds 10 to 15 knots, becoming southwest. Seas 3 to 5 feet. Hazardous weather information. Now here is the hazardous weather outlook for southeast Maryland, northeast North Carolina, central Virginia, east central Virginia, eastern Virginia, north central Virginia, south central Virginia, and southeast Virginia. Tonight, no hazardous weather is expected at this time. And now the extended outlook for the period Saturday through Thursday. No hazardous weather is expected at this time. Dry, hot, and breezy conditions are expected Saturday. The ongoing drought has led to abnormally dry dead surface fuels across the region. Min RH values of 25 to 35%, wind gusts to around 20 miles per hour, and afternoon high temperatures mainly into the 90s will lead to increased fire danger from mid-morning through early evening Saturday. Conditions Sunday may be similar ahead of an approaching cold front, with an additional increased fire danger statement likely to be issued. Residents are urged to exercise caution handling any potential ignition source, including machinery, cigarettes, and matches. Be sure to properly discard all smoking materials. Any dry grasses and tree litter that ignite will have the potential to spread quickly. The key weather messages for the next 7 days. North Carolina Forecast Service has requested an increased fire danger statement for portions of northeast North Carolina. Most local northeast North Carolina counties, with the exception of Northampton, from 10 p.m. to 8 p.m. Saturday and Sunday due to very high fire danger. Hot temperatures continue through Sunday with highs in the lower to mid-90s. A cold front moves into the area Sunday, bringing a low chance for afternoon and early evening showers and thunderstorms, followed by briefly cooler temperatures early next week. Now the official National Weather Service forecast. Rest of tonight, mostly clear. Lows in the mid-60s. South winds around 5 miles per hour. Saturday, partly sunny. Hot with highs in the mid-90s. Southwest winds 5 to 10 miles per hour. Saturday night, partly cloudy. Lows in the lower 70s. Southwest winds 5 to 10 miles per hour. Sunday, partly sunny. A slight chance of showers and thunderstorms in the afternoon. Hot with highs in the mid-90s. West winds 5 to 10 miles per hour. Chance of rain 20%. Sunday night, partly cloudy. A chance of showers and thunderstorms, mainly in the evening. Lows in the lower 70s. Northwest winds around 5 miles per hour in the evening, becoming light and variable. Chance of rain 30%. Monday, mostly sunny. Highs in the lower 80s. Monday night, mostly clear in the evening, then becoming partly cloudy.
lows in the lower 60s. Tuesday, partly sunny. Highs in the mid-80s. Tuesday night, partly cloudy. Lows in the mid-60s. Wednesday, partly sunny. A chance of showers in the afternoon. Highs in the upper 80s. Chance of rain 30%. Wednesday night, a chance of showers in the evening. Partly cloudy. Lows in the upper 60s. Chance of rain 30%. Thursday, partly sunny. A chance of showers and thunderstorms in the afternoon. Highs in the lower 90s. Chance of rain 40%. Thursday night, a chance of thunderstorms in the evening. Partly cloudy with a chance of showers. Lows in the lower 70s. Chance of rain 40%. Friday, partly sunny. A chance of showers and thunderstorms in the afternoon. Highs in the mid-90s. Chance of rain 40%. Here are the marine and buoy reports for 10 p.m. across the lower Chesapeake Bay and coastal waters. All wave and swell heights are in feet. Wave and swell periods are in seconds. Potomac River buoy, air temperature was 74. The wind was south at 10 knots. Cove Point, air temperature was 75. The wind was southeast at 8 knots. Piney Point, winds were southeast, 3 knots. Bishop's Head, air temperature was 76. The wind was south at 12 knots. Lewisetta, air temperature was 80. Water temperature 77. The wind was south at 9 knots. Stingray Point buoy, air temperature was 72. The wind was south at 12 knots. Rappahannock Light, winds were southeast, 11 knots. Yorktown Coast Guard Station, air temperature was 78. Water temperature 76. Crypto Peak, water temperature 73. The wind was south at 8 knots. Dominion Terminal Newport News, air temperature was 81. The wind was south at 8 knots. South Craney Island, air temperature was 81. The wind was southwest at 6 knots. Cape Henry, air temperature was 78. The wind was southwest at 10 knots. Brandywine Chill Lake, Delaware, winds were south, 12 knots. Air temperature 84. Fenwick Island buoy, winds were southwest, 14 knots. Water temperature 62. Air temperature 67. Buoy 64 nautical miles east of Virginia Beach, air temperature was 66. Wave heights 3 feet. Wave period 8. Buoy just east of Cape Henry. Water temperature 69. Wave heights 3. Wave period 8. Duck Cove Pier, air temperature was 77. The wind was south at 12 knots. Diamond Shoals buoy, air temperature was 79. Wave height 4 feet. Wave period 7. The wind was south at 16 knots, gusting to 17. Tidal information. For Sewell's Point. Low tide at 7:14 p.m. Friday. High tide at 1:19 p.m. Friday. Low tide at 7:12 a.m. Friday. High tide at 12:48 a.m. Friday. Low tide at 8:07 p.m. Saturday. High tide at 2:02 p.m. Saturday. Low tide at 7:54 a.m. Saturday. High tide at 1:30 a.m. Saturday. Marine forecast, Chesapeake Bay from New Point Comfort to Little Creek, Virginia. Tonight, east winds 5 to 10 knots, increasing to 10 to 15 knots, then becoming southwest late. Gusts up to 20 knots. Waves 1 to 2 feet. Saturday, southwest winds 10 to 15 knots, diminishing to 5 to 10 knots early in the afternoon, then increasing to 10 to 15 knots late. Waves 1 to 2 feet. Saturday night, southwest winds 10 to 15 knots with gusts up to 20 knots. Waves 2 to 3 feet. Sunday, southwest winds 10 to 15 knots with gusts up to 20 knots, becoming northwest 5 to 10 knots in the afternoon. Waves 1 to 2 feet. A chance of showers and thunderstorms in the afternoon. Sunday night, southeast winds 5 to 10 knots, becoming north after midnight. Waves 1 foot. A chance of showers and thunderstorms in the evening. Monday, northeast winds 15 to 20 knots with gusts up to 25 knots. Waves 2 to 3 feet. Monday night, east winds 15 to 20 knots with gusts up to 25 knots, diminishing to 10 to 15 knots after midnight. Waves 2 to 3 feet. Tuesday, east winds 5 to 10 knots, becoming southeast 10 to 15 knots in the afternoon. Waves 1 to 2 feet.
Tuesday night, southeast winds 10 to 15 knots. Waves 1 to 2 feet. Wednesday, south winds 5 to 10 knots, becoming southeast 10 to 15 knots in the afternoon. Gusts up to 20 knots. Waves 1 to 2 feet. Wednesday night, south winds 10 to 15 knots with gusts up to 20 knots. Waves 1 to 2 feet. Winds and waves higher in and near thunderstorms. Marine forecast, Chesapeake Bay from Little Creek, Virginia to Cape Henry, Virginia, including the Chesapeake Bay Bridge Tunnel. Tonight, southeast winds 5 to 10 knots, increasing to 10 to 15 knots, then becoming southwest after midnight. Gusts up to 20 knots. Waves 2 to 3 feet. Wave detail, southeast 2 feet at 4 seconds and east 2 feet at 8 seconds. Saturday, southwest winds 10 to 15 knots, diminishing to 5 to 10 knots early in the afternoon, then increasing to 10 to 15 knots late. Waves around 2 feet. Wave detail, southwest 2 feet at 3 seconds and east 1 foot at 9 seconds. Saturday night, southwest winds 10 to 15 knots with gusts up to 20 knots. Waves 2 to 3 feet. Wave detail, southwest 3 feet at 4 seconds and east 1 foot at 9 seconds. Sunday, southwest winds 10 to 15 knots with gusts up to 20 knots, becoming northwest 5 to 10 knots in the afternoon. Waves 2 to 3 feet. Wave detail, west 2 feet at 4 seconds and east 1 foot at 9 seconds. Sunday night, southeast winds 5 knots, becoming north after midnight. Waves 1 to 2 feet. Wave detail, west 1 foot at 3 seconds and southeast 1 foot at 9 seconds. A chance of showers and thunderstorms in the evening. Monday, northeast winds 15 to 20 knots with gusts up to 25 knots. Waves 3 to 4 feet, occasionally to 5 feet. Wave detail, east 3 feet at 8 seconds and northeast 2 feet at 3 seconds. Monday night, east winds 15 to 20 knots with gusts up to 25 knots, diminishing to 10 to 15 knots after midnight. Waves 3 to 4 feet, occasionally to 5 feet. Tuesday, east winds 10 to 15 knots. Waves 2 to 3 feet. Tuesday night, southeast winds 10 to 15 knots. Waves around 2 feet. Wednesday, south winds 10 to 15 knots. Gusts up to 20 knots in the afternoon. Waves around 2 feet. Wednesday night, south winds 10 to 15 knots with gusts up to 20 knots. Waves around 2 feet. Winds and waves higher in and near thunderstorms. This is NOAA's National Weather Service All Hazards Weather Radio, KHP 37, broadcasting from Wakefield, Virginia, transmitting from Driver, Virginia on a frequency of 162.550 MHz. The following information is for Hampton Roads and Northeast North Carolina, the southern part of the Chesapeake Bay and adjacent coastal waters. Marine forecast, Kerbic Sound. Tonight, south winds 5 to 10 knots with gusts up to 15 knots late. Waves around 1 foot. Saturday, southwest winds 10 to 15 knots. Waves 1 to 2 feet. Saturday night, southwest winds 10 to 15 knots with gusts up to 20 knots. Waves 1 to 2 feet. Sunday, southwest winds 10 to 15 knots, diminishing to 5 to 10 knots in the afternoon. Gusts up to 20 knots. Waves 1 to 2 feet, diminishing to around 1 foot in the afternoon. Sunday night, south winds 5 to 10 knots, becoming west after midnight. Waves around 1 foot, diminishing to 1 foot or less and light chop after midnight. A chance of showers and thunderstorms in the evening. Monday, northeast winds 10 to 15 knots with gusts up to 20 knots. Waves 1 to 2 feet. Monday night, northeast winds 10 to 15 knots, becoming east 5 to 10 knots after midnight. Gusts up to 20 knots. Waves 1 to 2 feet, diminishing to around 1 foot after midnight. Tuesday, east winds 5 to 10 knots with gusts up to 15 knots. Waves around 1 foot. Tuesday night, southeast winds 5 to 10 knots. Gusts up to 15 knots in the evening. Waves around 1 foot. Wednesday, south winds 5 to 10 knots with gusts up to 20 knots. Waves around 1 foot. Wednesday night, south winds 5 to 10 knots with gusts up to 20 knots. Waves around 1 foot. Winds and waves higher in and near thunderstorms. The current time is 10:39 p.m. Eastern Daylight Time.
The Norfolk, Virginia climate summary for this evening, as of 5 p.m., June 5, 2026. Today's high temperature was 90 degrees and the low 63 degrees. No precipitation fell today, which leaves the monthly total at 0.00 inches. The total precipitation for the year still stands at 12.86 inches. The record high for tomorrow is 97, which occurred in 2002, and the record low is 52, which occurred in 1946. Sunset tonight is at 8:21 p.m. Sunrise tomorrow is at 5:46 a.m. Offshore waters forecast Baltimore Canyon to Cape Charles Light, to 100 nautical miles. Tonight, southwest winds 5 to 10 knots, increasing to 10 to 15 knots. Seas 3 to 5 feet. Saturday, southwest winds 10 to 15 knots. Seas 4 to 5 feet. Saturday night, southwest winds 15 to 25 knots. Seas 4 to 8 feet. Sunday, west to southwest winds 10 to 20 knots, becoming southwest 5 to 10 knots. Seas 4 to 7 feet. Sunday night, southwest winds 5 to 15 knots, becoming north. Seas 3 to 4 feet. Monday, northeast winds 10 to 15 knots, increasing to 15 to 20 knots. Seas 4 to 5 feet. Monday night, east to northeast winds 10 to 15 knots, becoming east 5 to 10 knots. Seas 4 to 6 feet. Tuesday, northeast winds 5 to 10 knots. Seas 4 to 6 feet. Tuesday night, east winds 5 to 10 knots, becoming south to southeast. Seas 4 to 5 feet. Wednesday, west to southwest winds 5 to 10 knots. Seas 3 to 5 feet. Wednesday night, south winds 10 to 15 knots, becoming southwest. Seas 3 to 5 feet. Hazardous weather information. Now here is the hazardous weather outlook for southeast Maryland, northeast North Carolina, central Virginia, east central Virginia, eastern Virginia, north central Virginia, south central Virginia, and southeast Virginia. Tonight, no hazardous weather is expected at this time. And now the extended outlook for the period Saturday through Thursday. No hazardous weather is expected at this time. Dry, hot, and breezy conditions are expected Saturday. The ongoing drought has led to abnormally dry dead surface fuels across the region. Min RH values of 25 to 35%, wind gusts to around 20 miles per hour, and afternoon high temperatures mainly into the 90s will lead to increased fire danger from mid-morning through early evening Saturday. Conditions Sunday may be similar ahead of an approaching cold front, with an additional increased fire danger statement likely to be issued. Residents are urged to exercise caution handling any potential ignition source, including machinery, cigarettes, and matches. Be sure to properly discard all smoking materials. Any dry grasses and tree litter that ignite will have the potential to spread quickly. The key weather messages for the next 7 days. North Carolina Forecast Service has requested an increased fire danger statement for portions of northeast North Carolina, most local northeast North Carolina counties with the exception of Northampton, from 10 p.m. to 8 p.m. Saturday and Sunday due to very high fire danger. Hot temperatures continue through Sunday with highs in the lower to mid-90s. A cold front moves into the area Sunday, bringing a low chance for afternoon and early evening showers and thunderstorms, followed by briefly cooler temperatures early next week.

0: 50%. Sunday night, partly cloudy. A chance of showers and thunderstorms, mainly in the evening. Lows in the lower 70s. Northwest winds around 5 miles per hour in the evening, becoming light and variable. Chance of rain 30%. Monday, mostly sunny. Highs in the lower 80s. Monday night, mostly clear in the evening, then becoming partly cloudy.
1: Call the official National Weather Service forecast. Rest of tonight, mostly clear. Lows in the mid-60s. South winds around 5, mostly sunny. Lows in the lower 60s. Tuesday, partly sunny. Highs in the mid-80s. Tuesday night, partly cloudy. Lows in the mid-60s. Wednesday, partly sunny. A chance of showers in the afternoon. Highs in the upper 80s. Chance of rain 30%. Wednesday night, a chance of showers in the evening. Partly cloudy. Lows in the upper 60s. Chance of rain 30%. Thursday, partly sunny. A chance of showers and thunderstorms in the afternoon. Highs in the lower 90s. Chance of rain 40%. Thursday night, a chance of thunderstorms in the evening. Partly cloudy with a chance of showers. Lows in the lower 70s. Chance of rain 40%. Friday, partly sunny. A chance of showers and thunderstorms in the afternoon. Highs in the mid-90s. Chance of rain 40%. Here are the marine and buoy reports for 10 p.m. across the lower Chesapeake Bay and coastal waters. All wave and swell heights are in feet. Wave and swell periods are in seconds. Potomac River buoy, air temperature was 74. The wind was south at 10 knots. Cove Point, air temperature was 75. The wind was southeast at 8 knots. Piney Point, winds were southeast, 3 knots. Bishop's Head, air temperature was 76. The wind was south at 12 knots. Lewisetta, air temperature was 80. Water temperature 77. The wind was south at 9 knots. Stingray Point buoy, air temperature was 72. The wind was south at 12 knots. Rappahannock Light, winds were southeast, 11 knots. Yorktown Coast Guard Station, air temperature was 78. Water temperature 76. Crypto Peak, water temperature 73. The wind was south at 8 knots. Dominion Terminal Newport News, air temperature was 81. The wind was south at 8 knots. South Craney Island, air temperature was 81. The wind was southwest at 6 knots. Cape Henry, air temperature was 78. The wind was southwest at 10 knots. Brandywine Chill Lake, Delaware, winds were south, 12 knots. Air temperature 84. Fenwick Island buoy, winds were southwest, 14 knots. Water temperature 62. Air temperature 67. Buoy 64 nautical miles east of Virginia Beach, air temperature was 66. Wave height 3 feet. Wave period 8. Buoy just east of Cape Henry. Water temperature 69. Wave height 3. Wave period 8. Duck Cove here, air temperature was 77. The wind was south at 12 knots. Diamond Shoals buoy, air temperature was 79. Wave height 4 feet. Wave period 7. The wind was south at 16, knots gusting to 17. Tidal information. For Sewell's Point. Low tide at 7:14 p.m. Friday. High tide at 1:19 p.m. Friday. Low tide at 7:12 a.m. Friday. High tide at 12:48 a.m. Friday. Low tide at 8:07 p.m. Saturday. High tide at 2:02 p.m. Saturday. Low tide at 7:54 a.m. Saturday. High tide at 1:30 a.m. Saturday. Marine forecast. Chesapeake Bay from New Point Comfort to Little Creek, Virginia. Tonight, east winds 5 to 10 knots, increasing to 10 to 15 knots, then becoming southwest late. Gusts up to 20 knots. Waves 1 to 2 feet. Saturday, southwest winds 10 to 15 knots, diminishing to 5 to 10 knots early in the afternoon, then increasing to 10 to 15 knots late. Waves 1 to 2 feet. Saturday night, southwest winds 10 to 15 knots with gusts up to 20 knots. Waves 2 to 3 feet. Sunday, southwest winds 10 to 15 knots with gusts up to 20 knots, becoming northwest 5 to 10 knots in the afternoon. Waves 1 to 2 feet. A chance of showers and thunderstorms in the afternoon. Sunday night, southeast winds 5 to 10 knots, becoming north after midnight. Waves 1 foot. A chance of showers and thunderstorms in the evening. Monday, northeast winds 15 to 20 knots with gusts up to 25 knots. Waves 2 to 3 feet. Monday night, east winds 15 to 20 knots with gusts up to 25 knots, diminishing to 10 to 15 knots after midnight. Waves 2 to 3 feet. Tuesday, east winds 5 to 10 knots, becoming southeast 10 to 15 knots in the afternoon. Waves 1 to 2 feet. Tuesday night, southeast winds 10 to 15 knots. Waves 1 to 2 feet. Wednesday, south winds 5 to 10 knots, becoming southeast 10 to 15 knots in the afternoon. Gusts up to 20 knots. Waves 1 to 2 feet. Wednesday night, south winds 10 to 15 knots with gusts up to 20 knots. Waves 1 to 2 feet. Winds and waves higher in and near thunderstorms. Marine forecast. Chesapeake Bay from Little Creek, Virginia to Cape Henry, Virginia, including the Chesapeake Bay Bridge Tunnel. Tonight, southeast winds 5 to 10 knots, increasing to 10 to 15 knots, then becoming southwest after midnight. Gusts up to 20 knots. Waves 2 to 3 feet. Wave detail, southeast 2 feet at 4 seconds and east 2 feet at 8 seconds. Saturday, southwest winds 10 to 15 knots, diminishing to 5 to 10 knots early in the afternoon, then increasing to 10 to 15 knots late. Waves around 2 feet. Wave detail, southwest 2 feet at 3 seconds and east 1 foot at 9 seconds. Saturday night, southwest winds 10 to 15 knots with gusts up to 20 knots. Waves 2 to 3 feet. Wave detail, southwest 3 feet at 4 seconds and east 1 foot at 9 seconds. Sunday, southwest winds 10 to 15 knots with gusts up to 20 knots, becoming northwest 5 to 10 knots in the afternoon. Waves 2 to 3 feet. Wave detail, west 2 feet at 4 seconds and east 1 foot at 9 seconds. Sunday night, southeast winds 5 knots, becoming north after midnight. Waves 1 to 2 feet. Wave detail, west 1 foot at 3 seconds and southeast 1 foot at 9 seconds. A chance of showers and thunderstorms in the evening. Monday, northeast winds 15 to 20 knots with gusts up to 25 knots. Waves 3 to 4 feet, occasionally to 5 feet. Wave detail, east 3 feet at 8 seconds and northeast 2 feet at 3 seconds. Monday night, east winds 15 to 20 knots with gusts up to 25 knots, diminishing to 10 to 15 knots after midnight. Waves 3 to 4 feet, occasionally to 5 feet. Tuesday, east winds 10 to 15 knots. Waves 2 to 3 feet. Tuesday night, southeast winds 10 to 15 knots. Waves around 2 feet. Wednesday, south winds 10 to 15 knots. Gusts up to 20 knots in the afternoon. Waves around 2 feet. Wednesday night, south winds 10 to 15 knots with gusts up to 20 knots. Waves around 2 feet. Winds and waves higher in and near thunderstorms. Marine forecast, Kerguelen Sound. Tonight, south winds 5 to 10 knots with gusts up to 15 knots late. Waves around 1 foot. Saturday, southwest winds 10 to 15 knots. Waves 1 to 2 feet. Saturday night, southwest winds 10 to 15 knots with gusts up to 20 knots. Waves 1 to 2 feet. Sunday, southwest winds 10 to 15 knots, diminishing to 5 to 10 knots in the afternoon. Gusts up to 20 knots. Waves 1 to 2 feet, diminishing to around 1 foot in the afternoon. Sunday night, south winds 5 to 10 knots, becoming west after midnight. Waves around 1 foot, diminishing to 1 foot or less and light chop after midnight. A chance of showers and thunderstorms in the evening. Monday, northeast winds 10 to 15 knots with gusts up to 20 knots. Waves 1 to 2 feet. Monday night, northeast winds 10 to 15 knots, becoming east 5 to 10 knots after midnight. Gusts up to 20 knots. Waves 1 to 2 feet, diminishing to around 1 foot after midnight. Tuesday, east winds 5 to 10 knots with gusts up to 15 knots. Waves around 1 foot. Tuesday night, southeast winds 5 to 10 knots. Gusts up to 15 knots in the evening. Waves around 1 foot. Wednesday, south winds 5 to 10 knots with gusts up to 20 knots. Waves around 1 foot. Wednesday night, south winds 5 to 10 knots with gusts up to 20 knots. Waves around 1 foot. Winds and waves higher in and near thunderstorms. The current time is 10:53 p.m. Eastern Daylight Time. The Norfolk, Virginia climate summary for this evening, as of 5 p.m., June 5, 2026. Today's high temperature was 90 degrees and the low 63 degrees. No precipitation fell today, which leaves the monthly total at 0.00 inches. The total precipitation for the year still stands at 12.86 inches. The record high for tomorrow is 97, which occurred in 2002, and the record low is 52, which occurred in 1946. Sunset tonight is at 8:21 p.m. Sunrise tomorrow is at 5:46 a.m. Offshore waters forecast Baltimore Canyon to Cape Charles Light, to 100 nautical miles. Tonight, southwest winds 10 to 15 knots. Seas 3 to 5 feet. Saturday, southwest winds 10 to 15 knots, becoming south to southwest 15 to 20 knots. Seas 4 to 5 feet. Saturday night, southwest winds 15 to 25 knots. Seas 4 to 7 feet. Sunday, west to southwest winds 10 to 20 knots, becoming southwest 5 to 10 knots. Seas 4 to 7 feet. Sunday night, southwest winds 5 to 10 knots, becoming northeast 5 to 15 knots. Seas 3 to 4 feet. Monday, northeast winds 10 to 15 knots. Seas 4 to 5 feet. Monday night, east winds 10 to 15 knots, diminishing to 5 to 10 knots. Seas 4 to 6 feet. Tuesday, northeast winds 5 to 10 knots. Seas 4 to 6 feet. Tuesday night, east winds 5 to 10 knots, becoming south to southeast. Seas 4 to 5 feet. Wednesday, west to southwest winds 5 to 10 knots. Seas 3 to 5 feet. Wednesday night, south winds 10 to 15 knots, becoming southwest. Seas 3 to 5 feet. Hazardous weather information. Now here is the hazardous weather outlook for southeast Maryland, northeast North Carolina, central Virginia, east central Virginia, eastern Virginia, north central Virginia, south central Virginia, and southeast Virginia. Tonight, no hazardous weather is expected at this time. And now the extended outlook for the period Saturday through Thursday. No hazardous weather is expected at this time. Dry, hot, and breezy conditions are expected Saturday. The ongoing drought has led to abnormally dry dead surface fuels across the region. Min RH values of 25 to 35%, wind gusts to around 20 miles per hour, and afternoon high temperatures mainly into the 90s will lead to increased fire danger from mid-morning through early evening Saturday. Conditions Sunday may be similar ahead of an approaching cold front, with an additional increased fire danger statement likely to be issued. Residents are urged to exercise caution handling any potential ignition source, including machinery, cigarettes, and matches. Be sure to properly discard all smoking materials. Any dry grasses and tree litter that ignite will have the potential to spread quickly. The key weather messages for the next 7 days. North Carolina Forecast Service has requested an increased fire danger statement for portions of northeast North Carolina, most local northeast North Carolina counties with the exception of Northampton, from 10 p.m. to 8 p.m. Saturday and Sunday due to very high fire danger. Hot temperatures continue through Sunday with highs in the lower to mid-90s. A cold front moves into the area Sunday, bringing a low chance for afternoon and early evening showers and thunderstorms, followed by briefly cooler temperatures early next week. Now the official National Weather Service forecast. Rest of tonight, mostly clear. Lows in the mid-60s. South winds around 5 miles per hour. Saturday, partly sunny. Hot with highs in the mid-90s. Southwest winds 5 to 10 miles per hour. Saturday night, partly cloudy. Lows in the lower 70s. Southwest winds 5 to 10 miles per hour. Sunday, partly sunny. A slight chance of showers and thunderstorms in the afternoon. Hot with highs in the mid-90s. West winds 5 to 10 miles per hour. Chance of rain 20%. Sunday night, partly cloudy. A chance of showers and thunderstorms, mainly in the evening. Lows in the lower 70s. Northwest winds around 5 miles per hour in the evening, becoming light and variable. Chance of rain 30%. Monday, mostly sunny. Highs in the lower 80s. Monday night, mostly clear in the evening, then becoming partly cloudy. lows in the lower 60s. Tuesday, partly sunny. Highs in the mid-80s. Tuesday night, partly cloudy. Lows in the mid-60s. Wednesday, partly sunny. A chance of showers in the afternoon. Highs in the upper 80s. Chance of rain 30%. Wednesday night, a chance of showers in the evening. Partly cloudy. Lows in the upper 60s. Chance of rain 30%. Thursday, partly sunny. A chance of showers and thunderstorms in the afternoon. Highs in the lower 90s. Chance of rain 40%. Thursday night, a chance of thunderstorms in the evening. Partly cloudy with a chance of showers. Lows in the lower 70s. Chance of rain 40%. Friday, partly sunny. A chance of showers and thunderstorms in the afternoon. Highs in the mid-90s. Chance of rain 40%. Here are the marine and buoy reports for 10 p.m. across the lower Chesapeake Bay and coastal waters. All wave and swell heights are in feet. Wave and swell periods are in seconds. Potomac River buoy, air temperature was 74. The wind was south at 10 knots. Cove Point, air temperature was 75. The wind was southeast at 8 knots. Piney Point, winds were southeast, 3 knots. Bishop's Head, air temperature was 76. The wind was south at 12 knots. Lewisetta, air temperature was 80. Water temperature 77. The wind was south at 9 knots. Stingray Point buoy, air temperature was 72. The wind was south at 12 knots. Rappahannock Light, winds were southeast, 11 knots. Yorktown Coast Guard Station, air temperature was 78. Water temperature 76. Crypto Peak, water temperature 73. The wind was south at 8 knots. Dominion Terminal Newport News, air temperature was 81. The wind was south at 8 knots. South Craney Island, air temperature was 81. The wind was southwest at 6 knots. Cape Henry, air temperature was 78. The wind was southwest at 10 knots. Brandywine Chill Lake, Delaware, winds were south, 12 knots. Air temperature 84. Fenwick Island buoy, winds were southwest, 14 knots. Water temperature 62. Air temperature 67. Buoy 64 nautical miles east of Virginia Beach, air temperature was 66. Wave height 3 feet. Wave period 8. Buoy just east of Cape Henry. Water temperature 69. Wave height 3. Wave period 8. Duck Cove here, air temperature was 77. The wind was south at 12 knots. Diamond Shoals buoy, air temperature was 79. Wave height 4 feet. Wave period 7. The wind was south at 16, knots gusting to 17. Tidal information. For Sewell's Point. Low tide at 7:14 p.m. Friday. High tide at 1:19 p.m. Friday. Low tide at 7:12 a.m. Friday. High tide at 12:48 a.m. Friday. Low tide at 8:07 p.m. Saturday. High tide at 2:02 p.m. Saturday. Low tide at 7:54 a.m. Saturday. High tide at 1:30 a.m. Saturday. Marine forecast, Chesapeake Bay from New Point Comfort to Little Creek, Virginia. Tonight, east winds 5 to 10 knots, increasing to 10 to 15 knots, then becoming southwest late. Gusts up to 20 knots. Waves 1 to 2 feet. Saturday, southwest winds 10 to 15 knots, diminishing to 5 to 10 knots early in the afternoon, then increasing to 10 to 15 knots late. Waves 1 to 2 feet. Saturday night, southwest winds 10 to 15 knots with gusts up to 20 knots. Waves 2 to 3 feet. Sunday, southwest winds 10 to 15 knots with gusts up to 20 knots, becoming northwest 5 to 10 knots in the afternoon. Waves 1 to 2 feet. A chance of showers and thunderstorms in the afternoon. Sunday night, southeast winds 5 to 10 knots, becoming north after midnight. Waves 1 foot. A chance of showers and thunderstorms in the evening. Monday, northeast winds 15 to 20 knots with gusts up to 25 knots. Waves 2 to 3 feet. Monday night, east winds 15 to 20 knots with gusts up to 25 knots, diminishing to 10 to 15 knots after midnight. Waves 2 to 3 feet. Tuesday, east winds 5 to 10 knots, becoming southeast 10 to 15 knots in the afternoon. Waves 1 to 2 feet. Tuesday night, southeast winds 10 to 15 knots. Waves 1 to 2 feet. Wednesday, south winds 5 to 10 knots, becoming southeast 10 to 15 knots in the afternoon. Gusts up to 20 knots. Waves 1 to 2 feet. Wednesday night, south winds 10 to 15 knots with gusts up to 20 knots. Waves 1 to 2 feet. Winds and waves higher in and near thunderstorms. Marine forecast. Chesapeake Bay from Little Creek, Virginia to Cape Henry, Virginia, including the Chesapeake Bay Bridge Tunnel. Tonight, southeast winds 5 to 10 knots, increasing to 10 to 15 knots, then becoming southwest after midnight. Gusts up to 20 knots. Waves 2 to 3 feet. Wave detail, southeast 2 feet at 4 seconds and east 2 feet at 8 seconds. Saturday, southwest winds 10 to 15 knots, diminishing to 5 to 10 knots early in the afternoon, then increasing to 10 to 15 knots late. Waves around 2 feet. Wave detail, southwest 2 feet at 3 seconds and east 1 foot at 9 seconds. Saturday night, southwest winds 10 to 15 knots with gusts up to 20 knots. Waves 2 to 3 feet. Wave detail, southwest 3 feet at 4 seconds and east 1 foot at 9 seconds. Sunday, southwest winds 10 to 15 knots with gusts up to 20 knots, becoming northwest 5 to 10 knots in the afternoon. Waves 2 to 3 feet. Wave detail, west 2 feet at 4 seconds and east 1 foot at 9 seconds. Sunday night, southeast winds 5 knots, becoming north after midnight. Waves 1 to 2 feet. Wave detail, west 1 foot at 3 seconds and southeast 1 foot at 9 seconds. A chance of showers and thunderstorms in the evening. Monday, northeast winds 15 to 20 knots with gusts up to 25 knots. Waves 3 to 4 feet, occasionally to 5 feet. Wave detail, east 3 feet at 8 seconds and northeast 2 feet at 3 seconds. Monday night, east winds 15 to 20 knots with gusts up to 25 knots, diminishing to 10 to 15 knots after midnight. Waves 3 to 4 feet, occasionally to 5 feet. Tuesday, east winds 10 to 15 knots. Waves 2 to 3 feet. Tuesday night, southeast winds 10 to 15 knots. Waves around 2 feet. Wednesday, south winds 10 to 15 knots. Gusts up to 20 knots in the afternoon. Waves around 2 feet. Wednesday night, south winds 10 to 15 knots with gusts up to 20 knots. Waves around 2 feet. Winds and waves higher in and near thunderstorms. This is NOAA's National Weather Service All Hazards Weather Radio, KHP 37, broadcasting from Wakefield, Virginia, transmitting from Driver, Virginia on a frequency of 162.550 MHz. The following information is for Hampton Roads and Northeast North Carolina, the southern part of the Chesapeake Bay and adjacent coastal waters. Marine forecast, Currie Sound. Tonight, south winds 5 to 10 knots with gusts up to 15 knots late. Waves around 1 foot. Saturday, southwest winds 10 to 15 knots. Waves 1 to 2 feet. Saturday night, southwest winds 10 to 15 knots with gusts up to 20 knots. Waves 1 to 2 feet. Sunday, southwest winds 10 to 15 knots, diminishing to 5 to 10 knots in the afternoon. Gusts up to 20 knots. Waves 1 to 2 feet, diminishing to around 1 foot in the afternoon. Sunday night, south winds 5 to 10 knots, becoming west after midnight. Waves around 1 foot, diminishing to 1 foot or less and light chop after midnight. A chance of showers and thunderstorms in the evening. Monday, northeast winds 10 to 15 knots with gusts up to 20 knots. Waves 1 to 2 feet. Monday night, northeast winds 10 to 15 knots, becoming east 5 to 10 knots after midnight. Gusts up to 20 knots. Waves 1 to 2 feet, diminishing to around 1 foot after midnight. Tuesday, east winds 5 to 10 knots with gusts up to 15 knots. Waves around 1 foot. Tuesday night, southeast winds 5 to 10 knots. Gusts up to 15 knots in the evening. Waves around 1 foot. Wednesday, south winds 5 to 10 knots with gusts up to 20 knots. Waves around 1 foot. Wednesday night, south winds 5 to 10 knots with gusts up to 20 knots. Waves around 1 foot. Winds and waves higher in and near thunderstorms. The current time is 11:08 p.m. Eastern Daylight Time. the Norfolk, Virginia climate summary for this evening, as of 5 p.m., June 5, 2026. Today's high temperature was 90 degrees and the low 63 degrees. No precipitation fell today, which leaves the monthly total at 0.00 inches. The total precipitation for the year still stands at 12.86 inches. The record high for tomorrow is 97, which occurred in 2002, and the record low is 52, which occurred in 1946. Sunset tonight is at 8:21 p.m. Sunrise tomorrow is at 5:46 a.m. Offshore waters forecast Baltimore Canyon to Cape Charles Light to 100 nautical miles. Tonight, southwest winds 10 to 15 knots. Seas 3 to 5 feet. Saturday, southwest winds 10 to 15 knots, becoming south to southwest 15 to 20 knots. Seas 4 to 5 feet. Saturday night, southwest winds 15 to 25 knots. Seas 4 to 7 feet. Sunday, west to southwest winds 10 to 20 knots, becoming southwest 5 to 10 knots. Seas 4 to 7 feet. Sunday night, southwest winds 5 to 10 knots, becoming northeast 5 to 15 knots. Seas 3 to 4 feet. Monday, northeast winds 10 to 15 knots. Seas 4 to 5 feet. Monday night, east winds 10 to 15 knots, diminishing to 5 to 10 knots. Seas 4 to 6 feet. Tuesday, northeast winds 5 to 10 knots. Seas 4 to 6 feet. Tuesday night, east winds 5 to 10 knots, becoming south to southeast. Seas 4 to 5 feet. Wednesday, west to southwest winds 5 to 10 knots. Seas 3 to 5 feet. Wednesday night, south winds 10 to 15 knots, becoming southwest. Seas 3 to 5 feet. Hazardous weather information. Now here is the hazardous weather outlook for southeast Maryland, northeast North Carolina, central Virginia, east central Virginia, eastern Virginia, north central Virginia, south central Virginia, and southeast Virginia. Tonight, no hazardous weather is expected at this time. And now the extended outlook for the period Saturday through Thursday. No hazardous weather is expected at this time. Dry, hot, and breezy conditions are expected Saturday. The ongoing drought has led to abnormally dry dead surface fuels across the region. Min RH values of 25 to 35%, wind gusts to around 20 miles per hour, and afternoon high temperatures mainly into the 90s will lead to increased fire danger from mid-morning through early evening Saturday. Conditions Sunday may be similar ahead of an approaching cold front, with an additional increased fire danger statement likely to be issued. Residents are urged to exercise caution handling any potential ignition source, including machinery, cigarettes, and matches. Be sure to properly discard all smoking materials. Any dry grasses and tree litter that ignite will have the potential to spread quickly. The key weather messages for the next 7 days. North Carolina Forecast Service has requested an increased fire danger statement for portions of northeast North Carolina. Most local northeast North Carolina counties, with the exception of Northampton, from 10 p.m. to 8 p.m. Saturday and Sunday due to very high fire danger. Hot temperatures continue through Sunday with highs in the lower to mid-90s. A cold front moves into the area Sunday, bringing a low chance for afternoon and early evening showers and thunderstorms, followed by briefly cooler temperatures early next week. Now the official National Weather Service forecast. Rest of tonight, mostly clear. Lows in the mid-60s. South winds around 5 miles per hour. Saturday, partly sunny. Hot with highs in the mid-90s. Southwest winds 5 to 10 miles per hour. Saturday night, partly cloudy. Lows in the lower 70s. Southwest winds 5 to 10 miles per hour. Sunday, partly sunny. A slight chance of showers and thunderstorms in the afternoon. Hot with highs in the mid-90s. West winds 5 to 10 miles per hour. Chance of rain 20%. Sunday night, partly cloudy. A chance of showers and thunderstorms, mainly in the evening. Lows in the lower 70s. Northwest winds around 5 miles per hour in the evening, becoming light and variable. Chance of rain 30%. Monday, mostly sunny. Highs in the lower 80s. Monday night, mostly clear in the evening, then becoming partly cloudy. Lows in the lower 60s. Tuesday, partly sunny. Highs in the mid 80s. Tuesday night, partly cloudy. Lows in the mid 60s. Wednesday, partly sunny. a chance of showers in the afternoon. Highs in the upper 80s. Chance of rain 30%. Wednesday night, a chance of showers in the evening. Partly cloudy. Lows in the upper 60s. Chance of rain 30%. Thursday, partly sunny. A chance of showers and thunderstorms in the afternoon. Highs in the lower 90s. Chance of rain 40%. Thursday night, a chance of thunderstorms in the evening. Partly cloudy with a chance of showers. Lows in the lower 70s. Chance of rain 40%. Friday, partly sunny. A chance of showers and thunderstorms in the afternoon. Highs in the mid-90s. Chance of rain 40%. Here are the marine and buoy reports for 11 p.m. across the lower Chesapeake Bay and coastal waters. All wave and

Atlantic light. Winds were south, 10 knots. Yorktown Coast Guard Station, air temperature was 78. Water temperature 76. The wind was south at 5 knots. Crypto Peak, water temperature 73. The wind was south at 8 knots. Dominion Terminal Newport News, air temperature was 79. The wind was south at 11 knots. South Craney Island, air temperature was 80. The wind was south at 9 knots. Cape Henry, air temperature was 77. The wind was southwest at 9 knots. Brandywine Chill Lake, Delaware, winds were southwest, 10 knots. Air temperature 80. Fenwick Island Buoy, winds were southwest, 14 knots. Air temperature 67. Buoy 64 nautical miles east of Virginia Beach, air temperature was 66. Wave height 3 feet. Wave period 8. Buoy just east of Cape Henry. Water temperature 69. Wave height 3. Wave period 7. Duck Cove Pier, air temperature was 76. The wind was south at 10 knots. Diamond Shoals Buoy, air temperature was 79. Wave height 4 feet. Wave period 8. The wind was south at 17 knots, gusting to 19. Marine forecast, Chesapeake Bay from New Point Comfort to Little Creek, Virginia. Tonight, east winds 5 to 10 knots, increasing to 10 to 15 knots, then becoming southwest late. Gusts up to 20 knots. Waves 1 to 2 feet. Saturday, southwest winds 10 to 15 knots, diminishing to 5 to 10 knots early in the afternoon, then increasing to 10 to 15 knots late. Waves 1 to 2 feet. Saturday night, southwest winds 10 to 15 knots with gusts up to 20 knots. Waves 2 to 3 feet. Sunday, southwest winds 10 to 15 knots with gusts up to 20 knots, becoming northwest 5 to 10 knots in the afternoon. Waves 1 to 2 feet. A chance of showers and thunderstorms in the afternoon. Sunday night, southeast winds 5 to 10 knots, becoming north after midnight. Waves 1 foot. A chance of showers and thunderstorms in the evening. Monday, northeast winds 15 to 20 knots with gusts up to 25 knots. Waves 2 to 3 feet. Monday night, east winds 15 to 20 knots with gusts up to 25 knots, diminishing to 10 to 15 knots after midnight. Waves 2 to 3 feet. Tuesday, east winds 5 to 10 knots, becoming southeast 10 to 15 knots in the afternoon. Waves 1 to 2 feet. Tuesday night, southeast winds 10 to 15 knots. Waves 1 to 2 feet. Wednesday, south winds 5 to 10 knots, becoming southeast 10 to 15 knots in the afternoon. Gusts up to 20 knots. Waves 1 to 2 feet. Wednesday night, south winds 10 to 15 knots with gusts up to 20 knots. Waves 1 to 2 feet. Winds and waves higher in and near thunderstorms. Marine forecast, Chesapeake Bay from Little Creek, Virginia to Cape Henry, Virginia, including the Chesapeake Bay Bridge Tunnel. Tonight, southeast winds 5 to 10 knots, increasing to 10 to 15 knots, then becoming southwest after midnight. Gusts up to 20 knots. Waves 2 to 3 feet. Wave detail, southeast 2 feet at 4 seconds and east 2 feet at 8 seconds. Saturday, southwest winds 10 to 15 knots, diminishing to 5 to 10 knots early in the afternoon, then increasing to 10 to 15 knots late. Waves around 2 feet. Wave detail, southwest 2 feet at 3 seconds and east 1 foot at 9 seconds. Saturday night, southwest winds 10 to 15 knots with gusts up to 20 knots. Waves 2 to 3 feet. Wave detail, southwest 3 feet at 4 seconds and east 1 foot at 9 seconds. Sunday, southwest winds 10 to 15 knots with gusts up to 20 knots, becoming northwest 5 to 10 knots in the afternoon. Waves 2 to 3 feet. Wave detail, west 2 feet at 4 seconds and east 1 foot at 9 seconds. Sunday night, southeast winds 5 knots, becoming north after midnight. Waves 1 to 2 feet. Wave detail, west 1 foot at 3 seconds and southeast 1 foot at 9 seconds. A chance of showers and thunderstorms in the evening. Monday, northeast winds 15 to 20 knots with gusts up to 25 knots. Waves 3 to 4 feet, occasionally to 5 feet. Wave detail, east 3 feet at 8 seconds and northeast 2 feet at 3 seconds. Monday night, east winds 15 to 20 knots with gusts up to 25 knots, diminishing.

to 10 to 15 knots after midnight. Waves 3 to 4 feet, occasionally to 5 feet. Tuesday, east winds 10 to 15 knots. Waves 2 to 3 feet. Tuesday night, southeast winds 10 to 15 knots. Waves around 2 feet. Wednesday, south winds 10 to 15 knots. Gusts up to 20 knots in the afternoon. Waves around 2 feet. Wednesday night, south winds 10 to 15 knots with gusts up to 20 knots. Waves around 2 feet. Winds and waves higher in and near thunderstorms. Marine forecast, Kuripik Sound. Tonight, south winds 5 to 10 knots with gusts up to 15 knots late. Waves around 1 foot. Saturday, southwest winds 10 to 15 knots. Waves 1 to 2 feet. Saturday night, southwest winds 10 to 15 knots with gusts up to 20 knots. Waves 1 to 2 feet. Sunday, southwest winds 10 to 15 knots, diminishing to 5 to 10 knots in the afternoon. Gusts up to 20 knots. Waves 1 to 2 feet, diminishing to around 1 foot in the afternoon. Sunday night, south winds 5 to 10 knots, becoming west after midnight. Waves around 1 foot, diminishing to 1 foot or less and light chop after midnight. A chance of showers and thunderstorms in the evening. Monday, northeast winds 10 to 15 knots with gusts up to 20 knots. Waves 1 to 2 feet. Monday night, northeast winds 10 to 15 knots, becoming east 5 to 10 knots after midnight. Gusts up to 20 knots. Waves 1 to 2 feet, diminishing to around 1 foot after midnight. Tuesday, east winds 5 to 10 knots with gusts up to 15 knots. Waves around 1 foot. Tuesday night, southeast winds 5 to 10 knots. Gusts up to 15 knots in the evening. Waves around 1 foot. Wednesday, south winds 5 to 10 knots with gusts up to 20 knots. Waves around 1 foot. Wednesday night, south winds 5 to 10 knots with gusts up to 20 knots. Waves around 1 foot. Winds and waves higher in and near thunderstorms. The current time is 11:22 p.m. Eastern Daylight Time. The Norfolk, Virginia climate summary for this evening, as of 5 p.m., June 5, 2026. Today's high temperature was 90 degrees and the low 63 degrees. No precipitation fell today, which leaves the monthly total at 0.00 inches. The total precipitation for the year still stands at 12.86 inches. The record high for tomorrow is 97, which occurred in 2002, and the record low is 52, which occurred in 1946. Sunset tonight is at 8:21 p.m. Sunrise tomorrow is at 5:46 a.m. Offshore waters forecast Baltimore Canyon to Cape Charles Light to 100 nautical miles. Tonight, southwest winds 10 to 15 knots. Seas 3 to 5 feet. Saturday, southwest winds 10 to 15 knots, becoming south to southwest 15 to 20 knots. Seas 4 to 5 feet. Saturday night, southwest winds 15 to 25 knots. Seas 4 to 7 feet. Sunday, west to southwest winds 10 to 20 knots, becoming southwest 5 to 10 knots. Seas 4 to 7 feet. Sunday night, southwest winds 5 to 10 knots, becoming northeast 5 to 15 knots. Seas 3 to 4 feet. Monday, northeast winds 10 to 15 knots. Seas 4 to 5 feet. Monday night, east winds 10 to 15 knots, diminishing to 5 to 10 knots. Seas 4 to 6 feet. Tuesday, northeast winds 5 to 10 knots. Seas 4 to 6 feet. Tuesday night, east winds 5 to 10 knots, becoming south to southeast. Seas 4 to 5 feet. Wednesday, west to southwest winds 5 to 10 knots. Seas 3 to 5 feet. Wednesday night, south winds 10 to 15 knots, becoming southwest. Seas 3 to 5 feet. Hazardous weather information. Now here is the hazardous weather outlook for southeast Maryland, northeast North Carolina, central Virginia, east central Virginia, eastern Virginia, north central Virginia, south central Virginia, and southeast Virginia. Tonight, no hazardous weather is expected at this time. And now the extended outlook for the period Saturday through Thursday. No hazardous weather is expected at this time. Dry, hot, and breezy conditions are expected Saturday.
The ongoing drought has led to abnormally dry dead surface fuels across the region. MinRH values of 25 to 35%, wind gusts to around 20 miles per hour, and afternoon high temperatures mainly into the 90s will lead to increased fire danger from mid-morning through early evening Saturday. Conditions Sunday may be similar ahead of an approaching cold front, with an additional increased fire danger statement likely to be issued. Residents are urged to exercise caution handling any potential ignition source, including machinery, cigarettes, and matches. Be sure to properly discard all smoking materials. Any dry grasses and tree litter that ignite will have the potential to spread quickly. The key weather messages for the next 7 days. North Carolina Forecast Service has requested an increased fire danger statement for portions of northeast North Carolina. Most local northeast North Carolina counties, with the exception of Northampton, from 10 p.m. to 8 p.m. Saturday and Sunday due to very high fire danger. Hot temperatures continue through Sunday with highs in the lower to mid-90s. A cold front moves into the area Sunday, bringing a low chance for afternoon and early evening showers and thunderstorms, followed by briefly cooler temperatures early next week. Now the official National Weather Service forecast. Rest of tonight, mostly clear. Lows in the mid-60s. South winds around 5 miles per hour. Saturday, partly sunny. Hot with highs in the mid-90s. Southwest winds 5 to 10 miles per hour. Saturday night, partly cloudy. Lows in the lower 70s. Southwest winds 5 to 10 miles per hour. Sunday, partly sunny. A slight chance of showers and thunderstorms in the afternoon. Hot with highs in the mid-90s. West winds 5 to 10 miles per hour. Chance of rain 20%. Sunday night, partly cloudy. A chance of showers and thunderstorms, mainly in the evening. Lows in the lower 70s. Northwest winds around 5 miles per hour in the evening, becoming light and variable. Chance of rain 30%. Monday, mostly sunny. Highs in the lower 80s. Monday night, mostly clear in the evening, then becoming partly cloudy. Lows in the lower 60s. Tuesday, partly sunny. Highs in the mid 80s. Tuesday night, partly cloudy. Lows in the mid 60s. Wednesday, partly sunny. A chance of showers in the afternoon. Highs in the upper 80s. Chance of rain 30%. Wednesday night, a chance of showers in the evening. Partly cloudy. Lows in the upper 60s. Chance of rain 30%. Thursday, partly sunny. A chance of showers and thunderstorms in the afternoon. Highs in the lower 90s. Chance of rain 40%. Thursday night, a chance of thunderstorms in the evening. Partly cloudy with a chance of showers. Lows in the lower 70s. Chance of rain 40%. Friday, partly sunny. A chance of showers and thunderstorms in the afternoon. Highs in the mid-90s. Chance of rain 40%. Here are the marine and buoy reports for 11 p.m. across the lower Chesapeake Bay and coastal waters. All wave and swell heights are in feet. Wave and swell periods are in seconds. Potomac River buoy, air temperature was 73. The wind was south at 8 knots. Cove Point, air temperature was 74. The wind was southeast at 8 knots. Piney Point, winds were south, 5 knots. Bishop's Head, air temperature was 75. The wind was south at 9 knots. Lewisetta, air temperature was 78. Water temperature 77. The wind was south at 9 knots. Stingray Point buoy, air temperature was 72. The wind was south at 12 knots. Rappahannock Light, winds were south, 10 knots. Yorktown Coast Guard Station, air temperature was 78. Water temperature 76. The wind was south at 5 knots. Crypto Peak, water temperature 73. The wind was south at 8 knots. Dominion Terminal Newport News, air temperature was 79. The wind was south at 11 knots. South Craney Island, air temperature was 80. The wind was south at 9 knots. Cape Henry, air temperature was 77. The wind was southwest at 9 knots. Brandywine Shoal Lake, Delaware, winds were southwest, 10 knots. Air temperature 80. Fenwick Island buoy, winds were southwest, 14 knots. Air temperature 67. Buoy 64 nautical miles east of Virginia Beach, air temperature was 66. Wave height 3 feet. Wave period 8.
buoy just east of Cape Henry. Water temperature 69. Wave height 3. Wave period 7. Duck Cove Pier, air temperature was 76. The wind was south at 10 knots. Diamond Shoals buoy, air temperature was 79. Wave height 4 feet. Wave period 8. The wind was south at 17 knots, gusting to 19. Marine forecast, Chesapeake Bay from New Point Comfort to Little Creek, Virginia. Tonight, east winds 5 to 10 knots, increasing to 10 to 15 knots, then becoming southwest late. Gusts up to 20 knots. Waves 1 to 2 feet. Saturday, southwest winds 10 to 15 knots, diminishing to 5 to 10 knots early in the afternoon, then increasing to 10 to 15 knots late. Waves 1 to 2 feet. Saturday night, southwest winds 10 to 15 knots with gusts up to 20 knots. Waves 2 to 3 feet. Sunday, southwest winds 10 to 15 knots with gusts up to 20 knots, becoming northwest 5 to 10 knots in the afternoon. Waves 1 to 2 feet. A chance of showers and thunderstorms in the afternoon. Sunday night, southeast winds 5 to 10 knots, becoming north after midnight. Waves 1 foot. A chance of showers and thunderstorms in the evening. Monday, northeast winds 15 to 20 knots with gusts up to 25 knots. Waves 2 to 3 feet. Monday night, east winds 15 to 20 knots with gusts up to 25 knots, diminishing to 10 to 15 knots after midnight. Waves 2 to 3 feet. Tuesday, east winds 5 to 10 knots, becoming southeast 10 to 15 knots in the afternoon. Waves 1 to 2 feet. Tuesday night, southeast winds 10 to 15 knots. Waves 1 to 2 feet. Wednesday, south winds 5 to 10 knots, becoming southeast 10 to 15 knots in the afternoon. Gusts up to 20 knots. Waves 1 to 2 feet. Wednesday night, south winds 10 to 15 knots with gusts up to 20 knots. Waves 1 to 2 feet. Winds and waves higher in and near thunderstorms. Marine forecast, Chesapeake Bay from Little Creek, Virginia to Cape Henry, Virginia, including the Chesapeake Bay Bridge Tunnel. Tonight, southeast winds 5 to 10 knots, increasing to 10 to 15 knots, then becoming southwest after midnight. Gusts up to 20 knots. Waves 2 to 3 feet. Wave detail, southeast 2 feet at 4 seconds and east 2 feet at 8 seconds. Saturday, southwest winds 10 to 15 knots, diminishing to 5 to 10 knots early in the afternoon, then increasing to 10 to 15 knots late. Waves around 2 feet. Wave detail, southwest 2 feet at 3 seconds and east 1 foot at 9 seconds. Saturday night, southwest winds 10 to 15 knots with gusts up to 20 knots. Waves 2 to 3 feet. Wave detail, southwest 3 feet at 4 seconds and east 1 foot at 9 seconds. Sunday, southwest winds 10 to 15 knots with gusts up to 20 knots, becoming northwest 5 to 10 knots in the afternoon. Waves 2 to 3 feet. Wave detail, west 2 feet at 4 seconds and east 1 foot at 9 seconds. Sunday night, southeast winds 5 knots, becoming north after midnight. Waves 1 to 2 feet. Wave detail, west 1 foot at 3 seconds and southeast 1 foot at 9 seconds. A chance of showers and thunderstorms in the evening. Monday, northeast winds 15 to 20 knots with gusts up to 25 knots. Waves 3 to 4 feet, occasionally to 5 feet. Wave detail, east 3 feet at 8 seconds and northeast 2 feet at 3 seconds. Monday night, east winds 15 to 20 knots with gusts up to 25 knots, diminishing to 10 to 15 knots after midnight. Waves 3 to 4 feet, occasionally to 5 feet. Tuesday, east winds 10 to 15 knots. Waves 2 to 3 feet. Tuesday night, southeast winds 10 to 15 knots. Waves around 2 feet. Wednesday, south winds 10 to 15 knots. Gusts up to 20 knots in the afternoon. Waves around 2 feet. Wednesday night, south winds 10 to 15 knots with gusts up to 20 knots. Waves around 2 feet. Winds and waves higher in and near thunderstorms. Marine forecast, Currituck Sound. Tonight, south winds 5 to 10 knots with gusts up to 15 knots late. Waves around 1 foot. Saturday, southwest winds 10 to 15 knots. Waves 1 to 2 feet. Saturday night,
southwest winds 10 to 15 knots with gusts up to 20 knots. Waves 1 to 2 feet. Sunday, southwest winds 10 to 15 knots, diminishing to 5 to 10 knots in the afternoon. Gusts up to 20 knots. Waves 1 to 2 feet, diminishing to around 1 foot in the afternoon. Sunday night, south winds 5 to 10 knots, becoming west after midnight. Waves around 1 foot, diminishing to 1 foot or less and light chop after midnight. A chance of showers and thunderstorms in the evening. Monday, northeast winds 10 to 15 knots with gusts up to 20 knots. Waves 1 to 2 feet. Monday night, northeast winds 10 to 15 knots, becoming east 5 to 10 knots after midnight. Gusts up to 20 knots. Waves 1 to 2 feet, diminishing to around 1 foot after midnight. Tuesday, east winds 5 to 10 knots with gusts up to 15 knots. Waves around 1 foot. Tuesday night, southeast winds 5 to 10 knots. Gusts up to 15 knots in the evening. Waves around 1 foot. Wednesday, south winds 5 to 10 knots with gusts up to 20 knots. Waves around 1 foot. Wednesday night, south winds 5 to 10 knots with gusts up to 20 knots. Waves around 1 foot. Winds and waves higher and near thunderstorms. This is NOAA's National Weather Service All Hazards Weather Radio, KHP 37, broadcasting from Wakefield, Virginia, transmitting from Driver, Virginia on a frequency of 162.550 MHz. The following information is for Hampton Roads and Northeast North Carolina, the southern part of the Chesapeake Bay and adjacent coastal waters. The current time is 11:36 p.m. Eastern Daylight Time. Offshore waters forecast Baltimore Canyon to Cape Charles Light to 100 nautical miles. Tonight, southwest winds 10 to 15 knots. Seas 3 to 5 feet. Saturday, southwest winds 10 to 15 knots, becoming south to southwest 15 to 20 knots. Seas 4 to 5 feet. Saturday night, southwest winds 15 to 25 knots. Seas 4 to 7 feet. Sunday, west to southwest winds 10 to 20 knots, becoming southwest 5 to 10 knots. Seas 4 to 7 feet. Sunday night, southwest winds 5 to 10 knots, becoming northeast 5 to 15 knots. Seas 3 to 4 feet. Monday, northeast winds 10 to 15 knots. Seas 4 to 5 feet. Monday night, east winds 10 to 15 knots, diminishing to 5 to 10 knots. Seas 4 to 6 feet. Tuesday, northeast winds 5 to 10 knots. Seas 4 to 6 feet. Tuesday night, east winds 5 to 10 knots, becoming south to southeast. Seas 4 to 5 feet. Wednesday, west to southwest winds 5 to 10 knots. Seas 3 to 5 feet. Wednesday night, south winds 10 to 15 knots, becoming southwest. Seas 3 to 5 feet. Hazardous weather information. Now here is the hazardous weather outlook for southeast Maryland, northeast North Carolina, central Virginia, east central Virginia, eastern Virginia, north central Virginia, south central Virginia, and southeast Virginia. Tonight, no hazardous weather is expected at this time. And now the extended outlook for the period Saturday through Thursday. No hazardous weather is expected at this time. Dry, hot, and breezy conditions are expected Saturday. The ongoing drought has led to abnormally dry dead surface fuels across the region. Min RH values of 25 to 35%, wind gusts to around 20 miles per hour, and afternoon high temperatures mainly into the 90s will lead to increased fire danger from mid-morning through early evening Saturday. Conditions Sunday may be similar ahead of an approaching cold front, with an additional increased fire danger statement likely to be issued. Residents are urged to exercise caution handling any potential ignition source, including machinery, cigarettes, and matches. Be sure to properly discard all smoking materials. Any dry grasses and tree litter that ignite will have the potential to spread quickly. The key weather messages for the next 7 days. North Carolina Forecast Service has requested an increased fire danger statement for portions of northeast North Carolina, most local northeast North Carolina counties with the exception of Northampton, from 10 p.m. to 8 p.m. Saturday and Sunday due to very high fire danger. Hot temperatures continue through Sunday with highs in the lower to mid-90s. A cold front moves into the area Sunday, bringing a low chance for afternoon and early evening showers and thunderstorms, followed by briefly cooler temperatures early next week.
Now the official National Weather Service forecast. Rest of tonight, mostly clear. Lows in the mid-60s. South winds around 5 miles per hour. Saturday, partly sunny. Hot with highs in the mid-90s. Southwest winds 5 to 10 miles per hour. Saturday night, partly cloudy. Lows in the lower 70s. Southwest winds 5 to 10 miles per hour. Sunday, partly sunny. A slight chance of showers and thunderstorms in the afternoon. Hot with highs in the mid-90s. West winds 5 to 10 miles per hour. Chance of rain 20%. Sunday night, partly cloudy. A chance of showers and thunderstorms, mainly in the evening. Lows in the lower 70s. Northwest winds around 5 miles per hour in the evening, becoming light and variable. Chance of rain 30%. Monday, mostly sunny. Highs in the lower 80s. Monday night, mostly clear in the evening, then becoming partly cloudy. Lows in the lower 60s. Tuesday, partly sunny. Highs in the mid-80s. Tuesday night, partly cloudy. Lows in the mid-60s. Wednesday, partly sunny. A chance of showers in the afternoon. Highs in the upper 80s. Chance of rain 30%. Wednesday night, a chance of showers in the evening. Partly cloudy. Lows in the upper 60s. Chance of rain 30%. Thursday, partly sunny. A chance of showers and thunderstorms in the afternoon. Highs in the lower 90s. Chance of rain 40%. Thursday night, a chance of thunderstorms in the evening. Partly cloudy with a chance of showers. Lows in the lower 70s. Chance of rain 40%. Friday, partly sunny. A chance of showers and thunderstorms in the afternoon. Highs in the mid-90s. Chance of rain 40%. Here are the marine and buoy reports for 11 p.m. across the lower Chesapeake Bay and coastal waters. All wave and swell heights are in feet. Wave and swell periods are in seconds. Potomac River buoy, air temperature was 73. The wind was south at 8 knots. Cove Point, air temperature was 74. The wind was southeast at 8 knots. Piney Point, winds were south, 5 knots. Bishop's Head, air temperature was 75. The wind was south at 9 knots. Lewisetta, air temperature was 78. Water temperature 77. The wind was south at 9 knots. Stingray Point buoy, air temperature was 72. The wind was south at 12 knots. Rappahannock Light, winds were south, 10 knots. Yorktown Coast Guard Station, air temperature was 78. Water temperature 76. The wind was south at 5 knots. Crypto Peak, water temperature 73. The wind was south at 8 knots. Dominion Terminal Newport News, air temperature was 79. The wind was south at 11 knots. South Craney Island, air temperature was 80. The wind was south at 9 knots. Cape Henry, air temperature was 77. The wind was southwest at 9 knots. Brandywine Chill Light, Delaware, winds were southwest, 10 knots. Air temperature 80. Fenwick Island buoy, winds were southwest, 14 knots. Air temperature 67. Buoy 64 nautical miles east of Virginia Beach, air temperature was 66. Wave heights 3 feet. Wave period 8. Buoy just east of Cape Henry. Water temperature 69. Wave heights 3. Wave period 7. Duck Cove Pier, air temperature was 76. The wind was south at 10 knots. Diamond Shoals buoy, air temperature was 79. Wave height 4 feet. Wave period 8. The wind was south at 17, knots, gusting to 19. Marine forecast, Chesapeake Bay from New Point Comfort to Little Creek, Virginia. Tonight, east winds 5 to 10 knots, increasing to 10 to 15 knots, then becoming southwest late. Gusts up to 20 knots. Waves 1 to 2 feet. Saturday, southwest winds 10 to 15 knots, diminishing to 5 to 10 knots early in the afternoon, then increasing to 10 to 15 knots late. Waves 1 to 2 feet. Saturday night, southwest winds 10 to 15 knots with gusts up to 20 knots. Waves 2 to 3 feet. Sunday, southwest winds 10 to 15 knots with gusts up to 20 knots, becoming northwest 5 to 10 knots in the afternoon. Waves 1 to 2 feet.
a chance of showers and thunderstorms in the afternoon. Sunday night, southeast winds 5 to 10 knots, becoming north after midnight. Waves 1 foot. A chance of showers and thunderstorms in the evening. Monday, northeast winds 15 to 20 knots with gusts up to 25 knots. Waves 2 to 3 feet. Monday night, east winds 15 to 20 knots with gusts up to 25 knots, diminishing to 10 to 15 knots after midnight. Waves 2 to 3 feet. Tuesday, east winds 5 to 10 knots, becoming southeast 10 to 15 knots in the afternoon. Waves 1 to 2 feet. Tuesday night, southeast winds 10 to 15 knots. Waves 1 to 2 feet. Wednesday, south winds 5 to 10 knots, becoming southeast 10 to 15 knots in the afternoon. Gusts up to 20 knots. Waves 1 to 2 feet. Wednesday night, south winds 10 to 15 knots with gusts up to 20 knots. Waves 1 to 2 feet. Winds and waves higher in and near thunderstorms. Marine forecast, Chesapeake Bay from Little Creek, Virginia to Cape Henry, Virginia, including the Chesapeake Bay Bridge Tunnel. Tonight, southeast winds 5 to 10 knots, increasing to 10 to 15 knots, then becoming southwest after midnight. Gusts up to 20 knots. Waves 2 to 3 feet. Wave detail, southeast 2 feet at 4 seconds and east 2 feet at 8 seconds. Saturday, southwest winds 10 to 15 knots, diminishing to 5 to 10 knots early in the afternoon, then increasing to 10 to 15 knots late. Waves around 2 feet. Wave detail, southwest 2 feet at 3 seconds and east 1 foot at 9 seconds. Saturday night, southwest winds 10 to 15 knots with gusts up to 20 knots. Waves 2 to 3 feet. Wave detail, southwest 3 feet at 4 seconds and east 1 foot at 9 seconds. Sunday, southwest winds 10 to 15 knots with gusts up to 20 knots, becoming northwest 5 to 10 knots in the afternoon. Waves 2 to 3 feet. Wave detail, west 2 feet at 4 seconds and east 1 foot at 9 seconds. Sunday night, southeast winds 5 knots, becoming north after midnight. Waves 1 to 2 feet. Wave detail, west 1 foot at 3 seconds and southeast 1 foot at 9 seconds. A chance of showers and thunderstorms in the evening. Monday, northeast winds 15 to 20 knots with gusts up to 25 knots. Waves 3 to 4 feet, occasionally to 5 feet. Wave detail, east 3 feet at 8 seconds and northeast 2 feet at 3 seconds. Monday night, east winds 15 to 20 knots with gusts up to 25 knots, diminishing to 10 to 15 knots after midnight. Waves 3 to 4 feet, occasionally to 5 feet. Tuesday, east winds 10 to 15 knots. Waves 2 to 3 feet. Tuesday night, southeast winds 10 to 15 knots. Waves around 2 feet. Wednesday, south winds 10 to 15 knots. Gusts up to 20 knots in the afternoon. Waves around 2 feet. Wednesday night, south winds 10 to 15 knots with gusts up to 20 knots. Waves around 2 feet. Winds and waves higher in and near thunderstorms. Marine forecast, Kerr-Hick Sound. Tonight, south winds 5 to 10 knots with gusts up to 15 knots late. Waves around 1 foot. Saturday, southwest winds 10 to 15 knots. Waves 1 to 2 feet. Saturday night, southwest winds 10 to 15 knots with gusts up to 20 knots. Waves 1 to 2 feet. Sunday, southwest winds 10 to 15 knots, diminishing to 5 to 10 knots in the afternoon. Gusts up to 20 knots. Waves 1 to 2 feet, diminishing to around 1 foot in the afternoon. Sunday night, south winds 5 to 10 knots, becoming west after midnight. Waves around 1 foot, diminishing to 1 foot or less and light chop after midnight. A chance of showers and thunderstorms in the evening. Monday, northeast winds 10 to 15 knots with gusts up to 20 knots. Waves 1 to 2 feet. Monday night, northeast winds 10 to 15 knots, becoming east 5 to 10 knots after midnight. Gusts up to 20 knots. Waves 1 to 2 feet, diminishing to around 1 foot after midnight. Tuesday, east winds 5 to 10 knots with gusts up to 15 knots. Waves around 1 foot. Tuesday night, southeast winds 5 to 10 knots. Gusts up to 15 knots in the evening. Waves around 1 foot. Wednesday, south winds 5 to 10 knots with gusts up to 20 knots.
waves around 1 foot. Wednesday night, south winds 5 to 10 knots with gusts up to 20 knots. Waves around 1 foot. Winds and waves higher and near thunderstorms. The current time is 11:50 p.m. Eastern Daylight Time. Offshore waters forecast Baltimore Canyon to Cape Charles Light to 100 nautical miles. Tonight, southwest winds 10 to 15 knots. Seas 3 to 5 feet. Saturday, southwest winds 10 to 15 knots, becoming south to southwest 15 to 20 knots. Seas 4 to 5 feet. Saturday night, southwest winds 15 to 25 knots. Seas 4 to 7 feet. Sunday, west to southwest winds 10 to 20 knots, becoming southwest 5 to 10 knots. Seas 4 to 7 feet. Sunday night, southwest winds 5 to 10 knots, becoming northeast 5 to 15 knots. Seas 3 to 4 feet. Monday, northeast winds 10 to 15 knots. Seas 4 to 5 feet. Monday night, east winds 10 to 15 knots, diminishing to 5 to 10 knots. Seas 4 to 6 feet. Tuesday, northeast winds 5 to 10 knots. Seas 4 to 6 feet. Tuesday night, east winds 5 to 10 knots, becoming south to southeast. Seas 4 to 5 feet. Wednesday, west to southwest winds 5 to 10 knots. Seas 3 to 5 feet. Wednesday night, south winds 10 to 15 knots, becoming southwest. Seas 3 to 5 feet. Hazardous weather information. Now here is the hazardous weather outlook for southeast Maryland, northeast North Carolina, central Virginia, east central Virginia, eastern Virginia, north central Virginia, south central Virginia, and southeast Virginia. Tonight, no hazardous weather is expected at this time. And now the extended outlook for the period Saturday through Thursday. No hazardous weather is expected at this time. Dry, hot, and breezy conditions are expected Saturday. The ongoing drought has led to abnormally dry dead surface fuels across the region. Min RH values of 25 to 35%, wind gusts to around 20 miles per hour, and afternoon high temperatures mainly into the 90s will lead to increased fire danger from mid-morning through early evening Saturday. Conditions Sunday may be similar ahead of an approaching cold front, with an additional increased fire danger statement likely to be issued. Residents are urged to exercise caution handling any potential ignition source, including machinery, cigarettes, and matches. Be sure to properly discard all smoking materials. Any dry grasses and tree litter that ignite will have the potential to spread quickly. The key weather messages for the next 7 days. North Carolina Forecast Service has requested an increased fire danger statement for portions of northeast North Carolina. Most local northeast North Carolina counties, with the exception of Northampton, from 10 p.m. to 8 p.m. Saturday and Sunday due to very high fire danger. Hot temperatures continue through Sunday with highs in the lower to mid-90s. A cold front moves into the area Sunday, bringing a low chance for afternoon and early evening showers and thunderstorms, followed by briefly cooler temperatures early next week. Now the official National Weather Service forecast. Rest of tonight, mostly clear. Lows in the mid-60s. South winds around 5 miles per hour. Saturday, partly sunny. Hot with highs in the mid-90s. Southwest winds 5 to 10 miles per hour. Saturday night, partly cloudy. Lows in the lower 70s. Southwest winds 5 to 10 miles per hour. Sunday, partly sunny. A slight chance of showers and thunderstorms in the afternoon. Hot with highs in the mid-90s. West winds 5 to 10 miles per hour. Chance of rain 20%. Sunday night, partly cloudy. A chance of showers and thunderstorms, mainly in the evening. Lows in the lower 70s. Northwest winds around 5 miles per hour in the evening, becoming light and variable. Chance of rain 30%. Monday, mostly sunny. Highs in the lower 80s. Monday night, mostly clear in the evening, then becoming partly cloudy. Lows in the lower 60s. Tuesday, partly sunny. Highs in the mid 80s. Tuesday night, partly cloudy. Lows in the mid 60s. Wednesday, partly sunny. A chance of showers in the afternoon. Highs in the upper 80s. Chance of rain 30%. Wednesday night, a chance of showers in the evening. Partly cloudy. Lows in the upper 60s. Chance of rain 30%. Thursday, partly sunny.
a chance of showers and thunderstorms in the afternoon. Highs in the lower 90s. Chance of rain 40%. Thursday night, a chance of thunderstorms in the evening. Partly cloudy with a chance of showers. Lows in the lower 70s. Chance of rain 40%. Friday, partly sunny. A chance of showers and thunderstorms in the afternoon. Highs in the mid-90s. Chance of rain 40%. Here are the marine and buoy reports for 11 p.m. across the lower Chesapeake Bay and coastal waters. All wave and swell heights are in feet. Wave and swell periods are in seconds. Potomac River buoy, air temperature was 73. The wind was south at 8 knots. Cove Point, air temperature was 74. The wind was southeast at 8 knots. Piney Point, winds were south, 5 knots. Bishop's Head, air temperature was 75. The wind was south at 9 knots. Lewisetta, air temperature was 78. Water temperature 77. The wind was south at 9 knots. Stingray Point buoy, air temperature was 72. The wind was south at 12 knots. Rappahannock Light, winds were south, 10 knots. Yorktown Coast Guard Station, air temperature was 78. Water temperature 76. The wind was south at 5 knots. Crypto Peak, water temperature 73. The wind was south at 8 knots. Dominion Terminal Newport News, air temperature was 79. The wind was south at 11 knots. South Craney Island, air temperature was 80. The wind was south at 9 knots. Cape Henry, air temperature was 77. The wind was southwest at 9 knots. Brandywine Chill Light, Delaware, winds were southwest, 10 knots. Air temperature 80. Fenwick Island buoy, winds were southwest, 14 knots. Air temperature 67. Buoy 64 nautical miles east of Virginia Beach, air temperature was 66. Wave heights 3 feet. Wave period 8. Buoy just east of Cape Henry. Water temperature 69. Wave heights 3. Wave period 7. Duck Cove Pier, air temperature was 76. The wind was south at 10 knots. Diamond Shoals buoy, air temperature was 79. Wave height 4 feet. Wave period 8. The wind was south at 17 knots, gusting to 19. Marine forecast, Chesapeake Bay from New Point Comfort to Little Creek, Virginia. Tonight, east winds 5 to 10 knots, increasing to 10 to 15 knots, then becoming southwest late. Gusts up to 20 knots. Waves 1 to 2 feet. Saturday, southwest winds 10 to 15 knots, diminishing to 5 to 10 knots early in the afternoon, then increasing to 10 to 15 knots late. Waves 1 to 2 feet. Saturday night, southwest winds 10 to 15 knots with gusts up to 20 knots. Waves 2 to 3 feet. Sunday, southwest winds 10 to 15 knots with gusts up to 20 knots, becoming northwest 5 to 10 knots in the afternoon. Waves 1 to 2 feet. A chance of showers and thunderstorms in the afternoon. Sunday night, southeast winds 5 to 10 knots, becoming north after midnight. Waves 1 foot. A chance of showers and thunderstorms in the evening. Monday, northeast winds 15 to 20 knots with gusts up to 25 knots. Waves 2 to 3 feet. Monday night, east winds 15 to 20 knots with gusts up to 25 knots, diminishing to 10 to 15 knots after midnight. Waves 2 to 3 feet. Tuesday, east winds 5 to 10 knots, becoming southeast 10 to 15 knots in the afternoon. Waves 1 to 2 feet. Tuesday night, southeast winds 10 to 15 knots. Waves 1 to 2 feet. Wednesday, south winds 5 to 10 knots, becoming southeast 10 to 15 knots in the afternoon. Gusts up to 20 knots. Waves 1 to 2 feet. Wednesday night, south winds 10 to 15 knots with gusts up to 20 knots. Waves 1 to 2 feet. Winds and waves higher in and near thunderstorms. Marine forecast, Chesapeake Bay from Little Creek, Virginia to Cape Henry, Virginia, including the Chesapeake Bay Bridge Tunnel. Tonight, southeast winds 5 to 10 knots, increasing to 10 to 15 knots, then becoming southwest after midnight. Gusts up to 20 knots. Waves 2 to 3 feet. Wave detail, southeast 2 feet at 4 seconds and east 2 feet at 8 seconds. Saturday,
southwest winds 10 to 15 knots, diminishing to 5 to 10 knots early in the afternoon, then increasing to 10 to 15 knots late. Waves around 2 feet. Wave detail, southwest 2 feet at 3 seconds and east 1 foot at 9 seconds. Saturday night, southwest winds 10 to 15 knots with gusts up to 20 knots. Waves 2 to 3 feet. Wave detail, southwest 3 feet at 4 seconds and east 1 foot at 9 seconds. Sunday, southwest winds 10 to 15 knots with gusts up to 20 knots, becoming northwest 5 to 10 knots in the afternoon. Waves 2 to 3 feet. Wave detail, west 2 feet at 4 seconds and east 1 foot at 9 seconds. Sunday night, southeast winds 5 knots, becoming north after midnight. Waves 1 to 2 feet. Wave detail, west 1 foot at 3 seconds and southeast 1 foot at 9 seconds. A chance of showers and thunderstorms in the evening. Monday, northeast winds 15 to 20 knots with gusts up to 25 knots. Waves 3 to 4 feet, occasionally to 5 feet. Wave detail, east 3 feet at 8 seconds and northeast 2 feet at 3 seconds. Monday night, east winds 15 to 20 knots with gusts up to 25 knots, diminishing to 10 to 15 knots after midnight. Waves 3 to 4 feet, occasionally to 5 feet. Tuesday, east winds 10 to 15 knots. Waves 2 to 3 feet. Tuesday night, southeast winds 10 to 15 knots. Waves around 2 feet. Wednesday, south winds 10 to 15 knots. Gusts up to 20 knots in the afternoon. Waves around 2 feet. Wednesday night, south winds 10 to 15 knots with gusts up to 20 knots. Waves around 2 feet. Winds and waves higher in and near thunderstorms. Marine forecast, Currik Sound. Tonight, south winds 5 to 10 knots with gusts up to 15 knots late. Waves around 1 foot. Saturday, southwest winds 10 to 15 knots. Waves 1 to 2 feet. Saturday night, southwest winds 10 to 15 knots with gusts up to 20 knots. Waves 1 to 2 feet. Sunday, southwest winds 10 to 15 knots, diminishing to 5 to 10 knots in the afternoon. Gusts up to 20 knots. Waves 1 to 2 feet, diminishing to around 1 foot in the afternoon. Sunday night, south winds 5 to 10 knots, becoming west after midnight. Waves around 1 foot, diminishing to 1 foot or less and light chop after midnight. A chance of showers and thunderstorms in the evening. Monday, northeast winds 10 to 15 knots with gusts up to 20 knots. Waves 1 to 2 feet. Monday night, northeast winds 10 to 15 knots, becoming east 5 to 10 knots after midnight. Gusts up to 20 knots. Waves 1 to 2 feet, diminishing to around 1 foot after midnight. Tuesday, east winds 5 to 10 knots with gusts up to 15 knots. Waves around 1 foot. Tuesday night, southeast winds 5 to 10 knots. Gusts up to 15 knots in the evening. Waves around 1 foot. Wednesday, south winds 5 to 10 knots with gusts up to 20 knots. Waves around 1 foot. Wednesday night, south winds 5 to 10 knots with gusts up to 20 knots. Waves around 1 foot. Winds and waves higher in and near thunderstorms. The current time is 12:03 a.m. Eastern Daylight Time. Offshore waters forecast Baltimore Canyon to Cape Charles Light to 100 nautical miles. Tonight, southwest winds 10 to 15 knots. Seas 3 to 5 feet. Saturday, southwest winds 10 to 15 knots, becoming south to southwest 15 to 20 knots. Seas 4 to 5 feet. Saturday night, southwest winds 15 to 25 knots. Seas 4 to 7 feet. Sunday, west to southwest winds 10 to 20 knots, becoming southwest 5 to 10 knots. Seas 4 to 7 feet. Sunday night, southwest winds 5 to 10 knots, becoming northeast 5 to 15 knots. Seas 3 to 4 feet. Monday, northeast winds 10 to 15 knots. Seas 4 to 5 feet. Monday night, east winds 10 to 15 knots, diminishing to 5 to 10 knots. Seas 4 to 6 feet. Tuesday, northeast winds 5 to 10 knots. Seas 4 to 6 feet. Tuesday night, east winds 5 to 10 knots, becoming south to southeast. Seas 4 to 5 feet. Wednesday, west to southwest winds 5 to 10 knots. Seas 3 to 5 feet.
Wednesday night, south winds 10 to 15 knots, becoming southwest. Seas 3 to 5 feet. Hazardous weather information. Now here is the hazardous weather outlook for southeast Maryland, northeast North Carolina, central Virginia, east central Virginia, eastern Virginia, north central Virginia, south central Virginia, and southeast Virginia. Tonight, no hazardous weather is expected at this time. And now the extended outlook for the period Saturday through Thursday. No hazardous weather is expected at this time. This is NOAA's National Weather Service All Hazards Weather Radio, KHP 37, broadcasting from Wakefield, Virginia, transmitting from Driver, Virginia on a frequency of 162.550 MHz. The following information is for Hampton Roads and northeast North Carolina, the southern part of the Chesapeake Bay and adjacent coastal waters. Dry, hot, and breezy conditions are expected Saturday. The ongoing drought has led to abnormally dry dead surface fuels across the region. Min RH values of 25 to 35%, wind gusts to around 20 miles per hour, and afternoon high temperatures mainly into the 90s will lead to increased fire danger from mid-morning through early evening Saturday. Conditions Sunday may be similar ahead of an approaching cold front, with an additional increased fire danger statement likely to be issued. Residents are urged to exercise caution handling any potential ignition source, including machinery, cigarettes, and matches. Be sure to properly discard all smoking materials. Any dry grasses and tree litter that ignite will have the potential to spread quickly. The key weather messages for the next 7 days. North Carolina Forecast Service has requested an increased fire danger statement for portions of northeast North Carolina. Most local northeast North Carolina counties, with the exception of Northampton, from 10 p.m. to 8 p.m. Saturday and Sunday due to very high fire danger. Hot temperatures continue through Sunday with highs in the lower to mid-90s. A cold front moves into the area Sunday, bringing a low chance for afternoon and early evening showers and thunderstorms, followed by briefly cooler temperatures early next week. Now the official National Weather Service forecast. Rest of tonight, mostly clear. Lows in the mid-60s. South winds around 5 miles per hour. Saturday, partly sunny. Hot with highs in the mid-90s. Southwest winds 5 to 10 miles per hour. Saturday night, partly cloudy. Lows in the lower 70s. Southwest winds 5 to 10 miles per hour. Sunday, partly sunny. A slight chance of showers and thunderstorms in the afternoon. Hot with highs in the mid-90s. West winds 5 to 10 miles per hour. Chance of rain 20%. Sunday night, partly cloudy. A chance of showers and thunderstorms, mainly in the evening. Lows in the lower 70s. Northwest winds around 5 miles per hour in the evening, becoming light and variable. Chance of rain 30%. Monday, mostly sunny. Highs in the lower 80s. Monday night, mostly clear in the evening, then becoming partly cloudy. Lows in the lower 60s. Tuesday, partly sunny. Highs in the mid 80s. Tuesday night, partly cloudy. Lows in the mid 60s. Wednesday, partly sunny. A chance of showers in the afternoon. Highs in the upper 80s. Chance of rain 30%. Wednesday night, a chance of showers in the evening. Partly cloudy. Lows in the upper 60s. Chance of rain 30%. Thursday, partly sunny. A chance of showers and thunderstorms in the afternoon. Highs in the lower 90s. Chance of rain 40%. Thursday night, a chance of thunderstorms in the evening. Partly cloudy with a chance of showers. Lows in the lower 70s. Chance of rain 40%. Friday, partly sunny. A chance of showers and thunderstorms in the afternoon. Highs in the mid-90s. Chance of rain 40%. Here are the marine and buoy reports for 11 p.m. across the lower Chesapeake Bay and coastal waters. All wave and swell heights are in feet. Wave and swell periods are in seconds. Potomac River buoy, air temperature was 73. The wind was south at 8 knots. Cove Point, air temperature was 74. The wind was southeast at 8 knots. Piney Point, winds were south, 5 knots. Bishop's Head, air temperature was 75. The wind was south at 9 knots. Lewisetta, air temperature was 78. Water temperature 77. The wind was south at 9 knots. Stingray Point buoy, air temperature was 72. The wind was south at 12 knots.
Rappahannock Light, winds were south, 10 knots. Yorktown Coast Guard Station, air temperature was 78. Water temperature 76. The wind was south at 5 knots. Crypto Peak, water temperature 73. The wind was south at 8 knots. Dominion Terminal Newport News, air temperature was 79. The wind was south at 11 knots. South Craney Island, air temperature was 80. The wind was south at 9 knots. Cape Henry, air temperature was 77. The wind was southwest at 9 knots. Brandywine Chill Lake, Delaware, winds were southwest, 10 knots. Air temperature 80. Fenwick Island Buoy, winds were southwest, 14 knots. Air temperature 67. Buoy 64 nautical miles east of Virginia Beach, air temperature was 66. Wave heights 3 feet. Wave period 8. Buoy just east of Cape Henry. Water temperature 69. Wave heights 3. Wave period 7. Duck Cove Pier, air temperature was 76. The wind was south at 10 knots. Diamond Shoals Buoy, air temperature was 79. Wave height 4 feet. Wave period 8. The wind was south at 17 knots, gusting to 19. Marine forecast, Chesapeake Bay from New Point Comfort to Little Creek, Virginia. Tonight, east winds 5 to 10 knots, increasing to 10 to 15 knots, then becoming southwest late. Gusts up to 20 knots. Waves 1 to 2 feet. Saturday, southwest winds 10 to 15 knots, diminishing to 5 to 10 knots early in the afternoon, then increasing to 10 to 15 knots late. Waves 1 to 2 feet. Saturday night, southwest winds 10 to 15 knots with gusts up to 20 knots. Waves 2 to 3 feet. Sunday, southwest winds 10 to 15 knots with gusts up to 20 knots, becoming northwest 5 to 10 knots in the afternoon. Waves 1 to 2 feet. A chance of showers and thunderstorms in the afternoon. Sunday night, southeast winds 5 to 10 knots, becoming north after midnight. Waves 1 foot. A chance of showers and thunderstorms in the evening. Monday, northeast winds 15 to 20 knots with gusts up to 25 knots. Waves 2 to 3 feet. Monday night, east winds 15 to 20 knots with gusts up to 25 knots, diminishing to 10 to 15 knots after midnight. Waves 2 to 3 feet. Tuesday, east winds 5 to 10 knots, becoming southeast 10 to 15 knots in the afternoon. Waves 1 to 2 feet. Tuesday night, southeast winds 10 to 15 knots. Waves 1 to 2 feet. Wednesday, south winds 5 to 10 knots, becoming southeast 10 to 15 knots in the afternoon. Gusts up to 20 knots. Waves 1 to 2 feet. Wednesday night, south winds 10 to 15 knots with gusts up to 20 knots. Waves 1 to 2 feet. Winds and waves higher in and near thunderstorms. Marine forecast, Chesapeake Bay from Little Creek, Virginia to Cape Henry, Virginia, including the Chesapeake Bay Bridge Tunnel. Tonight, southeast winds 5 to 10 knots, increasing to 10 to 15 knots, then becoming southwest after midnight. Gusts up to 20 knots. Waves 2 to 3 feet. Wave detail, southeast 2 feet at 4 seconds and east 2 feet at 8 seconds. Saturday, southwest winds 10 to 15 knots, diminishing to 5 to 10 knots early in the afternoon, then increasing to 10 to 15 knots late. Waves around 2 feet. Wave detail, southwest 2 feet at 3 seconds and east 1 foot at 9 seconds. Saturday night, southwest winds 10 to 15 knots with gusts up to 20 knots. Waves 2 to 3 feet. Wave detail, southwest 3 feet at 4 seconds and east 1 foot at 9 seconds. Sunday, southwest winds 10 to 15 knots with gusts up to 20 knots, becoming northwest 5 to 10 knots in the afternoon. Waves 2 to 3 feet. Wave detail, west 2 feet at 4 seconds and east 1 foot at 9 seconds. Sunday night, southeast winds 5 knots, becoming north after midnight. Waves 1 to 2 feet. Wave detail, west 1 foot at 3 seconds and southeast 1 foot at 9 seconds. A chance of showers and thunderstorms in the evening. Monday, northeast winds 15 to 20 knots with gusts up to 25 knots. Waves 3 to 4 feet, occasionally to 5 feet. Wave detail, east 3 feet at 8 seconds and northeast 2 feet at 3 seconds.
Monday night, east winds 15 to 20 knots with gusts up to 25 knots, diminishing to 10 to 15 knots after midnight. Waves 3 to 4 feet, occasionally to 5 feet. Tuesday, east winds 10 to 15 knots. Waves 2 to 3 feet. Tuesday night, southeast winds 10 to 15 knots. Waves around 2 feet.

1 to 2 feet. Saturday night, southwest winds 10 to 15 knots with gusts up to 20 knots. Waves 1 to 2 feet. Sunday, southwest winds 10 to 15 knots, diminishing to 5 to 10 knots in the afternoon. Gusts up to 20 knots. Waves 1 to 2 feet, diminishing to around 1 foot in the afternoon. Sunday night, south winds 5 to 10 knots, becoming west after midnight. Waves around 1 foot, diminishing to 1 foot or less and light chop after midnight. A chance of showers and thunderstorms in the evening. Monday, northeast winds 10 to 15 knots with gusts up to 20 knots. Waves 1 to 2 feet. Monday night, northeast winds 10 to 15 knots, becoming east 5 to 10 knots after midnight. Gusts up to 20 knots. Waves 1 to 2 feet, diminishing to around 1 foot after midnight. Tuesday, east winds 5 to 10 knots with gusts up to 15 knots. Waves around 1 foot. Tuesday night, southeast winds 5 to 10 knots. Gusts up to 15 knots in the evening. Waves around 1 foot. Wednesday, south winds 5 to 10 knots with gusts up to 20 knots. Waves around 1 foot. Wednesday night, south winds 5 to 10 knots with gusts up to 20 knots. Waves around 1 foot. Winds and waves higher and near thunderstorms. The current time is 12:17 a.m. Eastern Daylight Time. Offshore waters forecast Baltimore Canyon to Cape Charles Light to 100 nautical miles. Tonight, southwest winds 10 to 15 knots. Seas 3 to 5 feet. Saturday, southwest winds 10 to 15 knots, becoming south to southwest 15 to 20 knots. Seas 4 to 5 feet. Saturday night, southwest winds 15 to 25 knots. Seas 4 to 7 feet. Sunday, west to southwest winds 10 to 20 knots, becoming southwest 5 to 10 knots. Seas 4 to 7 feet. Sunday night, southwest winds 5 to 10 knots, becoming northeast 5 to 15 knots. Seas 3 to 4 feet. Monday, northeast winds 10 to 15 knots. Seas 4 to 5 feet. Monday night, east winds 10 to 15 knots, diminishing to 5 to 10 knots. Seas 4 to 6 feet. Tuesday, northeast winds 5 to 10 knots. Seas 4 to 6 feet. Tuesday night, east winds 5 to 10 knots, becoming south to southeast. Seas 4 to 5 feet. Wednesday, west to southwest winds 5 to 10 knots. Seas 3 to 5 feet. Wednesday night, south winds 10 to 15 knots, becoming southwest. Seas 3 to 5 feet. Hazardous weather information. Now here is the hazardous weather outlook for southeast Maryland, northeast North Carolina, central Virginia, east central Virginia, eastern Virginia, north central Virginia, south central Virginia, and southeast Virginia. Tonight, no hazardous weather is expected at this time. And now the extended outlook for the period Saturday through Thursday. No hazardous weather is expected at this time. Dry, hot, and breezy conditions are expected Saturday. The ongoing drought has led to abnormally dry bed surface fuels across the region. Min RH values of 25 to 35%, wind gusts to around 20 miles per hour, and afternoon high temperatures mainly into the 90s will lead to increased fire danger from mid-morning through early evening Saturday. Conditions Sunday may be similar ahead of an approaching cold front, with an additional increased fire danger statement likely to be issued. Residents are urged to exercise caution handling any potential ignition source, including machinery, cigarettes, and matches. Be sure to properly discard all smoking materials. Any dry grasses and tree litter that ignite will have the potential to spread quickly. The key weather messages for the next 7 days. North Carolina Forecast Service has requested an increased fire danger statement for portions of northeast North Carolina. Most local northeast North Carolina counties, with the exception of Northampton, from 10 p.m. to 8 p.m. Saturday and Sunday due to very high fire danger. Hot temperatures continue through Sunday with highs in the lower to mid-90s. A cold front moves into the area Sunday, bringing a low chance for afternoon and early evening showers and thunderstorms, followed by briefly cooler temperatures early next week. Now the official National Weather Service forecast. Rest of tonight, mostly clear. Lows in the mid-60s. South winds around 5 miles per hour. Saturday, partly sunny. Hot with highs in the mid-90s. Southwest winds 5 to 10 miles per hour. Saturday night,
partly cloudy. Lows in the lower 70s. Southwest winds 5 to 10 miles per hour. Sunday, partly sunny. A slight chance of showers and thunderstorms in the afternoon. Hot with highs in the mid-90s. West winds 5 to 10 miles per hour. Chance of rain 20%. Sunday night, partly cloudy. A chance of showers and thunderstorms, mainly in the evening. Lows in the lower 70s. Northwest winds around 5 miles per hour in the evening, becoming light and variable. Chance of rain 30%. Monday, mostly sunny. Highs in the lower 80s. Monday night, mostly clear in the evening, then becoming partly cloudy. Lows in the lower 60s. Tuesday, partly sunny. Highs in the mid 80s. Tuesday night, partly cloudy. Lows in the mid 60s. Wednesday, partly sunny. A chance of showers in the afternoon. Highs in the upper 80s. Chance of rain 30%. Wednesday night, a chance of showers in the evening. Partly cloudy. Lows in the upper 60s. Chance of rain 30%. Thursday, partly sunny. A chance of showers and thunderstorms in the afternoon. Highs in the lower 90s. Chance of rain 40%. Thursday night, a chance of thunderstorms in the evening. Partly cloudy with a chance of showers. Lows in the lower 70s. Chance of rain 40%. Friday, partly sunny. A chance of showers and thunderstorms in the afternoon. Highs in the mid-90s. Chance of rain 40%. Here are the marine and buoy reports for midnight across the lower Chesapeake Bay and coastal waters. All wave and swell heights are in feet. Wave and swell periods are in seconds. Potomac River buoy, air temperature was 72. The wind was south at 4 knots. Cove Point, air temperature was 77. The wind was south at 10 knots. Piney Point, winds were south, 2 knots. Bishop's Head, air temperature was 75. The wind was south at 11 knots. Lewisetta, air temperature was 76. Water temperature 76. The wind was south at 8 knots. Stingray Point buoy, air temperature was 73. The wind was south at 10 knots. Rappahannock Light, winds were south, 14 knots. Yorktown Coast Guard Station, air temperature was 78. Water temperature 76. The wind was south at 6 knots. Crypto Peak, water temperature 73. The wind was south at 9 knots. Dominion Terminal Newport News, air temperature was 76. The wind was south at 9 knots. South Craney Island, air temperature was 78. The wind was south at 9 knots. Cape Henry, air temperature was 76. The wind was southwest at 10 knots. Brandywine Chill Lake, Delaware, winds were southwest, 13 knots. Air temperature 78. Fenwick Island buoy, winds were southwest, 12 knots. Water temperature 63. Air temperature 66. Buoy 64 nautical miles east of Virginia Beach, air temperature was 66. Wave height 3 feet. Wave period 8. Buoy just east of Cape Henry. Water temperature 68. Wave height 3. Wave period 8. Duck Cove Pier, air temperature was 75. The wind was southwest at 12 knots. Diamond Shoals buoy, air temperature was 79. Wave height 4 feet. Wave period 9. The wind was southwest at 17 knots, gusting to 19. Marine forecast, Chesapeake Bay from New Point Comfort to Little Creek, Virginia. Tonight, east winds 5 to 10 knots, increasing to 10 to 15 knots, then becoming southwest late. Gusts up to 20 knots. Waves 1 to 2 feet. Saturday, southwest winds 10 to 15 knots, diminishing to 5 to 10 knots early in the afternoon, then increasing to 10 to 15 knots late. Waves 1 to 2 feet. Saturday night, southwest winds 10 to 15 knots with gusts up to 20 knots. Waves 2 to 3 feet. Sunday, southwest winds 10 to 15 knots with gusts up to 20 knots, becoming northwest 5 to 10 knots in the afternoon. Waves 1 to 2 feet. A chance of showers and thunderstorms in the afternoon. Sunday night, southeast winds 5 to 10 knots, becoming north after midnight. Waves 1 foot. A chance of showers and thunderstorms in the evening. Monday, northeast winds 15 to 20 knots with gusts up to 25 knots.
waves 2 to 3 feet. Monday night, east winds 15 to 20 knots with gusts up to 25 knots, diminishing to 10 to 15 knots after midnight. Waves 2 to 3 feet. Tuesday, east winds 5 to 10 knots, becoming southeast 10 to 15 knots in the afternoon. Waves 1 to 2 feet. Tuesday night, southeast winds 10 to 15 knots. Waves 1 to 2 feet. Wednesday, south winds 5 to 10 knots, becoming southeast 10 to 15 knots in the afternoon. Gusts up to 20 knots. Waves 1 to 2 feet. Wednesday night, south winds 10 to 15 knots with gusts up to 20 knots. Waves 1 to 2 feet. Winds and waves higher in and near thunderstorms. Marine forecast. Chesapeake Bay from Little Creek, Virginia to Cape Henry, Virginia, including the Chesapeake Bay Bridge Tunnel. Tonight, southeast winds 5 to 10 knots, increasing to 10 to 15 knots, then becoming southwest after midnight. Gusts up to 20 knots. Waves 2 to 3 feet. Wave detail, southeast 2 feet at 4 seconds and east 2 feet at 8 seconds. Saturday, southwest winds 10 to 15 knots, diminishing to 5 to 10 knots early in the afternoon, then increasing to 10 to 15 knots late. Waves around 2 feet. Wave detail, southwest 2 feet at 3 seconds and east 1 foot at 9 seconds. Saturday night, southwest winds 10 to 15 knots with gusts up to 20 knots. Waves 2 to 3 feet. Wave detail, southwest 3 feet at 4 seconds and east 1 foot at 9 seconds. Sunday, southwest winds 10 to 15 knots with gusts up to 20 knots, becoming northwest 5 to 10 knots in the afternoon. Waves 2 to 3 feet. Wave detail, west 2 feet at 4 seconds and east 1 foot at 9 seconds. Sunday night, southeast winds 5 knots, becoming north after midnight. Waves 1 to 2 feet. Wave detail, west 1 foot at 3 seconds and southeast 1 foot at 9 seconds. A chance of showers and thunderstorms in the evening. Monday, northeast winds 15 to 20 knots with gusts up to 25 knots. Waves 3 to 4 feet, occasionally to 5 feet. Wave detail, east 3 feet at 8 seconds and northeast 2 feet at 3 seconds. Monday night, east winds 15 to 20 knots with gusts up to 25 knots, diminishing to 10 to 15 knots after midnight. Waves 3 to 4 feet, occasionally to 5 feet. Tuesday, east winds 10 to 15 knots. Waves 2 to 3 feet. Tuesday night, southeast winds 10 to 15 knots. Waves around 2 feet. Wednesday, south winds 10 to 15 knots. Gusts up to 20 knots in the afternoon. Waves around 2 feet. Wednesday night, south winds 10 to 15 knots with gusts up to 20 knots. Waves around 2 feet. Winds and waves higher in and near thunderstorms. Marine forecast, Currituck Sound. Tonight, south winds 5 to 10 knots with gusts up to 15 knots late. Waves around 1 foot. Saturday, southwest winds 10 to 15 knots. Waves 1 to 2 feet. Saturday night, southwest winds 10 to 15 knots with gusts up to 20 knots. Waves 1 to 2 feet. Sunday, southwest winds 10 to 15 knots, diminishing to 5 to 10 knots in the afternoon. Gusts up to 20 knots. Waves 1 to 2 feet, diminishing to around 1 foot in the afternoon. Sunday night, south winds 5 to 10 knots, becoming west after midnight. Waves around 1 foot, diminishing to 1 foot or less and light chop after midnight. A chance of showers and thunderstorms in the evening. Monday, northeast winds 10 to 15 knots with gusts up to 20 knots. Waves 1 to 2 feet. Monday night, northeast winds 10 to 15 knots, becoming east 5 to 10 knots after midnight. Gusts up to 20 knots. Waves 1 to 2 feet, diminishing to around 1 foot after midnight. Tuesday, east winds 5 to 10 knots with gusts up to 15 knots. Waves around 1 foot. Tuesday night, southeast winds 5 to 10 knots. Gusts up to 15 knots in the evening. Waves around 1 foot. Wednesday, south winds 5 to 10 knots with gusts up to 20 knots. Waves around 1 foot. Wednesday night, south winds 5 to 10 knots with gusts up to 20 knots. Waves around 1 foot. Winds and waves higher in and near thunderstorms. The current time is 12:30 a.m. Eastern Daylight Time.
Offshore waters forecast. Baltimore Canyon to Cape Charles Light to 100 nautical miles. Tonight, southwest winds 10 to 15 knots. Seas 3 to 5 feet. Saturday, southwest winds 10 to 15 knots, becoming south to southwest 15 to 20 knots. Seas 4 to 5 feet. Saturday night, southwest winds 15 to 25 knots. Seas 4 to 7 feet. Sunday, west to southwest winds 10 to 20 knots, becoming southwest 5 to 10 knots. Seas 4 to 7 feet. Sunday night, southwest winds 5 to 10 knots, becoming northeast 5 to 15 knots. Seas 3 to 4 feet. Monday, northeast winds 10 to 15 knots. Seas 4 to 5 feet. Monday night, east winds 10 to 15 knots, diminishing to 5 to 10 knots. Seas 4 to 6 feet. Tuesday, northeast winds 5 to 10 knots. Seas 4 to 6 feet. Tuesday night, east winds 5 to 10 knots, becoming south to southeast. Seas 4 to 5 feet. Wednesday, west to southwest winds 5 to 10 knots. Seas 3 to 5 feet. Wednesday night, south winds 10 to 15 knots, becoming southwest. Seas 3 to 5 feet. Hazardous weather information. Now here is the hazardous weather outlook for southeast Maryland, northeast North Carolina, central Virginia, east central Virginia, eastern Virginia, north central Virginia, south central Virginia, and southeast Virginia. Tonight, no hazardous weather is expected at this time. And now the extended outlook for the period Saturday through Thursday. No hazardous weather is expected at this time. Dry, hot, and breezy conditions are expected Saturday. The ongoing drought has led to abnormally dry dead surface fuels across the region. Min RH values of 25 to 35%, wind gusts to around 20 miles per hour, and afternoon high temperatures mainly into the 90s will lead to increased fire danger from mid-morning through early evening Saturday. Conditions Sunday may be similar ahead of an approaching cold front, with an additional increased fire danger statement likely to be issued. Residents are urged to exercise caution handling any potential ignition source, including machinery, cigarettes, and matches. Be sure to properly discard all smoking materials. Any dry grasses and tree litter that ignite will have the potential to spread quickly. The key weather messages for the next 7 days. North Carolina Forecast Service has requested an increased fire danger statement for portions of northeast North Carolina. Most local northeast North Carolina counties, with the exception of Northampton, from 10 p.m. to 8 p.m. Saturday and Sunday due to very high fire danger. Hot temperatures continue through Sunday with highs in the lower to mid-90s. A cold front moves into the area Sunday, bringing a low chance for afternoon and early evening showers and thunderstorms, followed by briefly cooler temperatures early next week. Now the official National Weather Service forecast. Rest of tonight, mostly clear. Lows in the mid-60s. South winds around 5 miles per hour. Saturday, partly sunny. Hot with highs in the mid-90s. Southwest winds 5 to 10 miles per hour. Saturday night, partly cloudy. Lows in the lower 70s. Southwest winds 5 to 10 miles per hour. Sunday, partly sunny. A slight chance of showers and thunderstorms in the afternoon. Hot with highs in the mid-90s. West winds 5 to 10 miles per hour. Chance of rain 20%. Sunday night, partly cloudy. A chance of showers and thunderstorms, mainly in the evening. Lows in the lower 70s. Northwest winds around 5 miles per hour in the evening, becoming light and variable. Chance of rain 30%. Monday, mostly sunny. Highs in the lower 80s. Monday night, mostly clear in the evening, then becoming partly cloudy. Lows in the lower 60s. Tuesday, partly sunny. Highs in the mid 80s. Tuesday night, partly cloudy. Lows in the mid 60s. Wednesday, partly sunny. A chance of showers in the afternoon. Highs in the upper 80s. Chance of rain 30%. Wednesday night, a chance of showers in the evening. Partly cloudy. Lows in the upper 60s. Chance of rain 30%. Thursday, partly sunny. A chance of showers and thunderstorms in the afternoon. Highs in the lower 90s. Chance of rain 40%. Thursday night, a chance of thunderstorms in the evening. Partly cloudy with a chance of showers. Lows in the lower 70s. Chance of rain 40%. Friday, partly sunny.
a chance of showers and thunderstorms in the afternoon. Highs in the mid-90s. Chance of rain 40%. This is NOAA's National Weather Service All Hazards Weather Radio, KHP 37, broadcasting from Wakefield, Virginia, transmitting from Driver, Virginia on a frequency of 162.550 MHz. The following information is for Hampton Roads and Northeast North Carolina, the southern part of the Chesapeake Bay and adjacent coastal waters. Here are the marine and buoy reports for midnight across the lower Chesapeake Bay and coastal waters. All wave and swell heights are in feet. Wave and swell periods are in seconds. Potomac River buoy, air temperature was 72. The wind was south at 4 knots. Cove Point, air temperature was 77. The wind was south at 10 knots. Piney Point, winds were south, 2 knots. Bishop's Head, air temperature was 75. The wind was south at 11 knots. Lewisetta, air temperature was 76. Water temperature 76. The wind was south at 8 knots. Stingray Point buoy, air temperature was 73. The wind was south at 10 knots. Rappahannock Light, winds were south, 14 knots. Yorktown Coast Guard Station, air temperature was 78. Water temperature 76. The wind was south at 6 knots. Crypto Peak, water temperature 73. The wind was south at 9 knots. Dominion Terminal Newport News, air temperature was 76. The wind was south at 9 knots. South Craney Island, air temperature was 78. The wind was south at 9 knots. Cape Henry, air temperature was 76. The wind was southwest at 10 knots. Brandywine Chill Lake, Delaware, winds were southwest, 13 knots. Air temperature 78. Fenwick Island buoy, winds were southwest, 12 knots. Water temperature 63. Air temperature 66. Buoy 64 nautical miles east of Virginia Beach, air temperature was 66. Wave height 3 feet. Wave period 8. Buoy just east of Cape Henry. Water temperature 68. Wave height 3. Wave period 8. Duck Cove here, air temperature was 75. The wind was southwest at 12 knots. Diamond Shoals buoy, air temperature was 79. Wave height 4 feet. Wave period 9. The wind was southwest at 17, knots, gusting to 19. Marine forecast, Chesapeake Bay from New Point Comfort to Little Creek, Virginia. Tonight, east winds 5 to 10 knots, increasing to 10 to 15 knots, then becoming southwest late. Gusts up to 20 knots. Waves 1 to 2 feet. Saturday, southwest winds 10 to 15 knots, diminishing to 5 to 10 knots early in the afternoon, then increasing to 10 to 15 knots late. Waves 1 to 2 feet. Saturday night, southwest winds 10 to 15 knots with gusts up to 20 knots. Waves 2 to 3 feet. Sunday, southwest winds 10 to 15 knots with gusts up to 20 knots, becoming northwest 5 to 10 knots in the afternoon. Waves 1 to 2 feet. A chance of showers and thunderstorms in the afternoon. Sunday night, southeast winds 5 to 10 knots, becoming north after midnight. Waves 1 foot. A chance of showers and thunderstorms in the evening. Monday, northeast winds 15 to 20 knots with gusts up to 25 knots. Waves 2 to 3 feet. Monday night, east winds 15 to 20 knots with gusts up to 25 knots, diminishing to 10 to 15 knots after midnight. Waves 2 to 3 feet. Tuesday, east winds 5 to 10 knots, becoming southeast 10 to 15 knots in the afternoon. Waves 1 to 2 feet. Tuesday night, southeast winds 10 to 15 knots. Waves 1 to 2 feet. Wednesday, south winds 5 to 10 knots, becoming southeast 10 to 15 knots in the afternoon. Gusts up to 20 knots. Waves 1 to 2 feet. Wednesday night, south winds 10 to 15 knots with gusts up to 20 knots. Waves 1 to 2 feet. Winds and waves higher in and near thunderstorms. Marine forecast, Chesapeake Bay from Little Creek, Virginia to Cape Henry, Virginia, including the Chesapeake Bay Bridge Tunnel. Tonight, southeast winds 5 to 10 knots, increasing to 10 to 15 knots, then becoming southwest after midnight. Gusts up to 20 knots. Waves 2 to 3 feet. Wave detail, southeast 2 feet at 4 seconds and east 2 feet at 8 seconds. Saturday,
southwest winds 10 to 15 knots, diminishing to 5 to 10 knots early in the afternoon, then increasing to 10 to 15 knots late. Waves around 2 feet. Wave detail, southwest 2 feet at 3 seconds and east 1 foot at 9 seconds. Saturday night, southwest winds 10 to 15 knots with gusts up to 20 knots. Waves 2 to 3 feet. Wave detail, southwest 3 feet at 4 seconds and east 1 foot at 9 seconds. Sunday, southwest winds 10 to 15 knots with gusts up to 20 knots, becoming northwest 5 to 10 knots in the afternoon. Waves 2 to 3 feet. Wave detail, west 2 feet at 4 seconds and east 1 foot at 9 seconds. Sunday night, southeast winds 5 knots, becoming north after midnight. Waves 1 to 2 feet. Wave detail, west 1 foot at 3 seconds and southeast 1 foot at 9 seconds. A chance of showers and thunderstorms in the evening. Monday, northeast winds 15 to 20 knots with gusts up to 25 knots. Waves 3 to 4 feet, occasionally to 5 feet. Wave detail, east 3 feet at 8 seconds and northeast 2 feet at 3 seconds. Monday night, east winds 15 to 20 knots with gusts up to 25 knots, diminishing to 10 to 15 knots after midnight. Waves 3 to 4 feet, occasionally to 5 feet. Tuesday, east winds 10 to 15 knots. Waves 2 to 3 feet. Tuesday night, southeast winds 10 to 15 knots. Waves around 2 feet. Wednesday, south winds 10 to 15 knots. Gusts up to 20 knots in the afternoon. Waves around 2 feet. Wednesday night, south winds 10 to 15 knots with gusts up to 20 knots. Waves around 2 feet. Winds and waves higher in and near thunderstorms. Marine forecast, Kerbic Sound. Tonight, south winds 5 to 10 knots with gusts up to 15 knots late. Waves around 1 foot. Saturday, southwest winds 10 to 15 knots. Waves 1 to 2 feet. Saturday night, southwest winds 10 to 15 knots with gusts up to 20 knots. Waves 1 to 2 feet. Sunday, southwest winds 10 to 15 knots, diminishing to 5 to 10 knots in the afternoon. Gusts up to 20 knots. Waves 1 to 2 feet, diminishing to around 1 foot in the afternoon. Sunday night, south winds 5 to 10 knots, becoming west after midnight. Waves around 1 foot, diminishing to 1 foot or less and light chop after midnight. A chance of showers and thunderstorms in the evening. Monday, northeast winds 10 to 15 knots with gusts up to 20 knots. Waves 1 to 2 feet. Monday night, northeast winds 10 to 15 knots, becoming east 5 to 10 knots after midnight. Gusts up to 20 knots. Waves 1 to 2 feet, diminishing to around 1 foot after midnight. Tuesday, east winds 5 to 10 knots with gusts up to 15 knots. Waves around 1 foot. Tuesday night, southeast winds 5 to 10 knots. Gusts up to 15 knots in the evening. Waves around 1 foot. Wednesday, south winds 5 to 10 knots with gusts up to 20 knots. Waves around 1 foot. Wednesday night, south winds 5 to 10 knots with gusts up to 20 knots. Waves around 1 foot. Winds and waves higher in and near thunderstorms. The current time is 12:44 a.m. Eastern Daylight Time. Offshore waters forecast Baltimore Canyon to Cape Charles Light to 100 nautical miles. Tonight, southwest winds 10 to 15 knots. Seas 3 to 5 feet. Saturday, southwest winds 10 to 15 knots, becoming south to southwest 15 to 20 knots. Seas 4 to 5 feet. Saturday night, southwest winds 15 to 25 knots. Seas 4 to 7 feet. Sunday, west to southwest winds 10 to 20 knots, becoming southwest 5 to 10 knots. Seas 4 to 7 feet. Sunday night, southwest winds 5 to 10 knots, becoming northeast 5 to 15 knots. Seas 3 to 4 feet. Monday, northeast winds 10 to 15 knots. Seas 4 to 5 feet. Monday night, east winds 10 to 15 knots, diminishing to 5 to 10 knots. Seas 4 to 6 feet. Tuesday, northeast winds 5 to 10 knots. Seas 4 to 6 feet. Tuesday night, east winds 5 to 10 knots, becoming south to southeast. Seas 4 to 5 feet. Wednesday, west to southwest winds 5 to 10 knots. Seas 3 to 5 feet.
Wednesday night, south winds 10 to 15 knots, becoming southwest. Seas 3 to 5 feet. Hazardous weather information. Now here is the hazardous weather outlook for southeast Maryland, northeast North Carolina, central Virginia, east central Virginia, eastern Virginia, north central Virginia, south central Virginia, and southeast Virginia. Tonight, no hazardous weather is expected at this time. And now the extended outlook for the period Saturday through Thursday. No hazardous weather is expected at this time. Dry, hot, and breezy conditions are expected Saturday. The ongoing drought has led to abnormally dry bed surface fuels across the region. Min RH values of 25 to 35%, wind gusts to around 20 miles per hour, and afternoon high temperatures mainly into the 90s will lead to increased fire danger from mid-morning through early evening Saturday. Conditions Sunday may be similar ahead of an approaching cold front, with an additional increased fire danger statement likely to be issued. Residents are urged to exercise caution handling any potential ignition source, including machinery, cigarettes, and matches. Be sure to properly discard all smoking materials. Any dry grasses and tree litter that ignite will have the potential to spread quickly. The key weather messages for the next 7 days. North Carolina Forecast Service has requested an increased fire danger statement for portions of northeast North Carolina. Most local northeast North Carolina counties, with the exception of Northampton, from 10 p.m. to 8 p.m. Saturday and Sunday due to very high fire danger. Hot temperatures continue through Sunday with highs in the lower to mid-90s. A cold front moves into the area Sunday, bringing a low chance for afternoon and early evening showers and thunderstorms, followed by briefly cooler temperatures early next week. Now the official National Weather Service forecast. Rest of tonight, mostly clear. Lows in the mid-60s. South winds around 5 miles per hour. Saturday, partly sunny. Hot with highs in the mid-90s. Southwest winds 5 to 10 miles per hour. Saturday night, partly cloudy. Lows in the lower 70s. Southwest winds 5 to 10 miles per hour. Sunday, partly sunny. A slight chance of showers and thunderstorms in the afternoon. Hot with highs in the mid-90s. West winds 5 to 10 miles per hour. Chance of rain 20%. Sunday night, partly cloudy. A chance of showers and thunderstorms, mainly in the evening. Lows in the lower 70s. Northwest winds around 5 miles per hour in the evening, becoming light and variable. Chance of rain 30%. Monday, mostly sunny. Highs in the lower 80s. Monday night, mostly clear in the evening, then becoming partly cloudy. Lows in the lower 60s. Tuesday, partly sunny. Highs in the mid 80s. Tuesday night, partly cloudy. Lows in the mid 60s. Wednesday, partly sunny. A chance of showers in the afternoon. Highs in the upper 80s. Chance of rain 30%. Wednesday night, a chance of showers in the evening. Partly cloudy. Lows in the upper 60s. Chance of rain 30%. Thursday, partly sunny. A chance of showers and thunderstorms in the afternoon. Highs in the lower 90s. Chance of rain 40%. Thursday night, a chance of thunderstorms in the evening. Partly cloudy with a chance of showers. Lows in the lower 70s. Chance of rain 40%. Friday, partly sunny. A chance of showers and thunderstorms in the afternoon. Highs in the mid-90s. Chance of rain 40%. Here are the marine and buoy reports for midnight across the lower Chesapeake Bay and coastal waters. All wave and swell heights are in feet. Wave and swell periods are in seconds. Potomac River buoy, air temperature was 72. The wind was south at 4 knots. Cove Point, air temperature was 77. The wind was south at 10 knots. Piney Point, winds were south, 2 knots. Bishop's Head, air temperature was 75. The wind was south at 11 knots. Lewisetta, air temperature was 76. Water temperature 76. The wind was south at 8 knots. Stingray Point buoy, air temperature was 73. The wind was south at 10 knots. Rappahannock Light, winds were south, 14 knots. Yorktown Coast Guard Station, air temperature was 78. Water temperature 76. The wind was south at 6 knots. Crypto Peak, water temperature 73. The wind was south at 9 knots.
Dominion Terminal Newport News, air temperature was 76. The wind was south at 9 knots. South Craney Island, air temperature was 78. Winds were southwest, 13 knots. Air temperature 78. Fenwick Island buoy, winds were southwest, 12 knots. Water temperature 63. Air temperature 66. Buoy 64 nautical miles east of Virginia Beach, air temperature was 66. Wave heights 3 feet. Wave period 8. Buoy just east of Cape Henry. Water temperature 68. Wave heights 3. Wave period 8. Duck Cove Pier, air temperature was 75. The wind was southwest at 12 knots. Diamond Shoals buoy, air temperature was 79. Wave height 4 feet. Wave period 9. The wind was southwest at 17 knots, gusting to 19. Marine forecast, Chesapeake Bay from New Point Comfort to Little Creek, Virginia. Rest of tonight, southwest winds 10 to 15 knots. Waves 1 to 2 feet. Saturday, southwest winds 10 to 15 knots, diminishing to 5 to 10 knots early in the afternoon, then increasing to 10 to 15 knots late. Waves 1 to 2 feet. Saturday night, southwest winds 10 to 15 knots with gusts up to 20 knots. Waves 2 to 3 feet. Sunday, west winds 10 to 15 knots with gusts up to 20 knots, becoming north 5 to 10 knots in the afternoon. Waves 1 to 2 feet. A chance of showers and thunderstorms in the afternoon. Sunday night, southeast winds 5 to 10 knots, becoming northwest with gusts up to 15 knots after midnight. Waves 1 foot.

A chance of showers and thunderstorms in the evening. Monday, northeast winds 10 to 15 knots with gusts up to 20 knots. Wind increasing to 10 to 15 knots in the afternoon. Waves 1 to 2 feet. Tuesday night, south winds 10 to 15 knots with gusts up to 20 knots. Waves 1 to 2 feet. Wednesday, south winds 5 to 10 knots, increasing to 10 to 15 knots in the afternoon. Gusts up to 20 knots. Waves 1 to 2 feet. Wednesday night, south winds 10 to 15 knots with gusts up to 20 knots. Waves around 2 feet. Winds and waves higher in and near thunderstorms. Marine forecast, Chesapeake Bay from Little Creek, Virginia to Cape Henry, Virginia, including the Chesapeake Bay Bridge Tunnel. Rest of tonight, southwest winds 10 to 15 knots. Waves 2 to 3 feet. Wave detail, southwest 2 feet at 4 seconds and east 1 foot at 8 seconds. Saturday, southwest winds 10 to 15 knots, becoming west 5 to 10 knots early in the afternoon, then becoming southwest 10 to 15 knots late. Waves around 2 feet. Wave detail, southwest 2 feet at 3 seconds and east 2 feet at 9 seconds. Saturday night, southwest winds 10 to 15 knots with gusts up to 20 knots. Waves 2 to 3 feet. Wave detail, southwest 3 feet at 4 seconds and east 1 foot at 9 seconds. Sunday, west winds 10 to 15 knots with gusts up to 20 knots, becoming north 5 to 10 knots in the afternoon. Waves 2 to 3 feet. Wave detail, west 3 feet at 4 seconds and east 1 foot at 9 seconds. Sunday night, southeast winds 5 to 10 knots, becoming northwest with gusts up to 15 knots after midnight. Waves 1 to 2 feet. Wave detail, south 1 foot at 3 seconds and southeast 1 foot at 9 seconds. A chance of showers and thunderstorms in the evening. Monday, northeast winds 15 to 20 knots with gusts up to 25 knots. Waves 3 to 4 feet, occasionally to 5 feet. Wave detail, northeast 2 feet at 3 seconds and east 1 foot at 8 seconds. Monday night, east winds 10 to 15 knots, becoming southeast 5 to 10 knots after midnight. Gusts up to 20 knots. Waves 3 to 4 feet, occasionally to 5 feet. Tuesday, southeast winds 5 to 10 knots, increasing to 10 to 15 knots in the afternoon. Waves around 2 feet. Tuesday night, south winds 10 to 15 knots. Waves around 2 feet. Wednesday, south winds 10 to 15 knots with gusts up to 20 knots. Waves around 2 feet. Wednesday night, south winds 15 knots with gusts up to 20 knots. Waves 2 to 3 feet. Winds and waves higher in and near thunderstorms.

storms. Marine forecast, Currik Sound. Rest of tonight, southwest winds 5 to 10 knots with gusts up to 15 knots. Waves around 1 foot. Saturday, southwest winds 5 to 10 knots with gusts up to 15 knots, increasing to 10 to 15 knots late. Waves around 1 foot, increasing to 1 to 2 feet late. Saturday night, southwest winds 10 to 15 knots with gusts up to 20 knots. Waves 1 to 2 feet. Sunday, southwest winds 10 to 15 knots, diminishing to 5 to 10 knots in the afternoon. Gusts up to 20 knots. Waves 1 to 2 feet, diminishing to around 1 foot in the afternoon. Sunday night, south winds 5 knots, becoming west after midnight. Waves 1 foot or less and light chop. A chance of showers and thunderstorms in the evening. Monday, northeast winds 10 to 15 knots with gusts up to 20 knots. Waves 1 to 2 feet. Monday night, east winds 10 to 15 knots with gusts up to 20 knots, diminishing to 5 to 10 knots after midnight. Waves 1 to 2 feet, diminishing to around 1 foot after midnight. Tuesday, southeast winds 5 to 10 knots. Gusts up to 15 knots in the afternoon. Waves around 1 foot. Tuesday night, south winds 5 to 10 knots. Gusts up to 15 knots in the evening. Waves around 1 foot. Wednesday, south winds 5 to 10 knots, increasing to 10 to 15 knots in the afternoon. Gusts up to 20 knots. Waves around 1 foot, increasing to 1 to 2 feet in the afternoon. Wednesday night, south winds 10 to 15 knots with gusts up to 20 knots. Waves 1 to 2 feet. Winds and waves higher in and near thunderstorms. The current time is 12:57 a.m. Eastern Daylight Time. Offshore waters forecast Baltimore Canyon to Cape Charles Light to 100 nautical miles. Tonight, southwest winds 10 to 15 knots. Seas 3 to 5 feet. Saturday, southwest winds 10 to 15 knots, becoming south to southwest 15 to 20 knots. Seas 4 to 5 feet. Saturday night, southwest winds 15 to 25 knots. Seas 4 to 7 feet. Sunday, west to southwest winds 10 to 20 knots, becoming southwest 5 to 10 knots. Seas 4 to 7 feet. Sunday night, southwest winds 5 to 10 knots, becoming northeast 5 to 15 knots. Seas 3 to 4 feet. Monday, northeast winds 10 to 15 knots. Seas 4 to 5 feet. Monday night, east winds 10 to 15 knots, diminishing to 5 to 10 knots. Seas 4 to 6 feet. Tuesday, northeast winds 5 to 10 knots. Seas 4 to 6 feet. Tuesday night, east winds 5 to 10 knots, becoming south to southeast. Seas 4 to 5 feet. Wednesday, west to southwest winds 5 to 10 knots. Seas 3 to 5 feet. Wednesday night, south winds 10 to 15 knots, becoming southwest. Seas 3 to 5 feet. Hazardous weather information. Now here is the hazardous weather outlook for southeast Maryland, northeast North Carolina, central Virginia, east central Virginia, eastern Virginia, north central Virginia, south central Virginia, and southeast Virginia. Tonight, no hazardous weather is expected at this time. And now the extended outlook for the period Saturday through Thursday. No hazardous weather is expected at this time. Dry, hot, and breezy conditions are expected Saturday. The ongoing drought has led to abnormally dry dead surface fuels across the region. Min RH values of 25 to 35%, wind gusts to around 20 miles per hour, and afternoon high temperatures mainly into the 90s will lead to increased fire danger from mid-morning through early evening Saturday. Conditions Sunday may be similar ahead of an approaching cold front, with an additional increased fire danger statement likely to be issued. Residents are urged to exercise caution handling any potential ignition source, including machinery, cigarettes, and matches. Be sure to properly discard all smoking materials. Any dry grasses and tree litter that ignite will have the potential to spread quickly. The key weather messages for the next 7 days. North Carolina Forecast Service has requested an increased fire danger statement for portions of northeast North Carolina. Most local northeast North Carolina counties, with the exception of Northampton, from 10 p.m. to 8 p.m. Saturday and Sunday due to very high fire danger. Hot temperatures continue through Sunday with highs in the lower to mid-90s.
A cold front moves into the area Sunday, bringing a low chance for afternoon and early evening showers and thunderstorms, followed by briefly cooler temperatures early next week. Now the official National Weather Service forecast. Rest of tonight, mostly clear. Lows in the mid-60s. South winds around 5 miles per hour. Saturday, partly sunny. Highs in the mid-90s. Southwest winds 5 to 10 miles per hour. Saturday night, mostly clear in the evening, then becoming partly cloudy. Lows in the lower 70s. Southwest winds 5 to 10 miles per hour. Sunday, partly sunny. Hot with highs in the mid-90s. West winds 5 to 10 miles per hour. Sunday night, partly cloudy. A chance of showers and thunderstorms, mainly in the evening. Lows in the lower 70s. Northwest winds around 5 miles per hour in the evening, becoming light and variable. Chance of rain 30%. Monday, mostly sunny. Highs in the mid-80s. Monday night, mostly clear. Lows in the lower 60s. Tuesday, partly sunny. Highs in the upper 80s. Tuesday night, partly cloudy. Lows in the upper 60s. Wednesday, partly sunny. A chance of showers and thunderstorms in the afternoon. Highs around 90. Chance of rain 30%. Wednesday night, mostly cloudy in the evening, then becoming partly cloudy. A chance of showers and thunderstorms. Lows in the lower 70s. Chance of rain 30%. Thursday, partly sunny with a chance of showers. A chance of thunderstorms in the afternoon. Highs in the lower 90s. Chance of rain 40%. Thursday night, partly cloudy. A chance of showers and thunderstorms in the evening. Lows in the lower 70s. Chance of rain 40%. Friday, partly sunny. A chance of showers and thunderstorms in the afternoon. Hot with highs in the mid-90s. Chance of rain 40%. Heat index values up to 100. Here are the marine and buoy reports for midnight across the lower Chesapeake Bay and coastal waters. All wave and swell heights are in feet. Wave and swell periods are in seconds. Potomac River buoy, air temperature was 72. The wind was south at 4 knots. Cove Point, air temperature was 77. The wind was south at 10 knots. Piney Point, winds were south, 2 knots. Bishop's Head, air temperature was 75. The wind was south at 11 knots. Lewisetta, air temperature was 76. Water temperature 76. The wind was south at 8 knots. Stingray Point buoy, air temperature was 73. The wind was south at 10 knots. Rappahannock Light, winds were south, 14 knots. Yorktown Coast Guard Station, air temperature was 78. Water temperature 76. The wind was south at 6 knots. Chipto Peak, water temperature 73. The wind was south at 9 knots. Dominion Terminal Newport News, air temperature was 76. The wind was south at 9 knots. South Craney Island, air temperature was 78. The wind was south at 9 knots. Cape Henry, air temperature was 76. The wind was southwest at 10 knots. Brandywine Chill Lake, Delaware, winds were southwest, 13 knots. Air temperature 78. Fenwick Island buoy, winds were southwest, 12 knots. Water temperature 63. Air temperature 66. Buoy 64 nautical miles east of Virginia Beach, air temperature was 66. Wave heights 3 feet. Wave period 8. Buoy just east of Cape Henry. Water temperature 68. Wave heights 3. Wave period 8. Duck Cove Pier, air temperature was 75. The wind was southwest at 12 knots. Diamond Shoals buoy, air temperature was 79. Wave height 4 feet. Wave period 9. The wind was southwest at 17 knots, gusting to 19. This is NOAA's National Weather Service All Hazards Weather Radio, KHP 37, broadcasting from Wakefield, Virginia, transmitting from Driver, Virginia on a frequency of 162.550 MHz. The following information is for Hampton Roads and Northeast North Carolina, the southern part of the Chesapeake Bay and adjacent coastal waters. Marine forecast, Chesapeake Bay from New Point Comfort to Little Creek, Virginia. Rest of tonight, southwest winds 10 to 15 knots. Waves 1 to 2 feet. Saturday,
southwest winds 10 to 15 knots, diminishing to 5 to 10 knots early in the afternoon, then increasing to 10 to 15 knots late. Waves 1 to 2 feet. Saturday night, southwest winds 10 to 15 knots with gusts up to 20 knots. Waves 2 to 3 feet. Sunday, west winds 10 to 15 knots with gusts up to 20 knots, becoming north 5 to 10 knots in the afternoon. Waves 1 to 2 feet. A chance of showers and thunderstorms in the afternoon. Sunday night, southeast winds 5 to 10 knots, becoming northwest with gusts up to 15 knots after midnight. Waves 1 foot. A chance of showers and thunderstorms in the evening. Monday, northeast winds 10 to 15 knots with gusts up to 20 knots. Waves 2 to 3 feet. Monday night, east winds 10 to 15 knots with gusts up to 20 knots. Waves 2 to 3 feet. Tuesday, southeast winds 5 to 10 knots, increasing to 10 to 15 knots in the afternoon. Waves 1 to 2 feet. Tuesday night, south winds 10 to 15 knots with gusts up to 20 knots. Waves 1 to 2 feet. Wednesday, south winds 5 to 10 knots, increasing to 10 to 15 knots in the afternoon. Gusts up to 20 knots. Waves 1 to 2 feet. Wednesday night, south winds 10 to 15 knots with gusts up to 20 knots. Waves around 2 feet. Winds and waves higher in and near thunderstorms. Marine forecast. Chesapeake Bay from Little Creek, Virginia to Cape Henry, Virginia, including the Chesapeake Bay Bridge Tunnel. Rest of tonight, southwest winds 10 to 15 knots. Waves 2 to 3 feet. Wave detail, southwest 2 feet at 4 seconds and east 1 foot at 8 seconds. Saturday, southwest winds 10 to 15 knots, becoming west 5 to 10 knots early in the afternoon, then becoming southwest 10 to 15 knots late. Waves around 2 feet. Wave detail, southwest 2 feet at 3 seconds and east 2 feet at 9 seconds. Saturday night, southwest winds 10 to 15 knots with gusts up to 20 knots. Waves 2 to 3 feet. Wave detail, southwest 3 feet at 4 seconds and east 1 foot at 9 seconds. Sunday, west winds 10 to 15 knots with gusts up to 20 knots, becoming north 5 to 10 knots in the afternoon. Waves 2 to 3 feet. Wave detail, west 3 feet at 4 seconds and east 1 foot at 9 seconds. Sunday night, southeast winds 5 to 10 knots, becoming northwest with gusts up to 15 knots after midnight. Waves 1 to 2 feet. Wave detail, south 1 foot at 3 seconds and southeast 1 foot at 9 seconds. A chance of showers and thunderstorms in the evening. Monday, northeast winds 15 to 20 knots with gusts up to 25 knots. Waves 3 to 4 feet, occasionally to 5 feet. Wave detail, northeast 2 feet at 3 seconds and east 1 foot at 8 seconds. Monday night, east winds 10 to 15 knots, becoming southeast 5 to 10 knots after midnight. Gusts up to 20 knots. Waves 3 to 4 feet, occasionally to 5 feet. Tuesday, southeast winds 5 to 10 knots, increasing to 10 to 15 knots in the afternoon. Waves around 2 feet. Tuesday night, south winds 10 to 15 knots. Waves around 2 feet. Wednesday, south winds 10 to 15 knots with gusts up to 20 knots. Waves around 2 feet. Wednesday night, south winds 15 knots with gusts up to 20 knots. Waves 2 to 3 feet. Winds and waves higher in and near thunderstorms. Marine forecast, Currituck Sound. Rest of tonight, southwest winds 5 to 10 knots with gusts up to 15 knots. Waves around 1 foot. Saturday, southwest winds 5 to 10 knots with gusts up to 15 knots, increasing to 10 to 15 knots late. Waves around 1 foot, increasing to 1 to 2 feet late. Saturday night, southwest winds 10 to 15 knots with gusts up to 20 knots. Waves 1 to 2 feet. Sunday, southwest winds 10 to 15 knots, diminishing to 5 to 10 knots in the afternoon. Gusts up to 20 knots. Waves 1 to 2 feet, diminishing to around 1 foot in the afternoon. Sunday night, south winds 5 knots, becoming west after midnight. Waves 1 foot or less and light chop. A chance of showers and thunderstorms in the evening. Monday, northeast winds 10 to 15 knots with gusts up to 20 knots. Waves 1 to 2 feet.
Monday night, east winds 10 to 15 knots with gusts up to 20 knots, diminishing to 5 to 10 knots after midnight. Waves 1 to 2 feet, diminishing to around 1 foot after midnight. Tuesday, southeast winds 5 to 10 knots. Gusts up to 15 knots in the afternoon. Waves around 1 foot. Tuesday night, south winds 5 to 10 knots. Gusts up to 15 knots in the evening. Waves around 1 foot. Wednesday, south winds 5 to 10 knots, increasing to 10 to 15 knots in the afternoon. Gusts up to 20 knots. Waves around 1 foot, increasing to 1 to 2 feet in the afternoon. Wednesday night, south winds 10 to 15 knots with gusts up to 20 knots. Waves 1 to 2 feet. Winds and waves higher in and near thunderstorms. The current time is 1:11 a.m. Eastern Daylight Time. Offshore waters forecast Baltimore Canyon to Cape Charles Light to 100 nautical miles. Tonight, southwest winds 10 to 15 knots. Seas 3 to 5 feet. Saturday, southwest winds 10 to 15 knots, becoming south to southwest 15 to 20 knots. Seas 4 to 5 feet. Saturday night, southwest winds 15 to 25 knots. Seas 4 to 7 feet. Sunday, west to southwest winds 10 to 20 knots, becoming southwest 5 to 10 knots. Seas 4 to 7 feet. Sunday night, southwest winds 5 to 10 knots, becoming northeast 5 to 15 knots. Seas 3 to 4 feet. Monday, northeast winds 10 to 15 knots. Seas 4 to 5 feet. Monday night, east winds 10 to 15 knots, diminishing to 5 to 10 knots. Seas 4 to 6 feet. Tuesday, northeast winds 5 to 10 knots. Seas 4 to 6 feet. Tuesday night, east winds 5 to 10 knots, becoming south to southeast. Seas 4 to 5 feet. Wednesday, west to southwest winds 5 to 10 knots. Seas 3 to 5 feet. Wednesday night, south winds 10 to 15 knots, becoming southwest. Seas 3 to 5 feet. Hazardous weather information. Now here is the hazardous weather outlook for southeast Maryland, northeast North Carolina, central Virginia, east central Virginia, eastern Virginia, north central Virginia, south central Virginia, and southeast Virginia. Tonight, no hazardous weather is expected at this time. And now the extended outlook for the period Saturday through Thursday. No hazardous weather is expected at this time. Dry, hot, and breezy conditions are expected Saturday. The ongoing drought has led to abnormally dry dead surface fuels across the region. Min RH values of 25 to 35%, wind gusts to around 20 miles per hour, and afternoon high temperatures mainly into the 90s will lead to increased fire danger from mid-morning through early evening Saturday. Conditions Sunday may be similar ahead of an approaching cold front, with an additional increased fire danger statement likely to be issued. Residents are urged to exercise caution handling any potential ignition source, including machinery, cigarettes, and matches. Be sure to properly discard all smoking materials. Any dry grasses and tree litter that ignite will have the potential to spread quickly. The key weather messages for the next 7 days. North Carolina Forecast Service has requested an increased fire danger statement for portions of northeast North Carolina. Most local northeast North Carolina counties, with the exception of Northampton, from 10 p.m. to 8 p.m. Saturday and Sunday due to very high fire danger. Hot temperatures continue through Sunday with highs in the lower to mid-90s. A cold front moves into the area Sunday, bringing a low chance for afternoon and early evening showers and thunderstorms, followed by briefly cooler temperatures early next week. Now the official National Weather Service forecast. Rest of tonight, mostly clear. Lows in the mid-60s. South winds around 5 miles per hour. Saturday, partly sunny. Highs in the mid-90s. Southwest winds 5 to 10 miles per hour. Saturday night, mostly clear in the evening, then becoming partly cloudy. Lows in the lower 70s. Southwest winds 5 to 10 miles per hour. Sunday, partly sunny.

Chance of thunderstorms in the afternoon. Highs in the lower 90s. Chance of rain 40%. Thursday night, partly cloudy. A chance of showers and thunderstorms in the evening. Lows in the lower 70s. Chance of rain 40%. Friday, partly sunny. A chance of showers and thunderstorms in the afternoon. Hot with highs in the mid-90s. Chance of rain 40%. Heat index values up to 100. Marine forecast, Chesapeake Bay from New Point Comfort to Little Creek, Virginia. Rest of tonight, southwest winds 10 to 15 knots. Waves 1 to 2 feet. Saturday, southwest winds 10 to 15 knots, diminishing to 5 to 10 knots early in the afternoon, then increasing to 10 to 15 knots late. Waves 1 to 2 feet. Saturday night, southwest winds 10 to 15 knots with gusts up to 20 knots. Waves 2 to 3 feet. Sunday, west winds 10 to 15 knots with gusts up to 20 knots, becoming north 5 to 10 knots in the afternoon. Waves 1 to 2 feet. A chance of showers and thunderstorms in the afternoon. Sunday night, southeast winds 5 to 10 knots, becoming northwest with gusts up to 15 knots after midnight. Waves 1 foot. A chance of showers and thunderstorms in the evening. Monday, northeast winds 10 to 15 knots with gusts up to 20 knots. Waves 2 to 3 feet. Monday night, east winds 10 to 15 knots with gusts up to 20 knots. Waves 2 to 3 feet. Tuesday, southeast winds 5 to 10 knots, increasing to 10 to 15 knots in the afternoon. Waves 1 to 2 feet. Tuesday night, south winds 10 to 15 knots with gusts up to 20 knots. Waves 1 to 2 feet. Wednesday, south winds 5 to 10 knots, increasing to 10 to 15 knots in the afternoon. Gusts up to 20 knots. Waves 1 to 2 feet. Wednesday night, south winds 10 to 15 knots with gusts up to 20 knots. Waves around 2 feet. Winds and waves higher in and near thunderstorms. Marine forecast, Chesapeake Bay from Little Creek, Virginia to Cape Henry, Virginia, including the Chesapeake Bay Bridge Tunnel. Rest of tonight, southwest winds 10 to 15 knots. Waves 2 to 3 feet. Wave detail, southwest 2 feet at 4 seconds and east 1 foot at 8 seconds. Saturday, southwest winds 10 to 15 knots, becoming west 5 to 10 knots early in the afternoon, then becoming southwest 10 to 15 knots late. Waves around 2 feet. Wave detail, southwest 2 feet at 3 seconds and east 2 feet at 9 seconds. Saturday night, southwest winds 10 to 15 knots with gusts up to 20 knots. Waves 2 to 3 feet. Wave detail, southwest 3 feet at 4 seconds and east 1 foot at 9 seconds. Sunday, west winds 10 to 15 knots with gusts up to 20 knots, becoming north 5 to 10 knots in the afternoon. Waves 2 to 3 feet. Wave detail, west 3 feet at 4 seconds and east 1 foot at 9 seconds. Sunday night, southeast winds 5 to 10 knots, becoming northwest with gusts up to 15 knots after midnight. Waves 1 to 2 feet. Wave detail, south 1 foot at 3 seconds and southeast 1 foot at 9 seconds. A chance of showers and thunderstorms in the evening. Monday, northeast winds 15 to 20 knots with gusts up to 25 knots. Waves 3 to 4 feet, occasionally to 5 feet. Wave detail, northeast 2 feet at 3 seconds and east 1 foot at 8 seconds. Monday night, east winds 10 to 15 knots, becoming southeast 5 to 10 knots after midnight. Gusts up to 20 knots. Waves 3 to 4 feet, occasionally to 5 feet. Tuesday, southeast winds 5 to 10 knots, increasing to 10 to 15 knots in the afternoon. Waves around 2 feet. Tuesday night, south winds 10 to 15 knots. Waves around 2 feet. Wednesday, south winds 10 to 15 knots with gusts up to 20 knots. Waves around 2 feet. Wednesday night, south winds 15 knots with gusts up to 20 knots. Waves 2 to 3 feet. Winds and waves higher in and near thunderstorms. Marine forecast, Currituck Sound. Rest of tonight, southwest winds 5 to 10 knots with gusts up to 15 knots. Waves around 1 foot. Saturday, southwest winds 5 to 10 knots with gusts up to 15 knots, increasing to 10 to 15 knots late.
waves around 1 foot, increasing to 1 to 2 feet eight. Saturday night, southwest winds 10 to 15 knots with gusts up to 20 knots. Waves 1 to 2 feet. Sunday, southwest winds 10 to 15 knots, diminishing to 5 to 10 knots in the afternoon. Gusts up to 20 knots. Waves 1 to 2 feet, diminishing to around 1 foot in the afternoon. Sunday night, south winds 5 knots, becoming west after midnight. Waves 1 foot or less and light chop. A chance of showers and thunderstorms in the evening. Monday, northeast winds 10 to 15 knots with gusts up to 20 knots. Waves 1 to 2 feet. Monday night, east winds 10 to 15 knots with gusts up to 20 knots, diminishing to 5 to 10 knots after midnight. Waves 1 to 2 feet, diminishing to around 1 foot after midnight. Tuesday, southeast winds 5 to 10 knots. Gusts up to 15 knots in the afternoon. Waves around 1 foot. Tuesday night, south winds 5 to 10 knots. Gusts up to 15 knots in the evening. Waves around 1 foot. Wednesday, south winds 5 to 10 knots, increasing to 10 to 15 knots in the afternoon. Gusts up to 20 knots. Waves around 1 foot, increasing to 1 to 2 feet in the afternoon. Wednesday night, south winds 10 to 15 knots with gusts up to 20 knots. Waves 1 to 2 feet. Winds and waves higher in and near thunderstorms. The current time is 1:22 a.m. Eastern Daylight Time. Offshore waters forecast Baltimore Canyon to Cape Charles Light to 100 nautical miles. Tonight, southwest winds 10 to 15 knots. Seas 3 to 5 feet. Saturday, southwest winds 10 to 15 knots, becoming south to southwest 15 to 20 knots. Seas 4 to 5 feet. Saturday night, southwest winds 15 to 25 knots. Seas 4 to 7 feet. Sunday, west to southwest winds 10 to 20 knots, becoming southwest 5 to 10 knots. Seas 4 to 7 feet. Sunday night, southwest winds 5 to 10 knots, becoming northeast 5 to 15 knots. Seas 3 to 4 feet. Monday, northeast winds 10 to 15 knots. Seas 4 to 5 feet. Monday night, east winds 10 to 15 knots, diminishing to 5 to 10 knots. Seas 4 to 6 feet. Tuesday, northeast winds 5 to 10 knots. Seas 4 to 6 feet. Tuesday night, east winds 5 to 10 knots, becoming south to southeast. Seas 4 to 5 feet. Wednesday, west to southwest winds 5 to 10 knots. Seas 3 to 5 feet. Wednesday night, south winds 10 to 15 knots, becoming southwest. Seas 3 to 5 feet. Hazardous weather information. Now here is the hazardous weather outlook for southeast Maryland, northeast North Carolina, central Virginia, east central Virginia, eastern Virginia, north central Virginia, south central Virginia, and southeast Virginia. Tonight, no hazardous weather is expected at this time. And now the extended outlook for the period Saturday through Thursday. No hazardous weather is expected at this time. Dry, hot, and breezy conditions are expected Saturday. The ongoing drought has led to abnormally dry dead surface fuels across the region. MinRH values of 25 to 35%, wind gusts to around 20 miles per hour, and afternoon high temperatures mainly into the 90s will lead to increased fire danger from mid-morning through early evening Saturday. Conditions Sunday may be similar ahead of an approaching cold front, with an additional increased fire danger statement likely to be issued. Residents are urged to exercise caution handling any potential ignition source, including machinery, cigarettes, and matches. Be sure to properly discard all smoking materials. Any dry grasses and tree litter that ignite will have the potential to spread quickly. The key weather messages for the next 7 days. North Carolina Forecast Service has requested an increased fire danger statement for portions of northeast North Carolina. Most local northeast North Carolina counties, with the exception of Northampton, from 10 p.m. to 8 p.m. Saturday and Sunday due to very high fire danger. Hot temperatures continue through Sunday with highs in the lower to mid-90s. A cold front moves into the area Sunday, bringing a low chance for afternoon and early evening showers and thunderstorms, followed by briefly cooler temperatures early next week. Now the official National Weather Service forecast. Rest of tonight, mostly clear. Lows in the mid-60s. South winds around 5 miles per hour. Saturday, partly sunny.
Highs in the mid-90s. Southwest winds 5 to 10 miles per hour. Saturday night, mostly clear in the evening, then becoming partly cloudy. Lows in the lower 70s. Southwest winds 5 to 10 miles per hour. Sunday, partly sunny. Hot with highs in the mid-90s. West winds 5 to 10 miles per hour. Sunday night, partly cloudy. A chance of showers and thunderstorms, mainly in the evening. Lows in the lower 70s. Northwest winds around 5 miles per hour in the evening, becoming light and variable. Chance of rain 30%. Monday, mostly sunny. Highs in the mid-80s. Monday night, mostly clear. Lows in the lower 60s. Tuesday, partly sunny. Highs in the upper 80s. Tuesday night, partly cloudy. Lows in the upper 60s. Wednesday, partly sunny. A chance of showers and thunderstorms in the afternoon. Highs around 90. Chance of rain 30%. Wednesday night, mostly cloudy in the evening, then becoming partly cloudy. A chance of showers and thunderstorms. Lows in the lower 70s. Chance of rain 30%. Thursday, partly sunny with a chance of showers. A chance of thunderstorms in the afternoon. Highs in the lower 90s. Chance of rain 40%. Thursday night, partly cloudy. A chance of showers and thunderstorms in the evening. Lows in the lower 70s. Chance of rain 40%. Friday, partly sunny. A chance of showers and thunderstorms in the afternoon. Hot with highs in the mid-90s. Chance of rain 40%. Heat index values up to 100. Marine forecast, Chesapeake Bay from New Point Comfort to Little Creek, Virginia. Rest of tonight, southwest winds 10 to 15 knots. Waves 1 to 2 feet. Saturday, southwest winds 10 to 15 knots, diminishing to 5 to 10 knots early in the afternoon, then increasing to 10 to 15 knots late. Waves 1 to 2 feet. Saturday night, southwest winds 10 to 15 knots with gusts up to 20 knots. Waves 2 to 3 feet. Sunday, west winds 10 to 15 knots with gusts up to 20 knots, becoming north 5 to 10 knots in the afternoon. Waves 1 to 2 feet. A chance of showers and thunderstorms in the afternoon. Sunday night, southeast winds 5 to 10 knots, becoming northwest with gusts up to 15 knots after midnight. Waves 1 foot. A chance of showers and thunderstorms in the evening. Monday, northeast winds 10 to 15 knots with gusts up to 20 knots. Waves 2 to 3 feet. Monday night, east winds 10 to 15 knots with gusts up to 20 knots. Waves 2 to 3 feet. Tuesday, southeast winds 5 to 10 knots, increasing to 10 to 15 knots in the afternoon. Waves 1 to 2 feet. Tuesday night, south winds 10 to 15 knots with gusts up to 20 knots. Waves 1 to 2 feet. Wednesday, south winds 5 to 10 knots, increasing to 10 to 15 knots in the afternoon. Gusts up to 20 knots. Waves 1 to 2 feet. Wednesday night, south winds 10 to 15 knots with gusts up to 20 knots. Waves around 2 feet. Winds and waves higher in and near thunderstorms. Marine forecast, Chesapeake Bay from Little Creek, Virginia to Cape Henry, Virginia, including the Chesapeake Bay Bridge Tunnel. Rest of tonight, southwest winds 10 to 15 knots. Waves 2 to 3 feet. Wave detail, southwest 2 feet at 4 seconds and east 1 foot at 8 seconds. Saturday, southwest winds 10 to 15 knots, becoming west 5 to 10 knots early in the afternoon, then becoming southwest 10 to 15 knots late. Waves around 2 feet. Wave detail, southwest 2 feet at 3 seconds and east 2 feet at 9 seconds. Saturday night, southwest winds 10 to 15 knots with gusts up to 20 knots. Waves 2 to 3 feet. Wave detail, southwest 3 feet at 4 seconds and east 1 foot at 9 seconds. Sunday, west winds 10 to 15 knots with gusts up to 20 knots, becoming north 5 to 10 knots in the afternoon. Waves 2 to 3 feet. Wave detail, west 3 feet at 4 seconds and east 1 foot at 9 seconds. Sunday night, southeast winds 5 to 10 knots, becoming northwest with gusts up to 15 knots after midnight. Waves 1 to 2 feet. Wave detail, south 1 foot at 3 seconds and southeast 1 foot at 9 seconds. A chance of showers and thunderstorms in the evening.
Monday, northeast winds 15 to 20 knots with gusts up to 25 knots. Waves 3 to 4 feet, occasionally to 5 feet. Wave detail, northeast 2 feet at 3 seconds and east 1 foot at 8 seconds. Monday night, east winds 10 to 15 knots, becoming southeast 5 to 10 knots after midnight. Gusts up to 20 knots. Waves 3 to 4 feet, occasionally to 5 feet. Tuesday, southeast winds 5 to 10 knots, increasing to 10 to 15 knots in the afternoon. Waves around 2 feet. Tuesday night, south winds 10 to 15 knots. Waves around 2 feet. Wednesday, south winds 10 to 15 knots with gusts up to 20 knots. Waves around 2 feet. Wednesday night, south winds 15 knots with gusts up to 20 knots. Waves 2 to 3 feet. Winds and waves higher in and near thunderstorms. Marine forecast, Kuril Sound. Rest of tonight, southwest winds 5 to 10 knots with gusts up to 15 knots. Waves around 1 foot. Saturday, southwest winds 5 to 10 knots with gusts up to 15 knots, increasing to 10 to 15 knots late. Waves around 1 foot, increasing to 1 to 2 feet late. Saturday night, southwest winds 10 to 15 knots with gusts up to 20 knots. Waves 1 to 2 feet. Sunday, southwest winds 10 to 15 knots, diminishing to 5 to 10 knots in the afternoon. Gusts up to 20 knots. Waves 1 to 2 feet, diminishing to around 1 foot in the afternoon. Sunday night, south winds 5 knots, becoming west after midnight. Waves 1 foot or less and light chop. A chance of showers and thunderstorms in the evening. Monday, northeast winds 10 to 15 knots with gusts up to 20 knots. Waves 1 to 2 feet. Monday night, east winds 10 to 15 knots with gusts up to 20 knots, diminishing to 5 to 10 knots after midnight. Waves 1 to 2 feet, diminishing to around 1 foot after midnight. Tuesday, southeast winds 5 to 10 knots. Gusts up to 15 knots in the afternoon. Waves around 1 foot. Tuesday night, south winds 5 to 10 knots. Gusts up to 15 knots in the evening. Waves around 1 foot. Wednesday, south winds 5 to 10 knots, increasing to 10 to 15 knots in the afternoon. Gusts up to 20 knots. Waves around 1 foot, increasing to 1 to 2 feet in the afternoon. Wednesday night, south winds 10 to 15 knots with gusts up to 20 knots. Waves 1 to 2 feet. Winds and waves higher in and near thunderstorms. The current time is 1:34 a.m. Eastern Daylight Time. Offshore waters forecast Baltimore Canyon to Cape Charles Light to 100 nautical miles. Tonight, southwest winds 10 to 15 knots. Seas 3 to 5 feet. Saturday, southwest winds 10 to 15 knots, becoming south to southwest 15 to 20 knots. Seas 4 to 5 feet. Saturday night, southwest winds 15 to 25 knots. Seas 4 to 7 feet. Sunday, west to southwest winds 10 to 20 knots, becoming southwest 5 to 10 knots. Seas 4 to 7 feet. Sunday night, southwest winds 5 to 10 knots, becoming northeast 5 to 15 knots. Seas 3 to 4 feet. Monday, northeast winds 10 to 15 knots. Seas 4 to 5 feet. Monday night, east winds 10 to 15 knots, diminishing to 5 to 10 knots. Seas 4 to 6 feet. Tuesday, northeast winds 5 to 10 knots. Seas 4 to 6 feet. Tuesday night, east winds 5 to 10 knots, becoming south to southeast. Seas 4 to 5 feet. Wednesday, west to southwest winds 5 to 10 knots. Seas 3 to 5 feet. Wednesday night, south winds 10 to 15 knots, becoming southwest. Seas 3 to 5 feet. This is NOAA's National Weather Service All Hazards Weather Radio, KHP 37, broadcasting from Wakefield, Virginia, transmitting from Driver, Virginia on a frequency of 162.550 MHz. The following information is for Hampton Roads and Northeast North Carolina, the southern part of the Chesapeake Bay and adjacent coastal waters. The Norfolk, Virginia climate summary for yesterday, June 5, 2026. Yesterday's high temperature was 90 degrees and the low 63 degrees. No precipitation fell yesterday, which leaves the monthly total at 0.00 inches.
This is 0.71 inches below the normal amount of 0.71 inches for June. The total precipitation for the year still stands at 12.86 inches, which is 5.00 inches below normal. There were 12 cooling degree days yesterday. This brings the monthly total to 23. The yearly total since January 1st is 332. The normal high temperature for today is 83 degrees, and the normal low is 65. The record high for today is 97, which occurred in 2002, and the record low is 52, which occurred in 1946. Sunrise today is at 5:46 a.m. and sunset is at 8:22 p.m. Hazardous weather information. Now here is the hazardous weather outlook for Southeast Maryland, Northeast North Carolina, Central Virginia, East Central Virginia, Eastern Virginia, North Central Virginia, South Central Virginia, and Southeast Virginia. Tonight, no hazardous weather is expected at this time. And now the extended outlook for the period Saturday through Thursday. No hazardous weather is expected at this time. Dry, hot, and breezy conditions are expected Saturday. The ongoing drought has led to abnormally dry dead surface fuels across the region. Min RH values of 25 to 35%, wind gusts to around 20 miles per hour, and afternoon high temperatures mainly into the 90s will lead to increased fire danger from mid-morning through early evening Saturday. Conditions Sunday may be similar ahead of an approaching cold front, with an additional increased fire danger statement likely to be issued. Residents are urged to exercise caution handling any potential ignition source, including machinery, cigarettes, and matches. Be sure to properly discard all smoking materials. Any dry grasses and tree litter that ignite will have the potential to spread quickly. The key weather messages for the next 7 days. North Carolina Forecast Service has requested an increased fire danger statement for portions of Northeast North Carolina. Most local Northeast North Carolina counties, with the exception of Northampton, from 10 p.m. to 8 p.m. Saturday and Sunday due to very high fire danger. Hot temperatures continue through Sunday with highs in the lower to mid-90s. A cold front moves into the area Sunday, bringing a low chance for afternoon and early evening showers and thunderstorms, followed by briefly cooler temperatures early next week. Now the official National Weather Service forecast. Rest of tonight, mostly clear. Lows in the mid-60s. South winds around 5 miles per hour. Saturday, partly sunny. Highs in the mid-90s. Southwest winds 5 to 10 miles per hour. Saturday night, mostly clear in the evening, then becoming partly cloudy. Lows in the lower 70s. Southwest winds 5 to 10 miles per hour. Sunday, partly sunny. Hot with highs in the mid-90s. West winds 5 to 10 miles per hour. Sunday night, partly cloudy. A chance of showers and thunderstorms, mainly in the evening. Lows in the lower 70s. Northwest winds around 5 miles per hour in the evening, becoming light and variable. Chance of rain 30%. Monday, mostly sunny. Highs in the mid-80s. Monday night, mostly clear. Lows in the lower 60s. Tuesday, partly sunny. Highs in the upper 80s. Tuesday night, partly cloudy. Lows in the upper 60s. Wednesday, partly sunny. A chance of showers and thunderstorms in the afternoon. Highs around 90. Chance of rain 30%. Wednesday night, mostly cloudy in the evening, then becoming partly cloudy. A chance of showers and thunderstorms. Lows in the lower 70s. Chance of rain 30%. Thursday, partly sunny with a chance of showers. A chance of thunderstorms in the afternoon. Highs in the lower 90s. Chance of rain 40%. Thursday night, partly cloudy. A chance of showers and thunderstorms in the evening. Lows in the lower 70s. Chance of rain 40%. Friday, partly sunny. A chance of showers and thunderstorms in the afternoon. Hot with highs in the mid-90s. Chance of rain 40%. Heat index values up to 100. Marine forecast, Chesapeake Bay from New Point Comfort to Little Creek, Virginia. Rest of tonight, southwest winds 10 to 15 knots. Waves 1 to 2 feet. Saturday, southwest winds 10 to 15 knots, diminishing to 5 to 10 knots early in the afternoon, then increasing to 10 to 15 knots late. Waves 1 to 2 feet. Saturday night, southwest winds 10 to 15 knots with gusts up to 20 knots. Waves 2 to 3 feet.
Sunday, west winds 10 to 15 knots with gusts up to 20 knots, becoming north 5 to 10 knots in the afternoon. Waves 1 to 2 feet. A chance of showers and thunderstorms in the afternoon. Sunday night, southeast winds 5 to 10 knots, becoming northwest with gusts up to 15 knots after midnight. Waves 1 foot. A chance of showers and thunderstorms in the evening. Monday, northeast winds 10 to 15 knots with gusts up to 20 knots. Waves 2 to 3 feet. Monday night, east winds 10 to 15 knots with gusts up to 20 knots. Waves 2 to 3 feet. Tuesday, southeast winds 5 to 10 knots, increasing to 10 to 15 knots in the afternoon. Waves 1 to 2 feet. Tuesday night, south winds 10 to 15 knots with gusts up to 20 knots. Waves 1 to 2 feet. Wednesday, south winds 5 to 10 knots, increasing to 10 to 15 knots in the afternoon. Gusts up to 20 knots. Waves 1 to 2 feet. Wednesday night, south winds 10 to 15 knots with gusts up to 20 knots. Waves around 2 feet. Winds and waves higher in and near thunderstorms. Marine forecast. Chesapeake Bay from Little Creek, Virginia to Cape Henry, Virginia, including the Chesapeake Bay Bridge Tunnel. Rest of tonight, southwest winds 10 to 15 knots. Waves 2 to 3 feet. Wave detail, southwest 2 feet at 4 seconds and east 1 foot at 8 seconds. Saturday, southwest winds 10 to 15 knots, becoming west 5 to 10 knots early in the afternoon, then becoming southwest 10 to 15 knots late. Waves around 2 feet. Wave detail, southwest 2 feet at 3 seconds and east 2 feet at 9 seconds. Saturday night, southwest winds 10 to 15 knots with gusts up to 20 knots. Waves 2 to 3 feet. Wave detail, southwest 3 feet at 4 seconds and east 1 foot at 9 seconds. Sunday, west winds 10 to 15 knots with gusts up to 20 knots, becoming north 5 to 10 knots in the afternoon. Waves 2 to 3 feet. Wave detail, west 3 feet at 4 seconds and east 1 foot at 9 seconds. Sunday night, southeast winds 5 to 10 knots, becoming northwest with gusts up to 15 knots after midnight. Waves 1 to 2 feet. Wave detail, south 1 foot at 3 seconds and southeast 1 foot at 9 seconds. A chance of showers and thunderstorms in the evening. Monday, northeast winds 15 to 20 knots with gusts up to 25 knots. Waves 3 to 4 feet, occasionally to 5 feet. Wave detail, northeast 2 feet at 3 seconds and east 1 foot at 8 seconds. Monday night, east winds 10 to 15 knots, becoming southeast 5 to 10 knots after midnight. Gusts up to 20 knots. Waves 3 to 4 feet, occasionally to 5 feet. Tuesday, southeast winds 5 to 10 knots, increasing to 10 to 15 knots in the afternoon. Waves around 2 feet. Tuesday night, south winds 10 to 15 knots. Waves around 2 feet. Wednesday, south winds 10 to 15 knots with gusts up to 20 knots. Waves around 2 feet. Wednesday night, south winds 15 knots with gusts up to 20 knots. Waves 2 to 3 feet. Winds and waves higher in and near thunderstorms. Marine forecast, Kuril Sound. Rest of tonight, southwest winds 5 to 10 knots with gusts up to 15 knots. Waves around 1 foot. Saturday, southwest winds 5 to 10 knots with gusts up to 15 knots, increasing to 10 to 15 knots late. Waves around 1 foot, increasing to 1 to 2 feet late. Saturday night, southwest winds 10 to 15 knots with gusts up to 20 knots. Waves 1 to 2 feet. Sunday, southwest winds 10 to 15 knots, diminishing to 5 to 10 knots in the afternoon. Gusts up to 20 knots. Waves 1 to 2 feet, diminishing to around 1 foot in the afternoon. Sunday night, south winds 5 knots, becoming west after midnight. Waves 1 foot or less and light chop. A chance of showers and thunderstorms in the evening. Monday, northeast winds 10 to 15 knots with gusts up to 20 knots. Waves 1 to 2 feet. Monday night, east winds 10 to 15 knots with gusts up to 20 knots, diminishing to 5 to 10 knots after midnight. Waves 1 to 2 feet, diminishing to around 1 foot after midnight. Tuesday, southeast winds 5 to 10 knots. Gusts up to 15 knots in the afternoon. Waves around 1 foot.
Tuesday night, south winds 5 to 10 knots. Gusts up to 15 knots in the evening. Waves around 1 foot. Wednesday, south winds 5 to 10 knots, increasing to 10 to 15 knots in the afternoon. Gusts up to 20 knots. Waves around 1 foot, increasing to 1 to 2 feet in the afternoon. Wednesday night, south winds 10 to 15 knots with gusts up to 20 knots. Waves 1 to 2 feet. Winds and waves higher in and near thunderstorms. The current time is 1:46 a.m. Eastern Daylight Time. The Norfolk, Virginia climate summary for yesterday, June 5, 2026. Yesterday's high temperature was 90 degrees and the low 63 degrees. No precipitation fell yesterday, which leaves the monthly total at 0.00 inches. This is 0.71 inches below the normal amount of 0.71 inches for June. The total precipitation for the year still stands at 12.86 inches, which is 5.00 inches below normal. There were 12 cooling degree days yesterday. This brings the monthly total to 23. The yearly total since January 1st is 332. The normal high temperature for today is 83 degrees, and the normal low is 65. The record high for today is 97, which occurred in 2002, and the record low is 52, which occurred in 1946. Sunrise today is at 5:46 a.m. and sunset is at 8:22 p.m. Offshore waters forecast Baltimore Canyon to Cape Charles Light, to 100 nautical miles. Tonight, southwest winds 10 to 15 knots. Seas 3 to 5 feet. Saturday, southwest winds 10 to 15 knots, becoming south to southwest 15 to 20 knots. Seas 4 to 5 feet. Saturday night, southwest winds 15 to 25 knots. Seas 4 to 7 feet. Sunday, west to southwest winds 10 to 20 knots, becoming southwest 5 to 10 knots. Seas 4 to 7 feet. Sunday night, southwest winds 5 to 10 knots, becoming northeast 5 to 15 knots. Seas 3 to 4 feet. Monday, northeast winds 10 to 15 knots. Seas 4 to 5 feet. Monday night, east winds 10 to 15 knots, diminishing to 5 to 10 knots. Seas 4 to 6 feet. Tuesday, northeast winds 5 to 10 knots. Seas 4 to 6 feet. Tuesday night, east winds 5 to 10 knots, becoming south to southeast. Seas 4 to 5 feet. Wednesday, west to southwest winds 5 to 10 knots. Seas 3 to 5 feet. Wednesday night, south winds 10 to 15 knots, becoming southwest. Seas 3 to 5 feet. Hazardous weather information. Now here is the hazardous weather outlook for southeast Maryland, northeast North Carolina, central Virginia, east central Virginia, eastern Virginia, north central Virginia, south central Virginia, and southeast Virginia. Tonight, no hazardous weather is expected at this time. And now the extended outlook for the period Saturday through Thursday. No hazardous weather is expected at this time. Dry, hot, and breezy conditions are expected Saturday. The ongoing drought has led to abnormally dry bed surface fuels across the region. Min RH values of 25 to 35%, wind gusts to around 20 miles per hour, and afternoon high temperatures mainly into the 90s will lead to increased fire danger from mid-morning through early evening Saturday. Conditions Sunday may be similar ahead of an approaching cold front, with an additional increased fire danger statement likely to be issued. Residents are urged to exercise caution handling any potential ignition source, including machinery, cigarettes, and matches. Be sure to properly discard all smoking materials. Any dry grasses and tree litter that ignite will have the potential to spread quickly. The key weather messages for the next 7 days. North Carolina Forecast Service has requested an increased fire danger statement for portions of northeast North Carolina. Most local northeast North Carolina counties, with the exception of Northampton, from 10 p.m. to 8 p.m. Saturday and Sunday due to very high fire danger. Hot temperatures continue through Sunday with highs in the lower to mid-90s. A cold front moves into the area Sunday, bringing a low chance for afternoon and early evening showers and thunderstorms, followed by briefly cooler temperatures early next week. Now the official National Weather Service forecast. Rest of tonight, mostly clear. Lows in the mid-60s. South winds around 5 miles per hour. Saturday, partly sunny. Highs in the mid-90s. Southwest winds 5 to 10 miles per hour.
Saturday night, mostly clear in the evening, then becoming partly cloudy. Lows in the lower 70s. Southwest winds 5 to 10 miles per hour. Sunday, partly sunny. Hot with highs in the mid-90s. West winds 5 to 10 miles per hour. Sunday night, partly cloudy. A chance of showers and thunderstorms, mainly in the evening. Lows in the lower 70s. Northwest winds around 5 miles per hour in the evening, becoming light and variable. Chance of rain 30%. Monday, mostly sunny. Highs in the mid-80s. Monday night, mostly clear. Lows in the lower 60s. Tuesday, partly sunny. Highs in the upper 80s. Tuesday night, partly cloudy. Lows in the upper 60s. Wednesday, partly sunny. A chance of showers and thunderstorms in the afternoon. Highs around 90. Chance of rain 30%. Wednesday night, mostly cloudy in the evening, then becoming partly cloudy. A chance of showers and thunderstorms. Lows in the lower 70s. Chance of rain 30%. Thursday, partly sunny with a chance of showers. A chance of thunderstorms in the afternoon. Highs in the lower 90s. Chance of rain 40%. Thursday night, partly cloudy. A chance of showers and thunderstorms in the evening. Lows in the lower 70s. Chance of rain 40%. Friday, partly sunny. A chance of showers and thunderstorms in the afternoon. Hot with highs in the mid-90s. Chance of rain 40%. Heat index values up to 100. Marine forecast, Chesapeake Bay from New Point Comfort to Little Creek, Virginia. Rest of tonight, southwest winds 10 to 15 knots. Waves 1 to 2 feet. Saturday, southwest winds 10 to 15 knots, diminishing to 5 to 10 knots early in the afternoon, then increasing to 10 to 15 knots late. Waves 1 to 2 feet. Saturday night, southwest winds 10 to 15 knots with gusts up to 20 knots. Waves 2 to 3 feet. Sunday, west winds 10 to 15 knots with gusts up to 20 knots, becoming north 5 to 10 knots in the afternoon. Waves 1 to 2 feet. A chance of showers and thunderstorms in the afternoon. Sunday night, southeast winds 5 to 10 knots, becoming northwest with gusts up to 15 knots after midnight. Waves 1 foot. A chance of showers and thunderstorms in the evening. Monday, northeast winds 10 to 15 knots with gusts up to 20 knots. Waves 2 to 3 feet. Monday night, east winds 10 to 15 knots with gusts up to 20 knots. Waves 2 to 3 feet. Tuesday, southeast winds 5 to 10 knots, increasing to 10 to 15 knots in the afternoon. Waves 1 to 2 feet. Tuesday night, south winds 10 to 15 knots with gusts up to 20 knots. Waves 1 to 2 feet. Wednesday, south winds 5 to 10 knots, increasing to 10 to 15 knots in the afternoon. Gusts up to 20 knots. Waves 1 to 2 feet. Wednesday night, south winds 10 to 15 knots with gusts up to 20 knots. Waves around 2 feet. Winds and waves higher in and near thunderstorms. Marine forecast, Chesapeake Bay from Little Creek, Virginia to Cape Henry, Virginia, including the Chesapeake Bay Bridge Tunnel. Rest of tonight, southwest winds 10 to 15 knots. Waves 2 to 3 feet. Wave detail, southwest 2 feet at 4 seconds and east 1 foot at 8 seconds. Saturday, southwest winds 10 to 15 knots, becoming west 5 to 10 knots early in the afternoon, then becoming southwest 10 to 15 knots late. Waves around 2 feet. Wave detail, southwest 2 feet at 3 seconds and east 2 feet at 9 seconds. Saturday night, southwest winds 10 to 15 knots with gusts up to 20 knots. Waves 2 to 3 feet. Wave detail, southwest 3 feet at 4 seconds and east 1 foot at 9 seconds. Sunday, west winds 10 to 15 knots with gusts up to 20 knots, becoming north 5 to 10 knots in the afternoon. Waves 2 to 3 feet. Wave detail, west 3 feet at 4 seconds and east 1 foot at 9 seconds. Sunday night, southeast winds 5 to 10 knots, becoming northwest with gusts up to 15 knots after midnight. Waves 1 to 2 feet. Wave detail, south 1 foot at 3 seconds and southeast 1 foot at 9 seconds. A chance of showers and thunderstorms in the evening. Monday, northeast winds 15 to 20 knots with gusts up to 25 knots.
waves 3 to 4 feet, occasionally to 5 feet. Wave detail, northeast 2 feet at 3 seconds and east 1 foot at 8 seconds. Monday night, east winds 10 to 15 knots, becoming southeast 5 to 10 knots after midnight. Gusts up to 20 knots. Waves 3 to 4 feet, occasionally to 5 feet. Tuesday, southeast winds 5 to 10 knots, increasing to 10 to 15 knots in the afternoon. Waves around 2 feet. Tuesday night, south winds 10 to 15 knots. Waves around 2 feet. Wednesday, south winds 10 to 15 knots with gusts up to 20 knots. Waves around 2 feet. Wednesday night, south winds 15 knots with gusts up to 20 knots. Waves 2 to 3 feet. Winds and waves higher in and near thunderstorms. Marine forecast, Caribbean Sound. Rest of tonight, southwest winds 5 to 10 knots with gusts up to 15 knots. Waves around 1 foot. Saturday, southwest winds 5 to 10 knots with gusts up to 15 knots, increasing to 10 to 15 knots late. Waves around 1 foot, increasing to 1 to 2 feet late. Saturday night, southwest winds 10 to 15 knots with gusts up to 20 knots. Waves 1 to 2 feet. Sunday, southwest winds 10 to 15 knots, diminishing to 5 to 10 knots in the afternoon. Gusts up to 20 knots. Waves 1 to 2 feet, diminishing to around 1 foot in the afternoon. Sunday night, south winds 5 knots, becoming west after midnight. Waves 1 foot or less and light chop. A chance of showers and thunderstorms in the evening. Monday, northeast winds 10 to 15 knots with gusts up to 20 knots. Waves 1 to 2 feet. Monday night, east winds 10 to 15 knots with gusts up to 20 knots, diminishing to 5 to 10 knots after midnight. Waves 1 to 2 feet, diminishing to around 1 foot after midnight. Tuesday, southeast winds 5 to 10 knots. Gusts up to 15 knots in the afternoon. Waves around 1 foot. Tuesday night, south winds 5 to 10 knots. Gusts up to 15 knots in the evening. Waves around 1 foot. Wednesday, south winds 5 to 10 knots, increasing to 10 to 15 knots in the afternoon. Gusts up to 20 knots. Waves around 1 foot, increasing to 1 to 2 feet in the afternoon. Wednesday night, south winds 10 to 15 knots with gusts up to 20 knots. Waves 1 to 2 feet. Winds and waves higher in and near thunderstorms. The current time is 1:58 a.m. Eastern Daylight Time. The Norfolk, Virginia climate summary for yesterday, June 5, 2026. Yesterday's high temperature was 90 degrees and the low 63 degrees. No precipitation fell yesterday, which leaves the monthly total at 0.00 inches. This is 0.71 inches below the normal amount of 0.71 inches for June. The total precipitation for the year still stands at 12.86 inches, which is 5.00 inches below normal. There were 12 cooling degree days yesterday. This brings the monthly total to 23. The yearly total since January 1st is 332. The normal high temperature for today is 83 degrees, and the normal low is 65. The record high for today is 97, which occurred in 2002, and the record low is 52, which occurred in 1946. Sunrise today is at 5:46 a.m. and sunset is at 8:22 p.m. Offshore waters forecast Baltimore Canyon to Cape Charles Light, to 100 nautical miles. Tonight, southwest winds 10 to 15 knots. Seas 3 to 5 feet. Saturday, southwest winds 10 to 15 knots, becoming south to southwest 15 to 20 knots. Seas 4 to 5 feet. Saturday night, southwest winds 15 to 25 knots. Seas 4 to 7 feet. Sunday, west to southwest winds 10 to 20 knots, becoming southwest 5 to 10 knots. Seas 4 to 7 feet. Sunday night, southwest winds 5 to 10 knots, becoming northeast 5 to 15 knots. Seas 3 to 4 feet. Monday, northeast winds 10 to 15 knots. Seas 4 to 5 feet. Monday night, east winds 10 to 15 knots, diminishing to 5 to 10 knots. Seas 4 to 6 feet. Tuesday, northeast winds 5 to 10 knots. Seas 4 to 6 feet. Tuesday night, east winds 5 to 10 knots, becoming south to southeast. Seas 4 to 5 feet.
Wednesday, west to southwest winds 5 to 10 knots. Seas 3 to 5 feet. Wednesday night, south winds 10 to 15 knots, becoming southwest. Seas 3 to 5 feet. Hazardous weather information. Now here is the hazardous weather outlook for southeast Maryland, northeast North Carolina, central Virginia, east central Virginia, eastern Virginia, north central Virginia, south central Virginia, and southeast Virginia. Tonight, no hazardous weather is expected at this time. And now the extended outlook for the period Saturday through Thursday. No hazardous weather is expected at this time. Dry, hot, and breezy conditions are expected Saturday. The ongoing drought has led to abnormally dry dead surface fuels across the region. Min RH values of 25 to 35%, wind gusts to around 20 miles per hour, and afternoon high temperatures mainly into the 90s will lead to increased fire danger from mid-morning through early evening Saturday. Conditions Sunday may be similar ahead of an approaching cold front, with an additional increased fire danger statement likely to be issued. Residents are urged to exercise caution handling any potential ignition source, including machinery, cigarettes, and matches. Be sure to properly discard all smoking materials. Any dry grasses and tree litter that ignite will have the potential to spread quickly. The key weather messages for the next 7 days. North Carolina Forecast Service has requested an increased fire danger statement for portions of northeast North Carolina. Most local northeast North Carolina counties, with the exception of Northampton, from 10 p.m. to 8 p.m. Saturday and Sunday due to very high fire danger. Hot temperatures continue through Sunday with highs in the lower to mid-90s. A cold front moves into the area Sunday, bringing a low chance for afternoon and early evening showers and thunderstorms, followed by briefly cooler temperatures early next week. Now the official National Weather Service forecast. Rest of tonight, mostly clear. Lows in the mid-60s. South winds around 5 miles per hour. Saturday, partly sunny. Highs in the mid-90s. Southwest winds 5 to 10 miles per hour. Saturday night, mostly clear in the evening, then becoming partly cloudy. Lows in the lower 70s. Southwest winds 5 to 10 miles per hour. Sunday, partly sunny. Hot with highs in the mid-90s. West winds 5 to 10 miles per hour. Sunday night, partly cloudy. A chance of showers and thunderstorms, mainly in the evening. Lows in the lower 70s. Northwest winds around 5 miles per hour in the evening, becoming light and variable. Chance of rain 30%. Monday, mostly sunny. Highs in the mid-80s. Monday night, mostly clear. Lows in the lower 60s. Tuesday, partly sunny. Highs in the upper 80s. Tuesday night, partly cloudy. Lows in the upper 60s. Wednesday, partly sunny. A chance of showers and thunderstorms in the afternoon. Highs around 90. Chance of rain 30%. Wednesday night, mostly cloudy in the evening, then becoming partly cloudy. A chance of showers and thunderstorms. Lows in the lower 70s. Chance of rain 30%. Thursday, partly sunny with a chance of showers. A chance of thunderstorms in the afternoon. Highs in the lower 90s. Chance of rain 40%. Thursday night, partly cloudy. A chance of showers and thunderstorms in the evening. Lows in the lower 70s. Chance of rain 40%. Friday, partly sunny. A chance of showers and thunderstorms in the afternoon. Hot with highs in the mid-90s. Chance of rain 40%. Heat index values up to 100. This is NOAA's National Weather Service All Hazards Weather Radio, KHP 37, broadcasting from Wakefield, Virginia, transmitting from Driver, Virginia on a frequency of 162.550 MHz. The following information is for Hampton Roads and northeast North Carolina, the southern part of the Chesapeake Bay and adjacent coastal waters. Marine forecast, Chesapeake Bay from New Point Comfort to Little Creek, Virginia. Rest of tonight. Southwest winds 10 to 15 knots. Waves 1 to 2 feet. Saturday, southwest winds 10 to 15 knots, diminishing to 5 to 10 knots early in the afternoon, then increasing to 10 to 15 knots late. Waves 1 to 2 feet. Saturday night, southwest winds 10 to 15 knots with gusts up to 20 knots. Waves 2 to 3 feet. Sunday, west winds 10 to 15 knots with gusts up to 20 knots, becoming north 5 to 10 knots in the afternoon. Waves 1 to 2 feet.
a chance of showers and thunderstorms in the afternoon. Sunday night, southeast winds 5 to 10 knots, becoming northwest with gusts up to 15 knots after midnight. Waves 1 foot. A chance of showers and thunderstorms in the evening. Monday, northeast winds 10 to 15 knots with gusts up to 20 knots. Waves 2 to 3 feet. Monday night, east winds 10 to 15 knots with gusts up to 20 knots. Waves 2 to 3 feet. Tuesday, southeast winds 5 to 10 knots, increasing to 10 to 15 knots in the afternoon. Waves 1 to 2 feet. Tuesday night, south winds 10 to 15 knots with gusts up to 20 knots. Waves 1 to 2 feet. Wednesday, south winds 5 to 10 knots, increasing to 10 to 15 knots in the afternoon. Gusts up to 20 knots. Waves 1 to 2 feet. Wednesday night, south winds 10 to 15 knots with gusts up to 20 knots. Waves around 2 feet. Winds and waves higher in and near thunderstorms. Marine forecast. Chesapeake Bay from Little Creek, Virginia to Cape Henry, Virginia, including the Chesapeake Bay Bridge Tunnel. Rest of tonight, southwest winds 10 to 15 knots. Waves 2 to 3 feet. Wave detail, southwest 2 feet at 4 seconds and east 1 foot at 8 seconds. Saturday, southwest winds 10 to 15 knots, becoming west 5 to 10 knots early in the afternoon, then becoming southwest 10 to 15 knots late. Waves around 2 feet. Wave detail, southwest 2 feet at 3 seconds and east 2 feet at 9 seconds. Saturday night, southwest winds 10 to 15 knots with gusts up to 20 knots. Waves 2 to 3 feet. Wave detail, southwest 3 feet at 4 seconds and east 1 foot at 9 seconds. Sunday, west winds 10 to 15 knots with gusts up to 20 knots, becoming north 5 to 10 knots in the afternoon. Waves 2 to 3 feet. Wave detail, west 3 feet at 4 seconds and east 1 foot at 9 seconds. Sunday night, southeast winds 5 to 10 knots, becoming northwest with gusts up to 15 knots after midnight. Waves 1 to 2 feet. Wave detail, south 1 foot at 3 seconds and southeast 1 foot at 9 seconds. A chance of showers and thunderstorms in the evening. Monday, northeast winds 15 to 20 knots with gusts up to 25 knots. Waves 3 to 4 feet, occasionally to 5 feet. Wave detail, northeast 2 feet at 3 seconds and east 1 foot at 8 seconds. Monday night, east winds 10 to 15 knots, becoming southeast 5 to 10 knots after midnight. Gusts up to 20 knots. Waves 3 to 4 feet, occasionally to 5 feet. Tuesday, southeast winds 5 to 10 knots, increasing to 10 to 15 knots in the afternoon. Waves around 2 feet. Tuesday night, south winds 10 to 15 knots. Waves around 2 feet. Wednesday, south winds 10 to 15 knots with gusts up to 20 knots. Waves around 2 feet. Wednesday night, south winds 15 knots with gusts up to 20 knots. Waves 2 to 3 feet. Winds and waves higher in and near thunderstorms. Marine forecast, Kerbic Sound. Rest of tonight, southwest winds 5 to 10 knots with gusts up to 15 knots. Waves around 1 foot. Saturday, southwest winds 5 to 10 knots with gusts up to 15 knots, increasing to 10 to 15 knots late. Waves around 1 foot, increasing to 1 to 2 feet late. Saturday night, southwest winds 10 to 15 knots with gusts up to 20 knots. Waves 1 to 2 feet. Sunday, southwest winds 10 to 15 knots, diminishing to 5 to 10 knots in the afternoon. Gusts up to 20 knots. Waves 1 to 2 feet, diminishing to around 1 foot in the afternoon. Sunday night, south winds 5 knots, becoming west after midnight. Waves 1 foot or less and light chop. A chance of showers and thunderstorms in the evening. Monday, northeast winds 10 to 15 knots with gusts up to 20 knots. Waves 1 to 2 feet. Monday night, east winds 10 to 15 knots with gusts up to 20 knots, diminishing to 5 to 10 knots after midnight. Waves 1 to 2 feet, diminishing to around 1 foot after midnight. Tuesday, southeast winds 5 to 10 knots. Gusts up to 15 knots in the afternoon. Waves around 1 foot. Tuesday night, south winds 5 to 10 knots. Gusts up to 15 knots in the evening. Waves around 1 foot.
Wednesday, south winds 5 to 10 knots, increasing to 10 to 15 knots in the afternoon. Gusts up to 20 knots. Waves around 1 foot, increasing to 1 to 2 feet in the afternoon. Wednesday night,

Winds 10 to 15 knots with gusts up to 20 knots. Waves 1 to 2 feet. Winds and waves higher and near thunderstorms. The current time is 2:11 a.m. Eastern Daylight Time. The Norfolk, Virginia climate summary for yesterday, June 5, 2026. Yesterday's high temperature was 90 degrees and the low 63 degrees. No precipitation fell yesterday, which leaves the monthly total at 0.00 inches. This is 0.71 inches below the normal amount of 0.71 inches for June. The total precipitation for the year still stands at 12.86 inches, which is 5.00 inches below normal. There were 12 cooling degree days yesterday. This brings the monthly total to 23. The yearly total since January 1st is 332. The normal high temperature for today is 83 degrees, and the normal low is 65. The record high for today is 97, which occurred in 2002, and the record low is 52, which occurred in 1946. Sunrise today is at 5:46 a.m. and sunset is at 8:22 p.m. Offshore waters forecast Baltimore Canyon to Cape Charles Light to 100 nautical miles. Tonight, southwest winds 10 to 15 knots. Seas 3 to 5 feet. Saturday, southwest winds 10 to 15 knots, becoming south to southwest 15 to 20 knots. Seas 4 to 5 feet. Saturday night, southwest winds 15 to 25 knots. Seas 4 to 7 feet. Sunday, west to southwest winds 10 to 20 knots, becoming southwest 5 to 10 knots. Seas 4 to 7 feet. Sunday night, southwest winds 5 to 10 knots, becoming northeast 5 to 15 knots. Seas 3 to 4 feet. Monday, northeast winds 10 to 15 knots. Seas 4 to 5 feet. Monday night, east winds 10 to 15 knots, diminishing to 5 to 10 knots. Seas 4 to 6 feet. Tuesday, northeast winds 5 to 10 knots. Seas 4 to 6 feet. Tuesday night, east winds 5 to 10 knots, becoming south to southeast. Seas 4 to 5 feet. Wednesday, west to southwest winds 5 to 10 knots. Seas 3 to 5 feet. Wednesday night, south winds 10 to 15 knots, becoming southwest. Seas 3 to 5 feet. Hazardous weather information. Now here is the hazardous weather outlook for southeast Maryland, northeast North Carolina, central Virginia, east central Virginia, eastern Virginia, north central Virginia, south central Virginia, and southeast Virginia. Tonight, no hazardous weather is expected at this time. And now the extended outlook for the period Saturday through Thursday. No hazardous weather is expected at this time. Dry, hot, and breezy conditions are expected Saturday. The ongoing drought has led to abnormally dry bed surface fuels across the region. MinRH values of 25 to 35%, wind gusts to around 20 miles per hour, and afternoon high temperatures mainly into the 90s will lead to increased fire danger from mid-morning through early evening Saturday. Conditions Sunday may be similar ahead of an approaching cold front, with an additional increased fire danger statement likely to be issued. Residents are urged to exercise caution handling any potential ignition source, including machinery, cigarettes, and matches. Be sure to properly discard all smoking materials. Any dry grasses and tree litter that ignite will have the potential to spread quickly. The key weather messages for the next 7 days. North Carolina Forecast Service has requested an increased fire danger statement for portions of northeast North Carolina. Most local northeast North Carolina counties, with the exception of Northampton, from 10 p.m. to 8 p.m. Saturday and Sunday due to very high fire danger. Hot temperatures continue through Sunday with highs in the lower to mid-90s. A cold front moves into the area Sunday, bringing a low chance for afternoon and early evening showers and thunderstorms, followed by briefly cooler temperatures early next week. Now the official National Weather Service forecast. Rest of tonight, mostly clear. Lows in the mid-60s. South winds around 5 miles per hour. Saturday, partly sunny. Highs in the mid-90s. Southwest winds 5 to 10 miles per hour. Saturday night, mostly clear in the evening, then becoming partly cloudy. Lows in the lower 70s. Southwest winds 5 to 10 miles per hour. Sunday, partly sunny. Hot with highs in the mid-90s. West winds 5 to 10 miles per hour. Sunday night, partly cloudy. A chance of showers and thunderstorms, mainly in the evening. Lows in the lower

Wednesday night, mostly cloudy in the evening, then becoming partly cloudy. A chance of showers and thunderstorms. Lows in the lower 70s. Chance of rain 30%. Thursday, partly sunny with a chance of showers. A chance of thunderstorms in the afternoon. Highs in the lower 90s. Chance of rain 40%. Thursday night, partly cloudy. A chance of showers and thunderstorms in the evening. Lows in the lower 70s. Chance of rain 40%. Friday, partly sunny. A chance of showers and thunderstorms in the afternoon. Hot with highs in the mid-90s. Chance of rain 40%. Heat index values up to 100. Here are the marine and buoy reports for 2 a.m. across the lower Chesapeake Bay and coastal waters. All wave and swell heights are in feet. Wave and swell periods are in seconds. Potomac River buoy, air temperature was 73. The wind was southwest at 12 knots. Cove Point, air temperature was 74. The wind was south at 6 knots. Piney Point, winds were calm. Bishop's Head, air temperature was 75. The wind was south at 13 knots. Lewisetta, air temperature was 75. Water temperature 76. The wind was south at 10 knots. Stingray Point buoy, air temperature was 72. The wind was south at 10 knots. Rappahannock Light, winds were south, 14 knots. Yorktown Coast Guard Station, air temperature was 75. Water temperature 75. The wind was south at 10 knots. Crypto Peak, water temperature 72. The wind was southwest at 8 knots. Dominion Terminal Newport News, air temperature was 74. The wind was southwest at 11 knots. South Craney Island, air temperature was 74. The wind was south at 9 knots. Cape Henry, air temperature was 74. The wind was southwest at 9 knots. Brandywine Shoalite, Delaware, winds were southwest, 14 knots. Fenwick Island buoy, winds were southwest, 10 knots. Water temperature 63. Air temperature 66. Buoy 64 nautical miles east of Virginia Beach, air temperature was 66. Wave heights 3 feet. Wave period 9. Buoy just east of Cape Henry. Water temperature 69. Wave heights 3. Wave period 8. Duck Cove Pier, air temperature was 74. The wind was southwest at 12 knots. Diamond Shoals buoy, air temperature was 79. Wave height 4 feet. Wave period 8. The wind was southwest at 17 knots, gusting to 21. Marine forecast, Chesapeake Bay from New Point Comfort to Little Creek, Virginia. Rest of tonight, southwest winds 10 to 15 knots. Waves 1 to 2 feet. Saturday, southwest winds 10 to 15 knots, diminishing to 5 to 10 knots early in the afternoon, then increasing to 10 to 15 knots late. Waves 1 to 2 feet. Saturday night, southwest winds 10 to 15 knots with gusts up to 20 knots. Waves 2 to 3 feet. Sunday, west winds 10 to 15 knots with gusts up to 20 knots, becoming north 5 to 10 knots in the afternoon. Waves 1 to 2 feet. A chance of showers and thunderstorms in the afternoon. Sunday night, southeast winds 5 to 10 knots, becoming northwest with gusts up to 15 knots after midnight. Waves 1 foot. A chance of showers and thunderstorms in the evening. Monday, northeast winds 10 to 15 knots with gusts up to 20 knots. Waves 2 to 3 feet. Monday night, east winds 10 to 15 knots with gusts up to 20 knots. Waves 2 to 3 feet. Tuesday, southeast winds 5 to 10 knots, increasing to 10 to 15 knots in the afternoon. Waves 1 to 2 feet. Tuesday night, south winds 10 to 15 knots with gusts up to 20 knots. Waves 1 to 2 feet. Wednesday, south winds 5 to 10 knots, increasing to 10 to 15 knots in the afternoon. Gusts up to 20 knots. Waves 1 to 2 feet. Wednesday night, south winds 10 to 15 knots with gusts up to 20 knots. Waves around 2 feet. Winds and waves higher in and near thunderstorms. Marine forecast, Chesapeake Bay from Little Creek, Virginia to Cape Henry, Virginia, including the Chesapeake Bay Bridge Tunnel. Rest of tonight, southwest winds 10 to 15 knots. Waves 2 to 3 feet. Wave detail, southwest 2 feet at 4 seconds.

seconds and east 1 foot at 8 seconds. Saturday, southwest winds 10 to 15 knots, becoming west 5 to 10 knots early in the afternoon, then becoming southwest 10 to 15 knots late. Waves around 2 feet. Wave detail, southwest 2 feet at 3 seconds and east 2 feet at 9 seconds. Saturday night, southwest winds 10 to 15 knots with gusts up to 20 knots. Waves 2 to 3 feet. Wave detail, southwest 3 feet at 4 seconds and east 1 foot at 9 seconds. Sunday, west winds 10 to 15 knots with gusts up to 20 knots, becoming north 5 to 10 knots in the afternoon. Waves 2 to 3 feet. Wave detail, west 3 feet at 4 seconds and east 1 foot at 9 seconds. Sunday night, southeast winds 5 to 10 knots, becoming northwest with gusts up to 15 knots after midnight. Waves 1 to 2 feet. Wave detail, south 1 foot at 3 seconds and southeast 1 foot at 9 seconds. A chance of showers and thunderstorms in the evening. Monday, northeast winds 15 to 20 knots with gusts up to 25 knots. Waves 3 to 4 feet, occasionally to 5 feet. Wave detail, northeast 2 feet at 3 seconds and east 1 foot at 8 seconds. Monday night, east winds 10 to 15 knots, becoming southeast 5 to 10 knots after midnight. Gusts up to 20 knots. Waves 3 to 4 feet, occasionally to 5 feet. Tuesday, southeast winds 5 to 10 knots, increasing to 10 to 15 knots in the afternoon. Waves around 2 feet. Tuesday night, south winds 10 to 15 knots. Waves around 2 feet. Wednesday, south winds 10 to 15 knots with gusts up to 20 knots. Waves around 2 feet. Wednesday night, south winds 15 knots with gusts up to 20 knots. Waves 2 to 3 feet. Winds and waves higher in and near thunderstorms. Marine forecast, Kuripik Sound. Rest of tonight, southwest winds 5 to 10 knots with gusts up to 15 knots. Waves around 1 foot. Saturday, southwest winds 5 to 10 knots with gusts up to 15 knots, increasing to 10 to 15 knots late. Waves around 1 foot, increasing to 1 to 2 feet late. Saturday night, southwest winds 10 to 15 knots with gusts up to 20 knots. Waves 1 to 2 feet. Sunday, southwest winds 10 to 15 knots, diminishing to 5 to 10 knots in the afternoon. Gusts up to 20 knots. Waves 1 to 2 feet, diminishing to around 1 foot in the afternoon. Sunday night, south winds 5 knots, becoming west after midnight. Waves 1 foot or less and light chop. A chance of showers and thunderstorms in the evening. Monday, northeast winds 10 to 15 knots with gusts up to 20 knots. Waves 1 to 2 feet. Monday night, east winds 10 to 15 knots with gusts up to 20 knots, diminishing to 5 to 10 knots after midnight. Waves 1 to 2 feet, diminishing to around 1 foot after midnight. Tuesday, southeast winds 5 to 10 knots. Gusts up to 15 knots in the afternoon. Waves around 1 foot. Tuesday night, south winds 5 to 10 knots. Gusts up to 15 knots in the evening. Waves around 1 foot. Wednesday, south winds 5 to 10 knots, increasing to 10 to 15 knots in the afternoon. Gusts up to 20 knots. Waves around 1 foot, increasing to 1 to 2 feet in the afternoon. Wednesday night, south winds 10 to 15 knots with gusts up to 20 knots. Waves 1 to 2 feet. Winds and waves higher in and near thunderstorms. The current time is 2:25 a.m. Eastern Daylight Time. The Norfolk, Virginia climate summary for yesterday, June 5, 2026. Yesterday's high temperature was 90 degrees and the low 63 degrees. No precipitation fell yesterday, which leaves the monthly total at 0.00 inches. This is 0.71 inches below the normal amount of 0.71 inches for June. The total precipitation for the year still stands at 12.86 inches, which is 5.00 inches below normal. There were 12 cooling degree days yesterday. This brings the monthly total to 23. The yearly total since January 1st is 332. The normal high temperature for today is 83 degrees, and the normal low is 65. The record high for today is 97, which occurred in 2002, and the record low is 52, which occurred in 1946. Sunrise today is at 5:46 a.m. and sunset is at 8:22 p.m.
Offshore waters forecast Baltimore Canyon to Cape Charles Light to 100 nautical miles. Tonight, southwest winds 10 to 15 knots. Seas 3 to 5 feet. Saturday, southwest winds 10 to 15 knots, becoming south to southwest 15 to 20 knots. Seas 4 to 5 feet. Saturday night, southwest winds 15 to 25 knots. Seas 4 to 7 feet. Sunday, west to southwest winds 10 to 20 knots, becoming southwest 5 to 10 knots. Seas 4 to 7 feet. Sunday night, southwest winds 5 to 10 knots, becoming northeast 5 to 15 knots. Seas 3 to 4 feet. Monday, northeast winds 10 to 15 knots. Seas 4 to 5 feet. Monday night, east winds 10 to 15 knots, diminishing to 5 to 10 knots. Seas 4 to 6 feet. Tuesday, northeast winds 5 to 10 knots. Seas 4 to 6 feet. Tuesday night, east winds 5 to 10 knots, becoming south to southeast. Seas 4 to 5 feet. Wednesday, west to southwest winds 5 to 10 knots. Seas 3 to 5 feet. Wednesday night, south winds 10 to 15 knots, becoming southwest. Seas 3 to 5 feet. Hazardous weather information. Now here is the hazardous weather outlook for southeast Maryland, northeast North Carolina, central Virginia, east central Virginia, eastern Virginia, north central Virginia, south central Virginia, and southeast Virginia. Tonight, no hazardous weather is expected at this time. And now the extended outlook for the period Saturday through Thursday. No hazardous weather is expected at this time. Dry, hot, and breezy conditions are expected Saturday. The ongoing drought has led to abnormally dry dead surface fuels across the region. MinRH values of 25 to 35%, wind gusts to around 20 miles per hour, and afternoon high temperatures mainly into the 90s will lead to increased fire danger from mid-morning through early evening Saturday. Conditions Sunday may be similar ahead of an approaching cold front, with an additional increased fire danger statement likely to be issued. Residents are urged to exercise caution handling any potential ignition source, including machinery, cigarettes, and matches. Be sure to properly discard all smoking materials. Any dry grasses and tree litter that ignite will have the potential to spread quickly. The key weather messages for the next 7 days. North Carolina Forecast Service has requested an increased fire danger statement for portions of northeast North Carolina. Most local northeast North Carolina counties, with the exception of Northampton, from 10 p.m. to 8 p.m. Saturday and Sunday due to very high fire danger. Hot temperatures continue through Sunday with highs in the lower to mid-90s. A cold front moves into the area Sunday, bringing a low chance for afternoon and early evening showers and thunderstorms, followed by briefly cooler temperatures early next week. Now the official National Weather Service forecast. Today, partly sunny. Highs in the mid-90s. Southwest winds 5 to 10 miles per hour. Tonight, mostly clear. Lows in the lower 70s. Southwest winds 5 to 10 miles per hour. Sunday, partly sunny. Hot with highs in the mid-90s. West winds 5 to 10 miles per hour. Sunday night, partly cloudy. A chance of showers and thunderstorms, mainly in the evening. Lows in the lower 70s. Northwest winds around 5 miles per hour in the evening, becoming light and variable. Chance of rain 30%. Monday, mostly sunny. Highs in the mid-80s. Northeast winds 5 to 10 miles per hour with gusts up to 20 miles per hour. Monday night, mostly clear. Lows in the lower 60s. Tuesday, partly sunny. Highs in the upper 80s. Tuesday night, partly cloudy. Lows in the mid-60s. Wednesday, partly sunny. A chance of showers and thunderstorms in the afternoon. Highs around 90. Chance of rain 30%. Wednesday night, partly cloudy with a chance of showers and thunderstorms. Lows around 70. Chance of rain 30%. Thursday, partly sunny with a chance of showers. A chance of thunderstorms in the afternoon. Highs in the lower 90s. Chance of rain 40%. Thursday night, partly cloudy. A chance of showers and thunderstorms in the evening. Lows in the lower 70s. Chance of rain 40%. Friday, partly sunny. A chance of showers and thunderstorms in the afternoon. Hot with highs in the mid-90s. Chance of rain 40%. Heat index values up to 100.
Here are the marine and buoy reports for 2 a.m. across the lower Chesapeake Bay and coastal waters. All wave and swell heights are in feet. Wave and swell periods are in seconds. Potomac River buoy, air temperature was 73. The wind was southwest at 12 knots. Cove Point, air temperature was 74. The wind was south at 6 knots. Piney Point, winds were calm. Bishop's Head, air temperature was 75. The wind was south at 13 knots. Lewisetta, air temperature was 75. Water temperature 76. The wind was south at 10 knots. Stingray Point buoy, air temperature was 72. The wind was south at 10 knots. Rappahannock Light, winds were south, 14 knots. Yorktown Coast Guard Station, air temperature was 75. Water temperature 75. The wind was south at 10 knots. Crypto Peak, water temperature 72. The wind was southwest at 8 knots. Dominion Terminal Newport News, air temperature was 74. The wind was southwest at 11 knots. South Craney Island, air temperature was 74. The wind was south at 9 knots. Cape Henry, air temperature was 74. The wind was southwest at 9 knots. Brandywine Chill Lake, Delaware, winds were southwest, 14 knots. Fenwick Island buoy, winds were southwest, 10 knots. Water temperature 63. Air temperature 66. Buoy 64 nautical miles east of Virginia Beach, air temperature was 66. Wave heights 3 feet. Wave period 9. Buoy just east of Cape Henry. Water temperature 69. Wave heights 3. Wave period 8. Duck Cove Pier, air temperature was 74. The wind was southwest at 12 knots. Diamond Shoals buoy, air temperature was 79. Wave height 4 feet. Wave period 8. The wind was southwest at 17 knots, gusting to 21. Marine forecast, Chesapeake Bay from New Point Comfort to Little Creek, Virginia. Rest of tonight, southwest winds 10 to 15 knots. Waves 1 to 2 feet. Saturday, southwest winds 10 to 15 knots, diminishing to 5 to 10 knots early in the afternoon, then increasing to 10 to 15 knots late. Waves 1 to 2 feet. Saturday night, southwest winds 10 to 15 knots with gusts up to 20 knots. Waves 2 to 3 feet. Sunday, west winds 10 to 15 knots with gusts up to 20 knots, becoming north 5 to 10 knots in the afternoon. Waves 1 to 2 feet. A chance of showers and thunderstorms in the afternoon. Sunday night, southeast winds 5 to 10 knots, becoming northwest with gusts up to 15 knots after midnight. Waves 1 foot. A chance of showers and thunderstorms in the evening. Monday, northeast winds 10 to 15 knots with gusts up to 20 knots. Waves 2 to 3 feet. Monday night, east winds 10 to 15 knots with gusts up to 20 knots. Waves 2 to 3 feet. Tuesday, southeast winds 5 to 10 knots, increasing to 10 to 15 knots in the afternoon. Waves 1 to 2 feet. Tuesday night, south winds 10 to 15 knots with gusts up to 20 knots. Waves 1 to 2 feet. Wednesday, south winds 5 to 10 knots, increasing to 10 to 15 knots in the afternoon. Gusts up to 20 knots. Waves 1 to 2 feet. Wednesday night, south winds 10 to 15 knots with gusts up to 20 knots. Waves around 2 feet. Winds and waves higher in and near thunderstorms. This is NOAA's National Weather Service All Hazards Weather Radio, KHP 37, broadcasting from Wakefield, Virginia, transmitting from Driver, Virginia on a frequency of 162.550 MHz. The following information is for Hampton Roads and Northeast North Carolina, the southern part of the Chesapeake Bay and adjacent coastal waters. Marine forecast, Chesapeake Bay from Little Creek, Virginia to Cape Henry, Virginia, including the Chesapeake Bay Bridge Tunnel. Rest of tonight, southwest winds 10 to 15 knots. Waves 2 to 3 feet. Wave detail, southwest 2 feet at 4 seconds and east 1 foot at 8 seconds. Saturday, southwest winds 10 to 15 knots, becoming west 5 to 10 knots early in the afternoon, then becoming southwest 10 to 15 knots late. Waves around 2 feet. Wave detail, southwest 2 feet at 3 seconds and east 2 feet at 9 seconds. Saturday night,
southwest winds 10 to 15 knots with gusts up to 20 knots. Waves 2 to 3 feet. Wave detail, southwest 3 feet at 4 seconds and east 1 foot at 9 seconds. Sunday, west winds 10 to 15 knots with gusts up to 20 knots, becoming north 5 to 10 knots in the afternoon. Waves 2 to 3 feet. Wave detail, west 3 feet at 4 seconds and east 1 foot at 9 seconds. Sunday night, southeast winds 5 to 10 knots, becoming northwest with gusts up to 15 knots after midnight. Waves 1 to 2 feet. Wave detail, south 1 foot at 3 seconds and southeast 1 foot at 9 seconds. A chance of showers and thunderstorms in the evening. Monday, northeast winds 15 to 20 knots with gusts up to 25 knots. Waves 3 to 4 feet, occasionally to 5 feet. Wave detail, northeast 2 feet at 3 seconds and east 1 foot at 8 seconds. Monday night, east winds 10 to 15 knots, becoming southeast 5 to 10 knots after midnight. Gusts up to 20 knots. Waves 3 to 4 feet, occasionally to 5 feet. Tuesday, southeast winds 5 to 10 knots, increasing to 10 to 15 knots in the afternoon. Waves around 2 feet. Tuesday night, south winds 10 to 15 knots. Waves around 2 feet. Wednesday, south winds 10 to 15 knots with gusts up to 20 knots. Waves around 2 feet. Wednesday night, south winds 15 knots with gusts up to 20 knots. Waves 2 to 3 feet. Winds and waves higher in and near thunderstorms. Marine forecast, Currituck Sound. Rest of tonight, southwest winds 5 to 10 knots with gusts up to 15 knots. Waves around 1 foot. Saturday, southwest winds 5 to 10 knots with gusts up to 15 knots, increasing to 10 to 15 knots late. Waves around 1 foot, increasing to 1 to 2 feet late. Saturday night, southwest winds 10 to 15 knots with gusts up to 20 knots. Waves 1 to 2 feet. Sunday, southwest winds 10 to 15 knots, diminishing to 5 to 10 knots in the afternoon. Gusts up to 20 knots. Waves 1 to 2 feet, diminishing to around 1 foot in the afternoon. Sunday night, south winds 5 knots, becoming west after midnight. Waves 1 foot or less and light chop. A chance of showers and thunderstorms in the evening. Monday, northeast winds 10 to 15 knots with gusts up to 20 knots. Waves 1 to 2 feet. Monday night, east winds 10 to 15 knots with gusts up to 20 knots, diminishing to 5 to 10 knots after midnight. Waves 1 to 2 feet, diminishing to around 1 foot after midnight. Tuesday, southeast winds 5 to 10 knots. Gusts up to 15 knots in the afternoon. Waves around 1 foot. Tuesday night, south winds 5 to 10 knots. Gusts up to 15 knots in the evening. Waves around 1 foot. Wednesday, south winds 5 to 10 knots, increasing to 10 to 15 knots in the afternoon. Gusts up to 20 knots. Waves around 1 foot, increasing to 1 to 2 feet in the afternoon. Wednesday night, south winds 10 to 15 knots with gusts up to 20 knots. Waves 1 to 2 feet. Winds and waves higher in and near thunderstorms. Marine forecast, Chesapeake Bay from New Point Comfort to Little Creek, Virginia. Through 7 a.m., southwest winds 10 to 15 knots. Waves 1 to 2 feet. Today, southwest winds 10 to 15 knots, diminishing to 5 to 10 knots early in the afternoon, then increasing to 10 to 15 knots late. Waves 1 to 2 feet. Tonight, southwest winds 10 to 15 knots with gusts up to 20 knots. Waves 2 to 3 feet. Sunday, west winds 10 to 15 knots with gusts up to 20 knots, becoming north 5 to 10 knots in the afternoon. Waves 1 to 2 feet. Sunday night, southeast winds 5 to 10 knots, becoming northwest with gusts up to 15 knots after midnight. Waves 1 foot. A chance of showers and thunderstorms in the evening. Monday, northeast winds 10 to 15 knots with gusts up to 20 knots. Waves 2 to 3 feet. Monday night, east winds 10 to 15 knots with gusts up to 20 knots. Waves 2 to 3 feet. Tuesday, southeast winds 5 to 10 knots, increasing to 10 to 15 knots in the afternoon. Waves 1 to 2 feet. Tuesday night, south winds 10 to 15 knots with gusts up to 20 knots. Waves 1 to 2 feet.
Wednesday, south winds 5 to 10 knots, increasing to 10 to 15 knots in the afternoon. Gusts up to 20 knots. Waves 1 to 2 feet. A chance of showers in the afternoon. Wednesday night, south winds 10 to 15 knots with gusts up to 20 knots. Waves around 2 feet. A chance of showers. Winds and waves higher in and near thunderstorms. Marine forecast, Chesapeake Bay from Little Creek, Virginia to Cape Henry, Virginia, including the Chesapeake Bay Bridge Tunnel. Through 7 a.m., southwest winds 10 to 15 knots. Waves 2 to 3 feet. Wave detail, southwest 2 feet at 4 seconds and east 1 foot at 8 seconds. Today, southwest winds 10 to 15 knots, becoming west 5 to 10 knots early in the afternoon, then becoming southwest 10 to 15 knots late. Waves around 2 feet. Wave detail, southwest 2 feet at 3 seconds and east 2 feet at 9 seconds. Tonight, southwest winds 10 to 15 knots with gusts up to 20 knots. Waves 2 to 3 feet. Wave detail, southwest 3 feet at 4 seconds and east 1 foot at 9 seconds. Sunday, west winds 10 to 15 knots with gusts up to 20 knots, becoming north 5 to 10 knots in the afternoon. Waves 2 to 3 feet. Wave detail, west 3 feet at 4 seconds and east 1 foot at 9 seconds. Sunday night, southeast winds 5 to 10 knots, becoming northwest with gusts up to 15 knots after midnight. Waves 1 to 2 feet. Wave detail, south 1 foot at 3 seconds and southeast 1 foot at 9 seconds. A chance of showers and thunderstorms in the evening. Monday, northeast winds 15 to 20 knots with gusts up to 25 knots. Waves 3 to 4 feet, occasionally to 5 feet. Wave detail, northeast 2 feet at 3 seconds and east 1 foot at 8 seconds. Monday night, east winds 10 to 15 knots, becoming southeast 5 to 10 knots after midnight. Gusts up to 20 knots. Waves 3 to 4 feet, occasionally to 5 feet. Tuesday, southeast winds 5 to 10 knots, increasing to 10 to 15 knots in the afternoon. Waves around 2 feet. Tuesday night, south winds 10 to 15 knots. Waves around 2 feet. Wednesday, south winds 10 to 15 knots with gusts up to 20 knots. Waves around 2 feet. A chance of showers in the afternoon. Wednesday night, south winds 15 knots with gusts up to 20 knots. Waves 2 to 3 feet. A chance of showers. Winds and waves higher in and near thunderstorms. Marine forecast, Kuril Sound. Through 7 a.m., southwest winds 5 to 10 knots with gusts up to 15 knots. Waves around 1 foot. Today, southwest winds 5 to 10 knots with gusts up to 15 knots, increasing to 10 to 15 knots late. Waves around 1 foot, increasing to 1 to 2 feet late. Tonight, southwest winds 10 to 15 knots with gusts up to 20 knots. Waves 1 to 2 feet. Sunday, southwest winds 10 to 15 knots, diminishing to 5 to 10 knots in the afternoon. Gusts up to 20 knots. Waves 1 to 2 feet, diminishing to around 1 foot in the afternoon. Sunday night, south winds 5 knots, becoming west after midnight. Waves 1 foot or less and light chop. A chance of showers and thunderstorms in the evening. Monday, northeast winds 10 to 15 knots with gusts up to 20 knots. Waves 1 to 2 feet. Monday night, east winds 10 to 15 knots with gusts up to 20 knots, diminishing to 5 to 10 knots after midnight. Waves 1 to 2 feet, diminishing to around 1 foot after midnight. Tuesday, southeast winds 5 to 10 knots. Gusts up to 15 knots in the afternoon. Waves around 1 foot. Tuesday night, south winds 5 to 10 knots. Gusts up to 15 knots in the evening. Waves around 1 foot. Wednesday, south winds 5 to 10 knots, increasing to 10 to 15 knots in the afternoon. Gusts up to 20 knots. Waves around 1 foot, increasing to 1 to 2 feet in the afternoon. Wednesday night, south winds 10 to 15 knots with gusts up to 20 knots. Waves 1 to 2 feet. A chance of showers. Winds and waves higher in and near thunderstorms. The current time is 2:46 a.m. Eastern Daylight Time. The Norfolk, Virginia climate summary for yesterday, June 5, 2026. Yesterday's high temperature was 90 degrees and the low 63 degrees.
No precipitation fell yesterday, which leaves the monthly total at 0.00 inches. This is 0.71 inches below the normal amount of 0.71 inches for June. The total precipitation for the year still stands at 12.86 inches, which is 5.00 inches below normal. There were 12 cooling degree days yesterday. This brings the monthly total to 23. The yearly total since January 1st is 332. The normal high temperature for today is 83 degrees, and the normal low is 65. The record high for today is 97, which occurred in 2002, and the record low is 52, which occurred in 1946. Sunrise today is at 5:46 a.m. and sunset is at 8:22 p.m. Offshore waters forecast Baltimore Canyon to Cape Charles Light to 100 nautical miles. Tonight, southwest winds 10 to 15 knots. Seas 3 to 5 feet. Saturday, southwest winds 10 to 15 knots, becoming south to southwest 15 to 20 knots. Seas 4 to 5 feet. Saturday night, southwest winds 15 to 25 knots. Seas 4 to 7 feet. Sunday, west to southwest winds 10 to 20 knots, becoming southwest 5 to 10 knots. Seas 4 to 7 feet. Sunday night, southwest winds 5 to 10 knots, becoming northeast 5 to 15 knots. Seas 3 to 4 feet. Monday, northeast winds 10 to 15 knots. Seas 4 to 5 feet. Monday night, east winds 10 to 15 knots, diminishing to 5 to 10 knots. Seas 4 to 6 feet. Tuesday, northeast winds 5 to 10 knots. Seas 4 to 6 feet. Tuesday night, east winds 5 to 10 knots, becoming south to southeast. Seas 4 to 5 feet. Wednesday, west to southwest winds 5 to 10 knots. Seas 3 to 5 feet. Wednesday night, south winds 10 to 15 knots, becoming southwest. Seas 3 to 5 feet. Hazardous weather information. Now here is the hazardous weather outlook for southeast Maryland, northeast North Carolina, central Virginia, east central Virginia, eastern Virginia, north central Virginia, south central Virginia, and southeast Virginia. Tonight, no hazardous weather is expected at this time. And now the extended outlook for the period Saturday through Thursday. No hazardous weather is expected at this time. Dry, hot, and breezy conditions are expected Saturday. The ongoing drought has led to abnormally dry dead surface fuels across the region. Min RH values of 25 to 35%, wind gusts to around 20 miles per hour, and afternoon high temperatures mainly into the 90s will lead to increased fire danger from mid-morning through early evening Saturday. Conditions Sunday may be similar ahead of an approaching cold front, with an additional increased fire danger statement likely to be issued. Residents are urged to exercise caution handling any potential ignition source, including machinery, cigarettes, and matches. Be sure to properly discard all smoking materials. Any dry grasses and tree litter that ignite will have the potential to spread quickly. The key weather messages for the next 7 days. North Carolina Forecast Service has requested an increased fire danger statement for portions of northeast North Carolina. Most local northeast North Carolina counties, with the exception of Northampton, from 10 p.m. to 8 p.m. Saturday and Sunday due to very high fire danger. Hot temperatures continue through Sunday with highs in the lower to mid-90s. A cold front moves into the area Sunday, bringing a low chance for afternoon and early evening showers and thunderstorms, followed by briefly cooler temperatures early next week. Now the official National Weather Service forecast. Today, partly sunny. Highs in the mid-90s. Southwest winds 5 to 10 miles per hour. Tonight, mostly clear. Lows in the lower 70s. Southwest winds 5 to 10 miles per hour. Sunday, partly sunny. Hot with highs in the mid-90s. West winds 5 to 10 miles per hour. Sunday night, partly cloudy. A chance of showers and thunderstorms, mainly in the evening. Lows in the lower 70s. Northwest winds around 5 miles per hour in the evening, becoming light and variable. Chance of rain 30%. Monday, mostly sunny. Highs in the mid-80s. Northeast winds 5 to 10 miles per hour with gusts up to 20 miles per hour. Monday night, mostly clear. Lows in the lower 60s. Tuesday, partly sunny. Highs in the upper 80s. Tuesday night, partly cloudy. Lows in the mid-60s. Wednesday, partly sunny.
a chance of showers and thunderstorms in the afternoon. Highs around 90. Chance of rain 30%. Wednesday night, partly cloudy with a chance of showers and thunderstorms. Lows around 70. Chance of rain 30%. Thursday, partly sunny with a chance of showers. A chance of thunderstorms in the afternoon. Highs in the lower 90s. Chance of rain 40%. Thursday night, partly cloudy. A chance of showers and thunderstorms in the evening. Lows in the lower 70s. Chance of rain 40%. Friday, partly sunny. A chance of showers and thunderstorms in the afternoon. Hot with highs in the mid-90s. Chance of rain 40%. Heat index values up to 100. Here are the marine and buoy reports for 2 a.m. across the lower Chesapeake Bay and coastal waters. All wave and swell heights are in feet. Wave and swell periods are in seconds. Potomac River buoy, air temperature was 73. The wind was southwest at 12 knots. Cove Point, air temperature was 74. The wind was south at 6 knots. Piney Point, winds were calm. Bishop's Head, air temperature was 75. The wind was south at 13 knots. Lewisetta, air temperature was 75. Water temperature 76. The wind was south at 10 knots. Stingray Point buoy, air temperature was 72. The wind was south at 10 knots. Rappahannock Light, winds were south, 14 knots. Yorktown Coast Guard Station, air temperature was 75. Water temperature 75. The wind was south at 10 knots. Crypto Peak, water temperature 72. The wind was southwest at 8 knots. Dominion Terminal Newport News, air temperature was 74. The wind was southwest at 11 knots. South Craney Island, air temperature was 74. The wind was south at 9 knots. Cape Henry, air temperature was 74. The wind was southwest at 9 knots. Brandywine Chill Lake, Delaware, winds were southwest, 14 knots. Fenwick Island buoy, winds were southwest, 10 knots. Water temperature 63. Air temperature 66. Buoy 64 nautical miles east of Virginia Beach, air temperature was 66. Wave heights 3 feet. Wave period 9. Buoy just east of Cape Henry. Water temperature 69. Wave heights 3. Wave period 8. Duck Cove Pier, air temperature was 74. The wind was southwest at 12 knots. Diamond Shoals buoy, air temperature was 79. Wave height 4 feet. Wave period 8. The wind was southwest at 17 knots, gusting to 21. Marine forecast, Chesapeake Bay from New Point Comfort to Little Creek, Virginia. Through 7 a.m., southwest winds 10 to 15 knots. Waves 1 to 2 feet. Today, southwest winds 10 to 15 knots, diminishing to 5 to 10 knots early in the afternoon, then increasing to 10 to 15 knots late. Waves 1 to 2 feet. Tonight, southwest winds 10 to 15 knots with gusts up to 20 knots. Waves 2 to 3 feet. Sunday, west winds 10 to 15 knots with gusts up to 20 knots, becoming north 5 to 10 knots in the afternoon. Waves 1 to 2 feet. Sunday night, southeast winds 5 to 10 knots, becoming northwest with gusts up to 15 knots after midnight. Waves 1 foot. A chance of showers and thunderstorms in the evening. Monday, northeast winds 10 to 15 knots with gusts up to 20 knots. Waves 2 to 3 feet. Monday night, east winds 10 to 15 knots with gusts up to 20 knots. Waves 2 to 3 feet. Tuesday, southeast winds 5 to 10 knots, increasing to 10 to 15 knots in the afternoon. Waves 1 to 2 feet. Tuesday night, south winds 10 to 15 knots with gusts up to 20 knots. Waves 1 to 2 feet. Wednesday, south winds 5 to 10 knots, increasing to 10 to 15 knots in the afternoon. Gusts up to 20 knots. Waves 1 to 2 feet. A chance of showers in the afternoon. Wednesday night, south winds 10 to 15 knots with gusts up to 20 knots. Waves around 2 feet. A chance of showers. Winds and waves higher in and near thunderstorms. Marine forecast, Chesapeake Bay from Little Creek, Virginia to Cape Henry, Virginia, including the Chesapeake Bay Bridge Tunnel. Through 7 a.m., southwest winds 10 to 15 knots.
waves 2 to 3 feet. Wave detail, southwest 2 feet at 4 seconds and east 1 foot at 8 seconds. Today, southwest winds 10 to 15 knots, becoming west 5 to 10 knots early in the afternoon, then becoming southwest 10 to 15 knots late. Waves around 2 feet. Wave detail, southwest 2 feet at 3 seconds and east 2 feet at 9 seconds. Tonight, southwest winds 10 to 15 knots with gusts up to 20 knots. Waves 2 to 3 feet. Wave detail, southwest 3 feet at 4 seconds and east 1 foot at 9 seconds. Sunday, west winds 10 to 15 knots with gusts up to 20 knots, becoming north 5 to 10 knots in the afternoon. Waves 2 to 3 feet. Wave detail, west 3 feet at 4 seconds and east 1 foot at 9 seconds. Sunday night, southeast winds 5 to 10 knots, becoming northwest with gusts up to 15 knots after midnight. Waves 1 to 2 feet. Wave detail, south 1 foot at 3 seconds and southeast 1 foot at 9 seconds. A chance of showers and thunderstorms in the evening. Monday, northeast winds 15 to 20 knots with gusts up to 25 knots. Waves 3 to 4 feet, occasionally to 5 feet. Wave detail, northeast 2 feet at 3 seconds and east 1 foot at 8 seconds. Monday night, east winds 10 to 15 knots, becoming southeast 5 to 10 knots after midnight. Gusts up to 20 knots. Waves 3 to 4 feet, occasionally to 5 feet. Tuesday, southeast winds 5 to 10 knots, increasing to 10 to 15 knots in the afternoon. Waves around 2 feet. Tuesday night, south winds 10 to 15 knots. Waves around 2 feet. Wednesday, south winds 10 to 15 knots with gusts up to 20 knots. Waves around 2 feet. A chance of showers in the afternoon. Wednesday night, south winds 15 knots with gusts up to 20 knots. Waves 2 to 3 feet. A chance of showers. Winds and waves higher in and near thunderstorms. Marine forecast, Kuripik Sound. Through 7 a.m., southwest winds 5 to 10 knots with gusts up to 15 knots. Waves around 1 foot. Today, southwest winds 5 to 10 knots with gusts up to 15 knots, increasing to 10 to 15 knots late. Waves around 1 foot, increasing to 1 to 2 feet late. Tonight, southwest winds 10 to 15 knots with gusts up to 20 knots. Waves 1 to 2 feet. Sunday, southwest winds 10 to 15 knots, diminishing to 5 to 10 knots in the afternoon. Gusts up to 20 knots. Waves 1 to 2 feet, diminishing to around 1 foot in the afternoon. Sunday night, south winds 5 knots, becoming west after midnight. Waves 1 foot or less and light chop. A chance of showers and thunderstorms in the evening. Monday, northeast winds 10 to 15 knots with gusts up to 20 knots. Waves 1 to 2 feet. Monday night, east winds 10 to 15 knots with gusts up to 20 knots, diminishing to 5 to 10 knots after midnight. Waves 1 to 2 feet, diminishing to around 1 foot after midnight. Tuesday, southeast winds 5 to 10 knots. Gusts up to 15 knots in the afternoon. Waves around 1 foot. Tuesday night, south winds 5 to 10 knots. Gusts up to 15 knots in the evening. Waves around 1 foot. Wednesday, south winds 5 to 10 knots, increasing to 10 to 15 knots in the afternoon. Gusts up to 20 knots. Waves around 1 foot, increasing to 1 to 2 feet in the afternoon. Wednesday night, south winds 10 to 15 knots with gusts up to 20 knots. Waves 1 to 2 feet. A chance of showers. Winds and waves higher in and near thunderstorms. The current time is 3:01 a.m. Eastern Daylight Time. The Norfolk, Virginia climate summary for yesterday, June 5, 2026. Yesterday's high temperature was 90 degrees and the low 63 degrees. No precipitation fell yesterday, which leaves the monthly total at 0.00 inches. This is 0.71 inches below the normal amount of 0.71 inches for June. The total precipitation for the year still stands at 12.86 inches, which is 5.00 inches below normal. There were 12 cooling degree days yesterday. This brings the monthly total to 23. The yearly total since January 1st is 332. The normal high temperature for today is 83 degrees, and the normal low is 65.
The record high for today is 97, which occurred in 2002, and the record low is 52, which occurred in 1946. Sunrise today is at 5:46 a.m. and sunset is at 8:22 p.m. Offshore waters forecast Baltimore Canyon to Cape Charles Light to 100 nautical miles. Tonight, southwest winds 10 to 15 knots. Seas 3 to 5 feet. Saturday, southwest winds 10 to 15 knots, becoming south to southwest 15 to 20 knots. Seas 4 to 5 feet. Saturday night, southwest winds 15 to 25 knots. Seas 4 to 7 feet. Sunday, west to southwest winds 10 to 20 knots, becoming southwest 5 to 10 knots. Seas 4 to 7 feet. Sunday night, southwest winds 5 to 10 knots, becoming northeast 5 to 15 knots. Seas 3 to 4 feet. Monday, northeast winds 10 to 15 knots. Seas 4 to 5 feet. Monday night, east winds 10 to 15 knots, diminishing to 5 to 10 knots. Seas 4 to 6 feet. Tuesday, northeast winds 5 to 10 knots. Seas 4 to 6 feet. Tuesday night, east winds 5 to 10 knots, becoming south to southeast. Seas 4 to 5 feet. Wednesday, west to southwest winds 5 to 10 knots. Seas 3 to 5 feet. Wednesday night, south winds 10 to 15 knots, becoming southwest. Seas 3 to 5 feet. Hazardous weather information. Now here is the hazardous weather outlook for Southeast Maryland, Northeast North Carolina, Central Virginia, East Central Virginia, Eastern Virginia, North Central Virginia, South Central Virginia, and Southeast Virginia. Tonight, no hazardous weather is expected at this time. And now the extended outlook for the period Saturday through Thursday. No hazardous weather is expected at this time. Dry, hot, and breezy conditions are expected today. The ongoing drought has led to abnormally dry dead surface fuels across the region. Min RH values of 25 to 30%, wind gusts to around 20 miles per hour, and afternoon high temperatures in the low to mid 90s will lead to an increased fire danger from mid-morning through early evening today. Conditions Sunday may be similar ahead of an approaching cold front, with an additional increased fire danger statement likely to be issued. Residents are urged to exercise caution handling any potential ignition source, including machinery, cigarettes, and matches. Be sure to properly discard all smoking materials. Any dry grasses and tree litter that ignite will have the potential to spread quickly. The key weather messages for the next 7 days. There is an increased fire danger statement for portions of northeast North Carolina from 10 a.m. to 8 p.m. today. Hot temperatures continue through Sunday with highs in the lower to mid-90s. A cold front moves into the area Sunday, bringing a chance for afternoon and early evening showers and thunderstorms, followed by briefly cooler temperatures early next week. 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The following information is for Hampton Roads and northeast North Carolina, the southern part of the Chesapeake Bay and adjacent coastal waters. Now the official National Weather Service forecast. Today, partly sunny. Highs in the mid-90s. Southwest winds 5 to 10 miles per hour. Tonight, mostly clear. Lows in the lower 70s. Southwest winds 5 to 10 miles per hour. Sunday, partly sunny. Hot with highs in the mid-90s. West winds 5 to 10 miles per hour. Sunday night, partly cloudy. A chance of showers and thunderstorms, mainly in the evening. Lows in the lower 70s. Northwest winds around 5 miles per hour in the evening, becoming light and variable. Chance of rain 30%. Monday, mostly sunny. Highs in the mid-80s. Northeast winds 5 to 10 miles per hour with gusts up to 20 miles per hour. Monday night, mostly clear. Lows in the lower 60s. Tuesday, partly sunny. Highs in the upper 80s. Tuesday night, partly cloudy. Lows in the mid-60s. Wednesday, partly sunny. A chance of showers and thunderstorms in the afternoon. Highs around 90. Chance of rain 30%. Wednesday night, partly cloudy with a chance of showers and thunderstorms. Lows around 70. Chance of rain 30%. Thursday, partly sunny with a chance of showers. A chance of thunderstorms in the afternoon.
Highs in the lower 90s. Chance of rain 40%. Thursday night, partly cloudy. A chance of showers and thunderstorms in the evening. Lows in the lower 70s. Chance of rain 40%. Friday, partly sunny. A chance of showers and thunderstorms in the afternoon. Hot with highs in the mid-90s. Chance of rain 40%. Heat index values up to 100. Here are the marine and buoy reports for 2 a.m. across the lower Chesapeake Bay and coastal waters. All wave and swell heights are in feet. Wave and swell periods are in seconds. Potomac River buoy, air temperature was 73. The wind was southwest at 12 knots. Cove Point, air temperature was 74. The wind was south at 6 knots. Piney Point, winds were calm. Bishop's Head, air temperature was 75. The wind was south at 13 knots. Lewisetta, air temperature was 75. Water temperature 76. The wind was south at 10 knots. Stingray Point buoy, air temperature was 72. The wind was south at 10 knots. Rappahannock Light, winds were south, 14 knots. Yorktown Coast Guard Station, air temperature was 75. Water temperature 75. The wind was south at 10 knots. Crypto Peak, water temperature 72. The wind was southwest at 8 knots. Dominion Terminal Newport News, air temperature was 74. The wind was southwest at 11 knots. South Craney Island, air temperature was 74. The wind was south at 9 knots. Cape Henry, air temperature was 74. The wind was southwest at 9 knots. Brandywine Chill Lake, Delaware, winds were southwest, 14 knots. Fenwick Island buoy, winds were southwest, 10 knots. Water temperature 63. Air temperature 66. Buoy 64 nautical miles east of Virginia Beach, air temperature was 66. Wave heights 3 feet. Wave period 9. Buoy just east of Cape Henry. Water temperature 69. Wave heights 3. Wave period 8. Duck Cove Pier, air temperature was 74. The wind was southwest at 12 knots. Diamond Shoals buoy, air temperature was 79. Wave height 4 feet. Wave period 8. The wind was southwest at 17 knots, gusting to 21. Marine forecast, Chesapeake Bay from New Point Comfort to Little Creek, Virginia. Through 7 a.m., southwest winds 10 to 15 knots. Waves 1 to 2 feet. Today, southwest winds 10 to 15 knots, diminishing to 5 to 10 knots early in the afternoon, then increasing to 10 to 15 knots late. Waves 1 to 2 feet. Tonight, southwest winds 10 to 15 knots with gusts up to 20 knots. Waves 2 to 3 feet. Sunday, west winds 10 to 15 knots with gusts up to 20 knots, becoming north 5 to 10 knots in the afternoon. Waves 1 to 2 feet. Sunday night, southeast winds 5 to 10 knots, becoming northwest with gusts up to 15 knots after midnight. Waves 1 foot. A chance of showers and thunderstorms in the evening. Monday, northeast winds 10 to 15 knots with gusts up to 20 knots. Waves 2 to 3 feet. Monday night, east winds 10 to 15 knots with gusts up to 20 knots. Waves 2 to 3 feet. Tuesday, southeast winds 5 to 10 knots, increasing to 10 to 15 knots in the afternoon. Waves 1 to 2 feet. Tuesday night, south winds 10 to 15 knots with gusts up to 20 knots. Waves 1 to 2 feet. Wednesday, south winds 5 to 10 knots, increasing to 10 to 15 knots in the afternoon. Gusts up to 20 knots. Waves 1 to 2 feet. A chance of showers in the afternoon. Wednesday night, south winds 10 to 15 knots with gusts up to 20 knots. Waves around 2 feet. A chance of showers. Winds and waves higher in and near thunderstorms. Marine forecast, Chesapeake Bay from Little Creek, Virginia to Cape Henry, Virginia, including the Chesapeake Bay Bridge Tunnel. Through 7 a.m., southwest winds 10 to 15 knots. Waves 2 to 3 feet. Wave detail, southwest 2 feet at 4 seconds and east 1 foot at 8 seconds. Today, southwest winds 10 to 15 knots, becoming west 5 to 10 knots early in the afternoon, then becoming southwest 10 to 15 knots late. Waves around 2 feet. Wave detail,
southwest 2 feet at 3 seconds and east 2 feet at 9 seconds. Tonight, southwest winds 10 to 15 knots with gusts up to 20 knots. Waves 2 to 3 feet. Wave detail, southwest 3 feet at 4 seconds and east 1 foot at 9 seconds. Sunday, west winds 10 to 15 knots with gusts up to 20 knots, becoming north 5 to 10 knots in the afternoon. Waves 2 to 3 feet. Wave detail, west 3 feet at 4 seconds and east 1 foot at 9 seconds. Sunday night, southeast winds 5 to 10 knots, becoming northwest with gusts up to 15 knots after midnight. Waves 1 to 2 feet. Wave detail, south 1 foot at 3 seconds and southeast 1 foot at 9 seconds. A chance of showers and thunderstorms in the evening. Monday, northeast winds 15 to 20 knots with gusts up to 25 knots. Waves 3 to 4 feet, occasionally to 5 feet. Wave detail, northeast 2 feet at 3 seconds and east 1 foot at 8 seconds. Monday night, east winds 10 to 15 knots, becoming southeast 5 to 10 knots after midnight. Gusts up to 20 knots. Waves 3 to 4 feet, occasionally to 5 feet. Tuesday, southeast winds 5 to 10 knots, increasing to 10 to 15 knots in the afternoon. Waves around 2 feet. Tuesday night, south winds 10 to 15 knots. Waves around 2 feet. Wednesday, south winds 10 to 15 knots with gusts up to 20 knots. Waves around 2 feet. A chance of showers in the afternoon. Wednesday night, south winds 15 knots with gusts up to 20 knots. Waves 2 to 3 feet. A chance of showers. Winds and waves higher in and near thunderstorms. Marine forecast, Currabeek Sound. Through 7 a.m., southwest winds 5 to 10 knots with gusts up to 15 knots. Waves around 1 foot. Today, southwest winds 5 to 10 knots with gusts up to 15 knots, increasing to 10 to 15 knots late. Waves around 1 foot, increasing to 1 to 2 feet late. Tonight, southwest winds 10 to 15 knots with gusts up to 20 knots. Waves 1 to 2 feet. Sunday, southwest winds 10 to 15 knots, diminishing to 5 to 10 knots in the afternoon. Gusts up to 20 knots. Waves 1 to 2 feet, diminishing to around 1 foot in the afternoon. Sunday night, south winds 5 knots, becoming west after midnight. Waves 1 foot or less and light chop. A chance of showers and thunderstorms in the evening. Monday, northeast winds 10 to 15 knots with gusts up to 20 knots. Waves 1 to 2 feet. Monday night, east winds 10 to 15 knots with gusts up to 20 knots, diminishing to 5 to 10 knots after midnight. Waves 1 to 2 feet, diminishing to around 1 foot after midnight. Tuesday, southeast winds 5 to 10 knots. Gusts up to 15 knots in the afternoon. Waves around 1 foot. Tuesday night, south winds 5 to 10 knots. Gusts up to 15 knots in the evening. Waves around 1 foot. Wednesday, south winds 5 to 10 knots, increasing to 10 to 15 knots in the afternoon. Gusts up to 20 knots. Waves around 1 foot, increasing to 1 to 2 feet in the afternoon. Wednesday night, south winds 10 to 15 knots with gusts up to 20 knots. Waves 1 to 2 feet. A chance of showers. Winds and waves higher in and near thunderstorms. The current time is 3:15 a.m. Eastern Daylight Time. The Norfolk, Virginia climate summary for yesterday, June 5, 2026. Yesterday's high temperature was 90 degrees and the low 63 degrees. No precipitation fell yesterday, which leaves the monthly total at 0.00 inches. This is 0.71 inches below the normal amount of 0.71 inches for June. The total precipitation for the year still stands at 12.86 inches, which is 5.00 inches below normal. There were 12 cooling degree days yesterday. This brings the monthly total to 23. The yearly total since January 1st is 332. The normal high temperature for today is 83 degrees, and the normal low is 65. The record high for today is 97, which occurred in 2002, and the record low is 52, which occurred in 1946. Sunrise today is at 5:46 a.m. and sunset is at 8:22 p.m. Offshore waters forecast Baltimore Canyon to Cape Charles Light, to 100 nautical miles. Tonight, southwest winds 10 to 15 knots.
seas 3 to 5 feet. Saturday, southwest winds 10 to 15 knots, becoming south to southwest 15 to 20 knots.

is 4 to 6 feet. Tuesday, northeast winds 5 to 10 knots. Seas 4 to 6 feet. Tuesday night, east winds 5 to 10 knots, becoming south to southeast. Seas 4 to 5 feet. Wednesday, west to southwest winds 5 to 10 knots. Seas 3 to 5 feet. Wednesday night, south winds 10 to 15 knots, becoming southwest. Seas 3 to 5 feet. Hazardous weather information. Now here is the hazardous weather outlook for southeast Maryland, northeast North Carolina, central Virginia, east central Virginia, eastern Virginia, north central Virginia, south central Virginia, and southeast Virginia. Tonight, no hazardous weather is expected at this time. And now the extended outlook for the period Saturday through Thursday. No hazardous weather is expected at this time. Dry, hot, and breezy conditions are expected today. The ongoing drought has led to abnormally dry dead surface fuels across the region. MinRH values of 25 to 30%, wind gusts to around 20 miles per hour, and afternoon high temperatures in the low to mid-90s will lead to an increased fire danger from mid-morning through early evening today. Conditions Sunday may be similar ahead of an approaching cold front, with an additional increased fire danger statement likely to be issued. Residents are urged to exercise caution handling any potential ignition source, including machinery, cigarettes, and matches. Be sure to properly discard all smoking materials. Any dry grasses and tree litter that ignite will have the potential to spread quickly. The key weather messages for the next 7 days. There is an increased fire danger statement for portions of northeast North Carolina from 10 a.m. to 8 p.m. today. Hot temperatures continue through Sunday with highs in the lower to mid-90s. A cold front moves into the area Sunday, bringing a chance for afternoon and early evening showers and thunderstorms, followed by briefly cooler temperatures early next week. Now the official National Weather Service forecast. Today, partly sunny. Highs in the mid-90s. Southwest winds 5 to 10 miles per hour. Tonight, mostly clear. Lows in the lower 70s. Southwest winds 5 to 10 miles per hour. Sunday, partly sunny. Hot with highs in the mid-90s. West winds 5 to 10 miles per hour. Sunday night, partly cloudy. A chance of showers and thunderstorms, mainly in the evening. Lows in the lower 70s. Northwest winds around 5 miles per hour in the evening, becoming light and variable. Chance of rain 30%. Monday, mostly sunny. Highs in the mid-80s. Northeast winds 5 to 10 miles per hour with gusts up to 20 miles per hour. Monday night, mostly clear. Lows in the lower 60s. Tuesday, partly sunny. Highs in the upper 80s. Tuesday night, partly cloudy. Lows in the mid-60s. Wednesday, partly sunny. A chance of showers and thunderstorms in the afternoon. Highs around 90. Chance of rain 30%. Wednesday night, partly cloudy with a chance of showers and thunderstorms. Lows around 70. Chance of rain 30%. Thursday, partly sunny with a chance of showers. A chance of thunderstorms in the afternoon. Highs in the lower 90s. Chance of rain 40%. Thursday night, partly cloudy. A chance of showers and thunderstorms in the evening. Lows in the lower 70s. Chance of rain 40%. Friday, partly sunny. A chance of showers and thunderstorms in the afternoon. Hot with highs in the mid-90s. Chance of rain 40%. Heat index values up to 100. Here are the marine and buoy reports for 3 a.m. across the lower Chesapeake Bay and coastal waters. All wave and swell heights are in feet. Wave and swell periods are in seconds. Potomac River buoy, air temperature was 73. The wind was southwest at 10 knots. Cove Point, air temperature was 75. The wind was south at 11 knots. Piney Point, winds were southwest, 4 knots. Bishop's Head, air temperature was 74. The wind was southwest at 12 knots. Lewisetta, air temperature was 74. Water temperature 76. The wind was southwest at 8 knots. Stingray Point buoy, air temperature was 72. The wind was southwest at 14 knots. Rappahannock Light, winds were south, 13 knots. Yorktown Coast Guard Station, air temperature was 74. Water temperature 75. The wind was south at 11 knots.
Crypto Peak, water temperature 70.

2. The wind was southwest at 11 knots. Dominion Terminal Newport News, air temperature was 74. The wind was southwest at 9 knots. South Craney Island, air temperature was 74. The wind was south at 9 knots. Cape Henry, air temperature was 73. The wind was southwest at 10 knots. Fenwick Island buoy, winds were southwest, 10 knots. Water temperature 62. Air temperature 66. Buoy off Virginia Beach 64 nautical miles. Water temperature 60. Air temperature 66. Buoy just east of Cape Henry. Water temperature 69. Wave height 2. Wave period 8. Duck Cove Pier, air temperature was 74. The wind was southwest at 14, knots gusting to 19. Diamond Shoals buoy, winds were southwest, 17, knots. Water temperature 79. Air temperature 78. Marine forecast, Chesapeake Bay from New Point Comfort to Little Creek, Virginia. Through 7 a.m., southwest winds 10 to 15, knots. Waves 1 to 2 feet. Today, southwest winds 10 to 15, knots, diminishing to 5 to 10 knots early in the afternoon, then increasing to 10 to 15, knots late. Waves 1 to 2 feet. Tonight, southwest winds 10 to 15, knots with gusts up to 20 knots. Waves 2 to 3 feet. Sunday, west winds 10 to 15, knots with gusts up to 20 knots, becoming north 5 to 10 knots in the afternoon. Waves 1 to 2 feet. Sunday night, southeast winds 5 to 10 knots, becoming northwest with gusts up to 15 knots after midnight. Waves 1 foot. A chance of showers and thunderstorms in the evening. Monday, northeast winds 10 to 15 knots with gusts up to 20 knots. Waves 2 to 3 feet. Monday night, east winds 10 to 15 knots with gusts up to 20 knots. Waves 2 to 3 feet. Tuesday, southeast winds 5 to 10 knots, increasing to 10 to 15 knots in the afternoon. Waves 1 to 2 feet. Tuesday night, south winds 10 to 15 knots with gusts up to 20 knots. Waves 1 to 2 feet. Wednesday, south winds 5 to 10 knots, increasing to 10 to 15 knots in the afternoon. Gusts up to 20 knots. Waves 1 to 2 feet. A chance of showers in the afternoon. Wednesday night, south winds 10 to 15 knots with gusts up to 20 knots. Waves around 2 feet. A chance of showers. Winds and waves higher in and near thunderstorms. Marine forecast, Chesapeake Bay from Little Creek, Virginia to Cape Henry, Virginia, including the Chesapeake Bay Bridge Tunnel. Through 7 a.m., southwest winds 10 to 15 knots. Waves 2 to 3 feet. Wave detail, southwest 2 feet at 4 seconds and east 1 foot at 8 seconds. Today, southwest winds 10 to 15 knots, becoming west 5 to 10 knots early in the afternoon, then becoming southwest 10 to 15 knots late. Waves around 2 feet. Wave detail, southwest 2 feet at 3 seconds and east 2 feet at 9 seconds. Tonight, southwest winds 10 to 15 knots with gusts up to 20 knots. Waves 2 to 3 feet. Wave detail, southwest 3 feet at 4 seconds and east 1 foot at 9 seconds. Sunday, west winds 10 to 15 knots with gusts up to 20 knots, becoming north 5 to 10 knots in the afternoon. Waves 2 to 3 feet. Wave detail, west 3 feet at 4 seconds and east 1 foot at 9 seconds. Sunday night, southeast winds 5 to 10 knots, becoming northwest with gusts up to 15 knots after midnight. Waves 1 to 2 feet. Wave detail, south 1 foot at 3 seconds and southeast 1 foot at 9 seconds. A chance of showers and thunderstorms in the evening. Monday, northeast winds 15 to 20 knots with gusts up to 25 knots. Waves 3 to 4 feet, occasionally to 5 feet. Wave detail, northeast 2 feet at 3 seconds and east 1 foot at 8 seconds. Monday night, east winds 10 to 15 knots, becoming southeast 5 to 10 knots after midnight. Gusts up to 20 knots. Waves 3 to 4 feet, occasionally to 5 feet. Tuesday, southeast winds 5 to 10 knots, increasing to 10 to 15 knots in the afternoon. Waves around 2 feet. Tuesday night, south winds 10 to 15 knots. Waves around 2 feet. Wednesday, south winds 10 to 15 knots with gusts up to 20 knots.
waves around 2 feet. A chance of showers in the afternoon. Wednesday night, south winds 15 knots with gusts up to 20 knots. Waves 2 to 3 feet. A chance of showers. Winds and waves higher in and near thunderstorms. Marine forecast, Currituck Sound. Through 7 a.m., southwest winds 5 to 10 knots with gusts up to 15 knots. Waves around 1 foot. Today, southwest winds 5 to 10 knots with gusts up to 15 knots, increasing to 10 to 15 knots late. Waves around 1 foot, increasing to 1 to 2 feet late. Tonight, southwest winds 10 to 15 knots with gusts up to 20 knots. Waves 1 to 2 feet. Sunday, southwest winds 10 to 15 knots, diminishing to 5 to 10 knots in the afternoon. Gusts up to 20 knots. Waves 1 to 2 feet, diminishing to around 1 foot in the afternoon. Sunday night, south winds 5 knots, becoming west after midnight. Waves 1 foot or less and light chop. A chance of showers and thunderstorms in the evening. Monday, northeast winds 10 to 15 knots with gusts up to 20 knots. Waves 1 to 2 feet. Monday night, east winds 10 to 15 knots with gusts up to 20 knots, diminishing to 5 to 10 knots after midnight. Waves 1 to 2 feet, diminishing to around 1 foot after midnight. Tuesday, southeast winds 5 to 10 knots. Gusts up to 15 knots in the afternoon. Waves around 1 foot. Tuesday night, south winds 5 to 10 knots. Gusts up to 15 knots in the evening. Waves around 1 foot. Wednesday, south winds 5 to 10 knots, increasing to 10 to 15 knots in the afternoon. Gusts up to 20 knots. Waves around 1 foot, increasing to 1 to 2 feet in the afternoon. Wednesday night, south winds 10 to 15 knots with gusts up to 20 knots. Waves 1 to 2 feet. A chance of showers. Winds and waves higher in and near thunderstorms. The current time is 3:29 a.m. Eastern Daylight Time. The Norfolk, Virginia climate summary for yesterday, June 5, 2026. Yesterday's high temperature was 90 degrees and the low 63 degrees. No precipitation fell yesterday, which leaves the monthly total at 0.00 inches. This is 0.71 inches below the normal amount of 0.71 inches for June. The total precipitation for the year still stands at 12.86 inches, which is 5.00 inches below normal. There were 12 cooling degree days yesterday. This brings the monthly total to 23. The yearly total since January 1st is 332. The normal high temperature for today is 83 degrees, and the normal low is 65. The record high for today is 97, which occurred in 2002, and the record low is 52, which occurred in 1946. Sunrise today is at 5:46 a.m. and sunset is at 8:22 p.m. Offshore waters forecast Baltimore Canyon to Cape Charles Light to 100 nautical miles. Tonight, southwest winds 10 to 15 knots. Seas 3 to 5 feet. Saturday, southwest winds 10 to 15 knots, becoming south to southwest 15 to 20 knots. Seas 4 to 5 feet. Saturday night, southwest winds 15 to 25 knots. Seas 4 to 7 feet. Sunday, west to southwest winds 10 to 20 knots, becoming southwest 5 to 10 knots. Seas 4 to 7 feet. Sunday night, southwest winds 5 to 10 knots, becoming northeast 5 to 15 knots. Seas 3 to 4 feet. Monday, northeast winds 10 to 15 knots. Seas 4 to 5 feet. Monday night, east winds 10 to 15 knots, diminishing to 5 to 10 knots. Seas 4 to 6 feet. Tuesday, northeast winds 5 to 10 knots. Seas 4 to 6 feet. Tuesday night, east winds 5 to 10 knots, becoming south to southeast. Seas 4 to 5 feet. Wednesday, west to southwest winds 5 to 10 knots. Seas 3 to 5 feet. Wednesday night, south winds 10 to 15 knots, becoming southwest. Seas 3 to 5 feet. Hazardous weather information. Now here is the hazardous weather outlook for southeast Maryland, northeast North Carolina, central Virginia, east central Virginia, eastern Virginia, north central Virginia, south central Virginia, and southeast Virginia. Tonight, no hazardous weather is expected at this time. And now the extended outlook for the period Saturday through Thursday.
No hazardous weather is expected at this time. Dry, hot, and breezy conditions are expected today. The ongoing drought has led to abnormally dry dead surface fuels across the region. Min RH values of 25 to 30%, wind gusts to around 20 miles per hour, and afternoon high temperatures in the low to mid-90s will lead to an increased fire danger from mid-morning through early evening today. Conditions Sunday may be similar ahead of an approaching cold front, with an additional increased fire danger statement likely to be issued. Residents are urged to exercise caution handling any potential ignition source, including machinery, cigarettes, and matches. Be sure to properly discard all smoking materials. Any dry grasses and tree litter that ignite will have the potential to spread quickly. The key weather messages for the next 7 days. There is an increased fire danger statement for portions of northeast North Carolina from 10 a.m. to 8 p.m. today. Hot temperatures continue through Sunday with highs in the lower to mid-90s. A cold front moves into the area Sunday, bringing a chance for afternoon and early evening showers and thunderstorms, followed by briefly cooler temperatures early next week. Now the official National Weather Service forecast. Today, partly sunny. Highs in the mid-90s. Southwest winds 5 to 10 miles per hour. Tonight, mostly clear. Lows in the lower 70s. Southwest winds 5 to 10 miles per hour. Sunday, partly sunny. Hot with highs in the mid-90s. West winds 5 to 10 miles per hour. Sunday night, partly cloudy. A chance of showers and thunderstorms, mainly in the evening. Lows in the lower 70s. Northwest winds around 5 miles per hour in the evening, becoming light and variable. Chance of rain 30%. Monday, mostly sunny. Highs in the mid-80s. Northeast winds 5 to 10 miles per hour with gusts up to 20 miles per hour. Monday night, mostly clear. Lows in the lower 60s. Tuesday, partly sunny. Highs in the upper 80s. Tuesday night, partly cloudy. Lows in the mid-60s. Wednesday, partly sunny. A chance of showers and thunderstorms in the afternoon. Highs around 90. Chance of rain 30%. Wednesday night, partly cloudy with a chance of showers and thunderstorms. Lows around 70. Chance of rain 30%. Thursday, partly sunny with a chance of showers. A chance of thunderstorms in the afternoon. Highs in the lower 90s. Chance of rain 40%. Thursday night, partly cloudy. A chance of showers and thunderstorms in the evening. Lows in the lower 70s. Chance of rain 40%. Friday, partly sunny. A chance of showers and thunderstorms in the afternoon. Hot with highs in the mid-90s. Chance of rain 40%. Heat index values up to 100. This is NOAA's National Weather Service All Hazards Weather Radio, KHP 37, broadcasting from Wakefield, Virginia, transmitting from Driver, Virginia on a frequency of 162.550 MHz. The following information is for Hampton Roads and northeast North Carolina, the southern part of the Chesapeake Bay and adjacent coastal waters. Here are the marine and buoy reports for 3 a.m. across the lower Chesapeake Bay and coastal waters. All wave and swell heights are in feet. Wave and swell periods are in seconds. Potomac River buoy, air temperature was 73. The wind was southwest at 10 knots. Cove Point, air temperature was 75. The wind was south at 11 knots. Piney Point, winds were southwest, 4 knots. Bishop's Head, air temperature was 74. The wind was southwest at 12 knots. Lewisetta, air temperature was 74. Water temperature 76. The wind was southwest at 8 knots. Stingray Point buoy, air temperature was 72. The wind was southwest at 14 knots. Rappahannock Light, winds were south, 13 knots. Yorktown Coast Guard Station, air temperature was 74. Water temperature 75. The wind was south at 11 knots. Crypto Peak, water temperature 72. The wind was southwest at 11 knots. Dominion Terminal Newport News, air temperature was 74. The wind was southwest at 9 knots. South Craney Island, air temperature was 74. The wind was south at 9 knots. Cape Henry, air temperature was 73. The wind was southwest at 10 knots. Fenwick Island buoy, winds were southwest, 10 knots. Water temperature 62.
Air temperature 66. Buoy off Virginia Beach 64 nautical miles. Water temperature 60. Air temperature 66. Buoy just east of Cape Henry. Water temperature 69. Wave heights 2. Wave period 8. Duck Cove here, air temperature was 74. The wind was southwest at 14, knots gusting to 19. Diamond Shoals buoy, winds were southwest, 17, knots. Water temperature 79. Air temperature 78. Marine forecast, Chesapeake Bay from New Point Comfort to Little Creek, Virginia. Through 7 a.m., southwest winds 10 to 15, knots. Waves 1 to 2 feet. Today, southwest winds 10 to 15, knots, diminishing to 5 to 10 knots early in the afternoon, then increasing to 10 to 15, knots late. Waves 1 to 2 feet. Tonight, southwest winds 10 to 15, knots with gusts up to 20 knots. Waves 2 to 3 feet. Sunday, west winds 10 to 15, knots with gusts up to 20 knots, becoming north 5 to 10 knots in the afternoon. Waves 1 to 2 feet. Sunday night, southeast winds 5 to 10 knots, becoming northwest with gusts up to 15 knots after midnight. Waves 1 foot. A chance of showers and thunderstorms in the evening. Monday, northeast winds 10 to 15 knots with gusts up to 20 knots. Waves 2 to 3 feet. Monday night, east winds 10 to 15 knots with gusts up to 20 knots. Waves 2 to 3 feet. Tuesday, southeast winds 5 to 10 knots, increasing to 10 to 15 knots in the afternoon. Waves 1 to 2 feet. Tuesday night, south winds 10 to 15 knots with gusts up to 20 knots. Waves 1 to 2 feet. Wednesday, south winds 5 to 10 knots, increasing to 10 to 15 knots in the afternoon. Gusts up to 20 knots. Waves 1 to 2 feet. A chance of showers in the afternoon. Wednesday night, south winds 10 to 15 knots with gusts up to 20 knots. Waves around 2 feet. A chance of showers. Winds and waves higher in and near thunderstorms. Marine forecast, Chesapeake Bay from Little Creek, Virginia to Cape Henry, Virginia, including the Chesapeake Bay Bridge Tunnel. Through 7 a.m., southwest winds 10 to 15 knots. Waves 2 to 3 feet. Wave detail, southwest 2 feet at 4 seconds and east 1 foot at 8 seconds. Today, southwest winds 10 to 15 knots, becoming west 5 to 10 knots early in the afternoon, then becoming southwest 10 to 15 knots late. Waves around 2 feet. Wave detail, southwest 2 feet at 3 seconds and east 2 feet at 9 seconds. Tonight, southwest winds 10 to 15 knots with gusts up to 20 knots. Waves 2 to 3 feet. Wave detail, southwest 3 feet at 4 seconds and east 1 foot at 9 seconds. Sunday, west winds 10 to 15 knots with gusts up to 20 knots, becoming north 5 to 10 knots in the afternoon. Waves 2 to 3 feet. Wave detail, west 3 feet at 4 seconds and east 1 foot at 9 seconds. Sunday night, southeast winds 5 to 10 knots, becoming northwest with gusts up to 15 knots after midnight. Waves 1 to 2 feet. Wave detail, south 1 foot at 3 seconds and southeast 1 foot at 9 seconds. A chance of showers and thunderstorms in the evening. Monday, northeast winds 15 to 20 knots with gusts up to 25 knots. Waves 3 to 4 feet, occasionally to 5 feet. Wave detail, northeast 2 feet at 3 seconds and east 1 foot at 8 seconds. Monday night, east winds 10 to 15 knots, becoming southeast 5 to 10 knots after midnight. Gusts up to 20 knots. Waves 3 to 4 feet, occasionally to 5 feet. Tuesday, southeast winds 5 to 10 knots, increasing to 10 to 15 knots in the afternoon. Waves around 2 feet. Tuesday night, south winds 10 to 15 knots. Waves around 2 feet. Wednesday, south winds 10 to 15 knots with gusts up to 20 knots. Waves around 2 feet. A chance of showers in the afternoon. Wednesday night, south winds 15 knots with gusts up to 20 knots. Waves 2 to 3 feet. A chance of showers. Winds and waves higher in and near thunderstorms. Marine forecast, Currituck Sound. Through 7 a.m., southwest winds 5 to 10 knots with gusts up to 15 knots. Waves around 1 foot. Today,
Southwest winds 5 to 10 knots with gusts up to 15 knots, increasing to 10 to 15 knots late. Waves around 1 foot, increasing to 1 to 2 feet late. Tonight, southwest winds 10 to 15 knots with gusts up to 20 knots. Waves 1 to 2 feet. Sunday, southwest winds 10 to 15 knots, diminishing to 5 to 10 knots in the afternoon. Gusts up to 20 knots. Waves 1 to 2 feet, diminishing to around 1 foot in the afternoon. Sunday night, south winds 5 knots, becoming west after midnight. Waves 1 foot or less and light chop. A chance of showers and thunderstorms in the evening. Monday, northeast winds 10 to 15 knots with gusts up to 20 knots. Waves 1 to 2 feet. Monday night, east winds 10 to 15 knots with gusts up to 20 knots, diminishing to 5 to 10 knots after midnight. Waves 1 to 2 feet, diminishing to around 1 foot after midnight. Tuesday, southeast winds 5 to 10 knots. Gusts up to 15 knots in the afternoon. Waves around 1 foot. Tuesday night, south winds 5 to 10 knots. Gusts up to 15 knots in the evening. Waves around 1 foot. Wednesday, south winds 5 to 10 knots, increasing to 10 to 15 knots in the afternoon. Gusts up to 20 knots. Waves around 1 foot, increasing to 1 to 2 feet in the afternoon. Wednesday night, south winds 10 to 15 knots with gusts up to 20 knots. Waves 1 to 2 feet. A chance of showers. Winds and waves higher in and near thunderstorms. The current time is 3:44 a.m. Eastern Daylight Time. The Norfolk, Virginia climate summary for yesterday, June 5, 2026. Yesterday's high temperature was 90 degrees and the low 63 degrees. No precipitation fell yesterday, which leaves the monthly total at 0.00 inches. This is 0.71 inches below the normal amount of 0.71 inches for June. The total precipitation for the year still stands at 12.86 inches, which is 5.00 inches below normal. There were 12 cooling degree days yesterday. This brings the monthly total to 23. The yearly total since January 1st is 332. The normal high temperature for today is 83 degrees, and the normal low is 65. The record high for today is 97, which occurred in 2002, and the record low is 52, which occurred in 1946. Sunrise today is at 5:46 a.m. and sunset is at 8:22 p.m. Offshore waters forecast Baltimore Canyon to Cape Charles Light, to 100 nautical miles. Tonight, southwest winds 10 to 15 knots. Seas 3 to 5 feet. Saturday, southwest winds 10 to 15 knots, becoming south to southwest 15 to 20 knots. Seas 4 to 5 feet. Saturday night, southwest winds 15 to 25 knots. Seas 4 to 7 feet. Sunday, west to southwest winds 10 to 20 knots, becoming southwest 5 to 10 knots. Seas 4 to 7 feet. Sunday night, southwest winds 5 to 10 knots, becoming northeast 5 to 15 knots. Seas 3 to 4 feet. Monday, northeast winds 10 to 15 knots. Seas 4 to 5 feet. Monday night, east winds 10 to 15 knots, diminishing to 5 to 10 knots. Seas 4 to 6 feet. Tuesday, northeast winds 5 to 10 knots. Seas 4 to 6 feet. Tuesday night, east winds 5 to 10 knots, becoming south to southeast. Seas 4 to 5 feet. Wednesday, west to southwest winds 5 to 10 knots. Seas 3 to 5 feet. Wednesday night, south winds 10 to 15 knots, becoming southwest. Seas 3 to 5 feet. Hazardous weather information. Now here is the hazardous weather outlook for southeast Maryland, northeast North Carolina, central Virginia, east central Virginia, eastern Virginia, north central Virginia, south central Virginia, and southeast Virginia. Tonight, no hazardous weather is expected at this time. And now the extended outlook for the period Saturday through Thursday. No hazardous weather is expected at this time. Dry, hot, and breezy conditions are expected today. The ongoing drought has led to abnormally dry dead surface fuels across the region. Min RH values of 25 to 30%, wind gusts to around 20 miles per hour, and afternoon high temperatures in the low to mid 90s will lead to an increased fire danger from mid-morning through early evening today.
Conditions Sunday may be similar ahead of an approaching cold front, with an additional increased fire danger statement likely to be issued. Residents are urged to exercise caution handling any potential ignition source, including machinery, cigarettes, and matches. Be sure to properly discard all smoking materials. Any dry grasses and tree litter that ignite will have the potential to spread quickly. The key weather messages for the next 7 days. There is an increased fire danger statement for portions of northeast North Carolina from 10 a.m. to 8 p.m. today. Hot temperatures continue through Sunday with highs in the lower to mid-90s. A cold front moves into the area Sunday, bringing a chance for afternoon and early evening showers and thunderstorms, followed by briefly cooler temperatures early next week. Now the official National Weather Service forecast. Today, partly sunny. Highs in the mid-90s. Southwest winds 5 to 10 miles per hour. Tonight, mostly clear. Lows in the lower 70s. Southwest winds 5 to 10 miles per hour. Sunday, partly sunny. Hot with highs in the mid-90s. West winds 5 to 10 miles per hour. Sunday night, partly cloudy. A chance of showers and thunderstorms, mainly in the evening. Lows in the lower 70s. Northwest winds around 5 miles per hour in the evening, becoming light and variable. Chance of rain 30%. Monday, mostly sunny. Highs in the mid-80s. Northeast winds 5 to 10 miles per hour with gusts up to 20 miles per hour. Monday night, mostly clear. Lows in the lower 60s. Tuesday, partly sunny. Highs in the upper 80s. Tuesday night, partly cloudy. Lows in the mid-60s. Wednesday, partly sunny. A chance of showers and thunderstorms in the afternoon. Highs around 90. Chance of rain 30%. Wednesday night, partly cloudy with a chance of showers and thunderstorms. Lows around 70. Chance of rain 30%. Thursday, partly sunny with a chance of showers. A chance of thunderstorms in the afternoon. Highs in the lower 90s. Chance of rain 40%. Thursday night, partly cloudy. A chance of showers and thunderstorms in the evening. Lows in the lower 70s. Chance of rain 40%. Friday, partly sunny. A chance of showers and thunderstorms in the afternoon. Hot with highs in the mid-90s. Chance of rain 40%. Heat index values up to 100. Here are the marine and buoy reports for 3 a.m. across the lower Chesapeake Bay and coastal waters. All wave and swell heights are in feet. Wave and swell periods are in seconds. Potomac River buoy, air temperature was 73. The wind was southwest at 10 knots. Cove Point, air temperature was 75. The wind was south at 11 knots. Piney Point, winds were southwest, 4 knots. Bishop's Head, air temperature was 74. The wind was southwest at 12 knots. Lewisetta, air temperature was 74. Water temperature 76. The wind was southwest at 8 knots. Stingray Point buoy, air temperature was 72. The wind was southwest at 14 knots. Rappahannock Light, winds were south, 13 knots. Yorktown Coast Guard Station, air temperature was 74. Water temperature 75. The wind was south at 11 knots. Crypto Peak, water temperature 72. The wind was southwest at 11 knots. Dominion Terminal Newport News, air temperature was 74. The wind was southwest at 9 knots. South Craney Island, air temperature was 74. The wind was south at 9 knots. Cape Henry, air temperature was 73. The wind was southwest at 10 knots. Fenwick Island buoy, winds were southwest, 10 knots. Water temperature 62. Air temperature 66. Buoy off Virginia Beach 64 nautical miles. Water temperature 60. Air temperature 66. Buoy just east of Cape Henry. Water temperature 69. Wave heights 2. Wave period 8. Duck Cove Pier, air temperature was 74. The wind was southwest at 14, knots, gusting to 19. Diamond Shoals buoy, winds were southwest, 17 knots. Water temperature 79. Air temperature 78. Marine forecast, Chesapeake Bay from New Point Comfort to Little Creek, Virginia. Through 7 a.m., southwest winds 10 to 15 knots. Waves 1 to 2 feet.
Today, southwest winds 10 to 15 knots, diminishing to 5 to 10 knots early in the afternoon, then increasing to 10 to 15 knots late. Waves 1 to 2 feet. Tonight, southwest winds 10 to 15 knots with gusts up to 20 knots. Waves 2 to 3 feet. Sunday, west winds 10 to 15 knots with gusts up to 20 knots, becoming north 5 to 10 knots in the afternoon. Waves 1 to 2 feet. Sunday night, southeast winds 5 to 10 knots, becoming northwest with gusts up to 15 knots after midnight. Waves 1 foot. A chance of showers and thunderstorms in the evening. Monday, northeast winds 10 to 15 knots with gusts up to 20 knots. Waves 2 to 3 feet. Monday night, east winds 10 to 15 knots with gusts up to 20 knots. Waves 2 to 3 feet. Tuesday, southeast winds 5 to 10 knots, increasing to 10 to 15 knots in the afternoon. Waves 1 to 2 feet. Tuesday night, south winds 10 to 15 knots with gusts up to 20 knots. Waves 1 to 2 feet. Wednesday, south winds 5 to 10 knots, increasing to 10 to 15 knots in the afternoon. Gusts up to 20 knots. Waves 1 to 2 feet. A chance of showers in the afternoon. Wednesday night, south winds 10 to 15 knots with gusts up to 20 knots. Waves around 2 feet. A chance of showers. Winds and waves higher in and near thunderstorms. Marine forecast, Chesapeake Bay from Little Creek, Virginia to Cape Henry, Virginia, including the Chesapeake Bay Bridge Tunnel. Through 7 a.m., southwest winds 10 to 15 knots. Waves 2 to 3 feet. Wave detail, southwest 2 feet at 4 seconds and east 1 foot at 8 seconds. Today, southwest winds 10 to 15 knots, becoming west 5 to 10 knots early in the afternoon, then becoming southwest 10 to 15 knots late. Waves around 2 feet. Wave detail, southwest 2 feet at 3 seconds and east 2 feet at 9 seconds. Tonight, southwest winds 10 to 15 knots with gusts up to 20 knots. Waves 2 to 3 feet. Wave detail, southwest 3 feet at 4 seconds and east 1 foot at 9 seconds. Sunday, west winds 10 to 15 knots with gusts up to 20 knots, becoming north 5 to 10 knots in the afternoon. Waves 2 to 3 feet. Wave detail, west 3 feet at 4 seconds and east 1 foot at 9 seconds. Sunday night, southeast winds 5 to 10 knots, becoming northwest with gusts up to 15 knots after midnight. Waves 1 to 2 feet. Wave detail, south 1 foot at 3 seconds and southeast 1 foot at 9 seconds. A chance of showers and thunderstorms in the evening. Monday, northeast winds 15 to 20 knots with gusts up to 25 knots. Waves 3 to 4 feet, occasionally to 5 feet. Wave detail, northeast 2 feet at 3 seconds and east 1 foot at 8 seconds. Monday night, east winds 10 to 15 knots, becoming southeast 5 to 10 knots after midnight. Gusts up to 20 knots. Waves 3 to 4 feet, occasionally to 5 feet. Tuesday, southeast winds 5 to 10 knots, increasing to 10 to 15 knots in the afternoon. Waves around 2 feet. Tuesday night, south winds 10 to 15 knots. Waves around 2 feet. Wednesday, south winds 10 to 15 knots with gusts up to 20 knots. Waves around 2 feet. A chance of showers in the afternoon. Wednesday night, south winds 15 knots with gusts up to 20 knots. Waves 2 to 3 feet. A chance of showers. Winds and waves higher in and near thunderstorms. Marine forecast, Kerrick Sound. Through 7 a.m., southwest winds 5 to 10 knots with gusts up to 15 knots. Waves around 1 foot. Today, southwest winds 5 to 10 knots with gusts up to 15 knots, increasing to 10 to 15 knots late. Waves around 1 foot, increasing to 1 to 2 feet late. Tonight, southwest winds 10 to 15 knots with gusts up to 20 knots. Waves 1 to 2 feet. Sunday, southwest winds 10 to 15 knots, diminishing to 5 to 10 knots in the afternoon. Gusts up to 20 knots. Waves 1 to 2 feet, diminishing to around 1 foot in the afternoon. Sunday night, south winds 5 knots, becoming west after midnight. Waves 1 foot or less and light chop. A chance of showers and thunderstorms in the evening. Monday, northeast winds 10 to 15 knots with gusts up to 20 knots.
waves 1 to 2 feet. Monday night, east winds 10 to 15 knots with gusts up to 20 knots, diminishing to 5 to 10 knots after midnight. Waves 1 to 2 feet, diminishing to around 1 foot after midnight. Tuesday, southeast winds 5 to 10 knots. Gusts up to 15 knots in the afternoon. Waves around 1 foot. Tuesday night, south winds 5 to 10 knots. Gusts up to 15 knots in the evening. Waves around 1 foot. Wednesday, south winds 5 to 10 knots, increasing to 10 to 15 knots in the afternoon. Gusts up to 20 knots. Waves around 1 foot, increasing to 1 to 2 feet in the afternoon. Wednesday night, south winds 10 to 15 knots with gusts up to 20 knots. Waves 1 to 2 feet. A chance of showers. Winds and waves higher in and near thunderstorms. The current time is 3:58 a.m. Eastern Daylight Time. The Norfolk, Virginia climate summary for yesterday, June 5, 2026. Yesterday's high temperature was 90 degrees and the low 63 degrees. No precipitation fell yesterday, which leaves the monthly total at 0.00 inches. This is 0.71 inches below the normal amount of 0.71 inches for June. The total precipitation for the year still stands at 12.86 inches, which is 5.00 inches below normal. There were 12 cooling degree days yesterday. This brings the monthly total to 23. The yearly total since January 1st is 332. The normal high temperature for today is 83 degrees, and the normal low is 65. The record high for today is 97, which occurred in 2002, and the record low is 52, which occurred in 1946. Sunrise today is at 5:46 a.m. and sunset is at 8:22 p.m. Offshore waters forecast Baltimore Canyon to Cape Charles Light to 100 nautical miles. Tonight, southwest winds 10 to 15 knots. Seas 3 to 5 feet. Saturday, southwest winds 10 to 15 knots, becoming south to southwest 15 to 20 knots. Seas 4 to 5 feet. Saturday night, southwest winds 15 to 25 knots. Seas 4 to 7 feet. Sunday, west to southwest winds 10 to 20 knots, becoming southwest 5 to 10 knots. Seas 4 to 7 feet. Sunday night, southwest winds 5 to 10 knots, becoming northeast 5 to 15 knots. Seas 3 to 4 feet. Monday, northeast winds 10 to 15 knots. Seas 4 to 5 feet. Monday night, east winds 10 to 15 knots, diminishing to 5 to 10 knots. Seas 4 to 6 feet. Tuesday, northeast winds 5 to 10 knots. Seas 4 to 6 feet. Tuesday night, east winds 5 to 10 knots, becoming south to southeast. Seas 4 to 5 feet. Wednesday, west to southwest winds 5 to 10 knots. Seas 3 to 5 feet. Wednesday night, south winds 10 to 15 knots, becoming southwest. Seas 3 to 5 feet. Hazardous weather information. Now here is the hazardous weather outlook for southeast Maryland, northeast North Carolina, central Virginia, east central Virginia, eastern Virginia, north central Virginia, south central Virginia, and southeast Virginia. Tonight, no hazardous weather is expected at this time. And now the extended outlook for the period Saturday through Thursday. No hazardous weather is expected at this time. Dry, hot, and breezy conditions are expected today. The ongoing drought has led to abnormally dry dead surface fuels across the region. Min RH values of 25 to 30%, wind gusts to around 20 miles per hour, and afternoon high temperatures in the low to mid-90s will lead to an increased fire danger from mid-morning through early evening today. Conditions Sunday may be similar ahead of an approaching cold front, with an additional increased fire danger statement likely to be issued. Residents are urged to exercise caution handling any potential ignition source, including machinery, cigarettes, and matches. Be sure to properly discard all smoking materials. Any dry grasses and tree litter that ignite will have the potential to spread quickly. The key weather messages for the next 7 days. There is an increased fire danger statement for portions of northeast North Carolina from 10 a.m. to 8 p.m. today. Hot temperatures continue through Sunday with highs in the lower to mid-90s. A cold front moves into the area Sunday, bringing a chance for afternoon and early evening showers and thunderstorms, followed by briefly cooler temperatures early next week. Now the official National Weather Service forecast.
Today, partly sunny. Highs in the mid-90s. Southwest winds 5 to 10 miles per hour. Tonight, mostly clear. Lows in the lower 70s. Southwest winds 5 to 10 miles per hour. Sunday, partly sunny. Hot with highs in the mid-90s. West winds 5 to 10 miles per hour. Sunday night, partly cloudy. A chance of showers and thunderstorms, mainly in the evening. Lows in the lower 70s. Northwest winds around 5 miles per hour in the evening, becoming light and variable. Chance of rain 30%. Monday, mostly sunny. Highs in the mid-80s. Northeast winds 5 to 10 miles per hour with gusts up to 20 miles per hour. Monday night, mostly clear. Lows in the lower 60s. Tuesday, partly sunny. Highs in the upper 80s. Tuesday night, partly cloudy. Lows in the mid-60s. Wednesday, partly sunny. A chance of showers and thunderstorms in the afternoon. Highs around 90. Chance of rain 30%. Wednesday night, partly cloudy with a chance of showers and thunderstorms. Lows around 70. Chance of rain 30%. Thursday, partly sunny with a chance of showers. A chance of thunderstorms in the afternoon. Highs in the lower 90s. Chance of rain 40%. Thursday night, partly cloudy. A chance of showers and thunderstorms in the evening. Lows in the lower 70s. Chance of rain 40%. Friday, partly sunny. A chance of showers and thunderstorms in the afternoon. Hot with highs in the mid-90s. Chance of rain 40%. Heat index values up to 100. Here are the marine and buoy reports for 3 a.m. across the lower Chesapeake Bay and coastal waters. All wave and swell heights are in feet. Wave and swell periods are in seconds. Potomac River buoy, air temperature was 73. The wind was southwest at 10 knots. Cove Point, air temperature was 75. The wind was south at 11 knots. Piney Point, winds were southwest, 4 knots. Bishop's Head, air temperature was 74. The wind was southwest at 12 knots. Lewisetta, air temperature was 74. Water temperature 76. The wind was southwest at 8 knots. Stingray Point buoy, air temperature was 72. The wind was southwest at 14 knots. Rappahannock Light, winds were south, 13 knots. Yorktown Coast Guard Station, air temperature was 74. Water temperature 75. The wind was south at 11 knots. Crypto Peak, water temperature 72. The wind was southwest at 11 knots. Dominion Terminal Newport News, air temperature was 74. The wind was southwest at 9 knots. South Craney Island, air temperature was 74. The wind was south at 9 knots. Cape Henry, air temperature was 73. The wind was southwest at 10 knots. Fenwick Island buoy, winds were southwest, 10 knots. Water temperature 62. Air temperature 66. Buoy off Virginia Beach 64 nautical miles. Water temperature 60. Air temperature 66. Buoy just east of Cape Henry. Water temperature 69. Wave heights 2. Wave period 8. Duck Cove Pier, air temperature was 74. The wind was southwest at 14, knots gusting to 19. Diamond Shoals buoy, winds were southwest, 17, knots. Water temperature 79. Air temperature 78. This is NOAA's National Weather Service All Hazards Weather Radio, KHP 37, broadcasting from Wakefield, Virginia, transmitting from Driver, Virginia on a frequency of 162.550 MHz. The following information is for Hampton Roads and Northeast North Carolina, the southern part of the Chesapeake Bay and adjacent coastal waters. Marine forecast, Chesapeake Bay from New Point Comfort to Little Creek, Virginia. Through 7 a.m., southwest winds 10 to 15 knots. Waves 1 to 2 feet. Today, southwest winds 10 to 15 knots, diminishing to 5 to 10 knots early in the afternoon, then increasing to 10 to 15 knots late. Waves 1 to 2 feet. Tonight, southwest winds 10 to 15 knots with gusts up to 20 knots. Waves 2 to 3 feet. Sunday, west winds 10 to 15 knots with gusts up to 20 knots, becoming north 5 to 10 knots in the afternoon. Waves 1 to 2 feet.
Sunday night, southeast winds 5 to 10 knots, becoming northwest with gusts up to 15 knots after midnight. Waves 1 foot. A chance of showers and thunderstorms in the evening. Monday, northeast winds 10 to 15 knots with gusts up to 20 knots. Waves 2 to 3 feet. Monday night, east winds 10 to 15 knots with gusts up to 20 knots. Waves 2 to 3 feet. Tuesday, southeast winds 5 to 10 knots, increasing to 10 to 15 knots in the afternoon. Waves 1 to 2 feet. Tuesday night, south winds 10 to 15 knots with gusts up to 20 knots. Waves 1 to 2 feet. Wednesday, south winds 5 to 10 knots, increasing to 10 to 15 knots in the afternoon. Gusts up to 20 knots. Waves 1 to 2 feet. A chance of showers in the afternoon. Wednesday night, south winds 10 to 15 knots with gusts up to 20 knots. Waves around 2 feet. A chance of showers. Winds and waves higher in and near thunderstorms. Marine forecast. Chesapeake Bay from Little Creek, Virginia to Cape Henry, Virginia, including the Chesapeake Bay Bridge Tunnel. Through 7 a.m., southwest winds 10 to 15 knots. Waves 2 to 3 feet. Wave detail, southwest 2 feet at 4 seconds and east 1 foot at 8 seconds. Today, southwest winds 10 to 15 knots, becoming west 5 to 10 knots early in the afternoon, then becoming southwest 10 to 15 knots late. Waves around 2 feet. Wave detail, southwest 2 feet at 3 seconds and east 2 feet at 9 seconds. Tonight, southwest winds 10 to 15 knots with gusts up to 20 knots. Waves 2 to 3 feet. Wave detail, southwest 3 feet at 4 seconds and east 1 foot at 9 seconds. Sunday, west winds 10 to 15 knots with gusts up to 20 knots, becoming north 5 to 10 knots in the afternoon. Waves 2 to 3 feet. Wave detail, west 3 feet at 4 seconds and east 1 foot at 9 seconds. Sunday night, southeast winds 5 to 10 knots, becoming northwest with gusts up to 15 knots after midnight. Waves 1 to 2 feet. Wave detail, south 1 foot at 3 seconds and southeast 1 foot at 9 seconds. A chance of showers and thunderstorms in the evening. Monday, northeast winds 15 to 20 knots with gusts up to 25 knots. Waves 3 to 4 feet, occasionally to 5 feet. Wave detail, northeast 2 feet at 3 seconds and east 1 foot at 8 seconds. Monday night, east winds 10 to 15 knots, becoming southeast 5 to 10 knots after midnight. Gusts up to 20 knots. Waves 3 to 4 feet, occasionally to 5 feet. Tuesday, southeast winds 5 to 10 knots, increasing to 10 to 15 knots in the afternoon. Waves around 2 feet. Tuesday night, south winds 10 to 15 knots. Waves around 2 feet. Wednesday, south winds 10 to 15 knots with gusts up to 20 knots. Waves around 2 feet. A chance of showers in the afternoon. Wednesday night, south winds 15 knots with gusts up to 20 knots. Waves 2 to 3 feet. A chance of showers. Winds and waves higher in and near thunderstorms. Marine forecast, Kerguelen Sound. Through 7 a.m., southwest winds 5 to 10 knots with gusts up to 15 knots. Waves around 1 foot. Today, southwest winds 5 to 10 knots with gusts up to 15 knots, increasing to 10 to 15 knots late. Waves around 1 foot, increasing to 1 to 2 feet late. Tonight, southwest winds 10 to 15 knots with gusts up to 20 knots. Waves 1 to 2 feet. Sunday, southwest winds 10 to 15 knots, diminishing to 5 to 10 knots in the afternoon. Gusts up to 20 knots. Waves 1 to 2 feet, diminishing to around 1 foot in the afternoon. Sunday night, south winds 5 knots, becoming west after midnight. Waves 1 foot or less and light chop. A chance of showers and thunderstorms in the evening. Monday, northeast winds 10 to 15 knots with gusts up to 20 knots. Waves 1 to 2 feet. Monday night, east winds 10 to 15 knots with gusts up to 20 knots, diminishing to 5 to 10 knots after midnight. Waves 1 to 2 feet, diminishing to around 1 foot after midnight. Tuesday, southeast winds 5 to 10 knots. Gusts up to 15 knots in the afternoon. Waves around 1 foot. Tuesday night, south winds 5 to 10 knots. Gusts up to 15 knots in the evening.
waves around 1 foot. Wednesday, south winds 5 to 10 knots, increasing to 10 to 15 knots in the afternoon. Gusts up to 20 knots. Waves around 1 foot, increasing to 1 to 2 feet in the afternoon. Wednesday night, south winds 10 to 15 knots with gusts up to 20 knots. Waves 1 to 2 feet. A chance of showers. Winds and waves higher in and near thunderstorms. The current time is 4:12 a.m. Eastern Daylight Time. The Norfolk, Virginia climate summary for yesterday, June 5, 2026. Yesterday's high temperature was 90 degrees and the low 63 degrees. No precipitation fell yesterday, which leaves the monthly total at 0.00 inches. This is 0.71 inches below the normal amount of 0.71 inches for June. The total precipitation for the year still stands at 12.86 inches, which is 5.00 inches below normal. There were 12 cooling degree days yesterday. This brings the monthly total to 23. The yearly total since January 1st is 332. The normal high temperature for today is 83 degrees, and the normal low is 65. The record high for today is 97, which occurred in 2002, and the record low is 52, which occurred in 1946. Sunrise today is at 5:46 a.m. and sunset is at 8:22 p.m. Hazardous weather information. Now here is the hazardous weather outlook for Southeast Maryland, Northeast North Carolina, Central Virginia, East Central Virginia, Eastern Virginia, North Central Virginia, South Central Virginia, and Southeast Virginia. Tonight, no hazardous weather is expected at this time. And now the extended outlook for the period Saturday through Thursday. No hazardous weather is expected at this time. Dry, hot, and breezy conditions are expected today. The ongoing drought has led to abnormally dry bed surface fuels across the region. Min RH values of 25 to 30%, wind gusts to around 20 miles per hour, and afternoon high temperatures in the low to mid-90s will lead to an increased fire danger from mid-morning through early evening today. Conditions Sunday may be similar ahead of an approaching cold front, with an additional increased fire danger statement likely to be issued. Residents are urged to exercise caution handling any potential ignition source, including machinery, cigarettes, and matches. Be sure to properly discard all smoking materials. Any dry grasses and tree litter that ignite will have the potential to spread quickly. The key weather messages for the next 7 days. There is an increased fire danger statement for portions of Northeast North Carolina from 10 a.m. to 8 p.m. today. Hot temperatures continue through Sunday with highs in the lower to mid-90s. A cold front moves into the area Sunday, bringing a chance for afternoon and early evening showers and thunderstorms, followed by briefly cooler temperatures early next week. Now the official National Weather Service forecast. Today, partly sunny. Highs in the mid-90s. Southwest winds 5 to 10 miles per hour. Tonight, mostly clear. Lows in the lower 70s. Southwest winds 5 to 10 miles per hour. Sunday, partly sunny. Hot with highs in the mid-90s. West winds 5 to 10 miles per hour. Sunday night, partly cloudy. A chance of showers and thunderstorms, mainly in the evening. Lows in the lower 70s. Northwest winds around 5 miles per hour in the evening, becoming light and variable. Chance of rain 30%. Monday, mostly sunny. Highs in the mid-80s. Northeast winds 5 to 10 miles per hour with gusts up to 20 miles per hour. Monday night, mostly clear. Lows in the lower 60s. Tuesday, partly sunny. Highs in the upper 80s. Tuesday night, partly cloudy. Lows in the mid-60s. Wednesday, partly sunny. A chance of showers and thunderstorms in the afternoon. Highs around 90. Chance of rain 30%. Wednesday night, partly cloudy with a chance of showers and thunderstorms. Lows around 70. Chance of rain 30%. Thursday, partly sunny with a chance of showers. A chance of thunderstorms in the afternoon. Highs in the lower 90s. Chance of rain 40%. Thursday night, partly cloudy. A chance of showers and thunderstorms in the evening. Lows in the lower 70s. Chance of rain 40%. Friday, partly sunny. A chance of showers and thunderstorms in the afternoon. Hot with highs in the mid-90s. Chance of rain 40%. Heat index values up to 100.
Here are the marine and buoy reports for 4 a.m. across the lower Chesapeake Bay and coastal waters. All wave and swell heights are in feet. Wave and swell periods are in seconds.

Wind with southwest at 14 knots gusting to 17. Rappahannock Light, winds were south, 13 knots. Yorktown Coast Guard Station, air temperature was 73. Water temperature 75. The wind was southwest at 11 knots. Crypto Peak, water temperature 72. The wind was southwest at 8 knots. Dominion Terminal Newport News, air temperature was 73. The wind was southwest at 12 knots. South Craney Island, air temperature was 72. The wind was south at 10 knots. Cape Henry, air temperature was 72. The wind was southwest at 11 knots. Brandywine Chillite, Delaware, winds were southwest, 13 knots. Air temperature 72. Fenwick Island Buoy, winds were southwest, 10 knots. Water temperature 62. Air temperature 65. Buoy 64 nautical miles east of Virginia Beach, air temperature was 65. Wave height 3 feet. Wave period 8. Buoy just east of Cape Henry. Water temperature 69. Wave height 3. Wave period 8. Duck Cove Pier, air temperature was 74. The wind was southwest at 14, knots gusting to 18. Diamond Shoals Buoy, air temperature was 78. Wave height 4 feet. Wave period 8. The wind was southwest at 17, knots gusting to 19. Marine forecast, Chesapeake Bay from New Point Comfort to Little Creek, Virginia. Through 7 a.m., southwest winds 10 to 15 knots. Waves 1 to 2 feet. Today, southwest winds 10 to 15 knots, diminishing to 5 to 10 knots early in the afternoon, then increasing to 10 to 15 knots late. Waves 1 to 2 feet. Tonight, southwest winds 10 to 15 knots with gusts up to 20 knots. Waves 2 to 3 feet. Sunday, west winds 10 to 15 knots with gusts up to 20 knots, becoming north 5 to 10 knots in the afternoon. Waves 1 to 2 feet. Sunday night, southeast winds 5 to 10 knots, becoming northwest with gusts up to 15 knots after midnight. Waves 1 foot. A chance of showers and thunderstorms in the evening. Monday, northeast winds 10 to 15 knots with gusts up to 20 knots. Waves 2 to 3 feet. Monday night, east winds 10 to 15 knots with gusts up to 20 knots. Waves 2 to 3 feet. Tuesday, southeast winds 5 to 10 knots, increasing to 10 to 15 knots in the afternoon. Waves 1 to 2 feet. Tuesday night, south winds 10 to 15 knots with gusts up to 20 knots. Waves 1 to 2 feet. Wednesday, south winds 5 to 10 knots, increasing to 10 to 15 knots in the afternoon. Gusts up to 20 knots. Waves 1 to 2 feet. A chance of showers in the afternoon. Wednesday night, south winds 10 to 15 knots with gusts up to 20 knots. Waves around 2 feet. A chance of showers. Winds and waves higher in and near thunderstorms. Marine forecast, Chesapeake Bay from Little Creek, Virginia to Cape Henry, Virginia, including the Chesapeake Bay Bridge Tunnel. Through 7 a.m., southwest winds 10 to 15 knots. Waves 2 to 3 feet. Wave detail, southwest 2 feet at 4 seconds and east 1 foot at 8 seconds. Today, southwest winds 10 to 15 knots, becoming west 5 to 10 knots early in the afternoon, then becoming southwest 10 to 15 knots late. Waves around 2 feet. Wave detail, southwest 2 feet at 3 seconds and east 2 feet at 9 seconds. Tonight, southwest winds 10 to 15 knots with gusts up to 20 knots. Waves 2 to 3 feet. Wave detail, southwest 3 feet at 4 seconds and east 1 foot at 9 seconds. Sunday, west winds 10 to 15 knots with gusts up to 20 knots, becoming north 5 to 10 knots in the afternoon. Waves 2 to 3 feet. Wave detail, west 3 feet at 4 seconds and east 1 foot at 9 seconds. Sunday night, southeast winds 5 to 10 knots, becoming northwest with gusts up to 15 knots after midnight. Waves 1 to 2 feet. Wave detail, south 1 foot at 3 seconds and southeast 1 foot at 9 seconds. A chance of showers and thunderstorms in the evening. Monday, northeast winds 15 to 20 knots with gusts up to 25 knots. Waves 3 to 4 feet, occasionally to 5 feet. Wave detail, northeast 2 feet at 3 seconds and east 1 foot at 8 seconds.
Monday night, east winds 10 to 15 knots, becoming southeast 5 to 10 knots after midnight. Gusts up to 20 knots. Waves 3 to 4 feet, occasionally to 5 feet. Tuesday, southeast winds 5 to 10 knots, increasing to 10 to 15 knots in the afternoon. Waves around 2 feet. Tuesday night, south winds 10 to 15 knots. Waves around 2 feet. Wednesday, south winds 10 to 15 knots with gusts up to 20 knots. Waves around 2 feet. A chance of showers in the afternoon. Wednesday night, south winds 15 knots with gusts up to 20 knots. Waves 2 to 3 feet. A chance of showers. Winds and waves higher in and near thunderstorms. Marine forecast, Currituck Sound. Through 7 a.m., southwest winds 5 to 10 knots with gusts up to 15 knots. Waves around 1 foot. Today, southwest winds 5 to 10 knots with gusts up to 15 knots, increasing to 10 to 15 knots late. Waves around 1 foot, increasing to 1 to 2 feet late. Tonight, southwest winds 10 to 15 knots with gusts up to 20 knots. Waves 1 to 2 feet. Sunday, southwest winds 10 to 15 knots, diminishing to 5 to 10 knots in the afternoon. Gusts up to 20 knots. Waves 1 to 2 feet, diminishing to around 1 foot in the afternoon. Sunday night, south winds 5 knots, becoming west after midnight. Waves 1 foot or less and light chop. A chance of showers and thunderstorms in the evening. Monday, northeast winds 10 to 15 knots with gusts up to 20 knots. Waves 1 to 2 feet. Monday night, east winds 10 to 15 knots with gusts up to 20 knots, diminishing to 5 to 10 knots after midnight. Waves 1 to 2 feet, diminishing to around 1 foot after midnight. Tuesday, southeast winds 5 to 10 knots. Gusts up to 15 knots in the afternoon. Waves around 1 foot. Tuesday night, south winds 5 to 10 knots. Gusts up to 15 knots in the evening. Waves around 1 foot. Wednesday, south winds 5 to 10 knots, increasing to 10 to 15 knots in the afternoon. Gusts up to 20 knots. Waves around 1 foot, increasing to 1 to 2 feet in the afternoon. Wednesday night, south winds 10 to 15 knots with gusts up to 20 knots. Waves 1 to 2 feet. A chance of showers. Winds and waves higher in and near thunderstorms. The current time is 4:25 a.m. Eastern Daylight Time. The Norfolk, Virginia climate summary for yesterday, June 5, 2026. Yesterday's high temperature was 90 degrees and the low 63 degrees. No precipitation fell yesterday, which leaves the monthly total at 0.00 inches. This is 0.71 inches below the normal amount of 0.71 inches for June. The total precipitation for the year still stands at 12.86 inches, which is 5.00 inches below normal. There were 12 cooling degree days yesterday. This brings the monthly total to 23. The yearly total since January 1st is 332. The normal high temperature for today is 83 degrees, and the normal low is 65. The record high for today is 97, which occurred in 2002, and the record low is 52, which occurred in 1946. Sunrise today is at 5:46 a.m. and sunset is at 8:22 p.m. Offshore waters forecast Baltimore Canyon to Cape Charles Light to 100 nautical miles. Today, southwest winds 10 to 15 knots, becoming south to southwest 15 to 20 knots. Seas 4 to 5 feet. Tonight, southwest winds 20 to 25 knots. Seas 5 to 7 feet. Sunday, west to southwest winds 10 to 20 knots, becoming southwest 5 to 10 knots. Seas 4 to 7 feet. Sunday night, southwest winds 10 to 15 knots, becoming north to northeast 5 to 15 knots. Seas 3 to 4 feet. Monday, northeast winds 15 to 20 knots. Seas 4 to 5 feet. Monday night, northeast winds 15 to 20 knots, diminishing to 10 to 15 knots. Seas 5 to 6 feet. Tuesday, northeast winds 5 to 10 knots. Seas 4 to 6 feet. Tuesday night, east winds 5 to 10 knots, becoming variable. Seas 3 to 4 feet. Wednesday, variable winds less than 5 knots. Seas 3 to 4 feet. Wednesday night, south winds 5 to 10 knots, increasing to 10 to 15 knots.
seas 3 to 5 feet. Hazardous weather information. Now here is the hazardous weather outlook for Southeast Maryland, Central Virginia, East Central Virginia, Eastern Virginia, North Central Virginia, South Central Virginia, and Southeast Virginia. Today and tonight. Hazardous weather is not expected at this time. And now the extended outlook for the period Sunday through Friday. There is a marginal risk for severe storms on Sunday with damaging winds the primary threat. Spotter activation may be needed. Dry, hot, and breezy conditions are expected today. The ongoing drought has led to abnormally dry dead surface fuels across the region. Min RH values of 25 to 30%, wind gusts to around 20 miles per hour, and afternoon high temperatures in the low to mid-90s will lead to an increased fire danger from mid-morning through early evening today. Conditions Sunday may be similar ahead of an approaching cold front, with an additional increased fire danger statement likely to be issued. Residents are urged to exercise caution handling any potential ignition source, including machinery, cigarettes, and matches. Be sure to properly discard all smoking materials. Any dry grasses and tree litter that ignite will have the potential to spread quickly. The key weather messages for the next 7 days. There is an increased fire danger statement for portions of northeast North Carolina from 10 a.m. to 8 p.m. today. Hot temperatures continue through Sunday with highs in the lower to mid-90s. A cold front moves into the area Sunday, bringing a chance for afternoon and early evening showers and thunderstorms, followed by briefly cooler temperatures early next week. Now the official National Weather Service forecast. Today, partly sunny. Highs in the mid-90s. Southwest winds 5 to 10 miles per hour. Tonight, mostly clear. Lows in the lower 70s. Southwest winds 5 to 10 miles per hour. Sunday, partly sunny. Hot with highs in the mid-90s. West winds 5 to 10 miles per hour. Sunday night, partly cloudy. A chance of showers and thunderstorms, mainly in the evening. Lows in the lower 70s. Northwest winds around 5 miles per hour in the evening, becoming light and variable. Chance of rain 30%. Monday, mostly sunny. Highs in the mid-80s. Northeast winds 5 to 10 miles per hour with gusts up to 20 miles per hour. Monday night, mostly clear. Lows in the lower 60s. Tuesday, partly sunny. Highs in the upper 80s. Tuesday night, partly cloudy. Lows in the mid-60s. Wednesday, partly sunny. A chance of showers and thunderstorms in the afternoon. Highs around 90. Chance of rain 30%. Wednesday night, partly cloudy with a chance of showers and thunderstorms. Lows around 70. Chance of rain 30%. Thursday, partly sunny with a chance of showers. A chance of thunderstorms in the afternoon. Highs in the lower 90s. Chance of rain 40%. Thursday night, partly cloudy. A chance of showers and thunderstorms in the evening. Lows in the lower 70s. Chance of rain 40%. Friday, partly sunny. A chance of showers and thunderstorms in the afternoon. Hot with highs in the mid-90s. Chance of rain 40%. Heat index values up to 100. Here are the marine and buoy reports for 4 a.m. across the lower Chesapeake Bay and coastal waters. All wave and swell heights are in feet. Wave and swell periods are in seconds. Potomac River buoy, air temperature was 72. The wind was southwest at 10 knots. Cove Point, air temperature was 75. The wind was south at 15 knots. Piney Point, winds were southwest, 5 knots. Bishop's Head, air temperature was 74. The wind was southwest at 11 knots. Lewisetta, air temperature was 73. Water temperature 75. The wind was southwest at 7 knots. Stingray Point buoy, air temperature was 72. The wind was southwest at 14 knots, gusting to 17. Rappahannock Light, winds were south, 13 knots. Yorktown Coast Guard Station, air temperature was 73. Water temperature 75. The wind was southwest at 11 knots. Crypto Peak, water temperature 72. The wind was southwest at 8 knots. Dominion Terminal Newport News, air temperature was 73. The wind was southwest at 12 knots. South Craney Island, air temperature was 72. The wind was south at 10 knots. Cape Henry, air temperature was 72.
The wind was southwest at 11 knots. Brandywine, Chill Lake, Delaware, winds were southwest, 13 knots. Air temperature 72. Fenwick Island buoy, winds were southwest, 10 knots. Water temperature 62. Air temperature 65. Buoy 64 nautical miles east of Virginia Beach, air temperature was 65. Wave heights 3 feet. Wave period 8. Buoy just east of Cape Henry. Water temperature 69. Wave heights 3. Wave period 8. Duck Cove Pier, air temperature was 74. The wind was southwest at 14, knots gusting to 18. Diamond Shoals buoy, air temperature was 78. Wave height 4 feet. Wave period 8. The wind was southwest at 17, knots gusting to 19. Marine forecast, Chesapeake Bay from New Point Comfort to Little Creek, Virginia. Through 7 a.m., southwest winds 10 to 15 knots. Waves 1 to 2 feet. Today, southwest winds 10 to 15 knots, diminishing to 5 to 10 knots early in the afternoon, then increasing to 10 to 15 knots late. Waves 1 to 2 feet. Tonight, southwest winds 10 to 15 knots with gusts up to 20 knots. Waves 2 to 3 feet. Sunday, west winds 10 to 15 knots with gusts up to 20 knots, becoming north 5 to 10 knots in the afternoon. Waves 1 to 2 feet. Sunday night, southeast winds 5 to 10 knots, becoming northwest with gusts up to 15 knots after midnight. Waves 1 foot. A chance of showers and thunderstorms in the evening. Monday, northeast winds 10 to 15 knots with gusts up to 20 knots. Waves 2 to 3 feet. Monday night, east winds 10 to 15 knots with gusts up to 20 knots. Waves 2 to 3 feet. Tuesday, southeast winds 5 to 10 knots, increasing to 10 to 15 knots in the afternoon. Waves 1 to 2 feet. Tuesday night, south winds 10 to 15 knots with gusts up to 20 knots. Waves 1 to 2 feet. Wednesday, south winds 5 to 10 knots, increasing to 10 to 15 knots in the afternoon. Gusts up to 20 knots. Waves 1 to 2 feet. A chance of showers in the afternoon. Wednesday night, south winds 10 to 15 knots with gusts up to 20 knots. Waves around 2 feet. A chance of showers. Winds and waves higher in and near thunderstorms. This is NOAA's National Weather Service All Hazards Weather Radio, KHP 37, broadcasting from Wakefield, Virginia, transmitting from Driver, Virginia on a frequency of 162.550 MHz. The following information is for Hampton Roads and Northeast North Carolina, the southern part of the Chesapeake Bay and adjacent coastal waters. Marine forecast, Chesapeake Bay from Little Creek, Virginia to Cape Henry, Virginia, including the Chesapeake Bay Bridge Tunnel. Through 7 a.m., southwest winds 10 to 15 knots. Waves 2 to 3 feet. Wave detail, southwest 2 feet at 4 seconds and east 1 foot at 8 seconds. Today, southwest winds 10 to 15 knots, becoming west 5 to 10 knots early in the afternoon, then becoming southwest 10 to 15 knots late. Waves around 2 feet. Wave detail, southwest 2 feet at 3 seconds and east 2 feet at 9 seconds. Tonight, southwest winds 10 to 15 knots with gusts up to 20 knots. Waves 2 to 3 feet. Wave detail, southwest 3 feet at 4 seconds and east 1 foot at 9 seconds. Sunday, west winds 10 to 15 knots with gusts up to 20 knots, becoming north 5 to 10 knots in the afternoon. Waves 2 to 3 feet. Wave detail, west 3 feet at 4 seconds and east 1 foot at 9 seconds. Sunday night, southeast winds 5 to 10 knots, becoming northwest with gusts up to 15 knots after midnight. Waves 1 to 2 feet. Wave detail, south 1 foot at 3 seconds and southeast 1 foot at 9 seconds. A chance of showers and thunderstorms in the evening. Monday, northeast winds 15 to 20 knots with gusts up to 25 knots. Waves 3 to 4 feet, occasionally to 5 feet. Wave detail, northeast 2 feet at 3 seconds and east 1 foot at 8 seconds. Monday night, east winds 10 to 15 knots, becoming southeast 5 to 10 knots after midnight. Gusts up to 20 knots. Waves 3 to 4 feet, occasionally to 5 feet. Tuesday, southeast winds 5 to 10 knots, increasing to 10 to 15 knots in the afternoon. Waves around 2 feet.
Tuesday night, south winds 10 to 15 knots. Waves around 2 feet. Wednesday, south winds 10 to 15 knots with gusts up to 20 knots. Waves around 2 feet. A chance of showers in the afternoon. Wednesday night, south winds 15 knots with gusts up to 20 knots. Waves 2 to 3 feet. A chance of showers. Winds and waves higher in and near thunderstorms. Marine forecast, Kuravik Sound. Through 7 a.m., southwest winds 5 to 10 knots with gusts up to 15 knots. Waves around 1 foot. Today, southwest winds 5 to 10 knots with gusts up to 15 knots, increasing to 10 to 15 knots late. Waves around 1 foot, increasing to 1 to 2 feet late. Tonight, southwest winds 10 to 15 knots with gusts up to 20 knots. Waves 1 to 2 feet. Sunday, southwest winds 10 to 15 knots, diminishing to 5 to 10 knots in the afternoon. Gusts up to 20 knots. Waves 1 to 2 feet, diminishing to around 1 foot in the afternoon. Sunday night, south winds 5 knots, becoming west after midnight. Waves 1 foot or less and light chop. A chance of showers and thunderstorms in the evening. Monday, northeast winds 10 to 15 knots with gusts up to 20 knots. Waves 1 to 2 feet. Monday night, east winds 10 to 15 knots with gusts up to 20 knots, diminishing to 5 to 10 knots after midnight. Waves 1 to 2 feet, diminishing to around 1 foot after midnight. Tuesday, southeast winds 5 to 10 knots. Gusts up to 15 knots in the afternoon. Waves around 1 foot. Tuesday night, south winds 5 to 10 knots. Gusts up to 15 knots in the evening. Waves around 1 foot. Wednesday, south winds 5 to 10 knots, increasing to 10 to 15 knots in the afternoon. Gusts up to 20 knots. Waves around 1 foot, increasing to 1 to 2 feet in the afternoon. Wednesday night, south winds 10 to 15 knots with gusts up to 20 knots. Waves 1 to 2 feet. A chance of showers. Winds and waves higher in and near thunderstorms. The current time is 4:40 a.m. Eastern Daylight Time. The Norfolk, Virginia climate summary for yesterday, June 5, 2026. Yesterday's high temperature was 90 degrees and the low 63 degrees. No precipitation fell yesterday, which leaves the monthly total at 0.00 inches. This is 0.71 inches below the normal amount of 0.71 inches for June. The total precipitation for the year still stands at 12.86 inches, which is 5.00 inches below normal. There were 12 cooling degree days yesterday. This brings the monthly total to 23. The yearly total since January 1st is 332. The normal high temperature for today is 83 degrees, and the normal low is 65. The record high for today is 97, which occurred in 2002, and the record low is 52, which occurred in 1946. Sunrise today is at 5:46 a.m. and sunset is at 8:22 p.m. Offshore waters forecast Baltimore Canyon to Cape Charles Light to 100 nautical miles. Today, southwest winds 10 to 15 knots, becoming south to southwest 15 to 20 knots. Seas 4 to 5 feet. Tonight, southwest winds 20 to 25 knots. Seas 5 to 7 feet. Sunday, west to southwest winds 10 to 20 knots, becoming southwest 5 to 10 knots. Seas 4 to 7 feet. Sunday night, southwest winds 10 to 15 knots, becoming north to northeast 5 to 15 knots. Seas 3 to 4 feet. Monday, northeast winds 15 to 20 knots. Seas 4 to 5 feet. Monday night, northeast winds 15 to 20 knots, diminishing to 10 to 15 knots. Seas 5 to 6 feet. Tuesday, northeast winds 5 to 10 knots. Seas 4 to 6 feet. Tuesday night, east winds 5 to 10 knots, becoming variable. Seas 3 to 4 feet. Wednesday, variable winds less than 5 knots. Seas 3 to 4 feet. Wednesday night, south winds 5 to 10 knots, increasing to 10 to 15 knots. Seas 3 to 5 feet. Hazardous weather information. Now here is the hazardous weather outlook for Southeast Maryland, Central Virginia, East Central Virginia, Eastern Virginia, North Central Virginia, South Central Virginia, and Southeast Virginia. Today and tonight. Hazardous weather is not expected at this time.
and now the extended outlook for the period Sunday through Friday. There is a marginal risk for severe storms on Sunday with damaging winds the primary threat. Spotter activation may be needed. Dry, hot, and breezy conditions are expected today. The ongoing drought has led to abnormally dry bed surface fuels across the region. Min RH values of 25 to 30%, wind gusts to around 20 miles per hour, and afternoon high temperatures in the low to mid-90s will lead to an increased fire danger from mid-morning through early evening today. Conditions Sunday may be similar ahead of an approaching cold front, with an additional increased fire danger statement likely to be issued. Residents are urged to exercise caution handling any potential ignition source, including machinery, cigarettes, and matches. Be sure to properly discard all smoking materials. Any dry grasses and tree litter that ignite will have the potential to spread quickly. The key weather messages for the next 7 days. There is an increased fire danger statement for portions of northeast North Carolina from 10 a.m. to 8 p.m. today. Hot temperatures continue through Sunday with highs in the lower to mid-90s. A cold front moves into the area Sunday, bringing a chance for afternoon and early evening showers and thunderstorms, followed by briefly cooler temperatures early next week. Now the official National Weather Service forecast. Today, partly sunny. Highs in the mid-90s. Southwest winds 5 to 10 miles per hour. Tonight, mostly clear. Lows in the lower 70s. Southwest winds 5 to 10 miles per hour. Sunday, partly sunny. Hot with highs in the mid-90s. West winds 5 to 10 miles per hour. Sunday night, partly cloudy. A chance of showers and thunderstorms, mainly in the evening. Lows in the lower 70s. Northwest winds around 5 miles per hour in the evening, becoming light and variable. Chance of rain 30%. Monday, mostly sunny. Highs in the mid-80s. Northeast winds 5 to 10 miles per hour with gusts up to 20 miles per hour. Monday night, mostly clear. Lows in the lower 60s. Tuesday, partly sunny. Highs in the upper 80s. Tuesday night, partly cloudy. Lows in the mid-60s. Wednesday, partly sunny. A chance of showers and thunderstorms in the afternoon. Highs around 90. Chance of rain 30%. Wednesday night, partly cloudy with a chance of showers and thunderstorms. Lows around 70. Chance of rain 30%. Thursday, partly sunny with a chance of showers. A chance of thunderstorms in the afternoon. Highs in the lower 90s. Chance of rain 40%. Thursday night, partly cloudy. A chance of showers and thunderstorms in the evening. Lows in the lower 70s. Chance of rain 40%. Friday, partly sunny. A chance of showers and thunderstorms in the afternoon. Hot with highs in the mid-90s. Chance of rain 40%. Heat index values up to 100. Here are the marine and buoy reports for 4 a.m. across the lower Chesapeake Bay and coastal waters. All wave and swell heights are in feet. Wave and swell periods are in seconds. Potomac River buoy, air temperature was 72. The wind was southwest at 10 knots. Cove Point, air temperature was 75. The wind was south at 15 knots. Piney Point, winds were southwest, 5 knots. Bishop's Head, air temperature was 74. The wind was southwest at 11 knots. Lewisetta, air temperature was 73. Water temperature 75. The wind was southwest at 7 knots. Stingray Point buoy, air temperature was 72. The wind was southwest at 14 knots, gusting to 17. Rappahannock Light, winds were south, 13 knots. Yorktown Coast Guard Station, air temperature was 73. Water temperature 75. The wind was southwest at 11 knots. Crypto Peak, water temperature 72. The wind was southwest at 8 knots. Dominion Terminal Newport News, air temperature was 73. The wind was southwest at 12 knots. South Craney Island, air temperature was 72. The wind was south at 10 knots. Cape Henry, air temperature was 72. The wind was southwest at 11 knots. Brandywine Shoalite, Delaware, winds were southwest, 13 knots. Air temperature 72. Fenwick Island buoy, winds were southwest, 10 knots. Water temperature 62. Air temperature 65.
buoy 64 nautical miles east of Virginia Beach, air temperature was 65. Wave height 3 feet. Wave period 8. Buoy just east of Cape Henry. Water temperature 69. Wave height 3. Wave period 8. Duck Cove Pier, air temperature was 74. The wind was southwest at 14, knots gusting to 18. Diamond Shoals buoy, air temperature was 78. Wave height 4 feet. Wave period 8. The wind was southwest at 17, knots gusting to 19. Marine forecast, Chesapeake Bay from New Point Comfort to Little Creek, Virginia. Through 7 a.m., southwest winds 10 to 15, knots. Waves 1 to 2 feet. Today, southwest winds 10 to 15, knots, diminishing to 5 to 10 knots early in the afternoon, then increasing to 10 to 15, knots late. Waves 1 to 2 feet. Tonight, southwest winds 10 to 15, knots with gusts up to 20 knots. Waves 2 to 3 feet. Sunday, west winds 10 to 15, knots with gusts up to 20 knots, becoming north 5 to 10 knots in the afternoon. Waves 1 to 2 feet. Sunday night, southeast winds 5 to 10 knots, becoming northwest with gusts up to 15 knots after midnight. Waves 1 foot. A chance of showers and thunderstorms in the evening. Monday, northeast winds 10 to 15 knots with gusts up to 20 knots. Waves 2 to 3 feet. Monday night, east winds 10 to 15 knots with gusts up to 20 knots. Waves 2 to 3 feet. Tuesday, southeast winds 5 to 10 knots, increasing to 10 to 15 knots in the afternoon. Waves 1 to 2 feet. Tuesday night, south winds 10 to 15 knots with gusts up to 20 knots. Waves 1 to 2 feet. Wednesday, south winds 5 to 10 knots, increasing to 10 to 15 knots in the afternoon. Gusts up to 20 knots. Waves 1 to 2 feet. A chance of showers in the afternoon. Wednesday night, south winds 10 to 15 knots with gusts up to 20 knots. Waves around 2 feet. A chance of showers. Winds and waves higher in and near thunderstorms. Marine forecast, Chesapeake Bay from Little Creek, Virginia to Cape Henry, Virginia, including the Chesapeake Bay Bridge Tunnel. Through 7 a.m., southwest winds 10 to 15 knots. Waves 2 to 3 feet. Wave detail, southwest 2 feet at 4 seconds and east 1 foot at 8 seconds. Today, southwest winds 10 to 15 knots, becoming west 5 to 10 knots early in the afternoon, then becoming southwest 10 to 15 knots late. Waves around 2 feet. Wave detail, southwest 2 feet at 3 seconds and east 2 feet at 9 seconds. Tonight, southwest winds 10 to 15 knots with gusts up to 20 knots. Waves 2 to 3 feet. Wave detail, southwest 3 feet at 4 seconds and east 1 foot at 9 seconds. Sunday, west winds 10 to 15 knots with gusts up to 20 knots, becoming north 5 to 10 knots in the afternoon. Waves 2 to 3 feet. Wave detail, west 3 feet at 4 seconds and east 1 foot at 9 seconds. Sunday night, southeast winds 5 to 10 knots, becoming northwest with gusts up to 15 knots after midnight. Waves 1 to 2 feet. Wave detail, south 1 foot at 3 seconds and southeast 1 foot at 9 seconds. A chance of showers and thunderstorms in the evening. Monday, northeast winds 15 to 20 knots with gusts up to 25 knots. Waves 3 to 4 feet, occasionally to 5 feet. Wave detail, northeast 2 feet at 3 seconds and east 1 foot at 8 seconds. Monday night, east winds 10 to 15 knots, becoming southeast 5 to 10 knots after midnight. Gusts up to 20 knots. Waves 3 to 4 feet, occasionally to 5 feet. Tuesday, southeast winds 5 to 10 knots, increasing to 10 to 15 knots in the afternoon. Waves around 2 feet. Tuesday night, south winds 10 to 15 knots. Waves around 2 feet. Wednesday, south winds 10 to 15 knots with gusts up to 20 knots. Waves around 2 feet. A chance of showers in the afternoon. Wednesday night, south winds 15 knots with gusts up to 20 knots. Waves 2 to 3 feet. A chance of showers. Winds and waves higher in and near thunderstorms. Marine forecast, Kerbic Sound. Through 7 a.m., southwest winds 5 to 10 knots with gusts up to 15 knots. Waves around 1 foot.
Today, southwest winds 5 to 10 knots with gusts up to 15 knots, increasing to 10 to 15 knots late. Waves around 1 foot, increasing to 1 to 2 feet late. Tonight, southwest winds 10 to 15 knots with gusts up to 20 knots. Waves 1 to 2 feet. Sunday, southwest winds 10 to 15 knots, diminishing to 5 to 10 knots in the afternoon. Gusts up to 20 knots. Waves 1 to 2 feet, diminishing to around 1 foot in the afternoon. Sunday night, south winds 5 knots, becoming west after midnight. Waves 1 foot or less and light chop. A chance of showers and thunderstorms in the evening. Monday, northeast winds 10 to 15 knots with gusts up to 20 knots. Waves 1 to 2 feet. Monday night, east winds 10 to 15 knots with gusts up to 20 knots, diminishing to 5 to 10 knots after midnight. Waves 1 to 2 feet, diminishing to around 1 foot after midnight. Tuesday, southeast winds 5 to 10 knots. Gusts up to 15 knots in the afternoon. Waves around 1 foot. Tuesday night, south winds 5 to 10 knots. Gusts up to 15 knots in the evening. Waves around 1 foot. Wednesday, south winds 5 to 10 knots, increasing to 10 to 15 knots in the afternoon. Gusts up to 20 knots. Waves around 1 foot, increasing to 1 to 2 feet in the afternoon. Wednesday night, south winds 10 to 15 knots with gusts up to 20 knots. Waves 1 to 2 feet. A chance of showers. Winds and waves higher in and near thunderstorms. The current time is 4:54 a.m. Eastern Daylight Time. The Norfolk, Virginia climate summary for yesterday, June 5, 2026. Yesterday's high temperature was 90 degrees and the low 63 degrees. No precipitation fell yesterday, which leaves the monthly total at 0.00 inches. This is 0.71 inches below the normal amount of 0.71 inches for June. The total precipitation for the year still stands at 12.86 inches, which is 5.00 inches below normal. There were 12 cooling degree days yesterday. This brings the monthly total to 23. The yearly total since January 1st is 332. The normal high temperature for today is 83 degrees, and the normal low is 65. The record high for today is 97, which occurred in 2002, and the record low is 52, which occurred in 1946. Sunrise today is at 5:46 a.m. and sunset is at 8:22 p.m. Offshore waters forecast Baltimore Canyon to Cape Charles Light to 100 nautical miles. Today, southwest winds 10 to 15 knots, becoming south to southwest 15 to 20 knots. Seas 4 to 5 feet. Tonight, southwest winds 20 to 25 knots. Seas 5 to 7 feet. Sunday, west to southwest winds 10 to 20 knots, becoming southwest 5 to 10 knots. Seas 4 to 7 feet. Sunday night, southwest winds 10 to 15 knots, becoming north to northeast 5 to 15 knots. Seas 3 to 4 feet. Monday, northeast winds 15 to 20 knots. Seas 4 to 5 feet. Monday night, northeast winds 15 to 20 knots, diminishing to 10 to 15 knots. Seas 5 to 6 feet. Tuesday, northeast winds 5 to 10 knots. Seas 4 to 6 feet. Tuesday night, east winds 5 to 10 knots, becoming variable. Seas 3 to 4 feet. Wednesday, variable winds less than 5 knots. Seas 3 to 4 feet. Wednesday night, south winds 5 to 10 knots, increasing to 10 to 15 knots. Seas 3 to 5 feet. Hazardous weather information. Now here is the hazardous weather outlook for Southeast Maryland, Central Virginia, East Central Virginia, Eastern Virginia, North Central Virginia, South Central Virginia, and Southeast Virginia. Today and tonight. Hazardous weather is not expected at this time. And now the extended outlook for the period Sunday through Friday. There is a marginal risk for severe storms on Sunday with damaging winds the primary threat. Spotter activation may be needed. Dry, hot, and breezy conditions are expected today. The ongoing drought has led to abnormally dry dead surface fuels across the region. Min RH values of 25 to 30%, wind gusts to around 20 miles per hour, and afternoon high temperatures in the low to mid-90s will lead to an increased fire danger from mid-morning through early evening today.
Conditions Sunday may be similar ahead of an approaching cold front, with an additional increased fire danger statement likely to be issued. Residents are urged to exercise caution handling any potential ignition source, including machinery, cigarettes, and matches. Be sure to properly discard all smoking materials. Any dry grasses and tree litter that ignite will have the potential to spread quickly. The key weather messages for the next 7 days. There is an increased fire danger statement for portions of northeast North Carolina from 10 a.m. to 8 p.m. today. Hot temperatures continue through Sunday with highs in the lower to mid-90s. A cold front moves into the area Sunday, bringing a chance for afternoon and early evening showers and thunderstorms, followed by briefly cooler temperatures early next week. Now the official National Weather Service forecast. Today, partly sunny. Highs in the mid-90s. Southwest winds 5 to 10 miles per hour. Tonight, mostly clear. Lows in the lower 70s. Southwest winds 5 to 10 miles per hour. Sunday, partly sunny. Hot with highs in the mid-90s. West winds 5 to 10 miles per hour. Sunday night, partly cloudy. A chance of showers and thunderstorms, mainly in the evening. Lows in the lower 70s. Northwest winds around 5 miles per hour in the evening, becoming light and variable. Chance of rain 30%. Monday, mostly sunny. Highs in the mid-80s. Northeast winds 5 to 10 miles per hour with gusts up to 20 miles per hour. Monday night, mostly clear. Lows in the lower 60s. Tuesday, partly sunny. Highs in the upper 80s. Tuesday night, partly cloudy. Lows in the mid-60s. Wednesday, partly sunny. A chance of showers and thunderstorms in the afternoon. Highs around 90. Chance of rain 30%. Wednesday night, partly cloudy with a chance of showers and thunderstorms. Lows around 70. Chance of rain 30%. Thursday, partly sunny with a chance of showers. A chance of thunderstorms in the afternoon. Highs in the lower 90s. Chance of rain 40%. Thursday night, partly cloudy. A chance of showers and thunderstorms in the evening. Lows in the lower 70s. Chance of rain 40%. Friday, partly sunny. A chance of showers and thunderstorms in the afternoon. Hot with highs in the mid-90s. Chance of rain 40%. Heat index values up to 100. Here are the marine and buoy reports for 4 a.m. across the lower Chesapeake Bay and coastal waters. All wave and swell heights are in feet. Wave and swell periods are in seconds. Potomac River buoy, air temperature was 72. The wind was southwest at 10 knots. Cove Point, air temperature was 75. The wind was south at 15 knots. Piney Point, winds were southwest, 5 knots. Bishop's Head, air temperature was 74. The wind was southwest at 11 knots. Lewisetta, air temperature was 73. Water temperature 75. The wind was southwest at 7 knots. Stingray Point buoy, air temperature was 72. The wind was southwest at 14 knots, gusting to 17. Rappahannock Light, winds were south, 13 knots. Yorktown Coast Guard Station, air temperature was 73. Water temperature 75. The wind was southwest at 11 knots. Crypto Peak, water temperature 72. The wind was southwest at 8 knots. Dominion Terminal Newport News, air temperature was 73. The wind was southwest at 12 knots. South Craney Island, air temperature was 72. The wind was south at 10 knots. Cape Henry, air temperature was 72. The wind was southwest at 11 knots. Brandywine Shoalite, Delaware, winds were southwest, 13 knots. Air temperature 72. Fenwick Island buoy, winds were southwest, 10 knots. Water temperature 62. Air temperature 65. Buoy 64 nautical miles east of Virginia Beach, air temperature was 65. Wave height 3 feet. Wave period 8. Buoy just east of Cape Henry. Water temperature 69. Wave heights 3. Wave period 8. Duck Cove Pier, air temperature was 74. The wind was southwest at 14, knots, gusting to 18. Diamond Shoals buoy, air temperature was 78. Wave height 4 feet. Wave period 8. The wind was southwest at 17, knots, gusting to 19.
Marine forecast, Chesapeake Bay from New Point Comfort to Little Creek, Virginia. Through 7 a.m., southwest winds 10 to 15 knots. Waves 1 to 2 feet. Today, southwest winds 10 to 15 knots, diminishing to 5 to 10 knots early in the afternoon, then increasing to 10 to 15 knots late. Waves 1 to 2 feet. Tonight, southwest winds 10 to 15 knots with gusts up to 20 knots. Waves 2 to 3 feet. Sunday, west winds 10 to 15 knots with gusts up to 20 knots, becoming north 5 to 10 knots in the afternoon. Waves 1 to 2 feet. Sunday night, southeast winds 5 to 10 knots, becoming northwest with gusts up to 15 knots after midnight. Waves 1 foot. A chance of showers and thunderstorms in the evening. Monday, northeast winds 10 to 15 knots with gusts up to 20 knots. Waves 2 to 3 feet. Monday night, east winds 10 to 15 knots with gusts up to 20 knots. Waves 2 to 3 feet. Tuesday, southeast winds 5 to 10 knots, increasing to 10 to 15 knots in the afternoon. Waves 1 to 2 feet. Tuesday night, south winds 10 to 15 knots with gusts up to 20 knots. Waves 1 to 2 feet. Wednesday, south winds 5 to 10 knots, increasing to 10 to 15 knots in the afternoon. Gusts up to 20 knots. Waves 1 to 2 feet. A chance of showers in the afternoon. Wednesday night, south winds 10 to 15 knots with gusts up to 20 knots. Waves around 2 feet. A chance of showers. Winds and waves higher in and near thunderstorms. Marine forecast. Chesapeake Bay from Little Creek, Virginia to Cape Henry, Virginia, including the Chesapeake Bay Bridge Tunnel. Through 7 a.m., southwest winds 10 to 15 knots. Waves 2 to 3 feet. Wave detail, southwest 2 feet at 4 seconds and east 1 foot at 8 seconds. Today, southwest winds 10 to 15 knots, becoming west 5 to 10 knots early in the afternoon, then becoming southwest 10 to 15 knots late. Waves around 2 feet. Wave detail, southwest 2 feet at 3 seconds and east 2 feet at 9 seconds. Tonight, southwest winds 10 to 15 knots with gusts up to 20 knots. Waves 2 to 3 feet. Wave detail, southwest 3 feet at 4 seconds and east 1 foot at 9 seconds. Sunday, west winds 10 to 15 knots with gusts up to 20 knots, becoming north 5 to 10 knots in the afternoon. Waves 2 to 3 feet. Wave detail, west 3 feet at 4 seconds and east 1 foot at 9 seconds. Sunday night, southeast winds 5 to 10 knots, becoming northwest with gusts up to 15 knots after midnight. Waves 1 to 2 feet. Wave detail, south 1 foot at 3 seconds and southeast 1 foot at 9 seconds. A chance of showers and thunderstorms in the evening. Monday, northeast winds 15 to 20 knots with gusts up to 25 knots. Waves 3 to 4 feet, occasionally to 5 feet. Wave detail, northeast 2 feet at 3 seconds and east 1 foot at 8 seconds. Monday night, east winds 10 to 15 knots, becoming southeast 5 to 10 knots after midnight. Gusts up to 20 knots. Waves 3 to 4 feet, occasionally to 5 feet. Tuesday, southeast winds 5 to 10 knots, increasing to 10 to 15 knots in the afternoon. Waves around 2 feet. Tuesday night, south winds 10 to 15 knots. Waves around 2 feet. Wednesday, south winds 10 to 15 knots with gusts up to 20 knots. Waves around 2 feet. A chance of showers in the afternoon. Wednesday night, south winds 15 knots with gusts up to 20 knots. Waves 2 to 3 feet. A chance of showers. Winds and waves higher in and near thunderstorms. This is NOAA's National Weather Service All Hazards Weather Radio, KHP 37, broadcasting from Wakefield, Virginia, transmitting from Driver, Virginia on a frequency of 162.550 MHz. The following information is for Hampton Roads and Northeast North Carolina, the southern part of the Chesapeake Bay and adjacent coastal waters. Marine forecast, Currituck Sound. Through 7 a.m., southwest winds 5 to 10 knots with gusts up to 15 knots. Waves around 1 foot. Today, southwest winds 5 to 10 knots with gusts up to 15 knots, increasing to 10 to 15 knots late. Waves around 1 foot, increasing to 1 to 2 feet late. Tonight,
southwest winds 10 to 15 knots with gusts up to 20 knots. Waves 1 to 2 feet. Sunday, southwest winds 10 to 15 knots, diminishing to 5 to 10 knots in the afternoon. Gusts up to 20 knots. Waves 1 to 2 feet, diminishing to around 1 foot in the afternoon. Sunday night, south winds 5 knots, becoming west after midnight. Waves 1 foot or less and light chop. A chance of showers and thunderstorms in the evening. Monday, northeast winds 10 to 15 knots with gusts up to 20 knots. Waves 1 to 2 feet. Monday night, east winds 10 to 15 knots with gusts up to 20 knots, diminishing to 5 to 10 knots after midnight. Waves 1 to 2 feet, diminishing to around 1 foot after midnight. Tuesday, southeast winds 5 to 10 knots. Gusts up to 15 knots in the afternoon. Waves around 1 foot. Tuesday night, south winds 5 to 10 knots. Gusts up to 15 knots in the evening. Waves around 1 foot. Wednesday, south winds 5 to 10 knots, increasing to 10 to 15 knots in the afternoon. Gusts up to 20 knots. Waves around 1 foot, increasing to 1 to 2 feet in the afternoon. Wednesday night, south winds 10 to 15 knots with gusts up to 20 knots. Waves 1 to 2 feet. A chance of showers. Winds and waves higher and near thunderstorms. The current time is 5:09 a.m. Eastern Daylight Time. The Norfolk, Virginia climate summary for yesterday, June 5, 2026. Yesterday's high temperature was 90 degrees and the low 63 degrees. No precipitation fell yesterday, which leaves the monthly total at 0.00 inches. This is 0.71 inches below the normal amount of 0.71 inches for June. The total precipitation for the year still stands at 12.86 inches, which is 5.00 inches below normal. There were 12 cooling degree days yesterday. This brings the monthly total to 23. The yearly total since January 1st is 332. The normal high temperature for today is 83 degrees, and the normal low is 65. The record high for today is 97, which occurred in 2002, and the record low is 52, which occurred in 1946. Sunrise today is at 5:46 a.m. and sunset is at 8:22 p.m. Offshore waters forecast Baltimore Canyon to Cape Charles Light to 100 nautical miles. Today, southwest winds 10 to 15 knots, becoming south to southwest 15 to 20 knots. Seas 4 to 5 feet. Tonight, southwest winds 20 to 25 knots. Seas 5 to 7 feet. Sunday, west to southwest winds 10 to 20 knots, becoming southwest 5 to 10 knots. Seas 4 to 7 feet. Sunday night, southwest winds 10 to 15 knots, becoming north to northeast 5 to 15 knots. Seas 3 to 4 feet. Monday, northeast winds 15 to 20 knots. Seas 4 to 5 feet. Monday night, northeast winds 15 to 20 knots, diminishing to 10 to 15 knots. Seas 5 to 6 feet. Tuesday, northeast winds 5 to 10 knots. Seas 4 to 6 feet. Tuesday night, east winds 5 to 10 knots, becoming variable. Seas 3 to 4 feet. Wednesday, variable winds less than 5 knots. Seas 3 to 4 feet. Wednesday night, south winds 5 to 10 knots, increasing to 10 to 15 knots. Seas 3 to 5 feet. Hazardous weather information. Now here is the hazardous weather outlook for Southeast Maryland, Central Virginia, East Central Virginia, Eastern Virginia, North Central Virginia, South Central Virginia, and Southeast Virginia. Today and tonight. Hazardous weather is not expected at this time. And now the extended outlook for the period Sunday through Friday. There is a marginal risk for severe storms on Sunday with damaging winds the primary threat. Spotter activation may be needed. Dry, hot, and breezy conditions are expected today. The ongoing drought has led to abnormally dry dead surface fuels across the region. Min RH values of 25 to 30%, wind gusts to around 20 miles per hour, and afternoon high temperatures in the low to mid-90s will lead to an increased fire danger from mid-morning through early evening today. Conditions Sunday may be similar ahead of an approaching cold front, with an additional increased fire danger statement likely to be issued. Residents are urged to exercise caution handling any potential ignition source, including machinery, cigarettes, and matches. Be sure to properly discard all smoking materials.
Any dry grasses and tree litter that ignite will have the potential to spread quickly. The key weather messages for the next 7 days. There is an increased fire danger statement for portions of northeast North Carolina from 10 a.m. to 8 p.m. today. Hot temperatures continue through Sunday with highs in the

lower to mid-90s. A cold front moves into the area Sunday, bringing a chance for afternoon and early evening showers and thunderstorms, followed by briefly cooler temperatures early next week. Now the official National Weather Service forecast. Today, partly sunny. Highs in the mid-90s. Southwest winds 5 to 10 miles per hour. Tonight, mostly clear. Lows in the lower 70s. Southwest winds 5 to 10 miles per hour. Sunday, partly sunny. Hot with highs in the mid-90s. West winds 5 to 10 miles per hour. Sunday night, partly cloudy. A chance of showers and thunderstorms, mainly in the evening. Lows in the lower 70s. Northwest winds around 5 miles per hour in the evening, becoming light and variable. Chance of rain 30%. Monday, mostly sunny. Highs in the mid-80s. Northeast winds 5 to 10 miles per hour with gusts up to 20 miles per hour. Monday night, mostly clear. Lows in the lower 60s. Tuesday, partly sunny. Highs in the upper 80s. Tuesday night, partly cloudy. Lows in the mid-60s. Wednesday, partly sunny. A chance of showers and thunderstorms in the afternoon. Highs around 90. Chance of rain 30%. Wednesday night, partly cloudy with a chance of showers and thunderstorms. Lows around 70. Chance of rain 30%. Thursday, partly sunny with a chance of showers. A chance of thunderstorms in the afternoon. Highs in the lower 90s. Chance of rain 40%. Thursday night, partly cloudy. A chance of showers and thunderstorms in the evening. Lows in the lower 70s. Chance of rain 40%. Friday, partly sunny. A chance of showers and thunderstorms in the afternoon. Hot with highs in the mid-90s. Chance of rain 40%. Heat index values up to 100. Here are the marine and buoy reports for 5 a.m. across the lower Chesapeake Bay and coastal waters. All wave and swell heights are in feet. Wave and swell periods are in seconds. Potomac River buoy, air temperature was 71. The wind was southwest at 12 knots. Cove Point, air temperature was 74. The wind was south at 17, knots gusting to 20. Piney Point, winds were calm. Bishop's Head, air temperature was 73. The wind was southwest at 10 knots. Lewisetta, air temperature was 72. Water temperature 75. The wind was southwest at 8 knots. Stingray Point buoy, air temperature was 71. The wind was southwest at 16, knots gusting to 17. Rappahannock Light, winds were south, 13 knots. Yorktown Coast Guard Station, air temperature was 72. Water temperature 75. The wind was southwest at 11 knots. Crypto Peak, water temperature 71. The wind was southwest at 10 knots. Dominion Terminal Newport News, air temperature was 73. The wind was southwest at 9 knots. South Craney Island, air temperature was 71. The wind was southwest at 9 knots. Cape Henry, air temperature was 71. The wind was southwest at 12 knots. Brandywine Chill Lake, Delaware, winds were southwest, 14 knots. Air temperature 72. Fenwick Island buoy, winds were southwest, 10 knots. Water temperature 63. Air temperature 65. Buoy 64 nautical miles east of Virginia Beach, air temperature was 65. Wave height 4 feet. Wave period 8. Buoy just east of Cape Henry. Water temperature 69. Wave height 2. Wave period 9. Duck Cove Pier, air temperature was 74. The wind was southwest at 15, knots gusting to 18. Diamond Shoals buoy, air temperature was 78. Wave height 4 feet. Wave period 4. The wind was southwest at 17, knots gusting to 19. Marine forecast, Chesapeake Bay from New Point Comfort to Little Creek, Virginia. Through 7 a.m., southwest winds 10 to 15 knots. Waves 1 to 2 feet. Today, southwest winds 10 to 15 knots, diminishing to 5 to 10 knots early in the afternoon, then increasing to 10 to 15 knots late. Waves 1 to 2 feet. Tonight, southwest winds 10 to 15 knots with gusts up to 20 knots. Waves 2 to 3 feet. Sunday, west winds 10 to 15 knots with gusts up to 20 knots.

Tuesday night, south winds 10 to 15 knots with gusts up to 20 knots. Waves 1 to 2 feet. Wednesday, south winds 5 to 10 knots, increasing to 10 to 15 knots in the afternoon. Gusts up to 20 knots. Waves 1 to 2 feet. A chance of showers in the afternoon. Wednesday night, south winds 10 to 15 knots with gusts up to 20 knots. Waves around 2 feet. A chance of showers. Winds and waves higher in and near thunderstorms. Marine forecast, Chesapeake Bay from Little Creek, Virginia to Cape Henry, Virginia, including the Chesapeake Bay Bridge Tunnel. Through 7 a.m., southwest winds 10 to 15 knots. Waves 2 to 3 feet. Wave detail, southwest 2 feet at 4 seconds and east 1 foot at 8 seconds. Today, southwest winds 10 to 15 knots, becoming west 5 to 10 knots early in the afternoon, then becoming southwest 10 to 15 knots late. Waves around 2 feet. Wave detail, southwest 2 feet at 3 seconds and east 2 feet at 9 seconds. Tonight, southwest winds 10 to 15 knots with gusts up to 20 knots. Waves 2 to 3 feet. Wave detail, southwest 3 feet at 4 seconds and east 1 foot at 9 seconds. Sunday, west winds 10 to 15 knots with gusts up to 20 knots, becoming north 5 to 10 knots in the afternoon. Waves 2 to 3 feet. Wave detail, west 3 feet at 4 seconds and east 1 foot at 9 seconds. Sunday night, southeast winds 5 to 10 knots, becoming northwest with gusts up to 15 knots after midnight. Waves 1 to 2 feet. Wave detail, south 1 foot at 3 seconds and southeast 1 foot at 9 seconds. A chance of showers and thunderstorms in the evening. Monday, northeast winds 15 to 20 knots with gusts up to 25 knots. Waves 3 to 4 feet, occasionally to 5 feet. Wave detail, northeast 2 feet at 3 seconds and east 1 foot at 8 seconds. Monday night, east winds 10 to 15 knots, becoming southeast 5 to 10 knots after midnight. Gusts up to 20 knots. Waves 3 to 4 feet, occasionally to 5 feet. Tuesday, southeast winds 5 to 10 knots, increasing to 10 to 15 knots in the afternoon. Waves around 2 feet. Tuesday night, south winds 10 to 15 knots. Waves around 2 feet. Wednesday, south winds 10 to 15 knots with gusts up to 20 knots. Waves around 2 feet. A chance of showers in the afternoon. Wednesday night, south winds 15 knots with gusts up to 20 knots. Waves 2 to 3 feet. A chance of showers. Winds and waves higher in and near thunderstorms. Marine forecast, Kerguelen Sound. Through 7 a.m., southwest winds 5 to 10 knots with gusts up to 15 knots. Waves around 1 foot. Today, southwest winds 5 to 10 knots with gusts up to 15 knots, increasing to 10 to 15 knots late. Waves around 1 foot, increasing to 1 to 2 feet late. Tonight, southwest winds 10 to 15 knots with gusts up to 20 knots. Waves 1 to 2 feet. Sunday, southwest winds 10 to 15 knots, diminishing to 5 to 10 knots in the afternoon. Gusts up to 20 knots. Waves 1 to 2 feet, diminishing to around 1 foot in the afternoon. Sunday night, south winds 5 knots, becoming west after midnight. Waves 1 foot or less and light chop. A chance of showers and thunderstorms in the evening. Monday, northeast winds 10 to 15 knots with gusts up to 20 knots. Waves 1 to 2 feet. Monday night, east winds 10 to 15 knots with gusts up to 20 knots, diminishing to 5 to 10 knots after midnight. Waves 1 to 2 feet, diminishing to around 1 foot after midnight. Tuesday, southeast winds 5 to 10 knots. Gusts up to 15 knots in the afternoon. Waves around 1 foot. Tuesday night, south winds 5 to 10 knots. Gusts up to 15 knots in the evening. Waves around 1 foot. Wednesday, south winds 5 to 10 knots, increasing to 10 to 15 knots in the afternoon. Gusts up to 20 knots. Waves around 1 foot, increasing to 1 to 2 feet in the afternoon. Wednesday night, south winds 10 to 15 knots with gusts up to 20 knots. Waves 1 to 2 feet. A chance of showers. Winds and waves higher in and near thunderstorms. The current time is 5:23 a.m. Eastern Daylight Time.
the Norfolk, Virginia climate summary for yesterday, June 5, 2026. Yesterday's high temperature was 90 degrees and the low 63 degrees. No precipitation fell yesterday, which leaves the monthly total at 0.00 inches. This is 0.71 inches below the normal amount of 0.71 inches for June. The total precipitation for the year still stands at 12.86 inches, which is 5.00 inches below normal. There were 12 cooling degree days yesterday. This brings the monthly total to 23. The yearly total since January 1st is 332. The normal high temperature for today is 83 degrees, and the normal low is 65. The record high for today is 97, which occurred in 2002, and the record low is 52, which occurred in 1946. Sunrise today is at 5:46 a.m. and sunset is at 8:22 p.m. Offshore waters forecast Baltimore Canyon to Cape Charles Light to 100 nautical miles. Today, southwest winds 10 to 15 knots, becoming south to southwest 15 to 20 knots. Seas 4 to 5 feet. Tonight, southwest winds 20 to 25 knots. Seas 5 to 7 feet. Sunday, west to southwest winds 10 to 20 knots, becoming southwest 5 to 10 knots. Seas 4 to 7 feet. Sunday night, southwest winds 10 to 15 knots, becoming north to northeast 5 to 15 knots. Seas 3 to 4 feet. Monday, northeast winds 15 to 20 knots. Seas 4 to 5 feet. Monday night, northeast winds 15 to 20 knots, diminishing to 10 to 15 knots. Seas 5 to 6 feet. Tuesday, northeast winds 5 to 10 knots. Seas 4 to 6 feet. Tuesday night, east winds 5 to 10 knots, becoming variable. Seas 3 to 4 feet. Wednesday, variable winds less than 5 knots. Seas 3 to 4 feet. Wednesday night, south winds 5 to 10 knots, increasing to 10 to 15 knots. Seas 3 to 5 feet. Hazardous weather information. Now here is the hazardous weather outlook for Southeast Maryland, Central Virginia, East Central Virginia, Eastern Virginia, North Central Virginia, South Central Virginia, and Southeast Virginia. Today and tonight. Hazardous weather is not expected at this time. And now the extended outlook for the period Sunday through Friday. There is a marginal risk for severe storms on Sunday with damaging winds the primary threat. Spotter activation may be needed. Dry, hot, and breezy conditions are expected today. The ongoing drought has led to abnormally dry bed surface fuels across the region. Min RH values of 25 to 30%, wind gusts to around 20 miles per hour, and afternoon high temperatures in the low to mid-90s will lead to an increased fire danger from mid-morning through early evening today. Conditions Sunday may be similar ahead of an approaching cold front, with an additional increased fire danger statement likely to be issued. Residents are urged to exercise caution handling any potential ignition source, including machinery, cigarettes, and matches. Be sure to properly discard all smoking materials. Any dry grasses and tree litter that ignite will have the potential to spread quickly. The key weather messages for the next 7 days. There is an increased fire danger statement for portions of northeast North Carolina from 10 a.m. to 8 p.m. today. Hot temperatures continue through Sunday with highs in the lower to mid-90s. A cold front moves into the area Sunday, bringing a chance for afternoon and early evening showers and thunderstorms, followed by briefly cooler temperatures early next week. Now the official National Weather Service forecast. Today, partly sunny. Highs in the mid-90s. Southwest winds 5 to 10 miles per hour. Tonight, mostly clear. Lows in the lower 70s. Southwest winds 5 to 10 miles per hour. Sunday, partly sunny. Hot with highs in the mid-90s. West winds 5 to 10 miles per hour. Sunday night, partly cloudy. A chance of showers and thunderstorms, mainly in the evening. Lows in the lower 70s. Northwest winds around 5 miles per hour in the evening, becoming light and variable. Chance of rain 30%. Monday, mostly sunny. Highs in the mid-80s. Northeast winds 5 to 10 miles per hour with gusts up to 20 miles per hour. Monday night, mostly clear. Lows in the lower 60s. Tuesday, partly sunny. Highs in the upper 80s. Tuesday night, partly cloudy. Lows in the mid-60s. Wednesday, partly sunny. A chance of showers and thunderstorms in the afternoon.
High around 90. Chance of rain 30%. Wednesday night, partly cloudy with a chance of showers and thunderstorms. Lows around 70. Chance of rain 30%. Thursday, partly sunny with a chance of showers. A chance thunderstorms in the afternoon. Highs in the lower 90s. Chance of rain 40%. Thursday night, partly cloudy. A chance of showers and thunderstorms in the evening. Lows in the lower 70s. Chance of rain 40%. Friday, partly sunny. A chance of showers and thunderstorms in the afternoon. Hot with highs in the mid-90s. Chance of rain 40%. Heat index values up to 100. Here are the marine and buoy reports for 5 a.m. across the lower Chesapeake Bay and coastal waters. All wave and swell heights are in feet. Wave and swell periods are in seconds. Potomac River buoy, air temperature was 71. The wind was southwest at 12 knots. Cove Point, air temperature was 74. The wind was south at 17, knots gusting to 20. Piney Point, winds were calm. Bishop's Head, air temperature was 73. The wind was southwest at 10 knots. Lewisetta, air temperature was 72. Water temperature 75. The wind was southwest at 8 knots. Stingray Point buoy, air temperature was 71. The wind was southwest at 16, knots gusting to 17. Rappahannock Light, winds were south, 13 knots. Yorktown Coast Guard Station, air temperature was 72. Water temperature 75. The wind was southwest at 11 knots. Crypto Peak, water temperature 71. The wind was southwest at 10 knots. Dominion Terminal Newport News, air temperature was 73. The wind was southwest at 9 knots. South Craney Island, air temperature was 71. The wind was southwest at 9 knots. Cape Henry, air temperature was 71. The wind was southwest at 12 knots. Brandywine Chill Lake, Delaware, winds were southwest, 14 knots. Air temperature 72. Fenwick Island buoy, winds were southwest, 10 knots. Water temperature 63. Air temperature 65. Buoy 64 nautical miles east of Virginia Beach, air temperature was 65. Wave height 4 feet. Wave period 8. Buoy just east of Cape Henry. Water temperature 69. Wave height 2. Wave period 9. Duck Cove Pier, air temperature was 74. The wind was southwest at 15, knots gusting to 18. Diamond Shoals buoy, air temperature was 78. Wave height 4 feet. Wave period 4. The wind was southwest at 17, knots gusting to 19. Marine forecast, Chesapeake Bay from New Point Comfort to Little Creek, Virginia. Through 7 a.m., southwest winds 10 to 15 knots. Waves 1 to 2 feet. Today, southwest winds 10 to 15 knots, diminishing to 5 to 10 knots early in the afternoon, then increasing to 10 to 15 knots late. Waves 1 to 2 feet. Tonight, southwest winds 10 to 15 knots with gusts up to 20 knots. Waves 2 to 3 feet. Sunday, west winds 10 to 15 knots with gusts up to 20 knots, becoming north 5 to 10 knots in the afternoon. Waves 1 to 2 feet. Sunday night, southeast winds 5 to 10 knots, becoming northwest with gusts up to 15 knots after midnight. Waves 1 foot. A chance of showers and thunderstorms in the evening. Monday, northeast winds 10 to 15 knots with gusts up to 20 knots. Waves 2 to 3 feet. Monday night, east winds 10 to 15 knots with gusts up to 20 knots. Waves 2 to 3 feet. Tuesday, southeast winds 5 to 10 knots, increasing to 10 to 15 knots in the afternoon. Waves 1 to 2 feet. Tuesday night, south winds 10 to 15 knots with gusts up to 20 knots. Waves 1 to 2 feet. Wednesday, south winds 5 to 10 knots, increasing to 10 to 15 knots in the afternoon. Gusts up to 20 knots. Waves 1 to 2 feet. A chance of showers in the afternoon. Wednesday night, south winds 10 to 15 knots with gusts up to 20 knots. Waves around 2 feet. A chance of showers. Winds and waves higher in and near thunderstorms. Marine forecast, Chesapeake Bay from Little Creek, Virginia to Cape Henry, Virginia, including the Chesapeake Bay Bridge Tunnel.
through 7 a.m., southwest winds 10 to 15 knots. Waves 2 to 3 feet. Wave detail, southwest 2 feet at 4 seconds and east 1 foot at 8 seconds. Today, southwest winds 10 to 15 knots, becoming west 5 to 10 knots early in the afternoon, then becoming southwest 10 to 15 knots late. Waves around 2 feet. Wave detail, southwest 2 feet at 3 seconds and east 2 feet at 9 seconds. Tonight, southwest winds 10 to 15 knots with gusts up to 20 knots. Waves 2 to 3 feet. Wave detail, southwest 3 feet at 4 seconds and east 1 foot at 9 seconds. Sunday, west winds 10 to 15 knots with gusts up to 20 knots, becoming north 5 to 10 knots in the afternoon. Waves 2 to 3 feet. Wave detail, west 3 feet at 4 seconds and east 1 foot at 9 seconds. Sunday night, southeast winds 5 to 10 knots, becoming northwest with gusts up to 15 knots after midnight. Waves 1 to 2 feet. Wave detail, south 1 foot at 3 seconds and southeast 1 foot at 9 seconds. A chance of showers and thunderstorms in the evening. Monday, northeast winds 15 to 20 knots with gusts up to 25 knots. Waves 3 to 4 feet, occasionally to 5 feet. Wave detail, northeast 2 feet at 3 seconds and east 1 foot at 8 seconds. Monday night, east winds 10 to 15 knots, becoming southeast 5 to 10 knots after midnight. Gusts up to 20 knots. Waves 3 to 4 feet, occasionally to 5 feet. Tuesday, southeast winds 5 to 10 knots, increasing to 10 to 15 knots in the afternoon. Waves around 2 feet. Tuesday night, south winds 10 to 15 knots. Waves around 2 feet. Wednesday, south winds 10 to 15 knots with gusts up to 20 knots. Waves around 2 feet. A chance of showers in the afternoon. Wednesday night, south winds 15 knots with gusts up to 20 knots. Waves 2 to 3 feet. A chance of showers. Winds and waves higher in and near thunderstorms. This is NOAA's National Weather Service All Hazards Weather Radio, KHP 37, broadcasting from Wakefield, Virginia, transmitting from Driver, Virginia on a frequency of 162.550 MHz. The following information is for Hampton Roads and Northeast North Carolina, the southern part of the Chesapeake Bay and adjacent coastal waters. Marine forecast, Currituck Sound. Through 7 a.m., southwest winds 5 to 10 knots with gusts up to 15 knots. Waves around 1 foot. Today, southwest winds 5 to 10 knots with gusts up to 15 knots, increasing to 10 to 15 knots late. Waves around 1 foot, increasing to 1 to 2 feet late. Tonight, southwest winds 10 to 15 knots with gusts up to 20 knots. Waves 1 to 2 feet. Sunday, southwest winds 10 to 15 knots, diminishing to 5 to 10 knots in the afternoon. Gusts up to 20 knots. Waves 1 to 2 feet, diminishing to around 1 foot in the afternoon. Sunday night, south winds 5 knots, becoming west after midnight. Waves 1 foot or less and light chop. A chance of showers and thunderstorms in the evening. Monday, northeast winds 10 to 15 knots with gusts up to 20 knots. Waves 1 to 2 feet. Monday night, east winds 10 to 15 knots with gusts up to 20 knots, diminishing to 5 to 10 knots after midnight. Waves 1 to 2 feet, diminishing to around 1 foot after midnight. Tuesday, southeast winds 5 to 10 knots. Gusts up to 15 knots in the afternoon. Waves around 1 foot. Tuesday night, south winds 5 to 10 knots. Gusts up to 15 knots in the evening. Waves around 1 foot. Wednesday, south winds 5 to 10 knots, increasing to 10 to 15 knots in the afternoon. Gusts up to 20 knots. Waves around 1 foot, increasing to 1 to 2 feet in the afternoon. Wednesday night, south winds 10 to 15 knots with gusts up to 20 knots. Waves 1 to 2 feet. A chance of showers. Winds and waves higher in and near thunderstorms. The current time is 5:38 a.m. Eastern Daylight Time. The Norfolk, Virginia climate summary for yesterday, June 5, 2026. Yesterday's high temperature was 90 degrees and the low 63 degrees. No precipitation fell yesterday, which leaves the monthly total at 0.00 inches. This is 0.71 inches below the normal amount of 0.71 inches for June.
The total precipitation for the year still stands at 12.86 inches, which is 5.00 inches below normal. There were 12 cooling degree days yesterday. This brings the monthly total to 23. The yearly total since January 1st is 332. The normal high temperature for today is 83 degrees, and the normal low is 65. The record high for today is 97, which occurred in 2002, and the record low is 52, which occurred in 1946. Sunrise today is at 5:46 a.m. and sunset is at 8:22 p.m. Offshore waters forecast Baltimore Canyon to Cape Charles Light to 100 nautical miles. Today, southwest winds 10 to 15 knots, becoming south to southwest 15 to 20 knots. Seas 4 to 5 feet. Tonight, southwest winds 20 to 25 knots. Seas 5 to 7 feet. Sunday, west to southwest winds 10 to 20 knots, becoming southwest 5 to 10 knots. Seas 4 to 7 feet. Sunday night, southwest winds 10 to 15 knots, becoming north to northeast 5 to 15 knots. Seas 3 to 4 feet. Monday, northeast winds 15 to 20 knots. Seas 4 to 5 feet. Monday night, northeast winds 15 to 20 knots, diminishing to 10 to 15 knots. Seas 5 to 6 feet. Tuesday, northeast winds 5 to 10 knots. Seas 4 to 6 feet. Tuesday night, east winds 5 to 10 knots, becoming variable. Seas 3 to 4 feet. Wednesday, variable winds less than 5 knots. Seas 3 to 4 feet. Wednesday night, south winds 5 to 10 knots, increasing to 10 to 15 knots. Seas 3 to 5 feet. Hazardous weather information. Now here is the hazardous weather outlook for Southeast Maryland, Central Virginia, East Central Virginia, Eastern Virginia, North Central Virginia, South Central Virginia, and Southeast Virginia. Today and tonight. Hazardous weather is not expected at this time. And now the extended outlook for the period Sunday through Friday. There is a marginal risk for severe storms on Sunday with damaging winds the primary threat. Spotter activation may be needed. Dry, hot, and breezy conditions are expected today. The ongoing drought has led to abnormally dry dead surface fuels across the region. Min RH values of 25 to 30%, wind gusts to around 20 miles per hour, and afternoon high temperatures in the low to mid-90s will lead to an increased fire danger from mid-morning through early evening today. Conditions Sunday may be similar ahead of an approaching cold front, with an additional increased fire danger statement likely to be issued. Residents are urged to exercise caution handling any potential ignition source, including machinery, cigarettes, and matches. Be sure to properly discard all smoking materials. Any dry grasses and tree litter that ignite will have the potential to spread quickly. The key weather messages for the next 7 days. There is an increased fire danger statement for portions of northeast North Carolina from 10 a.m. to 8 p.m. today. Hot temperatures continue through Sunday with highs in the lower to mid-90s. A cold front moves into the area Sunday, bringing a chance for afternoon and early evening showers and thunderstorms, followed by briefly cooler temperatures early next week. Now the official National Weather Service forecast. Today, partly sunny. Highs in the mid-90s. Southwest winds 5 to 10 miles per hour. Tonight, mostly clear. Lows in the lower 70s. Southwest winds 5 to 10 miles per hour. Sunday, partly sunny. Hot with highs in the mid-90s. West winds 5 to 10 miles per hour. Sunday night, partly cloudy. A chance of showers and thunderstorms, mainly in the evening. Lows in the lower 70s. Northwest winds around 5 miles per hour in the evening, becoming light and variable. Chance of rain 30%. Monday, mostly sunny. Highs in the mid-80s. Northeast winds 5 to 10 miles per hour with gusts up to 20 miles per hour. Monday night, mostly clear. Lows in the lower 60s. Tuesday, partly sunny. Highs in the upper 80s. Tuesday night, partly cloudy. Lows in the mid-60s. Wednesday, partly sunny. A chance of showers and thunderstorms in the afternoon. Highs around 90. Chance of rain 30%. Wednesday night, partly cloudy with a chance of showers and thunderstorms. Lows around 70. Chance of rain 30%. Thursday, partly sunny with a chance of showers. A chance of thunderstorms in the afternoon. Highs in the lower 90s.
chance of rain 40%. Thursday night, partly cloudy. A chance of showers and thunderstorms in the evening. Lows in the lower 70s. Chance of rain 40%. Friday, partly sunny. A chance of showers and thunderstorms in the afternoon. Hot with highs in the mid-90s. Chance of rain 40%. Heat index values up to 100. Here are the marine and buoy reports for 5 a.m. across the lower Chesapeake Bay and coastal waters. All wave and swell heights are in feet. Wave and swell periods are in seconds. Potomac River buoy, air temperature was 71. The wind was southwest at 12 knots. Cove Point, air temperature was 74. The wind was south at 17 knots, gusting to 20. Piney Point, winds were calm. Bishop's Head, air temperature was 73. The wind was southwest at 10 knots. Lewisetta, air temperature was 72. Water temperature 75. The wind was southwest at 8 knots. Stingray Point buoy, air temperature was 71. The wind was southwest at 16 knots, gusting to 17. Rappahannock Light, winds were south, 13 knots. Yorktown Coast Guard Station, air temperature was 72. Water temperature 75. The wind was southwest at 11 knots. Crypto Peak, water temperature 71. The wind was southwest at 10 knots. Dominion Terminal Newport News, air temperature was 73. The wind was southwest at 9 knots. South Craney Island, air temperature was 71. The wind was southwest at 9 knots. Cape Henry, air temperature was 71. The wind was southwest at 12 knots. Brandywine Chill Lake, Delaware, winds were southwest, 14 knots. Air temperature 72. Fenwick Island buoy, winds were southwest, 10 knots. Water temperature 63. Air temperature 65. Buoy 64 nautical miles east of Virginia Beach, air temperature was 65. Wave height 4 feet. Wave period 8. Buoy just east of Cape Henry. Water temperature 69. Wave height 2. Wave period 9. Duck Cove Pier, air temperature was 74. The wind was southwest at 15, knots, gusting to 18. Diamond Shoals buoy, air temperature was 78. Wave height 4 feet. Wave period 4. The wind was southwest at 17, knots, gusting to 19. Marine forecast, Chesapeake Bay from New Point Comfort to Little Creek, Virginia. Through 7 a.m., southwest winds 10 to 15 knots. Waves 1 to 2 feet. Today, southwest winds 10 to 15 knots, diminishing to 5 to 10 knots early in the afternoon, then increasing to 10 to 15 knots late. Waves 1 to 2 feet. Tonight, southwest winds 10 to 15 knots with gusts up to 20 knots. Waves 2 to 3 feet. Sunday, west winds 10 to 15 knots with gusts up to 20 knots, becoming north 5 to 10 knots in the afternoon. Waves 1 to 2 feet. Sunday night, southeast winds 5 to 10 knots, becoming northwest with gusts up to 15 knots after midnight. Waves 1 foot. A chance of showers and thunderstorms in the evening. Monday, northeast winds 10 to 15 knots with gusts up to 20 knots. Waves 2 to 3 feet. Monday night, east winds 10 to 15 knots with gusts up to 20 knots. Waves 2 to 3 feet. Tuesday, southeast winds 5 to 10 knots, increasing to 10 to 15 knots in the afternoon. Waves 1 to 2 feet. Tuesday night, south winds 10 to 15 knots with gusts up to 20 knots. Waves 1 to 2 feet. Wednesday, south winds 5 to 10 knots, increasing to 10 to 15 knots in the afternoon. Gusts up to 20 knots. Waves 1 to 2 feet. A chance of showers in the afternoon. Wednesday night, south winds 10 to 15 knots with gusts up to 20 knots. Waves around 2 feet. A chance of showers. Winds and waves higher in and near thunderstorms. Marine forecast, Chesapeake Bay from Little Creek, Virginia to Cape Henry, Virginia, including the Chesapeake Bay Bridge Tunnel. Through 7 a.m., southwest winds 10 to 15 knots. Waves 2 to 3 feet. Wave detail, southwest 2 feet at 4 seconds and east 1 foot at 8 seconds. Today, southwest winds 10 to 15 knots, becoming west 5 to 10 knots early in the afternoon, then becoming southwest 10 to 15 knots late.
waves around 2 feet. Wave detail, southwest 2 feet at 3 seconds and east 2 feet at 9 seconds. Tonight, southwest winds 10 to 15 knots with gusts up to 20 knots. Waves 2 to 3 feet. Wave detail, southwest 3 feet at 4 seconds and east 1 foot at 9 seconds. Sunday, west winds 10 to 15 knots with gusts up to 20 knots, becoming north 5 to 10 knots in the afternoon. Waves 2 to 3 feet. Wave detail, west 3 feet at 4 seconds and east 1 foot at 9 seconds. Sunday night, southeast winds 5 to 10 knots, becoming northwest with gusts up to 15 knots after midnight. Waves 1 to 2 feet. Wave detail, south 1 foot at 3 seconds and southeast 1 foot at 9 seconds. A chance of showers and thunderstorms in the evening. Monday, northeast winds 15 to 20 knots with gusts up to 25 knots. Waves 3 to 4 feet, occasionally to 5 feet. Wave detail, northeast 2 feet at 3 seconds and east 1 foot at 8 seconds. Monday night, east winds 10 to 15 knots, becoming southeast 5 to 10 knots after midnight. Gusts up to 20 knots. Waves 3 to 4 feet, occasionally to 5 feet. Tuesday, southeast winds 5 to 10 knots, increasing to 10 to 15 knots in the afternoon. Waves around 2 feet. Tuesday night, south winds 10 to 15 knots. Waves around 2 feet. Wednesday, south winds 10 to 15 knots with gusts up to 20 knots. Waves around 2 feet. A chance of showers in the afternoon. Wednesday night, south winds 15 knots with gusts up to 20 knots. Waves 2 to 3 feet. A chance of showers. Winds and waves higher in and near thunderstorms. Marine forecast, Kerlik Sound. Through 7 a.m., southwest winds 5 to 10 knots with gusts up to 15 knots. Waves around 1 foot. Today, southwest winds 5 to 10 knots with gusts up to 15 knots, increasing to 10 to 15 knots late. Waves around 1 foot, increasing to 1 to 2 feet late. Tonight, southwest winds 10 to 15 knots with gusts up to 20 knots. Waves 1 to 2 feet. Sunday, southwest winds 10 to 15 knots, diminishing to 5 to 10 knots in the afternoon. Gusts up to 20 knots. Waves 1 to 2 feet, diminishing to around 1 foot in the afternoon. Sunday night, south winds 5 knots, becoming west after midnight. Waves 1 foot or less and light chop. A chance of showers and thunderstorms in the evening. Monday, northeast winds 10 to 15 knots with gusts up to 20 knots. Waves 1 to 2 feet. Monday night, east winds 10 to 15 knots with gusts up to 20 knots, diminishing to 5 to 10 knots after midnight. Waves 1 to 2 feet, diminishing to around 1 foot after midnight. Tuesday, southeast winds 5 to 10 knots. Gusts up to 15 knots in the afternoon. Waves around 1 foot. Tuesday night, south winds 5 to 10 knots. Gusts up to 15 knots in the evening. Waves around 1 foot. Wednesday, south winds 5 to 10 knots, increasing to 10 to 15 knots in the afternoon. Gusts up to 20 knots. Waves around 1 foot, increasing to 1 to 2 feet in the afternoon. Wednesday night, south winds 10 to 15 knots with gusts up to 20 knots. Waves 1 to 2 feet. A chance of showers. Winds and waves higher in and near thunderstorms. The current time is 5:52 a.m. Eastern Daylight Time. The Norfolk, Virginia climate summary for yesterday, June 5, 2026. Yesterday's high temperature was 90 degrees and the low 63 degrees. No precipitation fell yesterday, which leaves the monthly total at 0.00 inches. This is 0.71 inches below the normal amount of 0.71 inches for June. The total precipitation for the year still stands at 12.86 inches, which is 5.00 inches below normal. There were 12 cooling degree days yesterday. This brings the monthly total to 23. The yearly total since January 1st is 332. The normal high temperature for today is 83 degrees, and the normal low is 65. The record high for today is 97, which occurred in 2002, and the record low is 52, which occurred in 1946. Sunrise today is at 5:46 a.m. and sunset is at 8:22 p.m. Offshore waters forecast Baltimore Canyon to Cape Charles Light, to 100 nautical miles. Today,
southwest winds 10 to 15 knots, becoming south to southwest 15 to 20 knots. Seas 4 to 5 feet. Tonight, southwest winds 20 to 25 knots. Seas 5 to 7 feet. Sunday, west to southwest winds 10 to 20 knots, becoming southwest 5 to 10 knots. Seas 4 to 7 feet. Sunday night, southwest winds 10 to 15 knots, becoming north to northeast 5 to 15 knots. Seas 3 to 4 feet. Monday, northeast winds 15 to 20 knots. Seas 4 to 5 feet. Monday night, northeast winds 15 to 20 knots, diminishing to 10 to 15 knots. Seas 5 to 6 feet. Tuesday, northeast winds 5 to 10 knots. Seas 4 to 6 feet. Tuesday night, east winds 5 to 10 knots, becoming variable. Seas 3 to 4 feet. Wednesday, variable winds less than 5 knots. Seas 3 to 4 feet. Wednesday night, south winds 5 to 10 knots, increasing to 10 to 15 knots. Seas 3 to 5 feet. Hazardous weather information. Now here is the hazardous weather outlook for Southeast Maryland, Central Virginia, East Central Virginia, Eastern Virginia, North Central Virginia, South Central Virginia, and Southeast Virginia. Today and tonight. Hazardous weather is not expected at this time. And now the extended outlook for the period Sunday through Friday. There is a marginal risk for severe storms on Sunday with damaging winds the primary threat. Spotter activation may be needed. Dry, hot, and breezy conditions are expected today. The ongoing drought has led to abnormally dry dead surface fuels across the region. Min RH values of 25 to 30%, wind gusts to around 20 miles per hour, and afternoon high temperatures in the low to mid-90s will lead to an increased fire danger from mid-morning through early evening today. Conditions Sunday may be similar ahead of an approaching cold front, with an additional increased fire danger statement likely to be issued. Residents are urged to exercise caution handling any potential ignition source, including machinery, cigarettes, and matches. Be sure to properly discard all smoking materials. Any dry grasses and tree litter that ignite will have the potential to spread quickly. The key weather messages for the next 7 days. There is an increased fire danger statement for portions of northeast North Carolina from 10 a.m. to 8 p.m. today. Hot temperatures continue through Sunday with highs in the lower to mid-90s. A cold front moves into the area Sunday, bringing a chance for afternoon and early evening showers and thunderstorms, followed by briefly cooler temperatures early next week. Now the official National Weather Service forecast. Today, partly sunny. Highs in the mid-90s. Southwest winds 5 to 10 miles per hour. Tonight, mostly clear. Lows in the lower 70s. Southwest winds 5 to 10 miles per hour. Sunday, partly sunny. Hot with highs in the mid-90s. West winds 5 to 10 miles per hour. Sunday night, partly cloudy. A chance of showers and thunderstorms, mainly in the evening. Lows in the lower 70s. Northwest winds around 5 miles per hour in the evening, becoming light and variable. Chance of rain 30%. Monday, mostly sunny. Highs in the mid-80s. Northeast winds 5 to 10 miles per hour with gusts up to 20 miles per hour. Monday night, mostly clear. Lows in the lower 60s. Tuesday, partly sunny. Highs in the upper 80s. Tuesday night, partly cloudy. Lows in the mid-60s. Wednesday, partly sunny. A chance of showers and thunderstorms in the afternoon. Highs around 90. Chance of rain 30%. Wednesday night, partly cloudy with a chance of showers and thunderstorms. Lows around 70. Chance of rain 30%. Thursday, partly sunny with a chance of showers. A chance of thunderstorms in the afternoon. Highs in the lower 90s. Chance of rain 40%. Thursday night, partly cloudy. A chance of showers and thunderstorms in the evening. Lows in the lower 70s. Chance of rain 40%. Friday, partly sunny. A chance of showers and thunderstorms in the afternoon. Hot with highs in the mid-90s. Chance of rain 40%. Heat index values up to 100. Here are the marine and buoy reports for 5 a.m. across the lower Chesapeake Bay and coastal waters. All wave and swell heights are in feet. Wave and swell periods are in seconds. Potomac River buoy, air temperature was 71. The wind was southwest at 12 knots.
Cove Point, air temperature was 74. The wind was south at 17 knots, gusting to 20. Piney Point, winds were calm. Bishop's Head, air temperature was 73. The wind was southwest at 10 knots. Lewisetta, air temperature was 72. Water temperature 75. The wind was southwest at 8 knots. Stingray Point Buoy, air temperature was 71. The wind was southwest at 16 knots, gusting to 17. Rappahannock Light, winds were south, 13 knots. Yorktown Coast Guard Station, air temperature was 72. Water temperature 75. The wind was southwest at 11 knots. Crypto Peak, water temperature 71. The wind was southwest at 10 knots. Dominion Terminal Newport News, air temperature was 73. The wind was southwest at 9 knots. South Craney Island, air temperature was 71. The wind was southwest at 9 knots. Cape Henry, air temperature was 71. The wind was southwest at 12 knots. Brandywine Chill Lake, Delaware, winds were southwest, 14 knots. Air temperature 72. Fenwick Island Buoy, winds were southwest, 10 knots. Water temperature 63. Air temperature 65. Buoy 64 nautical miles east of Virginia Beach, air temperature was 65. Wave height 4 feet. Wave period 8. Buoy just east of Cape Henry. Water temperature 69. Wave height 2. Wave period 9. Duck Cove here, air temperature was 74. The wind was southwest at 15, knots, gusting to 18. Diamond Shoals Buoy, air temperature was 78. Wave height 4 feet. Wave period 4. The wind was southwest at 17, knots, gusting to 19. Marine forecast, Chesapeake Bay from New Point Comfort to Little Creek, Virginia. Through 7 a.m., southwest winds 10 to 15 knots. Waves 1 to 2 feet. Today, southwest winds 10 to 15 knots, diminishing to 5 to 10 knots early in the afternoon, then increasing to 10 to 15 knots late. Waves 1 to 2 feet. Tonight, southwest winds 10 to 15 knots with gusts up to 20 knots. Waves 2 to 3 feet. Sunday, west winds 10 to 15 knots with gusts up to 20 knots, becoming north 5 to 10 knots in the afternoon. Waves 1 to 2 feet. Sunday night, southeast winds 5 to 10 knots, becoming northwest with gusts up to 15 knots after midnight. Waves 1 foot. A chance of showers and thunderstorms in the evening. Monday, northeast winds 10 to 15 knots with gusts up to 20 knots. Waves 2 to 3 feet. Monday night, east winds 10 to 15 knots with gusts up to 20 knots. Waves 2 to 3 feet. Tuesday, southeast winds 5 to 10 knots, increasing to 10 to 15 knots in the afternoon. Waves 1 to 2 feet. Tuesday night, south winds 10 to 15 knots with gusts up to 20 knots. Waves 1 to 2 feet. Wednesday, south winds 5 to 10 knots, increasing to 10 to 15 knots in the afternoon. Gusts up to 20 knots. Waves 1 to 2 feet. A chance of showers in the afternoon. Wednesday night, south winds 10 to 15 knots with gusts up to 20 knots. Waves around 2 feet. A chance of showers. Winds and waves higher in and near thunderstorms. Marine forecast, Chesapeake Bay from Little Creek, Virginia to Cape Henry, Virginia, including the Chesapeake Bay Bridge Tunnel. Through 7 a.m., southwest winds 10 to 15 knots. Waves 2 to 3 feet. Wave detail, southwest 2 feet at 4 seconds and east 1 foot at 8 seconds. Today, southwest winds 10 to 15 knots, becoming west 5 to 10 knots early in the afternoon, then becoming southwest 10 to 15 knots late. Waves around 2 feet. Wave detail, southwest 2 feet at 3 seconds and east 2 feet at 9 seconds. Tonight, southwest winds 10 to 15 knots with gusts up to 20 knots. Waves 2 to 3 feet. Wave detail, southwest 3 feet at 4 seconds and east 1 foot at 9 seconds. Sunday, west winds 10 to 15 knots with gusts up to 20 knots, becoming north 5 to 10 knots in the afternoon. Waves 2 to 3 feet. Wave detail, west 3 feet at 4 seconds and east 1 foot at 9 seconds. Sunday night, southeast winds 5 to 10 knots, becoming northwest with gusts up to 15 knots after midnight.
waves 1 to 2 feet. Wave detail, south 1 foot at 3 seconds and southeast 1 foot at 9 seconds. A chance of showers and thunderstorms in the evening. Monday, northeast winds 15 to 20 knots with gusts up to 25 knots. Waves 3 to 4 feet, occasionally to 5 feet. Wave detail, northeast 2 feet at 3 seconds and east 1 foot at 8 seconds. Monday night, east winds 10 to 15 knots, becoming southeast 5 to 10 knots after midnight. Gusts up to 20 knots. Waves 3 to 4 feet, occasionally to 5 feet. Tuesday, southeast winds 5 to 10 knots, increasing to 10 to 15 knots in the afternoon. Waves around 2 feet. Tuesday night, south winds 10 to 15 knots. Waves around 2 feet. Wednesday, south winds 10 to 15 knots with gusts up to 20 knots. Waves around 2 feet. A chance of showers in the afternoon. Wednesday night, south winds 15 knots with gusts up to 20 knots. Waves 2 to 3 feet. A chance of showers. Winds and waves higher in and near thunderstorms. This is NOAA's National Weather Service All Hazards Weather Radio, KHP 37, broadcasting from Wakefield, Virginia, transmitting from Driver, Virginia on a frequency of 162.550 MHz. The following information is for Hampton Roads and Northeast North Carolina, the southern part of the Chesapeake Bay and adjacent coastal waters. Marine forecast, current sound. Through 7 a.m., southwest winds 5 to 10 knots with gusts up to 15 knots. Waves around 1 foot. Today, southwest winds 5 to 10 knots with gusts up to 15 knots, increasing to 10 to 15 knots late. Waves around 1 foot, increasing to 1 to 2 feet late. Tonight, southwest winds 10 to 15 knots with gusts up to 20 knots. Waves 1 to 2 feet. Sunday, southwest winds 10 to 15 knots, diminishing to 5 to 10 knots in the afternoon. Gusts up to 20 knots. Waves 1 to 2 feet, diminishing to around 1 foot in the afternoon. Sunday night, south winds 5 knots, becoming west after midnight. Waves 1 foot or less and light chop. A chance of showers and thunderstorms in the evening. Monday, northeast winds 10 to 15 knots with gusts up to 20 knots. Waves 1 to 2 feet. Monday night, east winds 10 to 15 knots with gusts up to 20 knots, diminishing to 5 to 10 knots after midnight. Waves 1 to 2 feet, diminishing to around 1 foot after midnight. Tuesday, southeast winds 5 to 10 knots. Gusts up to 15 knots in the afternoon. Waves around 1 foot. Tuesday night, south winds 5 to 10 knots. Gusts up to 15 knots in the evening. Waves around 1 foot. Wednesday, south winds 5 to 10 knots, increasing to 10 to 15 knots in the afternoon. Gusts up to 20 knots. Waves around 1 foot, increasing to 1 to 2 feet in the afternoon. Wednesday night, south winds 10 to 15 knots with gusts up to 20 knots. Waves 1 to 2 feet. A chance of showers. Winds and waves higher in and near thunderstorms. The current time is 6:07 a.m. Eastern Daylight Time. The Norfolk, Virginia climate summary for yesterday, June 5, 2026. Yesterday's high temperature was 90 degrees and the low 63 degrees. No precipitation fell yesterday, which leaves the monthly total at 0.00 inches. This is 0.71 inches below the normal amount of 0.71 inches for June. The total precipitation for the year still stands at 12.86 inches, which is 5.00 inches below normal. There were 12 cooling degree days yesterday. This brings the monthly total to 23. The yearly total since January 1st is 332. The normal high temperature for today is 83 degrees, and the normal low is 65. The record high for today is 97, which occurred in 2002, and the record low is 52, which occurred in 1946. Sunrise today is at 5:46 a.m. and sunset is at 8:22 p.m. Offshore waters forecast Baltimore Canyon to Cape Charles Light, to 100 nautical miles. Today, southwest winds 10 to 15 knots, becoming south to southwest 15 to 20 knots. Seas 4 to 5 feet. Tonight, southwest winds 20 to 25 knots. Seas 5 to 7 feet. Sunday, west to southwest winds 10 to 20 knots, becoming southwest 5 to 10 knots.
seas 4 to 7 feet. Sunday night, southwest winds 10 to 15 knots, becoming north to northeast 5 to 15 knots. Seas 3 to 4 feet. Monday, northeast winds 15 to 20 knots. Seas 4 to 5 feet. Monday night, northeast winds 15 to 20 knots, diminishing to 10 to 15 knots. Seas 5 to 6 feet. Tuesday, northeast winds 5 to 10 knots. Seas 4 to 6 feet. Tuesday night, east winds 5 to 10 knots, becoming variable. Seas 3 to 4 feet. Wednesday, variable winds less than 5 knots. Seas 3 to 4 feet. Wednesday night, south winds 5 to 10 knots, increasing to 10 to 15 knots. Seas 3 to 5 feet. Hazardous weather information. Now here is the hazardous weather outlook for Southeast Maryland, Central Virginia, East Central Virginia, Eastern Virginia, North Central Virginia, South Central Virginia, and Southeast Virginia. Today and tonight. Hazardous weather is not expected at this time. And now the extended outlook for the period Sunday through Friday. There is a marginal risk for severe storms on Sunday with damaging winds the primary threat. Spotter activation may be needed. Dry, hot, and breezy conditions are expected today. The ongoing drought has led to abnormally dry dead surface fuels across the region. Min RH values of 25 to 30%, wind gusts to around 20 miles per hour, and afternoon high temperatures in the low to mid-90s will lead to an increased fire danger from mid-morning through early evening today. Conditions Sunday may be similar ahead of an approaching cold front, with an additional increased fire danger statement likely to be issued. Residents are urged to exercise caution handling any potential ignition source, including machinery, cigarettes, and matches. Be sure to properly discard all smoking materials. Any dry grasses and tree litter that ignite will have the potential to spread quickly. The key weather messages for the next 7 days. There is an increased fire danger statement for portions of northeast North Carolina from 10 a.m. to 8 p.m. today. Hot temperatures continue through Sunday with highs in the lower to mid-90s. A cold front moves into the area Sunday, bringing a chance for afternoon and early evening showers and thunderstorms, followed by briefly cooler temperatures early next week. Now the official National Weather Service forecast. Today, partly sunny. Highs in the mid-90s. Southwest winds 5 to 10 miles per hour. Tonight, mostly clear. Lows in the lower 70s. Southwest winds 5 to 10 miles per hour. Sunday, partly sunny. Hot with highs in the mid-90s. West winds 5 to 10 miles per hour. Sunday night, partly cloudy. A chance of showers and thunderstorms, mainly in the evening. Lows in the lower 70s. Northwest winds around 5 miles per hour in the evening, becoming light and variable. Chance of rain 30%. Monday, mostly sunny. Highs in the mid-80s. Northeast winds 5 to 10 miles per hour with gusts up to 20 miles per hour. Monday night, mostly clear. Lows in the lower 60s. Tuesday, partly sunny. Highs in the upper 80s. Tuesday night, partly cloudy. Lows in the mid-60s. Wednesday, partly sunny. A chance of showers and thunderstorms in the afternoon. Highs around 90. Chance of rain 30%. Wednesday night, partly cloudy with a chance of showers and thunderstorms. Lows around 70. Chance of rain 30%. Thursday, partly sunny with a chance of showers. A chance of thunderstorms in the afternoon. Highs in the lower 90s. Chance of rain 40%. Thursday night, partly cloudy. A chance of showers and thunderstorms in the evening. Lows in the lower 70s. Chance of rain 40%. Friday, partly sunny. A chance of showers and thunderstorms in the afternoon. Hot with highs in the mid-90s. Chance of rain 40%. Heat index values up to 100. Here are the marine and buoy reports for 5 a.m. across the lower Chesapeake Bay and coastal waters. All wave and swell heights are in feet. Wave and swell periods are in seconds. Potomac River buoy, air temperature was 71. The wind was southwest at 12 knots. Cove Point, air temperature was 74. The wind was south at 17 knots, gusting to 20. Piney Point, winds were calm. Bishop's Head, air temperature was 73. The wind was southwest at 10 knots. Lewisetta, air temperature was 72. Water temperature 75.
The wind was southwest at 8 knots.

Ray Point buoy, air temperature was 71. The wind was southwest at 16, knots gusting to 17. Rappahannock Light, winds were south, 13, knots. Yorktown Coast Guard Station, air temperature was 72. Water temperature 75. The wind was southwest at 11 knots. Crypto Peak, water temperature 71. The wind was southwest at 10 knots. Dominion Terminal Newport News, air temperature was 73. The wind was southwest at 9 knots. South Craney Island, air temperature was 71. The wind was southwest at 9 knots. Cape Henry, air temperature was 71. The wind was southwest at 12 knots. Brandywine Chill Lake, Delaware, winds were southwest, 14 knots. Air temperature 72. Fenwick Island buoy, winds were southwest, 10 knots. Water temperature 63. Air temperature 65. Buoy 64 nautical miles east of Virginia Beach, air temperature was 65. Wave height 4 feet. Wave period 8. Buoy just east of Cape Henry. Water temperature 69. Wave height 2. Wave period 9. Duck Cove Pier, air temperature was 74. The wind was southwest at 15, knots gusting to 18. Diamond Shoals buoy, air temperature was 78. Wave height 4 feet. Wave period 4. The wind was southwest at 17, knots gusting to 19. Here are the marine and buoy reports for 6 a.m. across the lower Chesapeake Bay and coastal waters. All wave and swell heights are in feet. Wave and swell periods are in seconds. Potomac River buoy, air temperature was 71. The wind was southwest at 12 knots. Cove Point, air temperature was 73. The wind was southwest at 12 knots gusting to 18. Piney Point, winds were southwest, 1 knot. Bishop's Head, air temperature was 73. The wind was southwest at 11 knots. Lewisetta, air temperature was 72. Water temperature 75. The wind was west at 8 knots. Stingray Point buoy, air temperature was 70. The wind was southwest at 12 knots. Rappahannock Light, winds were south, 12 knots. Yorktown Coast Guard Station, air temperature was 71. Water temperature 74. The wind was southwest at 12 knots. Crypto Peak, water temperature 71. The wind was west at 9 knots. Dominion Terminal Newport News, air temperature was 72. The wind was southwest at 8 knots. South Craney Island, air temperature was 70. The wind was southwest at 5 knots. Cape Henry, air temperature was 71. The wind was southwest at 11 knots. Brandywine Chill Lake, Delaware, winds were southwest, 12 knots. Air temperature 72. Fenwick Island buoy, winds were southwest, 10 knots. Water temperature 63. Air temperature 65. Buoy 64 nautical miles east of Virginia Beach, air temperature was 65. Wave height 4 feet. Wave period 8. Buoy just east of Cape Henry. Water temperature 69. Wave height 3. Wave period 8. Duck Cove Pier, air temperature was 73. The wind was southwest at 13, knots gusting to 20. Diamond Shoals buoy, air temperature was 78. Wave height 4 feet. Wave period 9. The wind was southwest at 17, knots gusting to 21. Marine forecast, Chesapeake Bay from New Point Comfort to Little Creek, Virginia. Through 7 a.m., southwest winds 10 to 15 knots. Waves 1 to 2 feet. Today, southwest winds 10 to 15 knots, diminishing to 5 to 10 knots early in the afternoon, then increasing to 10 to 15 knots late. Waves 1 to 2 feet. Tonight, southwest winds 10 to 15 knots with gusts up to 20 knots. Waves 2 to 3 feet. Sunday, west winds 10 to 15 knots with gusts up to 20 knots, becoming north 5 to 10 knots in the afternoon. Waves 1 to 2 feet. Sunday night, southeast winds 5 to 10 knots, becoming northwest with gusts up to 15 knots after midnight. Waves 1 foot. A chance of showers and thunderstorms in the evening. Monday, northeast winds 10 to 15 knots with gusts up to 20 knots. Waves 2 to 3 feet. Monday night, east winds 10 to 15 knots with gusts up to 20 knots. Waves 2 to 3 feet.

a chance of showers. Winds and waves higher and near thunderstorms. Marine forecast. Chesapeake Bay from Little Creek, Virginia to Cape Henry, Virginia, including the Chesapeake Bay Bridge Tunnel. Through 7 a.m., southwest winds 10 to 15 knots. Waves 2 to 3 feet. Wave detail, southwest 2 feet at 4 seconds and east 1 foot at 8 seconds. Today, southwest winds 10 to 15 knots, becoming west 5 to 10 knots early in the afternoon, then becoming southwest 10 to 15 knots late. Waves around 2 feet. Wave detail, southwest 2 feet at 3 seconds and east 2 feet at 9 seconds. Tonight, southwest winds 10 to 15 knots with gusts up to 20 knots. Waves 2 to 3 feet. Wave detail, southwest 3 feet at 4 seconds and east 1 foot at 9 seconds. Sunday, west winds 10 to 15 knots with gusts up to 20 knots, becoming north 5 to 10 knots in the afternoon. Waves 2 to 3 feet. Wave detail, west 3 feet at 4 seconds and east 1 foot at 9 seconds. Sunday night, southeast winds 5 to 10 knots, becoming northwest with gusts up to 15 knots after midnight. Waves 1 to 2 feet. Wave detail, south 1 foot at 3 seconds and southeast 1 foot at 9 seconds. A chance of showers and thunderstorms in the evening. Monday, northeast winds 15 to 20 knots with gusts up to 25 knots. Waves 3 to 4 feet, occasionally to 5 feet. Wave detail, northeast 2 feet at 3 seconds and east 1 foot at 8 seconds. Monday night, east winds 10 to 15 knots, becoming southeast 5 to 10 knots after midnight. Gusts up to 20 knots. Waves 3 to 4 feet, occasionally to 5 feet. Tuesday, southeast winds 5 to 10 knots, increasing to 10 to 15 knots in the afternoon. Waves around 2 feet. Tuesday night, south winds 10 to 15 knots. Waves around 2 feet. Wednesday, south winds 10 to 15 knots with gusts up to 20 knots. Waves around 2 feet. A chance of showers in the afternoon. Wednesday night, south winds 15 knots with gusts up to 20 knots. Waves 2 to 3 feet. A chance of showers. Winds and waves higher and near thunderstorms. Marine forecast, Kerbic Sound. Through 7 a.m., southwest winds 5 to 10 knots with gusts up to 15 knots. Waves around 1 foot. Today, southwest winds 5 to 10 knots with gusts up to 15 knots, increasing to 10 to 15 knots late. Waves around 1 foot, increasing to 1 to 2 feet late. Tonight, southwest winds 10 to 15 knots with gusts up to 20 knots. Waves 1 to 2 feet. Sunday, southwest winds 10 to 15 knots, diminishing to 5 to 10 knots in the afternoon. Gusts up to 20 knots. Waves 1 to 2 feet, diminishing to around 1 foot in the afternoon. Sunday night, south winds 5 knots, becoming west after midnight. Waves 1 foot or less and light chop. A chance of showers and thunderstorms in the evening. Monday, northeast winds 10 to 15 knots with gusts up to 20 knots. Waves 1 to 2 feet. Monday night, east winds 10 to 15 knots with gusts up to 20 knots, diminishing to 5 to 10 knots after midnight. Waves 1 to 2 feet, diminishing to around 1 foot after midnight. Tuesday, southeast winds 5 to 10 knots. Gusts up to 15 knots in the afternoon. Waves around 1 foot. Tuesday night, south winds 5 to 10 knots. Gusts up to 15 knots in the evening. Waves around 1 foot. Wednesday, south winds 5 to 10 knots, increasing to 10 to 15 knots in the afternoon. Gusts up to 20 knots. Waves around 1 foot, increasing to 1 to 2 feet in the afternoon. Wednesday night, south winds 10 to 15 knots with gusts up to 20 knots. Waves 1 to 2 feet. A chance of showers. Winds and waves higher and near thunderstorms. The current time is 6:23 a.m. Eastern Daylight Time. The Norfolk, Virginia climate summary for yesterday, June 5, 2026. Yesterday's high temperature was 90 degrees and the low 63 degrees. No precipitation fell yesterday, which leaves the monthly total at 0.00 inches. This is 0.71 inches below the normal amount of 0.71 inches for June. The total precipitation for the year still stands at 12.86 inches, which is 5.00 inches below normal.
There were 12 cooling degree days yesterday. This brings the monthly total to 23. The yearly total since January 1st is 332. The normal high temperature for today is 83 degrees, and the normal low is 65. The record high for today is 97, which occurred in 2002, and the record low is 52, which occurred in 1946. Sunrise today is at 5:46 a.m. and sunset is at 8:22 p.m. Offshore waters forecast Baltimore Canyon to Cape Charles Light to 100 nautical miles. Today, southwest winds 10 to 15 knots, becoming south to southwest 15 to 20 knots. Seas 4 to 5 feet. Tonight, southwest winds 20 to 25 knots. Seas 5 to 7 feet. Sunday, west to southwest winds 10 to 20 knots, becoming southwest 5 to 10 knots. Seas 4 to 7 feet. Sunday night, southwest winds 10 to 15 knots, becoming north to northeast 5 to 15 knots. Seas 3 to 4 feet. Monday, northeast winds 15 to 20 knots. Seas 4 to 5 feet. Monday night, northeast winds 15 to 20 knots, diminishing to 10 to 15 knots. Seas 5 to 6 feet. Tuesday, northeast winds 5 to 10 knots. Seas 4 to 6 feet. Tuesday night, east winds 5 to 10 knots, becoming variable. Seas 3 to 4 feet. Wednesday, variable winds less than 5 knots. Seas 3 to 4 feet. Wednesday night, south winds 5 to 10 knots, increasing to 10 to 15 knots. Seas 3 to 5 feet. Hazardous weather information. Now here is the hazardous weather outlook for Southeast Maryland, Central Virginia, East Central Virginia, Eastern Virginia, North Central Virginia, South Central Virginia, and Southeast Virginia. Today and tonight. Hazardous weather is not expected at this time. And now the extended outlook for the period Sunday through Friday. There is a marginal risk for severe storms on Sunday with damaging winds the primary threat. Spotter activation may be needed. Dry, hot, and breezy conditions are expected today. The ongoing drought has led to abnormally dry dead surface fuels across the region. Min RH values of 25 to 30%, wind gusts to around 20 miles per hour, and afternoon high temperatures in the low to mid-90s will lead to an increased fire danger from mid-morning through early evening today. Conditions Sunday may be similar ahead of an approaching cold front, with an additional increased fire danger statement likely to be issued. Residents are urged to exercise caution handling any potential ignition source, including machinery, cigarettes, and matches. Be sure to properly discard all smoking materials. Any dry grasses and tree litter that ignite will have the potential to spread quickly. The key weather messages for the next 7 days. There is an increased fire danger statement for portions of northeast North Carolina from 10 a.m. to 8 p.m. today. Hot temperatures continue through Sunday with highs in the lower to mid-90s. A cold front moves into the area Sunday, bringing a chance for afternoon and early evening showers and thunderstorms, followed by briefly cooler temperatures early next week. Now the official National Weather Service forecast. Today, partly sunny. Highs in the mid-90s. Southwest winds 5 to 10 miles per hour. Tonight, mostly clear. Lows in the lower 70s. Southwest winds 5 to 10 miles per hour. Sunday, partly sunny. Hot with highs in the mid-90s. West winds 5 to 10 miles per hour. Sunday night, partly cloudy. A chance of showers and thunderstorms, mainly in the evening. Lows in the lower 70s. Northwest winds around 5 miles per hour in the evening, becoming light and variable. Chance of rain 30%. Monday, mostly sunny. Highs in the mid-80s. Northeast winds 5 to 10 miles per hour with gusts up to 20 miles per hour. Monday night, mostly clear. Lows in the lower 60s. Tuesday, partly sunny. Highs in the upper 80s. Tuesday night, partly cloudy. Lows in the mid-60s. Wednesday, partly sunny. A chance of showers and thunderstorms in the afternoon. Highs around 90. Chance of rain 30%. Wednesday night, partly cloudy with a chance of showers and thunderstorms. Lows around 70. Chance of rain 30%. Thursday, partly sunny with a chance of showers. A chance of thunderstorms in the afternoon. Highs in the lower 90s. Chance of rain 40%. Thursday night, partly cloudy.
a chance of showers and thunderstorms in the evening. Lows in the lower 70s. Chance of rain 40%. Friday, partly sunny. A chance of showers and thunderstorms in the afternoon. Hot with highs in the mid-90s. Chance of rain 40%. Heat index values up to 100. Here are the marine and buoy reports for 6 a.m. across the lower Chesapeake Bay and coastal waters. All wave and swell heights are in feet. Wave and swell periods are in seconds. Potomac River buoy, air temperature was 71. The wind was southwest at 12 knots. Cove Point, air temperature was 73. The wind was southwest at 12 knots, gusting to 18. Piney Point, winds were southwest, 1 knot. Bishop's Head, air temperature was 73. The wind was southwest at 11 knots. Lewisetta, air temperature was 72. Water temperature 75. The wind was west at 8 knots. Stingray Point buoy, air temperature was 70. The wind was southwest at 12 knots. Rappahannock Light, winds were south, 12 knots. Yorktown Coast Guard Station, air temperature was 71. Water temperature 74. The wind was southwest at 12 knots. Crypto Peak, water temperature 71. The wind was west at 9 knots. Dominion Terminal Newport News, air temperature was 72. The wind was southwest at 8 knots. South Craney Island, air temperature was 70. The wind was southwest at 5 knots. Cape Henry, air temperature was 71. The wind was southwest at 11 knots. Brandywine Chill Lake, Delaware, winds were southwest, 12 knots. Air temperature 72. Fenwick Island buoy, winds were southwest, 10 knots. Water temperature 63. Air temperature 65. Buoy 64 nautical miles east of Virginia Beach, air temperature was 65. Wave height 4 feet. Wave period 8. Buoy just east of Cape Henry. Water temperature 69. Wave height 3. Wave period 8. Duck Cove Pier, air temperature was 73. The wind was southwest at 13, knots, gusting to 20. Diamond Shoals buoy, air temperature was 78. Wave height 4 feet. Wave period 9. The wind was southwest at 17, knots, gusting to 21. Marine forecast, Chesapeake Bay from New Point Comfort to Little Creek, Virginia. Through 7 a.m., southwest winds 10 to 15 knots. Waves 1 to 2 feet. Today, southwest winds 10 to 15 knots, diminishing to 5 to 10 knots early in the afternoon, then increasing to 10 to 15 knots late. Waves 1 to 2 feet. Tonight, southwest winds 10 to 15 knots with gusts up to 20 knots. Waves 2 to 3 feet. Sunday, west winds 10 to 15 knots with gusts up to 20 knots, becoming north 5 to 10 knots in the afternoon. Waves 1 to 2 feet. Sunday night, southeast winds 5 to 10 knots, becoming northwest with gusts up to 15 knots after midnight. Waves 1 foot. A chance of showers and thunderstorms in the evening. Monday, northeast winds 10 to 15 knots with gusts up to 20 knots. Waves 2 to 3 feet. Monday night, east winds 10 to 15 knots with gusts up to 20 knots. Waves 2 to 3 feet. Tuesday, southeast winds 5 to 10 knots, increasing to 10 to 15 knots in the afternoon. Waves 1 to 2 feet. Tuesday night, south winds 10 to 15 knots with gusts up to 20 knots. Waves 1 to 2 feet. Wednesday, south winds 5 to 10 knots, increasing to 10 to 15 knots in the afternoon. Gusts up to 20 knots. Waves 1 to 2 feet. A chance of showers in the afternoon. Wednesday night, south winds 10 to 15 knots with gusts up to 20 knots. Waves around 2 feet. A chance of showers. Winds and waves higher in and near thunderstorms. Marine forecast, Chesapeake Bay from Little Creek, Virginia to Cape Henry, Virginia, including the Chesapeake Bay Bridge Tunnel. Through 7 a.m., southwest winds 10 to 15 knots. Waves 2 to 3 feet. Wave detail, southwest 2 feet at 4 seconds and east 1 foot at 8 seconds. Today, southwest winds 10 to 15 knots, becoming west 5 to 10 knots early in the afternoon, then becoming southwest 10 to 15 knots late. Waves around 2 feet. Wave detail,
southwest 2 feet at 3 seconds and east 2 feet at 9 seconds. Tonight, southwest winds 10 to 15 knots with gusts up to 20 knots. Waves 2 to 3 feet. Wave detail, southwest 3 feet at 4 seconds and east 1 foot at 9 seconds. Sunday, west winds 10 to 15 knots with gusts up to 20 knots, becoming north 5 to 10 knots in the afternoon. Waves 2 to 3 feet. Wave detail, west 3 feet at 4 seconds and east 1 foot at 9 seconds. Sunday night, southeast winds 5 to 10 knots, becoming northwest with gusts up to 15 knots after midnight. Waves 1 to 2 feet. Wave detail, south 1 foot at 3 seconds and southeast 1 foot at 9 seconds. A chance of showers and thunderstorms in the evening. Monday, northeast winds 15 to 20 knots with gusts up to 25 knots. Waves 3 to 4 feet, occasionally to 5 feet. Wave detail, northeast 2 feet at 3 seconds and east 1 foot at 8 seconds. Monday night, east winds 10 to 15 knots, becoming southeast 5 to 10 knots after midnight. Gusts up to 20 knots. Waves 3 to 4 feet, occasionally to 5 feet. Tuesday, southeast winds 5 to 10 knots, increasing to 10 to 15 knots in the afternoon. Waves around 2 feet. Tuesday night, south winds 10 to 15 knots. Waves around 2 feet. Wednesday, south winds 10 to 15 knots with gusts up to 20 knots. Waves around 2 feet. A chance of showers in the afternoon. Wednesday night, south winds 15 knots with gusts up to 20 knots. Waves 2 to 3 feet. A chance of showers. Winds and waves higher and near thunderstorms. This is NOAA's National Weather Service All Hazards Weather Radio, KHP 37, broadcasting from Wakefield, Virginia, transmitting from Driver, Virginia on a frequency of 162.550 MHz. The following information is for Hampton Roads and Northeast North Carolina, the southern part of the Chesapeake Bay and adjacent coastal waters. Marine forecast, Currid Sound. Through 7 a.m., southwest winds 5 to 10 knots with gusts up to 15 knots. Waves around 1 foot. Today, southwest winds 5 to 10 knots with gusts up to 15 knots, increasing to 10 to 15 knots late. Waves around 1 foot, increasing to 1 to 2 feet late. Tonight, southwest winds 10 to 15 knots with gusts up to 20 knots. Waves 1 to 2 feet. Sunday, southwest winds 10 to 15 knots, diminishing to 5 to 10 knots in the afternoon. Gusts up to 20 knots. Waves 1 to 2 feet, diminishing to around 1 foot in the afternoon. Sunday night, south winds 5 knots, becoming west after midnight. Waves 1 foot or less and light chop. A chance of showers and thunderstorms in the evening. Monday, northeast winds 10 to 15 knots with gusts up to 20 knots. Waves 1 to 2 feet. Monday night, east winds 10 to 15 knots with gusts up to 20 knots, diminishing to 5 to 10 knots after midnight. Waves 1 to 2 feet, diminishing to around 1 foot after midnight. Tuesday, southeast winds 5 to 10 knots. Gusts up to 15 knots in the afternoon. Waves around 1 foot. Tuesday night, south winds 5 to 10 knots. Gusts up to 15 knots in the evening. Waves around 1 foot. Wednesday, south winds 5 to 10 knots, increasing to 10 to 15 knots in the afternoon. Gusts up to 20 knots. Waves around 1 foot, increasing to 1 to 2 feet in the afternoon. Wednesday night, south winds 10 to 15 knots with gusts up to 20 knots. Waves 1 to 2 feet. A chance of showers. Winds and waves higher and near thunderstorms. The current time is 6:38 a.m. Eastern Daylight Time. The Norfolk, Virginia climate summary for yesterday, June 5, 2026. Yesterday's high temperature was 90 degrees and the low 63 degrees. No precipitation fell yesterday, which leaves the monthly total at 0.00 inches. This is 0.71 inches below the normal amount of 0.71 inches for June. The total precipitation for the year still stands at 12.86 inches, which is 5.00 inches below normal. There were 12 cooling degree days yesterday. This brings the monthly total to 23. The yearly total since January 1st is 332. The normal high temperature for today is 83 degrees, and the normal low is 65.
The record high for today is 97, which occurred in 2002, and the record low is 52, which occurred in 1946. Sunrise today is at 5:46 a.m. and sunset is at 8:22 p.m. Offshore waters forecast Baltimore Canyon to Cape Charles Light to 100 nautical miles. Today, southwest winds 10 to 15 knots, becoming south to southwest 15 to 20 knots. Seas 4 to 5 feet. Tonight, southwest winds 20 to 25 knots. Seas 5 to 7 feet. Sunday, west to southwest winds 10 to 20 knots, becoming southwest 5 to 10 knots. Seas 4 to 7 feet. Sunday night, southwest winds 10 to 15 knots, becoming north to northeast 5 to 15 knots. Seas 3 to 4 feet. Monday, northeast winds 15 to 20 knots. Seas 4 to 5 feet. Monday night, northeast winds 15 to 20 knots, diminishing to 10 to 15 knots. Seas 5 to 6 feet. Tuesday, northeast winds 5 to 10 knots. Seas 4 to 6 feet. Tuesday night, east winds 5 to 10 knots, becoming variable. Seas 3 to 4 feet. Wednesday, variable winds less than 5 knots. Seas 3 to 4 feet. Wednesday night, south winds 5 to 10 knots, increasing to 10 to 15 knots. Seas 3 to 5 feet. Hazardous weather information. Now here is the hazardous weather outlook for Southeast Maryland, Central Virginia, East Central Virginia, Eastern Virginia, North Central Virginia, South Central Virginia, and Southeast Virginia. Today and tonight. Hazardous weather is not expected at this time. And now the extended outlook for the period Sunday through Friday. There is a marginal risk for severe storms on Sunday with damaging winds the primary threat. Spotter activation may be needed. Dry, hot, and breezy conditions are expected today. The ongoing drought has led to abnormally dry dead surface fuels across the region. Min RH values of 25 to 30%, wind gusts to around 20 miles per hour, and afternoon high temperatures in the low to mid-90s will lead to an increased fire danger from mid-morning through early evening today. Conditions Sunday may be similar ahead of an approaching cold front, with an additional increased fire danger statement likely to be issued. Residents are urged to exercise caution handling any potential ignition source, including machinery, cigarettes, and matches. Be sure to properly discard all smoking materials. Any dry grasses and tree litter that ignite will have the potential to spread quickly. The key weather messages for the next 7 days. There is an increased fire danger statement for portions of northeast North Carolina from 10 a.m. to 8 p.m. today. Hot temperatures continue through Sunday with highs in the lower to mid-90s. A cold front moves into the area Sunday, bringing a chance for afternoon and early evening showers and thunderstorms, followed by briefly cooler temperatures early next week. Now the official National Weather Service forecast. Today, partly sunny. Highs in the mid-90s. Southwest winds 5 to 10 miles per hour. Tonight, mostly clear. Lows in the lower 70s. Southwest winds 5 to 10 miles per hour. Sunday, partly sunny. Hot with highs in the mid-90s. West winds 5 to 10 miles per hour. Sunday night, partly cloudy. A chance of showers and thunderstorms, mainly in the evening. Lows in the lower 70s. Northwest winds around 5 miles per hour in the evening, becoming light and variable. Chance of rain 30%. Monday, mostly sunny. Highs in the mid-80s. Northeast winds 5 to 10 miles per hour with gusts up to 20 miles per hour. Monday night, mostly clear. Lows in the lower 60s. Tuesday, partly sunny. Highs in the upper 80s. Tuesday night, partly cloudy. Lows in the mid-60s. Wednesday, partly sunny. A chance of showers and thunderstorms in the afternoon. Highs around 90. Chance of rain 30%. Wednesday night, partly cloudy with a chance of showers and thunderstorms. Lows around 70. Chance of rain 30%. Thursday, partly sunny with a chance of showers. A chance of thunderstorms in the afternoon. Highs in the lower 90s. Chance of rain 40%. Thursday night, partly cloudy. A chance of showers and thunderstorms in the evening. Lows in the lower 70s. Chance of rain 40%. Friday, partly sunny. A chance of showers and thunderstorms in the afternoon. Hot with highs in the mid-90s. Chance of rain 40%.
heat index values up to 100. Here are the marine and buoy reports for 6 a.m. across the lower Chesapeake Bay and coastal waters. All wave and swell heights are in feet. Wave and swell periods are in seconds. Potomac River buoy, air temperature was 71. The wind was southwest at 12 knots. Cove Point, air temperature was 73. The wind was southwest at 12 knots, gusting to 18. Piney Point, winds were southwest, 1 knot. Bishop's Head, air temperature was 73. The wind was southwest at 11 knots. Lewisetta, air temperature was 72. Water temperature 75. The wind was west at 8 knots. Stingray Point buoy, air temperature was 70. The wind was southwest at 12 knots. Rappahannock Light, winds were south, 12 knots. Yorktown Coast Guard Station, air temperature was 71. Water temperature 74. The wind was southwest at 12 knots. Crypto Peak, water temperature 71. The wind was west at 9 knots. Dominion Terminal Newport News, air temperature was 72. The wind was southwest at 8 knots. South Craney Island, air temperature was 70. The wind was southwest at 5 knots. Cape Henry, air temperature was 71. The wind was southwest at 11 knots. Brandywine Chill Lake, Delaware, winds were southwest, 12 knots. Air temperature 72. Fenwick Island buoy, winds were southwest, 10 knots. Water temperature 63. Air temperature 65. Buoy 64 nautical miles east of Virginia Beach, air temperature was 65. Wave height 4 feet. Wave period 8. Buoy just east of Cape Henry. Water temperature 69. Wave heights 3. Wave period 8. Duck Cove Pier, air temperature was 73. The wind was southwest at 13, knots, gusting to 20. Diamond Shoals buoy, air temperature was 78. Wave height 4 feet. Wave period 9. The wind was southwest at 17, knots, gusting to 21. Marine forecast, Chesapeake Bay from New Point Comfort to Little Creek, Virginia. Through 7 a.m., southwest winds 10 to 15 knots. Waves 1 to 2 feet. Today, southwest winds 10 to 15 knots, diminishing to 5 to 10 knots early in the afternoon, then increasing to 10 to 15 knots late. Waves 1 to 2 feet. Tonight, southwest winds 10 to 15 knots with gusts up to 20 knots. Waves 2 to 3 feet. Sunday, west winds 10 to 15 knots with gusts up to 20 knots, becoming north 5 to 10 knots in the afternoon. Waves 1 to 2 feet. Sunday night, southeast winds 5 to 10 knots, becoming northwest with gusts up to 15 knots after midnight. Waves 1 foot. A chance of showers and thunderstorms in the evening. Monday, northeast winds 10 to 15 knots with gusts up to 20 knots. Waves 2 to 3 feet. Monday night, east winds 10 to 15 knots with gusts up to 20 knots. Waves 2 to 3 feet. Tuesday, southeast winds 5 to 10 knots, increasing to 10 to 15 knots in the afternoon. Waves 1 to 2 feet. Tuesday night, south winds 10 to 15 knots with gusts up to 20 knots. Waves 1 to 2 feet. Wednesday, south winds 5 to 10 knots, increasing to 10 to 15 knots in the afternoon. Gusts up to 20 knots. Waves 1 to 2 feet. A chance of showers in the afternoon. Wednesday night, south winds 10 to 15 knots with gusts up to 20 knots. Waves around 2 feet. A chance of showers. Winds and waves higher in and near thunderstorms. Marine forecast, Chesapeake Bay from Little Creek, Virginia to Cape Henry, Virginia, including the Chesapeake Bay Bridge Tunnel. Through 7 a.m., southwest winds 10 to 15 knots. Waves 2 to 3 feet. Wave detail, southwest 2 feet at 4 seconds and east 1 foot at 8 seconds. Today, southwest winds 10 to 15 knots, becoming west 5 to 10 knots early in the afternoon, then becoming southwest 10 to 15 knots late. Waves around 2 feet. Wave detail, southwest 2 feet at 3 seconds and east 2 feet at 9 seconds. Tonight, southwest winds 10 to 15 knots with gusts up to 20 knots. Waves 2 to 3 feet. Wave detail, southwest 3 feet at 4 seconds and east 1 foot at 9 seconds.
Sunday, west winds 10 to 15 knots with gusts up to 20 knots, becoming north 5 to 10 knots in the afternoon. Waves 2 to 3 feet. Wave detail, west 3 feet at 4 seconds and east 1 foot at 9 seconds. Sunday night, southeast winds 5 to 10 knots, becoming northwest with gusts up to 15 knots after midnight. Waves 1 to 2 feet. Wave detail, south 1 foot at 3 seconds and southeast 1 foot at 9 seconds. A chance of showers and thunderstorms in the evening. Monday, northeast winds 15 to 20 knots with gusts up to 25 knots. Waves 3 to 4 feet, occasionally to 5 feet. Wave detail, northeast 2 feet at 3 seconds and east 1 foot at 8 seconds. Monday night, east winds 10 to 15 knots, becoming southeast 5 to 10 knots after midnight. Gusts up to 20 knots. Waves 3 to 4 feet, occasionally to 5 feet. Tuesday, southeast winds 5 to 10 knots, increasing to 10 to 15 knots in the afternoon. Waves around 2 feet. Tuesday night, south winds 10 to 15 knots. Waves around 2 feet. Wednesday, south winds 10 to 15 knots with gusts up to 20 knots. Waves around 2 feet. A chance of showers in the afternoon. Wednesday night, south winds 15 knots with gusts up to 20 knots. Waves 2 to 3 feet. A chance of showers. Winds and waves higher and near thunderstorms. Marine forecast, Currituck Sound. Through 7 a.m., southwest winds 5 to 10 knots with gusts up to 15 knots. Waves around 1 foot. Today, southwest winds 5 to 10 knots with gusts up to 15 knots, increasing to 10 to 15 knots late. Waves around 1 foot, increasing to 1 to 2 feet late. Tonight, southwest winds 10 to 15 knots with gusts up to 20 knots. Waves 1 to 2 feet. Sunday, southwest winds 10 to 15 knots, diminishing to 5 to 10 knots in the afternoon. Gusts up to 20 knots. Waves 1 to 2 feet, diminishing to around 1 foot in the afternoon. Sunday night, south winds 5 knots, becoming west after midnight. Waves 1 foot or less and light chop. A chance of showers and thunderstorms in the evening. Monday, northeast winds 10 to 15 knots with gusts up to 20 knots. Waves 1 to 2 feet. Monday night, east winds 10 to 15 knots with gusts up to 20 knots, diminishing to 5 to 10 knots after midnight. Waves 1 to 2 feet, diminishing to around 1 foot after midnight. Tuesday, southeast winds 5 to 10 knots. Gusts up to 15 knots in the afternoon. Waves around 1 foot. Tuesday night, south winds 5 to 10 knots. Gusts up to 15 knots in the evening. Waves around 1 foot. Wednesday, south winds 5 to 10 knots, increasing to 10 to 15 knots in the afternoon. Gusts up to 20 knots. Waves around 1 foot, increasing to 1 to 2 feet in the afternoon. Wednesday night, south winds 10 to 15 knots with gusts up to 20 knots. Waves 1 to 2 feet. A chance of showers. Winds and waves higher and near thunderstorms. Marine forecast, Chesapeake Bay from New Point Comfort to Little Creek, Virginia. Today, southwest winds 10 to 15 knots, diminishing to 5 to 10 knots early this afternoon, then increasing to 10 to 15 knots late. Gusts up to 20 knots. Waves 1 to 2 feet. Tonight, southwest winds 10 to 15 knots with gusts up to 20 knots. Waves 2 to 3 feet. Sunday, west winds 10 to 15 knots with gusts up to 20 knots, becoming north 5 to 10 knots in the afternoon. Waves 1 to 2 feet. Sunday night, southeast winds 5 to 10 knots, becoming northwest with gusts up to 15 knots after midnight. Waves 1 foot. A chance of showers and thunderstorms in the evening. Monday, northeast winds 10 to 15 knots with gusts up to 20 knots. Waves 2 to 3 feet. Monday night, east winds 10 to 15 knots with gusts up to 20 knots. Waves 2 to 3 feet. Tuesday, southeast winds 5 to 10 knots, increasing to 10 to 15 knots in the afternoon. Waves 1 to 2 feet. Tuesday night, south winds 10 to 15 knots with gusts up to 20 knots. Waves 1 to 2 feet. Wednesday, south winds 5 to 10 knots, increasing to 10 to 15 knots in the afternoon. Gusts up to 20 knots. Waves 1 to 2 feet.
a chance of showers in the afternoon. Wednesday night, south winds 10 to 15 knots with gusts up to 20 knots. Waves around 2 feet. A chance of showers. Winds and waves higher and near thunderstorms. Marine forecast, Chesapeake Bay from Little Creek, Virginia to Cape Henry, Virginia, including the Chesapeake Bay Bridge Tunnel. Today, southwest winds 10 to 15 knots, becoming west 5 to 10 knots early this afternoon, then becoming southwest 10 to 15 knots late. Waves around 2 feet. Wave detail, southwest 2 feet at 3 seconds and east 2 feet at 9 seconds. Tonight, southwest winds 10 to 15 knots with gusts up to 20 knots. Waves 2 to 3 feet. Wave detail, southwest 3 feet at 4 seconds and east 1 foot at 9 seconds. Sunday, west winds 10 to 15 knots with gusts up to 20 knots, becoming north 5 to 10 knots in the afternoon. Waves 2 to 3 feet. Wave detail, west 3 feet at 4 seconds and east 1 foot at 9 seconds. Sunday night, southeast winds 5 to 10 knots, becoming northwest with gusts up to 15 knots after midnight. Waves 1 to 2 feet. Wave detail, south 1 foot at 3 seconds and southeast 1 foot at 9 seconds. A chance of showers and thunderstorms in the evening. Monday, northeast winds 15 to 20 knots with gusts up to 25 knots. Waves 3 to 4 feet, occasionally to 5 feet. Wave detail, northeast 2 feet at 3 seconds and east 1 foot at 8 seconds. Monday night, east winds 10 to 15 knots, becoming southeast 5 to 10 knots after midnight. Gusts up to 20 knots. Waves 3 to 4 feet, occasionally to 5 feet. Wave detail, east 3 feet at 5 seconds. Tuesday, southeast winds 5 to 10 knots, increasing to 10 to 15 knots in the afternoon. Waves around 2 feet. Tuesday night, south winds 10 to 15 knots. Waves around 2 feet. Wednesday, south winds 10 to 15 knots with gusts up to 20 knots. Waves around 2 feet. A chance of showers in the afternoon. Wednesday night, south winds 15 knots with gusts up to 20 knots. Waves 2 to 3 feet. A chance of showers. Winds and waves higher and near thunderstorms. Marine forecast, Currituck Sound. Today, southwest winds 5 to 10 knots, increasing to 10 to 15 knots late. Waves around 1 foot, increasing to 1 to 2 feet late. Tonight, southwest winds 10 to 15 knots with gusts up to 20 knots. Waves 1 to 2 feet. Sunday, southwest winds 10 to 15 knots, diminishing to 5 to 10 knots in the afternoon. Gusts up to 20 knots. Waves 1 to 2 feet, diminishing to around 1 foot in the afternoon. Sunday night, south winds 5 knots, becoming west after midnight. Waves 1 foot or less and light chop. A chance of showers and thunderstorms in the evening. Monday, northeast winds 10 to 15 knots with gusts up to 20 knots. Waves 1 to 2 feet. Monday night, east winds 10 to 15 knots with gusts up to 20 knots, diminishing to 5 to 10 knots after midnight. Waves 1 to 2 feet, diminishing to around 1 foot after midnight. Tuesday, southeast winds 5 to 10 knots. Gusts up to 15 knots in the afternoon. Waves around 1 foot. Tuesday night, south winds 5 to 10 knots. Gusts up to 15 knots in the evening. Waves around 1 foot. Wednesday, south winds 5 to 10 knots, increasing to 10 to 15 knots in the afternoon. Gusts up to 20 knots. Waves around 1 foot, increasing to 1 to 2 feet in the afternoon. Wednesday night, south winds 10 to 15 knots with gusts up to 20 knots. Waves 1 to 2 feet. A chance of showers. Winds and waves higher and near thunderstorms. The current time is 6:58 a.m. Eastern Daylight Time. The Norfolk, Virginia climate summary for yesterday, June 5, 2026. Yesterday's high temperature was 90 degrees and the low 63 degrees. No precipitation fell yesterday, which leaves the monthly total at 0.00 inches. This is 0.71 inches below the normal amount of 0.71 inches for June. The total precipitation for the year still stands at 12.86 inches, which is 5.00 inches below normal. There were 12 cooling degree days yesterday. This brings the monthly total to 23. The yearly total since January 1st is 332.
The normal high temperature for today is 83 degrees, and the normal low is 65. The record high for today is 97, which occurred in 2002, and the record low is 52, which occurred in 1946. Sunrise today is at 5:46 a.m. and sunset is at 8:22 p.m. Offshore waters forecast Baltimore Canyon to Cape Charles Light to 100 nautical miles. Today, southwest winds 10 to 15 knots, becoming south to southwest 15 to 20 knots. Seas 4 to 5 feet. Tonight, southwest winds 20 to 25 knots. Seas 5 to 7 feet. Sunday, west to southwest winds 10 to 20 knots, becoming southwest 5 to 10 knots. Seas 4 to 7 feet. Sunday night, southwest winds 10 to 15 knots, becoming north to northeast 5 to 15 knots. Seas 3 to 4 feet. Monday, northeast winds 15 to 20 knots. Seas 4 to 5 feet. Monday night, northeast winds 15 to 20 knots, diminishing to 10 to 15 knots. Seas 5 to 6 feet. Tuesday, northeast winds 5 to 10 knots. Seas 4 to 6 feet. Tuesday night, east winds 5 to 10 knots, becoming variable. Seas 3 to 4 feet. Wednesday, variable winds less than 5 knots. Seas 3 to 4 feet. Wednesday night, south winds 5 to 10 knots, increasing to 10 to 15 knots. Seas 3 to 5 feet. Hazardous weather information. Now here is the hazardous weather outlook for Southeast Maryland, Central Virginia, East Central Virginia, Eastern Virginia, North Central Virginia, South Central Virginia, and Southeast Virginia. Today and tonight. Hazardous weather is not expected at this time. And now the extended outlook for the period Sunday through Friday. There is a marginal risk for severe storms on Sunday with damaging winds the primary threat. Spotter activation may be needed. Dry, hot, and breezy conditions are expected today. The ongoing drought has led to abnormally dry dead surface fuels across the region. Min RH values of 25 to 30%, wind gusts to around 20 miles per hour, and afternoon high temperatures in the low to mid-90s will lead to an increased fire danger from mid-morning through early evening today. Conditions Sunday may be similar ahead of an approaching cold front, with an additional increased fire danger statement likely to be issued. Residents are urged to exercise caution handling any potential ignition source, including machinery, cigarettes, and matches. Be sure to properly discard all smoking materials. Any dry grasses and tree litter that ignite will have the potential to spread quickly. The key weather messages for the next 7 days. There is an increased fire danger statement for portions of northeast North Carolina from 10 a.m. to 8 p.m. today. Hot temperatures continue through Sunday with highs in the lower to mid-90s. A cold front moves into the area Sunday, bringing a chance for afternoon and early evening showers and thunderstorms, followed by briefly cooler temperatures early next week. Now the official National Weather Service forecast. Today, partly sunny. Highs in the mid-90s. Southwest winds 5 to 10 miles per hour. Tonight, mostly clear. Lows in the lower 70s. Southwest winds 5 to 10 miles per hour. Sunday, partly sunny. Hot with highs in the mid-90s. West winds 5 to 10 miles per hour. Sunday night, partly cloudy. A chance of showers and thunderstorms, mainly in the evening. Lows in the lower 70s. Northwest winds around 5 miles per hour in the evening, becoming light and variable. Chance of rain 30%. Monday, mostly sunny. Highs in the mid-80s. Northeast winds 5 to 10 miles per hour with gusts up to 20 miles per hour. Monday night, mostly clear. Lows in the lower 60s. Tuesday, partly sunny. Highs in the upper 80s. Tuesday night, partly cloudy. Lows in the mid-60s. Wednesday, partly sunny. A chance of showers and thunderstorms in the afternoon. Highs around 90. Chance of rain 30%. Wednesday night, partly cloudy with a chance of showers and thunderstorms. Lows around 70. Chance of rain 30%. Thursday, partly sunny with a chance of showers. A chance of thunderstorms in the afternoon. Highs in the lower 90s. Chance of rain 40%. Thursday night, partly cloudy. A chance of showers and thunderstorms in the evening. Lows in the lower 70s. Chance of rain 40%. Friday, partly sunny. A chance of showers and thunderstorms in the afternoon.
hot with highs in the mid-90s. Chance of rain 40%. Heat index values up to 100. Here are the marine and buoy reports for 6 a.m. across the lower Chesapeake Bay and coastal waters. All wave and swell heights are in feet. Wave and swell periods are in seconds. Potomac River buoy, air temperature was 71. The wind was southwest at 12 knots. Cove Point, air temperature was 73. The wind was southwest at 12 knots, gusting to 18. Piney Point, winds were southwest, 1 knot. Bishop's Head, air temperature was 73. The wind was southwest at 11 knots. Lewisetta, air temperature was 72. Water temperature 75. The wind was west at 8 knots. Stingray Point buoy, air temperature was 70. The wind was southwest at 12 knots. Rappahannock Light, winds were south, 12 knots. Yorktown Coast Guard Station, air temperature was 71. Water temperature 74. The wind was southwest at 12 knots. Crypto Peak, water temperature 71. The wind was west at 9 knots. Dominion Terminal Newport News, air temperature was 72. The wind was southwest at 8 knots. South Craney Island, air temperature was 70. The wind was southwest at 5 knots. Cape Henry, air temperature was 71. The wind was southwest at 11 knots. Brandywine Chillight, Delaware, winds were southwest, 12 knots. Air temperature 72. Fenwick Island buoy, winds were southwest, 10 knots. Water temperature 63. Air temperature 65. Buoy 64 nautical miles east of Virginia Beach, air temperature was 65. Wave height 4 feet. Wave period 8. Buoy just east of Cape Henry. Water temperature 69. Wave height 3. Wave period 8. Duck Cove Pier, air temperature was 73. The wind was southwest at 13, knots, gusting to 20. Diamond Shoals buoy, air temperature was 78. Wave height 4 feet. Wave period 9. The wind was southwest at 17, knots, gusting to 21. This is NOAA's National Weather Service All Hazards Weather Radio, KHP 37, broadcasting from Wakefield, Virginia, transmitting from Driver, Virginia on a frequency of 162.550 MHz. The following information is for Hampton Roads and Northeast North Carolina, the southern part of the Chesapeake Bay and adjacent coastal waters. Marine forecast, Chesapeake Bay from New Point Comfort to Little Creek, Virginia. Today, southwest winds 10 to 15 knots, diminishing to 5 to 10 knots early this afternoon, then increasing to 10 to 15 knots late. Gusts up to 20 knots. Waves 1 to 2 feet. Tonight, southwest winds 10 to 15 knots with gusts up to 20 knots. Waves 2 to 3 feet. Sunday, west winds 10 to 15 knots with gusts up to 20 knots, becoming north 5 to 10 knots in the afternoon. Waves 1 to 2 feet. Sunday night, southeast winds 5 to 10 knots, becoming northwest with gusts up to 15 knots after midnight. Waves 1 foot. A chance of showers and thunderstorms in the evening. Monday, northeast winds 10 to 15 knots with gusts up to 20 knots. Waves 2 to 3 feet. Monday night, east winds 10 to 15 knots with gusts up to 20 knots. Waves 2 to 3 feet. Tuesday, southeast winds 5 to 10 knots, increasing to 10 to 15 knots in the afternoon. Waves 1 to 2 feet. Tuesday night, south winds 10 to 15 knots with gusts up to 20 knots. Waves 1 to 2 feet. Wednesday, south winds 5 to 10 knots, increasing to 10 to 15 knots in the afternoon. Gusts up to 20 knots. Waves 1 to 2 feet. A chance of showers in the afternoon. Wednesday night, south winds 10 to 15 knots with gusts up to 20 knots. Waves around 2 feet. A chance of showers. Winds and waves higher and near thunderstorms. Marine forecast, Chesapeake Bay from Little Creek, Virginia to Cape Henry, Virginia, including the Chesapeake Bay Bridge Tunnel. Today, southwest winds 10 to 15 knots, becoming west 5 to 10 knots early this afternoon, then becoming southwest 10 to 15 knots late. Waves around 2 feet. Wave detail, southwest 2 feet at 3 seconds and east 2 feet at 9 seconds. Tonight, southwest winds 10 to 15 knots with gusts up to 20 knots. Waves 2 to 3 feet.
Wave detail, southwest 3 feet at 4 seconds and east 1 foot at 9 seconds. Sunday, west winds 10 to 15 knots with gusts up to 20 knots, becoming north 5 to 10 knots in the afternoon. Waves 2 to 3 feet. Wave detail, west 3 feet at 4 seconds and east 1 foot at 9 seconds. Sunday night, southeast winds 5 to 10 knots, becoming northwest with gusts up to 15 knots after midnight. Waves 1 to 2 feet. Wave detail, south 1 foot at 3 seconds and southeast 1 foot at 9 seconds. A chance of showers and thunderstorms in the evening. Monday, northeast winds 15 to 20 knots with gusts up to 25 knots. Waves 3 to 4 feet, occasionally to 5 feet. Wave detail, northeast 2 feet at 3 seconds and east 1 foot at 8 seconds. Monday night, east winds 10 to 15 knots, becoming southeast 5 to 10 knots after midnight. Gusts up to 20 knots. Waves 3 to 4 feet, occasionally to 5 feet. Wave detail, east 3 feet at 5 seconds. Tuesday, southeast winds 5 to 10 knots, increasing to 10 to 15 knots in the afternoon. Waves around 2 feet. Tuesday night, south winds 10 to 15 knots. Waves around 2 feet. Wednesday, south winds 10 to 15 knots with gusts up to 20 knots. Waves around 2 feet. A chance of showers in the afternoon. Wednesday night, south winds 15 knots with gusts up to 20 knots. Waves 2 to 3 feet. A chance of showers. Winds and waves higher and near thunderstorms. Marine forecast, Currituck Sound. Today, southwest winds 5 to 10 knots, increasing to 10 to 15 knots late. Waves around 1 foot, increasing to 1 to 2 feet late. Tonight, southwest winds 10 to 15 knots with gusts up to 20 knots. Waves 1 to 2 feet. Sunday, southwest winds 10 to 15 knots, diminishing to 5 to 10 knots in the afternoon. Gusts up to 20 knots. Waves 1 to 2 feet, diminishing to around 1 foot in the afternoon. Sunday night, south winds 5 knots, becoming west after midnight. Waves 1 foot or less and light chop. A chance of showers and thunderstorms in the evening. Monday, northeast winds 10 to 15 knots with gusts up to 20 knots. Waves 1 to 2 feet. Monday night, east winds 10 to 15 knots with gusts up to 20 knots, diminishing to 5 to 10 knots after midnight. Waves 1 to 2 feet, diminishing to around 1 foot after midnight. Tuesday, southeast winds 5 to 10 knots. Gusts up to 15 knots in the afternoon. Waves around 1 foot. Tuesday night, south winds 5 to 10 knots. Gusts up to 15 knots in the evening. Waves around 1 foot. Wednesday, south winds 5 to 10 knots, increasing to 10 to 15 knots in the afternoon. Gusts up to 20 knots. Waves around 1 foot, increasing to 1 to 2 feet in the afternoon. Wednesday night, south winds 10 to 15 knots with gusts up to 20 knots. Waves 1 to 2 feet. A chance of showers. Winds and waves higher and near thunderstorms. The current time is 7:12 a.m. Eastern Daylight Time. The Norfolk, Virginia climate summary for yesterday, June 5, 2026. Yesterday's high temperature was 90 degrees and the low 63 degrees. No precipitation fell yesterday, which leaves the monthly total at 0.00 inches. This is 0.71 inches below the normal amount of 0.71 inches for June. The total precipitation for the year still stands at 12.86 inches, which is 5.00 inches below normal. There were 12 cooling degree days yesterday. This brings the monthly total to 23. The yearly total since January 1st is 332. The normal high temperature for today is 83 degrees, and the normal low is 65. The record high for today is 97, which occurred in 2002, and the record low is 52, which occurred in 1946. Sunrise today is at 5:46 a.m. and sunset is at 8:22 p.m. Offshore waters forecast Baltimore Canyon to Cape Charles Light, to 100 nautical miles. Today, southwest winds 10 to 15 knots, becoming south to southwest 15 to 20 knots. Seas 4 to 5 feet. Tonight, southwest winds 20 to 25 knots. Seas 5 to 7 feet. Sunday, west to southwest winds 10 to 20 knots, becoming southwest 5 to 10 knots.
seas 4 to 7 feet. Sunday night, southwest winds 10 to 15 knots, becoming north to northeast 5 to 15 knots. Seas 3 to 4 feet. Monday, northeast winds 15 to 20 knots. Seas 4 to 5 feet. Monday night, northeast winds 15 to 20 knots, diminishing to 10 to 15 knots. Seas 5 to 6 feet. Tuesday, northeast winds 5 to 10 knots. Seas 4 to 6 feet. Tuesday night, east winds 5 to 10 knots, becoming variable. Seas 3 to 4 feet. Wednesday, variable winds less than 5 knots. Seas 3 to 4 feet. Wednesday night, south winds 5 to 10 knots, increasing to 10 to 15 knots. Seas 3 to 5 feet. Hazardous weather information. Now here is the hazardous weather outlook for Southeast Maryland, Central Virginia, East Central Virginia, Eastern Virginia, North Central Virginia, South Central Virginia, and Southeast Virginia. Today and tonight. Hazardous weather is not expected at this time. And now the extended outlook for the period Sunday through Friday. There is a marginal risk for severe storms on Sunday with damaging winds the primary threat. Spotter activation may be needed. Dry, hot, and breezy conditions are expected today. The ongoing drought has led to abnormally dry dead surface fuels across the region. Min RH values of 25 to 30%, wind gusts to around 20 miles per hour, and afternoon high temperatures in the low to mid 90s will lead to an increased fire danger from mid-morning through early evening today. Conditions Sunday may be similar ahead of an approaching cold front, with an additional increased fire danger statement likely to be issued. Residents are urged to exercise caution handling any potential ignition source, including machinery, cigarettes, and matches. Be sure to properly discard all smoking materials. Any dry grasses and tree litter that ignite will have the potential to spread quickly. The key weather messages for the next 7 days. There is an increased fire danger statement for portions of northeast North Carolina from 10 a.m. to 8 p.m. today. Hot temperatures continue through Sunday with highs in the lower to mid-90s. A cold front moves into the area Sunday, bringing a chance for afternoon and early evening showers and thunderstorms, followed by briefly cooler temperatures early next week. Now the official National Weather Service forecast. Today, partly sunny. Highs in the mid-90s. Southwest winds 5 to 10 miles per hour. Tonight, mostly clear. Lows in the lower 70s. Southwest winds 5 to 10 miles per hour. Sunday, partly sunny. Hot with highs in the mid-90s. West winds 5 to 10 miles per hour. Sunday night, partly cloudy. A chance of showers and thunderstorms, mainly in the evening. Lows in the lower 70s. Northwest winds around 5 miles per hour in the evening, becoming light and variable. Chance of rain 30%. Monday, mostly sunny. Highs in the mid-80s. Northeast winds 5 to 10 miles per hour with gusts up to 20 miles per hour. Monday night, mostly clear. Lows in the lower 60s. Tuesday, partly sunny. Highs in the upper 80s. Tuesday night, partly cloudy. Lows in the mid-60s. Wednesday, partly sunny. A chance of showers and thunderstorms in the afternoon. Highs around 90. Chance of rain 30%. Wednesday night, partly cloudy with a chance of showers and thunderstorms. Lows around 70. Chance of rain 30%. Thursday, partly sunny with a chance of showers. A chance of thunderstorms in the afternoon. Highs in the lower 90s. Chance of rain 40%. Thursday night, partly cloudy. A chance of showers and thunderstorms in the evening. Lows in the lower 70s. Chance of rain 40%. Friday, partly sunny. A chance of showers and thunderstorms in the afternoon. Hot with highs in the mid-90s. Chance of rain 40%. Heat index values up to 100. Here are the marine and buoy reports for 7 a.m. across the lower Chesapeake Bay and coastal waters. All wave and swell heights are in feet. Wave and swell periods are in seconds. Potomac River buoy, air temperature was 74. The wind was northwest at 6 knots. Cove Point, air temperature was 73. The wind was southwest at 12 knots, gusting to 18. Piney Point, winds were west, 7 knots. Bishop's Head, air temperature was 73. The wind was southwest at 8 knots. Lewisetta, air temperature was 72.
Water temperature 75. The wind was southwest at 8 knots. Stingray Point buoy, air temperature was 72. The wind was west at 12 knots. Rappahannock Light, winds were south, 13 knots.

Temperature 72. Fenwick Island buoy. Winds were southwest, 10 knots. Water temperature 63. Air temperature 65. Buoy off Virginia Beach 64 nautical miles. Water temperature 60. Air temperature 65. Buoy just east of Cape Henry. Water temperature 69. Wave heights 3. Wave period 8. Duck Cove here, air temperature was 72. The wind was southwest at 13 knots. Diamond Shoals buoy, air temperature was 77. Wave height 3 feet. Wave period 8. The wind was southwest at 16 knots, gusting to 19. Marine forecast, Chesapeake Bay from New Point Comfort to Little Creek, Virginia. Today, southwest winds 10 to 15 knots, diminishing to 5 to 10 knots early this afternoon, then increasing to 10 to 15 knots late. Gusts up to 20 knots. Waves 1 to 2 feet. Tonight, southwest winds 10 to 15 knots with gusts up to 20 knots. Waves 2 to 3 feet. Sunday, west winds 10 to 15 knots with gusts up to 20 knots, becoming north 5 to 10 knots in the afternoon. Waves 1 to 2 feet. Sunday night, southeast winds 5 to 10 knots, becoming northwest with gusts up to 15 knots after midnight. Waves 1 foot. A chance of showers and thunderstorms in the evening. Monday, northeast winds 10 to 15 knots with gusts up to 20 knots. Waves 2 to 3 feet. Monday night, east winds 10 to 15 knots with gusts up to 20 knots. Waves 2 to 3 feet. Tuesday, southeast winds 5 to 10 knots, increasing to 10 to 15 knots in the afternoon. Waves 1 to 2 feet. Tuesday night, south winds 10 to 15 knots with gusts up to 20 knots. Waves 1 to 2 feet. Wednesday, south winds 5 to 10 knots, increasing to 10 to 15 knots in the afternoon. Gusts up to 20 knots. Waves 1 to 2 feet. A chance of showers in the afternoon. Wednesday night, south winds 10 to 15 knots with gusts up to 20 knots. Waves around 2 feet. A chance of showers. Winds and waves higher in and near thunderstorms. Marine forecast, Chesapeake Bay from Little Creek, Virginia to Cape Henry, Virginia, including the Chesapeake Bay Bridge Tunnel. Today, southwest winds 10 to 15 knots, becoming west 5 to 10 knots early this afternoon, then becoming southwest 10 to 15 knots late. Waves around 2 feet. Wave detail, southwest 2 feet at 3 seconds and east 2 feet at 9 seconds. Tonight, southwest winds 10 to 15 knots with gusts up to 20 knots. Waves 2 to 3 feet. Wave detail, southwest 3 feet at 4 seconds and east 1 foot at 9 seconds. Sunday, west winds 10 to 15 knots with gusts up to 20 knots, becoming north 5 to 10 knots in the afternoon. Waves 2 to 3 feet. Wave detail, west 3 feet at 4 seconds and east 1 foot at 9 seconds. Sunday night, southeast winds 5 to 10 knots, becoming northwest with gusts up to 15 knots after midnight. Waves 1 to 2 feet. Wave detail, south 1 foot at 3 seconds and southeast 1 foot at 9 seconds. A chance of showers and thunderstorms in the evening. Monday, northeast winds 15 to 20 knots with gusts up to 25 knots. Waves 3 to 4 feet, occasionally to 5 feet. Wave detail, northeast 2 feet at 3 seconds and east 1 foot at 8 seconds. Monday night, east winds 10 to 15 knots, becoming southeast 5 to 10 knots after midnight. Gusts up to 20 knots. Waves 3 to 4 feet, occasionally to 5 feet. Wave detail, east 3 feet at 5 seconds. Tuesday, southeast winds 5 to 10 knots, increasing to 10 to 15 knots in the afternoon. Waves around 2 feet. Tuesday night, south winds 10 to 15 knots. Waves around 2 feet. Wednesday, south winds 10 to 15 knots with gusts up to 20 knots. Waves around 2 feet. A chance of showers in the afternoon. Wednesday night, south winds 15 knots with gusts up to 20 knots. Waves 2 to 3 feet. A chance of showers. Winds and waves higher in and near thunderstorms. Marine forecast, Kerr-Lake Sound. Today, southwest winds 5 to 10 knots, increasing to 10 to 15 knots late. Waves around 1 foot, increasing to 1 to 2 feet late. Tonight, southwest winds 10 to 15 knots with gusts.

up to 20 knots. Waves 1 to 2 feet. Sunday, southwest winds 10 to 15 knots, diminishing to 5 to 10 knots in the afternoon. Gusts up to 20 knots. Waves 1 to 2 feet, diminishing to around 1 foot in the afternoon. Sunday night, south winds 5 knots, becoming west after midnight. Waves 1 foot or less and light chop. A chance of showers and thunderstorms in the evening. Monday, northeast winds 10 to 15 knots with gusts up to 20 knots. Waves 1 to 2 feet. Monday night, east winds 10 to 15 knots with gusts up to 20 knots, diminishing to 5 to 10 knots after midnight. Waves 1 to 2 feet, diminishing to around 1 foot after midnight. Tuesday, southeast winds 5 to 10 knots. Gusts up to 15 knots in the afternoon. Waves around 1 foot. Tuesday night, south winds 5 to 10 knots. Gusts up to 15 knots in the evening. Waves around 1 foot. Wednesday, south winds 5 to 10 knots, increasing to 10 to 15 knots in the afternoon. Gusts up to 20 knots. Waves around 1 foot, increasing to 1 to 2 feet in the afternoon. Wednesday night, south winds 10 to 15 knots with gusts up to 20 knots. Waves 1 to 2 feet. A chance of showers. Winds and waves higher and near thunderstorms. The current time is 7:26 a.m. Eastern Daylight Time. The Norfolk, Virginia climate summary for yesterday, June 5, 2026. Yesterday's high temperature was 90 degrees and the low 63 degrees. No precipitation fell yesterday, which leaves the monthly total at 0.00 inches. This is 0.71 inches below the normal amount of 0.71 inches for June. The total precipitation for the year still stands at 12.86 inches, which is 5.00 inches below normal. There were 12 cooling degree days yesterday. This brings the monthly total to 23. The yearly total since January 1st is 332. The normal high temperature for today is 83 degrees, and the normal low is 65. The record high for today is 97, which occurred in 2002, and the record low is 52, which occurred in 1946. Sunrise today is at 5:46 a.m. and sunset is at 8:22 p.m. Offshore waters forecast Baltimore Canyon to Cape Charles Light to 100 nautical miles. Today, southwest winds 10 to 15 knots, becoming south to southwest 15 to 20 knots. Seas 4 to 5 feet. Tonight, southwest winds 20 to 25 knots. Seas 5 to 7 feet. Sunday, west to southwest winds 10 to 20 knots, becoming southwest 5 to 10 knots. Seas 4 to 7 feet. Sunday night, southwest winds 10 to 15 knots, becoming north to northeast 5 to 15 knots. Seas 3 to 4 feet. Monday, northeast winds 15 to 20 knots. Seas 4 to 5 feet. Monday night, northeast winds 15 to 20 knots, diminishing to 10 to 15 knots. Seas 5 to 6 feet. Tuesday, northeast winds 5 to 10 knots. Seas 4 to 6 feet. Tuesday night, east winds 5 to 10 knots, becoming variable. Seas 3 to 4 feet. Wednesday, variable winds less than 5 knots. Seas 3 to 4 feet. Wednesday night, south winds 5 to 10 knots, increasing to 10 to 15 knots. Seas 3 to 5 feet. Hazardous weather information. Now here is the hazardous weather outlook for Southeast Maryland, Central Virginia, East Central Virginia, Eastern Virginia, North Central Virginia, South Central Virginia, and Southeast Virginia. Today and tonight. Hazardous weather is not expected at this time. And now the extended outlook for the period Sunday through Friday. There is a marginal risk for severe storms on Sunday with damaging winds the primary threat. Spotter activation may be needed. Dry, hot, and breezy conditions are expected today. The ongoing drought has led to abnormally dry bed surface fuels across the region. Min RH values of 25 to 30%, wind gusts to around 20 miles per hour, and afternoon high temperatures in the low to mid-90s will lead to an increased fire danger from mid-morning through early evening today. Conditions Sunday may be similar ahead of an approaching cold front, with an additional increased fire danger statement likely to be issued. Residents are urged to exercise caution handling any potential ignition source, including machinery, cigarettes, and matches. Be sure to properly discard all smoking materials.
Any dry grasses and tree litter that ignite will have the potential to spread quickly. The key weather messages for the next 7 days. There is an increased fire danger statement for portions of northeast North Carolina from 10 a.m. to 8 p.m. today. Hot temperatures continue through Sunday with highs in the lower to mid-90s. A cold front moves into the area Sunday, bringing a chance for afternoon and early evening showers and thunderstorms, followed by briefly cooler temperatures early next week. Now the official National Weather Service forecast. Today, partly sunny. Highs in the mid-90s. Southwest winds 5 to 10 miles per hour. Tonight, mostly clear. Lows in the lower 70s. Southwest winds 5 to 10 miles per hour. Sunday, partly sunny. Hot with highs in the mid-90s. West winds 5 to 10 miles per hour. Sunday night, partly cloudy. A chance of showers and thunderstorms, mainly in the evening. Lows in the lower 70s. Northwest winds around 5 miles per hour in the evening, becoming light and variable. Chance of rain 30%. Monday, mostly sunny. Highs in the mid-80s. Northeast winds 5 to 10 miles per hour with gusts up to 20 miles per hour. Monday night, mostly clear. Lows in the lower 60s. Tuesday, partly sunny. Highs in the upper 80s. Tuesday night, partly cloudy. Lows in the mid-60s. Wednesday, partly sunny. A chance of showers and thunderstorms in the afternoon. Highs around 90. Chance of rain 30%. Wednesday night, partly cloudy with a chance of showers and thunderstorms. Lows around 70. Chance of rain 30%. Thursday, partly sunny with a chance of showers. A chance of thunderstorms in the afternoon. Highs in the lower 90s. Chance of rain 40%. Thursday night, partly cloudy. A chance of showers and thunderstorms in the evening. Lows in the lower 70s. Chance of rain 40%. Friday, partly sunny. A chance of showers and thunderstorms in the afternoon. Hot with highs in the mid-90s. Chance of rain 40%. Heat index values up to 100. Here are the marine and buoy reports for 7 a.m. across the lower Chesapeake Bay and coastal waters. All wave and swell heights are in feet. Wave and swell periods are in seconds. Potomac River buoy, air temperature was 74. The wind was northwest at 6 knots. Cove Point, air temperature was 73. The wind was southwest at 12 knots gusting to 18. Piney Point, winds were west, 7 knots. Bishop's Head, air temperature was 73. The wind was southwest at 8 knots. Lewisetta, air temperature was 72. Water temperature 75. The wind was southwest at 8 knots. Stingray Point buoy, air temperature was 72. The wind was west at 12 knots. Rappahannock Light, winds were south, 13 knots. Yorktown Coast Guard Station, air temperature was 71. Water temperature 74. The wind was southwest at 11 knots. Crypto Peak, water temperature 71. The wind was west at 9 knots. Dominion Terminal Newport News, air temperature was 72. The wind was southwest at 4 knots. South Craney Island, air temperature was 70. The wind was southwest at 5 knots. Cape Henry, air temperature was 70. The wind was southwest at 9 knots. Brandywine Chill Lake, Delaware, winds were southwest, 15 knots. Air temperature 72. Fenwick Island buoy, winds were southwest, 10 knots. Water temperature 63. Air temperature 65. Buoy off Virginia Beach 64 nautical miles. Water temperature 60. Air temperature 65. Buoy just east of Cape Henry. Water temperature 69. Wave heights 3. Wave period 8. Duck Cove Pier, air temperature was 72. The wind was southwest at 13 knots. Diamond Shoals buoy, air temperature was 77. Wave height 3 feet. Wave period 8. The wind was southwest at 16 knots gusting to 19. Marine forecast, Chesapeake Bay from New Point Comfort to Little Creek, Virginia. Today, southwest winds 10 to 15 knots, diminishing to 5 to 10 knots early this afternoon, then increasing to 10 to 15 knots late. Gusts up to 20 knots. Waves 1 to 2 feet. Tonight,
southwest winds 10 to 15 knots with gusts up to 20 knots. Waves 2 to 3 feet. Sunday, west winds 10 to 15 knots with gusts up to 20 knots, becoming north 5 to 10 knots in the afternoon. Waves 1 to 2 feet. Sunday night, southeast winds 5 to 10 knots, becoming northwest with gusts up to 15 knots after midnight. Waves 1 foot. A chance of showers and thunderstorms in the evening. Monday, northeast winds 10 to 15 knots with gusts up to 20 knots. Waves 2 to 3 feet. Monday night, east winds 10 to 15 knots with gusts up to 20 knots. Waves 2 to 3 feet. Tuesday, southeast winds 5 to 10 knots, increasing to 10 to 15 knots in the afternoon. Waves 1 to 2 feet. Tuesday night, south winds 10 to 15 knots with gusts up to 20 knots. Waves 1 to 2 feet. Wednesday, south winds 5 to 10 knots, increasing to 10 to 15 knots in the afternoon. Gusts up to 20 knots. Waves 1 to 2 feet. A chance of showers in the afternoon. Wednesday night, south winds 10 to 15 knots with gusts up to 20 knots. Waves around 2 feet. A chance of showers. Winds and waves higher in and near thunderstorms. This is NOAA's National Weather Service All Hazards Weather Radio, KHB 37, broadcasting from Wakefield, Virginia, transmitting from Driver, Virginia on a frequency of 162.550 MHz. The following information is for Hampton Roads and Northeast North Carolina, the southern part of the Chesapeake Bay and adjacent coastal waters. Marine forecast, Chesapeake Bay from Little Creek, Virginia to Cape Henry, Virginia, including the Chesapeake Bay Bridge Tunnel. Today, southwest winds 10 to 15 knots, becoming west 5 to 10 knots early this afternoon, then becoming southwest 10 to 15 knots late. Waves around 2 feet. Wave detail, southwest 2 feet at 3 seconds and east 2 feet at 9 seconds. Tonight, southwest winds 10 to 15 knots with gusts up to 20 knots. Waves 2 to 3 feet. Wave detail, southwest 3 feet at 4 seconds and east 1 foot at 9 seconds. Sunday, west winds 10 to 15 knots with gusts up to 20 knots, becoming north 5 to 10 knots in the afternoon. Waves 2 to 3 feet. Wave detail, west 3 feet at 4 seconds and east 1 foot at 9 seconds. Sunday night, southeast winds 5 to 10 knots, becoming northwest with gusts up to 15 knots after midnight. Waves 1 to 2 feet. Wave detail, south 1 foot at 3 seconds and southeast 1 foot at 9 seconds. A chance of showers and thunderstorms in the evening. Monday, northeast winds 15 to 20 knots with gusts up to 25 knots. Waves 3 to 4 feet, occasionally to 5 feet. Wave detail, northeast 2 feet at 3 seconds and east 1 foot at 8 seconds. Monday night, east winds 10 to 15 knots, becoming southeast 5 to 10 knots after midnight. Gusts up to 20 knots. Waves 3 to 4 feet, occasionally to 5 feet. Wave detail, east 3 feet at 5 seconds. Tuesday, southeast winds 5 to 10 knots, increasing to 10 to 15 knots in the afternoon. Waves around 2 feet. Tuesday night, south winds 10 to 15 knots. Waves around 2 feet. Wednesday, south winds 10 to 15 knots with gusts up to 20 knots. Waves around 2 feet. A chance of showers in the afternoon. Wednesday night, south winds 15 knots with gusts up to 20 knots. Waves 2 to 3 feet. A chance of showers. Winds and waves higher in and near thunderstorms. Marine forecast, Kerrig Sound. Today, southwest winds 5 to 10 knots, increasing to 10 to 15 knots late. Waves around 1 foot, increasing to 1 to 2 feet late. Tonight, southwest winds 10 to 15 knots with gusts up to 20 knots. Waves 1 to 2 feet. Sunday, southwest winds 10 to 15 knots, diminishing to 5 to 10 knots in the afternoon. Gusts up to 20 knots. Waves 1 to 2 feet, diminishing to around 1 foot in the afternoon. Sunday night, south winds 5 knots, becoming west after midnight. Waves 1 foot or less and light chop. A chance of showers and thunderstorms in the evening. Monday, northeast winds 10 to 15 knots with gusts up to 20 knots. Waves 1 to 2 feet. Monday night, east winds 10 to 15 knots with gusts up to 20 knots, diminishing to 5 to 10 knots after midnight.
waves 1 to 2 feet, diminishing to around 1 foot after midnight. Tuesday, southeast winds 5 to 10 knots. Gusts up to 15 knots in the afternoon. Waves around 1 foot. Tuesday night, south winds 5 to 10 knots. Gusts up to 15 knots in the evening. Waves around 1 foot. Wednesday, south winds 5 to 10 knots, increasing to 10 to 15 knots in the afternoon. Gusts up to 20 knots. Waves around 1 foot, increasing to 1 to 2 feet in the afternoon. Wednesday night, south winds 10 to 15 knots with gusts up to 20 knots. Waves 1 to 2 feet. A chance of showers. Winds and waves higher in and near thunderstorms. The current time is 7:40 a.m. Eastern Daylight Time. The Norfolk, Virginia climate summary for yesterday, June 5, 2026. Yesterday's high temperature was 90 degrees and the low 63 degrees. No precipitation fell yesterday, which leaves the monthly total at 0.00 inches. This is 0.71 inches below the normal amount of 0.71 inches for June. The total precipitation for the year still stands at 12.86 inches, which is 5.00 inches below normal. There were 12 cooling degree days yesterday. This brings the monthly total to 23. The yearly total since January 1st is 332. The normal high temperature for today is 83 degrees, and the normal low is 65. The record high for today is 97, which occurred in 2002, and the record low is 52, which occurred in 1946. Sunrise today is at 5:46 a.m. and sunset is at 8:22 p.m. Offshore waters forecast Baltimore Canyon to Cape Charles Light to 100 nautical miles. Today, southwest winds 10 to 15 knots, becoming south to southwest 15 to 20 knots. Seas 4 to 5 feet. Tonight, southwest winds 20 to 25 knots. Seas 5 to 7 feet. Sunday, west to southwest winds 10 to 20 knots, becoming southwest 5 to 10 knots. Seas 4 to 7 feet. Sunday night, southwest winds 10 to 15 knots, becoming north to northeast 5 to 15 knots. Seas 3 to 4 feet. Monday, northeast winds 15 to 20 knots. Seas 4 to 5 feet. Monday night, northeast winds 15 to 20 knots, diminishing to 10 to 15 knots. Seas 5 to 6 feet. Tuesday, northeast winds 5 to 10 knots. Seas 4 to 6 feet. Tuesday night, east winds 5 to 10 knots, becoming variable. Seas 3 to 4 feet. Wednesday, variable winds less than 5 knots. Seas 3 to 4 feet. Wednesday night, south winds 5 to 10 knots, increasing to 10 to 15 knots. Seas 3 to 5 feet. Hazardous weather information. Now here is the hazardous weather outlook for southeast Maryland, central Virginia, east central Virginia, eastern Virginia, north central Virginia, south central Virginia, and southeast Virginia. Today and tonight. Hazardous weather is not expected at this time. And now the extended outlook for the period Sunday through Friday. There is a marginal risk for severe storms on Sunday with damaging winds the primary threat. Spotter activation may be needed. Dry, hot, and breezy conditions are expected today. The ongoing drought has led to abnormally dry dead surface fuels across the region. MinRH values of 25 to 30%, wind gusts to around 20 miles per hour, and afternoon high temperatures in the low to mid-90s will lead to an increased fire danger from mid-morning through early evening today. Conditions Sunday may be similar ahead of an approaching cold front, with an additional increased fire danger statement likely to be issued. Residents are urged to exercise caution handling any potential ignition source, including machinery, cigarettes, and matches. Be sure to properly discard all smoking materials. Any dry grasses and tree litter that ignite will have the potential to spread quickly. The key weather messages for the next 7 days. There is an increased fire danger statement for portions of northeast North Carolina from 10 a.m. to 8 p.m. today. Hot temperatures continue through Sunday with highs in the lower to mid-90s. A cold front moves into the area Sunday, bringing a chance for afternoon and early evening showers and thunderstorms, followed by briefly cooler temperatures early next week. Now the official National Weather Service forecast. Today, partly sunny. Highs in the mid-90s. Southwest winds 5 to 10 miles per hour. Tonight, mostly clear. Lows in the lower 70s.
southwest winds 5 to 10 miles per hour. Sunday, partly sunny. Hot with highs in the mid-90s. West winds 5 to 10 miles per hour. Sunday night, partly cloudy. A chance of showers and thunderstorms, mainly in the evening. Lows in the lower 70s. Northwest winds around 5 miles per hour in the evening, becoming light and variable. Chance of rain 30%. Monday, mostly sunny. Highs in the mid-80s. Northeast winds 5 to 10 miles per hour with gusts up to 20 miles per hour. Monday night, mostly clear. Lows in the lower 60s. Tuesday, partly sunny. Highs in the upper 80s. Tuesday night, partly cloudy. Lows in the mid-60s. Wednesday, partly sunny. A chance of showers and thunderstorms in the afternoon. Highs around 90. Chance of rain 30%. Wednesday night, partly cloudy with a chance of showers and thunderstorms. Lows around 70. Chance of rain 30%. Thursday, partly sunny with a chance of showers. A chance of thunderstorms in the afternoon. Highs in the lower 90s. Chance of rain 40%. Thursday night, partly cloudy. A chance of showers and thunderstorms in the evening. Lows in the lower 70s. Chance of rain 40%. Friday, partly sunny. A chance of showers and thunderstorms in the afternoon. Hot with highs in the mid-90s. Chance of rain 40%. Heat index values up to 100. Here are the marine and buoy reports for 7 a.m. across the lower Chesapeake Bay and coastal waters. All wave and swell heights are in feet. Wave and swell periods are in seconds. Potomac River buoy, air temperature was 74. The wind was northwest at 6 knots. Cove Point, air temperature was 73. The wind was southwest at 12 knots gusting to 18. Piney Point, winds were west, 7 knots. Bishop's Head, air temperature was 73. The wind was southwest at 8 knots. Lewisetta, air temperature was 72. Water temperature 75. The wind was southwest at 8 knots. Stingray Point buoy, air temperature was 72. The wind was west at 12 knots. Rappahannock Light, winds were south, 13 knots. Yorktown Coast Guard Station, air temperature was 71. Water temperature 74. The wind was southwest at 11 knots. Crypto Peak, water temperature 71. The wind was west at 9 knots. Dominion Terminal Newport News, air temperature was 72. The wind was southwest at 4 knots. South Craney Island, air temperature was 70. The wind was southwest at 5 knots. Cape Henry, air temperature was 70. The wind was southwest at 9 knots. Brandywine Chill Lake, Delaware, winds were southwest, 15 knots. Air temperature 72. Fenwick Island buoy, winds were southwest, 10 knots. Water temperature 63. Air temperature 65. Buoy off Virginia Beach 64 nautical miles. Water temperature 60. Air temperature 65. Buoy just east of Cape Henry. Water temperature 69. Wave heights 3. Wave period 8. Duck Cove Pier, air temperature was 72. The wind was southwest at 13 knots. Diamond Shoals buoy, air temperature was 77. Wave height 3 feet. Wave period 8. The wind was southwest at 16 knots gusting to 19. Marine forecast, Chesapeake Bay from New Point Comfort to Little Creek, Virginia. Today, southwest winds 10 to 15 knots, diminishing to 5 to 10 knots early this afternoon, then increasing to 10 to 15 knots late. Gusts up to 20 knots. Waves 1 to 2 feet. Tonight, southwest winds 10 to 15 knots with gusts up to 20 knots. Waves 2 to 3 feet. Sunday, west winds 10 to 15 knots with gusts up to 20 knots, becoming north 5 to 10 knots in the afternoon. Waves 1 to 2 feet. Sunday night, southeast winds 5 to 10 knots, becoming northwest with gusts up to 15 knots after midnight. Waves 1 foot. A chance of showers and thunderstorms in the evening. Monday, northeast winds 10 to 15 knots with gusts up to 20 knots. Waves 2 to 3 feet. Monday night, east winds 10 to 15 knots with gusts up to 20 knots. Waves 2 to 3 feet. Tuesday, southeast winds 5 to 10 knots,
increasing to 10 to 15 knots in the afternoon. Waves 1 to 2 feet. Tuesday night, south wind 10 to 15 knots with gusts up to 20 knots. Waves 1 to 2 feet. Wednesday, south winds 5 to 10 knots, increasing to 10 to 15 knots in the afternoon. Gusts up to 20 knots. Waves 1 to 2 feet. A chance of showers in the afternoon. Wednesday night, south winds 10 to 15 knots with gusts up to 20 knots. Waves around 2 feet. A chance of showers. Winds and waves higher in and near thunderstorms. Marine forecast. Chesapeake Bay from Little Creek, Virginia to Cape Henry, Virginia, including the Chesapeake Bay Bridge Tunnel. Today, southwest winds 10 to 15 knots, becoming west 5 to 10 knots early this afternoon, then becoming southwest 10 to 15 knots late. Waves around 2 feet. Wave detail, southwest 2 feet at 3 seconds and east 2 feet at 9 seconds. Tonight, southwest winds 10 to 15 knots with gusts up to 20 knots. Waves 2 to 3 feet. Wave detail, southwest 3 feet at 4 seconds and east 1 foot at 9 seconds. Sunday, west winds 10 to 15 knots with gusts up to 20 knots, becoming north 5 to 10 knots in the afternoon. Waves 2 to 3 feet. Wave detail, west 3 feet at 4 seconds and east 1 foot at 9 seconds. Sunday night, southeast winds 5 to 10 knots, becoming northwest with gusts up to 15 knots after midnight. Waves 1 to 2 feet. Wave detail, south 1 foot at 3 seconds and southeast 1 foot at 9 seconds. A chance of showers and thunderstorms in the evening. Monday, northeast winds 15 to 20 knots with gusts up to 25 knots. Waves 3 to 4 feet, occasionally to 5 feet. Wave detail, northeast 2 feet at 3 seconds and east 1 foot at 8 seconds. Monday night, east winds 10 to 15 knots, becoming southeast 5 to 10 knots after midnight. Gusts up to 20 knots. Waves 3 to 4 feet, occasionally to 5 feet. Wave detail, east 3 feet at 5 seconds. Tuesday, southeast winds 5 to 10 knots, increasing to 10 to 15 knots in the afternoon. Waves around 2 feet. Tuesday night, south winds 10 to 15 knots. Waves around 2 feet. Wednesday, south winds 10 to 15 knots with gusts up to 20 knots. Waves around 2 feet. A chance of showers in the afternoon. Wednesday night, south winds 15 knots with gusts up to 20 knots. Waves 2 to 3 feet. A chance of showers. Winds and waves higher in and near thunderstorms. Marine forecast, Kerguelen Sound. Today, southwest winds 5 to 10 knots, increasing to 10 to 15 knots late. Waves around 1 foot, increasing to 1 to 2 feet late. Tonight, southwest winds 10 to 15 knots with gusts up to 20 knots. Waves 1 to 2 feet. Sunday, southwest winds 10 to 15 knots, diminishing to 5 to 10 knots in the afternoon. Gusts up to 20 knots. Waves 1 to 2 feet, diminishing to around 1 foot in the afternoon. Sunday night, south winds 5 knots, becoming west after midnight. Waves 1 foot or less and light chop. A chance of showers and thunderstorms in the evening. Monday, northeast winds 10 to 15 knots with gusts up to 20 knots. Waves 1 to 2 feet. Monday night, east winds 10 to 15 knots with gusts up to 20 knots, diminishing to 5 to 10 knots after midnight. Waves 1 to 2 feet, diminishing to around 1 foot after midnight. Tuesday, southeast winds 5 to 10 knots. Gusts up to 15 knots in the afternoon. Waves around 1 foot. Tuesday night, south winds 5 to 10 knots. Gusts up to 15 knots in the evening. Waves around 1 foot. Wednesday, south winds 5 to 10 knots, increasing to 10 to 15 knots in the afternoon. Gusts up to 20 knots. Waves around 1 foot, increasing to 1 to 2 feet in the afternoon. Wednesday night, south winds 10 to 15 knots with gusts up to 20 knots. Waves 1 to 2 feet. A chance of showers. Winds and waves higher in and near thunderstorms. The current time is 7:54 a.m. Eastern Daylight Time. The Norfolk, Virginia climate summary for yesterday, June 5, 2026. Yesterday's high temperature was 90 degrees and the low 63 degrees.
No precipitation fell yesterday, which leaves the monthly total at 0.00 inches. This is 0.71 inches below the normal amount of 0.71 inches for June. The total precipitation for the year still stands at 12.86 inches, which is 5.00 inches below normal. There were 12 cooling degree days yesterday. This brings the monthly total to 23. The yearly total since January 1st is 332. The normal high temperature for today is 83 degrees, and the normal low is 65. The record high for today is 97, which occurred in 2002, and the record low is 52, which occurred in 1946. Sunrise today is at 5:46 a.m. and sunset is at 8:22 p.m. Offshore waters forecast Baltimore Canyon to Cape Charles Light, to 100 nautical miles. Today, southwest winds 10 to 15 knots, becoming south to southwest 15 to 20 knots. Seas 4 to 5 feet. Tonight, southwest winds 20 to 25 knots. Seas 5 to 7 feet. Sunday, west to southwest winds 10 to 20 knots, becoming southwest 5 to 10 knots. Seas 4 to 7 feet. Sunday night, southwest winds 10 to 15 knots, becoming north to northeast 5 to 15 knots. Seas 3 to 4 feet. Monday, northeast winds 15 to 20 knots. Seas 4 to 5 feet. Monday night, northeast winds 15 to 20 knots, diminishing to 10 to 15 knots. Seas 5 to 6 feet. Tuesday, northeast winds 5 to 10 knots. Seas 4 to 6 feet. Tuesday night, east winds 5 to 10 knots, becoming variable. Seas 3 to 4 feet. Wednesday, variable winds less than 5 knots. Seas 3 to 4 feet. Wednesday night, south winds 5 to 10 knots, increasing to 10 to 15 knots. Seas 3 to 5 feet. Hazardous weather information. Now here is the hazardous weather outlook for Southeast Maryland, Central Virginia, East Central Virginia, Eastern Virginia, North Central Virginia, South Central Virginia, and Southeast Virginia. Today and tonight. Hazardous weather is not expected at this time. And now the extended outlook for the period Sunday through Friday. There is a marginal risk for severe storms on Sunday with damaging winds the primary threat. Spotter activation may be needed. Dry, hot, and breezy conditions are expected today. The ongoing drought has led to abnormally dry dead surface fuels across the region. Min RH values of 25 to 30%, wind gusts to around 20 miles per hour, and afternoon high temperatures in the low to mid-90s will lead to an increased fire danger from mid-morning through early evening today. Conditions Sunday may be similar ahead of an approaching cold front, with an additional increased fire danger statement likely to be issued. Residents are urged to exercise caution handling any potential ignition source, including machinery, cigarettes, and matches. Be sure to properly discard all smoking materials. Any dry grasses and tree litter that ignite will have the potential to spread quickly. The key weather messages for the next 7 days. There is an increased fire danger statement for portions of northeast North Carolina from 10 a.m. to 8 p.m. today. Hot temperatures continue through Sunday with highs in the lower to mid-90s. A cold front moves into the area Sunday, bringing a chance for afternoon and early evening showers and thunderstorms, followed by briefly cooler temperatures early next week. Now the official National Weather Service forecast. Today, partly sunny. Highs in the mid-90s. Southwest winds 5 to 10 miles per hour. Tonight, mostly clear. Lows in the lower 70s. Southwest winds 5 to 10 miles per hour. Sunday, partly sunny. Hot with highs in the mid-90s. West winds 5 to 10 miles per hour. Sunday night, partly cloudy. A chance of showers and thunderstorms, mainly in the evening. Lows in the lower 70s. Northwest winds around 5 miles per hour in the evening, becoming light and variable. Chance of rain 30%. Monday, mostly sunny. Highs in the mid-80s. Northeast winds 5 to 10 miles per hour with gusts up to 20 miles per hour. Monday night, mostly clear. Lows in the lower 60s. Tuesday, partly sunny. Highs in the upper 80s. Tuesday night, partly cloudy. Lows in the mid-60s. Wednesday, partly sunny. A chance of showers and thunderstorms in the afternoon. Highs around 90. Chance of rain 30%. Wednesday night, partly cloudy with a chance of showers and thunderstorms.
Lows around 70. Chance of rain 30%. Thursday, partly sunny with a chance of showers. A chance of thunderstorms in the afternoon. Highs in the lower 90s. Chance of rain 40%. Thursday night, partly cloudy. A chance of showers and thunderstorms in the evening. Lows in the lower 70s. Chance of rain 40%. Friday, partly sunny. A chance of showers and thunderstorms in the afternoon. Hot with highs in the mid-90s. Chance of rain 40%. Heat index values up to 100. Here are the marine and buoy reports for 7 a.m. across the lower Chesapeake Bay and coastal waters. All wave and swell heights are in feet. Wave and swell periods are in seconds. Potomac River buoy, air temperature was 74. The wind was northwest at 6 knots. Cove Point, air temperature was 73. The wind was southwest at 12 knots gusting to 18. Piney Point, winds were west, 7 knots. Bishop's Head, air temperature was 73. The wind was southwest at 8 knots. Lewisetta, air temperature was 72. Water temperature 75. The wind was southwest at 8 knots. Stingray Point buoy, air temperature was 72. The wind was west at 12 knots. Rappahannock Light, winds were south, 13 knots. Yorktown Coast Guard Station, air temperature was 71. Water temperature 74. The wind was southwest at 11 knots. Crypto Peak, water temperature 71. The wind was west at 9 knots. Dominion Terminal Newport News, air temperature was 72. The wind was southwest at 4 knots. South Craney Island, air temperature was 70. The wind was southwest at 5 knots. Cape Henry, air temperature was 70. The wind was southwest at 9 knots. Brandywine Chill Lake, Delaware, winds were southwest, 15 knots. Air temperature 72. Fenwick Island buoy, winds were southwest, 10 knots. Water temperature 63. Air temperature 65. Buoy off Virginia Beach 64 nautical miles. Water temperature 60. Air temperature 65. Buoy just east of Cape Henry. Water temperature 69. Wave heights 3. Wave period 8. Duck Cove here, air temperature was 72. The wind was southwest at 13 knots. Diamond Shoals buoy, air temperature was 77. Wave height 3 feet. Wave period 8. The wind was southwest at 16 knots gusting to 19. Marine forecast, Chesapeake Bay from New Point Comfort to Little Creek, Virginia. Today, southwest winds 10 to 15 knots, diminishing to 5 to 10 knots early this afternoon, then increasing to 10 to 15 knots late. Gusts up to 20 knots. Waves 1 to 2 feet. Tonight, southwest winds 10 to 15 knots with gusts up to 20 knots. Waves 2 to 3 feet. Sunday, west winds 10 to 15 knots with gusts up to 20 knots, becoming north 5 to 10 knots in the afternoon. Waves 1 to 2 feet. Sunday night, southeast winds 5 to 10 knots, becoming northwest with gusts up to 15 knots after midnight. Waves 1 foot. A chance of showers and thunderstorms in the evening. Monday, northeast winds 10 to 15 knots with gusts up to 20 knots. Waves 2 to 3 feet. Monday night, east winds 10 to 15 knots with gusts up to 20 knots. Waves 2 to 3 feet. Tuesday, southeast winds 5 to 10 knots, increasing to 10 to 15 knots in the afternoon. Waves 1 to 2 feet. Tuesday night, south winds 10 to 15 knots with gusts up to 20 knots. Waves 1 to 2 feet. Wednesday, south winds 5 to 10 knots, increasing to 10 to 15 knots in the afternoon. Gusts up to 20 knots. Waves 1 to 2 feet. A chance of showers in the afternoon. Wednesday night, south winds 10 to 15 knots with gusts up to 20 knots. Waves around 2 feet. A chance of showers. Winds and waves higher in and near thunderstorms. Marine forecast, Chesapeake Bay from Little Creek, Virginia to Cape Henry, Virginia, including the Chesapeake Bay Bridge Tunnel. Today, southwest winds 10 to 15 knots, becoming west 5 to 10 knots early this afternoon, then becoming southwest 10 to 15 knots late. Waves around 2 feet. Wave detail, southwest 2 feet at 3 seconds and east 2 feet at 9 seconds.
Tonight, southwest winds 10 to 15 knots with gusts up to 20 knots. Waves 2 to 3 feet. Wave detail, southwest 3 feet at 4 seconds and east 1 foot at 9 seconds. Sunday, west winds 10 to 15 knots with gusts up to 20 knots, becoming north 5 to 10 knots in the afternoon. Waves 2 to 3 feet. Wave detail, west 3 feet at 4 seconds and east 1 foot at 9 seconds. Sunday night, southeast winds 5 to 10 knots, becoming northwest with gusts up to 15 knots after midnight. Waves 1 to 2 feet. Wave detail, south 1 foot at 3 seconds and southeast 1 foot at 9 seconds. A chance of showers and thunderstorms in the evening. Monday, northeast winds 15 to 20 knots with gusts up to 25 knots. Waves 3 to 4 feet, occasionally to 5 feet. Wave detail, northeast 2 feet at 3 seconds and east 1 foot at 8 seconds. Monday night, east winds 10 to 15 knots, becoming southeast 5 to 10 knots after midnight. Gusts up to 20 knots. Waves 3 to 4 feet, occasionally to 5 feet. Wave detail, east 3 feet at 5 seconds. Tuesday, southeast winds 5 to 10 knots, increasing to 10 to 15 knots in the afternoon. Waves around 2 feet. Tuesday night, south winds 10 to 15 knots. Waves around 2 feet. Wednesday, south winds 10 to 15 knots with gusts up to 20 knots. Waves around 2 feet. A chance of showers in the afternoon. Wednesday night, south winds 15 knots with gusts up to 20 knots. Waves 2 to 3 feet. A chance of showers. Winds and waves higher in and near thunderstorms. This is NOAA's National Weather Service All Hazards Weather Radio, KHP 37, broadcasting from Wakefield, Virginia, transmitting from Driver, Virginia on a frequency of 162.550 MHz. The following information is for Hampton Roads and Northeast North Carolina, the southern part of the Chesapeake Bay and adjacent coastal waters. Marine forecast, Currid Sound. Today, southwest winds 5 to 10 knots, increasing to 10 to 15 knots late. Waves around 1 foot, increasing to 1 to 2 feet late. Tonight, southwest winds 10 to 15 knots with gusts up to 20 knots. Waves 1 to 2 feet. Sunday, southwest winds 10 to 15 knots, diminishing to 5 to 10 knots in the afternoon. Gusts up to 20 knots. Waves 1 to 2 feet, diminishing to around 1 foot in the afternoon. Sunday night, south winds 5 knots, becoming west after midnight. Waves 1 foot or less and light chop. A chance of showers and thunderstorms in the evening. Monday, northeast winds 10 to 15 knots with gusts up to 20 knots. Waves 1 to 2 feet. Monday night, east winds 10 to 15 knots with gusts up to 20 knots, diminishing to 5 to 10 knots after midnight. Waves 1 to 2 feet, diminishing to around 1 foot after midnight. Tuesday, southeast winds 5 to 10 knots. Gusts up to 15 knots in the afternoon. Waves around 1 foot. Tuesday night, south winds 5 to 10 knots. Gusts up to 15 knots in the evening. Waves around 1 foot. Wednesday, south winds 5 to 10 knots, increasing to 10 to 15 knots in the afternoon. Gusts up to 20 knots. Waves around 1 foot, increasing to 1 to 2 feet in the afternoon. Wednesday night, south winds 10 to 15 knots with gusts up to 20 knots. Waves 1 to 2 feet. A chance of showers. Winds and waves higher in and near thunderstorms. The current time is 8:08 a.m. Eastern Daylight Time. The Norfolk, Virginia climate summary for yesterday, June 5, 2026. Yesterday's high temperature was 90 degrees and the low 63 degrees. No precipitation fell yesterday, which leaves the monthly total at 0.00 inches. This is 0.71 inches below the normal amount of 0.71 inches for June. The total precipitation for the year still stands at 12.86 inches, which is 5.00 inches below normal. There were 12 cooling degree days yesterday. This brings the monthly total to 23. The yearly total since January 1st is 332. The normal high temperature for today is 83 degrees, and the normal low is 65. The record high for today is 97, which occurred in 2002, and the record low is 52, which occurred in 1946. Sunrise today is at 5:46 a.m. and sunset is at 8:22 p.m.
Offshore waters forecast Baltimore Canyon to Cape Charles Light to 100 nautical miles. Today, southwest winds 10 to 15 knots, becoming south to southwest 15 to 20 knots. Seas 4 to 5 feet. Tonight, southwest winds 20 to 25 knots. Seas 5 to 7 feet. Sunday, west to southwest winds 10 to 20 knots, becoming southwest 5 to 10 knots. Seas 4 to 7 feet. Sunday night, southwest winds 10 to 15 knots, becoming north to northeast 5 to 15 knots. Seas 3 to 4 feet. Monday, northeast winds 15 to 20 knots. Seas 4 to 5 feet. Monday night, northeast winds 15 to 20 knots, diminishing to 10 to 15 knots. Seas 5 to 6 feet. Tuesday, northeast winds 5 to 10 knots. Seas 4 to 6 feet. Tuesday night, east winds 5 to 10 knots, becoming variable. Seas 3 to 4 feet. Wednesday, variable winds less than 5 knots. Seas 3 to 4 feet. Wednesday night, south winds 5 to 10 knots, increasing to 10 to 15 knots. Seas 3 to 5 feet. Hazardous weather information. Now here is the hazardous weather outlook for Southeast Maryland, Central Virginia, East Central Virginia, Eastern Virginia, North Central Virginia, South Central Virginia, and Southeast Virginia. Today and tonight. Hazardous weather is not expected at this time. And now the extended outlook for the period Sunday through Friday. There is a marginal risk for severe storms on Sunday with damaging winds the primary threat. Spotter activation may be needed. Dry, hot, and breezy conditions are expected today. The ongoing drought has led to abnormally dry dead surface fuels across the region. Min RH values of 25 to 30%, wind gusts to around 20 miles per hour, and afternoon high temperatures in the low to mid-90s will lead to an increased fire danger from mid-morning through early evening today. Conditions Sunday may be similar ahead of an approaching cold front, with an additional increased fire danger statement likely to be issued. Residents are urged to exercise caution handling any potential ignition source, including machinery, cigarettes, and matches. Be sure to properly discard all smoking materials. Any dry grasses and tree litter that ignite will have the potential to spread quickly. The key weather messages for the next 7 days. There is an increased fire danger statement for portions of northeast North Carolina from 10 a.m. to 8 p.m. today. Hot temperatures continue through Sunday with highs in the lower to mid-90s. A cold front moves into the area Sunday, bringing a chance for afternoon and early evening showers and thunderstorms, followed by briefly cooler temperatures early next week. Now the official National Weather Service forecast. Today, partly sunny. Highs in the mid-90s. Southwest winds 5 to 10 miles per hour. Tonight, mostly clear. Lows in the lower 70s. Southwest winds 5 to 10 miles per hour. Sunday, partly sunny. Hot with highs in the mid-90s. West winds 5 to 10 miles per hour. Sunday night, partly cloudy. A chance of showers and thunderstorms, mainly in the evening. Lows in the lower 70s. Northwest winds around 5 miles per hour in the evening, becoming light and variable. Chance of rain 30%. Monday, mostly sunny. Highs in the mid-80s. Northeast winds 5 to 10 miles per hour with gusts up to 20 miles per hour. Monday night, mostly clear. Lows in the lower 60s. Tuesday, partly sunny. Highs in the upper 80s. Tuesday night, partly cloudy. Lows in the mid-60s. Wednesday, partly sunny. A chance of showers and thunderstorms in the afternoon. Highs around 90. Chance of rain 30%. Wednesday night, partly cloudy with a chance of showers and thunderstorms. Lows around 70. Chance of rain 30%. Thursday, partly sunny with a chance of showers. A chance of thunderstorms in the afternoon. Highs in the lower 90s. Chance of rain 40%. Thursday night, partly cloudy. A chance of showers and thunderstorms in the evening. Lows in the lower 70s. Chance of rain 40%. Friday, partly sunny. A chance of showers and thunderstorms in the afternoon. Hot with highs in the mid-90s. Chance of rain 40%. Heat index values up to 100. Here are the marine and buoy reports for 8 a.m. across the lower Chesapeake Bay and coastal waters. All wave and swell heights are in feet. Wave and swell periods are in seconds.
Potomac River buoy, air temperature was 77. The wind was west at 6 knots. Cove Point, air temperature was 73. The wind was southwest at 15 knots, gusting to 18. Piney Point, winds were west, 4 knots. Bishop's Head, air temperature was 74. The wind was southwest at 7 knots. Lewisetta, air temperature was 74. Water temperature 75. The wind was west at 9 knots. Stingray Point buoy, air temperature was 74. The wind was southwest at 12 knots. Rappahannock Light, winds were southwest, 12 knots. Yorktown Coast Guard Station, air temperature was 72. Water temperature 74. The wind was southwest at 9 knots. Crypto Peak, water temperature 71. The wind was west at 7 knots. Dominion Terminal Newport News, air temperature was 72. The wind was west at 6 knots. South Craney Island, air temperature was 72. The wind was southwest at 4 knots. Cape Henry, air temperature was 72. The wind was west at 12 knots. Brandywine Chill Lake, Delaware, winds were southwest, 15 knots. Air temperature 71. Fenwick Island buoy, winds were southwest, 10 knots. Water temperature 63. Air temperature 65. Buoy 64 nautical miles east of Virginia Beach, air temperature was 65. Wave height 3 feet. Wave period 8. Buoy just east of Cape Henry. Water temperature 68. Wave height 3. Wave period 8. Duck Cove Pier, air temperature was 72. The wind was southwest at 12 knots. Diamond Shoals buoy, air temperature was 77. Wave height 4 feet. Wave period 7. The wind was southwest at 16 knots, gusting to 19. Marine forecast, Chesapeake Bay from New Point Comfort to Little Creek, Virginia. Today, southwest winds 10 to 15 knots, diminishing to 5 to 10 knots early this afternoon, then increasing to 10 to 15 knots late. Gusts up to 20 knots. Waves 1 to 2 feet. Tonight, southwest winds 10 to 15 knots with gusts up to 20 knots. Waves 2 to 3 feet. Sunday, west winds 10 to 15 knots with gusts up to 20 knots, becoming north 5 to 10 knots in the afternoon. Waves 1 to 2 feet. Sunday night, southeast winds 5 to 10 knots, becoming northwest with gusts up to 15 knots after midnight. Waves 1 foot. A chance of showers and thunderstorms in the evening. Monday, northeast winds 10 to 15 knots with gusts up to 20 knots. Waves 2 to 3 feet. Monday night, east winds 10 to 15 knots with gusts up to 20 knots. Waves 2 to 3 feet. Tuesday, southeast winds 5 to 10 knots, increasing to 10 to 15 knots in the afternoon. Waves 1 to 2 feet. Tuesday night, south winds 10 to 15 knots with gusts up to 20 knots. Waves 1 to 2 feet. Wednesday, south winds 5 to 10 knots, increasing to 10 to 15 knots in the afternoon. Gusts up to 20 knots. Waves 1 to 2 feet. A chance of showers in the afternoon. Wednesday night, south winds 10 to 15 knots with gusts up to 20 knots. Waves around 2 feet. A chance of showers. Winds and waves higher in and near thunderstorms. Marine forecast, Chesapeake Bay from Little Creek, Virginia to Cape Henry, Virginia, including the Chesapeake Bay Bridge Tunnel. Today, southwest winds 10 to 15 knots, becoming west 5 to 10 knots early this afternoon, then becoming southwest 10 to 15 knots late. Waves around 2 feet. Wave detail, southwest 2 feet at 3 seconds and east 2 feet at 9 seconds. Tonight, southwest winds 10 to 15 knots with gusts up to 20 knots. Waves 2 to 3 feet. Wave detail, southwest 3 feet at 4 seconds and east 1 foot at 9 seconds. Sunday, west winds 10 to 15 knots with gusts up to 20 knots, becoming north 5 to 10 knots in the afternoon. Waves 2 to 3 feet. Wave detail, west 3 feet at 4 seconds and east 1 foot at 9 seconds. Sunday night, southeast winds 5 to 10 knots, becoming northwest with gusts up to 15 knots after midnight. Waves 1 to 2 feet. Wave detail, south 1 foot at 3 seconds and southeast 1 foot at 9 seconds. A chance of showers and thunderstorms in the evening.
Monday, northeast winds 15 to 20 knots with gusts up to 25 knots. Waves 3 to 4 feet, occasionally to 5 feet. Wave detail, northeast 2 feet at 3 seconds and east 1 foot at 8 seconds.

Wednesday night, south winds 15 knots with gusts up to 20 knots. Waves 2 to 3 feet. A chance of showers. Winds and waves higher in and near thunderstorms. Marine forecast, Currit Sound. Today, southwest winds 5 to 10 knots, increasing to 10 to 15 knots late. Waves around 1 foot, increasing to 1 to 2 feet late. Tonight, southwest winds 10 to 15 knots with gusts up to 20 knots. Waves 1 to 2 feet. Sunday, southwest winds 10 to 15 knots, diminishing to 5 to 10 knots in the afternoon. Gusts up to 20 knots. Waves 1 to 2 feet, diminishing to around 1 foot in the afternoon. Sunday night, south winds 5 knots, becoming west after midnight. Waves 1 foot or less and light chop. A chance of showers and thunderstorms in the evening. Monday, northeast winds 10 to 15 knots with gusts up to 20 knots. Waves 1 to 2 feet. Monday night, east winds 10 to 15 knots with gusts up to 20 knots, diminishing to 5 to 10 knots after midnight. Waves 1 to 2 feet, diminishing to around 1 foot after midnight. Tuesday, southeast winds 5 to 10 knots. Gusts up to 15 knots in the afternoon. Waves around 1 foot. Tuesday night, south winds 5 to 10 knots. Gusts up to 15 knots in the evening. Waves around 1 foot. Wednesday, south winds 5 to 10 knots, increasing to 10 to 15 knots in the afternoon. Gusts up to 20 knots. Waves around 1 foot, increasing to 1 to 2 feet in the afternoon. Wednesday night, south winds 10 to 15 knots with gusts up to 20 knots. Waves 1 to 2 feet. A chance of showers. Winds and waves higher in and near thunderstorms. The current time is 8:22 a.m. Eastern Daylight Time. The Norfolk, Virginia climate summary for yesterday, June 5, 2026. Yesterday's high temperature was 90 degrees and the low 63 degrees. No precipitation fell yesterday, which leaves the monthly total at 0.00 inches. This is 0.71 inches below the normal amount of 0.71 inches for June. The total precipitation for the year still stands at 12.86 inches, which is 5.00 inches below normal. There were 12 cooling degree days yesterday. This brings the monthly total to 23. The yearly total since January 1st is 332. The normal high temperature for today is 83 degrees, and the normal low is 65. The record high for today is 97, which occurred in 2002, and the record low is 52, which occurred in 1946. Sunrise today is at 5:46 a.m. and sunset is at 8:22 p.m. Offshore waters forecast Baltimore Canyon to Cape Charles Light to 100 nautical miles. Today, southwest winds 10 to 15 knots, becoming south to southwest 15 to 20 knots. Seas 4 to 5 feet. Tonight, southwest winds 20 to 25 knots. Seas 5 to 7 feet. Sunday, west to southwest winds 10 to 20 knots, becoming southwest 5 to 10 knots. Seas 4 to 7 feet. Sunday night, southwest winds 10 to 15 knots, becoming north to northeast 5 to 15 knots. Seas 3 to 4 feet. Monday, northeast winds 15 to 20 knots. Seas 4 to 5 feet. Monday night, northeast winds 15 to 20 knots, diminishing to 10 to 15 knots. Seas 5 to 6 feet. Tuesday, northeast winds 5 to 10 knots. Seas 4 to 6 feet. Tuesday night, east winds 5 to 10 knots, becoming variable. Seas 3 to 4 feet. Wednesday, variable winds less than 5 knots. Seas 3 to 4 feet. Wednesday night, south winds 5 to 10 knots, increasing to 10 to 15 knots. Seas 3 to 5 feet. Hazardous weather information. Now here is the hazardous weather outlook for Southeast Maryland, Central Virginia, East Central Virginia, Eastern Virginia, North Central Virginia, South Central Virginia, and Southeast Virginia. Today and tonight. Hazardous weather is not expected at this time. And now the extended outlook for the period Sunday through Friday. There is a marginal risk for severe storms on Sunday with damaging winds the primary threat. Spotter activation may be needed. Dry, hot, and breezy conditions are expected today. The ongoing drought has led to abnormally dry dead surface fuels across the region. MinRH values of 25 to 30%, wind gusts to

around 20 miles per hour, and afternoon high temperatures in the low to mid-90s will lead to an increased fire danger from mid-morning through early evening today. Conditions Sunday may be similar ahead of an approaching cold front, with an additional increased fire danger statement likely to be issued. Residents are urged to exercise caution handling any potential ignition source, including machinery, cigarettes, and matches. Be sure to properly discard all smoking materials. Any dry grasses and tree litter that ignite will have the potential to spread quickly. The key weather messages for the next 7 days. There is an increased fire danger statement for portions of northeast North Carolina from 10 a.m. to 8 p.m. today. Hot temperatures continue through Sunday with highs in the lower to mid-90s. A cold front moves into the area Sunday, bringing a chance for afternoon and early evening showers and thunderstorms, followed by briefly cooler temperatures early next week. Now the official National Weather Service forecast. Today, partly sunny. Highs in the mid-90s. Southwest winds 5 to 10 miles per hour. Tonight, mostly clear. Lows in the lower 70s. Southwest winds 5 to 10 miles per hour. Sunday, partly sunny. Hot with highs in the mid-90s. West winds 5 to 10 miles per hour. Sunday night, partly cloudy. A chance of showers and thunderstorms, mainly in the evening. Lows in the lower 70s. Northwest winds around 5 miles per hour in the evening, becoming light and variable. Chance of rain 30%. Monday, mostly sunny. Highs in the mid-80s. Northeast winds 5 to 10 miles per hour with gusts up to 20 miles per hour. Monday night, mostly clear. Lows in the lower 60s. Tuesday, partly sunny. Highs in the upper 80s. Tuesday night, partly cloudy. Lows in the mid-60s. Wednesday, partly sunny. A chance of showers and thunderstorms in the afternoon. Highs around 90. Chance of rain 30%. Wednesday night, partly cloudy with a chance of showers and thunderstorms. Lows around 70. Chance of rain 30%. Thursday, partly sunny with a chance of showers. A chance of thunderstorms in the afternoon. Highs in the lower 90s. Chance of rain 40%. Thursday night, partly cloudy. A chance of showers and thunderstorms in the evening. Lows in the lower 70s. Chance of rain 40%. Friday, partly sunny. A chance of showers and thunderstorms in the afternoon. Hot with highs in the mid-90s. Chance of rain 40%. Heat index values up to 100. Here are the marine and buoy reports for 8 a.m. across the lower Chesapeake Bay and coastal waters. All wave and swell heights are in feet. Wave and swell periods are in seconds. Potomac River buoy, air temperature was 77. The wind was west at 6 knots. Cove Point, air temperature was 73. The wind was southwest at 15 knots, gusting to 18. Piney Point, winds were west, 4 knots. Bishop's Head, air temperature was 74. The wind was southwest at 7 knots. Lewisetta, air temperature was 74. Water temperature 75. The wind was west at 9 knots. Stingray Point buoy, air temperature was 74. The wind was southwest at 12 knots. Rappahannock Light, winds were southwest, 12 knots. Yorktown Coast Guard Station, air temperature was 72. Water temperature 74. The wind was southwest at 9 knots. Crypto Peak, water temperature 71. The wind was west at 7 knots. Dominion Terminal Newport News, air temperature was 72. The wind was west at 6 knots. South Craney Island, air temperature was 72. The wind was southwest at 4 knots. Cape Henry, air temperature was 72. The wind was west at 12 knots. Brandywine Chill Lake, Delaware, winds were southwest, 15 knots. Air temperature 71. Fenwick Island buoy, winds were southwest, 10 knots. Water temperature 63. Air temperature 65. Buoy 64 nautical miles east of Virginia Beach, air temperature was 65. Wave heights 3 feet. Wave period 8. Buoy just east of Cape Henry. Water temperature 68. Wave heights 3. Wave period 8. Duck Cove here, air temperature was 72. The wind was southwest at 12 knots. Diamond Shoals buoy, air temperature was 77. Wave height 4 feet.
Wave period 7. The wind was southwest at 16 knots, gusting to 19. Marine forecast, Chesapeake Bay from New Point Comfort to Little Creek, Virginia. Today, southwest winds 10 to 15 knots, diminishing to 5 to 10 knots early this afternoon, then increasing to 10 to 15 knots late. Gusts up to 20 knots. Waves 1 to 2 feet. Tonight, southwest winds 10 to 15 knots with gusts up to 20 knots. Waves 2 to 3 feet. Sunday, west winds 10 to 15 knots with gusts up to 20 knots, becoming north 5 to 10 knots in the afternoon. Waves 1 to 2 feet. Sunday night, southeast winds 5 to 10 knots, becoming northwest with gusts up to 15 knots after midnight. Waves 1 foot. A chance of showers and thunderstorms in the evening. Monday, northeast winds 10 to 15 knots with gusts up to 20 knots. Waves 2 to 3 feet. Monday night, east winds 10 to 15 knots with gusts up to 20 knots. Waves 2 to 3 feet. Tuesday, southeast winds 5 to 10 knots, increasing to 10 to 15 knots in the afternoon. Waves 1 to 2 feet. Tuesday night, south winds 10 to 15 knots with gusts up to 20 knots. Waves 1 to 2 feet. Wednesday, south winds 5 to 10 knots, increasing to 10 to 15 knots in the afternoon. Gusts up to 20 knots. Waves 1 to 2 feet. A chance of showers in the afternoon. Wednesday night, south winds 10 to 15 knots with gusts up to 20 knots. Waves around 2 feet. A chance of showers. Winds and waves higher in and near thunderstorms. Marine forecast, Chesapeake Bay from Little Creek, Virginia to Cape Henry, Virginia, including the Chesapeake Bay Bridge Tunnel. Today, southwest winds 10 to 15 knots, becoming west 5 to 10 knots early this afternoon, then becoming southwest 10 to 15 knots late. Waves around 2 feet. Wave detail, southwest 2 feet at 3 seconds and east 2 feet at 9 seconds. Tonight, southwest winds 10 to 15 knots with gusts up to 20 knots. Waves 2 to 3 feet. Wave detail, southwest 3 feet at 4 seconds and east 1 foot at 9 seconds. Sunday, west winds 10 to 15 knots with gusts up to 20 knots, becoming north 5 to 10 knots in the afternoon. Waves 2 to 3 feet. Wave detail, west 3 feet at 4 seconds and east 1 foot at 9 seconds. Sunday night, southeast winds 5 to 10 knots, becoming northwest with gusts up to 15 knots after midnight. Waves 1 to 2 feet. Wave detail, south 1 foot at 3 seconds and southeast 1 foot at 9 seconds. A chance of showers and thunderstorms in the evening. Monday, northeast winds 15 to 20 knots with gusts up to 25 knots. Waves 3 to 4 feet, occasionally to 5 feet. Wave detail, northeast 2 feet at 3 seconds and east 1 foot at 8 seconds. Monday night, east winds 10 to 15 knots, becoming southeast 5 to 10 knots after midnight. Gusts up to 20 knots. Waves 3 to 4 feet, occasionally to 5 feet. Wave detail, east 3 feet at 5 seconds. Tuesday, southeast winds 5 to 10 knots, increasing to 10 to 15 knots in the afternoon. Waves around 2 feet. Tuesday night, south winds 10 to 15 knots. Waves around 2 feet. Wednesday, south winds 10 to 15 knots with gusts up to 20 knots. Waves around 2 feet. A chance of showers in the afternoon. Wednesday night, south winds 15 knots with gusts up to 20 knots. Waves 2 to 3 feet. A chance of showers. Winds and waves higher in and near thunderstorms. Marine forecast, Currituck Sound. Today, southwest winds 5 to 10 knots, increasing to 10 to 15 knots late. Waves around 1 foot, increasing to 1 to 2 feet late. Tonight, southwest winds 10 to 15 knots with gusts up to 20 knots. Waves 1 to 2 feet. Sunday, southwest winds 10 to 15 knots, diminishing to 5 to 10 knots in the afternoon. Gusts up to 20 knots. Waves 1 to 2 feet, diminishing to around 1 foot in the afternoon. Sunday night, south winds 5 knots, becoming west after midnight. Waves 1 foot or less and light chop. A chance of showers and thunderstorms in the evening. Monday, northeast winds 10 to 15 knots with gusts up to 20 knots. Waves 1 to 2 feet.
Monday night, east winds 10 to 15 knots with gusts up to 20 knots, diminishing to 5 to 10 knots after midnight. Waves 1 to 2 feet, diminishing to around 1 foot after midnight. Tuesday, southeast winds 5 to 10 knots. Gusts up to 15 knots in the afternoon. Waves around 1 foot. Tuesday night, south winds 5 to 10 knots. Gusts up to 15 knots in the evening. Waves around 1 foot. Wednesday, south winds 5 to 10 knots, increasing to 10 to 15 knots in the afternoon. Gusts up to 20 knots. Waves around 1 foot, increasing to 1 to 2 feet in the afternoon. Wednesday night, south winds 10 to 15 knots with gusts up to 20 knots. Waves 1 to 2 feet. A chance of showers. Winds and waves higher and near thunderstorms. This is NOAA's National Weather Service All Hazards Weather Radio, KHP 37, broadcasting from Wakefield, Virginia, transmitting from Driver, Virginia on a frequency of 162.550 MHz. The following information is for Hampton Roads and Northeast North Carolina, the southern part of the Chesapeake Bay and adjacent coastal waters. The current time is 8:36 a.m. Eastern Daylight Time. The Norfolk, Virginia climate summary for yesterday, June 5, 2026. Yesterday's high temperature was 90 degrees and the low 63 degrees. No precipitation fell yesterday, which leaves the monthly total at 0.00 inches. This is 0.71 inches below the normal amount of 0.71 inches for June. The total precipitation for the year still stands at 12.86 inches, which is 5.00 inches below normal. There were 12 cooling degree days yesterday. This brings the monthly total to 23. The yearly total since January 1st is 332. The normal high temperature for today is 83 degrees, and the normal low is 65. The record high for today is 97, which occurred in 2002, and the record low is 52, which occurred in 1946. Sunrise today is at 5:46 a.m. and sunset is at 8:22 p.m. Offshore waters forecast Baltimore Canyon to Cape Charles Light to 100 nautical miles. Today, southwest winds 10 to 15 knots, becoming south to southwest 15 to 20 knots. Seas 4 to 5 feet. Tonight, southwest winds 20 to 25 knots. Seas 5 to 7 feet. Sunday, west to southwest winds 10 to 20 knots, becoming southwest 5 to 10 knots. Seas 4 to 7 feet. Sunday night, southwest winds 10 to 15 knots, becoming north to northeast 5 to 15 knots. Seas 3 to 4 feet. Monday, northeast winds 15 to 20 knots. Seas 4 to 5 feet. Monday night, northeast winds 15 to 20 knots, diminishing to 10 to 15 knots. Seas 5 to 6 feet. Tuesday, northeast winds 5 to 10 knots. Seas 4 to 6 feet. Tuesday night, east winds 5 to 10 knots, becoming variable. Seas 3 to 4 feet. Wednesday, variable winds less than 5 knots. Seas 3 to 4 feet. Wednesday night, south winds 5 to 10 knots, increasing to 10 to 15 knots. Seas 3 to 5 feet. Hazardous weather information. Now here is the hazardous weather outlook for southeast Maryland, central Virginia, east central Virginia, eastern Virginia, north central Virginia, south central Virginia, and southeast Virginia. Today and tonight. Hazardous weather is not expected at this time. And now the extended outlook for the period Sunday through Friday. There is a marginal risk for severe storms on Sunday with damaging winds the primary threat. Spotter activation may be needed. Dry, hot, and breezy conditions are expected today. The ongoing drought has led to abnormally dry dead surface fuels across the region. Min RH values of 25 to 30%, wind gusts to around 20 miles per hour, and afternoon high temperatures in the low to mid-90s will lead to an increased fire danger from mid-morning through early evening today. Conditions Sunday may be similar ahead of an approaching cold front, with an additional increased fire danger statement likely to be issued. Residents are urged to exercise caution handling any potential ignition source, including machinery, cigarettes, and matches. Be sure to properly discard all smoking materials. Any dry grasses and tree litter that ignite will have the potential to spread quickly. The key weather messages for the next 7 days. There is an increased fire danger statement for portions of northeast North Carolina from 10 a.m. to 8 p.m. today.
Hot temperatures continue through Sunday with highs in the lower to mid-90s. A cold front moves into the area Sunday, bringing a chance for afternoon and early evening showers and thunderstorms, followed by briefly cooler temperatures early next week. Now the official National Weather Service forecast. Today, partly sunny. Highs in the mid-90s. Southwest winds 5 to 10 miles per hour. Tonight, mostly clear. Lows in the lower 70s. Southwest winds 5 to 10 miles per hour. Sunday, partly sunny. Hot with highs in the mid-90s. West winds 5 to 10 miles per hour. Sunday night, partly cloudy. A chance of showers and thunderstorms, mainly in the evening. Lows in the lower 70s. Northwest winds around 5 miles per hour in the evening, becoming light and variable. Chance of rain 30%. Monday, mostly sunny. Highs in the mid-80s. Northeast winds 5 to 10 miles per hour with gusts up to 20 miles per hour. Monday night, mostly clear. Lows in the lower 60s. Tuesday, partly sunny. Highs in the upper 80s. Tuesday night, partly cloudy. Lows in the mid-60s. Wednesday, partly sunny. A chance of showers and thunderstorms in the afternoon. Highs around 90. Chance of rain 30%. Wednesday night, partly cloudy with a chance of showers and thunderstorms. Lows around 70. Chance of rain 30%. Thursday, partly sunny with a chance of showers. A chance of thunderstorms in the afternoon. Highs in the lower 90s. Chance of rain 40%. Thursday night, partly cloudy. A chance of showers and thunderstorms in the evening. Lows in the lower 70s. Chance of rain 40%. Friday, partly sunny. A chance of showers and thunderstorms in the afternoon. Hot with highs in the mid-90s. Chance of rain 40%. Heat index values up to 100. Here are the marine and buoy reports for 8 a.m. across the lower Chesapeake Bay and coastal waters. All wave and swell heights are in feet. Wave and swell periods are in seconds. Potomac River buoy, air temperature was 77. The wind was west at 6 knots. Cove Point, air temperature was 73. The wind was southwest at 15 knots, gusting to 18. Piney Point, winds were west, 4 knots. Bishop's Head, air temperature was 74. The wind was southwest at 7 knots. Lewisetta, air temperature was 74. Water temperature 75. The wind was west at 9 knots. Stingray Point buoy, air temperature was 74. The wind was southwest at 12 knots. Rappahannock Light, winds were southwest, 12 knots. Yorktown Coast Guard Station, air temperature was 72. Water temperature 74. The wind was southwest at 9 knots. Crypto Peak, water temperature 71. The wind was west at 7 knots. Dominion Terminal Newport News, air temperature was 72. The wind was west at 6 knots. South Craney Island, air temperature was 72. The wind was southwest at 4 knots. Cape Henry, air temperature was 72. The wind was west at 12 knots. Brandywine Shoalite, Delaware, winds were southwest, 15 knots. Air temperature 71. Fenwick Island buoy, winds were southwest, 10 knots. Water temperature 63. Air temperature 65. Buoy 64 nautical miles east of Virginia Beach, air temperature was 65. Wave height 3 feet. Wave period 8. Buoy just east of Cape Henry. Water temperature 68. Wave height 3. Wave period 8. Duck Cove Pier, air temperature was 72. The wind was southwest at 12 knots. Diamond Shoals buoy, air temperature was 77. Wave height 4 feet. Wave period 7. The wind was southwest at 16 knots, gusting to 19. Marine forecast, Chesapeake Bay from New Point Comfort to Little Creek, Virginia. Today, southwest winds 10 to 15 knots, diminishing to 5 to 10 knots early this afternoon, then increasing to 10 to 15 knots late. Gusts up to 20 knots. Waves 1 to 2 feet. Tonight, southwest winds 10 to 15 knots with gusts up to 20 knots. Waves 2 to 3 feet. Sunday, west winds 10 to 15 knots with gusts up to 20 knots, becoming north 5 to 10 knots in the afternoon. Waves 1 to 2 feet.
Sunday night, southeast winds 5 to 10 knots, becoming northwest with gusts up to 15 knots after midnight. Waves 1 foot. A chance of showers and thunderstorms in the evening. Monday, northeast winds 10 to 15 knots with gusts up to 20 knots. Waves 2 to 3 feet. Monday night, east winds 10 to 15 knots with gusts up to 20 knots. Waves 2 to 3 feet. Tuesday, southeast winds 5 to 10 knots, increasing to 10 to 15 knots in the afternoon. Waves 1 to 2 feet. Tuesday night, south winds 10 to 15 knots with gusts up to 20 knots. Waves 1 to 2 feet. Wednesday, south winds 5 to 10 knots, increasing to 10 to 15 knots in the afternoon. Gusts up to 20 knots. Waves 1 to 2 feet. A chance of showers in the afternoon. Wednesday night, south winds 10 to 15 knots with gusts up to 20 knots. Waves around 2 feet. A chance of showers. Winds and waves higher in and near thunderstorms. Marine forecast, Chesapeake Bay from Little Creek, Virginia to Cape Henry, Virginia, including the Chesapeake Bay Bridge Tunnel. Today, southwest winds 10 to 15 knots, becoming west 5 to 10 knots early this afternoon, then becoming southwest 10 to 15 knots late. Waves around 2 feet. Wave detail, southwest 2 feet at 3 seconds and east 2 feet at 9 seconds. Tonight, southwest winds 10 to 15 knots with gusts up to 20 knots. Waves 2 to 3 feet. Wave detail, southwest 3 feet at 4 seconds and east 1 foot at 9 seconds. Sunday, west winds 10 to 15 knots with gusts up to 20 knots, becoming north 5 to 10 knots in the afternoon. Waves 2 to 3 feet. Wave detail, west 3 feet at 4 seconds and east 1 foot at 9 seconds. Sunday night, southeast winds 5 to 10 knots, becoming northwest with gusts up to 15 knots after midnight. Waves 1 to 2 feet. Wave detail, south 1 foot at 3 seconds and southeast 1 foot at 9 seconds. A chance of showers and thunderstorms in the evening. Monday, northeast winds 15 to 20 knots with gusts up to 25 knots. Waves 3 to 4 feet, occasionally to 5 feet. Wave detail, northeast 2 feet at 3 seconds and east 1 foot at 8 seconds. Monday night, east winds 10 to 15 knots, becoming southeast 5 to 10 knots after midnight. Gusts up to 20 knots. Waves 3 to 4 feet, occasionally to 5 feet. Wave detail, east 3 feet at 5 seconds. Tuesday, southeast winds 5 to 10 knots, increasing to 10 to 15 knots in the afternoon. Waves around 2 feet. Tuesday night, south winds 10 to 15 knots. Waves around 2 feet. Wednesday, south winds 10 to 15 knots with gusts up to 20 knots. Waves around 2 feet. A chance of showers in the afternoon. Wednesday night, south winds 15 knots with gusts up to 20 knots. Waves 2 to 3 feet. A chance of showers. Winds and waves higher in and near thunderstorms. Marine forecast, Currituck Sound. Today, southwest winds 5 to 10 knots, increasing to 10 to 15 knots late. Waves around 1 foot, increasing to 1 to 2 feet late. Tonight, southwest winds 10 to 15 knots with gusts up to 20 knots. Waves 1 to 2 feet. Sunday, southwest winds 10 to 15 knots, diminishing to 5 to 10 knots in the afternoon. Gusts up to 20 knots. Waves 1 to 2 feet, diminishing to around 1 foot in the afternoon. Sunday night, south winds 5 knots, becoming west after midnight. Waves 1 foot or less and light chop. A chance of showers and thunderstorms in the evening. Monday, northeast winds 10 to 15 knots with gusts up to 20 knots. Waves 1 to 2 feet. Monday night, east winds 10 to 15 knots with gusts up to 20 knots, diminishing to 5 to 10 knots after midnight. Waves 1 to 2 feet, diminishing to around 1 foot after midnight. Tuesday, southeast winds 5 to 10 knots. Gusts up to 15 knots in the afternoon. Waves around 1 foot. Tuesday night, south winds 5 to 10 knots. Gusts up to 15 knots in the evening. Waves around 1 foot. Wednesday, south winds 5 to 10 knots, increasing to 10 to 15 knots in the afternoon. Gusts up to 20 knots. Waves around 1 foot, increasing to 1 to 2 feet in the afternoon. Wednesday night,
south winds 10 to 15 knots with gusts up to 20 knots. Waves 1 to 2 feet. A chance of showers. Winds and waves higher in and near thunderstorms. The current time is 8:50 a.m. Eastern Daylight Time. The Norfolk, Virginia climate summary for yesterday, June 5, 2026. Yesterday's high temperature was 90 degrees and the low 63 degrees. No precipitation fell yesterday, which leaves the monthly total at 0.00 inches. This is 0.71 inches below the normal amount of 0.71 inches for June. The total precipitation for the year still stands at 12.86 inches, which is 5.00 inches below normal. There were 12 cooling degree days yesterday. This brings the monthly total to 23. The yearly total since January 1st is 332. The normal high temperature for today is 83 degrees, and the normal low is 65. The record high for today is 97, which occurred in 2002, and the record low is 52, which occurred in 1946. Sunrise today is at 5:46 a.m. and sunset is at 8:22 p.m. Offshore waters forecast Baltimore Canyon to Cape Charles Light to 100 nautical miles. Today, southwest winds 10 to 15 knots, becoming south to southwest 15 to 20 knots. Seas 4 to 5 feet. Tonight, southwest winds 20 to 25 knots. Seas 5 to 7 feet. Sunday, west to southwest winds 10 to 20 knots, becoming southwest 5 to 10 knots. Seas 4 to 7 feet. Sunday night, southwest winds 10 to 15 knots, becoming north to northeast 5 to 15 knots. Seas 3 to 4 feet. Monday, northeast winds 15 to 20 knots. Seas 4 to 5 feet. Monday night, northeast winds 15 to 20 knots, diminishing to 10 to 15 knots. Seas 5 to 6 feet. Tuesday, northeast winds 5 to 10 knots. Seas 4 to 6 feet. Tuesday night, east winds 5 to 10 knots, becoming variable. Seas 3 to 4 feet. Wednesday, variable winds less than 5 knots. Seas 3 to 4 feet. Wednesday night, south winds 5 to 10 knots, increasing to 10 to 15 knots. Seas 3 to 5 feet. Hazardous weather information. Now here is the hazardous weather outlook for Southeast Maryland, Central Virginia, East Central Virginia, Eastern Virginia, North Central Virginia, South Central Virginia, and Southeast Virginia. Today and tonight. Hazardous weather is not expected at this time. And now the extended outlook for the period Sunday through Friday. There is a marginal risk for severe storms on Sunday with damaging winds the primary threat. Spotter activation may be needed. Dry, hot, and breezy conditions are expected today. The ongoing drought has led to abnormally dry dead surface fuels across the region. Min RH values of 25 to 30%, wind gusts to around 20 miles per hour, and afternoon high temperatures in the low to mid-90s will lead to an increased fire danger from mid-morning through early evening today. Conditions Sunday may be similar ahead of an approaching cold front, with an additional increased fire danger statement likely to be issued. Residents are urged to exercise caution handling any potential ignition source, including machinery, cigarettes, and matches. Be sure to properly discard all smoking materials. Any dry grasses and tree litter that ignite will have the potential to spread quickly. The key weather messages for the next 7 days. There is an increased fire danger statement for portions of northeast North Carolina from 10 a.m. to 8 p.m. today. Hot temperatures continue through Sunday with highs in the lower to mid-90s. A cold front moves into the area Sunday, bringing a chance for afternoon and early evening showers and thunderstorms, followed by briefly cooler temperatures early next week. Now the official National Weather Service forecast. Today, partly sunny. Highs in the mid-90s. Southwest winds 5 to 10 miles per hour. Tonight, mostly clear. Lows in the lower 70s. Southwest winds 5 to 10 miles per hour. Sunday, partly sunny. Hot with highs in the mid-90s. West winds 5 to 10 miles per hour. Sunday night, partly cloudy. A chance of showers and thunderstorms, mainly in the evening. Lows in the lower 70s. Northwest winds around 5 miles per hour in the evening, becoming light and variable. Chance of rain 30%. Monday, mostly sunny. Highs in the mid-80s. Northeast winds 5 to 10 miles per hour with gusts up to 20 miles per hour.
Monday night, mostly clear. Lows in the lower 60s. Tuesday, partly sunny. Highs in the upper 80s. Tuesday night, partly cloudy. Lows in the mid-60s. Wednesday, partly sunny. A chance of showers and thunderstorms in the afternoon. Highs around 90. Chance of rain 30%. Wednesday night, partly cloudy with a chance of showers and thunderstorms. Lows around 70. Chance of rain 30%. Thursday, partly sunny with a chance of showers. A chance of thunderstorms in the afternoon. Highs in the lower 90s. Chance of rain 40%. Thursday night, partly cloudy. A chance of showers and thunderstorms in the evening. Lows in the lower 70s. Chance of rain 40%. Friday, partly sunny. A chance of showers and thunderstorms in the afternoon. Hot with highs in the mid-90s. Chance of rain 40%. Heat index values up to 100. Here are the marine and buoy reports for 8 a.m. across the lower Chesapeake Bay and coastal waters. All wave and swell heights are in feet. Wave and swell periods are in seconds. Potomac River buoy, air temperature was 77. The wind was west at 6 knots. Cove Point, air temperature was 73. The wind was southwest at 15 knots, gusting to 18. Piney Point, winds were west, 4 knots. Bishop's Head, air temperature was 74. The wind was southwest at 7 knots. Lewisetta, air temperature was 74. Water temperature 75. The wind was west at 9 knots. Stingray Point buoy, air temperature was 74. The wind was southwest at 12 knots. Rappahannock Light, winds were southwest, 12 knots. Yorktown Coast Guard Station, air temperature was 72. Water temperature 74. The wind was southwest at 9 knots. Crypto Peak, water temperature 71. The wind was west at 7 knots. Dominion Terminal Newport News, air temperature was 72. The wind was west at 6 knots. South Craney Island, air temperature was 72. The wind was southwest at 4 knots. Cape Henry, air temperature was 72. The wind was west at 12 knots. Brandywine Chill Lake, Delaware, winds were southwest, 15 knots. Air temperature 71. Fenwick Island buoy, winds were southwest, 10 knots. Water temperature 63. Air temperature 65. Buoy 64 nautical miles east of Virginia Beach, air temperature was 65. Wave height 3 feet. Wave period 8. Buoy just east of Cape Henry. Water temperature 68. Wave height 3. Wave period 8. Duck Cove Pier, air temperature was 72. The wind was southwest at 12 knots. Diamond Shoals buoy, air temperature was 77. Wave height 4 feet. Wave period 7. The wind was southwest at 16 knots, gusting to 19. Marine forecast, Chesapeake Bay from New Point Comfort to Little Creek, Virginia. Today, southwest winds 10 to 15 knots, diminishing to 5 to 10 knots early this afternoon, then increasing to 10 to 15 knots late. Gusts up to 20 knots. Waves 1 to 2 feet. Tonight, southwest winds 10 to 15 knots with gusts up to 20 knots. Waves 2 to 3 feet. Sunday, west winds 10 to 15 knots with gusts up to 20 knots, becoming north 5 to 10 knots in the afternoon. Waves 1 to 2 feet. Sunday night, southeast winds 5 to 10 knots, becoming northwest with gusts up to 15 knots after midnight. Waves 1 foot. A chance of showers and thunderstorms in the evening. Monday, northeast winds 10 to 15 knots with gusts up to 20 knots. Waves 2 to 3 feet. Monday night, east winds 10 to 15 knots with gusts up to 20 knots. Waves 2 to 3 feet. Tuesday, southeast winds 5 to 10 knots, increasing to 10 to 15 knots in the afternoon. Waves 1 to 2 feet. Tuesday night, south winds 10 to 15 knots with gusts up to 20 knots. Waves 1 to 2 feet. Wednesday, south winds 5 to 10 knots, increasing to 10 to 15 knots in the afternoon. Gusts up to 20 knots. Waves 1 to 2 feet. A chance of showers in the afternoon. Wednesday night, south winds 10 to 15 knots with gusts up to 20 knots. Waves around 2 feet. A chance of showers.
winds and waves higher and near thunderstorms. Marine forecast, Chesapeake Bay from Little Creek, Virginia to Cape Henry, Virginia, including the Chesapeake Bay Bridge Tunnel. Today, southwest winds 10 to 15 knots, becoming west 5 to 10 knots early this afternoon, then becoming southwest 10 to 15 knots late. Waves around 2 feet. Wave detail, southwest 2 feet at 3 seconds and east 2 feet at 9 seconds. Tonight, southwest winds 10 to 15 knots with gusts up to 20 knots. Waves 2 to 3 feet. Wave detail, southwest 3 feet at 4 seconds and east 1 foot at 9 seconds. Sunday, west winds 10 to 15 knots with gusts up to 20 knots, becoming north 5 to 10 knots in the afternoon. Waves 2 to 3 feet. Wave detail, west 3 feet at 4 seconds and east 1 foot at 9 seconds. Sunday night, southeast winds 5 to 10 knots, becoming northwest with gusts up to 15 knots after midnight. Waves 1 to 2 feet. Wave detail, south 1 foot at 3 seconds and southeast 1 foot at 9 seconds. A chance of showers and thunderstorms in the evening. Monday, northeast winds 15 to 20 knots with gusts up to 25 knots. Waves 3 to 4 feet, occasionally to 5 feet. Wave detail, northeast 2 feet at 3 seconds and east 1 foot at 8 seconds. Monday night, east winds 10 to 15 knots, becoming southeast 5 to 10 knots after midnight. Gusts up to 20 knots. Waves 3 to 4 feet, occasionally to 5 feet. Wave detail, east 3 feet at 5 seconds. Tuesday, southeast winds 5 to 10 knots, increasing to 10 to 15 knots in the afternoon. Waves around 2 feet. Tuesday night, south winds 10 to 15 knots. Waves around 2 feet. Wednesday, south winds 10 to 15 knots with gusts up to 20 knots. Waves around 2 feet. A chance of showers in the afternoon. Wednesday night, south winds 15 knots with gusts up to 20 knots. Waves 2 to 3 feet. A chance of showers. Winds and waves higher and near thunderstorms. Marine forecast, Currituck Sound. Today, southwest winds 5 to 10 knots, increasing to 10 to 15 knots late. Waves around 1 foot, increasing to 1 to 2 feet late. Tonight, southwest winds 10 to 15 knots with gusts up to 20 knots. Waves 1 to 2 feet. Sunday, southwest winds 10 to 15 knots, diminishing to 5 to 10 knots in the afternoon. Gusts up to 20 knots. Waves 1 to 2 feet, diminishing to around 1 foot in the afternoon. Sunday night, south winds 5 knots, becoming west after midnight. Waves 1 foot or less and light chop. A chance of showers and thunderstorms in the evening. Monday, northeast winds 10 to 15 knots with gusts up to 20 knots. Waves 1 to 2 feet. Monday night, east winds 10 to 15 knots with gusts up to 20 knots, diminishing to 5 to 10 knots after midnight. Waves 1 to 2 feet, diminishing to around 1 foot after midnight. Tuesday, southeast winds 5 to 10 knots. Gusts up to 15 knots in the afternoon. Waves around 1 foot. Tuesday night, south winds 5 to 10 knots. Gusts up to 15 knots in the evening. Waves around 1 foot. Wednesday, south winds 5 to 10 knots, increasing to 10 to 15 knots in the afternoon. Gusts up to 20 knots. Waves around 1 foot, increasing to 1 to 2 feet in the afternoon. Wednesday night, south winds 10 to 15 knots with gusts up to 20 knots. Waves 1 to 2 feet. A chance of showers. Winds and waves higher and near thunderstorms. The current time is 9:04 a.m. Eastern Daylight Time. Offshore waters forecast Baltimore Canyon to Cape Charles Light to 100 nautical miles. Today, southwest winds 10 to 15 knots, becoming south to southwest 15 to 20 knots. Seas 4 to 5 feet. Tonight, southwest winds 20 to 25 knots. Seas 5 to 7 feet. Sunday, west to southwest winds 10 to 20 knots, becoming southwest 5 to 10 knots. Seas 4 to 7 feet. Sunday night, southwest winds 10 to 15 knots, becoming north to northeast 5 to 15 knots. Seas 3 to 4 feet. Monday, northeast winds 15 to 20 knots. Seas 4 to 5 feet. Monday night, northeast winds 15 to 20 knots, diminishing to 10 to 15 knots.
seas 5 to 6 feet. Tuesday, northeast winds 5 to 10 knots. Seas 4 to 6 feet. Tuesday night, east winds 5 to 10 knots, becoming variable. Seas 3 to 4 feet. Wednesday, variable winds less than 5 knots. Seas 3 to 4 feet. Wednesday night, south winds 5 to 10 knots, increasing to 10 to 15 knots. Seas 3 to 5 feet. This is NOAA's National Weather Service All Hazards Weather Radio, KHP 37, broadcasting from Wakefield, Virginia, transmitting from Driver, Virginia on a frequency of 162.550 MHz. The following information is for Hampton Roads and Northeast North Carolina, the southern part of the Chesapeake Bay and adjacent coastal waters. Hazardous weather information. Now here is the hazardous weather outlook for Southeast Maryland, Central Virginia, East Central Virginia, Eastern Virginia, North Central Virginia, South Central Virginia, and Southeast Virginia. Today and tonight. Hazardous weather is not expected at this time. And now the extended outlook for the period Sunday through Friday. There is a marginal risk for severe storms on Sunday with damaging winds the primary threat. Spotter activation may be needed. Dry, hot, and breezy conditions are expected today. The ongoing drought has led to abnormally dry bed surface fuels across the region. Min RH values of 25 to 30%, wind gusts to around 20 miles per hour, and afternoon high temperatures in the low to mid-90s will lead to an increased fire danger from mid-morning through early evening today. Conditions Sunday may be similar ahead of an approaching cold front, with an additional increased fire danger statement likely to be issued. Residents are urged to exercise caution handling any potential ignition source, including machinery, cigarettes, and matches. Be sure to properly discard all smoking materials. Any dry grasses and tree litter that ignite will have the potential to spread quickly. The key weather messages for the next 7 days. There is an increased fire danger statement for portions of northeast North Carolina from 10 a.m. to 8 p.m. today. Hot temperatures continue through Sunday with highs in the lower to mid-90s. A cold front moves into the area Sunday, bringing a chance for afternoon and early evening showers and thunderstorms, followed by briefly cooler temperatures early next week. Now the official National Weather Service forecast. Today, partly sunny. Highs in the mid-90s. Southwest winds 5 to 10 miles per hour. Tonight, mostly clear. Lows in the lower 70s. Southwest winds 5 to 10 miles per hour. Sunday, partly sunny. Hot with highs in the mid-90s. West winds 5 to 10 miles per hour. Sunday night, partly cloudy. A chance of showers and thunderstorms, mainly in the evening. Lows in the lower 70s. Northwest winds around 5 miles per hour in the evening, becoming light and variable. Chance of rain 30%. Monday, mostly sunny. Highs in the mid-80s. Northeast winds 5 to 10 miles per hour with gusts up to 20 miles per hour. Monday night, mostly clear. Lows in the lower 60s. Tuesday, partly sunny. Highs in the upper 80s. Tuesday night, partly cloudy. Lows in the mid-60s. Wednesday, partly sunny. A chance of showers and thunderstorms in the afternoon. Highs around 90. Chance of rain 30%. Wednesday night, partly cloudy with a chance of showers and thunderstorms. Lows around 70. Chance of rain 30%. Thursday, partly sunny with a chance of showers. A chance of thunderstorms in the afternoon. Highs in the lower 90s. Chance of rain 40%. Thursday night, partly cloudy. A chance of showers and thunderstorms in the evening. Lows in the lower 70s. Chance of rain 40%. Friday, partly sunny. A chance of showers and thunderstorms in the afternoon. Hot with highs in the mid-90s. Chance of rain 40%. Heat index values up to 100. Here are the marine and buoy reports for 8 a.m. across the lower Chesapeake Bay and coastal waters. All wave and swell heights are in feet. Wave and swell periods are in seconds. Potomac River buoy, air temperature was 77. The wind was west at 6 knots. Cove Point, air temperature was 73. The wind was southwest at 15 knots, gusting to 18. Piney Point, winds were west, 4 knots. Bishop's Head, air temperature was 74. The wind was southwest at 7 knots. Lewisetta, air temperature was 74. Water temperature 75.
The wind was west at 9 knots. Stingray Point buoy, air temperature was 74. The wind was southwest at 12 knots. Rappahannock Light, winds were southwest, 12 knots. Yorktown Coast Guard Station, air temperature was 72. Water temperature 74. The wind was southwest at 9 knots. Crypto Peak, water temperature 71. The wind was west at 7 knots. Dominion Terminal Newport News, air temperature was 72. The wind was west at 6 knots. South Craney Island, air temperature was 72. The wind was southwest at 4 knots. Cape Henry, air temperature was 72. The wind was west at 12 knots. Brandywine Chill Lake, Delaware, winds were southwest, 15 knots. Air temperature 71. Fenwick Island buoy, winds were southwest, 10 knots. Water temperature 63. Air temperature 65. Buoy 64 nautical miles east of Virginia Beach, air temperature was 65. Wave height 3 feet. Wave period 8. Buoy just east of Cape Henry. Water temperature 68. Wave height 3. Wave period 8. Duck Cove here, air temperature was 72. The wind was southwest at 12 knots. Diamond Shoals buoy, air temperature was 77. Wave height 4 feet. Wave period 7. The wind was southwest at 16 knots, gusting to 19. Marine forecast, Chesapeake Bay from New Point Comfort to Little Creek, Virginia. Today, southwest winds 10 to 15 knots, diminishing to 5 to 10 knots early this afternoon, then increasing to 10 to 15 knots late. Gusts up to 20 knots. Waves 1 to 2 feet. Tonight, southwest winds 10 to 15 knots with gusts up to 20 knots. Waves 2 to 3 feet. Sunday, west winds 10 to 15 knots with gusts up to 20 knots, becoming north 5 to 10 knots in the afternoon. Waves 1 to 2 feet. Sunday night, southeast winds 5 to 10 knots, becoming northwest with gusts up to 15 knots after midnight. Waves 1 foot. A chance of showers and thunderstorms in the evening. Monday, northeast winds 10 to 15 knots with gusts up to 20 knots. Waves 2 to 3 feet. Monday night, east winds 10 to 15 knots with gusts up to 20 knots. Waves 2 to 3 feet. Tuesday, southeast winds 5 to 10 knots, increasing to 10 to 15 knots in the afternoon. Waves 1 to 2 feet. Tuesday night, south winds 10 to 15 knots with gusts up to 20 knots. Waves 1 to 2 feet. Wednesday, south winds 5 to 10 knots, increasing to 10 to 15 knots in the afternoon. Gusts up to 20 knots. Waves 1 to 2 feet. A chance of showers in the afternoon. Wednesday night, south winds 10 to 15 knots with gusts up to 20 knots. Waves around 2 feet. A chance of showers. Winds and waves higher in and near thunderstorms. Marine forecast, Chesapeake Bay from Little Creek, Virginia to Cape Henry, Virginia, including the Chesapeake Bay Bridge Tunnel. Today, southwest winds 10 to 15 knots, becoming west 5 to 10 knots early this afternoon, then becoming southwest 10 to 15 knots late. Waves around 2 feet. Wave detail, southwest 2 feet at 3 seconds and east 2 feet at 9 seconds. Tonight, southwest winds 10 to 15 knots with gusts up to 20 knots. Waves 2 to 3 feet. Wave detail, southwest 3 feet at 4 seconds and east 1 foot at 9 seconds. Sunday, west winds 10 to 15 knots with gusts up to 20 knots, becoming north 5 to 10 knots in the afternoon. Waves 2 to 3 feet. Wave detail, west 3 feet at 4 seconds and east 1 foot at 9 seconds. Sunday night, southeast winds 5 to 10 knots, becoming northwest with gusts up to 15 knots after midnight. Waves 1 to 2 feet. Wave detail, south 1 foot at 3 seconds and southeast 1 foot at 9 seconds. A chance of showers and thunderstorms in the evening. Monday, northeast winds 15 to 20 knots with gusts up to 25 knots. Waves 3 to 4 feet, occasionally to 5 feet. Wave detail, northeast 2 feet at 3 seconds and east 1 foot at 8 seconds. Monday night, east winds 10 to 15 knots, becoming southeast 5 to 10 knots after midnight. Gusts up to 20 knots. Waves 3 to 4 feet, occasionally to 5 feet. Wave detail, east 3 feet at 5 seconds.
Tuesday, southeast winds 5 to 10 knots, increasing to 10 to 15 knots in the afternoon. Waves around 2 feet. Tuesday night, south winds 10 to 15 knots. Waves around 2 feet. Wednesday, south winds 10 to 15 knots with gusts up to 20 knots. Waves around 2 feet. A chance of showers in the afternoon. Wednesday night, south winds 15 knots with gusts up to 20 knots. Waves 2 to 3 feet. A chance of showers. Winds and waves higher in and near thunderstorms. Marine forecast, Currently Sound. Today, southwest winds 5 to 10 knots, increasing to 10 to 15 knots late. Waves around 1 foot, increasing to 1 to 2 feet late. Tonight, southwest winds 10 to 15 knots with gusts up to 20 knots. Waves 1 to 2 feet. Sunday, southwest winds 10 to 15 knots, diminishing to 5 to 10 knots in the afternoon. Gusts up to 20 knots. Waves 1 to 2 feet, diminishing to around 1 foot in the afternoon. Sunday night, south winds 5 knots, becoming west after midnight. Waves 1 foot or less and light chop. A chance of showers and thunderstorms in the evening. Monday, northeast winds 10 to 15 knots with gusts up to 20 knots. Waves 1 to 2 feet. Monday night, east winds 10 to 15 knots with gusts up to 20 knots, diminishing to 5 to 10 knots after midnight. Waves 1 to 2 feet, diminishing to around 1 foot after midnight. Tuesday, southeast winds 5 to 10 knots. Gusts up to 15 knots in the afternoon. Waves around 1 foot. Tuesday night, south winds 5 to 10 knots. Gusts up to 15 knots in the evening. Waves around 1 foot. Wednesday, south winds 5 to 10 knots, increasing to 10 to 15 knots in the afternoon. Gusts up to 20 knots. Waves around 1 foot, increasing to 1 to 2 feet in the afternoon. Wednesday night, south winds 10 to 15 knots with gusts up to 20 knots. Waves 1 to 2 feet. A chance of showers. Winds and waves higher in and near thunderstorms. The current time is 9:17 a.m. Eastern Daylight Time. Offshore waters forecast Baltimore Canyon to Cape Charles Light to 100 nautical miles. Today, southwest winds 10 to 15 knots, becoming south to southwest 15 to 20 knots. Seas 4 to 5 feet. Tonight, southwest winds 20 to 25 knots. Seas 5 to 7 feet. Sunday, west to southwest winds 10 to 20 knots, becoming southwest 5 to 10 knots. Seas 4 to 7 feet. Sunday night, southwest winds 10 to 15 knots, becoming north to northeast 5 to 15 knots. Seas 3 to 4 feet. Monday, northeast winds 15 to 20 knots. Seas 4 to 5 feet. Monday night, northeast winds 15 to 20 knots, diminishing to 10 to 15 knots. Seas 5 to 6 feet. Tuesday, northeast winds 5 to 10 knots. Seas 4 to 6 feet. Tuesday night, east winds 5 to 10 knots, becoming variable. Seas 3 to 4 feet. Wednesday, variable winds less than 5 knots. Seas 3 to 4 feet. Wednesday night, south winds 5 to 10 knots, increasing to 10 to 15 knots. Seas 3 to 5 feet. Hazardous weather information. Now here is the hazardous weather outlook for southeast Maryland, central Virginia, east central Virginia, eastern Virginia, north central Virginia, south central Virginia, and southeast Virginia. Today and tonight. Hazardous weather is not expected at this time. And now the extended outlook for the period Sunday through Friday. There is a marginal risk for severe storms on Sunday with damaging winds the primary threat. Spotter activation may be needed. Dry, hot, and breezy conditions are expected today. The ongoing drought has led to abnormally dry dead surface fuels across the region. Min RH values of 25 to 30%, wind gusts to around 20 miles per hour, and afternoon high temperatures in the low to mid-90s will lead to an increased fire danger from mid-morning through early evening today. Conditions Sunday may be similar ahead of an approaching cold front, with an additional increased fire danger statement likely to be issued. Residents are urged to exercise caution handling any potential ignition source, including machinery, cigarettes, and matches. Be sure to properly discard all smoking materials. Any dry grasses and tree litter that ignite will have the potential to spread quickly.
the key weather messages for the next 7 days. There is an increased fire danger statement for portions of northeast North Carolina from 10 a.m. to 8 p.m. today. Hot temperatures continue through Sunday with

West winds 5 to 10 miles per hour. Sunday night, partly cloudy. A chance of showers and thunderstorms, mainly in the evening. Lows in the lower 70s. Northwest winds around 5 miles per hour in the evening, becoming light and variable. Chance of rain 30%. Monday, mostly sunny. Highs in the mid-80s. Northeast winds 5 to 10 miles per hour with gusts up to 20 miles per hour. Monday night, mostly clear. Lows in the lower 60s. Tuesday, partly sunny. Highs in the upper 80s. Tuesday night, partly cloudy. Lows in the mid-60s. Wednesday, partly sunny. A chance of showers and thunderstorms in the afternoon. Highs around 90. Chance of rain 30%. Wednesday night, partly cloudy with a chance of showers and thunderstorms. Lows around 70. Chance of rain 30%. Thursday, partly sunny with a chance of showers. A chance of thunderstorms in the afternoon. Highs in the lower 90s. Chance of rain 40%. Thursday night, partly cloudy. A chance of showers and thunderstorms in the evening. Lows in the lower 70s. Chance of rain 40%. Friday, partly sunny. A chance of showers and thunderstorms in the afternoon. Hot with highs in the mid-90s. Chance of rain 40%. Heat index values up to 100. Here are the marine and buoy reports for 9 a.m. across the lower Chesapeake Bay and coastal waters. All wave and swell heights are in feet. Wave and swell periods are in seconds. Potomac River buoy, air temperature was 78. The wind was west at 4 knots. Cove Point, air temperature was 75. The wind was southwest at 9 knots. Piney Point, winds were northwest, 1 knot. Bishop's Head, air temperature was 74. The wind was west at 8 knots. Lewisetta, air temperature was 76. Water temperature 75. The wind was west at 9 knots. Stingray Point buoy, air temperature was 76. The wind was west at 8 knots. Rappahannock Light, winds were south, 10 knots. Yorktown Coast Guard Station, air temperature was 75. Water temperature 74. The wind was southwest at 5 knots. Crypto Peak, water temperature 71. The wind was west at 7 knots. Dominion Terminal Newport News, air temperature was 73. The wind was west at 6 knots. South Craney Island, air temperature was 75. The wind was southwest at 6 knots. Cape Henry, air temperature was 75. The wind was west at 9 knots. Brandywine Chill Lake, Delaware, winds were southwest, 12 knots. Air temperature 73. Fenwick Island buoy, winds were southwest, 10 knots. Air temperature 65. Buoy 64 nautical miles east of Virginia Beach, air temperature was 65. Wave height 3 feet. Wave period 8. Buoy just east of Cape Henry. Water temperature 68. Wave height 3. Wave period 8. Duck Cove Pier, air temperature was 73. The wind was southwest at 13 knots. Diamond Shoals buoy, winds were southwest, 17 knots. Water temperature 78. Air temperature 77. Marine forecast, Chesapeake Bay from New Point Comfort to Little Creek, Virginia. Today, southwest winds 10 to 15 knots, diminishing to 5 to 10 knots early this afternoon, then increasing to 10 to 15 knots late. Gusts up to 20 knots. Waves 1 to 2 feet. Tonight, southwest winds 10 to 15 knots with gusts up to 20 knots. Waves 2 to 3 feet. Sunday, west winds 10 to 15 knots with gusts up to 20 knots, becoming north 5 to 10 knots in the afternoon. Waves 1 to 2 feet. Sunday night, southeast winds 5 to 10 knots, becoming northwest with gusts up to 15 knots after midnight. Waves 1 foot. A chance of showers and thunderstorms in the evening. Monday, northeast winds 10 to 15 knots with gusts up to 20 knots. Waves 2 to 3 feet. Monday night, east winds 10 to 15 knots with gusts up to 20 knots. Waves 2 to 3 feet. Tuesday, southeast winds 5 to 10 knots, increasing to 10 to 15 knots in the afternoon. Waves 1 to 2 feet. Tuesday night, south winds 10 to 15 knots with gusts up to 20 knots. Waves 1 to 2 feet. Wednesday, south

5 to 10 knots, increasing to 10 to 15 knots in the afternoon. Gusts up to 20 knots. Waves 1 to 2 feet. A chance of showers in the afternoon. Wednesday night, south winds 10 to 15 knots with gusts up to 20 knots. Waves around 2 feet. A chance of showers. Winds and waves higher in and near thunderstorms. Marine forecast. Chesapeake Bay from Little Creek, Virginia to Cape Henry, Virginia, including the Chesapeake Bay Bridge Tunnel. Today, southwest winds 10 to 15 knots, becoming west 5 to 10 knots early this afternoon, then becoming southwest 10 to 15 knots late. Waves around 2 feet. Wave detail, southwest 2 feet at 3 seconds and east 2 feet at 9 seconds. Tonight, southwest winds 10 to 15 knots with gusts up to 20 knots. Waves 2 to 3 feet. Wave detail, southwest 3 feet at 4 seconds and east 1 foot at 9 seconds. Sunday, west winds 10 to 15 knots with gusts up to 20 knots, becoming north 5 to 10 knots in the afternoon. Waves 2 to 3 feet. Wave detail, west 3 feet at 4 seconds and east 1 foot at 9 seconds. Sunday night, southeast winds 5 to 10 knots, becoming northwest with gusts up to 15 knots after midnight. Waves 1 to 2 feet. Wave detail, south 1 foot at 3 seconds and southeast 1 foot at 9 seconds. A chance of showers and thunderstorms in the evening. Monday, northeast winds 15 to 20 knots with gusts up to 25 knots. Waves 3 to 4 feet, occasionally to 5 feet. Wave detail, northeast 2 feet at 3 seconds and east 1 foot at 8 seconds. Monday night, east winds 10 to 15 knots, becoming southeast 5 to 10 knots after midnight. Gusts up to 20 knots. Waves 3 to 4 feet, occasionally to 5 feet. Wave detail, east 3 feet at 5 seconds. Tuesday, southeast winds 5 to 10 knots, increasing to 10 to 15 knots in the afternoon. Waves around 2 feet. Tuesday night, south winds 10 to 15 knots. Waves around 2 feet. Wednesday, south winds 10 to 15 knots with gusts up to 20 knots. Waves around 2 feet. A chance of showers in the afternoon. Wednesday night, south winds 15 knots with gusts up to 20 knots. Waves 2 to 3 feet. A chance of showers. Winds and waves higher in and near thunderstorms. Marine forecast, Kerr-Avik Sound. Today, southwest winds 5 to 10 knots, increasing to 10 to 15 knots late. Waves around 1 foot, increasing to 1 to 2 feet late. Tonight, southwest winds 10 to 15 knots with gusts up to 20 knots. Waves 1 to 2 feet. Sunday, southwest winds 10 to 15 knots, diminishing to 5 to 10 knots in the afternoon. Gusts up to 20 knots. Waves 1 to 2 feet, diminishing to around 1 foot in the afternoon. Sunday night, south winds 5 knots, becoming west after midnight. Waves 1 foot or less and light chop. A chance of showers and thunderstorms in the evening. Monday, northeast winds 10 to 15 knots with gusts up to 20 knots. Waves 1 to 2 feet. Monday night, east winds 10 to 15 knots with gusts up to 20 knots, diminishing to 5 to 10 knots after midnight. Waves 1 to 2 feet, diminishing to around 1 foot after midnight. Tuesday, southeast winds 5 to 10 knots. Gusts up to 15 knots in the afternoon. Waves around 1 foot. Tuesday night, south winds 5 to 10 knots. Gusts up to 15 knots in the evening. Waves around 1 foot. Wednesday, south winds 5 to 10 knots, increasing to 10 to 15 knots in the afternoon. Gusts up to 20 knots. Waves around 1 foot, increasing to 1 to 2 feet in the afternoon. Wednesday night, south winds 10 to 15 knots with gusts up to 20 knots. Waves 1 to 2 feet. A chance of showers. Winds and waves higher in and near thunderstorms. The current time is 9:30 a.m. Eastern Daylight Time. Offshore waters forecast Baltimore Canyon to Cape Charles Light to 100 nautical miles. Today, southwest winds 10 to 15 knots, becoming south to southwest 15 to 20 knots. Seas 4 to 5 feet. Tonight, southwest winds 20 to 25 knots. Seas 5 to 7 feet. Sunday, west to southwest winds 10 to 20 knots, becoming southwest 5 to 10 knots. Seas 4 to 7 feet.
Sunday night, southwest winds 10 to 15 knots, becoming north to northeast 5 to 15 knots. Seas 3 to 4 feet. Monday, northeast winds 15 to 20 knots. Seas 4 to 5 feet. Monday night, northeast winds 15 to 20 knots, diminishing to 10 to 15 knots. Seas 5 to 6 feet. Tuesday, northeast winds 5 to 10 knots. Seas 4 to 6 feet. Tuesday night, east winds 5 to 10 knots, becoming variable. Seas 3 to 4 feet. Wednesday, variable winds less than 5 knots. Seas 3 to 4 feet. Wednesday night, south winds 5 to 10 knots, increasing to 10 to 15 knots. Seas 3 to 5 feet. Hazardous weather information. Now here is the hazardous weather outlook for Southeast Maryland, Central Virginia, East Central Virginia, Eastern Virginia, North Central Virginia, South Central Virginia, and Southeast Virginia. Today and tonight. Hazardous weather is not expected at this time. And now the extended outlook for the period Sunday through Friday. There is a marginal risk for severe storms on Sunday with damaging winds the primary threat. Spotter activation may be needed. Dry, hot, and breezy conditions are expected today. The ongoing drought has led to abnormally dry dead surface fuels across the region. Min RH values of 25 to 30%, wind gusts to around 20 miles per hour, and afternoon high temperatures in the low to mid-90s will lead to an increased fire danger from mid-morning through early evening today. Conditions Sunday may be similar ahead of an approaching cold front, with an additional increased fire danger statement likely to be issued. Residents are urged to exercise caution handling any potential ignition source, including machinery, cigarettes, and matches. Be sure to properly discard all smoking materials. Any dry grasses and tree litter that ignite will have the potential to spread quickly. The key weather messages for the next 7 days. There is an increased fire danger statement for portions of northeast North Carolina from 10 a.m. to 8 p.m. today. Hot temperatures continue through Sunday with highs in the lower to mid-90s. A cold front moves into the area Sunday, bringing a chance for afternoon and early evening showers and thunderstorms, followed by briefly cooler temperatures early next week. Now the official National Weather Service forecast. Today, partly sunny. Highs in the mid-90s. Southwest winds 5 to 10 miles per hour. Tonight, mostly clear. Lows in the lower 70s. Southwest winds 5 to 10 miles per hour. Sunday, partly sunny. Hot with highs in the mid-90s. West winds 5 to 10 miles per hour. Sunday night, partly cloudy. A chance of showers and thunderstorms, mainly in the evening. Lows in the lower 70s. Northwest winds around 5 miles per hour in the evening, becoming light and variable. Chance of rain 30%. Monday, mostly sunny. Highs in the mid-80s. Northeast winds 5 to 10 miles per hour with gusts up to 20 miles per hour. Monday night, mostly clear. Lows in the lower 60s. Tuesday, partly sunny. Highs in the upper 80s. Tuesday night, partly cloudy. Lows in the mid-60s. Wednesday, partly sunny. A chance of showers and thunderstorms in the afternoon. Highs around 90. Chance of rain 30%. Wednesday night, partly cloudy with a chance of showers and thunderstorms. Lows around 70. Chance of rain 30%. Thursday, partly sunny with a chance of showers. A chance of thunderstorms in the afternoon. Highs in the lower 90s. Chance of rain 40%. Thursday night, partly cloudy. A chance of showers and thunderstorms in the evening. Lows in the lower 70s. Chance of rain 40%. Friday, partly sunny. A chance of showers and thunderstorms in the afternoon. Hot with highs in the mid-90s. Chance of rain 40%. Heat index values up to 100. This is NOAA's National Weather Service All Hazards Weather Radio, KHP 37, broadcasting from Wakefield, Virginia, transmitting from Driver, Virginia on a frequency of 162.550 MHz. The following information is for Hampton Roads and Northeast North Carolina, the southern part of the Chesapeake Bay and adjacent coastal waters. Here are the marine and buoy reports for 9 a.m. across the lower Chesapeake Bay and coastal waters. All wave and swell heights are in feet. Wave and swell periods are in seconds. Potomac River buoy, air temperature was 78. The wind was west at 4 knots.
Cove Point, air temperature was 75. The wind was southwest at 9 knots. Piney Point, winds were northwest, 1 knot. Bishop's Head, air temperature was 74. The wind was west at 8 knots. Lewisetta, air temperature was 76. Water temperature 75. The wind was west at 9 knots. Stingray Point Buoy, air temperature was 76. The wind was west at 8 knots. Rappahannock Light, winds were south, 10 knots. Yorktown Coast Guard Station, air temperature was 75. Water temperature 74. The wind was southwest at 5 knots. Crypto Peak, water temperature 71. The wind was west at 7 knots. Dominion Terminal Newport News, air temperature was 73. The wind was west at 6 knots. South Craney Island, air temperature was 75. The wind was southwest at 6 knots. Cape Henry, air temperature was 75. The wind was west at 9 knots. Brandywine Chill Lake, Delaware, winds were southwest, 12 knots. Air temperature 73. Fenwick Island Buoy, winds were southwest, 10 knots. Air temperature 65. Buoy 64 nautical miles east of Virginia Beach, air temperature was 65. Wave heights 3 feet. Wave period 8. Buoy just east of Cape Henry. Water temperature 68. Wave heights 3. Wave period 8. Duck Cove Pier, air temperature was 73. The wind was southwest at 13 knots. Diamond Shoals Buoy, winds were southwest, 17 knots. Water temperature 78. Air temperature 77. Marine forecast, Chesapeake Bay from New Point Comfort to Little Creek, Virginia. Today, southwest winds 10 to 15 knots, diminishing to 5 to 10 knots early this afternoon, then increasing to 10 to 15 knots late. Gusts up to 20 knots. Waves 1 to 2 feet. Tonight, southwest winds 10 to 15 knots with gusts up to 20 knots. Waves 2 to 3 feet. Sunday, west winds 10 to 15 knots with gusts up to 20 knots, becoming north 5 to 10 knots in the afternoon. Waves 1 to 2 feet. Sunday night, southeast winds 5 to 10 knots, becoming northwest with gusts up to 15 knots after midnight. Waves 1 foot. A chance of showers and thunderstorms in the evening. Monday, northeast winds 10 to 15 knots with gusts up to 20 knots. Waves 2 to 3 feet. Monday night, east winds 10 to 15 knots with gusts up to 20 knots. Waves 2 to 3 feet. Tuesday, southeast winds 5 to 10 knots, increasing to 10 to 15 knots in the afternoon. Waves 1 to 2 feet. Tuesday night, south winds 10 to 15 knots with gusts up to 20 knots. Waves 1 to 2 feet. Wednesday, south winds 5 to 10 knots, increasing to 10 to 15 knots in the afternoon. Gusts up to 20 knots. Waves 1 to 2 feet. A chance of showers in the afternoon. Wednesday night, south winds 10 to 15 knots with gusts up to 20 knots. Waves around 2 feet. A chance of showers. Winds and waves higher in and near thunderstorms. Marine forecast, Chesapeake Bay from Little Creek, Virginia to Cape Henry, Virginia, including the Chesapeake Bay Bridge Tunnel. Today, southwest winds 10 to 15 knots, becoming west 5 to 10 knots early this afternoon, then becoming southwest 10 to 15 knots late. Waves around 2 feet. Wave detail, southwest 2 feet at 3 seconds and east 2 feet at 9 seconds. Tonight, southwest winds 10 to 15 knots with gusts up to 20 knots. Waves 2 to 3 feet. Wave detail, southwest 3 feet at 4 seconds and east 1 foot at 9 seconds. Sunday, west winds 10 to 15 knots with gusts up to 20 knots, becoming north 5 to 10 knots in the afternoon. Waves 2 to 3 feet. Wave detail, west 3 feet at 4 seconds and east 1 foot at 9 seconds. Sunday night, southeast winds 5 to 10 knots, becoming northwest with gusts up to 15 knots after midnight. Waves 1 to 2 feet. Wave detail, south 1 foot at 3 seconds and southeast 1 foot at 9 seconds. A chance of showers and thunderstorms in the evening. Monday, northeast winds 15 to 20 knots with gusts up to 25 knots. Waves 3 to 4 feet, occasionally to 5 feet. Wave detail, northeast 2 feet at 3 seconds and east 1 foot at 8 seconds.
Monday night, east winds 10 to 15 knots, becoming southeast 5 to 10 knots after midnight. Gusts up to 20 knots. Waves 3 to 4 feet, occasionally to 5 feet. Wave detail, east 3 feet at 5 seconds. Tuesday, southeast winds 5 to 10 knots, increasing to 10 to 15 knots in the afternoon. Waves around 2 feet. Tuesday night, south winds 10 to 15 knots. Waves around 2 feet. Wednesday, south winds 10 to 15 knots with gusts up to 20 knots. Waves around 2 feet. A chance of showers in the afternoon. Wednesday night, south winds 15 knots with gusts up to 20 knots. Waves 2 to 3 feet. A chance of showers. Winds and waves higher in and near thunderstorms. Marine forecast, Kuril Sound. Today, southwest winds 5 to 10 knots, increasing to 10 to 15 knots late. Waves around 1 foot, increasing to 1 to 2 feet late. Tonight, southwest winds 10 to 15 knots with gusts up to 20 knots. Waves 1 to 2 feet. Sunday, southwest winds 10 to 15 knots, diminishing to 5 to 10 knots in the afternoon. Gusts up to 20 knots. Waves 1 to 2 feet, diminishing to around 1 foot in the afternoon. Sunday night, south winds 5 knots, becoming west after midnight. Waves 1 foot or less and light chop. A chance of showers and thunderstorms in the evening. Monday, northeast winds 10 to 15 knots with gusts up to 20 knots. Waves 1 to 2 feet. Monday night, east winds 10 to 15 knots with gusts up to 20 knots, diminishing to 5 to 10 knots after midnight. Waves 1 to 2 feet, diminishing to around 1 foot after midnight. Tuesday, southeast winds 5 to 10 knots. Gusts up to 15 knots in the afternoon. Waves around 1 foot. Tuesday night, south winds 5 to 10 knots. Gusts up to 15 knots in the evening. Waves around 1 foot. Wednesday, south winds 5 to 10 knots, increasing to 10 to 15 knots in the afternoon. Gusts up to 20 knots. Waves around 1 foot, increasing to 1 to 2 feet in the afternoon. Wednesday night, south winds 10 to 15 knots with gusts up to 20 knots. Waves 1 to 2 feet. A chance of showers. Winds and waves higher in and near thunderstorms. The current time is 9:43 a.m. Eastern Daylight Time. Offshore waters forecast Baltimore Canyon to Cape Charles Light to 100 nautical miles. Today, southwest winds 10 to 15 knots, becoming south to southwest 15 to 20 knots. Seas 4 to 5 feet. Tonight, southwest winds 20 to 25 knots. Seas 5 to 7 feet. Sunday, west to southwest winds 10 to 20 knots, becoming southwest 5 to 10 knots. Seas 4 to 7 feet. Sunday night, southwest winds 10 to 15 knots, becoming north to northeast 5 to 15 knots. Seas 3 to 4 feet. Monday, northeast winds 15 to 20 knots. Seas 4 to 5 feet. Monday night, northeast winds 15 to 20 knots, diminishing to 10 to 15 knots. Seas 5 to 6 feet. Tuesday, northeast winds 5 to 10 knots. Seas 4 to 6 feet. Tuesday night, east winds 5 to 10 knots, becoming variable. Seas 3 to 4 feet. Wednesday, variable winds less than 5 knots. Seas 3 to 4 feet. Wednesday night, south winds 5 to 10 knots, increasing to 10 to 15 knots. Seas 3 to 5 feet. Hazardous weather information. Now here is the hazardous weather outlook for Southeast Maryland, Central Virginia, East Central Virginia, Eastern Virginia, North Central Virginia, South Central Virginia, and Southeast Virginia. Today and tonight. Hazardous weather is not expected at this time. And now the extended outlook for the period Sunday through Friday. There is a marginal risk for severe storms on Sunday with damaging winds the primary threat. Spotter activation may be needed. Dry, hot, and breezy conditions are expected today. The ongoing drought has led to abnormally dry dead surface fuels across the region. Min RH values of 25 to 30%, wind gusts to around 20 miles per hour, and afternoon high temperatures in the low to mid-90s will lead to an increased fire danger from mid-morning through early evening today. Conditions Sunday may be similar ahead of an approaching cold front, with an additional increased fire danger statement likely to be issued.
Residents are urged to exercise caution handling any potential ignition source, including machinery, cigarettes, and matches. Be sure to properly discard all smoking materials. Any dry grasses and tree litter that ignite will have the potential to spread quickly. The key weather messages for the next 7 days. There is an increased fire danger statement for portions of northeast North Carolina from 10 a.m. to 8 p.m. today. Hot temperatures continue through Sunday with highs in the lower to mid-90s. A cold front moves into the area Sunday, bringing a chance for afternoon and early evening showers and thunderstorms, followed by briefly cooler temperatures early next week. Now the official National Weather Service forecast. Today, partly sunny. Highs in the mid-90s. Southwest winds 5 to 10 miles per hour. Tonight, mostly clear. Lows in the lower 70s. Southwest winds 5 to 10 miles per hour. Sunday, partly sunny. Hot with highs in the mid-90s. West winds 5 to 10 miles per hour. Sunday night, partly cloudy. A chance of showers and thunderstorms, mainly in the evening. Lows in the lower 70s. Northwest winds around 5 miles per hour in the evening, becoming light and variable. Chance of rain 30%. Monday, mostly sunny. Highs in the mid-80s. Northeast winds 5 to 10 miles per hour with gusts up to 20 miles per hour. Monday night, mostly clear. Lows in the lower 60s. Tuesday, partly sunny. Highs in the upper 80s. Tuesday night, partly cloudy. Lows in the mid-60s. Wednesday, partly sunny. A chance of showers and thunderstorms in the afternoon. Highs around 90. Chance of rain 30%. Wednesday night, partly cloudy with a chance of showers and thunderstorms. Lows around 70. Chance of rain 30%. Thursday, partly sunny with a chance of showers. A chance of thunderstorms in the afternoon. Highs in the lower 90s. Chance of rain 40%. Thursday night, partly cloudy. A chance of showers and thunderstorms in the evening. Lows in the lower 70s. Chance of rain 40%. Friday, partly sunny. A chance of showers and thunderstorms in the afternoon. Hot with highs in the mid-90s. Chance of rain 40%. Heat index values up to 100. Now the official National Weather Service forecast. Rest of today, partly sunny. Highs in the mid-90s. Southwest winds 5 to 10 miles per hour. Tonight, mostly clear. Lows in the lower 70s. Southwest winds 5 to 10 miles per hour. Sunday, partly sunny. Hot with highs in the mid-90s. West winds 5 to 10 miles per hour. Sunday night, partly cloudy. A chance of showers and thunderstorms, mainly in the evening. Lows in the lower 70s. Northwest winds around 5 miles per hour in the evening, becoming light and variable. Chance of rain 30%. Monday, mostly sunny. Highs in the mid-80s. Northeast winds 5 to 10 miles per hour with gusts up to 20 miles per hour. Monday night, mostly clear. Lows in the lower 60s. Tuesday, partly sunny. Highs in the upper 80s. Tuesday night, partly cloudy. Lows in the mid-60s. Wednesday, partly sunny. A chance of showers and thunderstorms in the afternoon. Highs around 90. Chance of rain 30%. Wednesday night, partly cloudy with a chance of showers and thunderstorms. Lows around 70. Chance of rain 30%. Thursday, partly sunny with a chance of showers. A chance of thunderstorms in the afternoon. Highs in the lower 90s. Chance of rain 40%. Thursday night, partly cloudy. A chance of showers and thunderstorms in the evening. Lows in the lower 70s. Chance of rain 40%. Friday, partly sunny. A chance of showers and thunderstorms in the afternoon. Hot with highs in the mid-90s. Chance of rain 40%. Heat index values up to 100. Here are the marine and buoy reports for 9 a.m. across the lower Chesapeake Bay and coastal waters. All wave and swell heights are in feet. Wave and swell periods are in seconds. Potomac River buoy, air temperature was 78. The wind was west at 4 knots. Cove Point, air temperature was 75. The wind was southwest at 9 knots. Piney Point, winds were northwest, 1 knot. Bishop's Head, air temperature was 74.
The wind was west at 8 knots. Lewisetta, air temperature was 76. Water temperature 75. The wind was west at 9 knots. Stingray Point Buoy, air temperature was 76. The wind was west at 8 knots. Rappahannock Light, winds were south, 10 knots. Yorktown Coast Guard Station, air temperature was 75. Water temperature 74. The wind was southwest at 5 knots. Crypto Peak, water temperature 71. The wind was west at 7 knots. Dominion Terminal Newport News, air temperature was 73. The wind was west at 6 knots. South Craney Island, air temperature was 75. The wind was southwest at 6 knots. Cape Henry, air temperature was 75. The wind was west at 9 knots. Brandywine Chill Lake, Delaware, winds were southwest, 12 knots. Air temperature 73. Fenwick Island Buoy, winds were southwest, 10 knots. Air temperature 65. Buoy 64 nautical miles east of Virginia Beach, air temperature was 65. Wave height 3 feet. Wave period 8. Buoy just east of Cape Henry. Water temperature 68. Wave height 3. Wave period 8. Duck Cove Pier, air temperature was 73. The wind was southwest at 13 knots. Diamond Shoals Buoy, winds were southwest, 17 knots. Water temperature 78. Air temperature 77. Marine forecast, Chesapeake Bay from New Point Comfort to Little Creek, Virginia. Today, southwest winds 10 to 15 knots, diminishing to 5 to 10 knots early this afternoon, then increasing to 10 to 15 knots late. Gusts up to 20 knots. Waves 1 to 2 feet. Tonight, southwest winds 10 to 15 knots with gusts up to 20 knots. Waves 2 to 3 feet. Sunday, west winds 10 to 15 knots with gusts up to 20 knots, becoming north 5 to 10 knots in the afternoon. Waves 1 to 2 feet. Sunday night, southeast winds 5 to 10 knots, becoming northwest with gusts up to 15 knots after midnight. Waves 1 foot. A chance of showers and thunderstorms in the evening. Monday, northeast winds 10 to 15 knots with gusts up to 20 knots. Waves 2 to 3 feet. Monday night, east winds 10 to 15 knots with gusts up to 20 knots. Waves 2 to 3 feet. Tuesday, southeast winds 5 to 10 knots, increasing to 10 to 15 knots in the afternoon. Waves 1 to 2 feet. Tuesday night, south winds 10 to 15 knots with gusts up to 20 knots. Waves 1 to 2 feet. Wednesday, south winds 5 to 10 knots, increasing to 10 to 15 knots in the afternoon. Gusts up to 20 knots. Waves 1 to 2 feet. A chance of showers in the afternoon. Wednesday night, south winds 10 to 15 knots with gusts up to 20 knots. Waves around 2 feet. A chance of showers. Winds and waves higher in and near thunderstorms. Marine forecast, Chesapeake Bay from New Point Comfort to Little Creek, Virginia. Rest of today, southwest winds 10 to 15 knots, diminishing to 5 to 10 knots early this afternoon, then increasing to 10 to 15 knots late. Waves 1 to 2 feet. Tonight, southwest winds 10 to 15 knots with gusts up to 20 knots. Waves 2 to 3 feet. Sunday, west winds 10 to 15 knots with gusts up to 20 knots, becoming north 5 to 10 knots in the afternoon. Waves 1 to 2 feet. Sunday night, southeast winds 5 to 10 knots, becoming northwest with gusts up to 15 knots after midnight. Waves 1 foot. A chance of showers and thunderstorms in the evening. Monday, northeast winds 10 to 15 knots with gusts up to 20 knots. Waves 2 to 3 feet. Monday night, east winds 10 to 15 knots with gusts up to 20 knots. Waves 2 to 3 feet. Tuesday, southeast winds 5 to 10 knots, increasing to 10 to 15 knots in the afternoon. Waves 1 to 2 feet. Tuesday night, south winds 10 to 15 knots with gusts up to 20 knots. Waves 1 to 2 feet. Wednesday, south winds 5 to 10 knots, increasing to 10 to 15 knots in the afternoon. Gusts up to 20 knots. Waves 1 to 2 feet. A chance of showers in the afternoon. Wednesday night, south winds 10 to 15 knots with gusts up to 20 knots. Waves around 2 feet.
a chance of showers. Winds and waves higher and near thunderstorms. Marine forecast, Chesapeake Bay from Little Creek, Virginia to Cape Henry, Virginia, including the Chesapeake Bay Bridge Tunnel. Rest of today, southwest winds 10 to 15 knots, becoming west 5 to 10 knots early this afternoon, then becoming southwest 10 to 15 knots late. Waves around 2 feet. Wave detail, southwest 2 feet at 3 seconds and east 2 feet at 9 seconds. Tonight, southwest winds 10 to 15 knots with gusts up to 20 knots. Waves 2 to 3 feet. Wave detail, southwest 3 feet at 4 seconds and east 1 foot at 9 seconds. Sunday, west winds 10 to 15 knots with gusts up to 20 knots, becoming north 5 to 10 knots in the afternoon. Waves 2 to 3 feet. Wave detail, west 3 feet at 4 seconds and east 1 foot at 9 seconds. Sunday night, southeast winds 5 to 10 knots, becoming northwest with gusts up to 15 knots after midnight. Waves 1 to 2 feet. Wave detail, south 1 foot at 3 seconds and southeast 1 foot at 9 seconds. A chance of showers and thunderstorms in the evening. Monday, northeast winds 15 to 20 knots with gusts up to 25 knots. Waves 3 to 4 feet, occasionally to 5 feet. Wave detail, northeast 2 feet at 3 seconds and east 1 foot at 8 seconds. Monday night, east winds 10 to 15 knots, becoming southeast 5 to 10 knots after midnight. Gusts up to 20 knots. Waves 3 to 4 feet, occasionally to 5 feet. Wave detail, east 3 feet at 5 seconds. Tuesday, southeast winds 5 to 10 knots, increasing to 10 to 15 knots in the afternoon. Waves around 2 feet. Tuesday night, south winds 10 to 15 knots. Waves around 2 feet. Wednesday, south winds 10 to 15 knots with gusts up to 20 knots. Waves around 2 feet. A chance of showers in the afternoon. Wednesday night, south winds 15 knots with gusts up to 20 knots. Waves 2 to 3 feet. A chance of showers. Winds and waves higher and near thunderstorms. Marine forecast, Kerr-Hick Sound. Rest of today, southwest winds 5 to 10 knots, increasing to 10 to 15 knots late. Waves around 1 foot, increasing to 1 to 2 feet late. Tonight, southwest winds 10 to 15 knots with gusts up to 20 knots. Waves 1 to 2 feet. Sunday, southwest winds 10 to 15 knots, diminishing to 5 to 10 knots in the afternoon. Gusts up to 20 knots. Waves 1 to 2 feet, diminishing to around 1 foot in the afternoon. Sunday night, south winds 5 knots, becoming west after midnight. Waves 1 foot or less and light chop. A chance of showers and thunderstorms in the evening. Monday, northeast winds 10 to 15 knots with gusts up to 20 knots. Waves 1 to 2 feet. Monday night, east winds 10 to 15 knots with gusts up to 20 knots, diminishing to 5 to 10 knots after midnight. Waves 1 to 2 feet, diminishing to around 1 foot after midnight. Tuesday, southeast winds 5 to 10 knots. Gusts up to 15 knots in the afternoon. Waves around 1 foot. Tuesday night, south winds 5 to 10 knots. Gusts up to 15 knots in the evening. Waves around 1 foot. Wednesday, south winds 5 to 10 knots, increasing to 10 to 15 knots in the afternoon. Gusts up to 20 knots. Waves around 1 foot, increasing to 1 to 2 feet in the afternoon. Wednesday night, south winds 10 to 15 knots with gusts up to 20 knots. Waves 1 to 2 feet. A chance of showers. Winds and waves higher and near thunderstorms. The current time is 10 a.m. Eastern Daylight Time. Offshore waters forecast Baltimore Canyon to Cape Charles Light to 100 nautical miles. Today, southwest winds 10 to 15 knots, becoming south to southwest 15 to 20 knots. Seas 4 to 5 feet. Tonight, southwest winds 20 to 25 knots. Seas 5 to 7 feet. Sunday, west to southwest winds 10 to 20 knots, becoming southwest 5 to 10 knots. Seas 4 to 7 feet. Sunday night, southwest winds 10 to 15 knots, becoming north to northeast 5 to 15 knots. Seas 3 to 4 feet. Monday, northeast winds 15 to 20 knots. Seas 4 to 5 feet.
Monday night, northeast winds 15 to 20 knots, diminishing to 10 to 15 knots. Seas 5 to 6 feet. Tuesday, northeast winds 5 to 10 knots. Seas 4 to 6 feet. Tuesday night, east winds 5 to 10 knots, becoming variable. Seas 3 to 4 feet. Wednesday, variable winds less than 5 knots. Seas 3 to 4 feet. Wednesday night, south winds 5 to 10 knots, increasing to 10 to 15 knots. Seas 3 to 5 feet. Hazardous weather information. Now here is the hazardous weather outlook for southeast Maryland, central Virginia, east central Virginia, eastern Virginia, north central Virginia, south central Virginia, and southeast Virginia. Today and tonight. Hazardous weather is not expected at this time. And now the extended outlook for the period Sunday through Friday. There is a marginal risk for severe storms on Sunday with damaging winds the primary threat. Spotter activation may be needed. Dry, hot, and breezy conditions are expected today. The ongoing drought has led to abnormally dry dead surface fuels across the region. Min RH values of 25 to 30%, wind gusts to around 20 miles per hour, and afternoon high temperatures in the low to mid-90s will lead to an increased fire danger from mid-morning through early evening today. Conditions Sunday may be similar ahead of an approaching cold front, with an additional increased fire danger statement likely to be issued. Residents are urged to exercise caution handling any potential ignition source, including machinery, cigarettes, and matches. Be sure to properly discard all smoking materials. Any dry grasses and tree litter that ignite will have the potential to spread quickly. The key weather messages for the next 7 days. There is an increased fire danger statement for portions of northeast North Carolina from 10 a.m. to 8 p.m. today. Hot temperatures continue through Sunday with highs in the lower to mid-90s. A cold front moves into the area Sunday, bringing a chance for afternoon and early evening showers and thunderstorms, followed by briefly cooler temperatures early next week. Now the official National Weather Service forecast. Rest of today, partly sunny. Highs in the mid-90s. Southwest winds 5 to 10 miles per hour. Tonight, mostly clear. Lows in the lower 70s. Southwest winds 5 to 10 miles per hour. Sunday, partly sunny. Hot with highs in the mid-90s. West winds 5 to 10 miles per hour. Sunday night, partly cloudy. A chance of showers and thunderstorms, mainly in the evening. Lows in the lower 70s. Northwest winds around 5 miles per hour in the evening, becoming light and variable. Chance of rain 30%. Monday, mostly sunny. Highs in the mid-80s. Northeast winds 5 to 10 miles per hour with gusts up to 20 miles per hour. Monday night, mostly clear. Lows in the lower 60s. Tuesday, partly sunny. Highs in the upper 80s. Tuesday night, partly cloudy. Lows in the mid-60s. Wednesday, partly sunny. A chance of showers and thunderstorms in the afternoon. Highs around 90. Chance of rain 30%. Wednesday night, partly cloudy with a chance of showers and thunderstorms. Lows around 70. Chance of rain 30%. Thursday, partly sunny with a chance of showers. A chance of thunderstorms in the afternoon. Highs in the lower 90s. Chance of rain 40%. Thursday night, partly cloudy. A chance of showers and thunderstorms in the evening. Lows in the lower 70s. Chance of rain 40%. Friday, partly sunny. A chance of showers and thunderstorms in the afternoon. Hot with highs in the mid-90s. Chance of rain 40%. Heat index values up to 100. This is NOAA's National Weather Service All Hazards Weather Radio, KHP 37, broadcasting from Wakefield, Virginia, transmitting from Driver, Virginia on a frequency of 162.550 MHz. The following information is for Hampton Roads and northeast North Carolina, the southern part of the Chesapeake Bay and adjacent coastal waters. Here are the marine and buoy reports for 9 a.m. across the lower Chesapeake Bay and coastal waters. All wave and swell heights are in feet. Wave and swell periods are in seconds. Potomac River buoy, air temperature was 78. The wind was west at 4 knots. Cove Point, air temperature was 75. The wind was southwest at 9 knots. Piney Point, winds were northwest, 1 knot. Bishop's Head, air temperature was 74. The wind was west at 8 knots.
Lewiseta, air temperature was 76. Water temperature 75. The wind was west at 9 knots. Stingray Point Buoy, air temperature was 76. The wind was west at 8 knots. Rappahannock Light, winds were south, 10 knots. Yorktown Coast Guard Station, air temperature was 75. Water temperature 74. The wind was southwest at 5 knots. Crypto Peak, water temperature 71. The wind was west at 7 knots. Dominion Terminal Newport News, air temperature was 73. The wind was west at 6 knots. South Craney Island, air temperature was 75. The wind was southwest at 6 knots. Cape Henry, air temperature was 75. The wind was west at 9 knots. Brandywine Chill Lake, Delaware, winds were southwest, 12 knots. Air temperature 73. Fenwick Island Buoy, winds were southwest, 10 knots. Air temperature 65. Buoy 64 nautical miles east of Virginia Beach, air temperature was 65. Wave height 3 feet. Wave period 8. Buoy just east of Cape Henry. Water temperature 68. Wave height 3. Wave period 8. Duck Cove Pier, air temperature was 73. The wind was southwest at 13 knots. Diamond Shoals Buoy, winds were southwest, 17 knots. Water temperature 78. Air temperature 77. Marine forecast, Chesapeake Bay from New Point Comfort to Little Creek, Virginia. Rest of today, southwest winds 10 to 15 knots, diminishing to 5 to 10 knots early this afternoon, then increasing to 10 to 15 knots late. Waves 1 to 2 feet. Tonight, southwest winds 10 to 15 knots with gusts up to 20 knots. Waves 2 to 3 feet. Sunday, west winds 10 to 15 knots with gusts up to 20 knots, becoming north 5 to 10 knots in the afternoon. Waves 1 to 2 feet. Sunday night, southeast winds 5 to 10 knots, becoming northwest with gusts up to 15 knots after midnight. Waves 1 foot. A chance of showers and thunderstorms in the evening. Monday, northeast winds 10 to 15 knots with gusts up to 20 knots. Waves 2 to 3 feet. Monday night, east winds 10 to 15 knots with gusts up to 20 knots. Waves 2 to 3 feet. Tuesday, southeast winds 5 to 10 knots, increasing to 10 to 15 knots in the afternoon. Waves 1 to 2 feet. Tuesday night, south winds 10 to 15 knots with gusts up to 20 knots. Waves 1 to 2 feet. Wednesday, south winds 5 to 10 knots, increasing to 10 to 15 knots in the afternoon. Gusts up to 20 knots. Waves 1 to 2 feet. A chance of showers in the afternoon. Wednesday night, south winds 10 to 15 knots with gusts up to 20 knots. Waves around 2 feet. A chance of showers. Winds and waves higher in and near thunderstorms. Marine forecast, Chesapeake Bay from Little Creek, Virginia to Cape Henry, Virginia, including the Chesapeake Bay Bridge Tunnel. Rest of today, southwest winds 10 to 15 knots, becoming west 5 to 10 knots early this afternoon, then becoming southwest 10 to 15 knots late. Waves around 2 feet. Wave detail, southwest 2 feet at 3 seconds and east 2 feet at 9 seconds. Tonight, southwest winds 10 to 15 knots with gusts up to 20 knots. Waves 2 to 3 feet. Wave detail, southwest 3 feet at 4 seconds and east 1 foot at 9 seconds. Sunday, west winds 10 to 15 knots with gusts up to 20 knots, becoming north 5 to 10 knots in the afternoon. Waves 2 to 3 feet. Wave detail, west 3 feet at 4 seconds and east 1 foot at 9 seconds. Sunday night, southeast winds 5 to 10 knots, becoming northwest with gusts up to 15 knots after midnight. Waves 1 to 2 feet. Wave detail, south 1 foot at 3 seconds and southeast 1 foot at 9 seconds. A chance of showers and thunderstorms in the evening. Monday, northeast winds 15 to 20 knots with gusts up to 25 knots. Waves 3 to 4 feet, occasionally to 5 feet. Wave detail, northeast 2 feet at 3 seconds and east 1 foot at 8 seconds. Monday night, east winds 10 to 15 knots, becoming southeast 5 to 10 knots after midnight. Gusts up to 20 knots. Waves 3 to 4 feet, occasionally to 5 feet. Wave detail, east 3 feet at 5 seconds.
Tuesday, southeast winds 5 to 10 knots, increasing to 10 to 15 knots in the afternoon. Waves around 2 feet. Tuesday night, south winds 10 to 15 knots. Waves around 2 feet. Wednesday, south winds 10 to 15 knots with gusts up to 20 knots. Waves around 2 feet. A chance of showers in the afternoon. Wednesday night, south winds 15 knots with gusts up to 20 knots. Waves 2 to 3 feet. A chance of showers. Winds and waves higher in and near thunderstorms. Marine forecast, Currituck Sound. Rest of today, southwest winds 5 to 10 knots, increasing to 10 to 15 knots late. Waves around 1 foot, increasing to 1 to 2 feet late. Tonight, southwest winds 10 to 15 knots with gusts up to 20 knots. Waves 1 to 2 feet. Sunday, southwest winds 10 to 15 knots, diminishing to 5 to 10 knots in the afternoon. Gusts up to 20 knots. Waves 1 to 2 feet, diminishing to around 1 foot in the afternoon. Sunday night, south winds 5 knots, becoming west after midnight. Waves 1 foot or less and light chop. A chance of showers and thunderstorms in the evening. Monday, northeast winds 10 to 15 knots with gusts up to 20 knots. Waves 1 to 2 feet. Monday night, east winds 10 to 15 knots with gusts up to 20 knots, diminishing to 5 to 10 knots after midnight. Waves 1 to 2 feet, diminishing to around 1 foot after midnight. Tuesday, southeast winds 5 to 10 knots. Gusts up to 15 knots in the afternoon. Waves around 1 foot. Tuesday night, south winds 5 to 10 knots. Gusts up to 15 knots in the evening. Waves around 1 foot. Wednesday, south winds 5 to 10 knots, increasing to 10 to 15 knots in the afternoon. Gusts up to 20 knots. Waves around 1 foot, increasing to 1 to 2 feet in the afternoon. Wednesday night, south winds 10 to 15 knots with gusts up to 20 knots. Waves 1 to 2 feet. A chance of showers. Winds and waves higher in and near thunderstorms. The current time is 10:13 a.m. Eastern Daylight Time. Offshore waters forecast Baltimore Canyon to Cape Charles Light to 100 nautical miles. Today, southwest winds 10 to 15 knots, becoming south to southwest 15 to 20 knots. Seas 4 to 5 feet. Tonight, southwest winds 20 to 25 knots. Seas 5 to 7 feet. Sunday, west to southwest winds 10 to 20 knots, becoming southwest 5 to 10 knots. Seas 4 to 7 feet. Sunday night, southwest winds 10 to 15 knots, becoming north to northeast 5 to 15 knots. Seas 3 to 4 feet. Monday, northeast winds 15 to 20 knots. Seas 4 to 5 feet. Monday night, northeast winds 15 to 20 knots, diminishing to 10 to 15 knots. Seas 5 to 6 feet. Tuesday, northeast winds 5 to 10 knots. Seas 4 to 6 feet. Tuesday night, east winds 5 to 10 knots, becoming variable. Seas 3 to 4 feet. Wednesday, variable winds less than 5 knots. Seas 3 to 4 feet. Wednesday night, south winds 5 to 10 knots, increasing to 10 to 15 knots. Seas 3 to 5 feet. Hazardous weather information. Now here is the hazardous weather outlook for southeast Maryland, central Virginia, east central Virginia, eastern Virginia, north central Virginia, south central Virginia, and southeast Virginia. Today and tonight. Hazardous weather is not expected at this time. And now the extended outlook for the period Sunday through Friday. There is a marginal risk for severe storms on Sunday with damaging winds the primary threat. Spotter activation may be needed. Dry, hot, and breezy conditions are expected today. The ongoing drought has led to abnormally dry dead surface fuels across the region. Min RH values of 25 to 30%, wind gusts to around 20 miles per hour, and afternoon high temperatures in the low to mid-90s will lead to an increased fire danger from mid-morning through early evening today. Conditions Sunday may be similar ahead of an approaching cold front, with an additional increased fire danger statement likely to be issued. Residents are urged to exercise caution handling any potential ignition source, including machinery, cigarettes, and matches. Be sure to properly discard all smoking materials. Any dry grasses and tree litter that ignite will have the potential to spread quickly.
The key weather messages for the next 7 days. There is an increased fire danger statement for portions of northeast North Carolina from 10 a.m. to 8 p.m. today. Hot temperatures continue through Sunday with highs in the lower to mid-90s. A cold front moves into the area Sunday, bringing a chance for afternoon and early evening showers and thunderstorms, followed by briefly cooler temperatures early next week. Now the official National Weather Service forecast. Rest of today, partly sunny. Highs in the mid-90s. Southwest winds 5 to 10 miles per hour. Tonight, mostly clear. Lows in the lower 70s. Southwest winds 5 to 10 miles per hour. Sunday, partly sunny. Hot with highs in the mid-90s. West winds 5 to 10 miles per hour. Sunday night, partly cloudy. A chance of showers and thunderstorms, mainly in the evening. Lows in the lower 70s. Northwest winds around 5 miles per hour in the evening, becoming light and variable. Chance of rain 30%. Monday, mostly sunny. Highs in the mid-80s. Northeast winds 5 to 10 miles per hour with gusts up to 20 miles per hour. Monday night, mostly clear. Lows in the lower 60s. Tuesday, partly sunny. Highs in the upper 80s. Tuesday night, partly cloudy. Lows in the mid-60s. Wednesday, partly sunny. A chance of showers and thunderstorms in the afternoon. Highs around 90. Chance of rain 30%. Wednesday night, partly cloudy with a chance of showers and thunderstorms. Lows around 70. Chance of rain 30%. Thursday, partly sunny with a chance of showers. A chance of thunderstorms in the afternoon. Highs in the lower 90s. Chance of rain 40%. Thursday night, partly cloudy. A chance of showers and thunderstorms in the evening. Lows in the lower 70s. Chance of rain 40%. Friday, partly sunny. A chance of showers and thunderstorms in the afternoon. Hot with highs in the mid-90s. Chance of rain 40%. Heat index values up to 100. Here are the marine and buoy reports for 10 a.m. across the lower Chesapeake Bay and coastal waters. All wave and swell heights are in feet. Wave and swell periods are in seconds. Potomac River buoy, air temperature was 78. The wind was west at 6 knots. Cove Point, air temperature was 79. The wind was southwest at 8 knots. Piney Point, winds were north, 2 knots. Bishop's Head, air temperature was 74. The wind was southwest at 4 knots. Lewisetta, air temperature was 78. Water temperature 75. The wind was west at 5 knots. Stingray Point buoy, air temperature was 76. The wind was southwest at 8 knots. Rappahannock Light, winds were south, 7 knots. Yorktown Coast Guard Station, air temperature was 77. Water temperature 74. The wind was southwest at 5 knots. Crypto Peak, water temperature 71. The wind was west at 7 knots. Dominion Terminal Newport News, air temperature was 76. The wind was southwest at 5 knots. South Craney Island, air temperature was 79. The wind was southwest at 7 knots. Cape Henry, air temperature was 78. The wind was west at 10 knots. Fenwick Island buoy, winds were south, 8 knots. Water temperature 63. Air temperature 65. Buoy 64 nautical miles east of Virginia Beach, air temperature was 65. Wave height 3 feet. Wave period 9. Buoy just east of Cape Henry. Water temperature 69. Wave height 3. Wave period 8. Duck Cove Pier, air temperature was 74. The wind was southwest at 12 knots. Diamond Shoals buoy, air temperature was 78. Wave height 4 feet. Wave period 9. The wind was southwest at 16, knots gusting to 19. Marine forecast, Chesapeake Bay from New Point Comfort to Little Creek, Virginia. Rest of today, southwest winds 10 to 15 knots, diminishing to 5 to 10 knots early this afternoon, then increasing to 10 to 15 knots late. Waves 1 to 2 feet. Tonight, southwest winds 10 to 15 knots with gusts up to 20 knots. Waves 2 to 3 feet. Sunday, west winds 10 to 15 knots with gusts up to 20 knots, becoming north 5 to 10 knots in the afternoon. Waves 1 to 2 feet.
Sunday night, southeast winds 5 to 10 knots, becoming northwest with gusts up to 15 knots after midnight. Waves 1 foot. A chance of showers and thunderstorms in the evening. Monday, northeast winds 10 to 15.

lots of showers in the afternoon. Wednesday night, south winds 10 to 15 knots with gusts up to 20 knots. Waves around 2 feet. A chance of showers. Winds and waves higher in and near thunderstorms. Marine forecast, Chesapeake Bay from Little Creek, Virginia to Cape Henry, Virginia, including the Chesapeake Bay Bridge Tunnel. Rest of today, southwest winds 10 to 15 knots, becoming west 5 to 10 knots early this afternoon, then becoming southwest 10 to 15 knots late. Waves around 2 feet. Wave detail, southwest 2 feet at 3 seconds and east 2 feet at 9 seconds. Tonight, southwest winds 10 to 15 knots with gusts up to 20 knots. Waves 2 to 3 feet. Wave detail, southwest 3 feet at 4 seconds and east 1 foot at 9 seconds. Sunday, west winds 10 to 15 knots with gusts up to 20 knots, becoming north 5 to 10 knots in the afternoon. Waves 2 to 3 feet. Wave detail, west 3 feet at 4 seconds and east 1 foot at 9 seconds. Sunday night, southeast winds 5 to 10 knots, becoming northwest with gusts up to 15 knots after midnight. Waves 1 to 2 feet. Wave detail, south 1 foot at 3 seconds and southeast 1 foot at 9 seconds. A chance of showers and thunderstorms in the evening. Monday, northeast winds 15 to 20 knots with gusts up to 25 knots. Waves 3 to 4 feet, occasionally to 5 feet. Wave detail, northeast 2 feet at 3 seconds and east 1 foot at 8 seconds. Monday night, east winds 10 to 15 knots, becoming southeast 5 to 10 knots after midnight. Gusts up to 20 knots. Waves 3 to 4 feet, occasionally to 5 feet. Wave detail, east 3 feet at 5 seconds. Tuesday, southeast winds 5 to 10 knots, increasing to 10 to 15 knots in the afternoon. Waves around 2 feet. Tuesday night, south winds 10 to 15 knots. Waves around 2 feet. Wednesday, south winds 10 to 15 knots with gusts up to 20 knots. Waves around 2 feet. A chance of showers in the afternoon. Wednesday night, south winds 15 knots with gusts up to 20 knots. Waves 2 to 3 feet. A chance of showers. Winds and waves higher in and near thunderstorms. Marine forecast, Kerrig Sound. Rest of today, southwest winds 5 to 10 knots, increasing to 10 to 15 knots late. Waves around 1 foot, increasing to 1 to 2 feet late. Tonight, southwest winds 10 to 15 knots with gusts up to 20 knots. Waves 1 to 2 feet. Sunday, southwest winds 10 to 15 knots, diminishing to 5 to 10 knots in the afternoon. Gusts up to 20 knots. Waves 1 to 2 feet, diminishing to around 1 foot in the afternoon. Sunday night, south winds 5 knots, becoming west after midnight. Waves 1 foot or less and light chop. A chance of showers and thunderstorms in the evening. Monday, northeast winds 10 to 15 knots with gusts up to 20 knots. Waves 1 to 2 feet. Monday night, east winds 10 to 15 knots with gusts up to 20 knots, diminishing to 5 to 10 knots after midnight. Waves 1 to 2 feet, diminishing to around 1 foot after midnight. Tuesday, southeast winds 5 to 10 knots. Gusts up to 15 knots in the afternoon. Waves around 1 foot. Tuesday night, south winds 5 to 10 knots. Gusts up to 15 knots in the evening. Waves around 1 foot. Wednesday, south winds 5 to 10 knots, increasing to 10 to 15 knots in the afternoon. Gusts up to 20 knots. Waves around 1 foot, increasing to 1 to 2 feet in the afternoon. Wednesday night, south winds 10 to 15 knots with gusts up to 20 knots. Waves 1 to 2 feet. A chance of showers. Winds and waves higher in and near thunderstorms. The current time is 10:26 a.m. Eastern Daylight Time. Offshore waters forecast Baltimore Canyon to Cape Charles Light to 100 nautical miles. Today, southwest winds 10 to 15 knots, becoming south to southwest 15 to 20 knots. Seas 4 to 5 feet. Tonight, southwest winds 20 to 25 knots. Seas 5 to 7 feet. Sunday, west to southwest winds 10 to 20 knots, becoming southwest 5 to 10 knots. Seas 4 to 7 feet. Sunday night, southwest winds 10 to 15 knots, becoming north to northeast 5 to 15 knots. Seas 3 to 4 feet,

Monday, northeast winds 15 to 20 knots. Seas 4 to 5 feet. Monday night, northeast winds 15 to 20 knots, diminishing to 10 to 15 knots. Seas 5 to 6 feet. Tuesday, northeast winds 5 to 10 knots. Seas 4 to 6 feet. Tuesday night, east winds 5 to 10 knots, becoming variable. Seas 3 to 4 feet. Wednesday, variable winds less than 5 knots. Seas 3 to 4 feet. Wednesday night, south winds 5 to 10 knots, increasing to 10 to 15 knots. Seas 3 to 5 feet. Hazardous weather information. Now here is the hazardous weather outlook for Southeast Maryland, Central Virginia, East Central Virginia, Eastern Virginia, North Central Virginia, South Central Virginia, and Southeast Virginia. Today and tonight. Hazardous weather is not expected at this time. And now the extended outlook for the period Sunday through Friday. There is a marginal risk for severe storms on Sunday with damaging winds the primary threat. Spotter activation may be needed. Dry, hot, and breezy conditions are expected today. The ongoing drought has led to abnormally dry dead surface fuels across the region. Min RH values of 25 to 30%, wind gusts to around 20 miles per hour, and afternoon high temperatures in the low to mid-90s will lead to an increased fire danger from mid-morning through early evening today. Conditions Sunday may be similar ahead of an approaching cold front, with an additional increased fire danger statement likely to be issued. Residents are urged to exercise caution handling any potential ignition source, including machinery, cigarettes, and matches. Be sure to properly discard all smoking materials. Any dry grasses and tree litter that ignite will have the potential to spread quickly. The key weather messages for the next 7 days. There is an increased fire danger statement for portions of northeast North Carolina from 10 a.m. to 8 p.m. today. Hot temperatures continue through Sunday with highs in the lower to mid-90s. A cold front moves into the area Sunday, bringing a chance for afternoon and early evening showers and thunderstorms, followed by briefly cooler temperatures early next week. Now the official National Weather Service forecast. Rest of today, partly sunny. Highs in the mid-90s. Southwest winds 5 to 10 miles per hour. Tonight, mostly clear. Lows in the lower 70s. Southwest winds 5 to 10 miles per hour. Sunday, partly sunny. Hot with highs in the mid-90s. West winds 5 to 10 miles per hour. Sunday night, partly cloudy. A chance of showers and thunderstorms, mainly in the evening. Lows in the lower 70s. Northwest winds around 5 miles per hour in the evening, becoming light and variable. Chance of rain 30%. Monday, mostly sunny. Highs in the mid-80s. Northeast winds 5 to 10 miles per hour with gusts up to 20 miles per hour. Monday night, mostly clear. Lows in the lower 60s. Tuesday, partly sunny. Highs in the upper 80s. Tuesday night, partly cloudy. Lows in the mid-60s. Wednesday, partly sunny. A chance of showers and thunderstorms in the afternoon. Highs around 90. Chance of rain 30%. Wednesday night, partly cloudy with a chance of showers and thunderstorms. Lows around 70. Chance of rain 30%. Thursday, partly sunny with a chance of showers. A chance of thunderstorms in the afternoon. Highs in the lower 90s. Chance of rain 40%. Thursday night, partly cloudy. A chance of showers and thunderstorms in the evening. Lows in the lower 70s. Chance of rain 40%. Friday, partly sunny. A chance of showers and thunderstorms in the afternoon. Hot with highs in the mid-90s. Chance of rain 40%. Heat index values up to 100. Here are the marine and buoy reports for 10 a.m. across the lower Chesapeake Bay and coastal waters. All wave and swell heights are in feet. Wave and swell periods are in seconds. Potomac River buoy, air temperature was 78. The wind was west at 6 knots. Cove Point, air temperature was 79. The wind was southwest at 8 knots. Piney Point, winds were north, 2 knots. Bishop's Head, air temperature was 74. The wind was southwest at 4 knots. Lewisetta, air temperature was 78. Water temperature 75. The wind was west at 5 knots. Stingray Point buoy, air temperature was 76. The wind was southwest at 8 knots. Rappahannock Light, winds
were south, 7 knots. Yorktown Coast Guard Station, air temperature was 77. Water temperature 74. The wind was southwest at 5 knots. Crypto Peak, water temperature 71. The wind was west at 7 knots. Dominion Terminal Newport News, air temperature was 76. The wind was southwest at 5 knots. South Craney Island, air temperature was 79. The wind was southwest at 7 knots. Cape Henry, air temperature was 78. The wind was west at 10 knots. Fenwick Island Buoy, winds were south, 8 knots. Water temperature 63. Air temperature 65. Buoy 64 nautical miles east of Virginia Beach, air temperature was 65. Wave height 3 feet. Wave period 9. Buoy just east of Cape Henry. Water temperature 69. Wave height 3. Wave period 8. Duck Cove here, air temperature was 74. The wind was southwest at 12 knots. Diamond Shoals Buoy, air temperature was 78. Wave height 4 feet. Wave period 9. The wind was southwest at 16 knots, gusting to 19. Marine forecast, Chesapeake Bay from New Point Comfort to Little Creek, Virginia. Rest of today, southwest winds 10 to 15 knots, diminishing to 5 to 10 knots early this afternoon, then increasing to 10 to 15 knots late. Waves 1 to 2 feet. Tonight, southwest winds 10 to 15 knots with gusts up to 20 knots. Waves 2 to 3 feet. Sunday, west winds 10 to 15 knots with gusts up to 20 knots, becoming north 5 to 10 knots in the afternoon. Waves 1 to 2 feet. Sunday night, southeast winds 5 to 10 knots, becoming northwest with gusts up to 15 knots after midnight. Waves 1 foot. A chance of showers and thunderstorms in the evening. Monday, northeast winds 10 to 15 knots with gusts up to 20 knots. Waves 2 to 3 feet. Monday night, east winds 10 to 15 knots with gusts up to 20 knots. Waves 2 to 3 feet. Tuesday, southeast winds 5 to 10 knots, increasing to 10 to 15 knots in the afternoon. Waves 1 to 2 feet. Tuesday night, south winds 10 to 15 knots with gusts up to 20 knots. Waves 1 to 2 feet. Wednesday, south winds 5 to 10 knots, increasing to 10 to 15 knots in the afternoon. Gusts up to 20 knots. Waves 1 to 2 feet. A chance of showers in the afternoon. Wednesday night, south winds 10 to 15 knots with gusts up to 20 knots. Waves around 2 feet. A chance of showers. Winds and waves higher in and near thunderstorms. Marine forecast, Chesapeake Bay from Little Creek, Virginia to Cape Henry, Virginia, including the Chesapeake Bay Bridge Tunnel. Rest of today, southwest winds 10 to 15 knots, becoming west 5 to 10 knots early this afternoon, then becoming southwest 10 to 15 knots late. Waves around 2 feet. Wave detail, southwest 2 feet at 3 seconds and east 2 feet at 9 seconds. Tonight, southwest winds 10 to 15 knots with gusts up to 20 knots. Waves 2 to 3 feet. Wave detail, southwest 3 feet at 4 seconds and east 1 foot at 9 seconds. Sunday, west winds 10 to 15 knots with gusts up to 20 knots, becoming north 5 to 10 knots in the afternoon. Waves 2 to 3 feet. Wave detail, west 3 feet at 4 seconds and east 1 foot at 9 seconds. Sunday night, southeast winds 5 to 10 knots, becoming northwest with gusts up to 15 knots after midnight. Waves 1 to 2 feet. Wave detail, south 1 foot at 3 seconds and southeast 1 foot at 9 seconds. A chance of showers and thunderstorms in the evening. Monday, northeast winds 15 to 20 knots with gusts up to 25 knots. Waves 3 to 4 feet, occasionally to 5 feet. Wave detail, northeast 2 feet at 3 seconds and east 1 foot at 8 seconds. Monday night, east winds 10 to 15 knots, becoming southeast 5 to 10 knots after midnight. Gusts up to 20 knots. Waves 3 to 4 feet, occasionally to 5 feet. Wave detail, east 3 feet at 5 seconds. Tuesday, southeast winds 5 to 10 knots, increasing to 10 to 15 knots in the afternoon. Waves around 2 feet. Tuesday night, south winds 10 to 15 knots. Waves around 2 feet. Wednesday, south winds 10 to 15 knots with gusts up to 20 knots.
Waves around 2 feet. A chance of showers in the afternoon. Wednesday night, south winds 15 knots with gusts up to 20 knots. Waves 2 to 3 feet. A chance of showers. Winds and waves higher in and near thunderstorms. This is NOAA's National Weather Service All Hazards Weather Radio, KHP 37, broadcasting from Wakefield, Virginia, transmitting from Driver, Virginia on a frequency of 162.550 MHz. The following information is for Hampton Roads and Northeast North Carolina, the southern part of the Chesapeake Bay and adjacent coastal waters. Marine forecast, Currid Sound. Rest of today, southwest winds 5 to 10 knots, increasing to 10 to 15 knots late. Waves around 1 foot, increasing to 1 to 2 feet late. Tonight, southwest winds 10 to 15 knots with gusts up to 20 knots. Waves 1 to 2 feet. Sunday, southwest winds 10 to 15 knots, diminishing to 5 to 10 knots in the afternoon. Gusts up to 20 knots. Waves 1 to 2 feet, diminishing to around 1 foot in the afternoon. Sunday night, south winds 5 knots, becoming west after midnight. Waves 1 foot or less and light chop. A chance of showers and thunderstorms in the evening. Monday, northeast winds 10 to 15 knots with gusts up to 20 knots. Waves 1 to 2 feet. Monday night, east winds 10 to 15 knots with gusts up to 20 knots, diminishing to 5 to 10 knots after midnight. Waves 1 to 2 feet, diminishing to around 1 foot after midnight. Tuesday, southeast winds 5 to 10 knots. Gusts up to 15 knots in the afternoon. Waves around 1 foot. Tuesday night, south winds 5 to 10 knots. Gusts up to 15 knots in the evening. Waves around 1 foot. Wednesday, south winds 5 to 10 knots, increasing to 10 to 15 knots in the afternoon. Gusts up to 20 knots. Waves around 1 foot, increasing to 1 to 2 feet in the afternoon. Wednesday night, south winds 10 to 15 knots with gusts up to 20 knots. Waves 1 to 2 feet. A chance of showers. Winds and waves higher in and near thunderstorms. The current time is 10:39 a.m. Eastern Daylight Time. Offshore waters forecast Baltimore Canyon to Cape Charles Light to 100 nautical miles. Today, southwest winds 10 to 15 knots, becoming south to southwest 15 to 20 knots. Seas 4 to 5 feet. Tonight, southwest winds 20 to 25 knots. Seas 5 to 7 feet. Sunday, west to southwest winds 10 to 20 knots, becoming southwest 5 to 10 knots. Seas 4 to 7 feet. Sunday night, southwest winds 10 to 15 knots, becoming north to northeast 5 to 15 knots. Seas 3 to 4 feet. Monday, northeast winds 15 to 20 knots. Seas 4 to 5 feet. Monday night, northeast winds 15 to 20 knots, diminishing to 10 to 15 knots. Seas 5 to 6 feet. Tuesday, northeast winds 5 to 10 knots. Seas 4 to 6 feet. Tuesday night, east winds 5 to 10 knots, becoming variable. Seas 3 to 4 feet. Wednesday, variable winds less than 5 knots. Seas 3 to 4 feet. Wednesday night, south winds 5 to 10 knots, increasing to 10 to 15 knots. Seas 3 to 5 feet. Hazardous weather information. Now here is the hazardous weather outlook for Southeast Maryland, Central Virginia, East Central Virginia, Eastern Virginia, North Central Virginia, South Central Virginia, and Southeast Virginia. Today and tonight. Hazardous weather is not expected at this time. And now the extended outlook for the period Sunday through Friday. There is a marginal risk for severe storms on Sunday with damaging winds the primary threat. Spotter activation may be needed. Dry, hot, and breezy conditions are expected today. The ongoing drought has led to abnormally dry dead surface fuels across the region. Min RH values of 25 to 30%, wind gusts to around 20 miles per hour, and afternoon high temperatures in the low to mid-90s will lead to an increased fire danger from mid-morning through early evening today. Conditions Sunday may be similar ahead of an approaching cold front, with an additional increased fire danger statement likely to be issued. Residents are urged to exercise caution handling any potential ignition source, including machinery, cigarettes, and matches. Be sure to properly discard all smoking materials. Any dry grasses and tree litter that ignite will have the potential to spread quickly.
the key weather messages for the next 7 days. There is an increased fire danger statement for portions of northeast North Carolina from 10 a.m. to 8 p.m. today. Hot temperatures continue through Sunday with highs in the lower to mid-90s. A cold front moves into the area Sunday, bringing a chance for afternoon and early evening showers and thunderstorms, followed by briefly cooler temperatures early next week. Now the official National Weather Service forecast. Rest of today, partly sunny. Highs in the mid-90s. Southwest winds 5 to 10 miles per hour. Tonight, mostly clear. Lows in the lower 70s. Southwest winds 5 to 10 miles per hour. Sunday, partly sunny. Hot with highs in the mid-90s. West winds 5 to 10 miles per hour. Sunday night, partly cloudy. A chance of showers and thunderstorms, mainly in the evening. Lows in the lower 70s. Northwest winds around 5 miles per hour in the evening, becoming light and variable. Chance of rain 30%. Monday, mostly sunny. Highs in the mid-80s. Northeast winds 5 to 10 miles per hour with gusts up to 20 miles per hour. Monday night, mostly clear. Lows in the lower 60s. Tuesday, partly sunny. Highs in the upper 80s. Tuesday night, partly cloudy. Lows in the mid-60s. Wednesday, partly sunny. A chance of showers and thunderstorms in the afternoon. Highs around 90. Chance of rain 30%. Wednesday night, partly cloudy with a chance of showers and thunderstorms. Lows around 70. Chance of rain 30%. Thursday, partly sunny with a chance of showers. A chance of thunderstorms in the afternoon. Highs in the lower 90s. Chance of rain 40%. Thursday night, partly cloudy. A chance of showers and thunderstorms in the evening. Lows in the lower 70s. Chance of rain 40%. Friday, partly sunny. A chance of showers and thunderstorms in the afternoon. Hot with highs in the mid-90s. Chance of rain 40%. Heat index values up to 100. Here are the marine and buoy reports for 10 a.m. across the lower Chesapeake Bay and coastal waters. All wave and swell heights are in feet. Wave and swell periods are in seconds. Potomac River buoy, air temperature was 78. The wind was west at 6 knots. Cove Point, air temperature was 79. The wind was southwest at 8 knots. Piney Point, winds were north, 2 knots. Bishop's Head, air temperature was 74. The wind was southwest at 4 knots. Lewisetta, air temperature was 78. Water temperature 75. The wind was west at 5 knots. Stingray Point buoy, air temperature was 76. The wind was southwest at 8 knots. Rappahannock Light, winds were south, 7 knots. Yorktown Coast Guard Station, air temperature was 77. Water temperature 74. The wind was southwest at 5 knots. Crypto Peak, water temperature 71. The wind was west at 7 knots. Dominion Terminal Newport News, air temperature was 76. The wind was southwest at 5 knots. South Craney Island, air temperature was 79. The wind was southwest at 7 knots. Cape Henry, air temperature was 78. The wind was west at 10 knots. Fenwick Island buoy, winds were south, 8 knots. Water temperature 63. Air temperature 65. Buoy 64 nautical miles east of Virginia Beach, air temperature was 65. Wave height 3 feet. Wave period 9. Buoy just east of Cape Henry. Water temperature 69. Wave height 3. Wave period 8. Duck Cove Pier, air temperature was 74. The wind was southwest at 12 knots. Diamond Shoals buoy, air temperature was 78. Wave height 4 feet. Wave period 9. The wind was southwest at 16, knots gusting to 19. Marine forecast, Chesapeake Bay from New Point Comfort to Little Creek, Virginia. Rest of today, southwest winds 10 to 15, knots, diminishing to 5 to 10 knots early this afternoon, then increasing to 10 to 15, knots late. Waves 1 to 2 feet. Tonight, southwest winds 10 to 15, knots with gusts up to 20 knots. Waves 2 to 3 feet. Sunday, west winds 10 to 15 knots with gusts up to 20 knots, becoming north 5 to 10 knots in the afternoon. Waves 1 to 2 feet.
Sunday night, southeast winds 5 to 10 knots, becoming northwest with gusts up to 15 knots after midnight. Waves 1 foot. A chance of showers and thunderstorms in the evening. Monday, northeast winds 10 to 15 knots with gusts up to 20 knots. Waves 2 to 3 feet. Monday night, east winds 10 to 15 knots with gusts up to 20 knots. Waves 2 to 3 feet. Tuesday, southeast winds 5 to 10 knots, increasing to 10 to 15 knots in the afternoon. Waves 1 to 2 feet. Tuesday night, south winds 10 to 15 knots with gusts up to 20 knots. Waves 1 to 2 feet. Wednesday, south winds 5 to 10 knots, increasing to 10 to 15 knots in the afternoon. Gusts up to 20 knots. Waves 1 to 2 feet. A chance of showers in the afternoon. Wednesday night, south winds 10 to 15 knots with gusts up to 20 knots. Waves around 2 feet. A chance of showers. Winds and waves higher in and near thunderstorms. Marine forecast, Chesapeake Bay from Little Creek, Virginia to Cape Henry, Virginia, including the Chesapeake Bay Bridge Tunnel. Rest of today, southwest winds 10 to 15 knots, becoming west 5 to 10 knots early this afternoon, then becoming southwest 10 to 15 knots late. Waves around 2 feet. Wave detail, southwest 2 feet at 3 seconds and east 2 feet at 9 seconds. Tonight, southwest winds 10 to 15 knots with gusts up to 20 knots. Waves 2 to 3 feet. Wave detail, southwest 3 feet at 4 seconds and east 1 foot at 9 seconds. Sunday, west winds 10 to 15 knots with gusts up to 20 knots, becoming north 5 to 10 knots in the afternoon. Waves 2 to 3 feet. Wave detail, west 3 feet at 4 seconds and east 1 foot at 9 seconds. Sunday night, southeast winds 5 to 10 knots, becoming northwest with gusts up to 15 knots after midnight. Waves 1 to 2 feet. Wave detail, south 1 foot at 3 seconds and southeast 1 foot at 9 seconds. A chance of showers and thunderstorms in the evening. Monday, northeast winds 15 to 20 knots with gusts up to 25 knots. Waves 3 to 4 feet, occasionally to 5 feet. Wave detail, northeast 2 feet at 3 seconds and east 1 foot at 8 seconds. Monday night, east winds 10 to 15 knots, becoming southeast 5 to 10 knots after midnight. Gusts up to 20 knots. Waves 3 to 4 feet, occasionally to 5 feet. Wave detail, east 3 feet at 5 seconds. Tuesday, southeast winds 5 to 10 knots, increasing to 10 to 15 knots in the afternoon. Waves around 2 feet. Tuesday night, south winds 10 to 15 knots. Waves around 2 feet. Wednesday, south winds 10 to 15 knots with gusts up to 20 knots. Waves around 2 feet. A chance of showers in the afternoon. Wednesday night, south winds 15 knots with gusts up to 20 knots. Waves 2 to 3 feet. A chance of showers. Winds and waves higher in and near thunderstorms. Marine forecast, Kuril Sound. Rest of today, southwest winds 5 to 10 knots, increasing to 10 to 15 knots late. Waves around 1 foot, increasing to 1 to 2 feet late. Tonight, southwest winds 10 to 15 knots with gusts up to 20 knots. Waves 1 to 2 feet. Sunday, southwest winds 10 to 15 knots, diminishing to 5 to 10 knots in the afternoon. Gusts up to 20 knots. Waves 1 to 2 feet, diminishing to around 1 foot in the afternoon. Sunday night, south winds 5 knots, becoming west after midnight. Waves 1 foot or less and light chop. A chance of showers and thunderstorms in the evening. Monday, northeast winds 10 to 15 knots with gusts up to 20 knots. Waves 1 to 2 feet. Monday night, east winds 10 to 15 knots with gusts up to 20 knots, diminishing to 5 to 10 knots after midnight. Waves 1 to 2 feet, diminishing to around 1 foot after midnight. Tuesday, southeast winds 5 to 10 knots. Gusts up to 15 knots in the afternoon. Waves around 1 foot. Tuesday night, south winds 5 to 10 knots. Gusts up to 15 knots in the evening. Waves around 1 foot. Wednesday, south winds 5 to 10 knots, increasing to 10 to 15 knots in the afternoon. Gusts up to 20 knots. Waves around 1 foot, increasing to 1 to 2 feet in the afternoon. Wednesday night,
south winds 10 to 15 knots with gusts up to 20 knots. Waves 1 to 2 feet. A chance of showers. Winds and waves higher in and near thunderstorms. The current time is 10:52 a.m. Eastern Daylight Time. Offshore waters forecast Baltimore Canyon to Cape Charles Light to 100 nautical miles. Today, southwest winds 10 to 15 knots, becoming south to southwest 15 to 20 knots. Seas 4 to 5 feet. Tonight, southwest winds 20 to 25 knots. Seas building to 5 to 7 feet. Sunday, west to southwest winds 10 to 20 knots, becoming southwest 5 to 10 knots. Seas 4 to 7 feet. Sunday night, southwest winds 10 to 15 knots, becoming north to northeast 5 to 15 knots. Seas 3 to 4 feet. Chance of showers and thunderstorms. Monday, northeast winds 15 to 20 knots. Seas 4 to 6 feet. Monday night, northeast winds 10 to 15 knots. Seas 5 to 7 feet. Tuesday, northeast winds 5 to 10 knots. Seas 4 to 6 feet. Tuesday night, east to southeast winds 5 to 10 knots. Seas 3 to 6 feet. Wednesday, east to southeast winds 5 to 15 knots, becoming south 10 to 15 knots. Seas 3 to 4 feet. Wednesday night, south winds 10 to 20 knots. Seas 3 to 5 feet. Hazardous weather information. Now here is the hazardous weather outlook for southeast Maryland, central Virginia, east central Virginia, eastern Virginia, north central Virginia, south central Virginia, and southeast Virginia. Today and tonight. Hazardous weather is not expected at this time. And now the extended outlook for the period Sunday through Friday. There is a marginal risk for severe storms on Sunday with damaging winds the primary threat. Spotter activation may be needed. Dry, hot, and breezy conditions are expected today. The ongoing drought has led to abnormally dry bed surface fuels across the region. Min RH values of 25 to 30%, wind gusts to around 20 miles per hour, and afternoon high temperatures in the low to mid-90s will lead to an increased fire danger from mid-morning through early evening today. Conditions Sunday may be similar ahead of an approaching cold front, with an additional increased fire danger statement likely to be issued. Residents are urged to exercise caution handling any potential ignition source, including machinery, cigarettes, and matches. Be sure to properly discard all smoking materials. Any dry grasses and tree litter that ignite will have the potential to spread quickly. The key weather messages for the next 7 days. There is an increased fire danger statement for portions of northeast North Carolina from 10 a.m. to 8 p.m. today. Hot temperatures continue through Sunday with highs in the lower to mid-90s. A cold front moves into the area Sunday, bringing a chance for afternoon and early evening showers and thunderstorms, followed by briefly cooler temperatures early next week. Now the official National Weather Service forecast. Rest of today, partly sunny. Highs in the mid-90s. Southwest winds 5 to 10 miles per hour. Tonight, mostly clear. Lows in the lower 70s. Southwest winds 5 to 10 miles per hour. Sunday, partly sunny. Hot with highs in the mid-90s. West winds 5 to 10 miles per hour. Sunday night, partly cloudy. A chance of showers and thunderstorms, mainly in the evening. Lows in the lower 70s. Northwest winds around 5 miles per hour in the evening, becoming light and variable. Chance of rain 30%. Monday, mostly sunny. Highs in the mid-80s. Northeast winds 5 to 10 miles per hour with gusts up to 20 miles per hour. Monday night, mostly clear. Lows in the lower 60s. Tuesday, partly sunny. Highs in the upper 80s. Tuesday night, partly cloudy. Lows in the mid-60s. Wednesday, partly sunny. A chance of showers and thunderstorms in the afternoon. Highs around 90. Chance of rain 30%. Wednesday night, partly cloudy with a chance of showers and thunderstorms. Lows around 70. Chance of rain 30%. Thursday, partly sunny with a chance of showers. A chance of thunderstorms in the afternoon. Highs in the lower 90s. Chance of rain 40%. Thursday night, partly cloudy. A chance of showers and thunderstorms in the evening. Lows in the lower 70s. Chance of rain 40%. Friday, partly sunny. A chance of showers and thunderstorms in the afternoon.
hot with highs in the mid-90s. Chance of rain 40%. Heat index values up to 100. Here are the marine and buoy reports for 10 a.m. across the lower Chesapeake Bay and coastal waters. All wave and swell heights are in feet. Wave and swell periods are in seconds. Potomac River buoy, air temperature was 78. The wind was west at 6 knots. Cove Point, air temperature was 79. The wind was southwest at 8 knots. Piney Point, winds were north, 2 knots. Bishop's Head, air temperature was 74. The wind was southwest at 4 knots. Lewisetta, air temperature was 78. Water temperature 75. The wind was west at 5 knots. Stingray Point buoy, air temperature was 76. The wind was southwest at 8 knots. Rappahannock Light, winds were south, 7 knots. Yorktown Coast Guard Station, air temperature was 77. Water temperature 74. The wind was southwest at 5 knots. Crypto Peak, water temperature 71. The wind was west at 7 knots. Dominion Terminal Newport News, air temperature was 76. The wind was southwest at 5 knots. South Craney Island, air temperature was 79. The wind was southwest at 7 knots. Cape Henry, air temperature was 78. The wind was west at 10 knots. Fenwick Island buoy, winds were south, 8 knots. Water temperature 63. Air temperature 65. Buoy 64 nautical miles east of Virginia Beach, air temperature was 65. Wave height 3 feet. Wave period 9. Buoy just east of Cape Henry. Water temperature 69. Wave height 3. Wave period 8. Duck Cove Pier, air temperature was 74. The wind was southwest at 12 knots. Diamond Shoals buoy, air temperature was 78. Wave height 4 feet. Wave period 9. The wind was southwest at 16, knots gusting to 19. Marine forecast, Chesapeake Bay from New Point Comfort to Little Creek, Virginia. Rest of today, southwest winds 10 to 15 knots, diminishing to 5 to 10 knots early this afternoon, then increasing to 10 to 15 knots late. Waves 1 to 2 feet. Tonight, southwest winds 10 to 15 knots with gusts up to 20 knots. Waves 2 to 3 feet. Sunday, west winds 10 to 15 knots with gusts up to 20 knots, becoming north 5 to 10 knots in the afternoon. Waves 1 to 2 feet. Sunday night, southeast winds 5 to 10 knots, becoming northwest with gusts up to 15 knots after midnight. Waves 1 foot. A chance of showers and thunderstorms in the evening. Monday, northeast winds 10 to 15 knots with gusts up to 20 knots. Waves 2 to 3 feet. Monday night, east winds 10 to 15 knots with gusts up to 20 knots. Waves 2 to 3 feet. Tuesday, southeast winds 5 to 10 knots, increasing to 10 to 15 knots in the afternoon. Waves 1 to 2 feet. Tuesday night, south winds 10 to 15 knots with gusts up to 20 knots. Waves 1 to 2 feet. Wednesday, south winds 5 to 10 knots, increasing to 10 to 15 knots in the afternoon. Gusts up to 20 knots. Waves 1 to 2 feet. A chance of showers in the afternoon. Wednesday night, south winds 10 to 15 knots with gusts up to 20 knots. Waves around 2 feet. A chance of showers. Winds and waves higher in and near thunderstorms. Marine forecast, Chesapeake Bay from Little Creek, Virginia to Cape Henry, Virginia, including the Chesapeake Bay Bridge Tunnel. Rest of today, southwest winds 10 to 15 knots, becoming west 5 to 10 knots early this afternoon, then becoming southwest 10 to 15 knots late. Waves around 2 feet. Wave detail, southwest 2 feet at 3 seconds and east 2 feet at 9 seconds. Tonight, southwest winds 10 to 15 knots with gusts up to 20 knots. Waves 2 to 3 feet. Wave detail, southwest 3 feet at 4 seconds and east 1 foot at 9 seconds. Sunday, west winds 10 to 15 knots with gusts up to 20 knots, becoming north 5 to 10 knots in the afternoon. Waves 2 to 3 feet. Wave detail, west 3 feet at 4 seconds and east 1 foot at 9 seconds. Sunday night, southeast winds 5 to 10 knots, becoming northwest with gusts up to 15 knots after midnight. Waves 1 to 2 feet. Wave detail,
south 1 foot at 3 seconds and southeast 1 foot at 9 seconds. A chance of showers and thunderstorms in the evening. Monday, northeast winds 15 to 20 knots with gusts up to 25 knots. Waves 3 to 4 feet, occasionally to 5 feet. Wave detail, northeast 2 feet at 3 seconds and east 1 foot at 8 seconds. Monday night, east winds 10 to 15 knots, becoming southeast 5 to 10 knots after midnight. Gusts up to 20 knots. Waves 3 to 4 feet, occasionally to 5 feet. Wave detail, east 3 feet at 5 seconds. Tuesday, southeast winds 5 to 10 knots, increasing to 10 to 15 knots in the afternoon. Waves around 2 feet. Tuesday night, south winds 10 to 15 knots. Waves around 2 feet. Wednesday, south winds 10 to 15 knots with gusts up to 20 knots. Waves around 2 feet. A chance of showers in the afternoon. Wednesday night, south winds 15 knots with gusts up to 20 knots. Waves 2 to 3 feet. A chance of showers. Winds and waves higher in and near thunderstorms. Marine forecast, Kuril Sound. Rest of today, southwest winds 5 to 10 knots, increasing to 10 to 15 knots late. Waves around 1 foot, increasing to 1 to 2 feet late. Tonight, southwest winds 10 to 15 knots with gusts up to 20 knots. Waves 1 to 2 feet. Sunday, southwest winds 10 to 15 knots, diminishing to 5 to 10 knots in the afternoon. Gusts up to 20 knots. Waves 1 to 2 feet, diminishing to around 1 foot in the afternoon. Sunday night, south winds 5 knots, becoming west after midnight. Waves 1 foot or less and light chop. A chance of showers and thunderstorms in the evening. Monday, northeast winds 10 to 15 knots with gusts up to 20 knots. Waves 1 to 2 feet. Monday night, east winds 10 to 15 knots with gusts up to 20 knots, diminishing to 5 to 10 knots after midnight. Waves 1 to 2 feet, diminishing to around 1 foot after midnight. Tuesday, southeast winds 5 to 10 knots. Gusts up to 15 knots in the afternoon. Waves around 1 foot. Tuesday night, south winds 5 to 10 knots. Gusts up to 15 knots in the evening. Waves around 1 foot. Wednesday, south winds 5 to 10 knots, increasing to 10 to 15 knots in the afternoon. Gusts up to 20 knots. Waves around 1 foot, increasing to 1 to 2 feet in the afternoon. Wednesday night, south winds 10 to 15 knots with gusts up to 20 knots. Waves 1 to 2 feet. A chance of showers. Winds and waves higher in and near thunderstorms. The current time is 11:04 a.m. Eastern Daylight Time. This is NOAA's National Weather Service All Hazards Weather Radio, KHP 37, broadcasting from Wakefield, Virginia, transmitting from Driver, Virginia on a frequency of 162.550 MHz. The following information is for Hampton Roads and Northeast North Carolina, the southern part of the Chesapeake Bay and adjacent coastal waters. Offshore waters forecast Baltimore Canyon to Cape Charles Light to 100 nautical miles. Today, southwest winds 10 to 15 knots, becoming south to southwest 15 to 20 knots. Seas 4 to 5 feet. Tonight, southwest winds 20 to 25 knots. Seas building to 5 to 7 feet. Sunday, west to southwest winds 10 to 20 knots, becoming southwest 5 to 10 knots. Seas 4 to 7 feet. Sunday night, southwest winds 10 to 15 knots, becoming north to northeast 5 to 15 knots. Seas 3 to 4 feet. Chance of showers and thunderstorms. Monday, northeast winds 15 to 20 knots. Seas 4 to 6 feet. Monday night, northeast winds 10 to 15 knots. Seas 5 to 7 feet. Tuesday, northeast winds 5 to 10 knots. Seas 4 to 6 feet. Tuesday night, east to southeast winds 5 to 10 knots. Seas 3 to 6 feet. Wednesday, east to southeast winds 5 to 15 knots, becoming south 10 to 15 knots. Seas 3 to 4 feet. Wednesday night, south winds 10 to 20 knots. Seas 3 to 5 feet. Hazardous weather information. Now here is the hazardous weather outlook for southeast Maryland, central Virginia, east central Virginia, eastern Virginia, north central Virginia, south central Virginia, and southeast Virginia. Today and tonight.
hazardous weather is not expected at this time. And now the extended outlook for the period Sunday through Friday. There is a marginal risk for severe storms on Sunday with damaging winds the primary threat. Spotter activation may be needed. Dry, hot, and breezy conditions are expected today. The ongoing drought has led to abnormally dry dead surface fuels across the region. Min RH values of 25 to 30%, wind gusts to around 20 miles per hour, and afternoon high temperatures in the low to mid-90s will lead to an increased fire danger from mid-morning through early evening today. Conditions Sunday may be similar ahead of an approaching cold front, with an additional increased fire danger statement likely to be issued. Residents are urged to exercise caution handling any potential ignition source, including machinery, cigarettes, and matches. Be sure to properly discard all smoking materials. Any dry grasses and tree litter that ignite will have the potential to spread quickly. The key weather messages for the next 7 days. There is an increased fire danger statement for portions of northeast North Carolina from 10 a.m. to 8 p.m. today. Hot temperatures continue through Sunday with highs in the lower to mid-90s. A cold front moves into the area Sunday, bringing a chance for afternoon and early evening showers and thunderstorms, followed by briefly cooler temperatures early next week. Now the official National Weather Service forecast. Rest of today, partly sunny. Highs in the mid-90s. Southwest winds 5 to 10 miles per hour. Tonight, mostly clear. Lows in the lower 70s. Southwest winds 5 to 10 miles per hour. Sunday, partly sunny. Hot with highs in the mid-90s. West winds 5 to 10 miles per hour. Sunday night, partly cloudy. A chance of showers and thunderstorms, mainly in the evening. Lows in the lower 70s. Northwest winds around 5 miles per hour in the evening, becoming light and variable. Chance of rain 30%. Monday, mostly sunny. Highs in the mid-80s. Northeast winds 5 to 10 miles per hour with gusts up to 20 miles per hour. Monday night, mostly clear. Lows in the lower 60s. Tuesday, partly sunny. Highs in the upper 80s. Tuesday night, partly cloudy. Lows in the mid-60s. Wednesday, partly sunny. A chance of showers and thunderstorms in the afternoon. Highs around 90. Chance of rain 30%. Wednesday night, partly cloudy with a chance of showers and thunderstorms. Lows around 70. Chance of rain 30%. Thursday, partly sunny with a chance of showers. A chance of thunderstorms in the afternoon. Highs in the lower 90s. Chance of rain 40%. Thursday night, partly cloudy. A chance of showers and thunderstorms in the evening. Lows in the lower 70s. Chance of rain 40%. Friday, partly sunny. A chance of showers and thunderstorms in the afternoon. Hot with highs in the mid-90s. Chance of rain 40%. Heat index values up to 100. Here are the marine and buoy reports for 10 a.m. across the lower Chesapeake Bay and coastal waters. All wave and swell heights are in feet. Wave and swell periods are in seconds. Potomac River buoy, air temperature was 78. The wind was west at 6 knots. Cove Point, air temperature was 79. The wind was southwest at 8 knots. Piney Point, winds were north, 2 knots. Bishop's Head, air temperature was 74. The wind was southwest at 4 knots. Lewisetta, air temperature was 78. Water temperature 75. The wind was west at 5 knots. Stingray Point buoy, air temperature was 76. The wind was southwest at 8 knots. Rappahannock Light, winds were south, 7 knots. Yorktown Coast Guard Station, air temperature was 77. Water temperature 74. The wind was southwest at 5 knots. Crypto Peak, water temperature 71. The wind was west at 7 knots. Dominion Terminal Newport News, air temperature was 76. The wind was southwest at 5 knots. South Craney Island, air temperature was 79. The wind was southwest at 7 knots. Cape Henry, air temperature was 78. The wind was west at 10 knots. Fenwick Island buoy, winds were south, 8 knots. Water temperature 63. Air temperature 65. Buoy 64 nautical miles east of Virginia Beach, air temperature was 65. Wave height 3 feet. Wave period 9.
Buoy just east of Cape Henry. Water temperature 69. Wave height 3. Wave period 8. Duck Cove here, air temperature was 74. The wind was southwest at 12 knots. Diamond Shoals buoy, air temperature was 78. Wave height 4 feet. Wave period 9. The wind was southwest at 16, knots gusting to 19. Marine forecast, Chesapeake Bay from New Point Comfort to Little Creek, Virginia. Rest of today, southwest winds 10 to 15 knots, diminishing to 5 to 10 knots early this afternoon, then increasing to 10 to 15 knots late. Waves 1 to 2 feet. Tonight, southwest winds 10 to 15 knots with gusts up to 20 knots. Waves 2 to 3 feet. Sunday, west winds 10 to 15 knots with gusts up to 20 knots, becoming north 5 to 10 knots in the afternoon. Waves 1 to 2 feet. Sunday night, southeast winds 5 to 10 knots, becoming northwest with gusts up to 15 knots after midnight. Waves 1 foot. A chance of showers and thunderstorms in the evening. Monday, northeast winds 10 to 15 knots with gusts up to 20 knots. Waves 2 to 3 feet. Monday night, east winds 10 to 15 knots with gusts up to 20 knots. Waves 2 to 3 feet. Tuesday, southeast winds 5 to 10 knots, increasing to 10 to 15 knots in the afternoon. Waves 1 to 2 feet. Tuesday night, south winds 10 to 15 knots with gusts up to 20 knots. Waves 1 to 2 feet. Wednesday, south winds 5 to 10 knots, increasing to 10 to 15 knots in the afternoon. Gusts up to 20 knots. Waves 1 to 2 feet. A chance of showers in the afternoon. Wednesday night, south winds 10 to 15 knots with gusts up to 20 knots. Waves around 2 feet. A chance of showers. Winds and waves higher in and near thunderstorms. Marine forecast, Chesapeake Bay from Little Creek, Virginia to Cape Henry, Virginia, including the Chesapeake Bay Bridge Tunnel. Rest of today, southwest winds 10 to 15 knots, becoming west 5 to 10 knots early this afternoon, then becoming southwest 10 to 15 knots late. Waves around 2 feet. Wave detail, southwest 2 feet at 3 seconds and east 2 feet at 9 seconds. Tonight, southwest winds 10 to 15 knots with gusts up to 20 knots. Waves 2 to 3 feet. Wave detail, southwest 3 feet at 4 seconds and east 1 foot at 9 seconds. Sunday, west winds 10 to 15 knots with gusts up to 20 knots, becoming north 5 to 10 knots in the afternoon. Waves 2 to 3 feet. Wave detail, west 3 feet at 4 seconds and east 1 foot at 9 seconds. Sunday night, southeast winds 5 to 10 knots, becoming northwest with gusts up to 15 knots after midnight. Waves 1 to 2 feet. Wave detail, south 1 foot at 3 seconds and southeast 1 foot at 9 seconds. A chance of showers and thunderstorms in the evening. Monday, northeast winds 15 to 20 knots with gusts up to 25 knots. Waves 3 to 4 feet, occasionally to 5 feet. Wave detail, northeast 2 feet at 3 seconds and east 1 foot at 8 seconds. Monday night, east winds 10 to 15 knots, becoming southeast 5 to 10 knots after midnight. Gusts up to 20 knots. Waves 3 to 4 feet, occasionally to 5 feet. Wave detail, east 3 feet at 5 seconds. Tuesday, southeast winds 5 to 10 knots, increasing to 10 to 15 knots in the afternoon. Waves around 2 feet. Tuesday night, south winds 10 to 15 knots. Waves around 2 feet. Wednesday, south winds 10 to 15 knots with gusts up to 20 knots. Waves around 2 feet. A chance of showers in the afternoon. Wednesday night, south winds 15 knots with gusts up to 20 knots. Waves 2 to 3 feet. A chance of showers. Winds and waves higher in and near thunderstorms. Marine forecast, Currituck Sound. Rest of today, southwest winds 5 to 10 knots, increasing to 10 to 15 knots late. Waves around 1 foot, increasing to 1 to 2 feet late. Tonight, southwest winds 10 to 15 knots with gusts up to 20 knots. Waves 1 to 2 feet. Sunday, southwest winds 10 to 15 knots, diminishing to 5 to 10 knots in the afternoon. Gusts up to 20 knots. Waves 1 to 2 feet, diminishing to around 1 foot in the afternoon. Sunday night,
south winds 5 knots, becoming west after midnight. Waves 1 foot or less and light chop. A chance of showers and thunderstorms in the evening. Monday, northeast winds 10 to 15 knots with gusts up to 20 knots. Waves 1 to 2 feet. Monday night, east winds 10 to 15 knots with gusts up to 20 knots, diminishing to 5 to 10 knots after midnight. Waves 1 to 2 feet, diminishing to around 1 foot after midnight. Tuesday, southeast winds 5 to 10 knots. Gusts up to 15 knots in the afternoon. Waves around 1 foot. Tuesday night, south winds 5 to 10 knots. Gusts up to 15 knots in the evening. Waves around 1 foot. Wednesday, south winds 5 to 10 knots, increasing to 10 to 15 knots in the afternoon. Gusts up to 20 knots. Waves around 1 foot, increasing to 1 to 2 feet in the afternoon. Wednesday night, south winds 10 to 15 knots with gusts up to 20 knots. Waves 1 to 2 feet. A chance of showers. Winds and waves higher in and near thunderstorms. The current time is 11:18 a.m. Eastern Daylight Time. Offshore waters forecast Baltimore Canyon to Cape Charles Light to 100 nautical miles. Today, southwest winds 10 to 15 knots, becoming south to southwest 15 to 20 knots. Seas 4 to 5 feet. Tonight, southwest winds 20 to 25 knots. Seas building to 5 to 7 feet. Sunday, west to southwest winds 10 to 20 knots, becoming southwest 5 to 10 knots. Seas 4 to 7 feet. Sunday night, southwest winds 10 to 15 knots, becoming north to northeast 5 to 15 knots. Seas 3 to 4 feet. Chance of showers and thunderstorms. Monday, northeast winds 15 to 20 knots. Seas 4 to 6 feet. Monday night, northeast winds 10 to 15 knots. Seas 5 to 7 feet. Tuesday, northeast winds 5 to 10 knots. Seas 4 to 6 feet. Tuesday night, east to southeast winds 5 to 10 knots. Seas 3 to 6 feet. Wednesday, east to southeast winds 5 to 15 knots, becoming south 10 to 15 knots. Seas 3 to 4 feet. Wednesday night, south winds 10 to 20 knots. Seas 3 to 5 feet. Hazardous weather information. Now here is the hazardous weather outlook for Southeast Maryland, Central Virginia, East Central Virginia, Eastern Virginia, North Central Virginia, South Central Virginia, and Southeast Virginia. Today and tonight. Hazardous weather is not expected at this time. And now the extended outlook for the period Sunday through Friday. There is a marginal risk for severe storms on Sunday with damaging winds the primary threat. Spotter activation may be needed. Dry, hot, and breezy conditions are expected today. The ongoing drought has led to abnormally dry dead surface fuels across the region. Min RH values of 25 to 30%, wind gusts to around 20 miles per hour, and afternoon high temperatures in the low to mid-90s will lead to an increased fire danger from mid-morning through early evening today. Conditions Sunday may be similar ahead of an approaching cold front, with an additional increased fire danger statement likely to be issued. Residents are urged to exercise caution handling any potential ignition source, including machinery, cigarettes, and matches. Be sure to properly discard all smoking materials. Any dry grasses and tree litter that ignite will have the potential to spread quickly. The key weather messages for the next 7 days. There is an increased fire danger statement for portions of northeast North Carolina from 10 a.m. to 8 p.m. today. Hot temperatures continue through Sunday with highs in the lower to mid-90s. A cold front moves into the area Sunday, bringing a chance for afternoon and early evening showers and thunderstorms, followed by briefly cooler temperatures early next week. Now the official National Weather Service forecast. Rest of today, partly sunny. Highs in the mid-90s. Southwest winds 5 to 10 miles per hour. Tonight, mostly clear. Lows in the lower 70s. Southwest winds 5 to 10 miles per hour. Sunday, partly sunny. Hot with highs in the mid-90s. West winds 5 to 10 miles per hour. Sunday night, partly cloudy. A chance of showers and thunderstorms, mainly in the evening. Lows in the lower 70s. Northwest winds around 5 miles per hour in the evening, becoming light and variable. Chance of rain 30%. Monday, mostly sunny. Highs in the mid-80s.
Northeast winds 5 to 10 miles per hour with gusts up to 20 miles per hour.

The afternoon. Highs in the lower 90s. Chance of rain 40%. Thursday night, partly cloudy. A chance of showers and thunderstorms in the evening. Lows in the lower 70s. Chance of rain 40%. Friday, partly sunny. A chance of showers and thunderstorms in the afternoon. Hot with highs in the mid-90s. Chance of rain 40%. Heat index values up to 100. Here are the marine and buoy reports for 11 a.m. across the lower Chesapeake Bay and coastal waters. All wave and swell heights are in feet. Wave and swell periods are in seconds. Potomac River buoy, air temperature was 77. The wind was northwest at 4 knots. Cove Point, air temperature was 77. The wind was east at 3 knots. Piney Point, winds were northwest, 4 knots. Bishop's Head, air temperature was 75. The wind was southwest at 3 knots. Lewisetta, air temperature was 82. Water temperature 76. The wind was west at 7 knots. Stingray Point buoy, air temperature was 78. The wind was northwest at 4 knots. Rappahannock Light, winds were south, 7 knots. Yorktown Coast Guard Station, air temperature was 81. Water temperature 74. The wind was southwest at 8 knots. Crypto Peak, water temperature 71. The wind was southwest at 4 knots. Dominion Terminal Newport News, air temperature was 77. The wind was southwest at 6 knots. South Craney Island, air temperature was 82. The wind was southwest at 5 knots. Cape Henry, air temperature was 81. The wind was southwest at 7 knots. Brandywine Chill Lake, Delaware, winds were southwest, 10 knots. Air temperature 76. Fenwick Island buoy, winds were south, 8 knots. Water temperature 63. Air temperature 65. Buoy 64 nautical miles east of Virginia Beach, air temperature was 65. Wave height 3 feet. Wave period 8. Buoy just east of Cape Henry. Water temperature 70. Wave height 2. Wave period 8. Duck Cove Pier, air temperature was 76. The wind was southwest at 13 knots. Diamond Shoals buoy, air temperature was 78. Wave height 4 feet. Wave period 10. The wind was southwest at 17 knots, gusting to 19. Marine forecast, Chesapeake Bay from New Point Comfort to Little Creek, Virginia. Rest of today, southwest winds 10 to 15 knots, diminishing to 5 to 10 knots early this afternoon, then increasing to 10 to 15 knots late. Waves 1 to 2 feet. Tonight, southwest winds 10 to 15 knots with gusts up to 20 knots. Waves 2 to 3 feet. Sunday, west winds 10 to 15 knots with gusts up to 20 knots, becoming north 5 to 10 knots in the afternoon. Waves 1 to 2 feet. Sunday night, southeast winds 5 to 10 knots, becoming northwest with gusts up to 15 knots after midnight. Waves 1 foot. A chance of showers and thunderstorms in the evening. Monday, northeast winds 10 to 15 knots with gusts up to 20 knots. Waves 2 to 3 feet. Monday night, east winds 10 to 15 knots with gusts up to 20 knots. Waves 2 to 3 feet. Tuesday, southeast winds 5 to 10 knots, increasing to 10 to 15 knots in the afternoon. Waves 1 to 2 feet. Tuesday night, south winds 10 to 15 knots with gusts up to 20 knots. Waves 1 to 2 feet. Wednesday, south winds 5 to 10 knots, increasing to 10 to 15 knots in the afternoon. Gusts up to 20 knots. Waves 1 to 2 feet. A chance of showers in the afternoon. Wednesday night, south winds 10 to 15 knots with gusts up to 20 knots. Waves around 2 feet. A chance of showers. Winds and waves higher in and near thunderstorms. Marine forecast, Chesapeake Bay from Little Creek, Virginia to Cape Henry, Virginia, including the Chesapeake Bay Bridge Tunnel. Rest of today, southwest winds 10 to 15 knots, becoming west 5 to 10 knots early this afternoon, then becoming southwest 10 to 15 knots late. Waves around 2 feet. Wave detail, southwest 2 feet at 3 seconds and east 2 feet at 9 seconds. Tonight, southwest winds 10 to 15 knots with gusts up to 20 knots. Waves 2 to 3 feet. Wave detail,
southwest 3 feet at 4 seconds and east 1 foot at 9 seconds. Sunday, west winds 10 to 15 knots with gusts up to 20 knots, becoming north 5 to 10 knots in the afternoon. Waves 2 to 3 feet. Wave detail, west 3 feet at 4 seconds and east 1 foot at 9 seconds. Sunday night, southeast winds 5 to 10 knots, becoming northwest with gusts up to 15 knots after midnight. Waves 1 to 2 feet. Wave detail, south 1 foot at 3 seconds and southeast 1 foot at 9 seconds. A chance of showers and thunderstorms in the evening. Monday, northeast winds 15 to 20 knots with gusts up to 25 knots. Waves 3 to 4 feet, occasionally to 5 feet. Wave detail, northeast 2 feet at 3 seconds and east 1 foot at 8 seconds. Monday night, east winds 10 to 15 knots, becoming southeast 5 to 10 knots after midnight. Gusts up to 20 knots. Waves 3 to 4 feet, occasionally to 5 feet. Wave detail, east 3 feet at 5 seconds. Tuesday, southeast winds 5 to 10 knots, increasing to 10 to 15 knots in the afternoon. Waves around 2 feet. Tuesday night, south winds 10 to 15 knots. Waves around 2 feet. Wednesday, south winds 10 to 15 knots with gusts up to 20 knots. Waves around 2 feet. A chance of showers in the afternoon. Wednesday night, south winds 15 knots with gusts up to 20 knots. Waves 2 to 3 feet. A chance of showers. Winds and waves higher in and near thunderstorms. Marine forecast, Kuril Sound. Rest of today, southwest winds 5 to 10 knots, increasing to 10 to 15 knots late. Waves around 1 foot, increasing to 1 to 2 feet late. Tonight, southwest winds 10 to 15 knots with gusts up to 20 knots. Waves 1 to 2 feet. Sunday, southwest winds 10 to 15 knots, diminishing to 5 to 10 knots in the afternoon. Gusts up to 20 knots. Waves 1 to 2 feet, diminishing to around 1 foot in the afternoon. Sunday night, south winds 5 knots, becoming west after midnight. Waves 1 foot or less and light chop. A chance of showers and thunderstorms in the evening. Monday, northeast winds 10 to 15 knots with gusts up to 20 knots. Waves 1 to 2 feet. Monday night, east winds 10 to 15 knots with gusts up to 20 knots, diminishing to 5 to 10 knots after midnight. Waves 1 to 2 feet, diminishing to around 1 foot after midnight. Tuesday, southeast winds 5 to 10 knots. Gusts up to 15 knots in the afternoon. Waves around 1 foot. Tuesday night, south winds 5 to 10 knots. Gusts up to 15 knots in the evening. Waves around 1 foot. Wednesday, south winds 5 to 10 knots, increasing to 10 to 15 knots in the afternoon. Gusts up to 20 knots. Waves around 1 foot, increasing to 1 to 2 feet in the afternoon. Wednesday night, south winds 10 to 15 knots with gusts up to 20 knots. Waves 1 to 2 feet. A chance of showers. Winds and waves higher in and near thunderstorms. The current time is 11:31 a.m. Eastern Daylight Time. Offshore waters forecast Baltimore Canyon to Cape Charles Light to 100 nautical miles. Today, southwest winds 10 to 15 knots, becoming south to southwest 15 to 20 knots. Seas 4 to 5 feet. Tonight, southwest winds 20 to 25 knots. Seas building to 5 to 7 feet. Sunday, west to southwest winds 10 to 20 knots, becoming southwest 5 to 10 knots. Seas 4 to 7 feet. Sunday night, southwest winds 10 to 15 knots, becoming north to northeast 5 to 15 knots. Seas 3 to 4 feet. Chance of showers and thunderstorms. Monday, northeast winds 15 to 20 knots. Seas 4 to 6 feet. Monday night, northeast winds 10 to 15 knots. Seas 5 to 7 feet. Tuesday, northeast winds 5 to 10 knots. Seas 4 to 6 feet. Tuesday night, east to southeast winds 5 to 10 knots. Seas 3 to 6 feet. Wednesday, east to southeast winds 5 to 15 knots, becoming south 10 to 15 knots. Seas 3 to 4 feet. Wednesday night, south winds 10 to 20 knots. Seas 3 to 5 feet. Hazardous weather information.
Now here is the hazardous weather outlook for Southeast Maryland, Central Virginia, East Central Virginia, Eastern Virginia, North Central Virginia, South Central Virginia, and Southeast Virginia. Today and tonight. Hazardous weather is not expected at this time. And now the extended outlook for the period Sunday through Friday. There is a marginal risk for severe storms on Sunday with damaging winds the primary threat. Spotter activation may be needed. Dry, hot, and breezy conditions are expected today. The ongoing drought has led to abnormally dry dead surface fuels across the region. Min RH values of 25 to 30%, wind gusts to around 20 miles per hour, and afternoon high temperatures in the low to mid-90s will lead to an increased fire danger from mid-morning through early evening today. Conditions Sunday may be similar ahead of an approaching cold front, with an additional increased fire danger statement likely to be issued. Residents are urged to exercise caution handling any potential ignition source, including machinery, cigarettes, and matches. Be sure to properly discard all smoking materials. Any dry grasses and tree litter that ignite will have the potential to spread quickly. The key weather messages for the next 7 days. There is an increased fire danger statement for portions of northeast North Carolina from 10 a.m. to 8 p.m. today. Hot temperatures continue through Sunday with highs in the lower to mid-90s. A cold front moves into the area Sunday, bringing a chance for afternoon and early evening showers and thunderstorms, followed by briefly cooler temperatures early next week. Now the official National Weather Service forecast. Rest of today, partly sunny. Highs in the mid-90s. Southwest winds 5 to 10 miles per hour. Tonight, mostly clear. Lows in the lower 70s. Southwest winds 5 to 10 miles per hour. Sunday, partly sunny. Hot with highs in the mid-90s. West winds 5 to 10 miles per hour. Sunday night, partly cloudy. A chance of showers and thunderstorms, mainly in the evening. Lows in the lower 70s. Northwest winds around 5 miles per hour in the evening, becoming light and variable. Chance of rain 30%. Monday, mostly sunny. Highs in the mid-80s. Northeast winds 5 to 10 miles per hour with gusts up to 20 miles per hour. Monday night, mostly clear. Lows in the lower 60s. Tuesday, partly sunny. Highs in the upper 80s. Tuesday night, partly cloudy. Lows in the mid-60s. Wednesday, partly sunny. A chance of showers and thunderstorms in the afternoon. Highs around 90. Chance of rain 30%. Wednesday night, partly cloudy with a chance of showers and thunderstorms. Lows around 70. Chance of rain 30%. Thursday, partly sunny with a chance of showers. A chance of thunderstorms in the afternoon. Highs in the lower 90s. Chance of rain 40%. Thursday night, partly cloudy. A chance of showers and thunderstorms in the evening. Lows in the lower 70s. Chance of rain 40%. Friday, partly sunny. A chance of showers and thunderstorms in the afternoon. Hot with highs in the mid-90s. Chance of rain 40%. Heat index values up to 100. This is NOAA's National Weather Service All Hazards Weather Radio, KHP 37, broadcasting from Wakefield, Virginia, transmitting from Driver, Virginia on a frequency of 162.550 MHz. The following information is for Hampton Roads and Northeast North Carolina, the southern part of the Chesapeake Bay and adjacent coastal waters. Here are the marine and buoy reports for 11 a.m. across the lower Chesapeake Bay and coastal waters. All wave and swell heights are in feet. Wave and swell periods are in seconds. Potomac River buoy, air temperature was 77. The wind was northwest at 4 knots. Cove Point, air temperature was 77. The wind was east at 3 knots. Piney Point, winds were northwest, 4 knots. Bishop's Head, air temperature was 75. The wind was southwest at 3 knots. Lewisetta, air temperature was 82. Water temperature 76. The wind was west at 7 knots. Stingray Point buoy, air temperature was 78. The wind was northwest at 4 knots. Rappahannock Light, winds were south, 7 knots. Yorktown Coast Guard Station, air temperature was 81. Water temperature 74. The wind was southwest at 8 knots. Crypto Peak, water temperature 71. The wind was southwest at 4 knots.
Dominion Terminal Newport News, air temperature was 77. The wind was southwest at 6 knots. South Craney Island, air temperature was 82. The wind was southwest at 5 knots. Cape Henry, air temperature was 81. The wind was southwest at 7 knots. Brandywine Chill Lake, Delaware, winds were southwest, 10 knots. Air temperature 76. Fenwick Island buoy, winds were south, 8 knots. Water temperature 63. Air temperature 65. Buoy 64 nautical miles east of Virginia Beach, air temperature was 65. Wave height 3 feet. Wave period 8. Buoy just east of Cape Henry. Water temperature 70. Wave height 2. Wave period 8. Duck Cove Pier, air temperature was 76. The wind was southwest at 13 knots. Diamond Shoals buoy, air temperature was 78. Wave height 4 feet. Wave period 10. The wind was southwest at 17 knots, gusting to 19. Marine forecast, Chesapeake Bay from New Point Comfort to Little Creek, Virginia. Rest of today, southwest winds 10 to 15 knots, diminishing to 5 to 10 knots early this afternoon, then increasing to 10 to 15 knots late. Waves 1 to 2 feet. Tonight, southwest winds 10 to 15 knots with gusts up to 20 knots. Waves 2 to 3 feet. Sunday, west winds 10 to 15 knots with gusts up to 20 knots, becoming north 5 to 10 knots in the afternoon. Waves 1 to 2 feet. Sunday night, southeast winds 5 to 10 knots, becoming northwest with gusts up to 15 knots after midnight. Waves 1 foot. A chance of showers and thunderstorms in the evening. Monday, northeast winds 10 to 15 knots with gusts up to 20 knots. Waves 2 to 3 feet. Monday night, east winds 10 to 15 knots with gusts up to 20 knots. Waves 2 to 3 feet. Tuesday, southeast winds 5 to 10 knots, increasing to 10 to 15 knots in the afternoon. Waves 1 to 2 feet. Tuesday night, south winds 10 to 15 knots with gusts up to 20 knots. Waves 1 to 2 feet. Wednesday, south winds 5 to 10 knots, increasing to 10 to 15 knots in the afternoon. Gusts up to 20 knots. Waves 1 to 2 feet. A chance of showers in the afternoon. Wednesday night, south winds 10 to 15 knots with gusts up to 20 knots. Waves around 2 feet. A chance of showers. Winds and waves higher in and near thunderstorms. Marine forecast, Chesapeake Bay from Little Creek, Virginia to Cape Henry, Virginia, including the Chesapeake Bay Bridge Tunnel. Rest of today, southwest winds 10 to 15 knots, becoming west 5 to 10 knots early this afternoon, then becoming southwest 10 to 15 knots late. Waves around 2 feet. Wave detail, southwest 2 feet at 3 seconds and east 2 feet at 9 seconds. Tonight, southwest winds 10 to 15 knots with gusts up to 20 knots. Waves 2 to 3 feet. Wave detail, southwest 3 feet at 4 seconds and east 1 foot at 9 seconds. Sunday, west winds 10 to 15 knots with gusts up to 20 knots, becoming north 5 to 10 knots in the afternoon. Waves 2 to 3 feet. Wave detail, west 3 feet at 4 seconds and east 1 foot at 9 seconds. Sunday night, southeast winds 5 to 10 knots, becoming northwest with gusts up to 15 knots after midnight. Waves 1 to 2 feet. Wave detail, south 1 foot at 3 seconds and southeast 1 foot at 9 seconds. A chance of showers and thunderstorms in the evening. Monday, northeast winds 15 to 20 knots with gusts up to 25 knots. Waves 3 to 4 feet, occasionally to 5 feet. Wave detail, northeast 2 feet at 3 seconds and east 1 foot at 8 seconds. Monday night, east winds 10 to 15 knots, becoming southeast 5 to 10 knots after midnight. Gusts up to 20 knots. Waves 3 to 4 feet, occasionally to 5 feet. Wave detail, east 3 feet at 5 seconds. Tuesday, southeast winds 5 to 10 knots, increasing to 10 to 15 knots in the afternoon. Waves around 2 feet. Tuesday night, south winds 10 to 15 knots. Waves around 2 feet. Wednesday, south winds 10 to 15 knots with gusts up to 20 knots. Waves around 2 feet. A chance of showers in the afternoon. Wednesday night,
South winds 15 knots with gusts up to 20 knots. Waves 2 to 3 feet. A chance of showers. Winds and waves higher in and near thunderstorms. Marine forecast, Kuril Sound. Rest of today, southwest winds 5 to 10 knots, increasing to 10 to 15 knots late. Waves around 1 foot, increasing to 1 to 2 feet late. Tonight, southwest winds 10 to 15 knots with gusts up to 20 knots. Waves 1 to 2 feet. Sunday, southwest winds 10 to 15 knots, diminishing to 5 to 10 knots in the afternoon. Gusts up to 20 knots. Waves 1 to 2 feet, diminishing to around 1 foot in the afternoon. Sunday night, south winds 5 knots, becoming west after midnight. Waves 1 foot or less and light chop. A chance of showers and thunderstorms in the evening. Monday, northeast winds 10 to 15 knots with gusts up to 20 knots. Waves 1 to 2 feet. Monday night, east winds 10 to 15 knots with gusts up to 20 knots, diminishing to 5 to 10 knots after midnight. Waves 1 to 2 feet, diminishing to around 1 foot after midnight. Tuesday, southeast winds 5 to 10 knots. Gusts up to 15 knots in the afternoon. Waves around 1 foot. Tuesday night, south winds 5 to 10 knots. Gusts up to 15 knots in the evening. Waves around 1 foot. Wednesday, south winds 5 to 10 knots, increasing to 10 to 15 knots in the afternoon. Gusts up to 20 knots. Waves around 1 foot, increasing to 1 to 2 feet in the afternoon. Wednesday night, south winds 10 to 15 knots with gusts up to 20 knots. Waves 1 to 2 feet. A chance of showers. Winds and waves higher in and near thunderstorms. The current time is 11:44 a.m. Eastern Daylight Time. Offshore waters forecast Baltimore Canyon to Cape Charles Light to 100 nautical miles. Today, southwest winds 10 to 15 knots, becoming south to southwest 15 to 20 knots. Seas 4 to 5 feet. Tonight, southwest winds 20 to 25 knots. Seas building to 5 to 7 feet. Sunday, west to southwest winds 10 to 20 knots, becoming southwest 5 to 10 knots. Seas 4 to 7 feet. Sunday night, southwest winds 10 to 15 knots, becoming north to northeast 5 to 15 knots. Seas 3 to 4 feet. Chance of showers and thunderstorms. Monday, northeast winds 15 to 20 knots. Seas 4 to 6 feet. Monday night, northeast winds 10 to 15 knots. Seas 5 to 7 feet. Tuesday, northeast winds 5 to 10 knots. Seas 4 to 6 feet. Tuesday night, east to southeast winds 5 to 10 knots. Seas 3 to 6 feet. Wednesday, east to southeast winds 5 to 15 knots, becoming south 10 to 15 knots. Seas 3 to 4 feet. Wednesday night, south winds 10 to 20 knots. Seas 3 to 5 feet. Hazardous weather information. Now here is the hazardous weather outlook for southeast Maryland, central Virginia, east central Virginia, eastern Virginia, north central Virginia, south central Virginia, and southeast Virginia. Today and tonight. Hazardous weather is not expected at this time. And now the extended outlook for the period Sunday through Friday. There is a marginal risk for severe storms on Sunday with damaging winds the primary threat. Spotter activation may be needed. Dry, hot, and breezy conditions are expected today. The ongoing drought has led to abnormally dry dead surface fuels across the region. Min RH values of 25 to 30%, wind gusts to around 20 miles per hour, and afternoon high temperatures in the low to mid-90s will lead to an increased fire danger from mid-morning through early evening today. Conditions Sunday may be similar ahead of an approaching cold front, with an additional increased fire danger statement likely to be issued. Residents are urged to exercise caution handling any potential ignition source, including machinery, cigarettes, and matches. Be sure to properly discard all smoking materials. Any dry grasses and tree litter that ignite will have the potential to spread quickly. The key weather messages for the next 7 days. There is an increased fire danger statement for portions of northeast North Carolina from 10 a.m. to 8 p.m. today. Hot temperatures continue through Sunday with highs in the lower to mid-90s. A cold front moves into the area Sunday, bringing a chance for afternoon and early evening showers and thunderstorms, followed by briefly cooler temperatures early next week.
Now the official National Weather Service forecast. Rest of today, partly sunny. Highs in the mid-90s. Southwest winds 5 to 10 miles per hour. Tonight, mostly clear. Lows in lower 70s. Southwest winds 5 to 10 miles per hour. Sunday, partly sunny. Hot with highs in the mid-90s. West winds 5 to 10 miles per hour. Sunday night, partly cloudy. A chance of showers and thunderstorms, mainly in the evening. Lows in the lower 70s. Northwest winds around 5 miles per hour in the evening, becoming light and variable. Chance of rain 30%. Monday, mostly sunny. Highs in the mid-80s. Northeast winds 5 to 10 miles per hour with gusts up to 20 miles per hour. Monday night, mostly clear. Lows in the lower 60s. Tuesday, partly sunny. Highs in the upper 80s. Tuesday night, partly cloudy. Lows in the mid-60s. Wednesday, partly sunny. A chance of showers and thunderstorms in the afternoon. Highs around 90. Chance of rain 30%. Wednesday night, partly cloudy with a chance of showers and thunderstorms. Lows around 70. Chance of rain 30%. Thursday, partly sunny with a chance of showers. A chance of thunderstorms in the afternoon. Highs in the lower 90s. Chance of rain 40%. Thursday night, partly cloudy. A chance of showers and thunderstorms in the evening. Lows in the lower 70s. Chance of rain 40%. Friday, partly sunny. A chance of showers and thunderstorms in the afternoon. Hot with highs in the mid-90s. Chance of rain 40%. Heat index values up to 100. Here are the marine and buoy reports for 11 a.m. across the lower Chesapeake Bay and coastal waters. All wave and swell heights are in feet. Wave and swell periods are in seconds. Potomac River buoy, air temperature was 77. The wind was northwest at 4 knots. Cove Point, air temperature was 77. The wind was east at 3 knots. Piney Point, winds were northwest, 4 knots. Bishop's Head, air temperature was 75. The wind was southwest at 3 knots. Lewisetta, air temperature was 82. Water temperature 76. The wind was west at 7 knots. Stingray Point buoy, air temperature was 78. The wind was northwest at 4 knots. Rappahannock Light, winds were south, 7 knots. Yorktown Coast Guard Station, air temperature was 81. Water temperature 74. The wind was southwest at 8 knots. Crypto Peak, water temperature 71. The wind was southwest at 4 knots. Dominion Terminal Newport News, air temperature was 77. The wind was southwest at 6 knots. South Craney Island, air temperature was 82. The wind was southwest at 5 knots. Cape Henry, air temperature was 81. The wind was southwest at 7 knots. Brandywine Chill Lake, Delaware, winds were southwest, 10 knots. Air temperature 76. Fenwick Island buoy, winds were south, 8 knots. Water temperature 63. Air temperature 65. Buoy 64 nautical miles east of Virginia Beach, air temperature was 65. Wave height 3 feet. Wave period 8. Buoy just east of Cape Henry. Water temperature 70. Wave height 2. Wave period 8. Duck Cove Pier, air temperature was 76. The wind was southwest at 13 knots. Diamond Shoals buoy, air temperature was 78. Wave height 4 feet. Wave period 10. The wind was southwest at 17 knots, gusting to 19. Marine forecast, Chesapeake Bay from New Point Comfort to Little Creek, Virginia. Rest of today, southwest winds 10 to 15 knots, diminishing to 5 to 10 knots early this afternoon, then increasing to 10 to 15 knots late. Waves 1 to 2 feet. Tonight, southwest winds 10 to 15 knots with gusts up to 20 knots. Waves 2 to 3 feet. Sunday, west winds 10 to 15 knots with gusts up to 20 knots, becoming north 5 to 10 knots in the afternoon. Waves 1 to 2 feet. Sunday night, southeast winds 5 to 10 knots, becoming northwest with gusts up to 15 knots after midnight. Waves 1 foot. A chance of showers and thunderstorms in the evening.
Monday, northeast winds 10 to 15 knots with gusts up to 20 knots. Waves 2 to 3 feet. Monday night, east winds 10 to 15 knots with gusts up to 20 knots. Waves 2 to 3 feet. Tuesday, southeast winds 5 to 10 knots, increasing to 10 to 15 knots in the afternoon. Waves 1 to 2 feet. Tuesday night, south winds 10 to 15 knots with gusts up to 20 knots. Waves 1 to 2 feet. Wednesday, south winds 5 to 10 knots, increasing to 10 to 15 knots in the afternoon. Gusts up to 20 knots. Waves 1 to 2 feet. A chance of showers in the afternoon. Wednesday night, south winds 10 to 15 knots with gusts up to 20 knots. Waves around 2 feet. A chance of showers. Winds and waves higher in and near thunderstorms. Marine forecast. Chesapeake Bay from Little Creek, Virginia to Cape Henry, Virginia, including the Chesapeake Bay Bridge Tunnel. Rest of today, southwest winds 10 to 15 knots, becoming west 5 to 10 knots early this afternoon, then becoming southwest 10 to 15 knots late. Waves around 2 feet. Wave detail, southwest 2 feet at 3 seconds and east 2 feet at 9 seconds. Tonight, southwest winds 10 to 15 knots with gusts up to 20 knots. Waves 2 to 3 feet. Wave detail, southwest 3 feet at 4 seconds and east 1 foot at 9 seconds. Sunday, west winds 10 to 15 knots with gusts up to 20 knots, becoming north 5 to 10 knots in the afternoon. Waves 2 to 3 feet. Wave detail, west 3 feet at 4 seconds and east 1 foot at 9 seconds. Sunday night, southeast winds 5 to 10 knots, becoming northwest with gusts up to 15 knots after midnight. Waves 1 to 2 feet. Wave detail, south 1 foot at 3 seconds and southeast 1 foot at 9 seconds. A chance of showers and thunderstorms in the evening. Monday, northeast winds 15 to 20 knots with gusts up to 25 knots. Waves 3 to 4 feet, occasionally to 5 feet. Wave detail, northeast 2 feet at 3 seconds and east 1 foot at 8 seconds. Monday night, east winds 10 to 15 knots, becoming southeast 5 to 10 knots after midnight. Gusts up to 20 knots. Waves 3 to 4 feet, occasionally to 5 feet. Wave detail, east 3 feet at 5 seconds. Tuesday, southeast winds 5 to 10 knots, increasing to 10 to 15 knots in the afternoon. Waves around 2 feet. Tuesday night, south winds 10 to 15 knots. Waves around 2 feet. Wednesday, south winds 10 to 15 knots with gusts up to 20 knots. Waves around 2 feet. A chance of showers in the afternoon. Wednesday night, south winds 15 knots with gusts up to 20 knots. Waves 2 to 3 feet. A chance of showers. Winds and waves higher in and near thunderstorms. Marine forecast, Kerrivik Sound. Rest of today, southwest winds 5 to 10 knots, increasing to 10 to 15 knots late. Waves around 1 foot, increasing to 1 to 2 feet late. Tonight, southwest winds 10 to 15 knots with gusts up to 20 knots. Waves 1 to 2 feet. Sunday, southwest winds 10 to 15 knots, diminishing to 5 to 10 knots in the afternoon. Gusts up to 20 knots. Waves 1 to 2 feet, diminishing to around 1 foot in the afternoon. Sunday night, south winds 5 knots, becoming west after midnight. Waves 1 foot or less and light chop. A chance of showers and thunderstorms in the evening. Monday, northeast winds 10 to 15 knots with gusts up to 20 knots. Waves 1 to 2 feet. Monday night, east winds 10 to 15 knots with gusts up to 20 knots, diminishing to 5 to 10 knots after midnight. Waves 1 to 2 feet, diminishing to around 1 foot after midnight. Tuesday, southeast winds 5 to 10 knots. Gusts up to 15 knots in the afternoon. Waves around 1 foot. Tuesday night, south winds 5 to 10 knots. Gusts up to 15 knots in the evening. Waves around 1 foot. Wednesday, south winds 5 to 10 knots, increasing to 10 to 15 knots in the afternoon. Gusts up to 20 knots. Waves around 1 foot, increasing to 1 to 2 feet in the afternoon. Wednesday night, south winds 10 to 15 knots with gusts up to 20 knots. Waves 1 to 2 feet. A chance of showers. Winds and waves higher in and near thunderstorms.
The current time is 11:57 a.m. Eastern Daylight Time. Offshore waters forecast Baltimore Canyon to Cape Charles Light to 100 nautical miles. Today, southwest winds 10 to 15 knots, becoming south to southwest 15 to 20 knots. Seas 4 to 5 feet. Tonight, southwest winds 20 to 25 knots. Seas building to 5 to 7 feet. Sunday, west to southwest winds 10 to 20 knots, becoming southwest 5 to 10 knots. Seas 4 to 7 feet. Sunday night, southwest winds 10 to 15 knots, becoming north to northeast 5 to 15 knots. Seas 3 to 4 feet. Chance of showers and thunderstorms. Monday, northeast winds 15 to 20 knots. Seas 4 to 6 feet. Monday night, northeast winds 10 to 15 knots. Seas 5 to 7 feet. Tuesday, northeast winds 5 to 10 knots. Seas 4 to 6 feet. Tuesday night, east to southeast winds 5 to 10 knots. Seas 3 to 6 feet. Wednesday, east to southeast winds 5 to 15 knots, becoming south 10 to 15 knots. Seas 3 to 4 feet. Wednesday night, south winds 10 to 20 knots. Seas 3 to 5 feet. Hazardous weather information. Now here is the hazardous weather outlook for southeast Maryland, central Virginia, east central Virginia, eastern Virginia, north central Virginia, south central Virginia, and southeast Virginia. Today and tonight. Hazardous weather is not expected at this time. And now the extended outlook for the period Sunday through Friday. There is a marginal risk for severe storms on Sunday with damaging winds the primary threat. Spotter activation may be needed. Dry, hot, and breezy conditions are expected today. The ongoing drought has led to abnormally dry bed surface fuels across the region. Min RH values of 25 to 30%, wind gusts to around 20 miles per hour, and afternoon high temperatures in the low to mid-90s will lead to an increased fire danger from mid-morning through early evening today. Conditions Sunday may be similar ahead of an approaching cold front, with an additional increased fire danger statement likely to be issued. Residents are urged to exercise caution handling any potential ignition source, including machinery, cigarettes, and matches. Be sure to properly discard all smoking materials. Any dry grasses and tree litter that ignite will have the potential to spread quickly. The key weather messages for the next 7 days. There is an increased fire danger statement for portions of northeast North Carolina from 10 a.m. to 8 p.m. today. Hot temperatures continue through Sunday with highs in the lower to mid-90s. A cold front moves into the area Sunday, bringing a chance for afternoon and early evening showers and thunderstorms, followed by briefly cooler temperatures early next week. Now the official National Weather Service forecast. Rest of today, partly sunny. Highs in the mid-90s. Southwest winds 5 to 10 miles per hour. Tonight, mostly clear. Lows in the lower 70s. Southwest winds 5 to 10 miles per hour. Sunday, partly sunny. Hot with highs in the mid-90s. West winds 5 to 10 miles per hour. Sunday night, partly cloudy. A chance of showers and thunderstorms, mainly in the evening. Lows in the lower 70s. Northwest winds around 5 miles per hour in the evening, becoming light and variable. Chance of rain 30%. Monday, mostly sunny. Highs in the mid-80s. Northeast winds 5 to 10 miles per hour with gusts up to 20 miles per hour. Monday night, mostly clear. Lows in the lower 60s. Tuesday, partly sunny. Highs in the upper 80s. Tuesday night, partly cloudy. Lows in the mid-60s. Wednesday, partly sunny. A chance of showers and thunderstorms in the afternoon. Highs around 90. Chance of rain 30%. Wednesday night, partly cloudy with a chance of showers and thunderstorms. Lows around 70. Chance of rain 30%. Thursday, partly sunny with a chance of showers. A chance of thunderstorms in the afternoon. Highs in the lower 90s. Chance of rain 40%. Thursday night, partly cloudy. A chance of showers and thunderstorms in the evening. Lows in the lower 70s. Chance of rain 40%. Friday, partly sunny. A chance of showers and thunderstorms in the afternoon. Hot with highs in the mid-90s. Chance of rain 40%. Heat index values up to 100.
Here are the marine and buoy reports for 11 a.m. across the lower Chesapeake Bay and coastal waters. All wave and swell heights are in feet. Wave and swell periods are in seconds. Potomac River buoy, air temperature was 77. The wind was northwest at 4 knots. Cove Point, air temperature was 77. The wind was east at 3 knots. Piney Point, winds were northwest, 4 knots. Bishop's Head, air temperature was 75. The wind was southwest at 3 knots. Lewisetta, air temperature was 82. Water temperature 76. The wind was west at 7 knots. Stingray Point buoy, air temperature was 78. The wind was northwest at 4 knots. Rappahannock Light, winds were south, 7 knots. Yorktown Coast Guard Station, air temperature was 81. Water temperature 74. The wind was southwest at 8 knots. Crypto Peak, water temperature 71. The wind was southwest at 4 knots. Dominion Terminal Newport News, air temperature was 77. The wind was southwest at 6 knots. South Craney Island, air temperature was 82. The wind was southwest at 5 knots. Cape Henry, air temperature was 81. The wind was southwest at 7 knots. Brandywine Chill Lake, Delaware, winds were southwest, 10 knots. Air temperature 76. Fenwick Island buoy, winds were south, 8 knots. Water temperature 63. Air temperature 65. Buoy 64 nautical miles east of Virginia Beach, air temperature was 65. Wave height 3 feet. Wave period 8. Buoy just east of Cape Henry. Water temperature 70. Wave height 2. Wave period 8. Duck Cove Pier, air temperature was 76. The wind was southwest at 13 knots. Diamond Shoals buoy, air temperature was 78. Wave height 4 feet. Wave period 10. The wind was southwest at 17 knots, gusting to 19. Marine forecast, Chesapeake Bay from New Point Comfort to Little Creek, Virginia. Rest of today, southwest winds 10 to 15 knots, diminishing to 5 to 10 knots early this afternoon, then increasing to 10 to 15 knots late. Waves 1 to 2 feet. Tonight, southwest winds 10 to 15 knots with gusts up to 20 knots. Waves 2 to 3 feet. Sunday, west winds 10 to 15 knots with gusts up to 20 knots, becoming north 5 to 10 knots in the afternoon. Waves 1 to 2 feet. Sunday night, southeast winds 5 to 10 knots, becoming northwest with gusts up to 15 knots after midnight. Waves 1 foot. A chance of showers and thunderstorms in the evening. Monday, northeast winds 10 to 15 knots with gusts up to 20 knots. Waves 2 to 3 feet. Monday night, east winds 10 to 15 knots with gusts up to 20 knots. Waves 2 to 3 feet. Tuesday, southeast winds 5 to 10 knots, increasing to 10 to 15 knots in the afternoon. Waves 1 to 2 feet. Tuesday night, south winds 10 to 15 knots with gusts up to 20 knots. Waves 1 to 2 feet. Wednesday, south winds 5 to 10 knots, increasing to 10 to 15 knots in the afternoon. Gusts up to 20 knots. Waves 1 to 2 feet. A chance of showers in the afternoon. Wednesday night, south winds 10 to 15 knots with gusts up to 20 knots. Waves around 2 feet. A chance of showers. Winds and waves higher in and near thunderstorms. This is NOAA's National Weather Service All Hazards Weather Radio, KHP 37, broadcasting from Wakefield, Virginia, transmitting from Driver, Virginia on a frequency of 162.550 MHz. The following information is for Hampton Roads and Northeast North Carolina, the southern part of the Chesapeake Bay and adjacent coastal waters. Marine forecast, Chesapeake Bay from Little Creek, Virginia to Cape Henry, Virginia, including the Chesapeake Bay Bridge Tunnel. Rest of today, southwest winds 10 to 15 knots, becoming west 5 to 10 knots early this afternoon, then becoming southwest 10 to 15 knots late. Waves around 2 feet. Wave detail, southwest 2 feet at 3 seconds and east 2 feet at 9 seconds. Tonight, southwest winds 10 to 15 knots with gusts up to 20 knots. Waves 2 to 3 feet. Wave detail, southwest 3 feet at 4 seconds and east 1 foot at 9 seconds. Sunday, west winds 10 to 15 knots with gusts up to 20 knots,
becoming north 5 to 10 knots in the afternoon. Waves 2 to 3 feet. Wave detail, west 3 feet at 4 seconds and east 1 foot at 9 seconds. Sunday night, southeast winds 5 to 10 knots, becoming northwest with gusts up to 15 knots after midnight. Waves 1 to 2 feet. Wave detail, south 1 foot at 3 seconds and southeast 1 foot at 9 seconds. A chance of showers and thunderstorms in the evening. Monday, northeast winds 15 to 20 knots with gusts up to 25 knots. Waves 3 to 4 feet, occasionally to 5 feet. Wave detail, northeast 2 feet at 3 seconds and east 1 foot at 8 seconds. Monday night, east winds 10 to 15 knots, becoming southeast 5 to 10 knots after midnight. Gusts up to 20 knots. Waves 3 to 4 feet, occasionally to 5 feet. Wave detail, east 3 feet at 5 seconds. Tuesday, southeast winds 5 to 10 knots, increasing to 10 to 15 knots in the afternoon. Waves around 2 feet. Tuesday night, south winds 10 to 15 knots. Waves around 2 feet. Wednesday, south winds 10 to 15 knots with gusts up to 20 knots. Waves around 2 feet. A chance of showers in the afternoon. Wednesday night, south winds 15 knots with gusts up to 20 knots. Waves 2 to 3 feet. A chance of showers. Winds and waves higher in and near thunderstorms. Marine forecast, Kuril Sound. Rest of today, southwest winds 5 to 10 knots, increasing to 10 to 15 knots late. Waves around 1 foot, increasing to 1 to 2 feet late. Tonight, southwest winds 10 to 15 knots with gusts up to 20 knots. Waves 1 to 2 feet. Sunday, southwest winds 10 to 15 knots, diminishing to 5 to 10 knots in the afternoon. Gusts up to 20 knots. Waves 1 to 2 feet, diminishing to around 1 foot in the afternoon. Sunday night, south winds 5 knots, becoming west after midnight. Waves 1 foot or less and light chop. A chance of showers and thunderstorms in the evening. Monday, northeast winds 10 to 15 knots with gusts up to 20 knots. Waves 1 to 2 feet. Monday night, east winds 10 to 15 knots with gusts up to 20 knots, diminishing to 5 to 10 knots after midnight. Waves 1 to 2 feet, diminishing to around 1 foot after midnight. Tuesday, southeast winds 5 to 10 knots. Gusts up to 15 knots in the afternoon. Waves around 1 foot. Tuesday night, south winds 5 to 10 knots. Gusts up to 15 knots in the evening. Waves around 1 foot. Wednesday, south winds 5 to 10 knots, increasing to 10 to 15 knots in the afternoon. Gusts up to 20 knots. Waves around 1 foot, increasing to 1 to 2 feet in the afternoon. Wednesday night, south winds 10 to 15 knots with gusts up to 20 knots. Waves 1 to 2 feet. A chance of showers. Winds and waves higher in and near thunderstorms. The current time is 12:10 p.m. Eastern Daylight Time. Offshore waters forecast Baltimore Canyon to Cape Charles Light to 100 nautical miles. Today, southwest winds 10 to 15 knots, becoming south to southwest 15 to 20 knots. Seas 4 to 5 feet. Tonight, southwest winds 20 to 25 knots. Seas building to 5 to 7 feet. Sunday, west to southwest winds 10 to 20 knots, becoming southwest 5 to 10 knots. Seas 4 to 7 feet. Sunday night, southwest winds 10 to 15 knots, becoming north to northeast 5 to 15 knots. Seas 3 to 4 feet. Chance of showers and thunderstorms. Monday, northeast winds 15 to 20 knots. Seas 4 to 6 feet. Monday night, northeast winds 10 to 15 knots. Seas 5 to 7 feet. Tuesday, northeast winds 5 to 10 knots. Seas 4 to 6 feet. Tuesday night, east to southeast winds 5 to 10 knots. Seas 3 to 6 feet. Wednesday, east to southeast winds 5 to 15 knots, becoming south 10 to 15 knots. Seas 3 to 4 feet. Wednesday night, south winds 10 to 20 knots. Seas 3 to 5 feet. Hazardous weather information. Now here is the hazardous weather outlook for southeast Maryland, central Virginia, east central Virginia, eastern Virginia, north central Virginia, south central Virginia, and southeast Virginia. Today and tonight.
Hazardous weather is not expected at this time. And now the extended outlook for the period Sunday through Friday. There is a marginal risk for severe storms on Sunday with damaging winds the primary threat. Spotter activation may be needed. Dry, hot, and breezy conditions are expected today. The ongoing drought has led to abnormally dry dead surface fuels across the region. Min RH values of 25 to 30%, wind gusts to around 20 miles per hour, and afternoon high temperatures in the low to mid-90s will lead to an increased fire danger from mid-morning through early evening today. Conditions Sunday may be similar ahead of an approaching cold front, with an additional increased fire danger statement likely to be issued. Residents are urged to exercise caution handling any potential ignition source, including machinery, cigarettes, and matches. Be sure to properly discard all smoking materials. Any dry grasses and tree litter that ignite will have the potential to spread quickly. The key weather messages for the next 7 days. There is an increased fire danger statement for portions of northeast North Carolina from 10 a.m. to 8 p.m. today. Hot temperatures continue through Sunday with highs in the lower to mid-90s. A cold front moves into the area Sunday, bringing a chance for afternoon and early evening showers and thunderstorms, followed by briefly cooler temperatures early next week. Now the official National Weather Service forecast. Rest of today, partly sunny. Highs in the mid-90s. Southwest winds 5 to 10 miles per hour. Tonight, mostly clear. Lows in the lower 70s. Southwest winds 5 to 10 miles per hour. Sunday, partly sunny. Hot with highs in the mid-90s. West winds 5 to 10 miles per hour. Sunday night, partly cloudy. A chance of showers and thunderstorms, mainly in the evening. Lows in the lower 70s. Northwest winds around 5 miles per hour in the evening, becoming light and variable. Chance of rain 30%. Monday, mostly sunny. Highs in the mid-80s. Northeast winds 5 to 10 miles per hour with gusts up to 20 miles per hour. Monday night, mostly clear. Lows in the lower 60s. Tuesday, partly sunny. Highs in the upper 80s. Tuesday night, partly cloudy. Lows in the mid-60s. Wednesday, partly sunny. A chance of showers and thunderstorms in the afternoon. Highs around 90. Chance of rain 30%. Wednesday night, partly cloudy with a chance of showers and thunderstorms. Lows around 70. Chance of rain 30%. Thursday, partly sunny with a chance of showers. A chance of thunderstorms in the afternoon. Highs in the lower 90s. Chance of rain 40%. Thursday night, partly cloudy. A chance of showers and thunderstorms in the evening. Lows in the lower 70s. Chance of rain 40%. Friday, partly sunny. A chance of showers and thunderstorms in the afternoon. Hot with highs in the mid-90s. Chance of rain 40%. Heat index values up to 100. Here are the marine and buoy reports for noon across the lower Chesapeake Bay and coastal waters. All wave and swell heights are in feet. Wave and swell periods are in seconds. Potomac River buoy, air temperature was 81. The wind was northwest at 4 knots. Cove Point, air temperature was 81. Piney Point, winds were northwest, 4 knots. Bishop's Head, air temperature was 77. The wind was southwest at 4 knots. Lewisetta, air temperature was 83. Water temperature 76. The wind was northwest at 10 knots. Stingray Point buoy, air temperature was 83. The wind was west at 2 knots. Rappahannock Light, winds were south, 9 knots. Yorktown Coast Guard Station, air temperature was 84. Water temperature 74. The wind was southwest at 7 knots. Crypto Peak, water temperature 72. The wind was west at 8 knots. Dominion Terminal Newport News, air temperature was 79. The wind was southwest at 5 knots. South Craney Island, air temperature was 87. The wind was southwest at 7 knots. Cape Henry, air temperature was 85. The wind was west at 10 knots. Brandywine Chill Lake, Delaware, winds were southwest, 6 knots. Fenwick Island buoy, winds were south, 10 knots. Water temperature 63. Air temperature 66. Buoy 64 nautical miles east of Virginia Beach, air temperature was 65. Wave height 3 feet. Wave period 8.
Buoy just east of Cape Henry. Water temperature 71. Wave heights 2. Wave period 9. Duck Cove here, air temperature was 79. The wind was southwest at 12 knots. Diamond Shoals buoy, air temperature was 78. Wave height 4 feet. Wave period 10. The wind was southwest at 17 knots.

Lexington 19. Marine forecast, Chesapeake Bay from New Point Comfort to Little Creek, Virginia. Rest of today, southwest winds 10 to 15 knots, diminishing to 5 to 10 knots early this afternoon, then increasing to 10 to 15 knots late. Waves 1 to 2 feet. Tonight, southwest winds 10 to 15 knots with gusts up to 20 knots. Waves 2 to 3 feet. Sunday, west winds 10 to 15 knots with gusts up to 20 knots, becoming north 5 to 10 knots in the afternoon. Waves 1 to 2 feet. Sunday night, southeast winds 5 to 10 knots, becoming northwest with gusts up to 15 knots after midnight. Waves 1 foot. A chance of showers and thunderstorms in the evening. Monday, northeast winds 10 to 15 knots with gusts up to 20 knots. Waves 2 to 3 feet. Monday night, east winds 10 to 15 knots with gusts up to 20 knots. Waves 2 to 3 feet. Tuesday, southeast winds 5 to 10 knots, increasing to 10 to 15 knots in the afternoon. Waves 1 to 2 feet. Tuesday night, south winds 10 to 15 knots with gusts up to 20 knots. Waves 1 to 2 feet. Wednesday, south winds 5 to 10 knots, increasing to 10 to 15 knots in the afternoon. Gusts up to 20 knots. Waves 1 to 2 feet. A chance of showers in the afternoon. Wednesday night, south winds 10 to 15 knots with gusts up to 20 knots. Waves around 2 feet. A chance of showers. Winds and waves higher in and near thunderstorms. Marine forecast, Chesapeake Bay from Little Creek, Virginia to Cape Henry, Virginia, including the Chesapeake Bay Bridge Tunnel. Rest of today, southwest winds 10 to 15 knots, becoming west 5 to 10 knots early this afternoon, then becoming southwest 10 to 15 knots late. Waves around 2 feet. Wave detail, southwest 2 feet at 3 seconds and east 2 feet at 9 seconds. Tonight, southwest winds 10 to 15 knots with gusts up to 20 knots. Waves 2 to 3 feet. Wave detail, southwest 3 feet at 4 seconds and east 1 foot at 9 seconds. Sunday, west winds 10 to 15 knots with gusts up to 20 knots, becoming north 5 to 10 knots in the afternoon. Waves 2 to 3 feet. Wave detail, west 3 feet at 4 seconds and east 1 foot at 9 seconds. Sunday night, southeast winds 5 to 10 knots, becoming northwest with gusts up to 15 knots after midnight. Waves 1 to 2 feet. Wave detail, south 1 foot at 3 seconds and southeast 1 foot at 9 seconds. A chance of showers and thunderstorms in the evening. Monday, northeast winds 15 to 20 knots with gusts up to 25 knots. Waves 3 to 4 feet, occasionally to 5 feet. Wave detail, northeast 2 feet at 3 seconds and east 1 foot at 8 seconds. Monday night, east winds 10 to 15 knots, becoming southeast 5 to 10 knots after midnight. Gusts up to 20 knots. Waves 3 to 4 feet, occasionally to 5 feet. Wave detail, east 3 feet at 5 seconds. Tuesday, southeast winds 5 to 10 knots, increasing to 10 to 15 knots in the afternoon. Waves around 2 feet. Tuesday night, south winds 10 to 15 knots. Waves around 2 feet. Wednesday, south winds 10 to 15 knots with gusts up to 20 knots. Waves around 2 feet. A chance of showers in the afternoon. Wednesday night, south winds 15 knots with gusts up to 20 knots. Waves 2 to 3 feet. A chance of showers. Winds and waves higher in and near thunderstorms. Marine forecast, Kerbic Sound. Rest of today, southwest winds 5 to 10 knots, increasing to 10 to 15 knots late. Waves around 1 foot, increasing to 1 to 2 feet late. Tonight, southwest winds 10 to 15 knots with gusts up to 20 knots. Waves 1 to 2 feet. Sunday, southwest winds 10 to 15 knots, diminishing to 5 to 10 knots in the afternoon. Gusts up to 20 knots. Waves 1 to 2 feet, diminishing to around 1 foot in the afternoon. Sunday night, south winds 5 knots, becoming west after midnight. Waves 1 foot or less and light chop. A chance of showers and thunderstorms in the evening. Monday, northeast winds 10 to 15 knots with gusts up to 20 knots. Waves 1 to 2 feet. Monday night, east winds 10 to 15 knots with gusts up to 20 knots, diminishing to 5 to 10 knots after midnight.

Wednesday night, south winds 10 to 15 knots with gusts up to 20 knots. Waves 1 to 2 feet. A chance of showers. Winds and waves higher in and near thunderstorms. The current time is 12:23 p.m. Eastern Daylight Time. Offshore waters forecast Baltimore Canyon to Cape Charles Light to 100 nautical miles. Today, southwest winds 10 to 15 knots, becoming south to southwest 15 to 20 knots. Seas 4 to 5 feet. Tonight, southwest winds 20 to 25 knots. Seas building to 5 to 7 feet. Sunday, west to southwest winds 10 to 20 knots, becoming southwest 5 to 10 knots. Seas 4 to 7 feet. Sunday night, southwest winds 10 to 15 knots, becoming north to northeast 5 to 15 knots. Seas 3 to 4 feet. Chance of showers and thunderstorms. Monday, northeast winds 15 to 20 knots. Seas 4 to 6 feet. Monday night, northeast winds 10 to 15 knots. Seas 5 to 7 feet. Tuesday, northeast winds 5 to 10 knots. Seas 4 to 6 feet. Tuesday night, east to southeast winds 5 to 10 knots. Seas 3 to 6 feet. Wednesday, east to southeast winds 5 to 15 knots, becoming south 10 to 15 knots. Seas 3 to 4 feet. Wednesday night, south winds 10 to 20 knots. Seas 3 to 5 feet. Hazardous weather information. Now here is the hazardous weather outlook for southeast Maryland, central Virginia, east central Virginia, eastern Virginia, north central Virginia, south central Virginia, and southeast Virginia. Today and tonight. Hazardous weather is not expected at this time. And now the extended outlook for the period Sunday through Friday. There is a marginal risk for severe storms on Sunday with damaging winds the primary threat. Spotter activation may be needed. Dry, hot, and breezy conditions are expected today. The ongoing drought has led to abnormally dry dead surface fuels across the region. Min RH values of 25 to 30%, wind gusts to around 20 miles per hour, and afternoon high temperatures in the low to mid-90s will lead to an increased fire danger from mid-morning through early evening today. Conditions Sunday may be similar ahead of an approaching cold front, with an additional increased fire danger statement likely to be issued. Residents are urged to exercise caution handling any potential ignition source, including machinery, cigarettes, and matches. Be sure to properly discard all smoking materials. Any dry grasses and tree litter that ignite will have the potential to spread quickly. The key weather messages for the next 7 days. There is an increased fire danger statement for portions of northeast North Carolina from 10 a.m. to 8 p.m. today. Hot temperatures continue through Sunday with highs in the lower to mid-90s. A cold front moves into the area Sunday, bringing a chance for afternoon and early evening showers and thunderstorms, followed by briefly cooler temperatures early next week. Now the official National Weather Service forecast. Rest of today, partly sunny. Highs in the mid-90s. Southwest winds 5 to 10 miles per hour. Tonight, mostly clear. Lows in the lower 70s. Southwest winds 5 to 10 miles per hour. Sunday, partly sunny. Hot with highs in the mid-90s. West winds 5 to 10 miles per hour. Sunday night, partly cloudy. A chance of showers and thunderstorms, mainly in the evening. Lows in the lower 70s. Northwest winds around 5 miles per hour in the evening, becoming light and variable. Chance of rain 30%. Monday, mostly sunny. Highs in the mid-80s. Northeast winds 5 to 10 miles per hour with gusts up to 20 miles per hour. Monday night, mostly clear. Lows in the lower 60s. Tuesday, partly sunny. Highs in the upper 80s. Tuesday night, partly cloudy. Lows in the mid-60s. Wednesday, partly sunny. A chance of showers and thunderstorms in the afternoon. Highs around 90. Chance of rain 30%. Wednesday night, partly cloudy with a chance of showers and thunderstorms. Lows around 70. Chance of rain 30%. Thursday, partly sunny with a chance of showers. A chance of thunderstorms in the afternoon. Highs in the lower 90s. Chance of rain 40%. Thursday night, partly cloudy. A chance of showers and thunderstorms in the evening. Lows in the lower 70s. Chance of rain 40%. Friday, partly sunny.
a chance of showers and thunderstorms.

Storms in the afternoon. Hot with highs in the mid-90s. Chance of rain 40%. Heat index values up to 100. Here are the marine and buoy reports for noon across the lower Chesapeake Bay and coastal waters. All wave and swell heights are in feet. Wave and swell periods are in seconds. Potomac River buoy, air temperature was 81. The wind was northwest at 4 knots. Cove Point, air temperature was 81. Piney Point, winds were northwest, 4 knots. Bishop's Head, air temperature was 77. The wind was southwest at 4 knots. Lewisetta, air temperature was 83. Water temperature 76. The wind was northwest at 10 knots. Stingray Point buoy, air temperature was 83. The wind was west at 2 knots. Rappahannock Light, winds were south, 9 knots. Yorktown Coast Guard Station, air temperature was 84. Water temperature 74. The wind was southwest at 7 knots. Crypto Peak, water temperature 72. The wind was west at 8 knots. Dominion Terminal Newport News, air temperature was 79. The wind was southwest at 5 knots. South Craney Island, air temperature was 87. The wind was southwest at 7 knots. Cape Henry, air temperature was 85. The wind was west at 10 knots. Brandywine Chill Lake, Delaware, winds were southwest, 6 knots. Fenwick Island buoy, winds were south, 10 knots. Water temperature 63. Air temperature 66. Buoy 64 nautical miles east of Virginia Beach, air temperature was 65. Wave heights 3 feet. Wave period 8. Buoy just east of Cape Henry. Water temperature 71. Wave heights 2. Wave period 9. Duck Cove Pier, air temperature was 79. The wind was southwest at 12 knots. Diamond Shoals buoy, air temperature was 78. Wave height 4 feet. Wave period 10. The wind was southwest at 17 knots, gusting to 19. Marine forecast, Chesapeake Bay from New Point Comfort to Little Creek, Virginia. Rest of today, southwest winds 10 to 15 knots, diminishing to 5 to 10 knots early this afternoon, then increasing to 10 to 15 knots late. Waves 1 to 2 feet. Tonight, southwest winds 10 to 15 knots with gusts up to 20 knots. Waves 2 to 3 feet. Sunday, west winds 10 to 15 knots with gusts up to 20 knots, becoming north 5 to 10 knots in the afternoon. Waves 1 to 2 feet. Sunday night, southeast winds 5 to 10 knots, becoming northwest with gusts up to 15 knots after midnight. Waves 1 foot. A chance of showers and thunderstorms in the evening. Monday, northeast winds 10 to 15 knots with gusts up to 20 knots. Waves 2 to 3 feet. Monday night, east winds 10 to 15 knots with gusts up to 20 knots. Waves 2 to 3 feet. Tuesday, southeast winds 5 to 10 knots, increasing to 10 to 15 knots in the afternoon. Waves 1 to 2 feet. Tuesday night, south winds 10 to 15 knots with gusts up to 20 knots. Waves 1 to 2 feet. Wednesday, south winds 5 to 10 knots, increasing to 10 to 15 knots in the afternoon. Gusts up to 20 knots. Waves 1 to 2 feet. A chance of showers in the afternoon. Wednesday night, south winds 10 to 15 knots with gusts up to 20 knots. Waves around 2 feet. A chance of showers. Winds and waves higher in and near thunderstorms. Marine forecast, Chesapeake Bay from Little Creek, Virginia to Cape Henry, Virginia, including the Chesapeake Bay Bridge Tunnel. Rest of today, southwest winds 10 to 15 knots, becoming west 5 to 10 knots early this afternoon, then becoming southwest 10 to 15 knots late. Waves around 2 feet. Wave detail, southwest 2 feet at 3 seconds and east 2 feet at 9 seconds. Tonight, southwest winds 10 to 15 knots with gusts up to 20 knots. Waves 2 to 3 feet. Wave detail, southwest 3 feet at 4 seconds and east 1 foot at 9 seconds. Sunday, west winds 10 to 15 knots with gusts up to 20 knots, becoming north 5 to 10 knots in the afternoon. Waves 2 to 3 feet. Wave detail, west 3 feet at 4 seconds and east 1 foot at 9 seconds. Sunday night, southeast winds 5 to 10 knots, becoming northwest with gusts up to 15 knots after midnight.
waves 1 to 2 feet. Wave detail, south 1 foot at 3 seconds and southeast 1 foot at 9 seconds. A chance of showers and thunderstorms in the evening. Monday, northeast winds 15 to 20 knots with gusts up to 25 knots. Waves 3 to 4 feet, occasionally to 5 feet. Wave detail, northeast 2 feet at 3 seconds and east 1 foot at 8 seconds. Monday night, east winds 10 to 15 knots, becoming southeast 5 to 10 knots after midnight. Gusts up to 20 knots. Waves 3 to 4 feet, occasionally to 5 feet. Wave detail, east 3 feet at 5 seconds. Tuesday, southeast winds 5 to 10 knots, increasing to 10 to 15 knots in the afternoon. Waves around 2 feet. Tuesday night, south winds 10 to 15 knots. Waves around 2 feet. Wednesday, south winds 10 to 15 knots with gusts up to 20 knots. Waves around 2 feet. A chance of showers in the afternoon. Wednesday night, south winds 15 knots with gusts up to 20 knots. Waves 2 to 3 feet. A chance of showers. Winds and waves higher in and near thunderstorms. Marine forecast, Kuril Sound. Rest of today, southwest winds 5 to 10 knots, increasing to 10 to 15 knots late. Waves around 1 foot, increasing to 1 to 2 feet late. Tonight, southwest winds 10 to 15 knots with gusts up to 20 knots. Waves 1 to 2 feet. Sunday, southwest winds 10 to 15 knots, diminishing to 5 to 10 knots in the afternoon. Gusts up to 20 knots. Waves 1 to 2 feet, diminishing to around 1 foot in the afternoon. Sunday night, south winds 5 knots, becoming west after midnight. Waves 1 foot or less and light chop. A chance of showers and thunderstorms in the evening. Monday, northeast winds 10 to 15 knots with gusts up to 20 knots. Waves 1 to 2 feet. Monday night, east winds 10 to 15 knots with gusts up to 20 knots, diminishing to 5 to 10 knots after midnight. Waves 1 to 2 feet, diminishing to around 1 foot after midnight. Tuesday, southeast winds 5 to 10 knots. Gusts up to 15 knots in the afternoon. Waves around 1 foot. Tuesday night, south winds 5 to 10 knots. Gusts up to 15 knots in the evening. Waves around 1 foot. Wednesday, south winds 5 to 10 knots, increasing to 10 to 15 knots in the afternoon. Gusts up to 20 knots. Waves around 1 foot, increasing to 1 to 2 feet in the afternoon. Wednesday night, south winds 10 to 15 knots with gusts up to 20 knots. Waves 1 to 2 feet. A chance of showers. Winds and waves higher in and near thunderstorms. This is NOAA's National Weather Service All Hazards Weather Radio, KHP 37, broadcasting from Wakefield, Virginia, transmitting from Driver, Virginia on a frequency of 162.550 MHz. The following information is for Hampton Roads and Northeast North Carolina, the southern part of the Chesapeake Bay and adjacent coastal waters. The current time is 12:36 p.m. Eastern Daylight Time. Offshore waters forecast Baltimore Canyon to Cape Charles Light to 100 nautical miles. Today, southwest winds 10 to 15 knots, becoming south to southwest 15 to 20 knots. Seas 4 to 5 feet. Tonight, southwest winds 20 to 25 knots. Seas building to 5 to 7 feet. Sunday, west to southwest winds 10 to 20 knots, becoming southwest 5 to 10 knots. Seas 4 to 7 feet. Sunday night, southwest winds 10 to 15 knots, becoming north to northeast 5 to 15 knots. Seas 3 to 4 feet. Chance of showers and thunderstorms. Monday, northeast winds 15 to 20 knots. Seas 4 to 6 feet. Monday night, northeast winds 10 to 15 knots. Seas 5 to 7 feet. Tuesday, northeast winds 5 to 10 knots. Seas 4 to 6 feet. Tuesday night, east to southeast winds 5 to 10 knots. Seas 3 to 6 feet. Wednesday, east to southeast winds 5 to 15 knots, becoming south 10 to 15 knots. Seas 3 to 4 feet. Wednesday night, south winds 10 to 20 knots. Seas 3 to 5 feet. Hazardous weather information.
Now here is the hazardous weather outlook for Southeast Maryland, Central Virginia, East Central Virginia, Eastern Virginia, North Central Virginia, South Central Virginia, and Southeast Virginia. Today and tonight. Hazardous weather is not expected at this time. And now the extended outlook for the period Sunday through Friday. There is a marginal risk for severe storms on Sunday with damaging winds the primary threat. Spotter activation may be needed. Dry, hot, and breezy conditions are expected today. The ongoing drought has led to abnormally dry dead surface fuels across the region. Min RH values of 25 to 30%, wind gusts to around 20 miles per hour, and afternoon high temperatures in the low to mid-90s will lead to an increased fire danger from mid-morning through early evening today. Conditions Sunday may be similar ahead of an approaching cold front, with an additional increased fire danger statement likely to be issued. Residents are urged to exercise caution handling any potential ignition source, including machinery, cigarettes, and matches. Be sure to properly discard all smoking materials. Any dry grasses and tree litter that ignite will have the potential to spread quickly. The key weather messages for the next 7 days. There is an increased fire danger statement for portions of northeast North Carolina from 10 a.m. to 8 p.m. today. Hot temperatures continue through Sunday with highs in the lower to mid-90s. A cold front moves into the area Sunday, bringing a chance for afternoon and early evening showers and thunderstorms, followed by briefly cooler temperatures early next week. Now the official National Weather Service forecast. Rest of today, partly sunny. Highs in the mid-90s. Southwest winds 5 to 10 miles per hour. Tonight, mostly clear. Lows in the lower 70s. Southwest winds 5 to 10 miles per hour. Sunday, partly sunny. Hot with highs in the mid-90s. West winds 5 to 10 miles per hour. Sunday night, partly cloudy. A chance of showers and thunderstorms, mainly in the evening. Lows in the lower 70s. Northwest winds around 5 miles per hour in the evening, becoming light and variable. Chance of rain 30%. Monday, mostly sunny. Highs in the mid-80s. Northeast winds 5 to 10 miles per hour with gusts up to 20 miles per hour. Monday night, mostly clear. Lows in the lower 60s. Tuesday, partly sunny. Highs in the upper 80s. Tuesday night, partly cloudy. Lows in the mid-60s. Wednesday, partly sunny. A chance of showers and thunderstorms in the afternoon. Highs around 90. Chance of rain 30%. Wednesday night, partly cloudy with a chance of showers and thunderstorms. Lows around 70. Chance of rain 30%. Thursday, partly sunny with a chance of showers. A chance of thunderstorms in the afternoon. Highs in the lower 90s. Chance of rain 40%. Thursday night, partly cloudy. A chance of showers and thunderstorms in the evening. Lows in the lower 70s. Chance of rain 40%. Friday, partly sunny. A chance of showers and thunderstorms in the afternoon. Hot with highs in the mid-90s. Chance of rain 40%. Heat index values up to 100. Here are the marine and buoy reports for noon across the lower Chesapeake Bay and coastal waters. All wave and swell heights are in feet. Wave and swell periods are in seconds. Potomac River buoy, air temperature was 81. The wind was northwest at 4 knots. Cove Point, air temperature was 81. Piney Point, winds were northwest, 4 knots. Bishop's Head, air temperature was 77. The wind was southwest at 4 knots. Lewisetta, air temperature was 83. Water temperature 76. The wind was northwest at 10 knots. Stingray Point buoy, air temperature was 83. The wind was west at 2 knots. Rappahannock Light, winds were south, 9 knots. Yorktown Coast Guard Station, air temperature was 84. Water temperature 74. The wind was southwest at 7 knots. Crypto Peak, water temperature 72. The wind was west at 8 knots. Dominion Terminal Newport News, air temperature was 79. The wind was southwest at 5 knots. South Craney Island, air temperature was 87. The wind was southwest at 7 knots. Cape Henry, air temperature was 85. The wind was west at 10 knots. Brandywine Chill Light, Delaware, winds were southwest, 6 knots. Fenwick Island buoy, winds were south, 10 knots.
Water temperature 63. Air temperature 66. Buoy 64 nautical miles east of Virginia Beach. Air temperature was 65. Wave height 3 feet. Wave period 8. Buoy just east of Cape Henry. Water temperature 71. Wave height 2. Wave period 9. Duck Cove here. Air temperature was 79. The wind was southwest at 12 knots. Diamond Shoals buoy. Air temperature was 78. Wave height 4 feet. Wave period 10. The wind was southwest at 17 knots, gusting to 19. Marine forecast, Chesapeake Bay from New Point Comfort to Little Creek, Virginia. Rest of today, southwest winds 10 to 15 knots, diminishing to 5 to 10 knots early this afternoon, then increasing to 10 to 15 knots late. Waves 1 to 2 feet. Tonight, southwest winds 10 to 15 knots with gusts up to 20 knots. Waves 2 to 3 feet. Sunday, west winds 10 to 15 knots with gusts up to 20 knots, becoming north 5 to 10 knots in the afternoon. Waves 1 to 2 feet. Sunday night, southeast winds 5 to 10 knots, becoming northwest with gusts up to 15 knots after midnight. Waves 1 foot. A chance of showers and thunderstorms in the evening. Monday, northeast winds 10 to 15 knots with gusts up to 20 knots. Waves 2 to 3 feet. Monday night, east winds 10 to 15 knots with gusts up to 20 knots. Waves 2 to 3 feet. Tuesday, southeast winds 5 to 10 knots, increasing to 10 to 15 knots in the afternoon. Waves 1 to 2 feet. Tuesday night, south winds 10 to 15 knots with gusts up to 20 knots. Waves 1 to 2 feet. Wednesday, south winds 5 to 10 knots, increasing to 10 to 15 knots in the afternoon. Gusts up to 20 knots. Waves 1 to 2 feet. A chance of showers in the afternoon. Wednesday night, south winds 10 to 15 knots with gusts up to 20 knots. Waves around 2 feet. A chance of showers. Winds and waves higher in and near thunderstorms. Marine forecast, Chesapeake Bay from Little Creek, Virginia to Cape Henry, Virginia, including the Chesapeake Bay Bridge Tunnel. Rest of today, southwest winds 10 to 15 knots, becoming west 5 to 10 knots early this afternoon, then becoming southwest 10 to 15 knots late. Waves around 2 feet. Wave detail, southwest 2 feet at 3 seconds and east 2 feet at 9 seconds. Tonight, southwest winds 10 to 15 knots with gusts up to 20 knots. Waves 2 to 3 feet. Wave detail, southwest 3 feet at 4 seconds and east 1 foot at 9 seconds. Sunday, west winds 10 to 15 knots with gusts up to 20 knots, becoming north 5 to 10 knots in the afternoon. Waves 2 to 3 feet. Wave detail, west 3 feet at 4 seconds and east 1 foot at 9 seconds. Sunday night, southeast winds 5 to 10 knots, becoming northwest with gusts up to 15 knots after midnight. Waves 1 to 2 feet. Wave detail, south 1 foot at 3 seconds and southeast 1 foot at 9 seconds. A chance of showers and thunderstorms in the evening. Monday, northeast winds 15 to 20 knots with gusts up to 25 knots. Waves 3 to 4 feet, occasionally to 5 feet. Wave detail, northeast 2 feet at 3 seconds and east 1 foot at 8 seconds. Monday night, east winds 10 to 15 knots, becoming southeast 5 to 10 knots after midnight. Gusts up to 20 knots. Waves 3 to 4 feet, occasionally to 5 feet. Wave detail, east 3 feet at 5 seconds. Tuesday, southeast winds 5 to 10 knots, increasing to 10 to 15 knots in the afternoon. Waves around 2 feet. Tuesday night, south winds 10 to 15 knots. Waves around 2 feet. Wednesday, south winds 10 to 15 knots with gusts up to 20 knots. Waves around 2 feet. A chance of showers in the afternoon. Wednesday night, south winds 15 knots with gusts up to 20 knots. Waves 2 to 3 feet. A chance of showers. Winds and waves higher in and near thunderstorms. Marine forecast, Kerr-Lake Sound. Rest of today, southwest winds 5 to 10 knots, increasing to 10 to 15 knots late. Waves around 1 foot, increasing to 1 to 2 feet late. Tonight, southwest winds 10 to 15 knots with gusts up to 20 knots. Waves 1 to 2 feet. Sunday,
southwest winds 10 to 15 knots, diminishing to 5 to 10 knots in the afternoon. Gusts up to 20 knots. Waves 1 to 2 feet, diminishing to around 1 foot in the afternoon. Sunday night, south winds 5 knots, becoming west after midnight. Waves 1 foot or less and light chop. A chance of showers and thunderstorms in the evening. Monday, northeast winds 10 to 15 knots with gusts up to 20 knots. Waves 1 to 2 feet. Monday night, east winds 10 to 15 knots with gusts up to 20 knots, diminishing to 5 to 10 knots after midnight. Waves 1 to 2 feet, diminishing to around 1 foot after midnight. Tuesday, southeast winds 5 to 10 knots. Gusts up to 15 knots in the afternoon. Waves around 1 foot. Tuesday night, south winds 5 to 10 knots. Gusts up to 15 knots in the evening. Waves around 1 foot. Wednesday, south winds 5 to 10 knots, increasing to 10 to 15 knots in the afternoon. Gusts up to 20 knots. Waves around 1 foot, increasing to 1 to 2 feet in the afternoon. Wednesday night, south winds 10 to 15 knots with gusts up to 20 knots. Waves 1 to 2 feet. A chance of showers. Winds and waves higher and near thunderstorms. The current time is 12:49 p.m. Eastern Daylight Time. Offshore waters forecast Baltimore Canyon to Cape Charles Light to 100 nautical miles. Today, southwest winds 10 to 15 knots, becoming south to southwest 15 to 20 knots. Seas 4 to 5 feet. Tonight, southwest winds 20 to 25 knots. Seas building to 5 to 7 feet. Sunday, west to southwest winds 10 to 20 knots, becoming southwest 5 to 10 knots. Seas 4 to 7 feet. Sunday night, southwest winds 10 to 15 knots, becoming north to northeast 5 to 15 knots. Seas 3 to 4 feet. Chance of showers and thunderstorms. Monday, northeast winds 15 to 20 knots. Seas 4 to 6 feet. Monday night, northeast winds 10 to 15 knots. Seas 5 to 7 feet. Tuesday, northeast winds 5 to 10 knots. Seas 4 to 6 feet. Tuesday night, east to southeast winds 5 to 10 knots. Seas 3 to 6 feet. Wednesday, east to southeast winds 5 to 15 knots, becoming south 10 to 15 knots. Seas 3 to 4 feet. Wednesday night, south winds 10 to 20 knots. Seas 3 to 5 feet. Hazardous weather information. Now here is the hazardous weather outlook for southeast Maryland, central Virginia, east central Virginia, eastern Virginia, north central Virginia, south central Virginia, and southeast Virginia. Today and tonight. Hazardous weather is not expected at this time. And now the extended outlook for the period Sunday through Friday. There is a marginal risk for severe storms on Sunday with damaging winds the primary threat. Spotter activation may be needed. Dry, hot, and breezy conditions are expected today. The ongoing drought has led to abnormally dry dead surface fuels across the region. Min RH values of 25 to 30%, wind gusts to around 20 miles per hour, and afternoon high temperatures in the low to mid-90s will lead to an increased fire danger from mid-morning through early evening today. Conditions Sunday may be similar ahead of an approaching cold front, with an additional increased fire danger statement likely to be issued. Residents are urged to exercise caution handling any potential ignition source, including machinery, cigarettes, and matches. Be sure to properly discard all smoking materials. Any dry grasses and tree litter that ignite will have the potential to spread quickly. The key weather messages for the next 7 days. There is an increased fire danger statement for portions of northeast North Carolina from 10 a.m. to 8 p.m. today. Hot temperatures continue through Sunday with highs in the lower to mid-90s. A cold front moves into the area Sunday, bringing a chance for afternoon and early evening showers and thunderstorms, followed by briefly cooler temperatures early next week. Now the official National Weather Service forecast. Rest of today, partly sunny. Highs in the mid-90s. Southwest winds 5 to 10 miles per hour. Tonight, mostly clear. Lows in the lower 70s. Southwest winds 5 to 10 miles per hour. Sunday, partly sunny. Hot with highs in the mid-90s. West winds 5 to 10 miles per hour. Sunday night, partly cloudy. A chance of showers and thunderstorms, mainly in the evening. Lows in the lower 70s.
Northwest winds around 5 miles per hour in the evening, becoming light and variable. Chance of rain 30%. Monday, mostly sunny. Highs in the mid-80s. Northeast winds 5 to 10 miles per hour with gusts up to 20 miles per hour. Monday night, mostly clear. Lows in the lower 60s. Tuesday, partly sunny. Highs in the upper 80s. Tuesday night, partly cloudy. Lows in the mid-60s. Wednesday, partly sunny. A chance of showers and thunderstorms in the afternoon. Highs around 90. Chance of rain 30%. Wednesday night, partly cloudy with a chance of showers and thunderstorms. Lows around 70. Chance of rain 30%. Thursday, partly sunny with a chance of showers. A chance of thunderstorms in the afternoon. Highs in the lower 90s. Chance of rain 40%. Thursday night, partly cloudy. A chance of showers and thunderstorms in the evening. Lows in the lower 70s. Chance of rain 40%. Friday, partly sunny. A chance of showers and thunderstorms in the afternoon. Hot with highs in the mid-90s. Chance of rain 40%. Heat index values up to 100. Here are the marine and buoy reports for noon across the lower Chesapeake Bay and coastal waters. All wave and swell heights are in feet. Wave and swell periods are in seconds. Potomac River buoy, air temperature was 81. The wind was northwest at 4 knots. Cove Point, air temperature was 81. Piney Point, winds were northwest, 4 knots. Bishop's Head, air temperature was 77. The wind was southwest at 4 knots. Lewisetta, air temperature was 83. Water temperature 76. The wind was northwest at 10 knots. Stingray Point buoy, air temperature was 83. The wind was west at 2 knots. Rappahannock Light, winds were south, 9 knots. Yorktown Coast Guard Station, air temperature was 84. Water temperature 74. The wind was southwest at 7 knots. Crypto Peak, water temperature 72. The wind was west at 8 knots. Dominion Terminal Newport News, air temperature was 79. The wind was southwest at 5 knots. South Craney Island, air temperature was 87. The wind was southwest at 7 knots. Cape Henry, air temperature was 85. The wind was west at 10 knots. Brandywine Shoal Lake, Delaware, winds were southwest, 6 knots. Fenwick Island buoy, winds were south, 10 knots. Water temperature 63. Air temperature 66. Buoy 64 nautical miles east of Virginia Beach, air temperature was 65. Wave heights 3 feet. Wave period 8. Buoy just east of Cape Henry. Water temperature 71. Wave heights 2. Wave period 9. Duck Cove Pier, air temperature was 79. The wind was southwest at 12 knots. Diamond Shoals buoy, air temperature was 78. Wave height 4 feet. Wave period 10. The wind was southwest at 17, knots, gusting to 19. Marine forecast, Chesapeake Bay from New Point Comfort to Little Creek, Virginia. Rest of today, southwest winds 10 to 15 knots, diminishing to 5 to 10 knots early this afternoon, then increasing to 10 to 15 knots late. Waves 1 to 2 feet. Tonight, southwest winds 10 to 15 knots with gusts up to 20 knots. Waves 2 to 3 feet. Sunday, west winds 10 to 15 knots with gusts up to 20 knots, becoming north 5 to 10 knots in the afternoon. Waves 1 to 2 feet. Sunday night, southeast winds 5 to 10 knots, becoming northwest with gusts up to 15 knots after midnight. Waves 1 foot. A chance of showers and thunderstorms in the evening. Monday, northeast winds 10 to 15 knots with gusts up to 20 knots. Waves 2 to 3 feet. Monday night, east winds 10 to 15 knots with gusts up to 20 knots. Waves 2 to 3 feet. Tuesday, southeast winds 5 to 10 knots, increasing to 10 to 15 knots in the afternoon. Waves 1 to 2 feet. Tuesday night, south winds 10 to 15 knots with gusts up to 20 knots. Waves 1 to 2 feet. Wednesday, south winds 5 to 10 knots, increasing to 10 to 15 knots in the afternoon. Gusts up to 20 knots. Waves 1 to 2 feet. A chance of showers in the afternoon. Wednesday night,
south winds 10 to 15 knots with gusts up to 20 knots. Waves around 2 feet. A chance of showers. Winds and waves higher in and near thunderstorms. Marine forecast, Chesapeake Bay from Little Creek, Virginia to Cape Henry, Virginia, including the Chesapeake Bay Bridge Tunnel. Rest of today, southwest winds 10 to 15 knots, becoming west 5 to 10 knots early this afternoon, then becoming southwest 10 to 15 knots late. Waves around 2 feet. Wave detail, southwest 2 feet at 3 seconds and east 2 feet at 9 seconds. Tonight, southwest winds 10 to 15 knots with gusts up to 20 knots. Waves 2 to 3 feet. Wave detail, southwest 3 feet at 4 seconds and east 1 foot at 9 seconds. Sunday, west winds 10 to 15 knots with gusts up to 20 knots, becoming north 5 to 10 knots in the afternoon. Waves 2 to 3 feet. Wave detail, west 3 feet at 4 seconds and east 1 foot at 9 seconds. Sunday night, southeast winds 5 to 10 knots, becoming northwest with gusts up to 15 knots after midnight. Waves 1 to 2 feet. Wave detail, south 1 foot at 3 seconds and southeast 1 foot at 9 seconds. A chance of showers and thunderstorms in the evening. Monday, northeast winds 15 to 20 knots with gusts up to 25 knots. Waves 3 to 4 feet, occasionally to 5 feet. Wave detail, northeast 2 feet at 3 seconds and east 1 foot at 8 seconds. Monday night, east winds 10 to 15 knots, becoming southeast 5 to 10 knots after midnight. Gusts up to 20 knots. Waves 3 to 4 feet, occasionally to 5 feet. Wave detail, east 3 feet at 5 seconds. Tuesday, southeast winds 5 to 10 knots, increasing to 10 to 15 knots in the afternoon. Waves around 2 feet. Tuesday night, south winds 10 to 15 knots. Waves around 2 feet. Wednesday, south winds 10 to 15 knots with gusts up to 20 knots. Waves around 2 feet. A chance of showers in the afternoon. Wednesday night, south winds 15 knots with gusts up to 20 knots. Waves 2 to 3 feet. A chance of showers. Winds and waves higher in and near thunderstorms. Marine forecast, Currituck Sound. Rest of today, southwest winds 5 to 10 knots, increasing to 10 to 15 knots late. Waves around 1 foot, increasing to 1 to 2 feet late. Tonight, southwest winds 10 to 15 knots with gusts up to 20 knots. Waves 1 to 2 feet. Sunday, southwest winds 10 to 15 knots, diminishing to 5 to 10 knots in the afternoon. Gusts up to 20 knots. Waves 1 to 2 feet, diminishing to around 1 foot in the afternoon. Sunday night, south winds 5 knots, becoming west after midnight. Waves 1 foot or less and light chop. A chance of showers and thunderstorms in the evening. Monday, northeast winds 10 to 15 knots with gusts up to 20 knots. Waves 1 to 2 feet. Monday night, east winds 10 to 15 knots with gusts up to 20 knots, diminishing to 5 to 10 knots after midnight. Waves 1 to 2 feet, diminishing to around 1 foot after midnight. Tuesday, southeast winds 5 to 10 knots. Gusts up to 15 knots in the afternoon. Waves around 1 foot. Tuesday night, south winds 5 to 10 knots. Gusts up to 15 knots in the evening. Waves around 1 foot. Wednesday, south winds 5 to 10 knots, increasing to 10 to 15 knots in the afternoon. Gusts up to 20 knots. Waves around 1 foot, increasing to 1 to 2 feet in the afternoon. Wednesday night, south winds 10 to 15 knots with gusts up to 20 knots. Waves 1 to 2 feet. A chance of showers. Winds and waves higher in and near thunderstorms. The current time is 1:02 p.m. Eastern Daylight Time. Offshore waters forecast, Baltimore Canyon to Cape Charles Light to 100 nautical miles. Today, southwest winds 10 to 15 knots, becoming south to southwest 15 to 20 knots. Seas 4 to 5 feet. Tonight, southwest winds 20 to 25 knots. Seas building to 5 to 7 feet. Sunday, west to southwest winds 10 to 20 knots, becoming southwest 5 to 10 knots. Seas 4 to 7 feet. Sunday night, southwest winds 10 to 15 knots, becoming north to northeast 5 to 15 knots. Seas 3 to 4 feet. Chance of showers and thunderstorms.
Monday, northeast winds 15 to 20 knots. Seas 4 to 6 feet. Monday night, northeast winds 10 to 15 knots. Seas 5 to 7 feet. Tuesday, northeast winds 5 to 10 knots. Seas 4 to 6 feet. Tuesday night, east to southeast winds 5 to 10 knots. Seas 3 to 6 feet. Wednesday, east to southeast winds 5 to 15 knots, becoming south 10 to 15 knots. Seas 3 to 4 feet. Wednesday night, south winds 10 to 20 knots. Seas 3 to 5 feet. Hazardous weather information. Now here is the hazardous weather outlook for southeast Maryland, central Virginia, east central Virginia, eastern Virginia, north central Virginia, south central Virginia, and southeast Virginia. Today and tonight. Hazardous weather is not expected at this time. And now the extended outlook for the period Sunday through Friday. There is a marginal risk for severe storms on Sunday with damaging winds the primary threat. Spotter activation may be needed. Dry, hot, and breezy conditions are expected today. The ongoing drought has led to abnormally dry dead surface fuels across the region. Min RH values of 25 to 30%, wind gusts to around 20 miles per hour, and afternoon high temperatures in the low to mid-90s will lead to an increased fire danger from mid-morning through early evening today. Conditions Sunday may be similar ahead of an approaching cold front, with an additional increased fire danger statement likely to be issued. Residents are urged to exercise caution handling any potential ignition source, including machinery, cigarettes, and matches. Be sure to properly discard all smoking materials. Any dry grasses and tree litter that ignite will have the potential to spread quickly. The key weather messages for the next 7 days. There is an increased fire danger statement for portions of northeast North Carolina from 10 a.m. to 8 p.m. today. Hot temperatures continue through Sunday with highs in the lower to mid-90s. A cold front moves into the area Sunday, bringing a chance for afternoon and early evening showers and thunderstorms, followed by briefly cooler temperatures early next week. This is NOAA's National Weather Service All Hazards Weather Radio, KHP 37, broadcasting from Wakefield, Virginia, transmitting from Driver, Virginia on a frequency of 162.550 MHz. The following information is for Hampton Roads and northeast North Carolina, the southern part of the Chesapeake Bay and adjacent coastal waters. Now the official National Weather Service forecast. Rest of today, partly sunny. Highs in the mid-90s. Southwest winds 5 to 10 miles per hour. Tonight, mostly clear. Lows in the lower 70s. Southwest winds 5 to 10 miles per hour. Sunday, partly sunny. Hot with highs in the mid-90s. West winds 5 to 10 miles per hour. Sunday night, partly cloudy. A chance of showers and thunderstorms, mainly in the evening. Lows in the lower 70s. Northwest winds around 5 miles per hour in the evening, becoming light and variable. Chance of rain 30%. Monday, mostly sunny. Highs in the mid-80s. Northeast winds 5 to 10 miles per hour with gusts up to 20 miles per hour. Monday night, mostly clear. Lows in the lower 60s. Tuesday, partly sunny. Highs in the upper 80s. Tuesday night, partly cloudy. Lows in the mid-60s. Wednesday, partly sunny. A chance of showers and thunderstorms in the afternoon. Highs around 90. Chance of rain 30%. Wednesday night, partly cloudy with a chance of showers and thunderstorms. Lows around 70. Chance of rain 30%. Thursday, partly sunny with a chance of showers. A chance of thunderstorms in the afternoon. Highs in the lower 90s. Chance of rain 40%. Thursday night, partly cloudy. A chance of showers and thunderstorms in the evening. Lows in the lower 70s. Chance of rain 40%. Friday, partly sunny. A chance of showers and thunderstorms in the afternoon. Hot with highs in the mid-90s. Chance of rain 40%. Heat index values up to 100. Here are the marine and buoy reports for noon across the lower Chesapeake Bay and coastal waters. All wave and swell heights are in feet. Wave and swell periods are in seconds. Potomac River buoy, air temperature was 81. The wind was northwest at 4 knots. Cove Point, air temperature was 81. Piney Point, winds were northwest, 4 knots. Bishop's Head, air temperature was 77.
The wind was southwest at 4 knots. Lewiseta, air temperature was 83. Water temperature 76. The wind was northwest at 10 knots. Stingray Point Buoy, air temperature was 83. The wind was west at 2 knots. Rappahannock Light, winds were south, 9 knots. Yorktown Coast Guard Station, air temperature was 84. Water temperature 74. The wind was southwest at 7 knots. Crypto Peak, water temperature 72. The wind was west at 8 knots. Dominion Terminal Newport News, air temperature was 79. The wind was southwest at 5 knots. South Craney Island, air temperature was 87. The wind was southwest at 7 knots. Cape Henry, air temperature was 85. The wind was west at 10 knots. Brandywine Chill Lake, Delaware, winds were southwest, 6 knots. Fenwick Island Buoy, winds were south, 10 knots. Water temperature 63. Air temperature 66. Buoy 64 nautical miles east of Virginia Beach, air temperature was 65. Wave height 3 feet. Wave period 8. Buoy just east of Cape Henry. Water temperature 71. Wave height 2. Wave period 9. Duck Cove Pier, air temperature was 79. The wind was southwest at 12 knots. Diamond Shoals Buoy, air temperature was 78. Wave height 4 feet. Wave period 10. The wind was southwest at 17 knots, gusting to 19. Marine forecast, Chesapeake Bay from New Point Comfort to Little Creek, Virginia. Rest of today, southwest winds 10 to 15 knots, diminishing to 5 to 10 knots early this afternoon, then increasing to 10 to 15 knots late. Waves 1 to 2 feet. Tonight, southwest winds 10 to 15 knots with gusts up to 20 knots. Waves 2 to 3 feet. Sunday, west winds 10 to 15 knots with gusts up to 20 knots, becoming north 5 to 10 knots in the afternoon. Waves 1 to 2 feet. Sunday night, southeast winds 5 to 10 knots, becoming northwest with gusts up to 15 knots after midnight. Waves 1 foot. A chance of showers and thunderstorms in the evening. Monday, northeast winds 10 to 15 knots with gusts up to 20 knots. Waves 2 to 3 feet. Monday night, east winds 10 to 15 knots with gusts up to 20 knots. Waves 2 to 3 feet. Tuesday, southeast winds 5 to 10 knots, increasing to 10 to 15 knots in the afternoon. Waves 1 to 2 feet. Tuesday night, south winds 10 to 15 knots with gusts up to 20 knots. Waves 1 to 2 feet. Wednesday, south winds 5 to 10 knots, increasing to 10 to 15 knots in the afternoon. Gusts up to 20 knots. Waves 1 to 2 feet. A chance of showers in the afternoon. Wednesday night, south winds 10 to 15 knots with gusts up to 20 knots. Waves around 2 feet. A chance of showers. Winds and waves higher in and near thunderstorms. Marine forecast, Chesapeake Bay from Little Creek, Virginia to Cape Henry, Virginia, including the Chesapeake Bay Bridge Tunnel. Rest of today, southwest winds 10 to 15 knots, becoming west 5 to 10 knots early this afternoon, then becoming southwest 10 to 15 knots late. Waves around 2 feet. Wave detail, southwest 2 feet at 3 seconds and east 2 feet at 9 seconds. Tonight, southwest winds 10 to 15 knots with gusts up to 20 knots. Waves 2 to 3 feet. Wave detail, southwest 3 feet at 4 seconds and east 1 foot at 9 seconds. Sunday, west winds 10 to 15 knots with gusts up to 20 knots, becoming north 5 to 10 knots in the afternoon. Waves 2 to 3 feet. Wave detail, west 3 feet at 4 seconds and east 1 foot at 9 seconds. Sunday night, southeast winds 5 to 10 knots, becoming northwest with gusts up to 15 knots after midnight. Waves 1 to 2 feet. Wave detail, south 1 foot at 3 seconds and southeast 1 foot at 9 seconds. A chance of showers and thunderstorms in the evening. Monday, northeast winds 15 to 20 knots with gusts up to 25 knots. Waves 3 to 4 feet, occasionally to 5 feet. Wave detail, northeast 2 feet at 3 seconds and east 1 foot at 8 seconds. Monday night, east winds 10 to 15 knots, becoming southeast 5 to 10 knots after midnight. Gusts up to 20 knots. Waves 3 to 4 feet, occasionally to 5 feet.
Wave detail, east 3 feet at 5 seconds. Tuesday, southeast winds 5 to 10 knots, increasing to 10 to 15 knots in the afternoon. Waves around 2 feet. Tuesday night, south winds 10 to 15 knots. Waves around 2 feet. Wednesday, south winds 10 to 15 knots with gusts up to 20 knots. Waves around 2 feet. A chance of showers in the afternoon. Wednesday night, south winds 15 knots with gusts up to 20 knots. Waves 2 to 3 feet. A chance of showers. Winds and waves higher in and near thunderstorms. Marine forecast, Kerbic Sound. Rest of today, southwest winds 5 to 10 knots, increasing to 10 to 15 knots late. Waves around 1 foot, increasing to 1 to 2 feet late. Tonight, southwest winds 10 to 15 knots with gusts up to 20 knots. Waves 1 to 2 feet. Sunday, southwest winds 10 to 15 knots, diminishing to 5 to 10 knots in the afternoon. Gusts up to 20 knots. Waves 1 to 2 feet, diminishing to around 1 foot in the afternoon. Sunday night, south winds 5 knots, becoming west after midnight. Waves 1 foot or less and light chop. A chance of showers and thunderstorms in the evening. Monday, northeast winds 10 to 15 knots with gusts up to 20 knots. Waves 1 to 2 feet. Monday night, east winds 10 to 15 knots with gusts up to 20 knots, diminishing to 5 to 10 knots after midnight. Waves 1 to 2 feet, diminishing to around 1 foot after midnight. Tuesday, southeast winds 5 to 10 knots. Gusts up to 15 knots in the afternoon. Waves around 1 foot. Tuesday night, south winds 5 to 10 knots. Gusts up to 15 knots in the evening. Waves around 1 foot. Wednesday, south winds 5 to 10 knots, increasing to 10 to 15 knots in the afternoon. Gusts up to 20 knots. Waves around 1 foot, increasing to 1 to 2 feet in the afternoon. Wednesday night, south winds 10 to 15 knots with gusts up to 20 knots. Waves 1 to 2 feet. A chance of showers. Winds and waves higher in and near thunderstorms. The current time is 1:15 p.m. Eastern Daylight Time. Offshore waters forecast Baltimore Canyon to Cape Charles Light to 100 nautical miles. Today, southwest winds 10 to 15 knots, becoming south to southwest 15 to 20 knots. Seas 4 to 5 feet. Tonight, southwest winds 20 to 25 knots. Seas building to 5 to 7 feet. Sunday, west to southwest winds 10 to 20 knots, becoming southwest 5 to 10 knots. Seas 4 to 7 feet. Sunday night, southwest winds 10 to 15 knots, becoming north to northeast 5 to 15 knots. Seas 3 to 4 feet. Chance of showers and thunderstorms. Monday, northeast winds 15 to 20 knots. Seas 4 to 6 feet. Monday night, northeast winds 10 to 15 knots. Seas 5 to 7 feet. Tuesday, northeast winds 5 to 10 knots. Seas 4 to 6 feet. Tuesday night, east to southeast winds 5 to 10 knots. Seas 3 to 6 feet. Wednesday, east to southeast winds 5 to 15 knots, becoming south 10 to 15 knots. Seas 3 to 4 feet. Wednesday night, south winds 10 to 20 knots. Seas 3 to 5 feet. Hazardous weather information. Now here is the hazardous weather outlook for southeast Maryland, central Virginia, east central Virginia, eastern Virginia, north central Virginia, south central Virginia, and southeast Virginia. Today and tonight. Hazardous weather is not expected at this time. And now the extended outlook for the period Sunday through Friday. There is a marginal risk for severe storms on Sunday with damaging winds the primary threat. Spotter activation may be needed. Dry, hot, and breezy conditions are expected today. The ongoing drought has led to abnormally dry dead surface fuels across the region. Min RH values of 25 to 30%, wind gusts to around 20 miles per hour, and afternoon high temperatures in the low to mid-90s will lead to an increased fire danger from mid-morning through early evening today. Conditions Sunday may be similar ahead of an approaching cold front, with an additional increased fire danger statement likely to be issued. Residents are urged to exercise caution handling any potential ignition source, including machinery, cigarettes, and matches. Be sure to properly discard all smoking materials.
Any dry grasses and tree litter that ignite will have the potential to spread quickly. The key weather messages for the next 7 days. There is an increased fire danger statement for portions of northeast North Carolina from 10 a.m. to 8 p.m. today. Hot temperatures continue through Sunday with highs in the lower to mid-90s. A cold front moves into the area Sunday, bringing a chance for afternoon and early evening showers and thunderstorms, followed by briefly cooler temperatures early next week. Now the official National Weather Service forecast. Rest of today, partly sunny. Highs in the mid-90s. Southwest winds 5 to 10 miles per hour. Tonight, mostly clear. Lows in the lower 70s. Southwest winds 5 to 10 miles per hour. Sunday, partly sunny. Hot with highs in the mid-90s. West winds 5 to 10 miles per hour. Sunday night, partly cloudy. A chance of showers and thunderstorms, mainly in the evening. Lows in the lower 70s. Northwest winds around 5 miles per hour in the evening, becoming light and variable. Chance of rain 30%. Monday, mostly sunny. Highs in the mid-80s. Northeast winds 5 to 10 miles per hour with gusts up to 20 miles per hour. Monday night, mostly clear. Lows in the lower 60s. Tuesday, partly sunny. Highs in the upper 80s. Tuesday night, partly cloudy. Lows in the mid-60s. Wednesday, partly sunny. A chance of showers and thunderstorms in the afternoon. Highs around 90. Chance of rain 30%. Wednesday night, partly cloudy with a chance of showers and thunderstorms. Lows around 70. Chance of rain 30%. Thursday, partly sunny with a chance of showers. A chance of thunderstorms in the afternoon. Highs in the lower 90s. Chance of rain 40%. Thursday night, partly cloudy. A chance of showers and thunderstorms in the evening. Lows in the lower 70s. Chance of rain 40%. Friday, partly sunny. A chance of showers and thunderstorms in the afternoon. Hot with highs in the mid-90s. Chance of rain 40%. Heat index values up to 100. Here are the marine and buoy reports for 1 p.m. across the lower Chesapeake Bay and coastal waters. All wave and swell heights are in feet. Wave and swell periods are in seconds. Potomac River buoy, air temperature was 85. Cove Point, air temperature was 77. The wind was southeast at 4 knots. Piney Point, winds were north, 5 knots. Bishop's Head, air temperature was 78. The wind was southwest at 5 knots. Lewisetta, air temperature was 84. Water temperature 76. The wind was northwest at 9 knots. Stingray Point buoy, air temperature was 86. The wind was west at 4 knots. Rappahannock Light, winds were south, 7 knots. Yorktown Coast Guard Station, air temperature was 87. Water temperature 74. The wind was southwest at 6 knots. Crypto Peak, water temperature 72. The wind was west at 7 knots. Dominion Terminal Newport News, air temperature was 81. The wind was southwest at 9 knots. South Craney Island, air temperature was 87. The wind was southwest at 7 knots. Cape Henry, air temperature was 88. The wind was west at 9 knots. Fenwick Island buoy, winds were south, 10 knots. Water temperature 64. Air temperature 66. Buoy 64 nautical miles east of Virginia Beach, air temperature was 66. Wave heights 3 feet. Wave period 9. Buoy just east of Cape Henry. Water temperature 71. Wave heights 2. Wave period 8. Duck Cove Pier, air temperature was 82. The wind was west at 12 knots. Diamond Shoals buoy, air temperature was 77. Wave height 4 feet. Wave period 9. The wind was southwest at 17 knots, gusting to 19. Marine forecast, Chesapeake Bay from New Point Comfort to Little Creek, Virginia. Rest of today, southwest winds 10 to 15 knots, diminishing to 5 to 10 knots early this afternoon, then increasing to 10 to 15 knots late. Waves 1 to 2 feet. Tonight, southwest winds 10 to 15 knots with gusts up to 20 knots. Waves 2 to 3 feet. Sunday, west winds 10 to 15 knots with gusts up to 20 knots, becoming north 5 to 10 knots in the afternoon.
waves 1 to 2 feet. Sunday night, southeast winds 5 to 10 knots, becoming northwest with gusts up to 15 knots after midnight. Waves 1 foot. A chance of showers and thunderstorms in the evening. Monday.

to 2 feet. A chance of showers in the afternoon. Wednesday night, south winds 10 to 15 knots with gusts up to 20 knots. Waves around 2 feet. A chance of showers. Winds and waves higher in and near thunderstorms. Marine forecast, Chesapeake Bay from Little Creek, Virginia to Cape Henry, Virginia, including the Chesapeake Bay Bridge Tunnel. Rest of today, southwest winds 10 to 15 knots, becoming west 5 to 10 knots early this afternoon, then becoming southwest 10 to 15 knots late. Waves around 2 feet. Wave detail, southwest 2 feet at 3 seconds and east 2 feet at 9 seconds. Tonight, southwest winds 10 to 15 knots with gusts up to 20 knots. Waves 2 to 3 feet. Wave detail, southwest 3 feet at 4 seconds and east 1 foot at 9 seconds. Sunday, west winds 10 to 15 knots with gusts up to 20 knots, becoming north 5 to 10 knots in the afternoon. Waves 2 to 3 feet. Wave detail, west 3 feet at 4 seconds and east 1 foot at 9 seconds. Sunday night, southeast winds 5 to 10 knots, becoming northwest with gusts up to 15 knots after midnight. Waves 1 to 2 feet. Wave detail, south 1 foot at 3 seconds and southeast 1 foot at 9 seconds. A chance of showers and thunderstorms in the evening. Monday, northeast winds 15 to 20 knots with gusts up to 25 knots. Waves 3 to 4 feet, occasionally to 5 feet. Wave detail, northeast 2 feet at 3 seconds and east 1 foot at 8 seconds. Monday night, east winds 10 to 15 knots, becoming southeast 5 to 10 knots after midnight. Gusts up to 20 knots. Waves 3 to 4 feet, occasionally to 5 feet. Wave detail, east 3 feet at 5 seconds. Tuesday, southeast winds 5 to 10 knots, increasing to 10 to 15 knots in the afternoon. Waves around 2 feet. Tuesday night, south winds 10 to 15 knots. Waves around 2 feet. Wednesday, south winds 10 to 15 knots with gusts up to 20 knots. Waves around 2 feet. A chance of showers in the afternoon. Wednesday night, south winds 15 knots with gusts up to 20 knots. Waves 2 to 3 feet. A chance of showers. Winds and waves higher in and near thunderstorms. Marine forecast, Kerbic Sound. Rest of today, southwest winds 5 to 10 knots, increasing to 10 to 15 knots late. Waves around 1 foot, increasing to 1 to 2 feet late. Tonight, southwest winds 10 to 15 knots with gusts up to 20 knots. Waves 1 to 2 feet. Sunday, southwest winds 10 to 15 knots, diminishing to 5 to 10 knots in the afternoon. Gusts up to 20 knots. Waves 1 to 2 feet, diminishing to around 1 foot in the afternoon. Sunday night, south winds 5 knots, becoming west after midnight. Waves 1 foot or less and light chop. A chance of showers and thunderstorms in the evening. Monday, northeast winds 10 to 15 knots with gusts up to 20 knots. Waves 1 to 2 feet. Monday night, east winds 10 to 15 knots with gusts up to 20 knots, diminishing to 5 to 10 knots after midnight. Waves 1 to 2 feet, diminishing to around 1 foot after midnight. Tuesday, southeast winds 5 to 10 knots. Gusts up to 15 knots in the afternoon. Waves around 1 foot. Tuesday night, south winds 5 to 10 knots. Gusts up to 15 knots in the evening. Waves around 1 foot. Wednesday, south winds 5 to 10 knots, increasing to 10 to 15 knots in the afternoon. Gusts up to 20 knots. Waves around 1 foot, increasing to 1 to 2 feet in the afternoon. Wednesday night, south winds 10 to 15 knots with gusts up to 20 knots. Waves 1 to 2 feet. A chance of showers. Winds and waves higher in and near thunderstorms. The current time is 1:28 p.m. Eastern Daylight Time. Offshore waters forecast Baltimore Canyon to Cape Charles Light to 100 nautical miles. Today, southwest winds 10 to 15 knots, becoming south to southwest 15 to 20 knots. Seas 4 to 5 feet. Tonight, southwest winds 20 to 25 knots. Seas building to 5 to 7 feet. Sunday, west to southwest winds 10 to 20 knots, becoming southwest 5 to 10 knots. Seas 4 to 7 feet. Sunday night, southwest winds 10 to 15 knots, becoming north to northeast 5 to 15 knots.

seas 3 to 4 feet. Chance of showers and thunderstorms. Monday, northeast winds 15 to 20 knots. Seas 4 to 6 feet. Monday night, northeast winds 10 to 15 knots. Seas 5 to 7 feet. Tuesday, northeast winds 5 to 10 knots. Seas 4 to 6 feet. Tuesday night, east to southeast winds 5 to 10 knots. Seas 3 to 6 feet. Wednesday, east to southeast winds 5 to 15 knots, becoming south 10 to 15 knots. Seas 3 to 4 feet. Wednesday night, south winds 10 to 20 knots. Seas 3 to 5 feet. Hazardous weather information. Now here is the hazardous weather outlook for southeast Maryland, central Virginia, east central Virginia, eastern Virginia, north central Virginia, south central Virginia, and southeast Virginia. Today and tonight. Hazardous weather is not expected at this time. And now the extended outlook for the period Sunday through Friday. There is a marginal risk for severe storms on Sunday with damaging winds the primary threat. Spotter activation may be needed. Dry, hot, and breezy conditions are expected today. The ongoing drought has led to abnormally dry bed surface fuels across the region. Min RH values of 25 to 30%, wind gusts to around 20 miles per hour, and afternoon high temperatures in the low to mid-90s will lead to an increased fire danger from mid-morning through early evening today. Conditions Sunday may be similar ahead of an approaching cold front, with an additional increased fire danger statement likely to be issued. Residents are urged to exercise caution handling any potential ignition source, including machinery, cigarettes, and matches. Be sure to properly discard all smoking materials. Any dry grasses and tree litter that ignite will have the potential to spread quickly. The key weather messages for the next 7 days. There is an increased fire danger statement for portions of northeast North Carolina from 10 a.m. to 8 p.m. today. Hot temperatures continue through Sunday with highs in the lower to mid-90s. A cold front moves into the area Sunday, bringing a chance for afternoon and early evening showers and thunderstorms, followed by briefly cooler temperatures early next week. Now the official National Weather Service forecast. Rest of today, partly sunny. Highs in the mid-90s. Southwest winds 5 to 10 miles per hour. Tonight, mostly clear. Lows in the lower 70s. Southwest winds 5 to 10 miles per hour. Sunday, partly sunny. Hot with highs in the mid-90s. West winds 5 to 10 miles per hour. Sunday night, partly cloudy. A chance of showers and thunderstorms, mainly in the evening. Lows in the lower 70s. Northwest winds around 5 miles per hour in the evening, becoming light and variable. Chance of rain 30%. Monday, mostly sunny. Highs in the mid-80s. Northeast winds 5 to 10 miles per hour with gusts up to 20 miles per hour. Monday night, mostly clear. Lows in the lower 60s. Tuesday, partly sunny. Highs in the upper 80s. Tuesday night, partly cloudy. Lows in the mid-60s. Wednesday, partly sunny. A chance of showers and thunderstorms in the afternoon. Highs around 90. Chance of rain 30%. Wednesday night, partly cloudy with a chance of showers and thunderstorms. Lows around 70. Chance of rain 30%. Thursday, partly sunny with a chance of showers. A chance of thunderstorms in the afternoon. Highs in the lower 90s. Chance of rain 40%. Thursday night, partly cloudy. A chance of showers and thunderstorms in the evening. Lows in the lower 70s. Chance of rain 40%. Friday, partly sunny. A chance of showers and thunderstorms in the afternoon. Hot with highs in the mid-90s. Chance of rain 40%. Heat index values up to 100. Here are the marine and buoy reports for 1 p.m. across the lower Chesapeake Bay and coastal waters. All wave and swell heights are in feet. Wave and swell periods are in seconds. Potomac River buoy, air temperature was 85. Cove Point, air temperature was 77. The wind was southeast at 4 knots. Piney Point, winds were north, 5 knots. Bishop's Head, air temperature was 78. The wind was southwest at 5 knots. Lewisetta, air temperature was 84. Water temperature 76. The wind was northwest at 9 knots. Stingray Point buoy, air temperature was 86. The wind was west at 4 knots.
Rappahannock Light, winds were south, 7 knots. Yorktown Coast Guard Station, air temperature was 87. Water temperature 74. The wind was southwest at 6 knots. Crypto Peak, water temperature 72. The wind was west at 7 knots. Dominion Terminal Newport News, air temperature was 81. The wind was southwest at 9 knots. South Craney Island, air temperature was 87. The wind was southwest at 7 knots. Cape Henry, air temperature was 88. The wind was west at 9 knots. Fenwick Island Buoy, winds were south, 10 knots. Water temperature 64. Air temperature 66. Buoy 64 nautical miles east of Virginia Beach, air temperature was 66. Wave height 3 feet. Wave period 9. Buoy just east of Cape Henry. Water temperature 71. Wave height 2. Wave period 8. Duck Cove Pier, air temperature was 82. The wind was west at 12 knots. Diamond Shoals Buoy, air temperature was 77. Wave height 4 feet. Wave period 9. The wind was southwest at 17 knots, gusting to 19. This is NOAA's National Weather Service All Hazards Weather Radio, KHP 37, broadcasting from Wakefield, Virginia, transmitting from Driver, Virginia on a frequency of 162.550 MHz. The following information is for Hampton Roads and Northeast North Carolina, the southern part of the Chesapeake Bay and adjacent coastal waters. Marine forecast, Chesapeake Bay from New Point Comfort to Little Creek, Virginia. Rest of today, southwest winds 10 to 15 knots, diminishing to 5 to 10 knots early this afternoon, then increasing to 10 to 15 knots late. Waves 1 to 2 feet. Tonight, southwest winds 10 to 15 knots with gusts up to 20 knots. Waves 2 to 3 feet. Sunday, west winds 10 to 15 knots with gusts up to 20 knots, becoming north 5 to 10 knots in the afternoon. Waves 1 to 2 feet. Sunday night, southeast winds 5 to 10 knots, becoming northwest with gusts up to 15 knots after midnight. Waves 1 foot. A chance of showers and thunderstorms in the evening. Monday, northeast winds 10 to 15 knots with gusts up to 20 knots. Waves 2 to 3 feet. Monday night, east winds 10 to 15 knots with gusts up to 20 knots. Waves 2 to 3 feet. Tuesday, southeast winds 5 to 10 knots, increasing to 10 to 15 knots in the afternoon. Waves 1 to 2 feet. Tuesday night, south winds 10 to 15 knots with gusts up to 20 knots. Waves 1 to 2 feet. Wednesday, south winds 5 to 10 knots, increasing to 10 to 15 knots in the afternoon. Gusts up to 20 knots. Waves 1 to 2 feet. A chance of showers in the afternoon. Wednesday night, south winds 10 to 15 knots with gusts up to 20 knots. Waves around 2 feet. A chance of showers. Winds and waves higher in and near thunderstorms. Marine forecast, Chesapeake Bay from Little Creek, Virginia to Cape Henry, Virginia, including the Chesapeake Bay Bridge Tunnel. Rest of today, southwest winds 10 to 15 knots, becoming west 5 to 10 knots early this afternoon, then becoming southwest 10 to 15 knots late. Waves around 2 feet. Wave detail, southwest 2 feet at 3 seconds and east 2 feet at 9 seconds. Tonight, southwest winds 10 to 15 knots with gusts up to 20 knots. Waves 2 to 3 feet. Wave detail, southwest 3 feet at 4 seconds and east 1 foot at 9 seconds. Sunday, west winds 10 to 15 knots with gusts up to 20 knots, becoming north 5 to 10 knots in the afternoon. Waves 2 to 3 feet. Wave detail, west 3 feet at 4 seconds and east 1 foot at 9 seconds. Sunday night, southeast winds 5 to 10 knots, becoming northwest with gusts up to 15 knots after midnight. Waves 1 to 2 feet. Wave detail, south 1 foot at 3 seconds and southeast 1 foot at 9 seconds. A chance of showers and thunderstorms in the evening. Monday, northeast winds 15 to 20 knots with gusts up to 25 knots. Waves 3 to 4 feet, occasionally to 5 feet. Wave detail, northeast 2 feet at 3 seconds and east 1 foot at 8 seconds. Monday night, east winds 10 to 15 knots, becoming southeast 5 to 10 knots after midnight. Gusts up to 20 knots. Waves 3 to 4 feet, occasionally to 5 feet.
wave detail, east 3 feet at 5 seconds. Tuesday, southeast winds 5 to 10 knots, increasing to 10 to 15 knots in the afternoon. Waves around 2 feet. Tuesday night, south winds 10 to 15 knots. Waves around 2 feet. Wednesday, south winds 10 to 15 knots with gusts up to 20 knots. Waves around 2 feet. A chance of showers in the afternoon. Wednesday night, south winds 15 knots with gusts up to 20 knots. Waves 2 to 3 feet. A chance of showers. Winds and waves higher in and near thunderstorms. Marine forecast, Kuril Sound. Rest of today, southwest winds 5 to 10 knots, increasing to 10 to 15 knots late. Waves around 1 foot, increasing to 1 to 2 feet late. Tonight, southwest winds 10 to 15 knots with gusts up to 20 knots. Waves 1 to 2 feet. Sunday, southwest winds 10 to 15 knots, diminishing to 5 to 10 knots in the afternoon. Gusts up to 20 knots. Waves 1 to 2 feet, diminishing to around 1 foot in the afternoon. Sunday night, south winds 5 knots, becoming west after midnight. Waves 1 foot or less and light chop. A chance of showers and thunderstorms in the evening. Monday, northeast winds 10 to 15 knots with gusts up to 20 knots. Waves 1 to 2 feet. Monday night, east winds 10 to 15 knots with gusts up to 20 knots, diminishing to 5 to 10 knots after midnight. Waves 1 to 2 feet, diminishing to around 1 foot after midnight. Tuesday, southeast winds 5 to 10 knots. Gusts up to 15 knots in the afternoon. Waves around 1 foot. Tuesday night, south winds 5 to 10 knots. Gusts up to 15 knots in the evening. Waves around 1 foot. Wednesday, south winds 5 to 10 knots, increasing to 10 to 15 knots in the afternoon. Gusts up to 20 knots. Waves around 1 foot, increasing to 1 to 2 feet in the afternoon. Wednesday night, south winds 10 to 15 knots with gusts up to 20 knots. Waves 1 to 2 feet. A chance of showers. Winds and waves higher in and near thunderstorms. The current time is 1:41 p.m. Eastern Daylight Time. Offshore waters forecast Baltimore Canyon to Cape Charles Light to 100 nautical miles. Today, southwest winds 10 to 15 knots, becoming south to southwest 15 to 20 knots. Seas 4 to 5 feet. Tonight, southwest winds 20 to 25 knots. Seas building to 5 to 7 feet. Sunday, west to southwest winds 10 to 20 knots, becoming southwest 5 to 10 knots. Seas 4 to 7 feet. Sunday night, southwest winds 10 to 15 knots, becoming north to northeast 5 to 15 knots. Seas 3 to 4 feet. Chance of showers and thunderstorms. Monday, northeast winds 15 to 20 knots. Seas 4 to 6 feet. Monday night, northeast winds 10 to 15 knots. Seas 5 to 7 feet. Tuesday, northeast winds 5 to 10 knots. Seas 4 to 6 feet. Tuesday night, east to southeast winds 5 to 10 knots. Seas 3 to 6 feet. Wednesday, east to southeast winds 5 to 15 knots, becoming south 10 to 15 knots. Seas 3 to 4 feet. Wednesday night, south winds 10 to 20 knots. Seas 3 to 5 feet. Hazardous weather information. Now here is the hazardous weather outlook for Southeast Maryland, Central Virginia, East Central Virginia, Eastern Virginia, North Central Virginia, South Central Virginia, and Southeast Virginia. Today and tonight. Hazardous weather is not expected at this time. And now the extended outlook for the period Sunday through Friday. There is a marginal risk for severe storms on Sunday with damaging winds the primary threat. Spotter activation may be needed. Dry, hot, and breezy conditions are expected today. The ongoing drought has led to abnormally dry dead surface fuels across the region. Min RH values of 25 to 30%, wind gusts to around 20 miles per hour, and afternoon high temperatures in the low to mid-90s will lead to an increased fire danger from mid-morning through early evening today. Conditions Sunday may be similar ahead of an approaching cold front, with an additional increased fire danger statement likely to be issued. Residents are urged to exercise caution handling any potential ignition source, including machinery, cigarettes, and matches. Be sure to properly discard all smoking materials.
Any dry grasses and tree litter that ignite will have the potential to spread quickly. The key weather messages for the next 7 days. There is an increased fire danger statement for portions of northeast North Carolina from 10 a.m. to 8 p.m. today. Hot temperatures continue through Sunday with highs in the lower to mid-90s. A cold front moves into the area Sunday, bringing a chance for afternoon and early evening showers and thunderstorms, followed by briefly cooler temperatures early next week. Now the official National Weather Service forecast. Rest of today, partly sunny. Highs in the mid-90s. Southwest winds 5 to 10 miles per hour. Tonight, mostly clear. Lows in the lower 70s. Southwest winds 5 to 10 miles per hour. Sunday, partly sunny. Hot with highs in the mid-90s. West winds 5 to 10 miles per hour. Sunday night, partly cloudy. A chance of showers and thunderstorms, mainly in the evening. Lows in the lower 70s. Northwest winds around 5 miles per hour in the evening, becoming light and variable. Chance of rain 30%. Monday, mostly sunny. Highs in the mid-80s. Northeast winds 5 to 10 miles per hour with gusts up to 20 miles per hour. Monday night, mostly clear. Lows in the lower 60s. Tuesday, partly sunny. Highs in the upper 80s. Tuesday night, partly cloudy. Lows in the mid-60s. Wednesday, partly sunny. A chance of showers and thunderstorms in the afternoon. Highs around 90. Chance of rain 30%. Wednesday night, partly cloudy with a chance of showers and thunderstorms. Lows around 70. Chance of rain 30%. Thursday, partly sunny with a chance of showers. A chance of thunderstorms in the afternoon. Highs in the lower 90s. Chance of rain 40%. Thursday night, partly cloudy. A chance of showers and thunderstorms in the evening. Lows in the lower 70s. Chance of rain 40%. Friday, partly sunny. A chance of showers and thunderstorms in the afternoon. Hot with highs in the mid-90s. Chance of rain 40%. Heat index values up to 100. Here are the marine and buoy reports for 1 p.m. across the lower Chesapeake Bay and coastal waters. All wave and swell heights are in feet. Wave and swell periods are in seconds. Potomac River buoy, air temperature was 85. Cove Point, air temperature was 77. The wind was southeast at 4 knots. Piney Point, winds were north, 5 knots. Bishop's Head, air temperature was 78. The wind was southwest at 5 knots. Lewisetta, air temperature was 84. Water temperature 76. The wind was northwest at 9 knots. Stingray Point buoy, air temperature was 86. The wind was west at 4 knots. Rappahannock Light, winds were south, 7 knots. Yorktown Coast Guard Station, air temperature was 87. Water temperature 74. The wind was southwest at 6 knots. Crypto Peak, water temperature 72. The wind was west at 7 knots. Dominion Terminal Newport News, air temperature was 81. The wind was southwest at 9 knots. South Craney Island, air temperature was 87. The wind was southwest at 7 knots. Cape Henry, air temperature was 88. The wind was west at 9 knots. Fenwick Island buoy, winds were south, 10 knots. Water temperature 64. Air temperature 66. Buoy 64 nautical miles east of Virginia Beach, air temperature was 66. Wave height 3 feet. Wave period 9. Buoy just east of Cape Henry. Water temperature 71. Wave height 2. Wave period 8. Duck Cove Pier, air temperature was 82. The wind was west at 12 knots. Diamond Shoals buoy, air temperature was 77. Wave height 4 feet. Wave period 9. The wind was southwest at 17 knots, gusting to 19. Marine forecast, Chesapeake Bay from New Point Comfort to Little Creek, Virginia. Rest of today, southwest winds 10 to 15 knots, diminishing to 5 to 10 knots early this afternoon, then increasing to 10 to 15 knots late. Waves 1 to 2 feet. Tonight, southwest winds 10 to 15 knots with gusts up to 20 knots. Waves 2 to 3 feet. Sunday, west winds 10 to 15 knots with gusts up to 20 knots, becoming north 5 to 10 knots in the afternoon.
waves 1 to 2 feet. Sunday night, southeast winds 5 to 10 knots, becoming northwest with gusts up to 15 knots after midnight. Waves 1 foot. A chance of showers and thunderstorms in the evening. Monday, northeast winds 10 to 15 knots with gusts up to 20 knots. Waves 2 to 3 feet. Monday night, east winds 10 to 15 knots with gusts up to 20 knots. Waves 2 to 3 feet. Tuesday, southeast winds 5 to 10 knots, increasing to 10 to 15 knots in the afternoon. Waves 1 to 2 feet. Tuesday night, south winds 10 to 15 knots with gusts up to 20 knots. Waves 1 to 2 feet. Wednesday, south winds 5 to 10 knots, increasing to 10 to 15 knots in the afternoon. Gusts up to 20 knots. Waves 1 to 2 feet. A chance of showers in the afternoon. Wednesday night, south winds 10 to 15 knots with gusts up to 20 knots. Waves around 2 feet. A chance of showers. Winds and waves higher in and near thunderstorms. Marine forecast, Chesapeake Bay from Little Creek, Virginia to Cape Henry, Virginia, including the Chesapeake Bay Bridge Tunnel. Rest of today, southwest winds 10 to 15 knots, becoming west 5 to 10 knots early this afternoon, then becoming southwest 10 to 15 knots late. Waves around 2 feet. Wave detail, southwest 2 feet at 3 seconds and east 2 feet at 9 seconds. Tonight, southwest winds 10 to 15 knots with gusts up to 20 knots. Waves 2 to 3 feet. Wave detail, southwest 3 feet at 4 seconds and east 1 foot at 9 seconds. Sunday, west winds 10 to 15 knots with gusts up to 20 knots, becoming north 5 to 10 knots in the afternoon. Waves 2 to 3 feet. Wave detail, west 3 feet at 4 seconds and east 1 foot at 9 seconds. Sunday night, southeast winds 5 to 10 knots, becoming northwest with gusts up to 15 knots after midnight. Waves 1 to 2 feet. Wave detail, south 1 foot at 3 seconds and southeast 1 foot at 9 seconds. A chance of showers and thunderstorms in the evening. Monday, northeast winds 15 to 20 knots with gusts up to 25 knots. Waves 3 to 4 feet, occasionally to 5 feet. Wave detail, northeast 2 feet at 3 seconds and east 1 foot at 8 seconds. Monday night, east winds 10 to 15 knots, becoming southeast 5 to 10 knots after midnight. Gusts up to 20 knots. Waves 3 to 4 feet, occasionally to 5 feet. Wave detail, east 3 feet at 5 seconds. Tuesday, southeast winds 5 to 10 knots, increasing to 10 to 15 knots in the afternoon. Waves around 2 feet. Tuesday night, south winds 10 to 15 knots. Waves around 2 feet. Wednesday, south winds 10 to 15 knots with gusts up to 20 knots. Waves around 2 feet. A chance of showers in the afternoon. Wednesday night, south winds 15 knots with gusts up to 20 knots. Waves 2 to 3 feet. A chance of showers. Winds and waves higher in and near thunderstorms. Marine forecast, Currituck Sound. Rest of today, southwest winds 5 to 10 knots, increasing to 10 to 15 knots late. Waves around 1 foot, increasing to 1 to 2 feet late. Tonight, southwest winds 10 to 15 knots with gusts up to 20 knots. Waves 1 to 2 feet. Sunday, southwest winds 10 to 15 knots, diminishing to 5 to 10 knots in the afternoon. Gusts up to 20 knots. Waves 1 to 2 feet, diminishing to around 1 foot in the afternoon. Sunday night, south winds 5 knots, becoming west after midnight. Waves 1 foot or less and light chop. A chance of showers and thunderstorms in the evening. Monday, northeast winds 10 to 15 knots with gusts up to 20 knots. Waves 1 to 2 feet. Monday night, east winds 10 to 15 knots with gusts up to 20 knots, diminishing to 5 to 10 knots after midnight. Waves 1 to 2 feet, diminishing to around 1 foot after midnight. Tuesday, southeast winds 5 to 10 knots. Gusts up to 15 knots in the afternoon. Waves around 1 foot. Tuesday night, south winds 5 to 10 knots. Gusts up to 15 knots in the evening. Waves around 1 foot. Wednesday, south winds 5 to 10 knots, increasing to 10 to 15 knots in the afternoon. Gusts up to 20 knots. Waves around 1 foot, increasing to 1 to 2 feet in the afternoon.
Wednesday night, south winds 10 to 15 knots with gusts up to 20 knots. Waves 1 to 2 feet. A chance of showers. Winds and waves higher in and near thunderstorms. The current time is 1:53 p.m. Eastern Daylight Time. Offshore waters forecast Baltimore Canyon to Cape Charles Light to 100 nautical miles. Today, southwest winds 10 to 15 knots, becoming south to southwest 15 to 20 knots. Seas 4 to 5 feet. Tonight, southwest winds 20 to 25 knots. Seas building to 5 to 7 feet. Sunday, west to southwest winds 10 to 20 knots, becoming southwest 5 to 10 knots. Seas 4 to 7 feet. Sunday night, southwest winds 10 to 15 knots, becoming north to northeast 5 to 15 knots. Seas 3 to 4 feet. Chance of showers and thunderstorms. Monday, northeast winds 15 to 20 knots. Seas 4 to 6 feet. Monday night, northeast winds 10 to 15 knots. Seas 5 to 7 feet. Tuesday, northeast winds 5 to 10 knots. Seas 4 to 6 feet. Tuesday night, east to southeast winds 5 to 10 knots. Seas 3 to 6 feet. Wednesday, east to southeast winds 5 to 15 knots, becoming south 10 to 15 knots. Seas 3 to 4 feet. Wednesday night, south winds 10 to 20 knots. Seas 3 to 5 feet. Hazardous weather information. Now here is the hazardous weather outlook for southeast Maryland, central Virginia, east central Virginia, eastern Virginia, north central Virginia, south central Virginia, and southeast Virginia. Today and tonight. Hazardous weather is not expected at this time. And now the extended outlook for the period Sunday through Friday. There is a marginal risk for severe storms on Sunday with damaging winds the primary threat. Spotter activation may be needed. Dry, hot, and breezy conditions are expected today. The ongoing drought has led to abnormally dry dead surface fuels across the region. Min RH values of 25 to 30%, wind gusts to around 20 miles per hour, and afternoon high temperatures in the low to mid-90s will lead to an increased fire danger from mid-morning through early evening today. Conditions Sunday may be similar ahead of an approaching cold front, with an additional increased fire danger statement likely to be issued. Residents are urged to exercise caution handling any potential ignition source, including machinery, cigarettes, and matches. Be sure to properly discard all smoking materials. Any dry grasses and tree litter that ignite will have the potential to spread quickly. The key weather messages for the next 7 days. There is an increased fire danger statement for portions of northeast North Carolina from 10 a.m. to 8 p.m. today. Hot temperatures continue through Sunday with highs in the lower to mid-90s. A cold front moves into the area Sunday, bringing a chance for afternoon and early evening showers and thunderstorms, followed by briefly cooler temperatures early next week. Now the official National Weather Service forecast. Rest of today, partly sunny. Highs in the mid-90s. Southwest winds 5 to 10 miles per hour. Tonight, mostly clear. Lows in the lower 70s. Southwest winds 5 to 10 miles per hour. Sunday, partly sunny. Hot with highs in the mid-90s. West winds 5 to 10 miles per hour. Sunday night, partly cloudy. A chance of showers and thunderstorms, mainly in the evening. Lows in the lower 70s. Northwest winds around 5 miles per hour in the evening, becoming light and variable. Chance of rain 30%. Monday, mostly sunny. Highs in the mid-80s. Northeast winds 5 to 10 miles per hour with gusts up to 20 miles per hour. Monday night, mostly clear. Lows in the lower 60s. Tuesday, partly sunny. Highs in the upper 80s. Tuesday night, partly cloudy. Lows in the mid-60s. Wednesday, partly sunny. A chance of showers and thunderstorms in the afternoon. Highs around 90. Chance of rain 30%. Wednesday night, partly cloudy with a chance of showers and thunderstorms. Lows around 70. Chance of rain 30%. Thursday, partly sunny with a chance of showers. A chance of thunderstorms in the afternoon. Highs in the lower 90s. Chance of rain 40%. Thursday night, partly cloudy. A chance of showers and thunderstorms in the evening. Lows in the lower 70s. Chance of rain 40%. Friday, partly sunny.
A chance of showers and thunderstorms in the afternoon. Hot with highs in the mid-90s. Chance of rain 40%. Heat index values up to 100. Here are the marine and buoy reports for 1 p.m. across the lower Chesapeake Bay and coastal waters. All wave and swell heights are in feet. Wave and swell periods are in seconds. Potomac River buoy, air temperature was 85. Cove Point, air temperature was 77. The wind was southeast at 4 knots. Piney Point, winds were north, 5 knots. Bishop's Head, air temperature was 78. The wind was southwest at 5 knots. Lewisetta, air temperature was 84. Water temperature 76. The wind was northwest at 9 knots. Stingray Point buoy, air temperature was 86. The wind was west at 4 knots. Rappahannock Light, winds were south, 7 knots. Yorktown Coast Guard Station, air temperature was 87. Water temperature 74. The wind was southwest at 6 knots. Chipto Peak, water temperature 72. The wind was west at 7 knots. Dominion Terminal Newport News, air temperature was 81. The wind was southwest at 9 knots. South Craney Island, air temperature was 87. The wind was southwest at 7 knots. Cape Henry, air temperature was 88. The wind was west at 9 knots. Fenwick Island buoy, winds were south, 10 knots. Water temperature 64. Air temperature 66. Buoy 64 nautical miles east of Virginia Beach, air temperature was 66. Wave height 3 feet. Wave period 9. Buoy just east of Cape Henry. Water temperature 71. Wave height 2. Wave period 8. Duck Cove Pier, air temperature was 82. The wind was west at 12 knots. Diamond Shoals buoy, air temperature was 77. Wave height 4 feet. Wave period 9. The wind was southwest at 17, knots gusting to 19. Marine forecast, Chesapeake Bay from New Point Comfort to Little Creek, Virginia. Rest of today, southwest winds 10 to 15 knots, diminishing to 5 to 10 knots early this afternoon, then increasing to 10 to 15 knots late. Waves 1 to 2 feet. Tonight, southwest winds 10 to 15 knots with gusts up to 20 knots. Waves 2 to 3 feet. Sunday, west winds 10 to 15 knots with gusts up to 20 knots, becoming north 5 to 10 knots in the afternoon. Waves 1 to 2 feet. Sunday night, southeast winds 5 to 10 knots, becoming northwest with gusts up to 15 knots after midnight. Waves 1 foot. A chance of showers and thunderstorms in the evening. Monday, northeast winds 10 to 15 knots with gusts up to 20 knots. Waves 2 to 3 feet. Monday night, east winds 10 to 15 knots with gusts up to 20 knots. Waves 2 to 3 feet. Tuesday, southeast winds 5 to 10 knots, increasing to 10 to 15 knots in the afternoon. Waves 1 to 2 feet. Tuesday night, south winds 10 to 15 knots with gusts up to 20 knots. Waves 1 to 2 feet. Wednesday, south winds 5 to 10 knots, increasing to 10 to 15 knots in the afternoon. Gusts up to 20 knots. Waves 1 to 2 feet. A chance of showers in the afternoon. Wednesday night, south winds 10 to 15 knots with gusts up to 20 knots. Waves around 2 feet. A chance of showers. Winds and waves higher in and near thunderstorms. Marine forecast, Chesapeake Bay from Little Creek, Virginia to Cape Henry, Virginia, including the Chesapeake Bay Bridge Tunnel. Rest of today, southwest winds 10 to 15 knots, becoming west 5 to 10 knots early this afternoon, then becoming southwest 10 to 15 knots late. Waves around 2 feet. Wave detail, southwest 2 feet at 3 seconds and east 2 feet at 9 seconds. Tonight, southwest winds 10 to 15 knots with gusts up to 20 knots. Waves 2 to 3 feet. Wave detail, southwest 3 feet at 4 seconds and east 1 foot at 9 seconds. Sunday, west winds 10 to 15 knots with gusts up to 20 knots, becoming north 5 to 10 knots in the afternoon. Waves 2 to 3 feet. Wave detail, west 3 feet at 4 seconds and east 1 foot at 9 seconds. Sunday night, southeast winds 5 to 10 knots, becoming northwest with gusts up to 15 knots after midnight. Waves 1 to 2 feet. Wave detail,
south 1 foot at 3 seconds and southeast 1 foot at 9 seconds. A chance of showers and thunderstorms in the evening. Monday, northeast winds 15 to 20 knots with gusts up to 25 knots. Waves 3 to 4 feet, occasionally to 5 feet. Wave detail, northeast 2 feet at 3 seconds and east 1 foot at 8 seconds. Monday night, east winds 10 to 15 knots, becoming southeast 5 to 10 knots after midnight. Gusts up to 20 knots. Waves 3 to 4 feet, occasionally to 5 feet. Wave detail, east 3 feet at 5 seconds. Tuesday, southeast winds 5 to 10 knots, increasing to 10 to 15 knots in the afternoon. Waves around 2 feet. Tuesday night, south winds 10 to 15 knots. Waves around 2 feet. Wednesday, south winds 10 to 15 knots with gusts up to 20 knots. Waves around 2 feet. A chance of showers in the afternoon. Wednesday night, south winds 15 knots with gusts up to 20 knots. Waves 2 to 3 feet. A chance of showers. Winds and waves higher in and near thunderstorms. Marine forecast, Kuril Sound. Rest of today, southwest winds 5 to 10 knots, increasing to 10 to 15 knots late. Waves around 1 foot, increasing to 1 to 2 feet late. Tonight, southwest winds 10 to 15 knots with gusts up to 20 knots. Waves 1 to 2 feet. Sunday, southwest winds 10 to 15 knots, diminishing to 5 to 10 knots in the afternoon. Gusts up to 20 knots. Waves 1 to 2 feet, diminishing to around 1 foot in the afternoon. Sunday night, south winds 5 knots, becoming west after midnight. Waves 1 foot or less and light chop. A chance of showers and thunderstorms in the evening. Monday, northeast winds 10 to 15 knots with gusts up to 20 knots. Waves 1 to 2 feet. Monday night, east winds 10 to 15 knots with gusts up to 20 knots, diminishing to 5 to 10 knots after midnight. Waves 1 to 2 feet, diminishing to around 1 foot after midnight. Tuesday, southeast winds 5 to 10 knots. Gusts up to 15 knots in the afternoon. Waves around 1 foot. Tuesday night, south winds 5 to 10 knots. Gusts up to 15 knots in the evening. Waves around 1 foot. Wednesday, south winds 5 to 10 knots, increasing to 10 to 15 knots in the afternoon. Gusts up to 20 knots. Waves around 1 foot, increasing to 1 to 2 feet in the afternoon. Wednesday night, south winds 10 to 15 knots with gusts up to 20 knots. Waves 1 to 2 feet. A chance of showers. Winds and waves higher in and near thunderstorms. This is NOAA's National Weather Service All Hazards Weather Radio, KHP 37, broadcasting from Wakefield, Virginia, transmitting from Driver, Virginia on a frequency of 162.550 MHz. The following information is for Hampton Roads and Northeast North Carolina, the southern part of the Chesapeake Bay and adjacent coastal waters. The current time is 2:07 p.m. Eastern Daylight Time. Offshore waters forecast Baltimore Canyon to Cape Charles Light to 100 nautical miles. Today, southwest winds 10 to 15 knots, becoming south to southwest 15 to 20 knots. Seas 4 to 5 feet. Tonight, southwest winds 20 to 25 knots. Seas building to 5 to 7 feet. Sunday, west to southwest winds 10 to 20 knots, becoming southwest 5 to 10 knots. Seas 4 to 7 feet. Sunday night, southwest winds 10 to 15 knots, becoming north to northeast 5 to 15 knots. Seas 3 to 4 feet. Chance of showers and thunderstorms. Monday, northeast winds 15 to 20 knots. Seas 4 to 6 feet. Monday night, northeast winds 10 to 15 knots. Seas 5 to 7 feet. Tuesday, northeast winds 5 to 10 knots. Seas 4 to 6 feet. Tuesday night, east to southeast winds 5 to 10 knots. Seas 3 to 6 feet. Wednesday, east to southeast winds 5 to 15 knots, becoming south 10 to 15 knots. Seas 3 to 4 feet. Wednesday night, south winds 10 to 20 knots. Seas 3 to 5 feet. Hazardous weather information. Now here is the hazardous weather outlook for southeast Maryland, central Virginia, east central Virginia, eastern Virginia, north central Virginia, south central Virginia, and southeast Virginia. Today and tonight.
Hazardous weather is not expected at this time. And now the extended outlook for the period Sunday through Friday. There is a marginal risk for severe storms on Sunday with damaging winds the primary threat. Spotter activation may be needed. Dry, hot, and breezy conditions are expected today. The ongoing drought has led to abnormally dry bed surface fuels across the region. Min RH values of 25 to 30%, wind gusts to around 20 miles per hour, and afternoon high temperatures in the low to mid-90s will lead to an increased fire danger from mid-morning through early evening today. Conditions Sunday may be similar ahead of an approaching cold front, with an additional increased fire danger statement likely to be issued. Residents are urged to exercise caution handling any potential ignition source, including machinery, cigarettes, and matches. Be sure to properly discard all smoking materials. Any dry grasses and tree litter that ignite will have the potential to spread quickly. The key weather messages for the next 7 days. There is an increased fire danger statement for portions of northeast North Carolina from 10 a.m. to 8 p.m. today. Hot temperatures continue through Sunday with highs in the lower to mid-90s. A cold front moves into the area Sunday, bringing a chance for afternoon and early evening showers and thunderstorms, followed by briefly cooler temperatures early next week. Now the official National Weather Service forecast. Rest of today, partly sunny. Highs in the mid-90s. Southwest winds 5 to 10 miles per hour. Tonight, mostly clear. Lows in the lower 70s. Southwest winds 5 to 10 miles per hour. Sunday, partly sunny. Hot with highs in the mid-90s. West winds 5 to 10 miles per hour. Sunday night, partly cloudy. A chance of showers and thunderstorms, mainly in the evening. Lows in the lower 70s. Northwest winds around 5 miles per hour in the evening, becoming light and variable. Chance of rain 30%. Monday, mostly sunny. Highs in the mid-80s. Northeast winds 5 to 10 miles per hour with gusts up to 20 miles per hour. Monday night, mostly clear. Lows in the lower 60s. Tuesday, partly sunny. Highs in the upper 80s. Tuesday night, partly cloudy. Lows in the mid-60s. Wednesday, partly sunny. A chance of showers and thunderstorms in the afternoon. Highs around 90. Chance of rain 30%. Wednesday night, partly cloudy with a chance of showers and thunderstorms. Lows around 70. Chance of rain 30%. Thursday, partly sunny with a chance of showers. A chance of thunderstorms in the afternoon. Highs in the lower 90s. Chance of rain 40%. Thursday night, partly cloudy. A chance of showers and thunderstorms in the evening. Lows in the lower 70s. Chance of rain 40%. Friday, partly sunny. A chance of showers and thunderstorms in the afternoon. Hot with highs in the mid-90s. Chance of rain 40%. Heat index values up to 100. Here are the marine and buoy reports for 1 p.m. across the lower Chesapeake Bay and coastal waters. All wave and swell heights are in feet. Wave and swell periods are in seconds. Potomac River buoy, air temperature was 85. Cove Point, air temperature was 77. The wind was southeast at 4 knots. Piney Point, winds were north, 5 knots. Bishop's Head, air temperature was 78. The wind was southwest at 5 knots. Lewisetta, air temperature was 84. Water temperature 76. The wind was northwest at 9 knots. Stingray Point buoy, air temperature was 86. The wind was west at 4 knots. Rappahannock Light, winds were south, 7 knots. Yorktown Coast Guard Station, air temperature was 87. Water temperature 74. The wind was southwest at 6 knots. Crypto Peak, water temperature 72. The wind was west at 7 knots. Dominion Terminal Newport News, air temperature was 81. The wind was southwest at 9 knots. South Craney Island, air temperature was 87. The wind was southwest at 7 knots. Cape Henry, air temperature was 88. The wind was west at 9 knots. Fenwick Island buoy, winds were south, 10 knots. Water temperature 64. Air temperature 66. Buoy 64 nautical miles east of Virginia Beach, air temperature was 66. Wave height 3 feet. Wave period 9. Buoy just east of Cape Henry.
Water temperature 71. Wave height 2. Wave period 8. Duck Cove here, air temperature was 82. The wind was west at 12 knots. Diamond Shoals buoy, air temperature was 77. Wave height 4 feet. Wave period 9. The wind was southwest at 17 knots, gusting to 19. Here are the marine and buoy reports for 2 p.m. across the lower Chesapeake Bay and coastal waters. All wave and swell heights are in feet. Wave and swell periods are in seconds. Potomac River buoy, air temperature was 82. The wind was west at 4 knots. Cove Point, air temperature was 81. Piney Point, winds were north, 6 knots. Bishop's Head, air temperature was 80. The wind was southwest at 6 knots. Lewisetta, air temperature was 84. Water temperature 76. The wind was west at 7 knots. Stingray Point buoy, air temperature was 82. The wind was west at 4 knots. Rappahannock Light, winds were south, 7 knots. Yorktown Coast Guard Station, air temperature was 87. Water temperature 74. The wind was west at 10 knots. Crypto Peak, water temperature 72. The wind was west at 4 knots. Dominion Terminal Newport News, air temperature was 81. The wind was southwest at 8 knots. South Craney Island, air temperature was 88. The wind was south at 8 knots. Cape Henry, air temperature was 88. The wind was southwest at 9 knots. Brandywine Chill Light, Delaware, winds were south, 5 knots. Fenwick Island buoy, winds were south, 10 knots. Water temperature 64. Air temperature 67. Buoy 64 nautical miles east of Virginia Beach, air temperature was 66. Wave height 3 feet. Wave period 8. Buoy just east of Cape Henry. Water temperature 71. Wave height 2. Wave period 8. Duck Cove here, air temperature was 83. The wind was southwest at 9 knots. Diamond Shoals buoy, winds were southwest, 17 knots. Water temperature 79. Air temperature 77. Marine forecast, Chesapeake Bay from New Point Comfort to Little Creek, Virginia. Rest of today, southwest winds 10 to 15 knots, diminishing to 5 to 10 knots early this afternoon, then increasing to 10 to 15 knots late. Waves 1 to 2 feet. Tonight, southwest winds 10 to 15 knots with gusts up to 20 knots. Waves 2 to 3 feet. Sunday, west winds 10 to 15 knots with gusts up to 20 knots, becoming north 5 to 10 knots in the afternoon. Waves 1 to 2 feet. Sunday night, southeast winds 5 to 10 knots, becoming northwest with gusts up to 15 knots after midnight. Waves 1 foot. A chance of showers and thunderstorms in the evening. Monday, northeast winds 10 to 15 knots with gusts up to 20 knots. Waves 2 to 3 feet. Monday night, east winds 10 to 15 knots with gusts up to 20 knots. Waves 2 to 3 feet. Tuesday, southeast winds 5 to 10 knots, increasing to 10 to 15 knots in the afternoon. Waves 1 to 2 feet. Tuesday night, south winds 10 to 15 knots with gusts up to 20 knots. Waves 1 to 2 feet. Wednesday, south winds 5 to 10 knots, increasing to 10 to 15 knots in the afternoon. Gusts up to 20 knots. Waves 1 to 2 feet. A chance of showers in the afternoon. Wednesday night, south winds 10 to 15 knots with gusts up to 20 knots. Waves around 2 feet. A chance of showers. Winds and waves higher in and near thunderstorms. Marine forecast, Chesapeake Bay from Little Creek, Virginia to Cape Henry, Virginia, including the Chesapeake Bay Bridge Tunnel. Rest of today, southwest winds 10 to 15 knots, becoming west 5 to 10 knots early this afternoon, then becoming southwest 10 to 15 knots late. Waves around 2 feet. Wave detail, southwest 2 feet at 3 seconds and east 2 feet at 9 seconds. Tonight, southwest winds 10 to 15 knots with gusts up to 20 knots. Waves 2 to 3 feet. Wave detail, southwest 3 feet at 4 seconds and east 1 foot at 9 seconds. Sunday, west winds 10 to 15 knots with gusts up to 20 knots, becoming north 5 to 10 knots in the afternoon. Waves 2 to 3 feet. Wave detail,
west 3 feet at 4 seconds and east 1 foot at 9 seconds. Sunday night, southeast winds 5 to 10 knots, becoming northwest with gusts up to 15 knots after midnight. Waves 1 to 2 feet. Wave detail, south 1 foot at 3 seconds and southeast 1 foot at 9 seconds. A chance of showers and thunderstorms in the evening. Monday, northeast winds 15 to 20 knots with gusts up to 25 knots. Waves 3 to 4 feet, occasionally to 5 feet. Wave detail, northeast 2 feet at 3 seconds and east 1 foot at 8 seconds. Monday night, east winds 10 to 15 knots, becoming southeast 5 to 10 knots after midnight. Gusts up to 20 knots. Waves 3 to 4 feet, occasionally to 5 feet. Wave detail, east 3 feet at 5 seconds. Tuesday, southeast winds 5 to 10 knots, increasing to 10 to 15 knots in the afternoon. Waves around 2 feet. Tuesday night, south winds 10 to 15 knots. Waves around 2 feet. Wednesday, south winds 10 to 15 knots with gusts up to 20 knots. Waves around 2 feet. A chance of showers in the afternoon. Wednesday night, south winds 15 knots with gusts up to 20 knots. Waves 2 to 3 feet. A chance of showers. Winds and waves higher in and near thunderstorms. Marine forecast, Kerbic Sound. Rest of today, southwest winds 5 to 10 knots, increasing to 10 to 15 knots late. Waves around 1 foot, increasing to 1 to 2 feet late. Tonight, southwest winds 10 to 15 knots with gusts up to 20 knots. Waves 1 to 2 feet. Sunday, southwest winds 10 to 15 knots, diminishing to 5 to 10 knots in the afternoon. Gusts up to 20 knots. Waves 1 to 2 feet, diminishing to around 1 foot in the afternoon. Sunday night, south winds 5 knots, becoming west after midnight. Waves 1 foot or less and light chop. A chance of showers and thunderstorms in the evening. Monday, northeast winds 10 to 15 knots with gusts up to 20 knots. Waves 1 to 2 feet. Monday night, east winds 10 to 15 knots with gusts up to 20 knots, diminishing to 5 to 10 knots after midnight. Waves 1 to 2 feet, diminishing to around 1 foot after midnight. Tuesday, southeast winds 5 to 10 knots. Gusts up to 15 knots in the afternoon. Waves around 1 foot. Tuesday night, south winds 5 to 10 knots. Gusts up to 15 knots in the evening. Waves around 1 foot. Wednesday, south winds 5 to 10 knots, increasing to 10 to 15 knots in the afternoon. Gusts up to 20 knots. Waves around 1 foot, increasing to 1 to 2 feet in the afternoon. Wednesday night, south winds 10 to 15 knots with gusts up to 20 knots. Waves 1 to 2 feet. A chance of showers. Winds and waves higher in and near thunderstorms. The current time is 2:21 p.m. Eastern Daylight Time. Offshore waters forecast Baltimore Canyon to Cape Charles Light to 100 nautical miles. Today, southwest winds 10 to 15 knots, becoming south to southwest 15 to 20 knots. Seas 4 to 5 feet. Tonight, southwest winds 20 to 25 knots. Seas building to 5 to 7 feet. Sunday, west to southwest winds 10 to 20 knots, becoming southwest 5 to 10 knots. Seas 4 to 7 feet. Sunday night, southwest winds 10 to 15 knots, becoming north to northeast 5 to 15 knots. Seas 3 to 4 feet. Chance of showers and thunderstorms. Monday, northeast winds 15 to 20 knots. Seas 4 to 6 feet. Monday night, northeast winds 10 to 15 knots. Seas 5 to 7 feet. Tuesday, northeast winds 5 to 10 knots. Seas 4 to 6 feet. Tuesday night, east to southeast winds 5 to 10 knots. Seas 3 to 6 feet. Wednesday, east to southeast winds 5 to 15 knots, becoming south 10 to 15 knots. Seas 3 to 4 feet. Wednesday night, south winds 10 to 20 knots. Seas 3 to 5 feet. Hazardous weather information. Now here is the hazardous weather outlook for southeast Maryland, central Virginia, east central Virginia, eastern Virginia, north central Virginia, south central Virginia, and southeast Virginia. Today and tonight. Hazardous weather is not expected at this time. And now the extended outlook for the period Sunday through Friday.
There is a marginal risk for severe storms on Sunday with damaging winds the primary threat. Spotter activation may be needed.

potential ignition source, including machinery, cigarettes, and matches. Be sure to properly discard all smoking materials. Any dry grasses and tree litter that ignite will have the potential to spread quickly. The key weather messages for the next 7 days. There is an increased fire danger statement for portions of northeast North Carolina from 10 a.m. to 8 p.m. today. Hot temperatures continue through Sunday with highs in the lower to mid-90s. A cold front moves into the area Sunday, bringing a chance for afternoon and early evening showers and thunderstorms, followed by briefly cooler temperatures early next week. Now the official National Weather Service forecast. Rest of today, partly sunny. Highs in the mid-90s. Southwest winds 5 to 10 miles per hour. Tonight, mostly clear. Lows in the lower 70s. Southwest winds 5 to 10 miles per hour. Sunday, partly sunny. Hot with highs in the mid-90s. West winds 5 to 10 miles per hour. Sunday night, partly cloudy. A chance of showers and thunderstorms, mainly in the evening. Lows in the lower 70s. Northwest winds around 5 miles per hour in the evening, becoming light and variable. Chance of rain 30%. Monday, mostly sunny. Highs in the mid-80s. Northeast winds 5 to 10 miles per hour with gusts up to 20 miles per hour. Monday night, mostly clear. Lows in the lower 60s. Tuesday, partly sunny. Highs in the upper 80s. Tuesday night, partly cloudy. Lows in the mid-60s. Wednesday, partly sunny. A chance of showers and thunderstorms in the afternoon. Highs around 90. Chance of rain 30%. Wednesday night, partly cloudy with a chance of showers and thunderstorms. Lows around 70. Chance of rain 30%. Thursday, partly sunny with a chance of showers. A chance of thunderstorms in the afternoon. Highs in the lower 90s. Chance of rain 40%. Thursday night, partly cloudy. A chance of showers and thunderstorms in the evening. Lows in the lower 70s. Chance of rain 40%. Friday, partly sunny. A chance of showers and thunderstorms in the afternoon. Hot with highs in the mid-90s. Chance of rain 40%. Heat index values up to 100. Here are the marine and buoy reports for 2 p.m. across the lower Chesapeake Bay and coastal waters. All wave and swell heights are in feet. Wave and swell periods are in seconds. Potomac River buoy, air temperature was 82. The wind was west at 4 knots. Cove Point, air temperature was 81. Piney Point, winds were north, 6 knots. Bishop's Head, air temperature was 80. The wind was southwest at 6 knots. Lewisetta, air temperature was 84. Water temperature 76. The wind was west at 7 knots. Stingray Point buoy, air temperature was 82. The wind was west at 4 knots. Rappahannock Light, winds were south, 7 knots. Yorktown Coast Guard Station, air temperature was 87. Water temperature 74. The wind was west at 10 knots. Crypto Peak, water temperature 72. The wind was west at 4 knots. Dominion Terminal Newport News, air temperature was 81. The wind was southwest at 8 knots. South Craney Island, air temperature was 88. The wind was south at 8 knots. Cape Henry, air temperature was 88. The wind was southwest at 9 knots. Brandywine Chill Light, Delaware, winds were south, 5 knots. Fenwick Island buoy, winds were south, 10 knots. Water temperature 64. Air temperature 67. Buoy 64 nautical miles east of Virginia Beach, air temperature was 66. Wave height 3 feet. Wave period 8. Buoy just east of Cape Henry. Water temperature 71. Wave height 2. Wave period 8. Duck Cove Pier, air temperature was 83. The wind was southwest at 9 knots. Diamond Shoals buoy, winds were southwest, 17 knots. Water temperature 79. Air temperature 77. Marine forecast, Chesapeake Bay from New Point Comfort to Little Creek, Virginia. Rest of today, southwest winds 10 to 15 knots, diminishing to 5 to 10 knots early this afternoon, then increasing to 10 to 15 knots late. Waves 1 to 2 feet. Tonight, southwest winds 10 to 15 knots with gusts up to 20 knots. Waves 2 to 3 feet.

Sunday, west winds 10 to 15 knots with gusts up to 20 knots, becoming north 5 to 10 knots in the afternoon. Waves 1 to 2 feet. Sunday night, southeast winds 5 to 10 knots, becoming northwest with gusts up to 15 knots after midnight. Waves 1 foot. A chance of showers and thunderstorms in the evening. Monday, northeast winds 10 to 15 knots with gusts up to 20 knots. Waves 2 to 3 feet. Monday night, east winds 10 to 15 knots with gusts up to 20 knots. Waves 2 to 3 feet. Tuesday, southeast winds 5 to 10 knots, increasing to 10 to 15 knots in the afternoon. Waves 1 to 2 feet. Tuesday night, south winds 10 to 15 knots with gusts up to 20 knots. Waves 1 to 2 feet. Wednesday, south winds 5 to 10 knots, increasing to 10 to 15 knots in the afternoon. Gusts up to 20 knots. Waves 1 to 2 feet. A chance of showers in the afternoon. Wednesday night, south winds 10 to 15 knots with gusts up to 20 knots. Waves around 2 feet. A chance of showers. Winds and waves higher in and near thunderstorms. Marine forecast. Chesapeake Bay from Little Creek, Virginia to Cape Henry, Virginia, including the Chesapeake Bay Bridge Tunnel. Rest of today, southwest winds 10 to 15 knots, becoming west 5 to 10 knots early this afternoon, then becoming southwest 10 to 15 knots late. Waves around 2 feet. Wave detail, southwest 2 feet at 3 seconds and east 2 feet at 9 seconds. Tonight, southwest winds 10 to 15 knots with gusts up to 20 knots. Waves 2 to 3 feet. Wave detail, southwest 3 feet at 4 seconds and east 1 foot at 9 seconds. Sunday, west winds 10 to 15 knots with gusts up to 20 knots, becoming north 5 to 10 knots in the afternoon. Waves 2 to 3 feet. Wave detail, west 3 feet at 4 seconds and east 1 foot at 9 seconds. Sunday night, southeast winds 5 to 10 knots, becoming northwest with gusts up to 15 knots after midnight. Waves 1 to 2 feet. Wave detail, south 1 foot at 3 seconds and southeast 1 foot at 9 seconds. A chance of showers and thunderstorms in the evening. Monday, northeast winds 15 to 20 knots with gusts up to 25 knots. Waves 3 to 4 feet, occasionally to 5 feet. Wave detail, northeast 2 feet at 3 seconds and east 1 foot at 8 seconds. Monday night, east winds 10 to 15 knots, becoming southeast 5 to 10 knots after midnight. Gusts up to 20 knots. Waves 3 to 4 feet, occasionally to 5 feet. Wave detail, east 3 feet at 5 seconds. Tuesday, southeast winds 5 to 10 knots, increasing to 10 to 15 knots in the afternoon. Waves around 2 feet. Tuesday night, south winds 10 to 15 knots. Waves around 2 feet. Wednesday, south winds 10 to 15 knots with gusts up to 20 knots. Waves around 2 feet. A chance of showers in the afternoon. Wednesday night, south winds 15 knots with gusts up to 20 knots. Waves 2 to 3 feet. A chance of showers. Winds and waves higher in and near thunderstorms. Marine forecast, Caribbean Sound. Rest of today, southwest winds 5 to 10 knots, increasing to 10 to 15 knots late. Waves around 1 foot, increasing to 1 to 2 feet late. Tonight, southwest winds 10 to 15 knots with gusts up to 20 knots. Waves 1 to 2 feet. Sunday, southwest winds 10 to 15 knots, diminishing to 5 to 10 knots in the afternoon. Gusts up to 20 knots. Waves 1 to 2 feet, diminishing to around 1 foot in the afternoon. Sunday night, south winds 5 knots, becoming west after midnight. Waves 1 foot or less and light chop. A chance of showers and thunderstorms in the evening. Monday, northeast winds 10 to 15 knots with gusts up to 20 knots. Waves 1 to 2 feet. Monday night, east winds 10 to 15 knots with gusts up to 20 knots, diminishing to 5 to 10 knots after midnight. Waves 1 to 2 feet, diminishing to around 1 foot after midnight. Tuesday, southeast winds 5 to 10 knots. Gusts up to 15 knots in the afternoon. Waves around 1 foot. Tuesday night, south winds 5 to 10 knots. Gusts up to 15 knots in the evening. Waves around 1 foot. Wednesday,
south winds 5 to 10 knots, increasing to 10 to 15 knots in the afternoon. Gusts up to 20 knots. Waves around 1 foot, increasing to 1 to 2 feet in the afternoon. Wednesday night, south winds 10 to 15 knots with gusts up to 20 knots. Waves 1 to 2 feet. A chance of showers. Winds and waves higher and near thunderstorms. The current time is 2:34 p.m. Eastern Daylight Time. Offshore waters forecast Baltimore Canyon to Cape Charles Light to 100 nautical miles. Today, southwest winds 10 to 15 knots, becoming south to southwest 15 to 20 knots. Seas 4 to 5 feet. Tonight, southwest winds 20 to 25 knots. Seas building to 5 to 7 feet. Sunday, west to southwest winds 10 to 20 knots, becoming southwest 5 to 10 knots. Seas 4 to 7 feet. Sunday night, southwest winds 10 to 15 knots, becoming north to northeast 5 to 15 knots. Seas 3 to 4 feet. Chance of showers and thunderstorms. Monday, northeast winds 15 to 20 knots. Seas 4 to 6 feet. Monday night, northeast winds 10 to 15 knots. Seas 5 to 7 feet. Tuesday, northeast winds 5 to 10 knots. Seas 4 to 6 feet. Tuesday night, east to southeast winds 5 to 10 knots. Seas 3 to 6 feet. Wednesday, east to southeast winds 5 to 15 knots, becoming south 10 to 15 knots. Seas 3 to 4 feet. Wednesday night, south winds 10 to 20 knots. Seas 3 to 5 feet. This is NOAA's National Weather Service All Hazards Weather Radio, KHP 37, broadcasting from Wakefield, Virginia, transmitting from Driver, Virginia on a frequency of 162.550 MHz. The following information is for Hampton Roads and Northeast North Carolina, the southern part of the Chesapeake Bay and adjacent coastal waters. Hazardous weather information. Now here is the hazardous weather outlook for Southeast Maryland, Central Virginia, East Central Virginia, Eastern Virginia, North Central Virginia, South Central Virginia, and Southeast Virginia. Today and tonight. Hazardous weather is not expected at this time. And now the extended outlook for the period Sunday through Friday. There is a marginal risk for severe storms on Sunday with damaging winds the primary threat. Spotter activation may be needed. Dry, hot, and breezy conditions are expected today. The ongoing drought has led to abnormally dry dead surface fuels across the region. Min RH values of 25 to 30%, wind gusts to around 20 miles per hour, and afternoon high temperatures in the low to mid-90s will lead to an increased fire danger from mid-morning through early evening today. Conditions Sunday may be similar ahead of an approaching cold front, with an additional increased fire danger statement likely to be issued. Residents are urged to exercise caution handling any potential ignition source, including machinery, cigarettes, and matches. Be sure to properly discard all smoking materials. Any dry grasses and tree litter that ignite will have the potential to spread quickly. The key weather messages for the next 7 days. There is an increased fire danger statement for portions of northeast North Carolina from 10 a.m. to 8 p.m. today. Hot temperatures continue through Sunday with highs in the lower to mid-90s. A cold front moves into the area Sunday, bringing a chance for afternoon and early evening showers and thunderstorms, followed by briefly cooler temperatures early next week. Now the official National Weather Service forecast. Rest of today, partly sunny. Highs in the mid-90s. Southwest winds 5 to 10 miles per hour. Tonight, mostly clear. Lows in the lower 70s. Southwest winds 5 to 10 miles per hour. Sunday, partly sunny. Hot with highs in the mid-90s. West winds 5 to 10 miles per hour. Sunday night, partly cloudy. A chance of showers and thunderstorms, mainly in the evening. Lows in the lower 70s. Northwest winds around 5 miles per hour in the evening, becoming light and variable. Chance of rain 30%. Monday, mostly sunny. Highs in the mid-80s. Northeast winds 5 to 10 miles per hour with gusts up to 20 miles per hour. Monday night, mostly clear. Lows in the lower 60s. Tuesday, partly sunny. Highs in the upper 80s. Tuesday night, partly cloudy. Lows in the mid-60s. Wednesday, partly sunny. A chance of showers and thunderstorms in the afternoon. Highs around 90. Chance of rain 30%.
Wednesday night, partly cloudy with a chance of showers and thunderstorms. Lows around 70. Chance of rain 30%. Thursday, partly sunny with a chance of showers. A chance of thunderstorms in the afternoon. Highs in the lower 90s. Chance of rain 40%. Thursday night, partly cloudy. A chance of showers and thunderstorms in the evening. Lows in the lower 70s. Chance of rain 40%. Friday, partly sunny. A chance of showers and thunderstorms in the afternoon. Hot with highs in the mid-90s. Chance of rain 40%. Heat index values up to 100. Here are the marine and buoy reports for 2 p.m. across the lower Chesapeake Bay and coastal waters. All wave and swell heights are in feet. Wave and swell periods are in seconds. Potomac River buoy, air temperature was 82. The wind was west at 4 knots. Cove Point, air temperature was 81. Piney Point, winds were north, 6 knots. Bishop's Head, air temperature was 80. The wind was southwest at 6 knots. Lewisetta, air temperature was 84. Water temperature 76. The wind was west at 7 knots. Stingray Point buoy, air temperature was 82. The wind was west at 4 knots. Rappahannock Light, winds were south, 7 knots. Yorktown Coast Guard Station, air temperature was 87. Water temperature 74. The wind was west at 10 knots. Crypto Peak, water temperature 72. The wind was west at 4 knots. Dominion Terminal Newport News, air temperature was 81. The wind was southwest at 8 knots. South Craney Island, air temperature was 88. The wind was south at 8 knots. Cape Henry, air temperature was 88. The wind was southwest at 9 knots. Brandywine Chill Light, Delaware, winds were south, 5 knots. Fenwick Island buoy, winds were south, 10 knots. Water temperature 64. Air temperature 67. Buoy 64 nautical miles east of Virginia Beach, air temperature was 66. Wave heights 3 feet. Wave period 8. Buoy just east of Cape Henry. Water temperature 71. Wave heights 2. Wave period 8. Duck Cove here, air temperature was 83. The wind was southwest at 9 knots. Diamond Shoals buoy, winds were southwest, 17 knots. Water temperature 79. Air temperature 77. Marine forecast, Chesapeake Bay from New Point Comfort to Little Creek, Virginia. Rest of today, southwest winds 10 to 15 knots, diminishing to 5 to 10 knots early this afternoon, then increasing to 10 to 15 knots late. Waves 1 to 2 feet. Tonight, southwest winds 10 to 15 knots with gusts up to 20 knots. Waves 2 to 3 feet. Sunday, west winds 10 to 15 knots with gusts up to 20 knots, becoming north 5 to 10 knots in the afternoon. Waves 1 to 2 feet. Sunday night, southeast winds 5 to 10 knots, becoming northwest with gusts up to 15 knots after midnight. Waves 1 foot. A chance of showers and thunderstorms in the evening. Monday, northeast winds 10 to 15 knots with gusts up to 20 knots. Waves 2 to 3 feet. Monday night, east winds 10 to 15 knots with gusts up to 20 knots. Waves 2 to 3 feet. Tuesday, southeast winds 5 to 10 knots, increasing to 10 to 15 knots in the afternoon. Waves 1 to 2 feet. Tuesday night, south winds 10 to 15 knots with gusts up to 20 knots. Waves 1 to 2 feet. Wednesday, south winds 5 to 10 knots, increasing to 10 to 15 knots in the afternoon. Gusts up to 20 knots. Waves 1 to 2 feet. A chance of showers in the afternoon. Wednesday night, south winds 10 to 15 knots with gusts up to 20 knots. Waves around 2 feet. A chance of showers. Winds and waves higher in and near thunderstorms. Marine forecast, Chesapeake Bay from Little Creek, Virginia to Cape Henry, Virginia, including the Chesapeake Bay Bridge Tunnel. Rest of today, southwest winds 10 to 15 knots, becoming west 5 to 10 knots early this afternoon, then becoming southwest 10 to 15 knots late. Waves around 2 feet. Wave detail, southwest 2 feet at 3 seconds and east 2 feet at 9 seconds. Tonight, southwest winds 10 to 15 knots with gusts up to 20 knots. Waves 2 to 3 feet.
Wave detail, southwest 3 feet at 4 seconds and east 1 foot at 9 seconds. Sunday, west winds 10 to 15 knots with gusts up to 20 knots, becoming north 5 to 10 knots in the afternoon. Waves 2 to 3 feet. Wave detail, west 3 feet at 4 seconds and east 1 foot at 9 seconds. Sunday night, southeast winds 5 to 10 knots, becoming northwest with gusts up to 15 knots after midnight. Waves 1 to 2 feet. Wave detail, south 1 foot at 3 seconds and southeast 1 foot at 9 seconds. A chance of showers and thunderstorms in the evening. Monday, northeast winds 15 to 20 knots with gusts up to 25 knots. Waves 3 to 4 feet, occasionally to 5 feet. Wave detail, northeast 2 feet at 3 seconds and east 1 foot at 8 seconds. Monday night, east winds 10 to 15 knots, becoming southeast 5 to 10 knots after midnight. Gusts up to 20 knots. Waves 3 to 4 feet, occasionally to 5 feet. Wave detail, east 3 feet at 5 seconds. Tuesday, southeast winds 5 to 10 knots, increasing to 10 to 15 knots in the afternoon. Waves around 2 feet. Tuesday night, south winds 10 to 15 knots. Waves around 2 feet. Wednesday, south winds 10 to 15 knots with gusts up to 20 knots. Waves around 2 feet. A chance of showers in the afternoon. Wednesday night, south winds 15 knots with gusts up to 20 knots. Waves 2 to 3 feet. A chance of showers. Winds and waves higher in and near thunderstorms. Marine forecast, Kerbic Sound. Rest of today, southwest winds 5 to 10 knots, increasing to 10 to 15 knots late. Waves around 1 foot, increasing to 1 to 2 feet late. Tonight, southwest winds 10 to 15 knots with gusts up to 20 knots. Waves 1 to 2 feet. Sunday, southwest winds 10 to 15 knots, diminishing to 5 to 10 knots in the afternoon. Gusts up to 20 knots. Waves 1 to 2 feet, diminishing to around 1 foot in the afternoon. Sunday night, south winds 5 knots, becoming west after midnight. Waves 1 foot or less and light chop. A chance of showers and thunderstorms in the evening. Monday, northeast winds 10 to 15 knots with gusts up to 20 knots. Waves 1 to 2 feet. Monday night, east winds 10 to 15 knots with gusts up to 20 knots, diminishing to 5 to 10 knots after midnight. Waves 1 to 2 feet, diminishing to around 1 foot after midnight. Tuesday, southeast winds 5 to 10 knots. Gusts up to 15 knots in the afternoon. Waves around 1 foot. Tuesday night, south winds 5 to 10 knots. Gusts up to 15 knots in the evening. Waves around 1 foot. Wednesday, south winds 5 to 10 knots, increasing to 10 to 15 knots in the afternoon. Gusts up to 20 knots. Waves around 1 foot, increasing to 1 to 2 feet in the afternoon. Wednesday night, south winds 10 to 15 knots with gusts up to 20 knots. Waves 1 to 2 feet. A chance of showers. Winds and waves higher in and near thunderstorms. The current time is 2:47 p.m. Eastern Daylight Time. Offshore waters forecast Baltimore Canyon to Cape Charles Light to 100 nautical miles. Today, southwest winds 10 to 15 knots, becoming south to southwest 15 to 20 knots. Seas 4 to 5 feet. Tonight, southwest winds 20 to 25 knots. Seas building to 5 to 7 feet. Sunday, west to southwest winds 10 to 20 knots, becoming southwest 5 to 10 knots. Seas 4 to 7 feet. Sunday night, southwest winds 10 to 15 knots, becoming north to northeast 5 to 15 knots. Seas 3 to 4 feet. Chance of showers and thunderstorms. Monday, northeast winds 15 to 20 knots. Seas 4 to 6 feet. Monday night, northeast winds 10 to 15 knots. Seas 5 to 7 feet. Tuesday, northeast winds 5 to 10 knots. Seas 4 to 6 feet. Tuesday night, east to southeast winds 5 to 10 knots. Seas 3 to 6 feet. Wednesday, east to southeast winds 5 to 15 knots, becoming south 10 to 15 knots. Seas 3 to 4 feet. Wednesday night, south winds 10 to 20 knots. Seas 3 to 5 feet. Hazardous weather information.
Now here is the hazardous weather outlook for Southeast Maryland, Central Virginia, East Central Virginia, Eastern Virginia, North Central Virginia, South Central Virginia, and Southeast Virginia. Today and tonight. Hazardous weather is not expected at this time. And now the extended outlook for the period Sunday through Friday. There is a marginal risk for severe storms on Sunday with damaging winds the primary threat. Spotter activation may be needed. Dry, hot, and breezy conditions are expected today. The ongoing drought has led to abnormally dry dead surface fuels across the region. Min RH values of 25 to 30%, wind gusts to around 20 miles per hour, and afternoon high temperatures in the low to mid-90s will lead to an increased fire danger from mid-morning through early evening today. Conditions Sunday may be similar ahead of an approaching cold front, with an additional increased fire danger statement likely to be issued. Residents are urged to exercise caution handling any potential ignition source, including machinery, cigarettes, and matches. Be sure to properly discard all smoking materials. Any dry grasses and tree litter that ignite will have the potential to spread quickly. The key weather messages for the next 7 days. There is an increased fire danger statement for portions of northeast North Carolina from 10 a.m. to 8 p.m. today. Hot temperatures continue through Sunday with highs in the lower to mid-90s. A cold front moves into the area Sunday, bringing a chance for afternoon and early evening showers and thunderstorms, followed by briefly cooler temperatures early next week. Now the official National Weather Service forecast. This afternoon, partly sunny. Near steady temperature in the lower 90s. Southwest winds 5 to 10 miles per hour. Tonight, mostly clear. Lows in the lower 70s. Southwest winds 5 to 10 miles per hour. Sunday, partly sunny. A chance of showers and thunderstorms in the afternoon. Hot with highs in the mid-90s. West winds 5 to 10 miles per hour. Chance of rain 40%. Sunday night, mostly cloudy with a chance of showers and thunderstorms in the evening, then partly cloudy with a slight chance of showers after midnight. Lows in the lower 70s. Northwest winds around 5 miles per hour in the evening, becoming light and variable. Chance of rain 40%. Monday, sunny. Highs in the lower 80s. Northeast winds 10 to 15 miles per hour. Monday night, mostly clear. Lows around 60. Tuesday, mostly sunny. Highs in the mid-80s. Tuesday night, mostly clear. Lows in the lower 60s. Wednesday, partly sunny. Highs in the lower 90s. Wednesday night, partly cloudy. Lows in the upper 60s. Thursday, partly sunny. Hot with highs in the mid-90s. Thursday night, partly cloudy. Lows around 70. Friday, partly sunny. A chance of showers and thunderstorms in the afternoon. Hot with highs in the upper 90s. Chance of rain 30%. Heat index values up to 105 in the afternoon. Here are the marine and buoy reports for 2 p.m. across the lower Chesapeake Bay and coastal waters. All wave and swell heights are in feet. Wave and swell periods are in seconds. Potomac River buoy, air temperature was 82. The wind was west at 4 knots. Cove Point, air temperature was 81. Piney Point, winds were north, 6 knots. Bishop's Head, air temperature was 80. The wind was southwest at 6 knots. Lewisetta, air temperature was 84. Water temperature 76. The wind was west at 7 knots. Stingray Point buoy, air temperature was 82. The wind was west at 4 knots. Rappahannock Light, winds were south, 7 knots. Yorktown Coast Guard Station, air temperature was 87. Water temperature 74. The wind was west at 10 knots. Crypto Peak, water temperature 72. The wind was west at 4 knots. Dominion Terminal Newport News, air temperature was 81. The wind was southwest at 8 knots. South Craney Island, air temperature was 88. The wind was south at 8 knots. Cape Henry, air temperature was 88. The wind was southwest at 9 knots. Brandywine Shoalite, Delaware, winds were south, 5 knots. Fenwick Island buoy, winds were south, 10 knots. Water temperature 64. Air temperature 67. Buoy 64 nautical miles east of Virginia Beach, air temperature was 66. Wave height 3 feet. Wave period 8. Buoy just east of Cape Henry.
Water temperature 71. Wave height 2. Wave period 8. Duck cope here. Air temperature was 83. The wind was southwest at 9 knots. Diamond Shoals buoy. Winds were southwest, 17 knots. Water temperature 79. Air temperature 77. Marine forecast. Chesapeake Bay from New Point Comfort to Little Creek, Virginia. Rest of today, southwest winds 10 to 15 knots, diminishing to 5 to 10 knots early this afternoon, then increasing to 10 to 15 knots late. Waves 1 to 2 feet. Tonight, southwest winds 10 to 15 knots with gusts up to 20 knots. Waves 2 to 3 feet. Sunday, west winds 10 to 15 knots with gusts up to 20 knots, becoming north 5 to 10 knots in the afternoon. Waves 1 to 2 feet. Sunday night, southeast winds 5 to 10 knots, becoming northwest with gusts up to 15 knots after midnight. Waves 1 foot. A chance of showers and thunderstorms in the evening. Monday, northeast winds 10 to 15 knots with gusts up to 20 knots. Waves 2 to 3 feet. Monday night, east winds 10 to 15 knots with gusts up to 20 knots. Waves 2 to 3 feet. Tuesday, southeast winds 5 to 10 knots, increasing to 10 to 15 knots in the afternoon. Waves 1 to 2 feet. Tuesday night, south winds 10 to 15 knots with gusts up to 20 knots. Waves 1 to 2 feet. Wednesday, south winds 5 to 10 knots, increasing to 10 to 15 knots in the afternoon. Gusts up to 20 knots. Waves 1 to 2 feet. A chance of showers in the afternoon. Wednesday night, south winds 10 to 15 knots with gusts up to 20 knots. Waves around 2 feet. A chance of showers. Winds and waves higher in and near thunderstorms. Marine forecast. Chesapeake Bay from Little Creek, Virginia to Cape Henry, Virginia, including the Chesapeake Bay Bridge Tunnel. Rest of today, southwest winds 10 to 15 knots, becoming west 5 to 10 knots early this afternoon, then becoming southwest 10 to 15 knots late. Waves around 2 feet. Wave detail, southwest 2 feet at 3 seconds and east 2 feet at 9 seconds. Tonight, southwest winds 10 to 15 knots with gusts up to 20 knots. Waves 2 to 3 feet. Wave detail, southwest 3 feet at 4 seconds and east 1 foot at 9 seconds. Sunday, west winds 10 to 15 knots with gusts up to 20 knots, becoming north 5 to 10 knots in the afternoon. Waves 2 to 3 feet. Wave detail, west 3 feet at 4 seconds and east 1 foot at 9 seconds. Sunday night, southeast winds 5 to 10 knots, becoming northwest with gusts up to 15 knots after midnight. Waves 1 to 2 feet. Wave detail, south 1 foot at 3 seconds and southeast 1 foot at 9 seconds. A chance of showers and thunderstorms in the evening. Monday, northeast winds 15 to 20 knots with gusts up to 25 knots. Waves 3 to 4 feet, occasionally to 5 feet. Wave detail, northeast 2 feet at 3 seconds and east 1 foot at 8 seconds. Monday night, east winds 10 to 15 knots, becoming southeast 5 to 10 knots after midnight. Gusts up to 20 knots. Waves 3 to 4 feet, occasionally to 5 feet. Wave detail, east 3 feet at 5 seconds. Tuesday, southeast winds 5 to 10 knots, increasing to 10 to 15 knots in the afternoon. Waves around 2 feet. Tuesday night, south winds 10 to 15 knots. Waves around 2 feet. Wednesday, south winds 10 to 15 knots with gusts up to 20 knots. Waves around 2 feet. A chance of showers in the afternoon. Wednesday night, south winds 15 knots with gusts up to 20 knots. Waves 2 to 3 feet. A chance of showers. Winds and waves higher in and near thunderstorms. Marine forecast, Currituck Sound. Rest of today, southwest winds 5 to 10 knots, increasing to 10 to 15 knots late. Waves around 1 foot, increasing to 1 to 2 feet late. Tonight, southwest winds 10 to 15 knots with gusts up to 20 knots. Waves 1 to 2 feet. Sunday, southwest winds 10 to 15 knots, diminishing to 5 to 10 knots in the afternoon. Gusts up to 20 knots. Waves 1 to 2 feet, diminishing to around 1 foot in the afternoon. Sunday night, south winds 5 knots, becoming west after midnight.
waves 1 foot or less and light chop. A chance of showers and thunderstorms in the evening. Monday, northeast winds 10 to 15 knots with gusts up to 20 knots. Waves 1 to 2 feet. Monday night, east winds 10 to 15 knots with gusts up to 20 knots, diminishing to 5 to 10 knots after midnight. Waves 1 to 2 feet, diminishing to around 1 foot after midnight. Tuesday, southeast winds 5 to 10 knots. Gusts up to 15 knots in the afternoon. Waves around 1 foot. Tuesday night, south winds 5 to 10 knots. Gusts up to 15 knots in the evening. Waves around 1 foot. Wednesday, south winds 5 to 10 knots, increasing to 10 to 15 knots in the afternoon. Gusts up to 20 knots. Waves around 1 foot, increasing to 1 to 2 feet in the afternoon. Wednesday night, south winds 10 to 15 knots with gusts up to 20 knots. Waves 1 to 2 feet. A chance of showers. Winds and waves higher in and near thunderstorms. The current time is 3 p.m. Eastern Daylight Time. Offshore waters forecast Baltimore Canyon to Cape Charles Light to 100 nautical miles. Today, southwest winds 10 to 15 knots, becoming south to southwest 15 to 20 knots. Seas 4 to 5 feet. Tonight, southwest winds 20 to 25 knots. Seas building to 5 to 7 feet. Sunday, west to southwest winds 10 to 20 knots, becoming southwest 5 to 10 knots. Seas 4 to 7 feet. Sunday night, southwest winds 10 to 15 knots, becoming north to northeast 5 to 15 knots. Seas 3 to 4 feet. Chance of showers and thunderstorms. Monday, northeast winds 15 to 20 knots. Seas 4 to 6 feet. Monday night, northeast winds 10 to 15 knots. Seas 5 to 7 feet. Tuesday, northeast winds 5 to 10 knots. Seas 4 to 6 feet. Tuesday night, east to southeast winds 5 to 10 knots. Seas 3 to 6 feet. Wednesday, east to southeast winds 5 to 15 knots, becoming south 10 to 15 knots. Seas 3 to 4 feet. Wednesday night, south winds 10 to 20 knots. Seas 3 to 5 feet. Hazardous weather information. Now here is the hazardous weather outlook for southeast Maryland, central Virginia, east central Virginia, eastern Virginia, north central Virginia, south central Virginia, and southeast Virginia. Today and tonight. Hazardous weather is not expected at this time. And now the extended outlook for the period Sunday through Friday. There is a marginal risk for severe storms on Sunday with damaging winds the primary threat. Spotter activation may be needed. Dry, hot, and breezy conditions are expected today. The ongoing drought has led to abnormally dry dead surface fuels across the region. Min RH values of 25 to 30%, wind gusts to around 20 miles per hour, and afternoon high temperatures in the low to mid-90s will lead to an increased fire danger from mid-morning through early evening today. Conditions Sunday may be similar ahead of an approaching cold front, with an additional increased fire danger statement likely to be issued. Residents are urged to exercise caution handling any potential ignition source, including machinery, cigarettes, and matches. Be sure to properly discard all smoking materials. Any dry grasses and tree litter that ignite will have the potential to spread quickly. The key weather messages for the next 7 days. There is an increased fire danger statement for portions of northeast North Carolina from 10 a.m. to 8 p.m. today. A cold front moves into the area Sunday, bringing a chance for afternoon and early evening showers and thunderstorms. Warm, but seasonable, Monday and Tuesday. Temps warm into the mid to upper 90s by late week. Now the official National Weather Service forecast. This afternoon, partly sunny. Near steady temperature in the lower 90s. Southwest winds 5 to 10 miles per hour. Tonight, mostly clear. Lows in the lower 70s. Southwest winds 5 to 10 miles per hour. Sunday, partly sunny. A chance of showers and thunderstorms in the afternoon. Hot with highs in the mid-90s. West winds 5 to 10 miles per hour. Chance of rain 40%. Sunday night, mostly cloudy with a chance of showers and thunderstorms in the evening, then partly cloudy with a slight chance of showers after midnight. Lows in the lower 70s. Northwest winds around 5 miles per hour in the evening, becoming light and variable. Chance of rain 40%. Monday, sunny.
highs in the lower 80s. Northeast winds 10 to 15 miles per hour. Monday night, mostly clear. Lows around 60. Tuesday, mostly sunny. Highs in the mid-80s. Tuesday night, mostly clear. Lows in the lower 60s. Wednesday, partly sunny. Highs in the lower 90s. Wednesday night, partly cloudy. Lows in the upper 60s. Thursday, partly sunny. Hot with highs in the mid-90s. Thursday night, partly cloudy. Lows around 70. Friday, partly sunny. A chance of showers and thunderstorms in the afternoon. Hot with highs in the upper 90s. Chance of rain 30%. Heat index values up to 105 in the afternoon. Here are the marine and buoy reports for 2 p.m. across the lower Chesapeake Bay and coastal waters. All wave and swell heights are in feet. Wave and swell periods are in seconds. Potomac River buoy, air temperature was 82. The wind was west at 4 knots. Cove Point, air temperature was 81. Piney Point, winds were north, 6 knots. Bishop's Head, air temperature was 80. The wind was southwest at 6 knots. Lewisetta, air temperature was 84. Water temperature 76. The wind was west at 7 knots. Stingray Point buoy, air temperature was 82. The wind was west at 4 knots. Rappahannock Light, winds were south, 7 knots. Yorktown Coast Guard Station, air temperature was 87. Water temperature 74. The wind was west at 10 knots. Crypto Peak, water temperature 72. The wind was west at 4 knots. Dominion Terminal Newport News, air temperature was 81. The wind was southwest at 8 knots. South Craney Island, air temperature was 88. The wind was south at 8 knots. Cape Henry, air temperature was 88. The wind was southwest at 9 knots. Brandywine Chill Light, Delaware, winds were south, 5 knots. Fenwick Island buoy, winds were south, 10 knots. Water temperature 64. Air temperature 67. Buoy 64 nautical miles east of Virginia Beach, air temperature was 66. Wave heights 3 feet. Wave period 8. Buoy just east of Cape Henry. Water temperature 71. Wave heights 2. Wave period 8. Duck Cove Pier, air temperature was 83. The wind was southwest at 9 knots. Diamond Shoals buoy, winds were southwest, 17 knots. Water temperature 79. Air temperature 77. This is NOAA's National Weather Service All Hazards Weather Radio, KHP 37, broadcasting from Wakefield, Virginia, transmitting from Driver, Virginia on a frequency of 162.550 MHz. The following information is for Hampton Roads and Northeast North Carolina, the southern part of the Chesapeake Bay and adjacent coastal waters. Marine forecast, Chesapeake Bay from New Point Comfort to Little Creek, Virginia. Through 7 p.m., southwest winds 10 to 15 knots. Waves 1 to 2 feet. Tonight, southwest winds 10 to 15 knots with gusts up to 20 knots. Waves 2 to 3 feet. Sunday, southwest winds 10 to 15 knots, becoming northwest 5 to 10 knots in the afternoon. Waves 1 to 2 feet. Sunday night, south winds 5 to 10 knots, becoming northwest after midnight. Waves 1 foot. Monday, northeast winds 15 to 20 knots. Waves 3 to 4 feet, occasionally to 5 feet. Monday night, east winds 15 to 20 knots, diminishing to 10 to 15 knots after midnight. Waves 3 to 4 feet, occasionally to 5 feet. Tuesday, east winds 5 to 10 knots, becoming southeast 10 to 15 knots in the afternoon. Waves 1 to 2 feet. Tuesday night, south winds 10 to 15 knots. Waves 1 to 2 feet. Wednesday, south winds 5 to 10 knots, increasing to 10 to 15. Up to 20 knots in the afternoon. Waves 1 to 2 feet. Wednesday night, south winds 15 to 20 knots. Waves 2 to 3 feet. Marine forecast, Chesapeake Bay from Little Creek, Virginia to Cape Henry, Virginia, including the Chesapeake Bay Bridge Tunnel. Through 7 p.m., south winds 5 to 10 knots with gusts up to 15 knots. Waves around 2 feet. Wave detail, southeast 2 feet at 9 seconds and southwest 1 foot at 3 seconds. Tonight,
southwest winds 10 to 15 knots with gusts up to 20 knots. Waves 2 to 3 feet. Wave detail, southwest 3 feet at 4 seconds and east 2 feet at 9 seconds. Sunday, west winds 10 to 15 knots with gusts up to 20 knots, becoming northwest 5 to 10 knots in the afternoon. Waves 2 to 3 feet. Wave detail, west 3 feet at 4 seconds and east 1 foot at 9 seconds. Sunday night, south winds 5 knots, becoming northwest after midnight. Waves 1 to 2 feet. Wave detail, southwest 1 foot at 3 seconds and southeast 1 foot at 9 seconds. A chance of showers in the evening. Monday, northeast winds 15 to 20 knots. Waves 3 to 4 feet, occasionally to 5 feet. Wave detail, east 3 feet at 4 seconds and east 1 foot at 8 seconds. Monday night, east winds 15 to 20 knots, diminishing to 10 to 15 knots after midnight. Waves 3 to 4 feet, occasionally to 5 feet. Wave detail, east 3 feet at 5 seconds. Tuesday, east winds 5 to 10 knots, becoming southeast 10 to 15 knots in the afternoon. Waves 2 to 3 feet. Tuesday night, south winds 10 to 15 knots. Waves around 2 feet. Wednesday, south winds 5 to 10 knots, becoming southeast 10 to 15 knots with gusts up to 20 knots in the afternoon. Waves around 2 feet. Wednesday night, south winds 15 to 20 knots. Waves 2 to 3 feet. A chance of showers after midnight. Marine forecast, Currituck Sound. Through 7 p.m., southwest winds 10 knots with gusts up to 15 knots. Waves around 1 foot. Tonight, southwest winds 10 to 15 knots with gusts up to 25 knots. Waves 1 to 2 feet. Sunday, southwest winds 10 to 15 knots, diminishing to 5 to 10 knots in the afternoon. Gusts up to 20 knots. Waves 1 to 2 feet, diminishing to around 1 foot in the afternoon. Sunday night, east winds 5 to 10 knots with gusts up to 15 knots, becoming west after midnight. Waves around 1 foot, diminishing to 1 foot or less and light chop after midnight. A chance of showers in the evening. Monday, northeast winds 10 to 15 knots with gusts up to 20 knots. Waves 1 to 2 feet. Monday night, northeast winds 10 to 15 knots, becoming east 5 to 10 knots after midnight. Gusts up to 20 knots. Waves 1 to 2 feet, diminishing to around 1 foot after midnight. Tuesday, east winds 5 to 10 knots with gusts up to 15 knots. Waves around 1 foot. Tuesday night, southeast winds 5 to 10 knots. Gusts up to 15 knots in the evening. Waves around 1 foot. Wednesday, south winds 5 knots, increasing to 10 to 15 knots with gusts up to 20 knots in the afternoon. Waves 1 foot or less and light chop, increasing to 1 to 2 feet in the afternoon. Wednesday night, south winds 10 to 15 knots with gusts up to 20 knots. Waves 1 to 2 feet. The current time is 3:12 p.m. Eastern Daylight Time. Offshore waters forecast Baltimore Canyon to Cape Charles Light to 100 nautical miles. Today, southwest winds 10 to 15 knots, becoming south to southwest 15 to 20 knots. Seas 4 to 5 feet. Tonight, southwest winds 20 to 25 knots. Seas building to 5 to 7 feet. Sunday, west to southwest winds 10 to 20 knots, becoming southwest 5 to 10 knots. Seas 4 to 7 feet. Sunday night, southwest winds 10 to 15 knots, becoming north to northeast 5 to 15 knots. Seas 3 to 4 feet. Chance of showers and thunderstorms. Monday, northeast winds 15 to 20 knots. Seas 4 to 6 feet. Monday night, northeast winds 10 to 15 knots. Seas 5 to 7 feet. Tuesday, northeast winds 5 to 10 knots. Seas 4 to 6 feet. Tuesday night, east to southeast winds 5 to 10 knots. Seas 3 to 6 feet. Wednesday, east to southeast winds 5 to 15 knots, becoming south 10 to 15 knots. Seas 3 to 4 feet. Wednesday night, south winds 10 to 20 knots. Seas 3 to 5 feet. Hazardous weather information. Now here is the hazardous weather outlook for southeast Maryland, central Virginia, east central Virginia, eastern Virginia, north central Virginia, south central Virginia, and southeast Virginia. Today and tonight.
hazardous weather is not expected at this time. And now the extended outlook for the period Sunday through Friday. There is a marginal risk for severe storms on Sunday with damaging winds the primary threat. Spotter activation may be needed. Dry, hot, and breezy conditions are expected today. The ongoing drought has led to abnormally dry dead surface fuels across the region. Min RH values of 25 to 30%, wind gusts to around 20 miles per hour, and afternoon high temperatures in the low to mid-90s will lead to an increased fire danger from mid-morning through early evening today. Conditions Sunday may be similar ahead of an approaching cold front, with an additional increased fire danger statement likely to be issued. Residents are urged to exercise caution handling any potential ignition source, including machinery, cigarettes, and matches. Be sure to properly discard all smoking materials. Any dry grasses and tree litter that ignite will have the potential to spread quickly. The key weather messages for the next 7 days. There is an increased fire danger statement for portions of northeast North Carolina from 10 a.m. to 8 p.m. today. A cold front moves into the area Sunday, bringing a chance for afternoon and early evening showers and thunderstorms. Warm, but seasonable, Monday and Tuesday. Temps warm into the mid to upper 90s by late week. Now the official National Weather Service forecast. This afternoon, partly sunny. Near steady temperature in the lower 90s. Southwest winds 5 to 10 miles per hour. Tonight, mostly clear. Lows in the lower 70s. Southwest winds 5 to 10 miles per hour. Sunday, partly sunny. A chance of showers and thunderstorms in the afternoon. Hot with highs in the mid-90s. West winds 5 to 10 miles per hour. Chance of rain 40%. Sunday night, mostly cloudy with a chance of showers and thunderstorms in the evening, then partly cloudy with a slight chance of showers after midnight. Lows in the lower 70s. Northwest winds around 5 miles per hour in the evening, becoming light and variable. Chance of rain 40%. Monday, sunny. Highs in the lower 80s. Northeast winds 10 to 15 miles per hour. Monday night, mostly clear. Lows around 60. Tuesday, mostly sunny. Highs in the mid-80s. Tuesday night, mostly clear. Lows in the lower 60s. Wednesday, partly sunny. Highs in the lower 90s. Wednesday night, partly cloudy. Lows in the upper 60s. Thursday, partly sunny. Hot with highs in the mid-90s. Thursday night, partly cloudy. Lows around 70. Friday, partly sunny. A chance of showers and thunderstorms in the afternoon. Hot with highs in the upper 90s. Chance of rain 30%. Heat index values up to 105 in the afternoon. Here are the marine and buoy reports for 3 p.m. across the lower Chesapeake Bay and coastal waters. All wave and swell heights are in feet. Wave and swell periods are in seconds. Potomac River buoy, air temperature was 85. The wind was west at 2 knots. Cove Point, air temperature was 83. The wind was south at 8 knots. Piney Point, winds were north, 5 knots. Bishop's Head, air temperature was 79. The wind was southwest at 6 knots. Lewisetta, air temperature was 85. Water temperature 76. The wind was northwest at 4 knots. Stingray Point buoy, air temperature was 82. The wind was west at 10 knots. Rappahannock Light, winds were south, 11 knots. Yorktown Coast Guard Station, air temperature was 88. Water temperature 74. The wind was west at 9 knots. Crypto Peak, water temperature 73. The wind was northwest at 3 knots. Dominion Terminal Newport News, air temperature was 84. The wind was southwest at 11 knots. South Craney Island, air temperature was 90. The wind was west at 8 knots. Cape Henry, air temperature was 88. The wind was west at 8 knots. Fenwick Island buoy, winds were south, 10 knots. Water temperature 64. Air temperature 67. Buoy 64 nautical miles east of Virginia Beach, air temperature was 66. Wave heights 3 feet. Wave period 8. Buoy just east of Cape Henry. Water temperature 71. Wave heights 2. Wave period 9. Duck Cove Pier, air temperature was 85. The wind was southwest at 8 knots.
Diamond Shoals buoy, air temperature was 78. Wave height 4 feet. Wave period 10. The wind was southwest at 17, knots, gusting to 19. Marine forecast, Chesapeake Bay from New Point Comfort to Little Creek, Virginia. Through 7 p.m., southwest winds 10 to 15 knots. Waves 1 to 2 feet. Tonight, southwest winds 10 to 15 knots with gusts up to 20 knots. Waves 2 to 3 feet. Sunday, southwest winds 10 to 15 knots, becoming northwest 5 to 10 knots in the afternoon. Waves 1 to 2 feet. Sunday night, south winds 5 to 10 knots, becoming northwest after midnight. Waves 1 foot. Monday, northeast winds 15 to 20 knots. Waves 3 to 4 feet, occasionally to 5 feet. Monday night, east winds 15 to 20 knots, diminishing to 10 to 15 knots after midnight. Waves 3 to 4 feet, occasionally to 5 feet. Tuesday, east winds 5 to 10 knots, becoming southeast 10 to 15 knots in the afternoon. Waves 1 to 2 feet. Tuesday night, south winds 10 to 15 knots. Waves 1 to 2 feet. Wednesday, south winds 5 to 10 knots, increasing to 10 to 15 knots with gusts up to 20 knots in the afternoon. Waves 1 to 2 feet. Wednesday night, south winds 15 to 20 knots. Waves 2 to 3 feet. Marine forecast, Chesapeake Bay from Little Creek, Virginia to Cape Henry, Virginia, including the Chesapeake Bay Bridge Tunnel. Through 7 p.m., south winds 5 to 10 knots with gusts up to 15 knots. Waves around 2 feet. Wave detail, southeast 2 feet at 9 seconds and southwest 1 foot at 3 seconds. Tonight, southwest winds 10 to 15 knots with gusts up to 20 knots. Waves 2 to 3 feet. Wave detail, southwest 3 feet at 4 seconds and east 2 feet at 9 seconds. Sunday, west winds 10 to 15 knots with gusts up to 20 knots, becoming northwest 5 to 10 knots in the afternoon. Waves 2 to 3 feet. Wave detail, west 3 feet at 4 seconds and east 1 foot at 9 seconds. Sunday night, south winds 5 knots, becoming northwest after midnight. Waves 1 to 2 feet. Wave detail, southwest 1 foot at 3 seconds and southeast 1 foot at 9 seconds. A chance of showers in the evening. Monday, northeast winds 15 to 20 knots. Waves 3 to 4 feet, occasionally to 5 feet. Wave detail, east 3 feet at 4 seconds and east 1 foot at 8 seconds. Monday night, east winds 15 to 20 knots, diminishing to 10 to 15 knots after midnight. Waves 3 to 4 feet, occasionally to 5 feet. Wave detail, east 3 feet at 5 seconds. Tuesday, east winds 5 to 10 knots, becoming southeast 10 to 15 knots in the afternoon. Waves 2 to 3 feet. Tuesday night, south winds 10 to 15 knots. Waves around 2 feet. Wednesday, south winds 5 to 10 knots, becoming southeast 10 to 15 knots with gusts up to 20 knots in the afternoon. Waves around 2 feet. Wednesday night, south winds 15 to 20 knots. Waves 2 to 3 feet. A chance of showers after midnight. Marine forecast, Currituck Sound. Through 7 p.m., southwest winds 10 knots with gusts up to 15 knots. Waves around 1 foot. Tonight, southwest winds 10 to 15 knots with gusts up to 25 knots. Waves 1 to 2 feet. Sunday, southwest winds 10 to 15 knots, diminishing to 5 to 10 knots in the afternoon. Gusts up to 20 knots. Waves 1 to 2 feet, diminishing to around 1 foot in the afternoon. Sunday night, east winds 5 to 10 knots with gusts up to 15 knots, becoming west after midnight. Waves around 1 foot, diminishing to 1 foot or less and light chop after midnight. A chance of showers in the evening. Monday, northeast winds 10 to 15 knots with gusts up to 20 knots. Waves 1 to 2 feet. Monday night, northeast winds 10 to 15 knots, becoming east 5 to 10 knots after midnight. Gusts up to 20 knots. Waves 1 to 2 feet, diminishing to around 1 foot after midnight. Tuesday, east winds 5 to 10 knots with gusts up to 15 knots. Waves around 1 foot. Tuesday night, southeast winds 5 to 10 knots. Gusts up to 15 knots in the evening. Waves around 1 foot. Wednesday, south winds 5 knots,
increasing to 10 to 15 knots with gusts up to 20 knots in the afternoon. Waves 1 foot or less and light chop, increasing to 1 to 2 feet in the afternoon. Wednesday night, south winds 10 to 15 knots with gusts up to 20 knots.

becoming north to northeast 5 to 15 knots. Seas 3 to 4 feet. Chance of showers and thunderstorms. Monday, northeast winds 15 to 20 knots. Seas 4 to 6 feet. Monday night, northeast winds 10 to 15 knots. Seas 5 to 7 feet. Tuesday, northeast winds 5 to 10 knots. Seas 4 to 6 feet. Tuesday night, east to southeast winds 5 to 10 knots. Seas 3 to 6 feet. Wednesday, east to southeast winds 5 to 15 knots, becoming south 10 to 15 knots. Seas 3 to 4 feet. Wednesday night, south winds 10 to 20 knots. Seas 3 to 5 feet. Hazardous weather information. Now here is the hazardous weather outlook for southeast Maryland, central Virginia, east central Virginia, eastern Virginia, north central Virginia, south central Virginia, and southeast Virginia. Today and tonight. Hazardous weather is not expected at this time. And now the extended outlook for the period Sunday through Friday. There is a marginal risk for severe storms on Sunday with damaging winds the primary threat. Spotter activation may be needed. Dry, hot, and breezy conditions are expected today. The ongoing drought has led to abnormally dry dead surface fuels across the region. Min RH values of 25 to 30%, wind gusts to around 20 miles per hour, and afternoon high temperatures in the low to mid-90s will lead to an increased fire danger from mid-morning through early evening today. Conditions Sunday may be similar ahead of an approaching cold front, with an additional increased fire danger statement likely to be issued. Residents are urged to exercise caution handling any potential ignition source, including machinery, cigarettes, and matches. Be sure to properly discard all smoking materials. Any dry grasses and tree litter that ignite will have the potential to spread quickly. The key weather messages for the next 7 days. There is an increased fire danger statement for portions of northeast North Carolina from 10 a.m. to 8 p.m. today. A cold front moves into the area Sunday, bringing a chance for afternoon and early evening showers and thunderstorms. Warm, but seasonable, Monday and Tuesday. Temps warm into the mid to upper 90s by late week. Now the official National Weather Service forecast. This afternoon, partly sunny. Near steady temperature in the lower 90s. Southwest winds 5 to 10 miles per hour. Tonight, mostly clear. Lows in the lower 70s. Southwest winds 5 to 10 miles per hour. Sunday, partly sunny. A chance of showers and thunderstorms in the afternoon. Hot with highs in the mid-90s. West winds 5 to 10 miles per hour. Chance of rain 40%. Sunday night, mostly cloudy with a chance of showers and thunderstorms in the evening, then partly cloudy with a slight chance of showers after midnight. Lows in the lower 70s. Northwest winds around 5 miles per hour in the evening, becoming light and variable. Chance of rain 40%. Monday, sunny. Highs in the lower 80s. Northeast winds 10 to 15 miles per hour. Monday night, mostly clear. Lows around 60. Tuesday, mostly sunny. Highs in the mid-80s. Tuesday night, mostly clear. Lows in the lower 60s. Wednesday, partly sunny. Highs in the lower 90s. Wednesday night, partly cloudy. Lows in the upper 60s. Thursday, partly sunny. Hot with highs in the mid-90s. Thursday night, partly cloudy. Lows around 70. Friday, partly sunny. A chance of showers and thunderstorms in the afternoon. Hot with highs in the upper 90s. Chance of rain 30%. Heat index values up to 105 in the afternoon. Here are the marine and buoy reports for 3 p.m. across the lower Chesapeake Bay and coastal waters. All wave and swell heights are in feet. Wave and swell periods are in seconds. Potomac River buoy, air temperature was 85. The wind was west at 2 knots. Cove Point, air temperature was 83. The wind was south at 8 knots. Piney Point, winds were north, 5 knots. Bishop's Head, air temperature was 79. The wind was southwest at 6 knots. Lewisetta, air temperature was 85. Water temperature 76. The wind was northwest at 4 knots. Stingray Point buoy, air temperature was 82. The wind was west at 10 knots. Rappahannock Light, winds were south, 11 knots. Yorktown Coast Guard Station, air temperature was 88. Water temperature 74.
The wind was west at 9 knots. Chipto Peak, water temperature 73. The wind was northwest at 3 knots. Dominion Terminal Newport News, air temperature was 84. The wind was southwest at 11 knots. South Craney Island, air temperature was 90. The wind was west at 8 knots. Cape Henry, air temperature was 88. The wind was west at 8 knots. Fenwick Island buoy, winds were south, 10 knots. Water temperature 64. Air temperature 67. Buoy 64 nautical miles east of Virginia Beach, air temperature was 66. Wave height 3 feet. Wave period 8. Buoy just east of Cape Henry. Water temperature 71. Wave height 2. Wave period 9. Duck Cove Pier, air temperature was 85. The wind was southwest at 8 knots. Diamond Shoals buoy, air temperature was 78. Wave height 4 feet. Wave period 10. The wind was southwest at 17 knots, gusting to 19. Marine forecast, Chesapeake Bay from New Point Comfort to Little Creek, Virginia. Through 7 p.m., southwest winds 10 to 15 knots. Waves 1 to 2 feet. Tonight, southwest winds 10 to 15 knots with gusts up to 20 knots. Waves 2 to 3 feet. Sunday, southwest winds 10 to 15 knots, becoming northwest 5 to 10 knots in the afternoon. Waves 1 to 2 feet. Sunday night, south winds 5 to 10 knots, becoming northwest after midnight. Waves 1 foot. Monday, northeast winds 15 to 20 knots. Waves 3 to 4 feet, occasionally to 5 feet. Monday night, east winds 15 to 20 knots, diminishing to 10 to 15 knots after midnight. Waves 3 to 4 feet, occasionally to 5 feet. Tuesday, east winds 5 to 10 knots, becoming southeast 10 to 15 knots in the afternoon. Waves 1 to 2 feet. Tuesday night, south winds 10 to 15 knots. Waves 1 to 2 feet. Wednesday, south winds 5 to 10 knots, increasing to 10 to 15 knots with gusts up to 20 knots in the afternoon. Waves 1 to 2 feet. Wednesday night, south winds 15 to 20 knots. Waves 2 to 3 feet. Marine forecast, Chesapeake Bay from Little Creek, Virginia to Cape Henry, Virginia, including the Chesapeake Bay Bridge Tunnel. Through 7 p.m., south winds 5 to 10 knots with gusts up to 15 knots. Waves around 2 feet. Wave detail, southeast 2 feet at 9 seconds and southwest 1 foot at 3 seconds. Tonight, southwest winds 10 to 15 knots with gusts up to 20 knots. Waves 2 to 3 feet. Wave detail, southwest 3 feet at 4 seconds and east 2 feet at 9 seconds. Sunday, west winds 10 to 15 knots with gusts up to 20 knots, becoming northwest 5 to 10 knots in the afternoon. Waves 2 to 3 feet. Wave detail, west 3 feet at 4 seconds and east 1 foot at 9 seconds. Sunday night, south winds 5 knots, becoming northwest after midnight. Waves 1 to 2 feet. Wave detail, southwest 1 foot at 3 seconds and southeast 1 foot at 9 seconds. A chance of showers in the evening. Monday, northeast winds 15 to 20 knots. Waves 3 to 4 feet, occasionally to 5 feet. Wave detail, east 3 feet at 4 seconds and east 1 foot at 8 seconds. Monday night, east winds 15 to 20 knots, diminishing to 10 to 15 knots after midnight. Waves 3 to 4 feet, occasionally to 5 feet. Wave detail, east 3 feet at 5 seconds. Tuesday, east winds 5 to 10 knots, becoming southeast 10 to 15 knots in the afternoon. Waves 2 to 3 feet. Tuesday night, south winds 10 to 15 knots. Waves around 2 feet. Wednesday, south winds 5 to 10 knots, becoming southeast 10 to 15 knots with gusts up to 20 knots in the afternoon. Waves around 2 feet. Wednesday night, south winds 15 to 20 knots. Waves 2 to 3 feet. A chance of showers after midnight. Marine forecast, Currituck Sound. Through 7 p.m., southwest winds 10 knots with gusts up to 15 knots. Waves around 1 foot. Tonight, southwest winds 10 to 15 knots with gusts up to 25 knots. Waves 1 to 2 feet. Sunday, southwest winds 10 to 15 knots, diminishing to 5 to 10 knots in the afternoon. Gusts up to 20 knots. Waves 1 to 2 feet.
diminishing to around 1 foot in the afternoon. Sunday night, east winds 5 to 10 knots with gusts up to 15 knots, becoming west after midnight. Waves around 1 foot, diminishing to 1 foot or less and light chop after midnight. A chance of showers in the evening. Monday, northeast winds 10 to 15 knots with gusts up to 20 knots. Waves 1 to 2 feet. Monday night, northeast winds 10 to 15 knots, becoming east 5 to 10 knots after midnight. Gusts up to 20 knots. Waves 1 to 2 feet, diminishing to around 1 foot after midnight. Tuesday, east winds 5 to 10 knots with gusts up to 15 knots. Waves around 1 foot. Tuesday night, southeast winds 5 to 10 knots. Gusts up to 15 knots in the evening. Waves around 1 foot. Wednesday, south winds 5 knots, increasing to 10 to 15 knots with gusts up to 20 knots in the afternoon. Waves 1 foot or less and light chop, increasing to 1 to 2 feet in the afternoon. Wednesday night, south winds 10 to 15 knots with gusts up to 20 knots. Waves 1 to 2 feet. This is NOAA's National Weather Service All Hazards Weather Radio, KHP 37, broadcasting from Wakefield, Virginia, transmitting from Driver, Virginia on a frequency of 162.550 MHz. The following information is for Hampton Roads and Northeast North Carolina, the southern part of the Chesapeake Bay and adjacent coastal waters. The current time is 3:36 p.m. Eastern Daylight Time. Offshore waters forecast Baltimore Canyon to Cape Charles Light to 100 nautical miles. Today, southwest winds 10 to 15 knots, becoming south to southwest 15 to 20 knots. Seas 4 to 5 feet. Tonight, southwest winds 20 to 25 knots. Seas building to 5 to 7 feet. Sunday, west to southwest winds 10 to 20 knots, becoming southwest 5 to 10 knots. Seas 4 to 7 feet. Sunday night, southwest winds 10 to 15 knots, becoming north to northeast 5 to 15 knots. Seas 3 to 4 feet. Chance of showers and thunderstorms. Monday, northeast winds 15 to 20 knots. Seas 4 to 6 feet. Monday night, northeast winds 10 to 15 knots. Seas 5 to 7 feet. Tuesday, northeast winds 5 to 10 knots. Seas 4 to 6 feet. Tuesday night, east to southeast winds 5 to 10 knots. Seas 3 to 6 feet. Wednesday, east to southeast winds 5 to 15 knots, becoming south 10 to 15 knots. Seas 3 to 4 feet. Wednesday night, south winds 10 to 20 knots. Seas 3 to 5 feet. Hazardous weather information. Now here is the hazardous weather outlook for southeast Maryland, central Virginia, east central Virginia, eastern Virginia, north central Virginia, south central Virginia, and southeast Virginia. Today and tonight. Hazardous weather is not expected at this time. And now the extended outlook for the period Sunday through Friday. There is a marginal risk for severe storms on Sunday with damaging winds the primary threat. Spotter activation may be needed. Dry, hot, and breezy conditions are expected today. The ongoing drought has led to abnormally dry dead surface fuels across the region. Min RH values of 25 to 30%, wind gusts to around 20 miles per hour, and afternoon high temperatures in the low to mid-90s will lead to an increased fire danger from mid-morning through early evening today. Conditions Sunday may be similar ahead of an approaching cold front, with an additional increased fire danger statement likely to be issued. Residents are urged to exercise caution handling any potential ignition source, including machinery, cigarettes, and matches. Be sure to properly discard all smoking materials. Any dry grasses and tree litter that ignite will have the potential to spread quickly. The key weather messages for the next 7 days. There is an increased fire danger statement for portions of northeast North Carolina from 10 a.m. to 8 p.m. today. A cold front moves into the area Sunday, bringing a chance for afternoon and early evening showers and thunderstorms. Warm, but seasonable, Monday and Tuesday. Temps warm into the mid to upper 90s by late week. Now the official National Weather Service forecast. This afternoon, partly sunny. Near steady temperature in the lower 90s. Southwest winds 5 to 10 miles per hour. Tonight, mostly clear. Lows in the lower 70s. Southwest winds 5 to 10 miles per hour. Sunday, partly sunny. A chance of showers and thunderstorms in the afternoon.
hot with highs in the mid-90s. West winds 5 to 10 miles per hour. Chance of rain 40%. Sunday night, mostly cloudy with a chance of showers and thunderstorms in the evening, then partly cloudy with a slight chance of showers after midnight. Lows in the lower 70s. Northwest winds around 5 miles per hour in the evening, becoming light and variable. Chance of rain 40%. Monday, sunny. Highs in the lower 80s. Northeast winds 10 to 15 miles per hour. Monday night, mostly clear. Lows around 60. Tuesday, mostly sunny. Highs in the mid-80s. Tuesday night, mostly clear. Lows in the lower 60s. Wednesday, partly sunny. Highs in the lower 90s. Wednesday night, partly cloudy. Lows in the upper 60s. Thursday, partly sunny. Hot with highs in the mid-90s. Thursday night, partly cloudy. Lows around 70. Friday, partly sunny. A chance of showers and thunderstorms in the afternoon. Hot with highs in the upper 90s. Chance of rain 30%. Heat index values up to 105 in the afternoon. Here are the marine and buoy reports for 3 p.m. across the lower Chesapeake Bay and coastal waters. All wave and swell heights are in feet. Wave and swell periods are in seconds. Potomac River buoy, air temperature was 85. The wind was west at 2 knots. Cove Point, air temperature was 83. The wind was south at 8 knots. Piney Point, winds were north, 5 knots. Bishop's Head, air temperature was 79. The wind was southwest at 6 knots. Lewisetta, air temperature was 85. Water temperature 76. The wind was northwest at 4 knots. Stingray Point buoy, air temperature was 82. The wind was west at 10 knots. Rappahannock Light, winds were south, 11 knots. Yorktown Coast Guard Station, air temperature was 88. Water temperature 74. The wind was west at 9 knots. Crypto Peak, water temperature 73. The wind was northwest at 3 knots. Dominion Terminal Newport News, air temperature was 84. The wind was southwest at 11 knots. South Craney Island, air temperature was 90. The wind was west at 8 knots. Cape Henry, air temperature was 88. The wind was west at 8 knots. Fenwick Island buoy, winds were south, 10 knots. Water temperature 64. Air temperature 67. Buoy 64 nautical miles east of Virginia Beach, air temperature was 66. Wave height 3 feet. Wave period 8. Buoy just east of Cape Henry. Water temperature 71. Wave height 2. Wave period 9. Duck Cove Pier, air temperature was 85. The wind was southwest at 8 knots. Diamond Shoals buoy, air temperature was 78. Wave height 4 feet. Wave period 10. The wind was southwest at 17 knots, gusting to 19. Marine forecast, Chesapeake Bay from New Point Comfort to Little Creek, Virginia. Through 7 p.m., southwest winds 10 to 15 knots. Waves 1 to 2 feet. Tonight, southwest winds 10 to 15 knots with gusts up to 20 knots. Waves 2 to 3 feet. Sunday, southwest winds 10 to 15 knots, becoming northwest 5 to 10 knots in the afternoon. Waves 1 to 2 feet. Sunday night, south winds 5 to 10 knots, becoming northwest after midnight. Waves 1 foot. Monday, northeast winds 15 to 20 knots. Waves 3 to 4 feet, occasionally to 5 feet. Monday night, east winds 15 to 20 knots, diminishing to 10 to 15 knots after midnight. Waves 3 to 4 feet, occasionally to 5 feet. Tuesday, east winds 5 to 10 knots, becoming southeast 10 to 15 knots in the afternoon. Waves 1 to 2 feet. Tuesday night, south winds 10 to 15 knots. Waves 1 to 2 feet. Wednesday, south winds 5 to 10 knots, increasing to 10 to 15 knots with gusts up to 20 knots in the afternoon. Waves 1 to 2 feet. Wednesday night, south winds 15 to 20 knots. Waves 2 to 3 feet. Marine forecast, Chesapeake Bay from Little Creek, Virginia to Cape Henry, Virginia, including the Chesapeake Bay Bridge Tunnel. Through 7 p.m., south winds 5 to 10 knots with gusts up to 15 knots. Waves around 2 feet. Wave detail,
southeast 2 feet at 9 seconds and southwest 1 foot at 3 seconds. Tonight, southwest winds 10 to 15 knots with gusts up to 20 knots. Waves 2 to 3 feet. Wave detail, southwest 3 feet at 4 seconds and east 2 feet at 9 seconds. Sunday, west winds 10 to 15 knots with gusts up to 20 knots, becoming northwest 5 to 10 knots in the afternoon. Waves 2 to 3 feet. Wave detail, west 3 feet at 4 seconds and east 1 foot at 9 seconds. Sunday night, south winds 5 knots, becoming northwest after midnight. Waves 1 to 2 feet. Wave detail, southwest 1 foot at 3 seconds and southeast 1 foot at 9 seconds. A chance of showers in the evening. Monday, northeast winds 15 to 20 knots. Waves 3 to 4 feet, occasionally to 5 feet. Wave detail, east 3 feet at 4 seconds and east 1 foot at 8 seconds. Monday night, east winds 15 to 20 knots, diminishing to 10 to 15 knots after midnight. Waves 3 to 4 feet, occasionally to 5 feet. Wave detail, east 3 feet at 5 seconds. Tuesday, east winds 5 to 10 knots, becoming southeast 10 to 15 knots in the afternoon. Waves 2 to 3 feet. Tuesday night, south winds 10 to 15 knots. Waves around 2 feet. Wednesday, south winds 5 to 10 knots, becoming southeast 10 to 15 knots with gusts up to 20 knots in the afternoon. Waves around 2 feet. Wednesday night, south winds 15 to 20 knots. Waves 2 to 3 feet. A chance of showers after midnight. Marine forecast, Currituck Sound. Through 7 p.m., southwest winds 10 knots with gusts up to 15 knots. Waves around 1 foot. Tonight, southwest winds 10 to 15 knots with gusts up to 25 knots. Waves 1 to 2 feet. Sunday, southwest winds 10 to 15 knots, diminishing to 5 to 10 knots in the afternoon. Gusts up to 20 knots. Waves 1 to 2 feet, diminishing to around 1 foot in the afternoon. Sunday night, east winds 5 to 10 knots with gusts up to 15 knots, becoming west after midnight. Waves around 1 foot, diminishing to 1 foot or less and light chop after midnight. A chance of showers in the evening. Monday, northeast winds 10 to 15 knots with gusts up to 20 knots. Waves 1 to 2 feet. Monday night, northeast winds 10 to 15 knots, becoming east 5 to 10 knots after midnight. Gusts up to 20 knots. Waves 1 to 2 feet, diminishing to around 1 foot after midnight. Tuesday, east winds 5 to 10 knots with gusts up to 15 knots. Waves around 1 foot. Tuesday night, southeast winds 5 to 10 knots. Gusts up to 15 knots in the evening. Waves around 1 foot. Wednesday, south winds 5 knots, increasing to 10 to 15 knots with gusts up to 20 knots in the afternoon. Waves 1 foot or less and light chop, increasing to 1 to 2 feet in the afternoon. Wednesday night, south winds 10 to 15 knots with gusts up to 20 knots. Waves 1 to 2 feet. The current time is 3:48 p.m. Eastern Daylight Time. Offshore waters forecast Baltimore Canyon to Cape Charles Light to 100 nautical miles. Today, southwest winds 10 to 15 knots, becoming south to southwest 15 to 20 knots. Seas 4 to 5 feet. Tonight, southwest winds 20 to 25 knots. Seas building to 5 to 7 feet. Sunday, west to southwest winds 10 to 20 knots, becoming southwest 5 to 10 knots. Seas 4 to 7 feet. Sunday night, southwest winds 10 to 15 knots, becoming north to northeast 5 to 15 knots. Seas 3 to 4 feet. Chance of showers and thunderstorms. Monday, northeast winds 15 to 20 knots. Seas 4 to 6 feet. Monday night, northeast winds 10 to 15 knots. Seas 5 to 7 feet. Tuesday, northeast winds 5 to 10 knots. Seas 4 to 6 feet. Tuesday night, east to southeast winds 5 to 10 knots. Seas 3 to 6 feet. Wednesday, east to southeast winds 5 to 15 knots, becoming south 10 to 15 knots. Seas 3 to 4 feet. Wednesday night, south winds 10 to 20 knots. Seas 3 to 5 feet. Hazardous weather information.
Now here is the hazardous weather outlook for Southeast Maryland, Central Virginia, East Central Virginia, Eastern Virginia, North Central Virginia, South Central Virginia, and Southeast Virginia. Today and tonight. Hazardous weather is not expected at this time. And now the extended outlook for the period Sunday through Friday. There is a marginal risk for severe storms on Sunday with damaging winds the primary threat. Spotter activation may be needed. Dry, hot, and breezy conditions are expected today. The ongoing drought has led to abnormally dry dead surface fuels across the region. Min RH values of 25 to 30%, wind gusts to around 20 miles per hour, and afternoon high temperatures in the low to mid-90s will lead to an increased fire danger from mid-morning through early evening today. Conditions Sunday may be similar ahead of an approaching cold front, with an additional increased fire danger statement likely to be issued. Residents are urged to exercise caution handling any potential ignition source, including machinery, cigarettes, and matches. Be sure to properly discard all smoking materials. Any dry grasses and tree litter that ignite will have the potential to spread quickly. The key weather messages for the next 7 days. There is an increased fire danger statement for portions of northeast North Carolina from 10 a.m. to 8 p.m. today. A cold front moves into the area Sunday, bringing a chance for afternoon and early evening showers and thunderstorms. Warm, but seasonable, Monday and Tuesday. Temps warm into the mid to upper 90s by late week. Now the official National Weather Service forecast. This afternoon, partly sunny. Near steady temperature in the lower 90s. Southwest winds 5 to 10 miles per hour. Tonight, mostly clear. Lows in the lower 70s. Southwest winds 5 to 10 miles per hour. Sunday, partly sunny. A chance of showers and thunderstorms in the afternoon. Hot with highs in the mid-90s. West winds 5 to 10 miles per hour. Chance of rain 40%. Sunday night, mostly cloudy with a chance of showers and thunderstorms in the evening, then partly cloudy with a slight chance of showers after midnight. Lows in the lower 70s. Northwest winds around 5 miles per hour in the evening, becoming light and variable. Chance of rain 40%. Monday, sunny. Highs in the lower 80s. Northeast winds 10 to 15 miles per hour. Monday night, mostly clear. Lows around 60. Tuesday, mostly sunny. Highs in the mid-80s. Tuesday night, mostly clear. Lows in the lower 60s. Wednesday, partly sunny. Highs in the lower 90s. Wednesday night, partly cloudy. Lows in the upper 60s. Thursday, partly sunny. Hot with highs in the mid-90s. Thursday night, partly cloudy. Lows around 70. Friday, partly sunny. A chance of showers and thunderstorms in the afternoon. Hot with highs in the upper 90s. Chance of rain 30%. Heat index values up to 105 in the afternoon. Here are the marine and buoy reports for 3 p.m. across the lower Chesapeake Bay and coastal waters. All wave and swell heights are in feet. Wave and swell periods are in seconds. Potomac River buoy, air temperature was 85. The wind was west at 2 knots. Cove Point, air temperature was 83. The wind was south at 8 knots. Piney Point, winds were north, 5 knots. Bishop's Head, air temperature was 79. The wind was southwest at 6 knots. Lewisetta, air temperature was 85. Water temperature 76. The wind was northwest at 4 knots. Stingray Point buoy, air temperature was 82. The wind was west at 10 knots. Rappahannock Light, winds were south, 11 knots. Yorktown Coast Guard Station, air temperature was 88. Water temperature 74. The wind was west at 9 knots. Crypto Peak, water temperature 73. The wind was northwest at 3 knots. Dominion Terminal Newport News, air temperature was 84. The wind was southwest at 11 knots. South Craney Island, air temperature was 90. The wind was west at 8 knots. Cape Henry, air temperature was 88. The wind was west at 8 knots. Fenwick Island buoy, winds were south, 10 knots. Water temperature 64. Air temperature 67. Buoy 64 nautical miles east of Virginia Beach, air temperature was 66. Wave height 3 feet. Wave period 8. Buoy just east of Cape Henry. Water temperature 71.
Wave height 2. Wave period 9. Duck Cove here, air temperature was 85. The wind was southwest at 8 knots. Diamond Shoals buoy, air temperature was 78. Wave height 4 feet. Wave period 10. The wind was southwest at 17 knots, gusting to 19. Marine forecast, Chesapeake Bay from New Point Comfort to Little Creek, Virginia. Through 7 p.m., southwest winds 10 to 15 knots. Waves 1 to 2 feet. Tonight, southwest winds 10 to 15 knots with gusts up to 20 knots. Waves 2 to 3 feet. Sunday, southwest winds 10 to 15 knots, becoming northwest 5 to 10 knots in the afternoon. Waves 1 to 2 feet. Sunday night, south winds 5 to 10 knots, becoming northwest after midnight. Waves 1 foot. Monday, northeast winds 15 to 20 knots. Waves 3 to 4 feet, occasionally to 5 feet. Monday night, east winds 15 to 20 knots, diminishing to 10 to 15 knots after midnight. Waves 3 to 4 feet, occasionally to 5 feet. Tuesday, east winds 5 to 10 knots, becoming southeast 10 to 15 knots in the afternoon. Waves 1 to 2 feet. Tuesday night, south winds 10 to 15 knots. Waves 1 to 2 feet. Wednesday, south winds 5 to 10 knots, increasing to 10 to 15 knots with gusts up to 20 knots in the afternoon. Waves 1 to 2 feet. Wednesday night, south winds 15 to 20 knots. Waves 2 to 3 feet. Marine forecast, Chesapeake Bay from Little Creek, Virginia to Cape Henry, Virginia, including the Chesapeake Bay Bridge Tunnel. Through 7 p.m., south winds 5 to 10 knots with gusts up to 15 knots. Waves around 2 feet. Wave detail, southeast 2 feet at 9 seconds and southwest 1 foot at 3 seconds. Tonight, southwest winds 10 to 15 knots with gusts up to 20 knots. Waves 2 to 3 feet. Wave detail, southwest 3 feet at 4 seconds and east 2 feet at 9 seconds. Sunday, west winds 10 to 15 knots with gusts up to 20 knots, becoming northwest 5 to 10 knots in the afternoon. Waves 2 to 3 feet. Wave detail, west 3 feet at 4 seconds and east 1 foot at 9 seconds. Sunday night, south winds 5 knots, becoming northwest after midnight. Waves 1 to 2 feet. Wave detail, southwest 1 foot at 3 seconds and southeast 1 foot at 9 seconds. A chance of showers in the evening. Monday, northeast winds 15 to 20 knots. Waves 3 to 4 feet, occasionally to 5 feet. Wave detail, east 3 feet at 4 seconds and east 1 foot at 8 seconds. Monday night, east winds 15 to 20 knots, diminishing to 10 to 15 knots after midnight. Waves 3 to 4 feet, occasionally to 5 feet. Wave detail, east 3 feet at 5 seconds. Tuesday, east winds 5 to 10 knots, becoming southeast 10 to 15 knots in the afternoon. Waves 2 to 3 feet. Tuesday night, south winds 10 to 15 knots. Waves around 2 feet. Wednesday, south winds 5 to 10 knots, becoming southeast 10 to 15 knots with gusts up to 20 knots in the afternoon. Waves around 2 feet. Wednesday night, south winds 15 to 20 knots. Waves 2 to 3 feet. A chance of showers after midnight. Marine forecast, Kerr-Hick Sound. Through 7 p.m., southwest winds 10 knots with gusts up to 15 knots. Waves around 1 foot. Tonight, southwest winds 10 to 15 knots with gusts up to 25 knots. Waves 1 to 2 feet. Sunday, southwest winds 10 to 15 knots, diminishing to 5 to 10 knots in the afternoon. Gusts up to 20 knots. Waves 1 to 2 feet, diminishing to around 1 foot in the afternoon. Sunday night, east winds 5 to 10 knots with gusts up to 15 knots, becoming west after midnight. Waves around 1 foot, diminishing to 1 foot or less and light chop after midnight. A chance of showers in the evening. Monday, northeast winds 10 to 15 knots with gusts up to 20 knots. Waves 1 to 2 feet. Monday night, northeast winds 10 to 15 knots, becoming east 5 to 10 knots after midnight. Gusts up to 20 knots. Waves 1 to 2 feet, diminishing to around 1 foot after midnight. Tuesday, east winds 5 to 10 knots with gusts up to 15 knots. Waves around 1 foot. Tuesday night, southeast winds 5 to 10 knots.
Gusts up to 15 knots in the evening. Waves around 1 foot. Wednesday, south winds 5 knots, increasing to 10 to 15 knots with gusts up to 20 knots in the afternoon. Waves 1 foot or less and light chop, increasing to 1 to 2 feet in the afternoon. Wednesday night, south winds 10 to 15 knots with gusts up to 20 knots. Waves 1 to 2 feet. The current time is 4 p.m. Eastern Daylight Time. Offshore waters forecast Baltimore Canyon to Cape Charles Light to 100 nautical miles. Today, southwest winds 10 to 15 knots, becoming south to southwest 15 to 20 knots. Seas 4 to 5 feet. Tonight, southwest winds 20 to 25 knots. Seas building to 5 to 7 feet. Sunday, west to southwest winds 10 to 20 knots, becoming southwest 5 to 10 knots. Seas 4 to 7 feet. Sunday night, southwest winds 10 to 15 knots, becoming north to northeast 5 to 15 knots. Seas 3 to 4 feet. Chance of showers and thunderstorms. Monday, northeast winds 15 to 20 knots. Seas 4 to 6 feet. Monday night, northeast winds 10 to 15 knots. Seas 5 to 7 feet. Tuesday, northeast winds 5 to 10 knots. Seas 4 to 6 feet. Tuesday night, east to southeast winds 5 to 10 knots. Seas 3 to 6 feet. Wednesday, east to southeast winds 5 to 15 knots, becoming south 10 to 15 knots. Seas 3 to 4 feet. Wednesday night, south winds 10 to 20 knots. Seas 3 to 5 feet. Hazardous weather information. Now here is the hazardous weather outlook for southeast Maryland, central Virginia, east central Virginia, eastern Virginia, north central Virginia, south central Virginia, and southeast Virginia. Today and tonight. Hazardous weather is not expected at this time. And now the extended outlook for the period Sunday through Friday. There is a marginal risk for severe storms on Sunday with damaging winds the primary threat. Spotter activation may be needed. Dry, hot, and breezy conditions are expected today. The ongoing drought has led to abnormally dry dead surface fuels across the region. Min RH values of 25 to 30%, wind gusts to around 20 miles per hour, and afternoon high temperatures in the low to mid-90s will lead to an increased fire danger from mid-morning through early evening today. Conditions Sunday may be similar ahead of an approaching cold front, with an additional increased fire danger statement likely to be issued. Residents are urged to exercise caution handling any potential ignition source, including machinery, cigarettes, and matches. Be sure to properly discard all smoking materials. Any dry grasses and tree litter that ignite will have the potential to spread quickly. The key weather messages for the next 7 days. There is an increased fire danger statement for portions of northeast North Carolina from 10 a.m. to 8 p.m. today. A cold front moves into the area Sunday, bringing a chance for afternoon and early evening showers and thunderstorms. Warm, but seasonable, Monday and Tuesday. Temps warm into the mid to upper 90s by late week. Now the official National Weather Service forecast. This afternoon, partly sunny. Near steady temperature in the lower 90s. Southwest winds 5 to 10 miles per hour. Tonight, mostly clear. Lows in the lower 70s. Southwest winds 5 to 10 miles per hour. Sunday, partly sunny. A chance of showers and thunderstorms in the afternoon. Hot with highs in the mid-90s. West winds 5 to 10 miles per hour. Chance of rain 40%. Sunday night, mostly cloudy with a chance of showers and thunderstorms in the evening, then partly cloudy with a slight chance of showers after midnight. Lows in the lower 70s. Northwest winds around 5 miles per hour in the evening, becoming light and variable. Chance of rain 40%. Monday, sunny. Highs in the lower 80s. Northeast winds 10 to 15 miles per hour. Monday night, mostly clear. Lows around 60. Tuesday, mostly sunny. Highs in the mid-80s. Tuesday night, mostly clear. Lows in the lower 60s. Wednesday, partly sunny. Highs in the lower 90s. Wednesday night, partly cloudy. Lows in the upper 60s. Thursday, partly sunny. Hot with highs in the mid-90s. Thursday night, partly cloudy. Lows around 70. Friday, partly sunny. A chance of showers and thunderstorms in the afternoon.
hot with highs in the upper 90s. Chance of rain 30%. Heat index values up to 105 in the afternoon. Here are the marine and buoy reports for 3 p.m. across the lower Chesapeake Bay and coastal waters. All wave and swell heights are in feet. Wave and swell periods are in seconds. Potomac River buoy, air temperature was 85. The wind was west at 2 knots. Cove Point, air temperature was 83. The wind was south at 8 knots. Piney Point, winds were north, 5 knots. Bishop's Head, air temperature was 79. The wind was southwest at 6 knots. Lewisetta, air temperature was 85. Water temperature 76. The wind was northwest at 4 knots. Stingray Point buoy, air temperature was 82. The wind was west at 10 knots. Rappahannock Light, winds were south, 11 knots. Yorktown Coast Guard Station, air temperature was 88. Water temperature 74. The wind was west at 9 knots. Crypto Peak, water temperature 73. The wind was northwest at 3 knots. Dominion Terminal Newport News, air temperature was 84. The wind was southwest at 11 knots. South Craney Island, air temperature was 90. The wind was west at 8 knots. Cape Henry, air temperature was 88. The wind was west at 8 knots. Fenwick Island buoy, winds were south, 10 knots. Water temperature 64. Air temperature 67. Buoy 64 nautical miles east of Virginia Beach, air temperature was 66. Wave height 3 feet. Wave period 8. Buoy just east of Cape Henry. Water temperature 71. Wave height 2. Wave period 9. Duck Cove Pier, air temperature was 85. The wind was southwest at 8 knots. Diamond Shoals buoy, air temperature was 78. Wave height 4 feet. Wave period 10. The wind was southwest at 17 knots, gusting to 19. This is NOAA's National Weather Service All Hazards Weather Radio, KHP 37, broadcasting from Wakefield, Virginia, transmitting from Driver, Virginia on a frequency of 162.550 MHz. The following information is for Hampton Roads and Northeast North Carolina, the southern part of the Chesapeake Bay and adjacent coastal waters. Marine forecast, Chesapeake Bay from New Point Comfort to Little Creek, Virginia. Through 7 p.m., southwest winds 10 to 15 knots. Waves 1 to 2 feet. Tonight, southwest winds 10 to 15 knots with gusts up to 20 knots. Waves 2 to 3 feet. Sunday, southwest winds 10 to 15 knots, becoming northwest 5 to 10 knots in the afternoon. Waves 1 to 2 feet. Sunday night, south winds 5 to 10 knots, becoming northwest after midnight. Waves 1 foot. Monday, northeast winds 15 to 20 knots. Waves 3 to 4 feet, occasionally to 5 feet. Monday night, east winds 15 to 20 knots, diminishing to 10 to 15 knots after midnight. Waves 3 to 4 feet, occasionally to 5 feet. Tuesday, east winds 5 to 10 knots, becoming southeast 10 to 15 knots in the afternoon. Waves 1 to 2 feet. Tuesday night, south winds 10 to 15 knots. Waves 1 to 2 feet. Wednesday, south winds 5 to 10 knots, increasing to 10 to 15 knots with gusts up to 20 knots in the afternoon. Waves 1 to 2 feet. Wednesday night, south winds 15 to 20 knots. Waves 2 to 3 feet. Marine forecast, Chesapeake Bay from Little Creek, Virginia to Cape Henry, Virginia, including the Chesapeake Bay Bridge Tunnel. Through 7 p.m., south winds 5 to 10 knots with gusts up to 15 knots. Waves around 2 feet. Wave detail, southeast 2 feet at 9 seconds and southwest 1 foot at 3 seconds. Tonight, southwest winds 10 to 15 knots with gusts up to 20 knots. Waves 2 to 3 feet. Wave detail, southwest 3 feet at 4 seconds and east 2 feet at 9 seconds. Sunday, west winds 10 to 15 knots with gusts up to 20 knots, becoming northwest 5 to 10 knots in the afternoon. Waves 2 to 3 feet. Wave detail, west 3 feet at 4 seconds and east 1 foot at 9 seconds. Sunday night, south winds 5 knots, becoming northwest after midnight. Waves 1 to 2 feet. Wave detail, southwest 1 foot at 3 seconds and southeast 1 foot at 9 seconds. A chance of showers in the evening.
Monday, northeast winds 15 to 20 knots. Waves 3 to 4 feet, occasionally to 5 feet. Wave detail, east 3 feet at 4 seconds and east 1 foot at 8 seconds. Monday night, east winds 15 to 20 knots, diminishing to 10 to 15 knots after midnight. Waves 3 to 4 feet, occasionally to 5 feet. Wave detail, east 3 feet at 5 seconds. Tuesday, east winds 5 to 10 knots, becoming southeast 10 to 15 knots in the afternoon. Waves 2 to 3 feet. Tuesday night, south winds 10 to 15 knots. Waves around 2 feet. Wednesday, south winds 5 to 10 knots, becoming southeast 10 to 15 knots with gusts up to 20 knots in the afternoon. Waves around 2 feet. Wednesday night, south winds 15 to 20 knots. Waves 2 to 3 feet. A chance of showers after midnight. Marine forecast, Kuril Sound. Through 7 p.m., southwest winds 10 knots with gusts up to 15 knots. Waves around 1 foot. Tonight, southwest winds 10 to 15 knots with gusts up to 25 knots. Waves 1 to 2 feet. Sunday, southwest winds 10 to 15 knots, diminishing to 5 to 10 knots in the afternoon. Gusts up to 20 knots. Waves 1 to 2 feet, diminishing to around 1 foot in the afternoon. Sunday night, east winds 5 to 10 knots with gusts up to 15 knots, becoming west after midnight. Waves around 1 foot, diminishing to 1 foot or less and light chop after midnight. A chance of showers in the evening. Monday, northeast winds 10 to 15 knots with gusts up to 20 knots. Waves 1 to 2 feet. Monday night, northeast winds 10 to 15 knots, becoming east 5 to 10 knots after midnight. Gusts up to 20 knots. Waves 1 to 2 feet, diminishing to around 1 foot after midnight. Tuesday, east winds 5 to 10 knots with gusts up to 15 knots. Waves around 1 foot. Tuesday night, southeast winds 5 to 10 knots. Gusts up to 15 knots in the evening. Waves around 1 foot. Wednesday, south winds 5 knots, increasing to 10 to 15 knots with gusts up to 20 knots in the afternoon. Waves 1 foot or less and light chop, increasing to 1 to 2 feet in the afternoon. Wednesday night, south winds 10 to 15 knots with gusts up to 20 knots. Waves 1 to 2 feet. The current time is 4:12 p.m. Eastern Daylight Time. Offshore waters forecast Baltimore Canyon to Cape Charles Light to 100 nautical miles. Today, southwest winds 10 to 15 knots, becoming south to southwest 15 to 20 knots. Seas 4 to 5 feet. Tonight, southwest winds 20 to 25 knots. Seas building to 5 to 7 feet. Sunday, west to southwest winds 10 to 20 knots, becoming southwest 5 to 10 knots. Seas 4 to 7 feet. Sunday night, southwest winds 10 to 15 knots, becoming north to northeast 5 to 15 knots. Seas 3 to 4 feet. Chance of showers and thunderstorms. Monday, northeast winds 15 to 20 knots. Seas 4 to 6 feet. Monday night, northeast winds 10 to 15 knots. Seas 5 to 7 feet. Tuesday, northeast winds 5 to 10 knots. Seas 4 to 6 feet. Tuesday night, east to southeast winds 5 to 10 knots. Seas 3 to 6 feet. Wednesday, east to southeast winds 5 to 15 knots, becoming south 10 to 15 knots. Seas 3 to 4 feet. Wednesday night, south winds 10 to 20 knots. Seas 3 to 5 feet. Hazardous weather information. Now here is the hazardous weather outlook for Southeast Maryland, Central Virginia, East Central Virginia, Eastern Virginia, North Central Virginia, South Central Virginia, and Southeast Virginia. Today and tonight. Hazardous weather is not expected at this time. And now the extended outlook for the period Sunday through Friday. There is a marginal risk for severe storms on Sunday with damaging winds the primary threat. Spotter activation may be needed. Dry, hot, and breezy conditions are expected today. The ongoing drought has led to abnormally dry dead surface fuels across the region. Min RH values of 25 to 30%, wind gusts to around 20 miles per hour, and afternoon high temperatures in the low to mid 90s will lead to an increased fire danger from mid-morning through early evening today.
Conditions Sunday may be similar ahead of an approaching cold front, with an additional increased fire danger statement likely to be issued. Residents are urged to exercise caution handling any potential ignition source, including machinery, cigarettes, and matches. Be sure to properly discard all smoking materials. Any dry grasses and tree litter that ignite will have the potential to spread quickly. The key weather messages for the next 7 days. There is an increased fire danger statement for portions of northeast North Carolina from 10 a.m. to 8 p.m. today. A cold front moves into the area Sunday, bringing a chance for afternoon and early evening showers and thunderstorms. Warm, but seasonable, Monday and Tuesday. Temps warm into the mid to upper 90s by late week. Now the official National Weather Service forecast. This afternoon, partly sunny. Near steady temperature in the lower 90s. Southwest winds 5 to 10 miles per hour. Tonight, mostly clear. Lows in the lower 70s. Southwest winds 5 to 10 miles per hour. Sunday, partly sunny. A chance of showers and thunderstorms in the afternoon. Hot with highs in the mid-90s. West winds 5 to 10 miles per hour. Chance of rain 40%. Sunday night, mostly cloudy with a chance of showers and thunderstorms in the evening, then partly cloudy with a slight chance of showers after midnight. Lows in the lower 70s. Northwest winds around 5 miles per hour in the evening, becoming light and variable. Chance of rain 40%. Monday, sunny. Highs in the lower 80s. Northeast winds 10 to 15 miles per hour. Monday night, mostly clear. Lows around 60. Tuesday, mostly sunny. Highs in the mid-80s. Tuesday night, mostly clear. Lows in the lower 60s. Wednesday, partly sunny. Highs in the lower 90s. Wednesday night, partly cloudy. Lows in the upper 60s. Thursday, partly sunny. Hot with highs in the mid-90s. Thursday night, partly cloudy. Lows around 70. Friday, partly sunny. A chance of showers and thunderstorms in the afternoon. Hot with highs in the upper 90s. Chance of rain 30%. Heat index values up to 105 in the afternoon. Here are the marine and buoy reports for 4 p.m. across the lower Chesapeake Bay and coastal waters. All wave and swell heights are in feet. Wave and swell periods are in seconds. Potomac River buoy, air temperature was 83. The wind was southeast at 4 knots. Cove Point, air temperature was 85. The wind was south at 15, knots gusting to 21. Piney Point, winds were southwest, 1 knot. Bishop's Head, air temperature was 82. The wind was southwest at 7 knots. Lewisetta, air temperature was 87. Water temperature 78. The wind was west at 9 knots. Stingray Point buoy, air temperature was 81. The wind was southwest at 8 knots. Rappahannock Light, winds were south, 9 knots. Yorktown Coast Guard Station, air temperature was 88. Water temperature 74. The wind was west at 9 knots. Crypto Peak, water temperature 73. The wind was west at 5 knots. Dominion Terminal Newport News, air temperature was 84. The wind was southwest at 12 knots. South Craney Island, air temperature was 90. The wind was southwest at 6 knots. Cape Henry, air temperature was 89. The wind was west at 10 knots. Fenwick Island buoy, winds were south, 12 knots. Water temperature 64. Air temperature 68. Buoy 64 nautical miles east of Virginia Beach, air temperature was 67. Wave height 3 feet. Wave period 8. Buoy just east of Cape Henry. Water temperature 72. Wave height 2. Wave period 8. Duck Cove here, air temperature was 86. The wind was west at 7 knots. Diamond Shoals buoy, air temperature was 78. Wave height 4 feet. Wave period 9. The wind was southwest at 17, knots gusting to 21. Marine forecast, Chesapeake Bay from New Point Comfort to Little Creek, Virginia. Through 7 p.m., southwest winds 10 to 15, knots. Waves 1 to 2 feet. Tonight, southwest winds 10 to 15, knots with gusts up to 20 knots. Waves 2 to 3 feet. Sunday, southwest winds 10 to 15, knots, becoming northwest 5 to 10 knots in the afternoon.
waves 1 to 2 feet. Sunday night, south winds 5 to 10 knots, becoming northwest after midnight. Waves 1 foot. Monday, northeast winds 15 to 20 knots. Waves 3 to 4 feet, occasionally to 5 feet.

Monday night, east winds 15 to 20 knots, diminishing to 10 to 15 knots after midnight. Waves 3 to 4 feet, occasionally to 5 feet. Tuesday, east winds 5 to 10 knots, becoming southeast 10 to 15 knots in the afternoon. Waves 1 to 2 feet. Tuesday night, south winds 10 to 15 knots. Waves 1 to 2 feet. Wednesday, south winds 5 to 10 knots, increasing to 10 to 15 knots with gusts up to 20 knots in the afternoon. Waves 1 to 2 feet. Wednesday night, south winds 15 to 20 knots. Waves 2 to 3 feet. Marine forecast, Chesapeake Bay from Little Creek, Virginia to Cape Henry, Virginia, including the Chesapeake Bay Bridge Tunnel. Through 7 p.m., south winds 5 to 10 knots with gusts up to 15 knots. Waves around 2 feet. Wave detail, southeast 2 feet at 9 seconds and southwest 1 foot at 3 seconds. Tonight, southwest winds 10 to 15 knots with gusts up to 20 knots. Waves 2 to 3 feet. Wave detail, southwest 3 feet at 4 seconds and east 2 feet at 9 seconds. Sunday, west winds 10 to 15 knots with gusts up to 20 knots, becoming northwest 5 to 10 knots in the afternoon. Waves 2 to 3 feet. Wave detail, west 3 feet at 4 seconds and east 1 foot at 9 seconds. Sunday night, south winds 5 knots, becoming northwest after midnight. Waves 1 to 2 feet. Wave detail, southwest 1 foot at 3 seconds and southeast 1 foot at 9 seconds. A chance of showers in the evening. Monday, northeast winds 15 to 20 knots. Waves 3 to 4 feet, occasionally to 5 feet. Wave detail, east 3 feet at 4 seconds and east 1 foot at 8 seconds. Monday night, east winds 15 to 20 knots, diminishing to 10 to 15 knots after midnight. Waves 3 to 4 feet, occasionally to 5 feet. Wave detail, east 3 feet at 5 seconds. Tuesday, east winds 5 to 10 knots, becoming southeast 10 to 15 knots in the afternoon. Waves 2 to 3 feet. Tuesday night, south winds 10 to 15 knots. Waves around 2 feet. Wednesday, south winds 5 to 10 knots, becoming southeast 10 to 15 knots with gusts up to 20 knots in the afternoon. Waves around 2 feet. Wednesday night, south winds 15 to 20 knots. Waves 2 to 3 feet. A chance of showers after midnight. Marine forecast, Kerr-Avik Sound. Through 7 p.m., southwest winds 10 knots with gusts up to 15 knots. Waves around 1 foot. Tonight, southwest winds 10 to 15 knots with gusts up to 25 knots. Waves 1 to 2 feet. Sunday, southwest winds 10 to 15 knots, diminishing to 5 to 10 knots in the afternoon. Gusts up to 20 knots. Waves 1 to 2 feet, diminishing to around 1 foot in the afternoon. Sunday night, east winds 5 to 10 knots with gusts up to 15 knots, becoming west after midnight. Waves around 1 foot, diminishing to 1 foot or less and light chop after midnight. A chance of showers in the evening. Monday, northeast winds 10 to 15 knots with gusts up to 20 knots. Waves 1 to 2 feet. Monday night, northeast winds 10 to 15 knots, becoming east 5 to 10 knots after midnight. Gusts up to 20 knots. Waves 1 to 2 feet, diminishing to around 1 foot after midnight. Tuesday, east winds 5 to 10 knots with gusts up to 15 knots. Waves around 1 foot. Tuesday night, southeast winds 5 to 10 knots. Gusts up to 15 knots in the evening. Waves around 1 foot. Wednesday, south winds 5 knots, increasing to 10 to 15 knots with gusts up to 20 knots in the afternoon. Waves 1 foot or less and light chop, increasing to 1 to 2 feet in the afternoon. Wednesday night, south winds 10 to 15 knots with gusts up to 20 knots. Waves 1 to 2 feet. The current time is 4:24 p.m. Eastern Daylight Time. Offshore waters forecast Baltimore Canyon to Cape Charles Light to 100 nautical miles. Today, southwest winds 10 to 15 knots, becoming south to southwest 15 to 20 knots. Seas 4 to 5 feet. Tonight, southwest winds 20 to 25 knots. Seas building to 5 to 7 feet. Sunday, west to southwest winds 10 to 20 knots, becoming southwest 5 to 10 knots. Seas 4 to 7 feet. Sunday night, southwest winds 10 to

15 knots, becoming south 10 to 15 knots. Seas 3 to 4 feet. Wednesday night, south winds 10 to 20 knots. Seas 3 to 5 feet. Hazardous weather information. Now here is the hazardous weather outlook for Southeast Maryland, Central Virginia, East Central Virginia, Eastern Virginia, North Central Virginia, South Central Virginia, and Southeast Virginia. Today and tonight. Hazardous weather is not expected at this time. And now the extended outlook for the period Sunday through Friday. There is a marginal risk for severe storms on Sunday with damaging winds the primary threat. Spotter activation may be needed. Dry, hot, and breezy conditions are expected today. The ongoing drought has led to abnormally dry dead surface fuels across the region. Min RH values of 25 to 30%, wind gusts to around 20 miles per hour, and afternoon high temperatures in the low to mid-90s will lead to an increased fire danger from mid-morning through early evening today. Conditions Sunday may be similar ahead of an approaching cold front, with an additional increased fire danger statement likely to be issued. Residents are urged to exercise caution handling any potential ignition source, including machinery, cigarettes, and matches. Be sure to properly discard all smoking materials. Any dry grasses and tree litter that ignite will have the potential to spread quickly. The key weather messages for the next 7 days. There is an increased fire danger statement for portions of northeast North Carolina from 10 a.m. to 8 p.m. today. A cold front moves into the area Sunday, bringing a chance for afternoon and early evening showers and thunderstorms. Warm, but seasonable, Monday and Tuesday. Temps warm into the mid to upper 90s by late week. Now the official National Weather Service forecast. This afternoon, partly sunny. Near steady temperature in the lower 90s. Southwest winds 5 to 10 miles per hour. Tonight, mostly clear. Lows in the lower 70s. Southwest winds 5 to 10 miles per hour. Sunday, partly sunny. A chance of showers and thunderstorms in the afternoon. Hot with highs in the mid-90s. West winds 5 to 10 miles per hour. Chance of rain 40%. Sunday night, mostly cloudy with a chance of showers and thunderstorms in the evening, then partly cloudy with a slight chance of showers after midnight. Lows in the lower 70s. Northwest winds around 5 miles per hour in the evening, becoming light and variable. Chance of rain 40%. Monday, sunny. Highs in the lower 80s. Northeast winds 10 to 15 miles per hour. Monday night, mostly clear. Lows around 60. Tuesday, mostly sunny. Highs in the mid-80s. Tuesday night, mostly clear. Lows in the lower 60s. Wednesday, partly sunny. Highs in the lower 90s. Wednesday night, partly cloudy. Lows in the upper 60s. Thursday, partly sunny. Hot with highs in the mid-90s. Thursday night, partly cloudy. Lows around 70. Friday, partly sunny. A chance of showers and thunderstorms in the afternoon. Hot with highs in the upper 90s. Chance of rain 30%. Heat index values up to 105 in the afternoon. Here are the marine and buoy reports for 4 p.m. across the lower Chesapeake Bay and coastal waters. All wave and swell heights are in feet. Wave and swell periods are in seconds. Potomac River buoy, air temperature was 83. The wind was southeast at 4 knots. Cove Point, air temperature was 85. The wind was south at 15, knots gusting to 21. Piney Point, winds were southwest, 1 knot. Bishop's Head, air temperature was 82. The wind was southwest at 7 knots. Lewisetta, air temperature was 87. Water temperature 78. The wind was west at 9 knots. Stingray Point buoy, air temperature was 81. The wind was southwest at 8 knots. Rappahannock Light, winds were south, 9 knots. Yorktown Coast Guard Station, air temperature was 88. Water temperature 74. The wind was west at 9 knots. Crypto Peak, water temperature 73. The wind was west at 5 knots. Dominion Terminal Newport News, air temperature was 84. The wind was southwest at 12 knots. South Craney Island, air temperature was 90. The wind was southwest at 6 knots. Cape Henry, air temperature was 89. The wind was west at 10 knots. Fenwick Island buoy, winds were south, 12 knots. Water temperature 6.

64. Air temperature 68. Buoy 64 nautical miles east of Virginia Beach, air temperature was 67. Wave height 3 feet. Wave period 8. Buoy just east of Cape Henry. Water temperature 72. Wave height 2. Wave period 8. Duck Cove here, air temperature was 86. The wind was west at 7 knots. Diamond Shoals buoy, air temperature was 78. Wave height 4 feet. Wave period 9. The wind was southwest at 17, knots gusting to 21. Marine forecast, Chesapeake Bay from New Point Comfort to Little Creek, Virginia. Through 7 p.m., southwest winds 10 to 15, knots. Waves 1 to 2 feet. Tonight, southwest winds 10 to 15, knots with gusts up to 20 knots. Waves 2 to 3 feet. Sunday, southwest winds 10 to 15, knots, becoming northwest 5 to 10 knots in the afternoon. Waves 1 to 2 feet. Sunday night, south winds 5 to 10 knots, becoming northwest after midnight. Waves 1 foot. Monday, northeast winds 15 to 20 knots. Waves 3 to 4 feet, occasionally to 5 feet. Monday night, east winds 15 to 20 knots, diminishing to 10 to 15 knots after midnight. Waves 3 to 4 feet, occasionally to 5 feet. Tuesday, east winds 5 to 10 knots, becoming southeast 10 to 15 knots in the afternoon. Waves 1 to 2 feet. Tuesday night, south winds 10 to 15 knots. Waves 1 to 2 feet. Wednesday, south winds 5 to 10 knots, increasing to 10 to 15 knots with gusts up to 20 knots in the afternoon. Waves 1 to 2 feet. Wednesday night, south winds 15 to 20 knots. Waves 2 to 3 feet. Marine forecast, Chesapeake Bay from Little Creek, Virginia to Cape Henry, Virginia, including the Chesapeake Bay Bridge Tunnel. Through 7 p.m., south winds 5 to 10 knots with gusts up to 15 knots. Waves around 2 feet. Wave detail, southeast 2 feet at 9 seconds and southwest 1 foot at 3 seconds. Tonight, southwest winds 10 to 15 knots with gusts up to 20 knots. Waves 2 to 3 feet. Wave detail, southwest 3 feet at 4 seconds and east 2 feet at 9 seconds. Sunday, west winds 10 to 15 knots with gusts up to 20 knots, becoming northwest 5 to 10 knots in the afternoon. Waves 2 to 3 feet. Wave detail, west 3 feet at 4 seconds and east 1 foot at 9 seconds. Sunday night, south winds 5 knots, becoming northwest after midnight. Waves 1 to 2 feet. Wave detail, southwest 1 foot at 3 seconds and southeast 1 foot at 9 seconds. A chance of showers in the evening. Monday, northeast winds 15 to 20 knots. Waves 3 to 4 feet, occasionally to 5 feet. Wave detail, east 3 feet at 4 seconds and east 1 foot at 8 seconds. Monday night, east winds 15 to 20 knots, diminishing to 10 to 15 knots after midnight. Waves 3 to 4 feet, occasionally to 5 feet. Wave detail, east 3 feet at 5 seconds. Tuesday, east winds 5 to 10 knots, becoming southeast 10 to 15 knots in the afternoon. Waves 2 to 3 feet. Tuesday night, south winds 10 to 15 knots. Waves around 2 feet. Wednesday, south winds 5 to 10 knots, becoming southeast 10 to 15 knots with gusts up to 20 knots in the afternoon. Waves around 2 feet. Wednesday night, south winds 15 to 20 knots. Waves 2 to 3 feet. A chance of showers after midnight. Marine forecast, Kerr-Hawick Sound. Through 7 p.m., southwest winds 10 knots with gusts up to 15 knots. Waves around 1 foot. Tonight, southwest winds 10 to 15 knots with gusts up to 25 knots. Waves 1 to 2 feet. Sunday, southwest winds 10 to 15 knots, diminishing to 5 to 10 knots in the afternoon. Gusts up to 20 knots. Waves 1 to 2 feet, diminishing to around 1 foot in the afternoon. Sunday night, east winds 5 to 10 knots with gusts up to 15 knots, becoming west after midnight. Waves around 1 foot, diminishing to 1 foot or less and light chop after midnight. A chance of showers in the evening. Monday, northeast winds 10 to 15 knots with gusts up to 20 knots. Waves 1 to 2 feet. Monday night, northeast winds 10 to 15 knots, becoming east 5 to 10 knots after midnight.
up to 20 knots. Waves 1 to 2 feet, diminishing to around 1 foot after midnight. Tuesday, east winds 5 to 10 knots with gusts up to 15 knots. Waves around 1 foot. Tuesday night, southeast winds 5 to 10 knots. Gusts up to 15 knots in the evening. Waves around 1 foot. Wednesday, south winds 5 knots, increasing to 10 to 15 knots with gusts up to 20 knots in the afternoon. Waves 1 foot or less and light chop, increasing to 1 to 2 feet in the afternoon. Wednesday night, south winds 10 to 15 knots with gusts up to 20 knots. Waves 1 to 2 feet. This is NOAA's National Weather Service All Hazards Weather Radio, KHP 37, broadcasting from Wakefield, Virginia, transmitting from Driver, Virginia on a frequency of 162.550 MHz. The following information is for Hampton Roads and Northeast North Carolina, the southern part of the Chesapeake Bay and adjacent coastal waters. The current time is 4:36 p.m. Eastern Daylight Time. Offshore waters forecast Baltimore Canyon to Cape Charles Light to 100 nautical miles. Tonight, south to southwest winds 15 to 25 knots. Seas 4 to 6 feet. Sunday, southwest winds 10 to 20 knots, diminishing to 5 to 15 knots. Seas 3 to 6 feet. Sunday night, south to southwest winds 5 to 10 knots, becoming northeast 10 to 20 knots. Seas 3 to 4 feet. Chance of showers and thunderstorms. Monday, northeast winds 15 to 20 knots. Seas 4 to 6 feet. Monday night, east to northeast winds 10 to 15 knots. Seas 4 to 7 feet. Tuesday, northeast winds 5 to 10 knots. Seas 3 to 6 feet. Tuesday night, east to southeast winds 5 to 10 knots, becoming south to southeast. Seas 3 to 4 feet. Wednesday, south winds 5 to 10 knots, increasing to 10 to 15 knots. Seas 3 to 4 feet. Wednesday night, south winds 15 to 20 knots, becoming southwest. Seas 4 to 5 feet. Thursday, southwest winds 10 to 20 knots. Seas 3 to 5 feet. Thursday night, southwest winds 15 to 20 knots. Seas 3 to 4 feet. Hazardous weather information. Now here is the hazardous weather outlook for Southeast Maryland, Central Virginia, East Central Virginia, Eastern Virginia, North Central Virginia, South Central Virginia, and Southeast Virginia. Today and tonight. Hazardous weather is not expected at this time. And now the extended outlook for the period Sunday through Friday. There is a marginal risk for severe storms on Sunday with damaging winds the primary threat. Spotter activation may be needed. Dry, hot, and breezy conditions are expected today. The ongoing drought has led to abnormally dry dead surface fuels across the region. Min RH values of 25 to 30%, wind gusts to around 20 miles per hour, and afternoon high temperatures in the low to mid-90s will lead to an increased fire danger from mid-morning through early evening today. Conditions Sunday may be similar ahead of an approaching cold front, with an additional increased fire danger statement likely to be issued. Residents are urged to exercise caution handling any potential ignition source, including machinery, cigarettes, and matches. Be sure to properly discard all smoking materials. Any dry grasses and tree litter that ignite will have the potential to spread quickly. The key weather messages for the next 7 days. There is an increased fire danger statement for portions of northeast North Carolina from 10 a.m. to 8 p.m. today. A cold front moves into the area Sunday, bringing a chance for afternoon and early evening showers and thunderstorms. Warm, but seasonable, Monday and Tuesday. Temps warm into the mid to upper 90s by late week. Now the official National Weather Service forecast. This afternoon, partly sunny. Near steady temperature in the lower 90s. Southwest winds 5 to 10 miles per hour. Tonight, mostly clear. Lows in the lower 70s. Southwest winds 5 to 10 miles per hour. Sunday, partly sunny. A chance of showers and thunderstorms in the afternoon. Hot with highs in the mid-90s. West winds 5 to 10 miles per hour. Chance of rain 40%. Sunday night, mostly cloudy with a chance of showers and thunderstorms in the evening, then partly cloudy with a slight chance of showers after midnight. Lows in the lower 70s. Northwest winds around 5 miles per hour in the evening, becoming light and variable. Chance of rain 40%. Monday, sunny. Highs in the lower 80s.
northeast winds 10 to 15 miles per hour. Monday night, mostly clear. Lows around 60. Tuesday, mostly sunny. Highs in the mid-80s. Tuesday night, mostly clear. Lows in the lower 60s. Wednesday, partly sunny. Highs in the lower 90s. Wednesday night, partly cloudy. Lows in the upper 60s. Thursday, partly sunny. Hot with highs in the mid-90s. Thursday night, partly cloudy. Lows around 70. Friday, partly sunny. A chance of showers and thunderstorms in the afternoon. Hot with highs in the upper 90s. Chance of rain 30%. Heat index values up to 105 in the afternoon. Here are the marine and buoy reports for 4 p.m. across the lower Chesapeake Bay and coastal waters. All wave and swell heights are in feet. Wave and swell periods are in seconds. Potomac River buoy, air temperature was 83. The wind was southeast at 4 knots. Cove Point, air temperature was 85. The wind was south at 15, knots gusting to 21. Piney Point, winds were southwest, 1 knot. Bishop's Head, air temperature was 82. The wind was southwest at 7 knots. Lewisetta, air temperature was 87. Water temperature 78. The wind was west at 9 knots. Stingray Point buoy, air temperature was 81. The wind was southwest at 8 knots. Rappahannock Light, winds were south, 9 knots. Yorktown Coast Guard Station, air temperature was 88. Water temperature 74. The wind was west at 9 knots. Crypto Peak, water temperature 73. The wind was west at 5 knots. Dominion Terminal Newport News, air temperature was 84. The wind was southwest at 12 knots. South Craney Island, air temperature was 90. The wind was southwest at 6 knots. Cape Henry, air temperature was 89. The wind was west at 10 knots. Fenwick Island buoy, winds were south, 12 knots. Water temperature 64. Air temperature 68. Buoy 64 nautical miles east of Virginia Beach, air temperature was 67. Wave height 3 feet. Wave period 8. Buoy just east of Cape Henry. Water temperature 72. Wave height 2. Wave period 8. Duck Cove here, air temperature was 86. The wind was west at 7 knots. Diamond Shoals buoy, air temperature was 78. Wave height 4 feet. Wave period 9. The wind was southwest at 17, knots gusting to 21. Marine forecast, Chesapeake Bay from New Point Comfort to Little Creek, Virginia. Through 7 p.m., southwest winds 10 to 15, knots. Waves 1 to 2 feet. Tonight, southwest winds 10 to 15, knots with gusts up to 20 knots. Waves 2 to 3 feet. Sunday, southwest winds 10 to 15, knots, becoming northwest 5 to 10 knots in the afternoon. Waves 1 to 2 feet. Sunday night, south winds 5 to 10 knots, becoming northwest after midnight. Waves 1 foot. Monday, northeast winds 15 to 20 knots. Waves 3 to 4 feet, occasionally to 5 feet. Monday night, east winds 15 to 20 knots, diminishing to 10 to 15 knots after midnight. Waves 3 to 4 feet, occasionally to 5 feet. Tuesday, east winds 5 to 10 knots, becoming southeast 10 to 15 knots in the afternoon. Waves 1 to 2 feet. Tuesday night, south winds 10 to 15 knots. Waves 1 to 2 feet. Wednesday, south winds 5 to 10 knots, increasing to 10 to 15 knots with gusts up to 20 knots in the afternoon. Waves 1 to 2 feet. Wednesday night, south winds 15 to 20 knots. Waves 2 to 3 feet. Marine forecast, Chesapeake Bay from Little Creek, Virginia to Cape Henry, Virginia, including the Chesapeake Bay Bridge Tunnel. Through 7 p.m., south winds 5 to 10 knots with gusts up to 15 knots. Waves around 2 feet. Wave detail, southeast 2 feet at 9 seconds and southwest 1 foot at 3 seconds. Tonight, southwest winds 10 to 15 knots with gusts up to 20 knots. Waves 2 to 3 feet. Wave detail, southwest 3 feet at 4 seconds and east 2 feet at 9 seconds. Sunday, west winds 10 to 15 knots with gusts up to 20 knots, becoming northwest 5 to 10 knots in the afternoon. Waves 2 to 3 feet.
Wave detail, west 3 feet at 4 seconds and east 1 foot at 9 seconds. Sunday night, south winds 5 knots, becoming northwest after midnight. Waves 1 to 2 feet. Wave detail, southwest 1 foot at 3 seconds and southeast 1 foot at 9 seconds. A chance of showers in the evening. Monday, northeast winds 15 to 20 knots. Waves 3 to 4 feet, occasionally to 5 feet. Wave detail, east 3 feet at 4 seconds and east 1 foot at 8 seconds. Monday night, east winds 15 to 20 knots, diminishing to 10 to 15 knots after midnight. Waves 3 to 4 feet, occasionally to 5 feet. Wave detail, east 3 feet at 5 seconds. Tuesday, east winds 5 to 10 knots, becoming southeast 10 to 15 knots in the afternoon. Waves 2 to 3 feet. Tuesday night, south winds 10 to 15 knots. Waves around 2 feet. Wednesday, south winds 5 to 10 knots, becoming southeast 10 to 15 knots with gusts up to 20 knots in the afternoon. Waves around 2 feet. Wednesday night, south winds 15 to 20 knots. Waves 2 to 3 feet. A chance of showers after midnight. Marine forecast, Kuril Sound. Through 7 p.m., southwest winds 10 knots with gusts up to 15 knots. Waves around 1 foot. Tonight, southwest winds 10 to 15 knots with gusts up to 25 knots. Waves 1 to 2 feet. Sunday, southwest winds 10 to 15 knots, diminishing to 5 to 10 knots in the afternoon. Gusts up to 20 knots. Waves 1 to 2 feet, diminishing to around 1 foot in the afternoon. Sunday night, east winds 5 to 10 knots with gusts up to 15 knots, becoming west after midnight. Waves around 1 foot, diminishing to 1 foot or less and light chop after midnight. A chance of showers in the evening. Monday, northeast winds 10 to 15 knots with gusts up to 20 knots. Waves 1 to 2 feet. Monday night, northeast winds 10 to 15 knots, becoming east 5 to 10 knots after midnight. Gusts up to 20 knots. Waves 1 to 2 feet, diminishing to around 1 foot after midnight. Tuesday, east winds 5 to 10 knots with gusts up to 15 knots. Waves around 1 foot. Tuesday night, southeast winds 5 to 10 knots. Gusts up to 15 knots in the evening. Waves around 1 foot. Wednesday, south winds 5 knots, increasing to 10 to 15 knots with gusts up to 20 knots in the afternoon. Waves 1 foot or less and light chop, increasing to 1 to 2 feet in the afternoon. Wednesday night, south winds 10 to 15 knots with gusts up to 20 knots. Waves 1 to 2 feet. The current time is 4:48 p.m. Eastern Daylight Time. Offshore waters forecast Baltimore Canyon to Cape Charles Light to 100 nautical miles. Tonight, south to southwest winds 15 to 25 knots. Seas 4 to 6 feet. Sunday, southwest winds 10 to 20 knots, diminishing to 5 to 15 knots. Seas 3 to 6 feet. Sunday night, south to southwest winds 5 to 10 knots, becoming northeast 10 to 20 knots. Seas 3 to 4 feet. Chance of showers and thunderstorms. Monday, northeast winds 15 to 20 knots. Seas 4 to 6 feet. Monday night, east to northeast winds 10 to 15 knots. Seas 4 to 7 feet. Tuesday, northeast winds 5 to 10 knots. Seas 3 to 6 feet. Tuesday night, east to southeast winds 5 to 10 knots, becoming south to southeast. Seas 3 to 4 feet. Wednesday, south winds 5 to 10 knots, increasing to 10 to 15 knots. Seas 3 to 4 feet. Wednesday night, south winds 15 to 20 knots, becoming southwest. Seas 4 to 5 feet. Thursday, southwest winds 10 to 20 knots. Seas 3 to 5 feet. Thursday night, southwest winds 15 to 20 knots. Seas 3 to 4 feet. Hazardous weather information. Now here is the hazardous weather outlook for southeast Maryland, central Virginia, east central Virginia, eastern Virginia, north central Virginia, south central Virginia, and southeast Virginia. Today and tonight. Hazardous weather is not expected at this time. And now the extended outlook for the period Sunday through Friday. There is a marginal risk for severe storms on Sunday with damaging winds the primary threat. Spotter activation may be needed. Dry, hot, and breezy conditions are expected today.
The ongoing drought has led to abnormally dry dead surface fuels across the region. Min RH values of 25 to 30%, wind gusts to around 20 miles per hour, and afternoon high temperatures in the low to mid 90s will lead to an increased fire danger from mid-morning through early evening today. Conditions Sunday may be similar ahead of an approaching cold front, with an additional increased fire danger statement likely to be issued. Residents are urged to exercise caution handling any potential ignition source, including machinery, cigarettes, and matches. Be sure to properly discard all smoking materials. Any dry grasses and tree litter that ignite will have the potential to spread quickly. The key weather messages for the next 7 days. There is an increased fire danger statement for portions of northeast North Carolina from 10 a.m. to 8 p.m. today. A cold front moves into the area Sunday, bringing a chance for afternoon and early evening showers and thunderstorms. Warm, but seasonable, Monday and Tuesday. Temps warm into the mid to upper 90s by late week. Now the official National Weather Service forecast. This afternoon, partly sunny. Near steady temperature in the lower 90s. Southwest winds 5 to 10 miles per hour. Tonight, mostly clear. Lows in the lower 70s. Southwest winds 5 to 10 miles per hour. Sunday, partly sunny. A chance of showers and thunderstorms in the afternoon. Hot with highs in the mid-90s. West winds 5 to 10 miles per hour. Chance of rain 40%. Sunday night, mostly cloudy with a chance of showers and thunderstorms in the evening, then partly cloudy with a slight chance of showers after midnight. Lows in the lower 70s. Northwest winds around 5 miles per hour in the evening, becoming light and variable. Chance of rain 40%. Monday, sunny. Highs in the lower 80s. Northeast winds 10 to 15 miles per hour. Monday night, mostly clear. Lows around 60. Tuesday, mostly sunny. Highs in the mid-80s. Tuesday night, mostly clear. Lows in the lower 60s. Wednesday, partly sunny. Highs in the lower 90s. Wednesday night, partly cloudy. Lows in the upper 60s. Thursday, partly sunny. Hot with highs in the mid-90s. Thursday night, partly cloudy. Lows around 70. Friday, partly sunny. A chance of showers and thunderstorms in the afternoon. Hot with highs in the upper 90s. Chance of rain 30%. Heat index values up to 105 in the afternoon. Here are the marine and buoy reports for 4 p.m. across the lower Chesapeake Bay and coastal waters. All wave and swell heights are in feet. Wave and swell periods are in seconds. Potomac River buoy, air temperature was 83. The wind was southeast at 4 knots. Cove Point, air temperature was 85. The wind was south at 15, knots gusting to 21. Piney Point, winds were southwest, 1 knot. Bishop's Head, air temperature was 82. The wind was southwest at 7 knots. Lewisetta, air temperature was 87. Water temperature 78. The wind was west at 9 knots. Stingray Point buoy, air temperature was 81. The wind was southwest at 8 knots. Rappahannock Light, winds were south, 9 knots. Yorktown Coast Guard Station, air temperature was 88. Water temperature 74. The wind was west at 9 knots. Crypto Peak, water temperature 73. The wind was west at 5 knots. Dominion Terminal Newport News, air temperature was 84. The wind was southwest at 12 knots. South Craney Island, air temperature was 90. The wind was southwest at 6 knots. Cape Henry, air temperature was 89. The wind was west at 10 knots. Fenwick Island buoy, winds were south, 12 knots. Water temperature 64. Air temperature 68. Buoy 64 nautical miles east of Virginia Beach, air temperature was 67. Wave height 3 feet. Wave period 8. Buoy just east of Cape Henry. Water temperature 72. Wave height 2. Wave period 8. Duck Cove Pier, air temperature was 86. The wind was west at 7 knots. Diamond Shoals buoy, air temperature was 78. Wave height 4 feet. Wave period 9. The wind was southwest at 17, knots gusting to 21. Marine forecast, Chesapeake Bay from New Point Comfort to Little Creek, Virginia. Through 7 p.m., southwest winds 10 to 15.
15 knots. Waves 1 to 2 feet. Tonight, southwest winds 10 to 15 knots with gusts up to 20 knots. Waves 2 to 3 feet. Sunday, southwest winds 10 to 15 knots, becoming northwest 5 to 10 knots in the afternoon. Waves 1 to 2 feet. Sunday night, south winds 5 to 10 knots, becoming northwest after midnight. Waves 1 foot. Monday, northeast winds 15 to 20 knots. Waves 3 to 4 feet, occasionally to 5 feet. Monday night, east winds 15 to 20 knots, diminishing to 10 to 15 knots after midnight. Waves 3 to 4 feet, occasionally to 5 feet. Tuesday, east winds 5 to 10 knots, becoming southeast 10 to 15 knots in the afternoon. Waves 1 to 2 feet. Tuesday night, south winds 10 to 15 knots. Waves 1 to 2 feet. Wednesday, south winds 5 to 10 knots, increasing to 10 to 15 knots with gusts up to 20 knots in the afternoon. Waves 1 to 2 feet. Wednesday night, south winds 15 to 20 knots. Waves 2 to 3 feet. Marine forecast. Chesapeake Bay from Little Creek, Virginia to Cape Henry, Virginia, including the Chesapeake Bay Bridge Tunnel. Through 7 p.m., south winds 5 to 10 knots with gusts up to 15 knots. Waves around 2 feet. Wave detail, southeast 2 feet at 9 seconds and southwest 1 foot at 3 seconds. Tonight, southwest winds 10 to 15 knots with gusts up to 20 knots. Waves 2 to 3 feet. Wave detail, southwest 3 feet at 4 seconds and east 2 feet at 9 seconds. Sunday, west winds 10 to 15 knots with gusts up to 20 knots, becoming northwest 5 to 10 knots in the afternoon. Waves 2 to 3 feet. Wave detail, west 3 feet at 4 seconds and east 1 foot at 9 seconds. Sunday night, south winds 5 knots, becoming northwest after midnight. Waves 1 to 2 feet. Wave detail, southwest 1 foot at 3 seconds and southeast 1 foot at 9 seconds. A chance of showers in the evening. Monday, northeast winds 15 to 20 knots. Waves 3 to 4 feet, occasionally to 5 feet. Wave detail, east 3 feet at 4 seconds and east 1 foot at 8 seconds. Monday night, east winds 15 to 20 knots, diminishing to 10 to 15 knots after midnight. Waves 3 to 4 feet, occasionally to 5 feet. Wave detail, east 3 feet at 5 seconds. Tuesday, east winds 5 to 10 knots, becoming southeast 10 to 15 knots in the afternoon. Waves 2 to 3 feet. Tuesday night, south winds 10 to 15 knots. Waves around 2 feet. Wednesday, south winds 5 to 10 knots, becoming southeast 10 to 15 knots with gusts up to 20 knots in the afternoon. Waves around 2 feet. Wednesday night, south winds 15 to 20 knots. Waves 2 to 3 feet. A chance of showers after midnight. Marine forecast, Currituck Sound. Through 7 p.m., southwest winds 10 knots with gusts up to 15 knots. Waves around 1 foot. Tonight, southwest winds 10 to 15 knots with gusts up to 25 knots. Waves 1 to 2 feet. Sunday, southwest winds 10 to 15 knots, diminishing to 5 to 10 knots in the afternoon. Gusts up to 20 knots. Waves 1 to 2 feet, diminishing to around 1 foot in the afternoon. Sunday night, east winds 5 to 10 knots with gusts up to 15 knots, becoming west after midnight. Waves around 1 foot, diminishing to 1 foot or less and light chop after midnight. A chance of showers in the evening. Monday, northeast winds 10 to 15 knots with gusts up to 20 knots. Waves 1 to 2 feet. Monday night, northeast winds 10 to 15 knots, becoming east 5 to 10 knots after midnight. Gusts up to 20 knots. Waves 1 to 2 feet, diminishing to around 1 foot after midnight. Tuesday, east winds 5 to 10 knots with gusts up to 15 knots. Waves around 1 foot. Tuesday night, southeast winds 5 to 10 knots. Gusts up to 15 knots in the evening. Waves around 1 foot. Wednesday, south winds 5 knots, increasing to 10 to 15 knots with gusts up to 20 knots in the afternoon. Waves 1 foot or less and light chop, increasing to 1 to 2 feet in the afternoon. Wednesday night, south winds 10 to 15 knots with gusts up to 20 knots. Waves 1 to 2 feet. The current time is 5 p.m. Eastern Daylight Time.
offshore waters forecast Baltimore Canyon to Cape Charles Light to 100 nautical miles. Tonight, south to southwest winds 15 to 25 knots. Seas 4 to 6 feet. Sunday, southwest winds 10 to 20 knots, diminishing to 5 to 15 knots. Seas 3 to 6 feet. Sunday night, south to southwest winds 5 to 10 knots, becoming northeast 10 to 20 knots. Seas 3 to 4 feet. Chance of showers and thunderstorms. Monday, northeast winds 15 to 20 knots. Seas 4 to 6 feet. Monday night, east to northeast winds 10 to 15 knots. Seas 4 to 7 feet. Tuesday, northeast winds 5 to 10 knots. Seas 3 to 6 feet. Tuesday night, east to southeast winds 5 to 10 knots, becoming south to southeast. Seas 3 to 4 feet. Wednesday, south winds 5 to 10 knots, increasing to 10 to 15 knots. Seas 3 to 4 feet. Wednesday night, south winds 15 to 20 knots, becoming southwest. Seas 4 to 5 feet. Thursday, southwest winds 10 to 20 knots. Seas 3 to 5 feet. Thursday night, southwest winds 15 to 20 knots. Seas 3 to 4 feet. Hazardous weather information. Now here is the hazardous weather outlook for southeast Maryland, central Virginia, east central Virginia, eastern Virginia, north central Virginia, south central Virginia, and southeast Virginia. Today and tonight. Hazardous weather is not expected at this time. And now the extended outlook for the period Sunday through Friday. There is a marginal risk for severe storms on Sunday with damaging winds the primary threat. Spotter activation may be needed. Dry, hot, and breezy conditions are expected today. The ongoing drought has led to abnormally dry dead surface fuels across the region. MinRH values of 25 to 30%, wind gusts to around 20 miles per hour, and afternoon high temperatures in the low to mid-90s will lead to an increased fire danger from mid-morning through early evening today. Conditions Sunday may be similar ahead of an approaching cold front, with an additional increased fire danger statement likely to be issued. Residents are urged to exercise caution handling any potential ignition source, including machinery, cigarettes, and matches. Be sure to properly discard all smoking materials. Any dry grasses and tree litter that ignite will have the potential to spread quickly. The key weather messages for the next 7 days. There is an increased fire danger statement for portions of northeast North Carolina from 10 a.m. to 8 p.m. today. A cold front moves into the area Sunday, bringing a chance for afternoon and early evening showers and thunderstorms. Warm, but seasonable, Monday and Tuesday. Temps warm into the mid to upper 90s by late week. Now the official National Weather Service forecast. This afternoon, partly sunny. Near steady temperature in the lower 90s. Southwest winds 5 to 10 miles per hour. Tonight, mostly clear. Lows in the lower 70s. Southwest winds 5 to 10 miles per hour. Sunday, partly sunny. A chance of showers and thunderstorms in the afternoon. Hot with highs in the mid-90s. West winds 5 to 10 miles per hour. Chance of rain 40%. Sunday night, mostly cloudy with a chance of showers and thunderstorms in the evening, then partly cloudy with a slight chance of showers after midnight. Lows in the lower 70s. Northwest winds around 5 miles per hour in the evening, becoming light and variable. Chance of rain 40%. Monday, sunny. Highs in the lower 80s. Northeast winds 10 to 15 miles per hour. Monday night, mostly clear. Lows around 60. Tuesday, mostly sunny. Highs in the mid-80s. Tuesday night, mostly clear. Lows in the lower 60s. Wednesday, partly sunny. Highs in the lower 90s. Wednesday night, partly cloudy. Lows in the upper 60s. Thursday, partly sunny. Hot with highs in the mid-90s. Thursday night, partly cloudy. Lows around 70. Friday, partly sunny. A chance of showers and thunderstorms in the afternoon. Hot with highs in the upper 90s. Chance of rain 30%. Heat index values up to 105 in the afternoon. This is NOAA's National Weather Service All Hazards Weather Radio, KHP 37, broadcasting from Wakefield, Virginia, transmitting from Driver, Virginia on a frequency of 162.550 MHz. The following information is for Hampton Roads and Northeast North Carolina, the southern part of the Chesapeake Bay and adjacent coastal waters.
Here are the marine and buoy reports for 4 p.m. across the lower Chesapeake Bay and coastal waters. All wave and swell heights are in feet. Wave and swell periods are in seconds. Potomac River buoy, air temperature was 83. The wind was southeast at 4 knots. Cove Point, air temperature was 85. The wind was south at 15, knots gusting to 21. Piney Point, winds were southwest, 1 knot. Bishop's Head, air temperature was 82. The wind was southwest at 7 knots. Lewisetta, air temperature was 87. Water temperature 78. The wind was west at 9 knots. Stingray Point buoy, air temperature was 81. The wind was southwest at 8 knots. Rappahannock Light, winds were south, 9 knots. Yorktown Coast Guard Station, air temperature was 88. Water temperature 74. The wind was west at 9 knots. Crypto Peak, water temperature 73. The wind was west at 5 knots. Dominion Terminal Newport News, air temperature was 84. The wind was southwest at 12 knots. South Craney Island, air temperature was 90. The wind was southwest at 6 knots. Cape Henry, air temperature was 89. The wind was west at 10 knots. Fenwick Island buoy, winds were south, 12 knots. Water temperature 64. Air temperature 68. Buoy 64 nautical miles east of Virginia Beach, air temperature was 67. Wave heights 3 feet. Wave period 8. Buoy just east of Cape Henry. Water temperature 72. Wave heights 2. Wave period 8. Duck Cove here, air temperature was 86. The wind was west at 7 knots. Diamond Shoals buoy, air temperature was 78. Wave height 4 feet. Wave period 9. The wind was southwest at 17, knots gusting to 21. Marine forecast, Chesapeake Bay from New Point Comfort to Little Creek, Virginia. Through 7 p.m., southwest winds 10 to 15, knots. Waves 1 to 2 feet. Tonight, southwest winds 10 to 15, knots with gusts up to 20 knots. Waves 2 to 3 feet. Sunday, southwest winds 10 to 15, knots, becoming northwest 5 to 10 knots in the afternoon. Waves 1 to 2 feet. Sunday night, south winds 5 to 10 knots, becoming northwest after midnight. Waves 1 foot. Monday, northeast winds 15 to 20 knots. Waves 3 to 4 feet, occasionally to 5 feet. Monday night, east winds 15 to 20 knots, diminishing to 10 to 15 knots after midnight. Waves 3 to 4 feet, occasionally to 5 feet. Tuesday, east winds 5 to 10 knots, becoming southeast 10 to 15 knots in the afternoon. Waves 1 to 2 feet. Tuesday night, south winds 10 to 15 knots. Waves 1 to 2 feet. Wednesday, south winds 5 to 10 knots, increasing to 10 to 15 knots with gusts up to 20 knots in the afternoon. Waves 1 to 2 feet. Wednesday night, south winds 15 to 20 knots. Waves 2 to 3 feet. Marine forecast, Chesapeake Bay from Little Creek, Virginia to Cape Henry, Virginia, including the Chesapeake Bay Bridge Tunnel. Through 7 p.m., south winds 5 to 10 knots with gusts up to 15 knots. Waves around 2 feet. Wave detail, southeast 2 feet at 9 seconds and southwest 1 foot at 3 seconds. Tonight, southwest winds 10 to 15 knots with gusts up to 20 knots. Waves 2 to 3 feet. Wave detail, southwest 3 feet at 4 seconds and east 2 feet at 9 seconds. Sunday, west winds 10 to 15 knots with gusts up to 20 knots, becoming northwest 5 to 10 knots in the afternoon. Waves 2 to 3 feet. Wave detail, west 3 feet at 4 seconds and east 1 foot at 9 seconds. Sunday night, south winds 5 knots, becoming northwest after midnight. Waves 1 to 2 feet. Wave detail, southwest 1 foot at 3 seconds and southeast 1 foot at 9 seconds. A chance of showers in the evening. Monday, northeast winds 15 to 20 knots. Waves 3 to 4 feet, occasionally to 5 feet. Wave detail, east 3 feet at 4 seconds and east 1 foot at 8 seconds. Monday night, east winds 15 to 20 knots, diminishing to 10 to 15 knots after midnight. Waves 3 to 4 feet, occasionally to 5 feet. Wave detail, east 3 feet at 5 seconds. Tuesday,
east winds 5 to 10 knots, becoming southeast 10 to 15 knots in the afternoon. Waves 2 to 3 feet. Tuesday night, south winds 10 to 15 knots. Waves around 2 feet. Wednesday, south winds 5 to 10 knots, becoming southeast 10 to 15 knots with gusts up to 20 knots in the afternoon. Waves around 2 feet. Wednesday night, south winds 15 to 20 knots. Waves 2 to 3 feet. A chance of showers after midnight. Marine forecast, Kuril Sound. Through 7 p.m., southwest winds 10 knots with gusts up to 15 knots. Waves around 1 foot. Tonight, southwest winds 10 to 15 knots with gusts up to 25 knots. Waves 1 to 2 feet. Sunday, southwest winds 10 to 15 knots, diminishing to 5 to 10 knots in the afternoon. Gusts up to 20 knots. Waves 1 to 2 feet, diminishing to around 1 foot in the afternoon. Sunday night, east winds 5 to 10 knots with gusts up to 15 knots, becoming west after midnight. Waves around 1 foot, diminishing to 1 foot or less and light chop after midnight. A chance of showers in the evening. Monday, northeast winds 10 to 15 knots with gusts up to 20 knots. Waves 1 to 2 feet. Monday night, northeast winds 10 to 15 knots, becoming east 5 to 10 knots after midnight. Gusts up to 20 knots. Waves 1 to 2 feet, diminishing to around 1 foot after midnight. Tuesday, east winds 5 to 10 knots with gusts up to 15 knots. Waves around 1 foot. Tuesday night, southeast winds 5 to 10 knots. Gusts up to 15 knots in the evening. Waves around 1 foot. Wednesday, south winds 5 knots, increasing to 10 to 15 knots with gusts up to 20 knots in the afternoon. Waves 1 foot or less and light chop, increasing to 1 to 2 feet in the afternoon. Wednesday night, south winds 10 to 15 knots with gusts up to 20 knots. Waves 1 to 2 feet. The current time is 5:12 p.m. Eastern Daylight Time. Offshore waters forecast Baltimore Canyon to Cape Charles Light to 100 nautical miles. Tonight, south to southwest winds 15 to 25 knots. Seas 4 to 6 feet. Sunday, southwest winds 10 to 20 knots, diminishing to 5 to 15 knots. Seas 3 to 6 feet. Sunday night, south to southwest winds 5 to 10 knots, becoming northeast 10 to 20 knots. Seas 3 to 4 feet. Chance of showers and thunderstorms. Monday, northeast winds 15 to 20 knots. Seas 4 to 6 feet. Monday night, east to northeast winds 10 to 15 knots. Seas 4 to 7 feet. Tuesday, northeast winds 5 to 10 knots. Seas 3 to 6 feet. Tuesday night, east to southeast winds 5 to 10 knots, becoming south to southeast. Seas 3 to 4 feet. Wednesday, south winds 5 to 10 knots, increasing to 10 to 15 knots. Seas 3 to 4 feet. Wednesday night, south winds 15 to 20 knots, becoming southwest. Seas 4 to 5 feet. Thursday, southwest winds 10 to 20 knots. Seas 3 to 5 feet. Thursday night, southwest winds 15 to 20 knots. Seas 3 to 4 feet. Hazardous weather information. Now here is the hazardous weather outlook for southeast Maryland, central Virginia, east central Virginia, eastern Virginia, north central Virginia, south central Virginia, and southeast Virginia. Today and tonight. Hazardous weather is not expected at this time. And now the extended outlook for the period Sunday through Friday. There is a marginal risk for severe storms on Sunday with damaging winds the primary threat. Spotter activation may be needed. Dry, hot, and breezy conditions are expected today. The ongoing drought has led to abnormally dry dead surface fuels across the region. Min RH values of 25 to 30%, wind gusts to around 20 miles per hour, and afternoon high temperatures in the low to mid-90s will lead to an increased fire danger from mid-morning through early evening today. Conditions Sunday may be similar ahead of an approaching cold front, with an additional increased fire danger statement likely to be issued. Residents are urged to exercise caution handling any potential ignition source, including machinery, cigarettes, and matches. Be sure to properly discard all smoking materials. Any dry grasses and tree litter that ignite will have the potential to spread quickly. The key weather messages for the next 7 days.
there is an increased fire danger statement for portions of northeast North Carolina from 10 a.m. to 8 p.m. today. A cold front moves into the area Sunday, bringing a chance for afternoon and early evening showers and thunderstorms. Warm, but seasonable, Monday and Tuesday. Temps warm into the mid to upper 90s by late week. Now the official National Weather Service forecast. This afternoon, partly sunny. Near steady temperature in the lower 90s. Southwest winds 5 to 10 miles per hour. Tonight, mostly clear. Lows in the lower 70s. Southwest winds 5 to 10 miles per hour. Sunday, partly sunny. A chance of showers and thunderstorms in the afternoon. Hot with highs in the mid-90s. West winds 5 to 10 miles per hour. Chance of rain 40%. Sunday night, mostly cloudy with a chance of showers and thunderstorms in the evening, then partly cloudy with a slight chance of showers after midnight. Lows in the lower 70s. Northwest winds around 5 miles per hour in the evening, becoming light and variable. Chance of rain 40%. Monday, sunny. Highs in the lower 80s. Northeast winds 10 to 15 miles per hour. Monday night, mostly clear. Lows around 60. Tuesday, mostly sunny. Highs in the mid-80s. Tuesday night, mostly clear. Lows in the lower 60s. Wednesday, partly sunny. Highs in the lower 90s. Wednesday night, partly cloudy. Lows in the upper 60s. Thursday, partly sunny. Hot with highs in the mid-90s. Thursday night, partly cloudy. Lows around 70. Friday, partly sunny. A chance of showers and thunderstorms in the afternoon. Hot with highs in the upper 90s. Chance of rain 30%. Heat index values up to 105 in the afternoon. Here are the marine and buoy reports for 5 p.m. across the lower Chesapeake Bay and coastal waters. All wave and swell heights are in feet. Wave and swell periods are in seconds. Potomac River buoy, air temperature was 82. The wind was southwest at 8 knots. Cove Point, air temperature was 86. The wind was southwest at 12 knots gusting to 19. Piney Point, winds were west, 11 knots. Bishop's Head, air temperature was 81. The wind was south at 7 knots. Lewisetta, air temperature was 88. Water temperature 78. The wind was west at 12 knots. Stingray Point buoy, air temperature was 80. The wind was southwest at 6 knots. Rappahannock Light, winds were south, 11 knots. Yorktown Coast Guard Station, air temperature was 89. Water temperature 76. The wind was southwest at 4 knots. Crypto Peak, water temperature 74. The wind was southwest at 8 knots. Dominion Terminal Newport News, air temperature was 85. The wind was southwest at 8 knots. South Craney Island, air temperature was 91. The wind was west at 9 knots. Cape Henry, air temperature was 90. The wind was west at 10 knots. Fenwick Island buoy, winds were south, 16 knots. Water temperature 65. Air temperature 69. Buoy 64 nautical miles east of Virginia Beach, air temperature was 68. Wave height 3 feet. Wave period 8. Buoy just east of Cape Henry. Water temperature 72. Wave heights 2. Wave period 9. Duck Cove Pier, air temperature was 86. The wind was south at 10 knots. Diamond Shoals buoy, air temperature was 78. Wave height 4 feet. Wave period 9. The wind was southwest at 17 knots.

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High tide at 2:46 p.m. Sunday. Low tide at 8:37 a.m. Sunday. High tide at 2:14 a.m. Sunday. Marine forecast, Chesapeake Bay from New Point Comfort to Little Creek, Virginia. Through 7 p.m., southwest winds 10 to 15 knots. Waves 1 to 2 feet. Tonight, southwest winds 10 to 15 knots with gusts up to 20 knots. Waves 2 to 3 feet. Sunday, southwest winds 10 to 15 knots, becoming northwest 5 to 10 knots in the afternoon. Waves 1 to 2 feet. Sunday night, south winds 5 to 10 knots, becoming northwest after midnight. Waves 1 foot. Monday, northeast winds 15 to 20 knots. Waves 3 to 4 feet, occasionally to 5 feet. Monday night, east winds 15 to 20 knots, diminishing to 10 to 15 knots after midnight. Waves 3 to 4 feet, occasionally to 5 feet. Tuesday, east winds 5 to 10 knots, becoming southeast 10 to 15 knots in the afternoon. Waves 1 to 2 feet. Tuesday night, south winds 10 to 15 knots. Waves 1 to 2 feet. Wednesday, south winds 5 to 10 knots, increasing to 10 to 15 knots with gusts up to 20 knots in the afternoon. Waves 1 to 2 feet. Wednesday night, south winds 15 to 20 knots. Waves 2 to 3 feet. Marine forecast, Chesapeake Bay from Little Creek, Virginia to Cape Henry, Virginia, including the Chesapeake Bay Bridge Tunnel. Through 7 p.m., south winds 5 to 10 knots with gusts up to 15 knots. Waves around 2 feet. Wave detail, southeast 2 feet at 9 seconds and southwest 1 foot at 3 seconds. Tonight, southwest winds 10 to 15 knots with gusts up to 20 knots. Waves 2 to 3 feet. Wave detail, southwest 3 feet at 4 seconds and east 2 feet at 9 seconds. Sunday, west winds 10 to 15 knots with gusts up to 20 knots, becoming northwest 5 to 10 knots in the afternoon. Waves 2 to 3 feet. Wave detail, west 3 feet at 4 seconds and east 1 foot at 9 seconds. Sunday night, south winds 5 knots, becoming northwest after midnight. Waves 1 to 2 feet. Wave detail, southwest 1 foot at 3 seconds and southeast 1 foot at 9 seconds. A chance of showers in the evening. Monday, northeast winds 15 to 20 knots. Waves 3 to 4 feet, occasionally to 5 feet. Wave detail, east 3 feet at 4 seconds and east 1 foot at 8 seconds. Monday night, east winds 15 to 20 knots, diminishing to 10 to 15 knots after midnight. Waves 3 to 4 feet, occasionally to 5 feet. Wave detail, east 3 feet at 5 seconds. Tuesday, east winds 5 to 10 knots, becoming southeast 10 to 15 knots in the afternoon. Waves 2 to 3 feet. Tuesday night, south winds 10 to 15 knots. Waves around 2 feet. Wednesday, south winds 5 to 10 knots, becoming southeast 10 to 15 knots with gusts up to 20 knots in the afternoon. Waves around 2 feet. Wednesday night, south winds 15 to 20 knots. Waves 2 to 3 feet. A chance of showers after midnight. Marine forecast, Currituck Sound. Through 7 p.m., southwest winds 10 knots with gusts up to 15 knots. Waves around 1 foot. Tonight, southwest winds 10 to 15 knots with gusts up to 25 knots. Waves 1 to 2 feet. Sunday, southwest winds 10 to 15 knots, diminishing to 5 to 10 knots in the afternoon. Gusts up to 20 knots. Waves 1 to 2 feet, diminishing to around 1 foot in the afternoon. Sunday night, east winds 5 to 10 knots with gusts up to 15 knots, becoming west after midnight. Waves around 1 foot, diminishing to 1 foot or less and light chop after midnight. A chance of showers in the evening. Monday, northeast winds 10 to 15 knots with gusts up to 20 knots. Waves 1 to 2 feet. Monday night, northeast winds 10 to 15 knots, becoming east 5 to 10 knots after midnight. Gusts up to 20 knots. Waves 1 to 2 feet, diminishing to around 1 foot after midnight. Tuesday, east winds 5 to 10 knots with gusts up to 15 knots. Waves around 1 foot. Tuesday night, southeast winds 5 to 10 knots. Gusts up to 15 knots in the evening. Waves around 1 foot. Wednesday, south winds 5 knots,
increasing to 10 to 15 knots with gusts up to 20 knots in the afternoon. Waves 1 foot or less and light chop, increasing to 1 to 2 feet in the afternoon. Wednesday night, south winds 10 to 15 knots with gusts up to 20 knots. Waves 1 to 2 feet. The current time is 5:25 p.m. Eastern Daylight Time. Offshore waters forecast Baltimore Canyon to Cape Charles Light to 100 nautical miles. Tonight, south to southwest winds 15 to 25 knots. Seas 4 to 6 feet. Sunday, southwest winds 10 to 20 knots, diminishing to 5 to 15 knots.

Day, south winds 5 to 10 knots, increasing to 10 to 15 knots. Seas 3 to 4 feet. Wednesday night, south winds 15 to 20 knots, becoming southwest. Seas 4 to 5 feet. Thursday, southwest winds 10 to 20 knots. Seas 3 to 5 feet. Thursday night, southwest winds 15 to 20 knots. Seas 3 to 4 feet. Hazardous weather information. Now here is the hazardous weather outlook for Southeast Maryland, Central Virginia, East Central Virginia, Eastern Virginia, North Central Virginia, South Central Virginia and Southeast Virginia. Today and tonight. Hazardous weather is not expected at this time. And now the extended outlook for the period Sunday through Friday. There is a marginal risk for severe storms on Sunday with damaging winds the primary threat. Spotter activation may be needed. Dry, hot, and breezy conditions are expected today. The ongoing drought has led to abnormally dry dead surface fuels across the region. Min RH values of 25 to 30%, wind gusts to around 20 miles per hour, and afternoon high temperatures in the low to mid-90s will lead to an increased fire danger from mid-morning through early evening today. Conditions Sunday may be similar ahead of an approaching cold front, with an additional increased fire danger statement likely to be issued. Residents are urged to exercise caution handling any potential ignition source, including machinery, cigarettes, and matches. Be sure to properly discard all smoking materials. Any dry grasses and tree litter that ignite will have the potential to spread quickly. The key weather messages for the next 7 days. There is an increased fire danger statement for portions of northeast North Carolina from 10 a.m. to 8 p.m. today. A cold front moves into the area Sunday, bringing a chance for afternoon and early evening showers and thunderstorms. Warm, but seasonable, Monday and Tuesday. Temps warm into the mid to upper 90s by late week. Now the official National Weather Service forecast. This afternoon, partly sunny. Near steady temperature in the lower 90s. Southwest winds 5 to 10 miles per hour. Tonight, mostly clear. Lows in the lower 70s. Southwest winds 5 to 10 miles per hour. Sunday, partly sunny. A chance of showers and thunderstorms in the afternoon. Hot with highs in the mid-90s. West winds 5 to 10 miles per hour. Chance of rain 40%. Sunday night, mostly cloudy with a chance of showers and thunderstorms in the evening, then partly cloudy with a slight chance of showers after midnight. Lows in the lower 70s. Northwest winds around 5 miles per hour in the evening, becoming light and variable. Chance of rain 40%. Monday, sunny. Highs in the lower 80s. Northeast winds 10 to 15 miles per hour. Monday night, mostly clear. Lows around 60. Tuesday, mostly sunny. Highs in the mid-80s. Tuesday night, mostly clear. Lows in the lower 60s. Wednesday, partly sunny. Highs in the lower 90s. Wednesday night, partly cloudy. Lows in the upper 60s. Thursday, partly sunny. Hot with highs in the mid-90s. Thursday night, partly cloudy. Lows around 70. Friday, partly sunny. A chance of showers and thunderstorms in the afternoon. Hot with highs in the upper 90s. Chance of rain 30%. Heat index values up to 105 in the afternoon. Here are the marine and buoy reports for 5 p.m. across the lower Chesapeake Bay and coastal waters. All wave and swell heights are in feet. Wave and swell periods are in seconds. Potomac River buoy, air temperature was 82. The wind was southwest at 8 knots. Cove Point, air temperature was 86. The wind was southwest at 12 knots, gusting to 19. Piney Point, winds were west, 11 knots. Bishop's Head, air temperature was 81. The wind was south at 7 knots. Lewisetta, air temperature was 88. Water temperature 78. The wind was west at 12 knots. Stingray Point buoy, air temperature was 80. The wind was southwest at 6 knots. Rappahannock Light, winds were south, 11 knots. Yorktown Coast Guard Station, air temperature was 89. Water temperature 76. The wind was southwest at 4 knots. Crypto Peak, water temperature 74. The wind was southwest at 8 knots. Dominion Terminal Newport News, air temperature was 85. The wind was southwest at 8 knots.
South Craney Island, air temperature was 91. The wind was west at 9 knots. Cape Henry, air temperature was 90. The wind was west at 10 knots. Fenwick Island buoy, winds were south, 16 knots. Water temperature 65. Air temperature 69. Buoy 64 nautical miles east of Virginia Beach, air temperature was 68. Wave height 3 feet. Wave period 8. Buoy just east of Cape Henry. Water temperature 72. Wave height 2. Wave period 9. Duck Cove Pier, air temperature was 86. The wind was south at 10 knots. Diamond Shoals buoy, air temperature was 78. Wave height 4 feet. Wave period 9. The wind was southwest at 17 knots, gusting to 21. Tidal information. For Sewell's Point. Low tide at 8.07 p.m. Saturday. High tide at 2.02 p.m. Saturday. Low tide at 7.54 a.m. Saturday. High tide at 1.30 a.m. Saturday. Low tide at 9.04 p.m. Sunday. High tide at 2.46 p.m. Sunday. Low tide at 8.37 a.m. Sunday. High tide at 2.14 a.m. Sunday. Marine forecast, Chesapeake Bay from New Point Comfort to Little Creek, Virginia. Through 7 p.m., southwest winds 10 to 15 knots. Waves 1 to 2 feet. Tonight, southwest winds 10 to 15 knots with gusts up to 20 knots. Waves 2 to 3 feet. Sunday, southwest winds 10 to 15 knots, becoming northwest 5 to 10 knots in the afternoon. Waves 1 to 2 feet. Sunday night, south winds 5 to 10 knots, becoming northwest after midnight. Waves 1 foot. Monday, northeast winds 15 to 20 knots. Waves 3 to 4 feet, occasionally to 5 feet. Monday night, east winds 15 to 20 knots, diminishing to 10 to 15 knots after midnight. Waves 3 to 4 feet, occasionally to 5 feet. Tuesday, east winds 5 to 10 knots, becoming southeast 10 to 15 knots in the afternoon. Waves 1 to 2 feet. Tuesday night, south winds 10 to 15 knots. Waves 1 to 2 feet. Wednesday, south winds 5 to 10 knots, increasing to 10 to 15 knots with gusts up to 20 knots in the afternoon. Waves 1 to 2 feet. Wednesday night, south winds 15 to 20 knots. Waves 2 to 3 feet. Marine forecast, Chesapeake Bay from Little Creek, Virginia to Cape Henry, Virginia, including the Chesapeake Bay Bridge Tunnel. Through 7 p.m., south winds 5 to 10 knots with gusts up to 15 knots. Waves around 2 feet. Wave detail, southeast 2 feet at 9 seconds and southwest 1 foot at 3 seconds. Tonight, southwest winds 10 to 15 knots with gusts up to 20 knots. Waves 2 to 3 feet. Wave detail, southwest 3 feet at 4 seconds and east 2 feet at 9 seconds. Sunday, west winds 10 to 15 knots with gusts up to 20 knots, becoming northwest 5 to 10 knots in the afternoon. Waves 2 to 3 feet. Wave detail, west 3 feet at 4 seconds and east 1 foot at 9 seconds. Sunday night, south winds 5 knots, becoming northwest after midnight. Waves 1 to 2 feet. Wave detail, southwest 1 foot at 3 seconds and southeast 1 foot at 9 seconds. A chance of showers in the evening. Monday, northeast winds 15 to 20 knots. Waves 3 to 4 feet, occasionally to 5 feet. Wave detail, east 3 feet at 4 seconds and east 1 foot at 8 seconds. Monday night, east winds 15 to 20 knots, diminishing to 10 to 15 knots after midnight. Waves 3 to 4 feet, occasionally to 5 feet. Wave detail, east 3 feet at 5 seconds. Tuesday, east winds 5 to 10 knots, becoming southeast 10 to 15 knots in the afternoon. Waves 2 to 3 feet. Tuesday night, south winds 10 to 15 knots. Waves around 2 feet. Wednesday, south winds 5 to 10 knots, becoming southeast 10 to 15 knots with gusts up to 20 knots in the afternoon. Waves around 2 feet. Wednesday night, south winds 15 to 20 knots. Waves 2 to 3 feet. A chance of showers after midnight. This is NOAA's National Weather Service All Hazards Weather Radio, KHB 37, broadcasting from Wakefield, Virginia, transmitting from Driver, Virginia on a frequency of 162.550 MHz.
The following information is for Hampton Roads and Northeast North Carolina, the southern part of the Chesapeake Bay and adjacent coastal waters. Marine forecast, Curlewing Sound. Through 7 p.m., southwest winds 10 knots with gusts up to 15 knots. Waves around 1 foot. Tonight, southwest winds 10 to 15 knots with gusts up to 25 knots. Waves 1 to 2 feet. Sunday, southwest winds 10 to 15 knots, diminishing to 5 to 10 knots in the afternoon. Gusts up to 20 knots. Waves 1 to 2 feet, diminishing to around 1 foot in the afternoon. Sunday night, east winds 5 to 10 knots with gusts up to 15 knots, becoming west after midnight. Waves around 1 foot, diminishing to 1 foot or less and light chop after midnight. A chance of showers in the evening. Monday, northeast winds 10 to 15 knots with gusts up to 20 knots. Waves 1 to 2 feet. Monday night, northeast winds 10 to 15 knots, becoming east 5 to 10 knots after midnight. Gusts up to 20 knots. Waves 1 to 2 feet, diminishing to around 1 foot after midnight. Tuesday, east winds 5 to 10 knots with gusts up to 15 knots. Waves around 1 foot. Tuesday night, southeast winds 5 to 10 knots. Gusts up to 15 knots in the evening. Waves around 1 foot. Wednesday, south winds 5 knots, increasing to 10 to 15 knots with gusts up to 20 knots in the afternoon. Waves 1 foot or less and light chop, increasing to 1 to 2 feet in the afternoon. Wednesday night, south winds 10 to 15 knots with gusts up to 20 knots. Waves 1 to 2 feet. The current time is 5:37 p.m. Eastern Daylight Time. Offshore waters forecast Baltimore Canyon to Cape Charles Light to 100 nautical miles. Tonight, south to southwest winds 15 to 25 knots. Seas 4 to 6 feet. Sunday, southwest winds 10 to 20 knots, diminishing to 5 to 15 knots. Seas 3 to 6 feet. Sunday night, south to southwest winds 5 to 10 knots, becoming northeast 10 to 20 knots. Seas 3 to 4 feet. Chance of showers and thunderstorms. Monday, northeast winds 15 to 20 knots. Seas 4 to 6 feet. Monday night, east to northeast winds 10 to 15 knots. Seas 4 to 7 feet. Tuesday, northeast winds 5 to 10 knots. Seas 3 to 6 feet. Tuesday night, east to southeast winds 5 to 10 knots, becoming south to southeast. Seas 3 to 4 feet. Wednesday, south winds 5 to 10 knots, increasing to 10 to 15 knots. Seas 3 to 4 feet. Wednesday night, south winds 15 to 20 knots, becoming southwest. Seas 4 to 5 feet. Thursday, southwest winds 10 to 20 knots. Seas 3 to 5 feet. Thursday night, southwest winds 15 to 20 knots. Seas 3 to 4 feet. The Norfolk, Virginia climate summary for this evening, as of 5 p.m., June 6, 2026. Today's high temperature was 94 degrees and the low 69 degrees. No precipitation fell today, which leaves the monthly total at 0.00 inches. The total precipitation for the year still stands at 12.86 inches. The record high for tomorrow is 101, which occurred in 2008, and the record low is 53, which occurred in 1894. Sunset tonight is at 8:22 p.m. Sunrise tomorrow is at 5:45 a.m. Hazardous weather information. Now here is the hazardous weather outlook for Southeast Maryland, Central Virginia, East Central Virginia, Eastern Virginia, North Central Virginia, South Central Virginia, and Southeast Virginia. Today and tonight. Hazardous weather is not expected at this time. And now the extended outlook for the period Sunday through Friday. There is a marginal risk for severe storms on Sunday with damaging winds the primary threat. Spotter activation may be needed. Dry, hot, and breezy conditions are expected today. The ongoing drought has led to abnormally dry dead surface fuels across the region. Min RH values of 25 to 30%, wind gusts to around 20 miles per hour, and afternoon high temperatures in the low to mid-90s will lead to an increased fire danger from mid-morning through early evening today. Conditions Sunday may be similar ahead of an approaching cold front, with an additional increased fire danger statement likely to be issued. Residents are urged to exercise caution handling any potential ignition source, including machinery, cigarettes, and matches.
Be sure to properly discard all smoking materials. Any dry grasses and tree litter that ignite will have the potential to spread quickly. The key weather messages for the next 7 days. There is an increased fire danger statement for portions of northeast North Carolina from 10 a.m. to 8 p.m. today. A cold front moves into the area Sunday, bringing a chance for afternoon and early evening showers and thunderstorms. Warm, but seasonable, Monday and Tuesday. Temps warm into the mid to upper 90s by late week. Now the official National Weather Service forecast. This afternoon, partly sunny. Near steady temperature in the lower 90s. Southwest winds 5 to 10 miles per hour. Tonight, mostly clear. Lows in the lower 70s. Southwest winds 5 to 10 miles per hour. Sunday, partly sunny. A chance of showers and thunderstorms in the afternoon. Hot with highs in the mid-90s. West winds 5 to 10 miles per hour. Chance of rain 40%. Sunday night, mostly cloudy with a chance of showers and thunderstorms in the evening, then partly cloudy with a slight chance of showers after midnight. Lows in the lower 70s. Northwest winds around 5 miles per hour in the evening, becoming light and variable. Chance of rain 40%. Monday, sunny. Highs in the lower 80s. Northeast winds 10 to 15 miles per hour. Monday night, mostly clear. Lows around 60. Tuesday, mostly sunny. Highs in the mid-80s. Tuesday night, mostly clear. Lows in the lower 60s. Wednesday, partly sunny. Highs in the lower 90s. Wednesday night, partly cloudy. Lows in the upper 60s. Thursday, partly sunny. Hot with highs in the mid-90s. Thursday night, partly cloudy. Lows around 70. Friday, partly sunny. A chance of showers and thunderstorms in the afternoon. Hot with highs in the upper 90s. Chance of rain 30%. Heat index values up to 105 in the afternoon. Here are the marine and buoy reports for 5 p.m. across the lower Chesapeake Bay and coastal waters. All wave and swell heights are in feet. Wave and swell periods are in seconds. Potomac River buoy, air temperature was 82. The wind was southwest at 8 knots. Cove Point, air temperature was 86. The wind was southwest at 12 knots gusting to 19. Piney Point, winds were west, 11 knots. Bishop's Head, air temperature was 81. The wind was south at 7 knots. Lewisetta, air temperature was 88. Water temperature 78. The wind was west at 12 knots. Stingray Point buoy, air temperature was 80. The wind was southwest at 6 knots. Rappahannock Light, winds were south, 11 knots. Yorktown Coast Guard Station, air temperature was 89. Water temperature 76. The wind was southwest at 4 knots. Crypto Peak, water temperature 74. The wind was southwest at 8 knots. Dominion Terminal Newport News, air temperature was 85. The wind was southwest at 8 knots. South Craney Island, air temperature was 91. The wind was west at 9 knots. Cape Henry, air temperature was 90. The wind was west at 10 knots. Fenwick Island buoy, winds were south, 16 knots. Water temperature 65. Air temperature 69. Buoy 64 nautical miles east of Virginia Beach, air temperature was 68. Wave height 3 feet. Wave period 8. Buoy just east of Cape Henry. Water temperature 72. Wave height 2. Wave period 9. Duck Cove here, air temperature was 86. The wind was south at 10 knots. Diamond Shoals buoy, air temperature was 78. Wave height 4 feet. Wave period 9. The wind was southwest at 17, knots gusting to 21. Tidal information. For Sewell's Point. Low tide at 8:07 p.m. Saturday. High tide at 2:02 p.m. Saturday. Low tide at 7:54 a.m. Saturday. High tide at 1:30 a.m. Saturday. Low tide at 9:04 p.m. Sunday. High tide at 2:46 p.m. Sunday. Low tide at 8:37 a.m. Sunday. High tide at 2:14 a.m. Sunday. Marine forecast, Chesapeake Bay from New Point Comfort to Little Creek, Virginia. Through 7 p.m., southwest winds 10 to 15 knots. Waves 1 to 2 feet. Tonight,
southwest winds 10 to 15 knots with gusts up to 20 knots. Waves 2 to 3 feet. Sunday, southwest winds 10 to 15 knots, becoming northwest 5 to 10 knots in the afternoon. Waves 1 to 2 feet. Sunday night, south winds 5 to 10 knots, becoming northwest after midnight. Waves 1 foot. Monday, northeast winds 15 to 20 knots. Waves 3 to 4 feet, occasionally to 5 feet. Monday night, east winds 15 to 20 knots, diminishing to 10 to 15 knots after midnight. Waves 3 to 4 feet, occasionally to 5 feet. Tuesday, east winds 5 to 10 knots, becoming southeast 10 to 15 knots in the afternoon. Waves 1 to 2 feet. Tuesday night, south winds 10 to 15 knots. Waves 1 to 2 feet. Wednesday, south winds 5 to 10 knots, increasing to 10 to 15 knots with gusts up to 20 knots in the afternoon. Waves 1 to 2 feet. Wednesday night, south winds 15 to 20 knots. Waves 2 to 3 feet. Marine forecast, Chesapeake Bay from Little Creek, Virginia to Cape Henry, Virginia, including the Chesapeake Bay Bridge Tunnel. Through 7 p.m., south winds 5 to 10 knots with gusts up to 15 knots. Waves around 2 feet. Wave detail, southeast 2 feet at 9 seconds and southwest 1 foot at 3 seconds. Tonight, southwest winds 10 to 15 knots with gusts up to 20 knots. Waves 2 to 3 feet. Wave detail, southwest 3 feet at 4 seconds and east 2 feet at 9 seconds. Sunday, west winds 10 to 15 knots with gusts up to 20 knots, becoming northwest 5 to 10 knots in the afternoon. Waves 2 to 3 feet. Wave detail, west 3 feet at 4 seconds and east 1 foot at 9 seconds. Sunday night, south winds 5 knots, becoming northwest after midnight. Waves 1 to 2 feet. Wave detail, southwest 1 foot at 3 seconds and southeast 1 foot at 9 seconds. A chance of showers in the evening. Monday, northeast winds 15 to 20 knots. Waves 3 to 4 feet, occasionally to 5 feet. Wave detail, east 3 feet at 4 seconds and east 1 foot at 8 seconds. Monday night, east winds 15 to 20 knots, diminishing to 10 to 15 knots after midnight. Waves 3 to 4 feet, occasionally to 5 feet. Wave detail, east 3 feet at 5 seconds. Tuesday, east winds 5 to 10 knots, becoming southeast 10 to 15 knots in the afternoon. Waves 2 to 3 feet. Tuesday night, south winds 10 to 15 knots. Waves around 2 feet. Wednesday, south winds 5 to 10 knots, becoming southeast 10 to 15 knots with gusts up to 20 knots in the afternoon. Waves around 2 feet. Wednesday night, south winds 15 to 20 knots. Waves 2 to 3 feet. A chance of showers after midnight. Marine forecast, Currituck Sound. Through 7 p.m., southwest winds 10 knots with gusts up to 15 knots. Waves around 1 foot. Tonight, southwest winds 10 to 15 knots with gusts up to 25 knots. Waves 1 to 2 feet. Sunday, southwest winds 10 to 15 knots, diminishing to 5 to 10 knots in the afternoon. Gusts up to 20 knots. Waves 1 to 2 feet, diminishing to around 1 foot in the afternoon. Sunday night, east winds 5 to 10 knots with gusts up to 15 knots, becoming west after midnight. Waves around 1 foot, diminishing to 1 foot or less and light chop after midnight. A chance of showers in the evening. Monday, northeast winds 10 to 15 knots with gusts up to 20 knots. Waves 1 to 2 feet. Monday night, northeast winds 10 to 15 knots, becoming east 5 to 10 knots after midnight. Gusts up to 20 knots. Waves 1 to 2 feet, diminishing to around 1 foot after midnight. Tuesday, east winds 5 to 10 knots with gusts up to 15 knots. Waves around 1 foot. Tuesday night, southeast winds 5 to 10 knots. Gusts up to 15 knots in the evening. Waves around 1 foot. Wednesday, south winds 5 knots, increasing to 10 to 15 knots with gusts up to 20 knots in the afternoon. Waves 1 foot or less and light chop, increasing to 1 to 2 feet in the afternoon. Wednesday night, south winds 10 to 15 knots with gusts up to 20 knots. Waves 1 to 2 feet. The current time is 5:50 p.m. Eastern Daylight Time.
The Norfolk, Virginia climate summary for this evening, as of 5 p.m., June 6, 2026. Today's high temperature was 94 degrees and the low 69 degrees. No precipitation fell today, which leaves the monthly total at 0.00 inches. The total precipitation for the year still stands at 12.86 inches. The record high for tomorrow is 101, which occurred in 2008, and the record low is 53, which occurred in 1894. Sunset tonight is at 8:22 p.m. Sunrise tomorrow is at 5:45 a.m. Offshore waters forecast Baltimore Canyon to Cape Charles Light to 100 nautical miles. Tonight, south to southwest winds 15 to 25 knots. Seas 4 to 6 feet. Sunday, southwest winds 10 to 20 knots, diminishing to 5 to 15 knots. Seas 3 to 6 feet. Sunday night, south to southwest winds 5 to 10 knots, becoming northeast 10 to 20 knots. Seas 3 to 4 feet. Chance of showers and thunderstorms. Monday, northeast winds 15 to 20 knots. Seas 4 to 6 feet. Monday night, east to northeast winds 10 to 15 knots. Seas 4 to 7 feet. Tuesday, northeast winds 5 to 10 knots. Seas 3 to 6 feet. Tuesday night, east to southeast winds 5 to 10 knots, becoming south to southeast. Seas 3 to 4 feet. Wednesday, south winds 5 to 10 knots, increasing to 10 to 15 knots. Seas 3 to 4 feet. Wednesday night, south winds 15 to 20 knots, becoming southwest. Seas 4 to 5 feet. Thursday, southwest winds 10 to 20 knots. Seas 3 to 5 feet. Thursday night, southwest winds 15 to 20 knots. Seas 3 to 4 feet. Hazardous weather information. Now here is the hazardous weather outlook for Southeast Maryland, Central Virginia, East Central Virginia, Eastern Virginia, North Central Virginia, South Central Virginia, and Southeast Virginia. Today and tonight. Hazardous weather is not expected at this time. And now the extended outlook for the period Sunday through Friday. There is a marginal risk for severe storms on Sunday with damaging winds the primary threat. Spotter activation may be needed. Dry, hot, and breezy conditions are expected today. The ongoing drought has led to abnormally dry dead surface fuels across the region. Min RH values of 25 to 30%, wind gusts to around 20 miles per hour, and afternoon high temperatures in the low to mid-90s will lead to an increased fire danger from mid-morning through early evening today. Conditions Sunday may be similar ahead of an approaching cold front, with an additional increased fire danger statement likely to be issued. Residents are urged to exercise caution handling any potential ignition source, including machinery, cigarettes, and matches. Be sure to properly discard all smoking materials. Any dry grasses and tree litter that ignite will have the potential to spread quickly. The key weather messages for the next 7 days. There is an increased fire danger statement for portions of northeast North Carolina from 10 a.m. to 8 p.m. today. A cold front moves into the area Sunday, bringing a chance for afternoon and early evening showers and thunderstorms. Warm, but seasonable, Monday and Tuesday. Temps warm into the mid to upper 90s by late week. Now the official National Weather Service forecast. This afternoon, partly sunny. Near steady temperature in the lower 90s. Southwest winds 5 to 10 miles per hour. Tonight, mostly clear. Lows in the lower 70s. Southwest winds 5 to 10 miles per hour. Sunday, partly sunny. A chance of showers and thunderstorms in the afternoon. Hot with highs in the mid-90s. West winds 5 to 10 miles per hour. Chance of rain 40%. Sunday night, mostly cloudy with a chance of showers and thunderstorms in the evening, then partly cloudy with a slight chance of showers after midnight. Lows in the lower 70s. Northwest winds around 5 miles per hour in the evening, becoming light and variable. Chance of rain 40%. Monday, sunny. Highs in the lower 80s. Northeast winds 10 to 15 miles per hour. Monday night, mostly clear. Lows around 60. Tuesday, mostly sunny. Highs in the mid-80s. Tuesday night, mostly clear. Lows in the lower 60s. Wednesday, partly sunny. Highs in the lower 90s. Wednesday night, partly lows in the upper 60s. Thursday, partly sunny. Hot with highs in the mid-90s. Thursday night, partly cloudy.
lows around 70. Friday, partly sunny. A chance of showers and thunderstorms in the afternoon. Hot with highs in the upper 90s. Chance of rain 30%. Heat index values up to 105 in the afternoon. Here are the marine and buoy reports for 5 p.m. across the lower Chesapeake Bay and coastal waters. All wave and swell heights are in feet. Wave and swell periods are in seconds. Potomac River buoy, air temperature was 82. The wind was southwest at 8 knots. Cove Point, air temperature was 86. The wind was southwest at 12 knots gusting to 19. Piney Point, winds were west, 11 knots. Bishop's Head, air temperature was 81. The wind was south at 7 knots. Lewisetta, air temperature was 88. Water temperature 78. The wind was west at 12 knots. Stingray Point buoy, air temperature was 80. The wind was southwest at 6 knots. Rappahannock Light, winds were south, 11 knots. Yorktown Coast Guard Station, air temperature was 89. Water temperature 76. The wind was southwest at 4 knots. Crypto Peak, water temperature 74. The wind was southwest at 8 knots. Dominion Terminal Newport News, air temperature was 85. The wind was southwest at 8 knots. South Craney Island, air temperature was 91. The wind was west at 9 knots. Cape Henry, air temperature was 90. The wind was west at 10 knots. Fenwick Island buoy, winds were south, 16 knots. Water temperature 65. Air temperature 69. Buoy 64 nautical miles east of Virginia Beach, air temperature was 68. Wave height 3 feet. Wave period 8. Buoy just east of Cape Henry. Water temperature 72. Wave height 2. Wave period 9. Duck Cove Pier, air temperature was 86. The wind was south at 10 knots. Diamond Shoals buoy, air temperature was 78. Wave height 4 feet. Wave period 9. The wind was southwest at 17, knots gusting to 21. Tidal information. For Sewell's Point. Low tide at 8.07 p.m. Saturday. High tide at 2.02 p.m. Saturday. Low tide at 7.54 a.m. Saturday. High tide at 1.30 a.m. Saturday. Low tide at 9.04 p.m. Sunday. High tide at 2.46 p.m. Sunday. Low tide at 8.37 a.m. Sunday. High tide at 2.14 a.m. Sunday. Marine forecast, Chesapeake Bay from New Point Comfort to Little Creek, Virginia. Tonight, southwest winds 10 to 15 knots with gusts up to 20 knots. Waves 2 to 3 feet. Sunday, southwest winds 10 to 15 knots with gusts up to 20 knots, becoming west 5 to 10 knots with gusts up to 15 knots in the late morning and early afternoon, then becoming north late. Waves 1 to 2 feet. Sunday night, south winds 5 to 10 knots, becoming northwest after midnight. Waves 1 foot. Monday, northeast winds 15 to 20 knots. Waves 3 to 4 feet, occasionally to 5 feet. Monday night, east winds 15 to 20 knots, diminishing to 10 to 15 knots after midnight. Waves 3 to 4 feet, occasionally to 5 feet. Tuesday, east winds 5 to 10 knots, becoming southeast 10 to 15 knots in the afternoon. Waves 1 to 2 feet. Tuesday night, southeast winds 10 to 15 knots, becoming south 5 to 10 knots after midnight. Waves 1 to 2 feet. Wednesday, south winds 5 to 10 knots, increasing to 10 to 15 knots with gusts up to 20 knots in the afternoon. Waves 1 to 2 feet. Wednesday night, south winds 15 to 20 knots. Waves 2 to 3 feet. Thursday, southwest winds 10 to 15 knots, becoming south 5 to 10 knots in the afternoon. Gusts up to 20 knots. Waves 1 to 2 feet. Thursday night, south winds 10 to 15 knots. Waves 1 to 2 feet. Marine forecast, Chesapeake Bay from Little Creek, Virginia to Cape Henry, Virginia, including the Chesapeake Bay Bridge Tunnel. Tonight, southwest winds 10 to 15 knots with gusts up to 20 knots. Waves 2 to 3 feet. Wave detail, southwest 3 feet at 4 seconds and east 2 feet at 9 seconds. Sunday,
southwest winds 50 knots with gusts up to 20 knots, becoming west 5 to 10 knots with gusts up to 15 knots in the late morning and early afternoon, then becoming northeast late. Waves 2 to 3 feet. Wave detail, west 3 feet at 4 seconds and east 1 foot at 9 seconds. Sunday night, south winds 5 knots, becoming northwest after midnight. Waves 1 to 2 feet. Wave detail, southwest 1 foot at 3 seconds and southeast 1 foot at 9 seconds. A chance of showers in the evening. Monday, northeast winds 15 to 20 knots. Waves 3 to 4 feet, occasionally to 5 feet. Wave detail, east 3 feet at 4 seconds and east 1 foot at 8 seconds. Monday night, east winds 15 to 20 knots, diminishing to 10 to 15 knots after midnight. Waves 3 to 4 feet, occasionally to 5 feet. Wave detail, east 3 feet at 5 seconds. Tuesday, east winds 5 to 10 knots, becoming southeast 10 to 15 knots in the afternoon. Waves 2 to 3 feet. Wave detail, east 2 feet at 7 seconds. Tuesday night, southeast winds 10 to 15 knots, becoming south 5 to 10 knots after midnight. Waves around 2 feet. Wednesday, south winds 5 to 10 knots, becoming southeast 10 to 15 knots with gusts up to 20 knots in the afternoon. Waves around 2 feet. Wednesday night, south winds 15 to 20 knots. Waves 2 to 3 feet. A chance of showers after midnight. Thursday, south winds 10 to 15 knots with gusts up to 20 knots. Waves around 2 feet. A chance of showers in the morning. Thursday night, south winds 10 to 15 knots. Waves around 2 feet. Marine forecast, Currituck Sound. Small craft advisory in effect through Sunday morning. Tonight, southwest winds 10 to 15 knots with gusts up to 20 knots. Waves 1 to 2 feet. Sunday, southwest winds 10 to 15 knots, diminishing to 5 to 10 knots in the afternoon. Gusts up to 20 knots. Waves 1 to 2 feet, diminishing to around 1 foot in the afternoon. Sunday night, east winds 5 to 10 knots with gusts up to 15 knots, becoming west after midnight. Waves around 1 foot, diminishing to 1 foot or less and light chop after midnight. A chance of showers in the evening. Monday, northeast winds 10 to 15 knots with gusts up to 20 knots. Waves 1 to 2 feet. Monday night, northeast winds 10 to 15 knots, becoming east 5 to 10 knots after midnight. Gusts up to 20 knots. Waves 1 to 2 feet, diminishing to around 1 foot after midnight. Tuesday, east winds 5 to 10 knots with gusts up to 15 knots. Waves around 1 foot. Tuesday night, southeast winds 5 to 10 knots with gusts up to 15 knots, becoming south after midnight. Waves around 1 foot, diminishing to 1 foot or less and light chop after midnight. Wednesday, south winds 5 knots, increasing to 10 to 15 knots with gusts up to 20 knots in the afternoon. Waves 1 foot or less and light chop, increasing to 1 to 2 feet in the afternoon. Wednesday night, south winds 10 to 15 knots with gusts up to 20 knots. Waves 1 to 2 feet. Thursday, southwest winds 10 knots with gusts up to 20 knots. Waves around 1 foot. Thursday night, southwest winds 10 knots with gusts up to 20 knots. Waves around 1 foot. The current time is 6:04 p.m. Eastern Daylight Time. The Norfolk, Virginia climate summary for this evening, as of 5 p.m., June 6, 2026. Today's high temperature was 94 degrees and the low 69 degrees. No precipitation fell today, which leaves the monthly total at 0.00 inches. The total precipitation for the year still stands at 12.86 inches. The record high for tomorrow is 101, which occurred in 2008, and the record low is 53, which occurred in 1894. Sunset tonight is at 8:22 p.m. Sunrise tomorrow is at 5:45 a.m. This is NOAA's National Weather Service All Hazards Weather Radio, KHP 37, broadcasting from Wakefield, Virginia, transmitting from Driver, Virginia on a frequency of 162.550 MHz. The following information is for Hampton Roads and Northeast North Carolina, the southern part of the Chesapeake Bay and adjacent coastal waters. Offshore waters forecast Baltimore Canyon to Cape Charles Light, to 100 nautical miles. Tonight, south to southwest winds 15 to 25 knots.
seas 4 to 6 feet. Sunday, southwest winds 10 to 20 knots, diminishing to 5 to 15 knots. Seas 3 to 6 feet. Sunday night, south to southwest winds 5 to 10 knots, becoming northeast 10 to 20 knots. Seas 3 to 4 feet. Chance of showers and thunderstorms. Monday, northeast winds 15 to 20 knots. Seas 4 to 6 feet. Monday night, east to northeast winds 10 to 15 knots. Seas 4 to 7 feet. Tuesday, northeast winds 5 to 10 knots. Seas 3 to 6 feet. Tuesday night, east to southeast winds 5 to 10 knots, becoming south to southeast. Seas 3 to 4 feet. Wednesday, south winds 5 to 10 knots, increasing to 10 to 15 knots. Seas 3 to 4 feet. Wednesday night, south winds 15 to 20 knots, becoming southwest. Seas 4 to 5 feet. Thursday, southwest winds 10 to 20 knots. Seas 3 to 5 feet. Thursday night, southwest winds 15 to 20 knots. Seas 3 to 4 feet. Hazardous weather information. Now here is the hazardous weather outlook for Southeast Maryland, Central Virginia, East Central Virginia, Eastern Virginia, North Central Virginia, South Central Virginia, and Southeast Virginia. Today and tonight. Hazardous weather is not expected at this time. And now the extended outlook for the period Sunday through Friday. There is a marginal risk for severe storms on Sunday with damaging winds the primary threat. Spotter activation may be needed. Dry, hot, and breezy conditions are expected today. The ongoing drought has led to abnormally dry dead surface fuels across the region. Min RH values of 25 to 30%, wind gusts to around 20 miles per hour, and afternoon high temperatures in the low to mid 90s will lead to an increased fire danger from mid-morning through early evening today. Conditions Sunday may be similar ahead of an approaching cold front, with an additional increased fire danger statement likely to be issued. Residents are urged to exercise caution handling any potential ignition source, including machinery, cigarettes, and matches. Be sure to properly discard all smoking materials. Any dry grasses and tree litter that ignite will have the potential to spread quickly. The key weather messages for the next 7 days. There is an increased fire danger statement for portions of northeast North Carolina from 10 a.m. to 8 p.m. today. A cold front moves into the area Sunday, bringing a chance for afternoon and early evening showers and thunderstorms. Warm, but seasonable, Monday and Tuesday. Temps warm into the mid to upper 90s by late week. Now the official National Weather Service forecast. This afternoon, partly sunny. Near steady temperature in the lower 90s. Southwest winds 5 to 10 miles per hour. Tonight, mostly clear. Lows in the lower 70s. Southwest winds 5 to 10 miles per hour. Sunday, partly sunny. A chance of showers and thunderstorms in the afternoon. Hot with highs in the mid-90s. West winds 5 to 10 miles per hour. Chance of rain 40%. Sunday night, mostly cloudy with a chance of showers and thunderstorms in the evening, then partly cloudy with a slight chance of showers after midnight. Lows in the lower 70s. Northwest winds around 5 miles per hour in the evening, becoming light and variable. Chance of rain 40%. Monday, sunny. Highs in the lower 80s. Northeast winds 10 to 15 miles per hour. Monday night, mostly clear. Lows around 60. Tuesday, mostly sunny. Highs in the mid 80s. Tuesday night, mostly clear. Lows in the lower 60s. Wednesday, partly sunny. Highs in the lower 90s. Wednesday night, partly cloudy. Lows in the upper 60s. Thursday, partly sunny. Hot with highs in the mid-90s. Thursday night, partly cloudy. Lows around 70. Friday, partly sunny. A chance of showers and thunderstorms in the afternoon. Hot with highs in the upper 90s. Chance of rain 30%. Heat index values up to 105 in the afternoon. Here are the marine and buoy reports for 5 p.m. across the lower Chesapeake Bay and coastal waters. All wave and swell heights are in feet. Wave and swell periods are in seconds. Potomac River buoy, air temperature was 82. The wind was southwest at 8 knots. Cove Point, air temperature was 86. The wind was southwest at 12 knots gusting to 19. Piney Point, winds were west, 11 knots.
Bishop's Head, air temperature was 81. The wind was south at 7 knots. Lewisetta, air temperature was 88. Water temperature 78. The wind was west at 12 knots. Stingray Point Buoy, air temperature was 80. The wind was southwest at 6 knots. Rappahannock Light, winds were south, 11 knots. Yorktown Coast Guard Station, air temperature was 89. Water temperature 76. The wind was southwest at 4 knots. Crypto Peak, water temperature 74. The wind was southwest at 8 knots. Dominion Terminal Newport News, air temperature was 85. The wind was southwest at 8 knots. South Craney Island, air temperature was 91. The wind was west at 9 knots. Cape Henry, air temperature was 90. The wind was west at 10 knots. Fenwick Island Buoy, winds were south, 16 knots. Water temperature 65. Air temperature 69. Buoy 64 nautical miles east of Virginia Beach, air temperature was 68. Wave height 3 feet. Wave period 8. Buoy just east of Cape Henry. Water temperature 72. Wave height 2. Wave period 9. Duck Cove Pier, air temperature was 86. The wind was south at 10 knots. Diamond Shoals Buoy, air temperature was 78. Wave height 4 feet. Wave period 9. The wind was southwest at 17, knots, gusting to 21. Tidal information. For Sewell's Point. Low tide at 8:07 p.m. Saturday. High tide at 2:02 p.m. Saturday. Low tide at 7:54 a.m. Saturday. High tide at 1:30 a.m. Saturday. Low tide at 9:04 p.m. Sunday. High tide at 2:46 p.m. Sunday. Low tide at 8:37 a.m. Sunday. High tide at 2:14 a.m. Sunday. Marine forecast, Chesapeake Bay from New Point Comfort to Little Creek, Virginia. Tonight, southwest winds 10 to 15 knots with gusts up to 20 knots. Waves 2 to 3 feet. Sunday, southwest winds 10 to 15 knots with gusts up to 20 knots, becoming west 5 to 10 knots with gusts up to 15 knots in the late morning and early afternoon, then becoming north late. Waves 1 to 2 feet. Sunday night, south winds 5 to 10 knots, becoming northwest after midnight. Waves 1 foot. Monday, northeast winds 15 to 20 knots. Waves 3 to 4 feet, occasionally to 5 feet. Monday night, east winds 15 to 20 knots, diminishing to 10 to 15 knots after midnight. Waves 3 to 4 feet, occasionally to 5 feet. Tuesday, east winds 5 to 10 knots, becoming southeast 10 to 15 knots in the afternoon. Waves 1 to 2 feet. Tuesday night, southeast winds 10 to 15 knots, becoming south 5 to 10 knots after midnight. Waves 1 to 2 feet. Wednesday, south winds 5 to 10 knots, increasing to 10 to 15 knots with gusts up to 20 knots in the afternoon. Waves 1 to 2 feet. Wednesday night, south winds 15 to 20 knots. Waves 2 to 3 feet. Thursday, southwest winds 10 to 15 knots, becoming south 5 to 10 knots in the afternoon. Gusts up to 20 knots. Waves 1 to 2 feet. Thursday night, south winds 10 to 15 knots. Waves 1 to 2 feet. Marine forecast, Chesapeake Bay from Little Creek, Virginia to Cape Henry, Virginia, including the Chesapeake Bay Bridge Tunnel. Tonight, southwest winds 10 to 15 knots with gusts up to 20 knots. Waves 2 to 3 feet. Wave detail, southwest 3 feet at 4 seconds and east 2 feet at 9 seconds. Sunday, southwest winds 50 knots with gusts up to 20 knots, becoming west 5 to 10 knots with gusts up to 15 knots in the late morning and early afternoon, then becoming northeast late. Waves 2 to 3 feet. Wave detail, west 3 feet at 4 seconds and east 1 foot at 9 seconds. Sunday night, south winds 5 knots, becoming northwest after midnight. Waves 1 to 2 feet. Wave detail, southwest 1 foot at 3 seconds and southeast 1 foot at 9 seconds. A chance of showers in the evening. Monday, northeast winds 15 to 20 knots. Waves 3 to 4 feet, occasionally to 5 feet. Wave detail, east 3 feet at 4 seconds and east 1 foot at 8 seconds. Monday night, east winds 15 to 20 knots, diminishing to 10 to 15 knots after midnight. Waves 3 to 4 feet,
occasionally to 5 feet. Wave detail, east 3 feet at 5 seconds. Tuesday, east winds 5 to 10 knots, becoming southeast 10 to 15 knots in the afternoon. Waves 2 to 3 feet. Wave detail, east 2 feet at 7 seconds. Tuesday night, southeast winds 10 to 15 knots, becoming south 5 to 10 knots after midnight. Waves around 2 feet. Wednesday, south winds 5 to 10 knots, becoming southeast 10 to 15 knots with gusts up to 20 knots in the afternoon. Waves around 2 feet. Wednesday night, south winds 15 to 20 knots. Waves 2 to 3 feet. A chance of showers after midnight. Thursday, south winds 10 to 15 knots with gusts up to 20 knots. Waves around 2 feet. A chance of showers in the morning. Thursday night, south winds 10 to 15 knots. Waves around 2 feet. Marine forecast, Currid Sound. Small craft advisory in effect through Sunday morning. Tonight, southwest winds 10 to 15 knots with gusts up to 20 knots. Waves 1 to 2 feet. Sunday, southwest winds 10 to 15 knots, diminishing to 5 to 10 knots in the afternoon. Gusts up to 20 knots. Waves 1 to 2 feet, diminishing to around 1 foot in the afternoon. Sunday night, east winds 5 to 10 knots with gusts up to 15 knots, becoming west after midnight. Waves around 1 foot, diminishing to 1 foot or less and light chop after midnight. A chance of showers in the evening. Monday, northeast winds 10 to 15 knots with gusts up to 20 knots. Waves 1 to 2 feet. Monday night, northeast winds 10 to 15 knots, becoming east 5 to 10 knots after midnight. Gusts up to 20 knots. Waves 1 to 2 feet, diminishing to around 1 foot after midnight. Tuesday, east winds 5 to 10 knots with gusts up to 15 knots. Waves around 1 foot. Tuesday night, southeast winds 5 to 10 knots with gusts up to 15 knots, becoming south after midnight. Waves around 1 foot, diminishing to 1 foot or less and light chop after midnight. Wednesday, south winds 5 knots, increasing to 10 to 15 knots with gusts up to 20 knots in the afternoon. Waves 1 foot or less and light chop, increasing to 1 to 2 feet in the afternoon. Wednesday night, south winds 10 to 15 knots with gusts up to 20 knots. Waves 1 to 2 feet. Thursday, southwest winds 10 knots with gusts up to 20 knots. Waves around 1 foot. Thursday night, southwest winds 10 knots with gusts up to 20 knots. Waves around 1 foot. The current time is 6:18 p.m. Eastern Daylight Time. The Norfolk, Virginia climate summary for this evening, as of 5 p.m., June 6, 2026. Today's high temperature was 94 degrees and the low 69 degrees. No precipitation fell today, which leaves the monthly total at 0.00 inches. The total precipitation for the year still stands at 12.86 inches. The record high for tomorrow is 101, which occurred in 2008, and the record low is 53, which occurred in 1894. Sunset tonight is at 8:22 p.m. Sunrise tomorrow is at 5:45 a.m. Offshore waters forecast Baltimore Canyon to Cape Charles Light, to 100 nautical miles. Tonight, south to southwest winds 15 to 25 knots. Seas 4 to 6 feet. Sunday, southwest winds 10 to 20 knots, diminishing to 5 to 15 knots. Seas 3 to 6 feet. Sunday night, south to southwest winds 5 to 10 knots, becoming northeast 10 to 20 knots. Seas 3 to 4 feet. Chance of showers and thunderstorms. Monday, northeast winds 15 to 20 knots. Seas 4 to 6 feet. Monday night, east to northeast winds 10 to 15 knots. Seas 4 to 7 feet. Tuesday, northeast winds 5 to 10 knots. Seas 3 to 6 feet. Tuesday night, east to southeast winds 5 to 10 knots, becoming south to southeast. Seas 3 to 4 feet. Wednesday, south winds 5 to 10 knots, increasing to 10 to 15 knots. Seas 3 to 4 feet. Wednesday night, south winds 15 to 20 knots, becoming southwest. Seas 4 to 5 feet. Thursday, southwest winds 10 to 20 knots. Seas 3 to 5 feet. Thursday night, southwest winds 15 to 20 knots. Seas 3 to 4 feet. Hazardous weather information.
Now here is the hazardous weather outlook for Southeast Maryland, Central Virginia, East Central Virginia, Eastern Virginia, North Central Virginia, South Central Virginia, and Southeast Virginia. Today and tonight. Hazardous weather is not expected at this time. And now the extended outlook for the period Sunday through Friday. There is a marginal risk for severe storms on Sunday with damage.

wins the primary threat. Spotter activation may be needed. Dry, hot, and breezy conditions are expected today. The ongoing drought has led to abnormally dry dead surface fuels across the region. Min RH values of 25 to 30%, wind gusts to around 20 miles per hour, and afternoon high temperatures in the low to mid 90s will lead to an increased fire danger from mid-morning through early evening today. Conditions Sunday may be similar ahead of an approaching cold front, with an additional increased fire danger statement likely to be issued. Residents are urged to exercise caution handling any potential ignition source, including machinery, cigarettes, and matches. Be sure to properly discard all smoking materials. Any dry grasses and tree litter that ignite will have the potential to spread quickly. The key weather messages for the next 7 days. There is an increased fire danger statement for portions of northeast North Carolina from 10 a.m. to 8 p.m. today. A cold front moves into the area Sunday, bringing a chance for afternoon and early evening showers and thunderstorms. Warm, but seasonable, Monday and Tuesday. Temps warm into the mid to upper 90s by late week. Now the official National Weather Service forecast. This afternoon, partly sunny. Near steady temperature in the lower 90s. Southwest winds 5 to 10 miles per hour. Tonight, mostly clear. Lows in the lower 70s. Southwest winds 5 to 10 miles per hour. Sunday, partly sunny. A chance of showers and thunderstorms in the afternoon. Hot with highs in the mid-90s. West winds 5 to 10 miles per hour. Chance of rain 40%. Sunday night, mostly cloudy with a chance of showers and thunderstorms in the evening, then partly cloudy with a slight chance of showers after midnight. Lows in the lower 70s. Northwest winds around 5 miles per hour in the evening, becoming light and variable. Chance of rain 40%. Monday, sunny. Highs in the lower 80s. Northeast winds 10 to 15 miles per hour. Monday night, mostly clear. Lows around 60. Tuesday, mostly sunny. Highs in the mid-80s. Tuesday night, mostly clear. Lows in the lower 60s. Wednesday, partly sunny. Highs in the lower 90s. Wednesday night, partly cloudy. Lows in the upper 60s. Thursday, partly sunny. Hot with highs in the mid-90s. Thursday night, partly cloudy. Lows around 70. Friday, partly sunny. A chance of showers and thunderstorms in the afternoon. Hot with highs in the upper 90s. Chance of rain 30%. Heat index values up to 105 in the afternoon. Here are the marine and buoy reports for 6 p.m. across the lower Chesapeake Bay and coastal waters. All wave and swell heights are in feet. Wave and swell periods are in seconds. Potomac River buoy, air temperature was 81. The wind was southwest at 12 knots. Cove Point, air temperature was 87. The wind was southwest at 20 knots gusting to 25. Piney Point, winds were west, 13 knots. Bishop's Head, air temperature was 80. The wind was south at 7 knots. Lewisetta, air temperature was 88. Water temperature 79. The wind was southwest at 13 knots gusting to 18. Stingray Point buoy, air temperature was 84. The wind was southwest at 6 knots. Rappahannock Light, winds were south, 10 knots. Yorktown Coast Guard Station, air temperature was 90. Water temperature 75. The wind was southwest at 11 knots. Chipto Peak, water temperature 73. The wind was west at 10 knots. Dominion Terminal Newport News, air temperature was 85. The wind was west at 9 knots. South Craney Island, air temperature was 91. The wind was southwest at 8 knots. Cape Henry, air temperature was 90. The wind was southwest at 10 knots. Fenwick Island buoy, winds were southwest, 14 knots. Water temperature 65. Air temperature 69. Buoy 64 nautical miles east of Virginia Beach, air temperature was 67. Wave height 3 feet. Wave period 10. Buoy just east of Cape Henry. Water temperature 71. Wave height 3. Wave period 8. Duck Cove Pier, air temperature was 85. The wind was south at 14 knots. Diamond Shoals buoy, air temperature was 78. Wave height 4 feet. Wave period 8. The wind was

Creek, Virginia. Tonight, southwest winds 10 to 15 knots with gusts up to 20 knots. Waves 2 to 3 feet. Sunday, southwest winds 10 to 15 knots with gusts up to 20 knots, becoming west 5 to 10 knots with gusts up to 15 knots in the late morning and early afternoon, then becoming north late. Waves 1 to 2 feet. Sunday night, south winds 5 to 10 knots, becoming northwest after midnight. Waves 1 foot. Monday, northeast winds 15 to 20 knots. Waves 3 to 4 feet, occasionally to 5 feet. Monday night, east winds 15 to 20 knots, diminishing to 10 to 15 knots after midnight. Waves 3 to 4 feet, occasionally to 5 feet. Tuesday, east winds 5 to 10 knots, becoming southeast 10 to 15 knots in the afternoon. Waves 1 to 2 feet. Tuesday night, southeast winds 10 to 15 knots, becoming south 5 to 10 knots after midnight. Waves 1 to 2 feet. Wednesday, south winds 5 to 10 knots, increasing to 10 to 15 knots with gusts up to 20 knots in the afternoon. Waves 1 to 2 feet. Wednesday night, south winds 15 to 20 knots. Waves 2 to 3 feet. Thursday, southwest winds 10 to 15 knots, becoming south 5 to 10 knots in the afternoon. Gusts up to 20 knots. Waves 1 to 2 feet. Thursday night, south winds 10 to 15 knots. Waves 1 to 2 feet. Marine forecast, Chesapeake Bay from Little Creek, Virginia to Cape Henry, Virginia, including the Chesapeake Bay Bridge Tunnel. Tonight, southwest winds 10 to 15 knots with gusts up to 20 knots. Waves 2 to 3 feet. Wave detail, southwest 3 feet at 4 seconds and east 2 feet at 9 seconds. Sunday, southwest winds 50 knots with gusts up to 20 knots, becoming west 5 to 10 knots with gusts up to 15 knots in the late morning and early afternoon, then becoming northeast late. Waves 2 to 3 feet. Wave detail, west 3 feet at 4 seconds and east 1 foot at 9 seconds. Sunday night, south winds 5 knots, becoming northwest after midnight. Waves 1 to 2 feet. Wave detail, southwest 1 foot at 3 seconds and southeast 1 foot at 9 seconds. A chance of showers in the evening. Monday, northeast winds 15 to 20 knots. Waves 3 to 4 feet, occasionally to 5 feet. Wave detail, east 3 feet at 4 seconds and east 1 foot at 8 seconds. Monday night, east winds 15 to 20 knots, diminishing to 10 to 15 knots after midnight. Waves 3 to 4 feet, occasionally to 5 feet. Wave detail, east 3 feet at 5 seconds. Tuesday, east winds 5 to 10 knots, becoming southeast 10 to 15 knots in the afternoon. Waves 2 to 3 feet. Wave detail, east 2 feet at 7 seconds. Tuesday night, southeast winds 10 to 15 knots, becoming south 5 to 10 knots after midnight. Waves around 2 feet. Wednesday, south winds 5 to 10 knots, becoming southeast 10 to 15 knots with gusts up to 20 knots in the afternoon. Waves around 2 feet. Wednesday night, south winds 15 to 20 knots. Waves 2 to 3 feet. A chance of showers after midnight. Thursday, south winds 10 to 15 knots with gusts up to 20 knots. Waves around 2 feet. A chance of showers in the morning. Thursday night, south winds 10 to 15 knots. Waves around 2 feet. Marine forecast, Currituck Sound. Small craft advisory in effect through Sunday morning. Tonight, southwest winds 10 to 15 knots with gusts up to 20 knots. Waves 1 to 2 feet. Sunday, southwest winds 10 to 15 knots, diminishing to 5 to 10 knots in the afternoon. Gusts up to 20 knots. Waves 1 to 2 feet, diminishing to around 1 foot in the afternoon. Sunday night, east winds 5 to 10 knots with gusts up to 15 knots, becoming west after midnight. Waves around 1 foot, diminishing to 1 foot or less and light chop after midnight. A chance of showers in the evening. Monday, northeast winds 10 to 15 knots with gusts up to 20 knots. Waves 1 to 2 feet. Monday night, northeast winds 10 to 15 knots, becoming east 5 to 10 knots after midnight. Gusts up to 20 knots. Waves 1 to 2 feet, diminishing to around 1 foot after midnight. Tuesday, east winds 5 to 10 knots with gusts up to 15 knots. Waves around 1 foot.
Tuesday night.

Southeast winds 5 to 10 knots with gusts up to 15 knots, becoming south after midnight. Waves around 1 foot, diminishing to 1 foot or less and light chop after midnight. Wednesday, south winds 5 knots, increasing to 10 to 15 knots with gusts up to 20 knots in the afternoon. Waves 1 foot or less and light chop, increasing to 1 to 2 feet in the afternoon. Wednesday night, south winds 10 to 15 knots with gusts up to 20 knots. Waves 1 to 2 feet. Thursday, southwest winds 10 knots with gusts up to 20 knots. Waves around 1 foot. Thursday night, southwest winds 10 knots with gusts up to 20 knots. Waves around 1 foot. The current time is 6:32 p.m. Eastern Daylight Time. The Norfolk, Virginia climate summary for this evening, as of 5 p.m., June 6, 2026. Today's high temperature was 94 degrees and the low 69 degrees. No precipitation fell today, which leaves the monthly total at 0.00 inches. The total precipitation for the year still stands at 12.86 inches. The record high for tomorrow is 101, which occurred in 2008, and the record low is 53, which occurred in 1894. Sunset tonight is at 8:22 p.m. Sunrise tomorrow is at 5:45 a.m. Offshore waters forecast Baltimore Canyon to Cape Charles Light to 100 nautical miles. Tonight, south to southwest winds 15 to 25 knots. Seas 4 to 6 feet. Sunday, southwest winds 10 to 20 knots, diminishing to 5 to 15 knots. Seas 3 to 6 feet. Sunday night, south to southwest winds 5 to 10 knots, becoming northeast 10 to 20 knots. Seas 3 to 4 feet. Chance of showers and thunderstorms. Monday, northeast winds 15 to 20 knots. Seas 4 to 6 feet. Monday night, east to northeast winds 10 to 15 knots. Seas 4 to 7 feet. Tuesday, northeast winds 5 to 10 knots. Seas 3 to 6 feet. Tuesday night, east to southeast winds 5 to 10 knots, becoming south to southeast. Seas 3 to 4 feet. Wednesday, south winds 5 to 10 knots, increasing to 10 to 15 knots. Seas 3 to 4 feet. Wednesday night, south winds 15 to 20 knots, becoming southwest. Seas 4 to 5 feet. Thursday, southwest winds 10 to 20 knots. Seas 3 to 5 feet. Thursday night, southwest winds 15 to 20 knots. Seas 3 to 4 feet. Hazardous weather information. Now here is the hazardous weather outlook for Southeast Maryland, Central Virginia, East Central Virginia, Eastern Virginia, North Central Virginia, South Central Virginia, and Southeast Virginia. Today and tonight. Hazardous weather is not expected at this time. And now the extended outlook for the period Sunday through Friday. There is a marginal risk for severe storms on Sunday with damaging winds the primary threat. Spotter activation may be needed. This is NOAA's National Weather Service All Hazards Weather Radio, KHP 37, broadcasting from Wakefield, Virginia, transmitting from Driver, Virginia on a frequency of 162.550 MHz. The following information is for Hampton Roads and Northeast North Carolina, the southern part of the Chesapeake Bay and adjacent coastal waters. Dry, hot, and breezy conditions are expected today. The ongoing drought has led to abnormally dry dead surface fuels across the region. Min RH values of 25 to 30%, wind gusts to around 20 miles per hour, and afternoon high temperatures in the low to mid-90s will lead to an increased fire danger from mid-morning through early evening today. Conditions Sunday may be similar ahead of an approaching cold front, with an additional increased fire danger statement likely to be issued. Residents are urged to exercise caution handling any potential ignition source, including machinery, cigarettes, and matches. Be sure to properly discard all smoking materials. Any dry grasses and tree litter that ignite will have the potential to spread quickly. The key weather messages for the next 7 days. There is an increased fire danger statement for portions of northeast North Carolina from 10 a.m. to 8 p.m. today. A cold front moves into the area Sunday, bringing a chance for afternoon and early evening showers and thunderstorms. Warm, but seasonable, Monday and Tuesday. Temps warm into the mid to upper 90s by late week. Now the official National Weather Service forecast. This afternoon, partly sunny. Near steady temperature in the lower 90s. Southwest winds 5 to 10 miles per hour. Tonight, mostly clear.
lows in the lower 70s. Southwest winds 5 to 10 miles per hour. Sunday, partly sunny. A chance of showers and thunderstorms in the afternoon. Hot with highs in the mid-90s. West winds 5 to 10 miles per hour. Chance of rain 40%. Sunday night, mostly cloudy with a chance of showers and thunderstorms in the evening, then partly cloudy with a slight chance of showers after midnight. Lows in the lower 70s. Northwest winds around 5 miles per hour in the evening, becoming light and variable. Chance of rain 40%. Monday, sunny. Highs in the lower 80s. Northeast winds 10 to 15 miles per hour. Monday night, mostly clear. Lows around 60. Tuesday, mostly sunny. Highs in the mid-80s. Tuesday night, mostly clear. Lows in the lower 60s. Wednesday, partly sunny. Highs in the lower 90s. Wednesday night, partly cloudy. Lows in the upper 60s. Thursday, partly sunny. Hot with highs in the mid-90s. Thursday night, partly cloudy. Lows around 70. Friday, partly sunny. A chance of showers and thunderstorms in the afternoon. Hot with highs in the upper 90s. Chance of rain 30%. Heat index values up to 105 in the afternoon. Here are the marine and buoy reports for 6 p.m. across the lower Chesapeake Bay and coastal waters. All wave and swell heights are in feet. Wave and swell periods are in seconds. Potomac River buoy, air temperature was 81. The wind was southwest at 12 knots. Cove Point, air temperature was 87. The wind was southwest at 20 knots, gusting to 25. Piney Point, winds were west, 13 knots. Bishop's Head, air temperature was 80. The wind was south at 7 knots. Lewisetta, air temperature was 88. Water temperature 79. The wind was southwest at 13 knots, gusting to 18. Stingray Point buoy, air temperature was 84. The wind was southwest at 6 knots. Rappahannock Light, winds were south, 10 knots. Yorktown Coast Guard Station, air temperature was 90. Water temperature 75. The wind was southwest at 11 knots. Crypto Peak, water temperature 73. The wind was west at 10 knots. Dominion Terminal Newport News, air temperature was 85. The wind was west at 9 knots. South Craney Island, air temperature was 91. The wind was southwest at 8 knots. Cape Henry, air temperature was 90. The wind was southwest at 10 knots. Fenwick Island buoy, winds were southwest, 14 knots. Water temperature 65. Air temperature 69. Buoy 64 nautical miles east of Virginia Beach, air temperature was 67. Wave height 3 feet. Wave period 10. Buoy just east of Cape Henry. Water temperature 71. Wave height 3. Wave period 8. Duck Cove Pier, air temperature was 85. The wind was south at 14 knots. Diamond Shoals buoy, air temperature was 78. Wave height 4 feet. Wave period 8. The wind was southwest at 17 knots, gusting to 21. Tidal information. For Sewell's Point. Low tide at 8:07 p.m. Saturday. High tide at 2:02 p.m. Saturday. Low tide at 7:54 a.m. Saturday. High tide at 1:30 a.m. Saturday. Low tide at 9:04 p.m. Sunday. High tide at 2:46 p.m. Sunday. Low tide at 8:37 a.m. Sunday. High tide at 2:14 a.m. Sunday. Marine forecast, Chesapeake Bay from New Point Comfort to Little Creek, Virginia. Tonight, southwest winds 10 to 15 knots with gusts up to 20 knots. Waves 2 to 3 feet. Sunday, southwest winds 10 to 15 knots with gusts up to 20 knots, becoming west 5 to 10 knots with gusts up to 15 knots in the late morning and early afternoon, then becoming north late. Waves 1 to 2 feet. Sunday night, south winds 5 to 10 knots, becoming northwest after midnight. Waves 1 foot. Monday, northeast winds 15 to 20 knots. Waves 3 to 4 feet, occasionally to 5 feet. Monday night, east winds 15 to 20 knots, diminishing to 10 to 15 knots after midnight. Waves 3 to 4 feet, occasionally to 5 feet. Tuesday, east winds 5 to 10 knots, becoming southeast 10 to 15 knots in the afternoon.
waves 1 to 2 feet. Tuesday night, southeast winds 10 to 15 knots, becoming south 5 to 10 knots after midnight. Waves 1 to 2 feet. Wednesday, south winds 5 to 10 knots, increasing to 10 to 15 knots with gusts up to 20 knots in the afternoon. Waves 1 to 2 feet. Wednesday night, south winds 15 to 20 knots. Waves 2 to 3 feet. Thursday, southwest winds 10 to 15 knots, becoming south 5 to 10 knots in the afternoon. Gusts up to 20 knots. Waves 1 to 2 feet. Thursday night, south winds 10 to 15 knots. Waves 1 to 2 feet. Marine forecast, Chesapeake Bay from Little Creek, Virginia to Cape Henry, Virginia, including the Chesapeake Bay Bridge Tunnel. Tonight, southwest winds 10 to 15 knots with gusts up to 20 knots. Waves 2 to 3 feet. Wave detail, southwest 3 feet at 4 seconds and east 2 feet at 9 seconds. Sunday, southwest winds 50 knots with gusts up to 20 knots, becoming west 5 to 10 knots with gusts up to 15 knots in the late morning and early afternoon, then becoming northeast late. Waves 2 to 3 feet. Wave detail, west 3 feet at 4 seconds and east 1 foot at 9 seconds. Sunday night, south winds 5 knots, becoming northwest after midnight. Waves 1 to 2 feet. Wave detail, southwest 1 foot at 3 seconds and southeast 1 foot at 9 seconds. A chance of showers in the evening. Monday, northeast winds 15 to 20 knots. Waves 3 to 4 feet, occasionally to 5 feet. Wave detail, east 3 feet at 4 seconds and east 1 foot at 8 seconds. Monday night, east winds 15 to 20 knots, diminishing to 10 to 15 knots after midnight. Waves 3 to 4 feet, occasionally to 5 feet. Wave detail, east 3 feet at 5 seconds. Tuesday, east winds 5 to 10 knots, becoming southeast 10 to 15 knots in the afternoon. Waves 2 to 3 feet. Wave detail, east 2 feet at 7 seconds. Tuesday night, southeast winds 10 to 15 knots, becoming south 5 to 10 knots after midnight. Waves around 2 feet. Wednesday, south winds 5 to 10 knots, becoming southeast 10 to 15 knots with gusts up to 20 knots in the afternoon. Waves around 2 feet. Wednesday night, south winds 15 to 20 knots. Waves 2 to 3 feet. A chance of showers after midnight. Thursday, south winds 10 to 15 knots with gusts up to 20 knots. Waves around 2 feet. A chance of showers in the morning. Thursday night, south winds 10 to 15 knots. Waves around 2 feet. Marine forecast, Kuribik Sound. Small craft advisory in effect through Sunday morning. Tonight, southwest winds 10 to 15 knots with gusts up to 20 knots. Waves 1 to 2 feet. Sunday, southwest winds 10 to 15 knots, diminishing to 5 to 10 knots in the afternoon. Gusts up to 20 knots. Waves 1 to 2 feet, diminishing to around 1 foot in the afternoon. Sunday night, east winds 5 to 10 knots with gusts up to 15 knots, becoming west after midnight. Waves around 1 foot, diminishing to 1 foot or less and light chop after midnight. A chance of showers in the evening. Monday, northeast winds 10 to 15 knots with gusts up to 20 knots. Waves 1 to 2 feet. Monday night, northeast winds 10 to 15 knots, becoming east 5 to 10 knots after midnight. Gusts up to 20 knots. Waves 1 to 2 feet, diminishing to around 1 foot after midnight. Tuesday, east winds 5 to 10 knots with gusts up to 15 knots. Waves around 1 foot. Tuesday night, southeast winds 5 to 10 knots with gusts up to 15 knots, becoming south after midnight. Waves around 1 foot, diminishing to 1 foot or less and light chop after midnight. Wednesday, south winds 5 knots, increasing to 10 to 15 knots with gusts up to 20 knots in the afternoon. Waves 1 foot or less and light chop, increasing to 1 to 2 feet in the afternoon. Wednesday night, south winds 10 to 15 knots with gusts up to 20 knots. Waves 1 to 2 feet. Thursday, southwest winds 10 knots with gusts up to 20 knots. Waves around 1 foot. Thursday night, southwest winds 10 knots with gusts up to 20 knots. Waves around 1 foot. The current time is 6:46 p.m. Eastern Daylight Time.
The Norfolk, Virginia climate summary for this evening, as of 5 p.m., June 6, 2026. Today's high temperature was 94 degrees and the low 69 degrees. No precipitation fell today, which leaves the monthly total at 0.00 inches. The total precipitation for the year still stands at 12.86 inches. The record high for tomorrow is 101, which occurred in 2008, and the record low is 53, which occurred in 1894. Sunset tonight is at 8:22 p.m. Sunrise tomorrow is at 5:45 a.m. Hazardous weather information. Now here is the hazardous weather outlook for Southeast Maryland, Central Virginia, East Central Virginia, Eastern Virginia, North Central Virginia, South Central Virginia, and Southeast Virginia. Today and tonight. Hazardous weather is not expected at this time. And now the extended outlook for the period Sunday through Friday. There is a marginal risk for severe storms on Sunday with damaging winds the primary threat. Spotter activation may be needed. Dry, hot, and breezy conditions are expected today. The ongoing drought has led to abnormally dry dead surface fuels across the region. Min RH values of 25 to 30%, wind gusts to around 20 miles per hour, and afternoon high temperatures in the low to mid-90s will lead to an increased fire danger from mid-morning through early evening today. Conditions Sunday may be similar ahead of an approaching cold front, with an additional increased fire danger statement likely to be issued. Residents are urged to exercise caution handling any potential ignition source, including machinery, cigarettes, and matches. Be sure to properly discard all smoking materials. Any dry grasses and tree litter that ignite will have the potential to spread quickly. The key weather messages for the next 7 days. There is an increased fire danger statement for portions of northeast North Carolina from 10 a.m. to 8 p.m. today. A cold front moves into the area Sunday, bringing a chance for afternoon and early evening showers and thunderstorms. Warm, but seasonable, Monday and Tuesday. Temps warm into the mid to upper 90s by late week. Now the official National Weather Service forecast. Tonight, mostly clear. Lows in the lower 70s. Southwest winds 5 to 10 miles per hour. Sunday, partly sunny. A chance of showers and thunderstorms in the afternoon. Hot with highs in the mid-90s. West winds 5 to 10 miles per hour. Chance of rain 40%. Sunday night, mostly cloudy with a chance of showers and thunderstorms in the evening, then partly cloudy with a slight chance of showers after midnight. Lows in the lower 70s. Northwest winds around 5 miles per hour in the evening, becoming light and variable. Chance of rain 40%. Monday, sunny. Highs in the lower 80s. Northeast winds 10 to 15 miles per hour. Monday night, mostly clear. Lows around 60. East winds 5 to 10 miles per hour. Gusts up to 20 miles per hour in the evening. Tuesday, mostly sunny. Highs in the mid-80s. Tuesday night, mostly clear. Lows in the lower 60s. Wednesday, partly sunny. Highs in the lower 90s. Wednesday night, partly cloudy. Lows in the upper 60s. Thursday, partly sunny. Hot with highs in the mid-90s. Thursday night, partly cloudy. Lows around 70. Friday, partly sunny. A chance of showers and thunderstorms in the afternoon. Hot with highs in the upper 90s. Chance of rain 30%. Heat index values up to 105 in the afternoon. Friday night, partly cloudy. A chance of showers and thunderstorms in the evening. Lows in the lower 70s. Chance of rain 30%. Heat index values up to 100 early in the evening. Saturday, partly sunny. A chance of showers and thunderstorms in the afternoon. Hot with highs in the upper 90s. Chance of rain 40%. Heat index values up to 100. Here are the marine and buoy reports for 6 p.m. across the lower Chesapeake Bay and coastal waters. All wave and swell heights are in feet. Wave and swell periods are in seconds. Potomac River buoy, air temperature was 81. The wind was southwest at 12 knots. Cove Point, air temperature was 87. The wind was southwest at 20 knots, gusting to 25. Piney Point, winds were west, 13 knots. Bishop's Head, air temperature was 80. The wind was south at 7 knots. Lewisetta, air temperature was 88. Water temperature 79.
The wind was southwest at 13 knots, gusting to 18. Stingray Point Buoy, air temperature was 84. The wind was southwest at 6 knots. Rappahannock Light, winds were south, 10 knots. Yorktown Coast Guard Station, air temperature was 90. Water temperature 75. The wind was southwest at 11 knots. Crypto Peak, water temperature 73. The wind was west at 10 knots. Dominion Terminal Newport News, air temperature was 85. The wind was west at 9 knots. South Craney Island, air temperature was 91. The wind was southwest at 8 knots. Cape Henry, air temperature was 90. The wind was southwest at 10 knots. Fenwick Island Buoy, winds were southwest, 14 knots. Water temperature 65. Air temperature 69. Buoy 64 nautical miles east of Virginia Beach, air temperature was 67. Wave height 3 feet. Wave period 10. Buoy just east of Cape Henry. Water temperature 71. Wave height 3. Wave period 8. Duck Cove here, air temperature was 85. The wind was south at 14 knots. Diamond Shoals Buoy, air temperature was 78. Wave height 4 feet. Wave period 8. The wind was southwest at 17 knots, gusting to 21. Tidal information. For Sewell's Point. Low tide at 8:07 p.m. Saturday. High tide at 2:02 p.m. Saturday. Low tide at 7:54 a.m. Saturday. High tide at 1:30 a.m. Saturday. Low tide at 9:04 p.m. Sunday. High tide at 2:46 p.m. Sunday. Low tide at 8:37 a.m. Sunday. High tide at 2:14 a.m. Sunday. Marine forecast, Chesapeake Bay from New Point Comfort to Little Creek, Virginia. Tonight, southwest winds 10 to 15 knots with gusts up to 20 knots. Waves 2 to 3 feet. Sunday, southwest winds 10 to 15 knots with gusts up to 20 knots, becoming west 5 to 10 knots with gusts up to 15 knots in the late morning and early afternoon, then becoming north late. Waves 1 to 2 feet. Sunday night, south winds 5 to 10 knots, becoming northwest after midnight. Waves 1 foot. Monday, northeast winds 15 to 20 knots. Waves 3 to 4 feet, occasionally to 5 feet. Monday night, east winds 15 to 20 knots, diminishing to 10 to 15 knots after midnight. Waves 3 to 4 feet, occasionally to 5 feet. Tuesday, east winds 5 to 10 knots, becoming southeast 10 to 15 knots in the afternoon. Waves 1 to 2 feet. Tuesday night, southeast winds 10 to 15 knots, becoming south 5 to 10 knots after midnight. Waves 1 to 2 feet. Wednesday, south winds 5 to 10 knots, increasing to 10 to 15 knots with gusts up to 20 knots in the afternoon. Waves 1 to 2 feet. Wednesday night, south winds 15 to 20 knots. Waves 2 to 3 feet. Thursday, southwest winds 10 to 15 knots, becoming south 5 to 10 knots in the afternoon. Gusts up to 20 knots. Waves 1 to 2 feet. Thursday night, south winds 10 to 15 knots. Waves 1 to 2 feet. Marine forecast, Chesapeake Bay from Little Creek, Virginia to Cape Henry, Virginia, including the Chesapeake Bay Bridge Tunnel. Tonight, southwest winds 10 to 15 knots with gusts up to 20 knots. Waves 2 to 3 feet. Wave detail, southwest 3 feet at 4 seconds and east 2 feet at 9 seconds. Sunday, southwest winds 15 knots with gusts up to 20 knots, becoming west 5 to 10 knots with gusts up to 15 knots in the late morning and early afternoon, then becoming northeast late. Waves 2 to 3 feet. Wave detail, west 3 feet at 4 seconds and east 1 foot at 9 seconds. Sunday night, south winds 5 knots, becoming northwest after midnight. Waves 1 to 2 feet. Wave detail, southwest 1 foot at 3 seconds and southeast 1 foot at 9 seconds. A chance of showers in the evening. Monday, northeast winds 15 to 20 knots. Waves 3 to 4 feet, occasionally to 5 feet. Wave detail, east 3 feet at 4 seconds and east 1 foot at 8 seconds. Monday night, east winds 15 to 20 knots, diminishing to 10 to 15 knots after midnight. Waves 3 to 4 feet, occasionally to 5 feet. Wave detail, east 3 feet at 5 seconds.
Tuesday, east winds 5 to 10 knots, becoming southeast 10 to 15 knots in the afternoon. Waves 2 to 3 feet. Wave detail, east 2 feet at 7 seconds. Tuesday night, southeast winds 10 to 15 knots, becoming south 5 to 10 knots after midnight. Waves around 2 feet. Wednesday, south winds 5 to 10 knots, becoming southeast 10 to 15 knots with gusts up to 20 knots in the afternoon. Waves around 2 feet. Wednesday night, south winds 15 to 20 knots. Waves 2 to 3 feet. A chance of showers after midnight. Thursday, south winds 10 to 15 knots with gusts up to 20 knots. Waves around 2 feet. A chance of showers in the morning. Thursday night, south winds 10 to 15 knots. Waves around 2 feet. Marine forecast, Currid Sound. Small craft advisory in effect through Sunday morning. Tonight, southwest winds 10 to 15 knots with gusts up to 20 knots. Waves 1 to 2 feet. Sunday, southwest winds 10 to 15 knots, diminishing to 5 to 10 knots in the afternoon. Gusts up to 20 knots. Waves 1 to 2 feet, diminishing to around 1 foot in the afternoon. Sunday night, east winds 5 to 10 knots with gusts up to 15 knots, becoming west after midnight. Waves around 1 foot, diminishing to 1 foot or less and light chop after midnight. A chance of showers in the evening. Monday, northeast winds 10 to 15 knots with gusts up to 20 knots. Waves 1 to 2 feet. Monday night, northeast winds 10 to 15 knots, becoming east 5 to 10 knots after midnight. Gusts up to 20 knots. Waves 1 to 2 feet, diminishing to around 1 foot after midnight. Tuesday, east winds 5 to 10 knots with gusts up to 15 knots. Waves around 1 foot. Tuesday night, southeast winds 5 to 10 knots with gusts up to 15 knots, becoming south after midnight. Waves around 1 foot, diminishing to 1 foot or less and light chop after midnight. Wednesday, south winds 5 knots, increasing to 10 to 15 knots with gusts up to 20 knots in the afternoon. Waves 1 foot or less and light chop, increasing to 1 to 2 feet in the afternoon. Wednesday night, south winds 10 to 15 knots with gusts up to 20 knots. Waves 1 to 2 feet. Thursday, southwest winds 10 knots with gusts up to 20 knots. Waves around 1 foot. Thursday night, southwest winds 10 knots with gusts up to 20 knots. Waves around 1 foot. The current time is 6:59 p.m. Eastern Daylight Time. The Norfolk, Virginia climate summary for this evening, as of 5 p.m., June 6, 2026. Today's high temperature was 94 degrees and the low 69 degrees. No precipitation fell today, which leaves the monthly total at 0.00 inches. The total precipitation for the year still stands at 12.86 inches. The record high for tomorrow is 101, which occurred in 2008, and the record low is 53, which occurred in 1894. Sunset tonight is at 8:22 p.m. Sunrise tomorrow is at 5:45 a.m. Offshore waters forecast Baltimore Canyon to Cape Charles Light, to 100 nautical miles. Tonight, south to southwest winds 15 to 25 knots. Seas 4 to 6 feet. Sunday, southwest winds 10 to 20 knots, diminishing to 5 to 15 knots. Seas 3 to 6 feet. Sunday night, south to southwest winds 5 to 10 knots, becoming northeast 10 to 20 knots. Seas 3 to 4 feet. Chance of showers and thunderstorms. Monday, northeast winds 15 to 20 knots. Seas 4 to 6 feet. Monday night, east to northeast winds 10 to 15 knots. Seas 4 to 7 feet. Tuesday, northeast winds 5 to 10 knots. Seas 3 to 6 feet. Tuesday night, east to southeast winds 5 to 10 knots, becoming south to southeast. Seas 3 to 4 feet. Wednesday, south winds 5 to 10 knots, increasing to 10 to 15 knots. Seas 3 to 4 feet. Wednesday night, south winds 15 to 20 knots, becoming southwest. Seas 4 to 5 feet. Thursday, southwest winds 10 to 20 knots. Seas 3 to 5 feet. Thursday night, southwest winds 15 to 20 knots. Seas 3 to 4 feet. Hazardous weather information.
Now here is the hazardous weather outlook for Southeast Maryland, Central Virginia, East Central Virginia, Eastern Virginia, North Central Virginia, South Central Virginia, and Southeast Virginia. Today and tonight. Hazardous weather is not expected at this time. And now the extended outlook for the period Sunday through Friday. There is a marginal risk for severe storms on Sunday with damaging winds the primary threat. Spotter activation may be needed. Dry, hot, and breezy conditions are expected today. The ongoing drought has led to abnormally dry dead surface fuels across the region. Min RH values of 25 to 30%, wind gusts to around 20 miles per hour, and afternoon high temperatures in the low to mid-90s will lead to an increased fire danger from mid-morning through early evening today. Conditions Sunday may be similar ahead of an approaching cold front, with an additional increased fire danger statement likely to be issued. Residents are urged to exercise caution handling any potential ignition source, including machinery, cigarettes, and matches. Be sure to properly discard all smoking materials. Any dry grasses and tree litter that ignite will have the potential to spread quickly. The key weather messages for the next 7 days. There is an increased fire danger statement for portions of northeast North Carolina from 10 a.m. to 8 p.m. today. A cold front moves into the area Sunday, bringing a chance for afternoon and early evening showers and thunderstorms. Warm, but seasonable, Monday and Tuesday. Temps warm into the mid to upper 90s by late week. Now the official National Weather Service forecast. Tonight, mostly clear. Lows in the lower 70s. Southwest winds 5 to 10 miles per hour. Sunday, partly sunny. A chance of showers and thunderstorms in the afternoon. Hot with highs in the mid-90s. West winds 5 to 10 miles per hour. Chance of rain 40%. Sunday night, mostly cloudy with a chance of showers and thunderstorms in the evening, then partly cloudy with a slight chance of showers after midnight. Lows in the lower 70s. Northwest winds around 5 miles per hour in the evening, becoming light and variable. Chance of rain 40%. Monday, sunny. Highs in the lower 80s. Northeast winds 10 to 15 miles per hour. Monday night, mostly clear. Lows around 60. East winds 5 to 10 miles per hour. Gusts up to 20 miles per hour in the evening. Tuesday, mostly sunny. Highs in the mid 80s. Tuesday night, mostly clear. Lows in the lower 60s. Wednesday, partly sunny. Highs in the lower 90s. Wednesday night, partly cloudy. Lows in the upper 60s. Thursday, partly sunny. Hot with highs in the mid-90s. Thursday night, partly cloudy. Lows around 70. Friday, partly sunny. A chance of showers and thunderstorms in the afternoon. Hot with highs in the upper 90s. Chance of rain 30%. Heat index values up to 105 in the afternoon. Friday night, partly cloudy. A chance of showers and thunderstorms in the evening. Lows in the lower 70s. Chance of rain 30%. Heat index values up to 100 early in the evening. Saturday, partly sunny. A chance of showers and thunderstorms in the afternoon. Hot with highs in the upper 90s. Chance of rain 40%. Heat index values up to 100. This is NOAA's National Weather Service All Hazards Weather Radio, KHP 37, broadcasting from Wakefield, Virginia, transmitting from Driver, Virginia on a frequency of 162.550 MHz. The following information is for Hampton Roads and Northeast North Carolina, the southern part of the Chesapeake Bay and adjacent coastal waters. Here are the marine and buoy reports for 6 p.m. across the lower Chesapeake Bay and coastal waters. All wave and swell heights are in feet. Wave and swell periods are in seconds. Potomac River buoy, air temperature was 81. The wind was southwest at 12 knots. Cove Point, air temperature was 87. The wind was southwest at 20 knots, gusting to 25. Piney Point, winds were west, 13 knots. Bishop's Head, air temperature was 80. The wind was south at 7 knots. Lewisetta, air temperature was 88. Water temperature 79. The wind was southwest at 13 knots, gusting to 18. Stingray Point buoy, air temperature was 84. The wind was southwest at 6 knots. Rappahannock Light, winds were south, 10 knots. Yorktown Coast Guard Station, air temperature was 90. Water temperature 75.
The wind was southwest at 11 knots. Crypto Peak, water temperature 73. The wind was west at 10 knots. Dominion Terminal Newport News, air temperature was 85. The wind was west at 9 knots. South Craney Island, air temperature was 91. The wind was southwest at 8 knots. Cape Henry, air temperature was 90. The wind was southwest at 10 knots. Fenwick Island buoy, winds were southwest, 14 knots. Water temperature 65. Air temperature 69. Buoy 64 nautical miles east of Virginia Beach, air temperature was 67. Wave height 3 feet. Wave period 10. Buoy just east of Cape Henry. Water temperature 71. Wave height 3. Wave period 8. Duck Cove Pier, air temperature was 85. The wind was south at 14 knots. Diamond Shoals buoy, air temperature was 78. Wave height 4 feet. Wave period 8. The wind was southwest at 17 knots, gusting to 21. Tidal information. For Sewell's Point. Low tide at 8:07 p.m. Saturday. High tide at 2:02 p.m. Saturday. Low tide at 7:54 a.m. Saturday. High tide at 1:30 a.m. Saturday. Low tide at 9:04 p.m. Sunday. High tide at 2:46 p.m. Sunday. Low tide at 8:37 a.m. Sunday. High tide at 2:14 a.m. Sunday. Marine forecast, Chesapeake Bay from New Point Comfort to Little Creek, Virginia. Tonight, southwest winds 10 to 15 knots with gusts up to 20 knots. Waves 2 to 3 feet. Sunday, southwest winds 10 to 15 knots with gusts up to 20 knots, becoming west 5 to 10 knots with gusts up to 15 knots in the late morning and early afternoon, then becoming north late. Waves 1 to 2 feet. Sunday night, south winds 5 to 10 knots, becoming northwest after midnight. Waves 1 foot. Monday, northeast winds 15 to 20 knots. Waves 3 to 4 feet, occasionally to 5 feet. Monday night, east winds 15 to 20 knots, diminishing to 10 to 15 knots after midnight. Waves 3 to 4 feet, occasionally to 5 feet. Tuesday, east winds 5 to 10 knots, becoming southeast 10 to 15 knots in the afternoon. Waves 1 to 2 feet. Tuesday night, southeast winds 10 to 15 knots, becoming south 5 to 10 knots after midnight. Waves 1 to 2 feet. Wednesday, south winds 5 to 10 knots, increasing to 10 to 15 knots with gusts up to 20 knots in the afternoon. Waves 1 to 2 feet. Wednesday night, south winds 15 to 20 knots. Waves 2 to 3 feet. Thursday, southwest winds 10 to 15 knots, becoming south 5 to 10 knots in the afternoon. Gusts up to 20 knots. Waves 1 to 2 feet. Thursday night, south winds 10 to 15 knots. Waves 1 to 2 feet. Marine forecast, Chesapeake Bay from Little Creek, Virginia to Cape Henry, Virginia, including the Chesapeake Bay Bridge Tunnel. Tonight, southwest winds 10 to 15 knots with gusts up to 20 knots. Waves 2 to 3 feet. Wave detail, southwest 3 feet at 4 seconds and east 2 feet at 9 seconds. Sunday, southwest winds 50 knots with gusts up to 20 knots, becoming west 5 to 10 knots with gusts up to 15 knots in the late morning and early afternoon, then becoming northeast late. Waves 2 to 3 feet. Wave detail, west 3 feet at 4 seconds and east 1 foot at 9 seconds. Sunday night, south winds 5 knots, becoming northwest after midnight. Waves 1 to 2 feet. Wave detail, southwest 1 foot at 3 seconds and southeast 1 foot at 9 seconds. A chance of showers in the evening. Monday, northeast winds 15 to 20 knots. Waves 3 to 4 feet, occasionally to 5 feet. Wave detail, east 3 feet at 4 seconds and east 1 foot at 8 seconds. Monday night, east winds 15 to 20 knots, diminishing to 10 to 15 knots after midnight. Waves 3 to 4 feet, occasionally to 5 feet. Wave detail, east 3 feet at 5 seconds. Tuesday, east winds 5 to 10 knots, becoming southeast 10 to 15 knots in the afternoon. Waves 2 to 3 feet. Wave detail, east 2 feet at 7 seconds. Tuesday night, southeast winds 10 to 15 knots, becoming south 5 to 10 knots after midnight. Waves around 2 feet. Wednesday,
south winds 5 to 10 knots, becoming southeast 10 to 15 knots with gusts up to 20 knots in the afternoon. Waves around 2 feet. Wednesday night, south winds 15 to 20 knots. Waves 2 to 3 feet. A chance of showers after midnight. Thursday, south winds 10 to 15 knots with gusts up to 20 knots. Waves around 2 feet. A chance of showers in the morning. Thursday night, south winds 10 to 15 knots. Waves around 2 feet. Marine forecast, Currid Sound. Small craft advisory in effect through Sunday morning. Tonight, southwest winds 10 to 15 knots with gusts up to 20 knots. Waves 1 to 2 feet. Sunday, southwest winds 10 to 15 knots, diminishing to 5 to 10 knots in the afternoon. Gusts up to 20 knots. Waves 1 to 2 feet, diminishing to around 1 foot in the afternoon. Sunday night, east winds 5 to 10 knots with gusts up to 15 knots, becoming west after midnight. Waves around 1 foot, diminishing to 1 foot or less and light chop after midnight. A chance of showers in the evening. Monday, northeast winds 10 to 15 knots with gusts up to 20 knots. Waves 1 to 2 feet. Monday night, northeast winds 10 to 15 knots, becoming east 5 to 10 knots after midnight. Gusts up to 20 knots. Waves 1 to 2 feet, diminishing to around 1 foot after midnight. Tuesday, east winds 5 to 10 knots with gusts up to 15 knots. Waves around 1 foot. Tuesday night, southeast winds 5 to 10 knots with gusts up to 15 knots, becoming south after midnight. Waves around 1 foot, diminishing to 1 foot or less and light chop after midnight. Wednesday, south winds 5 knots, increasing to 10 to 15 knots with gusts up to 20 knots in the afternoon. Waves 1 foot or less and light chop, increasing to 1 to 2 feet in the afternoon. Wednesday night, south winds 10 to 15 knots with gusts up to 20 knots. Waves 1 to 2 feet. Thursday, southwest winds 10 knots with gusts up to 20 knots. Waves around 1 foot. Thursday night, southwest winds 10 knots with gusts up to 20 knots. Waves around 1 foot. The current time is 7:13 p.m. Eastern Daylight Time. The Norfolk, Virginia climate summary for this evening, as of 5 p.m., June 6, 2026. Today's high temperature was 94 degrees and the low 69 degrees. No precipitation fell today, which leaves the monthly total at 0.00 inches. The total precipitation for the year still stands at 12.86 inches. The record high for tomorrow is 101, which occurred in 2008, and the record low is 53, which occurred in 1894. Sunset tonight is at 8:22 p.m. Sunrise tomorrow is at 5:45 a.m. Offshore waters forecast Baltimore Canyon to Cape Charles Light, to 100 nautical miles. Tonight, south to southwest winds 15 to 25 knots. Seas 4 to 6 feet. Sunday, southwest winds 10 to 20 knots, diminishing to 5 to 15 knots. Seas 3 to 6 feet. Sunday night, south to southwest winds 5 to 10 knots, becoming northeast 10 to 20 knots. Seas 3 to 4 feet. Chance of showers and thunderstorms. Monday, northeast winds 15 to 20 knots. Seas 4 to 6 feet. Monday night, east to northeast winds 10 to 15 knots. Seas 4 to 7 feet. Tuesday, northeast winds 5 to 10 knots. Seas 3 to 6 feet. Tuesday night, east to southeast winds 5 to 10 knots, becoming south to southeast. Seas 3 to 4 feet. Wednesday, south winds 5 to 10 knots, increasing to 10 to 15 knots. Seas 3 to 4 feet. Wednesday night, south winds 15 to 20 knots, becoming southwest. Seas 4 to 5 feet. Thursday, southwest winds 10 to 20 knots. Seas 3 to 5 feet. Thursday night, southwest winds 15 to 20 knots. Seas 3 to 4 feet. Hazardous weather information. Now here is the hazardous weather outlook for Southeast Maryland, Central Virginia, East Central Virginia, Eastern Virginia, North Central Virginia, South Central Virginia, and Southeast Virginia. Today and tonight. Hazardous weather is not expected at this time. And now the extended outlook for the period Sunday through Friday. There is a marginal risk for severe storms on Sunday with damaging winds the primary threat. Spotter activation may be needed.
dry, hot, and breezy conditions are expected today. The ongoing drought has led to abnormally dry dead surface fuels across the region. Min RH values of 25 to 30%, wind gusts to around 20 miles per hour, and afternoon high temperatures in the low to mid-90s will lead to an increased fire danger from mid-morning through early evening today. Conditions Sunday may be similar ahead of an approaching cold front, with an additional increased fire danger statement likely to be issued. Residents are urged to exercise caution handling any potential ignition source, including machinery, cigarettes, and matches. Be sure to properly discard all smoking materials. Any dry grasses and tree litter that ignite will have the potential to spread quickly. The key weather messages for the next 7 days. There is an increased fire danger statement for portions of northeast North Carolina from 10 a.m. to 8 p.m. today. A cold front moves into the area Sunday, bringing a chance for afternoon and early evening showers and thunderstorms. Warm, but seasonable, Monday and Tuesday. Temps warm into the mid to upper 90s by late week. Now the official National Weather Service forecast. Tonight, mostly clear. Lows in the lower 70s. Southwest winds 5 to 10 miles per hour. Sunday, partly sunny. A chance of showers and thunderstorms in the afternoon. Hot with highs in the mid-90s. West winds 5 to 10 miles per hour. Chance of rain 40%. Sunday night, mostly cloudy with a chance of showers and thunderstorms in the evening, then partly cloudy with a slight chance of showers after midnight. Lows in the lower 70s. Northwest winds around 5 miles per hour in the evening, becoming light and variable. Chance of rain 40%. Monday, sunny. Highs in the lower 80s. Northeast winds 10 to 15 miles per hour. Monday night, mostly clear. Lows around 60. East winds 5 to 10 miles per hour. Gusts up to 20 miles per hour in the evening. Tuesday, mostly sunny. Highs in the mid-80s. Tuesday night, mostly clear. Lows in the lower 60s. Wednesday, partly sunny. Highs in the lower 90s. Wednesday night, partly cloudy. Lows in the upper 60s. Thursday, partly sunny. Hot with highs in the mid-90s. Thursday night, partly cloudy. Lows around 70. Friday, partly sunny. A chance of showers and thunderstorms in the afternoon. Hot with highs in the upper 90s. Chance of rain 30%. Heat index values up to 105 in the afternoon. Friday night, partly cloudy. A chance of showers and thunderstorms in the evening. Lows in the lower 70s. Chance of rain 30%. Heat index values up to 100 early in the evening. Saturday, partly sunny. A chance of showers and thunderstorms in the afternoon. Hot with highs in the upper 90s. Chance of rain 40%. Heat index values up to 100. Here are the marine and buoy reports for 7 p.m. across the lower Chesapeake Bay and coastal waters. All wave and swell heights are in feet. Wave and swell periods are in seconds. Potomac River buoy, air temperature was 82. The wind was southwest at 12 knots. Cove Point, air temperature was 87. The wind was west at 10 knots, gusting to 19. Piney Point, winds were west, 13 knots. Bishop's Head, air temperature was 80. The wind was southwest at 9 knots. Lewisetta, air temperature was 88. Water temperature 79. The wind was southwest at 12 knots. Stingray Point buoy, air temperature was 83. The wind was west at 6 knots. Rappahannock Light, winds were south, 11 knots. Yorktown Coast Guard Station, air temperature was 89. Water temperature 75. The wind was west at 4 knots. Crypto Peak, water temperature 73. The wind was west at 11 knots. Dominion Terminal Newport News, air temperature was 85. The wind was west at 10 knots. South Craney Island, air temperature was 90. The wind was southwest at 8 knots. Cape Henry, air temperature was 89. The wind was southwest at 8 knots. Brandywine Chill Lake, Delaware, winds were west, 13 knots. Air temperature 84. Fenwick Island buoy, winds were southwest, 12 knots. Water temperature 65. Air temperature 69. Buoy 64 nautical miles east of Virginia Beach, air temperature was 67. Wave height 4 feet.
Wave period 5. Buoy just east of Cape Henry. Water temperature 71. Wave heights 3. Wave period 8. Duck Cove here, air temperature was 81. The wind was south at 13 knots. Diamond Shoals buoy, air temperature was 78. Wave height 4 feet. Wave period 9. The wind was southwest at 19 knots, gusting to 23. Tidal information. For Sewell's Point. Low tide at 8:07 p.m. Saturday. High tide at 2:02 p.m. Saturday. Low tide at 7:54 a.m. Saturday. High tide at 1:30 a.m. Saturday. Low tide at 9:04 p.m. Sunday. High tide at 2:46 p.m. Sunday. Low tide at 8:37 a.m. Sunday. High tide at 2:14 a.m. Sunday. Marine forecast, Chesapeake Bay from New Point Comfort to Little Creek, Virginia. Tonight, southwest winds 10 to 15 knots with gusts up to 20 knots. Waves 2 to 3 feet. Sunday, southwest winds 10 to 15 knots with gusts up to 20 knots, becoming west 5 to 10 knots with gusts up to 15 knots in the late morning and early afternoon, then becoming north late. Waves 1 to 2 feet. Sunday night, south winds 5 to 10 knots, becoming northwest after midnight. Waves 1 foot. Monday, northeast winds 15 to 20 knots. Waves 3 to 4 feet, occasionally to 5 feet. Monday night, east winds 15 to 20 knots, diminishing to 10 to 15 knots after midnight. Waves 3 to 4 feet, occasionally to 5 feet. Tuesday, east winds 5 to 10 knots, becoming southeast 10 to 15 knots in the afternoon. Waves 1 to 2 feet. Tuesday night, southeast winds 10 to 15 knots, becoming south 5 to 10 knots after midnight. Waves 1 to 2 feet. Wednesday, south winds 5 to 10 knots, increasing to 10 to 15 knots with gusts up to 20 knots in the afternoon. Waves 1 to 2 feet. Wednesday night, south winds 15 to 20 knots. Waves 2 to 3 feet. Thursday, southwest winds 10 to 15 knots, becoming south 5 to 10 knots in the afternoon. Gusts up to 20 knots. Waves 1 to 2 feet. Thursday night, south winds 10 to 15 knots. Waves 1 to 2 feet. Marine forecast, Chesapeake Bay from Little Creek, Virginia to Cape Henry, Virginia, including the Chesapeake Bay Bridge Tunnel. Tonight, southwest winds 10 to 15 knots with gusts up to 20 knots. Waves 2 to 3 feet. Wave detail, southwest 3 feet at 4 seconds and east 2 feet at 9 seconds. Sunday, southwest winds 50 knots with gusts up to 20 knots, becoming west 5 to 10 knots with gusts up to 15 knots in the late morning and early afternoon, then becoming northeast late. Waves 2 to 3 feet. Wave detail, west 3 feet at 4 seconds and east 1 foot at 9 seconds. Sunday night, south winds 5 knots, becoming northwest after midnight. Waves 1 to 2 feet. Wave detail, southwest 1 foot at 3 seconds and southeast 1 foot at 9 seconds. A chance of showers in the evening. Monday, northeast winds 15 to 20 knots. Waves 3 to 4 feet, occasionally to 5 feet. Wave detail, east 3 feet at 4 seconds and east 1 foot at 8 seconds. Monday night, east winds 15 to 20 knots, diminishing to 10 to 15 knots after midnight. Waves 3 to 4 feet, occasionally to 5 feet. Wave detail, east 3 feet at 5 seconds. Tuesday, east winds 5 to 10 knots, becoming southeast 10 to 15 knots in the afternoon. Waves 2 to 3 feet. Wave detail, east 2 feet at 7 seconds. Tuesday night, southeast winds 10 to 15 knots, becoming south 5 to 10 knots after midnight. Waves around 2 feet. Wednesday, south winds 5 to 10 knots, becoming southeast 10 to 15 knots with gusts up to 20 knots in the afternoon. Waves around 2 feet. Wednesday night, south winds 15 to 20 knots. Waves 2 to 3 feet. A chance of showers after midnight. Thursday, south winds 10 to 15 knots with gusts up to 20 knots. Waves around 2 feet. A chance of showers in the morning. Thursday night, south winds 10 to 15 knots. Waves around 2 feet. Marine forecast, Currituck Sound. Small craft advisory in effect through Sunday morning. Tonight,
southwest winds 10 to 15 knots with gusts up to 20 knots. Waves 1 to 2 feet. Sunday, southwest winds 10 to 15 knots, diminishing to 5 to 10 knots in the afternoon. Gusts up to 20 knots. Waves 1 to 2 feet, diminishing to

knots. Waves around 1 foot. Tuesday night, southeast winds 5 to 10 knots with gusts up to 15 knots, becoming south after midnight. Waves around 1 foot, diminishing to 1 foot or less and light chop after midnight. Wednesday, south winds 5 knots, increasing to 10 to 15 knots with gusts up to 20 knots in the afternoon. Waves 1 foot or less and light chop, increasing to 1 to 2 feet in the afternoon. Wednesday night, south winds 10 to 15 knots with gusts up to 20 knots. Waves 1 to 2 feet. Thursday, southwest winds 10 knots with gusts up to 20 knots. Waves around 1 foot. Thursday night, southwest winds 10 knots with gusts up to 20 knots. Waves around 1 foot. The current time is 7:28 p.m. Eastern Daylight Time. The Norfolk, Virginia climate summary for this evening, as of 5 p.m., June 6, 2026. Today's high temperature was 94 degrees and the low 69 degrees. No precipitation fell today, which leaves the monthly total at 0.00 inches. The total precipitation for the year still stands at 12.86 inches. The record high for tomorrow is 101, which occurred in 2008, and the record low is 53, which occurred in 1894. Sunset tonight is at 8:22 p.m. Sunrise tomorrow is at 5:45 a.m. Offshore waters forecast Baltimore Canyon to Cape Charles Light to 100 nautical miles. Tonight, south to southwest winds 15 to 25 knots. Seas 4 to 6 feet. Sunday, southwest winds 10 to 20 knots, diminishing to 5 to 15 knots. Seas 3 to 6 feet. Sunday night, south to southwest winds 5 to 10 knots, becoming northeast 10 to 20 knots. Seas 3 to 4 feet. Chance of showers and thunderstorms. Monday, northeast winds 15 to 20 knots. Seas 4 to 6 feet. Monday night, east to northeast winds 10 to 15 knots. Seas 4 to 7 feet. Tuesday, northeast winds 5 to 10 knots. Seas 3 to 6 feet. Tuesday night, east to southeast winds 5 to 10 knots, becoming south to southeast. Seas 3 to 4 feet. Wednesday, south winds 5 to 10 knots, increasing to 10 to 15 knots. Seas 3 to 4 feet. Wednesday night, south winds 15 to 20 knots, becoming southwest. Seas 4 to 5 feet. Thursday, southwest winds 10 to 20 knots. Seas 3 to 5 feet. Thursday night, southwest winds 15 to 20 knots. Seas 3 to 4 feet. Hazardous weather information. Now here is the hazardous weather outlook for Southeast Maryland, Central Virginia, East Central Virginia, Eastern Virginia, North Central Virginia, South Central Virginia, and Southeast Virginia. Today and tonight. Hazardous weather is not expected at this time. And now the extended outlook for the period Sunday through Friday. There is a marginal risk for severe storms on Sunday with damaging winds the primary threat. Spotter activation may be needed. Dry, hot, and breezy conditions are expected today. The ongoing drought has led to abnormally dry dead surface fuels across the region. Min RH values of 25 to 30%, wind gusts to around 20 miles per hour, and afternoon high temperatures in the low to mid-90s will lead to an increased fire danger from mid-morning through early evening today. Conditions Sunday may be similar ahead of an approaching cold front, with an additional increased fire danger statement likely to be issued. Residents are urged to exercise caution handling any potential ignition source, including machinery, cigarettes, and matches. Be sure to properly discard all smoking materials. Any dry grasses and tree litter that ignite will have the potential to spread quickly. The key weather messages for the next 7 days. There is an increased fire danger statement for portions of northeast North Carolina from 10 a.m. to 8 p.m. today. A cold front moves into the area Sunday, bringing a chance for afternoon and early evening showers and thunderstorms. Warm, but seasonable, Monday and Tuesday. Temps warm into the mid to upper 90s by late week. Now the official National Weather Service forecast. Tonight, mostly clear. Lows in the lower 70s. Southwest winds 5 to 10 miles per hour. Sunday, partly sunny. A chance of showers and thunderstorms in the afternoon. Hot with highs in the mid-90s. West winds 5 to 10 miles per hour. Chance of rain 40%.
Sunday night, mostly cloudy with a chance of showers and thunderstorms in the evening, then partly cloudy with a slight chance of showers after midnight. Lows in the lower 70s. Northwest winds around 5 miles per hour in the evening, becoming light and variable. Chance of rain 40%. Monday, sunny. Highs in the lower 80s. Northeast winds 10 to 15 miles per hour. Monday night, mostly clear. Lows around 60. East winds 5 to 10 miles per hour. Gusts up to 20 miles per hour in the evening. Tuesday, mostly sunny. Highs in the mid-80s. Tuesday night, mostly clear. Lows in the lower 60s. Wednesday, partly sunny. Highs in the lower 90s. Wednesday night, partly cloudy. Lows in the upper 60s. Thursday, partly sunny. Hot with highs in the mid-90s. Thursday night, partly cloudy. Lows around 70. Friday, partly sunny. A chance of showers and thunderstorms in the afternoon. Hot with highs in the upper 90s. Chance of rain 30%. Heat index values up to 105 in the afternoon. Friday night, partly cloudy. A chance of showers and thunderstorms in the evening. Lows in the lower 70s. Chance of rain 30%. Heat index values up to 100 early in the evening. Saturday, partly sunny. A chance of showers and thunderstorms in the afternoon. Hot with highs in the upper 90s. Chance of rain 40%. Heat index values up to 100. Here are the marine and buoy reports for 7 p.m. across the lower Chesapeake Bay and coastal waters. All wave and swell heights are in feet. Wave and swell periods are in seconds. Potomac River buoy, air temperature was 82. The wind was southwest at 12 knots. Cove Point, air temperature was 87. The wind was west at 10 knots, gusting to 19. Piney Point, winds were west, 13 knots. Bishop's Head, air temperature was 80. The wind was southwest at 9 knots. Lewisetta, air temperature was 88. Water temperature 79. The wind was southwest at 12 knots. Stingray Point buoy, air temperature was 83. The wind was west at 6 knots. Rappahannock Light, winds were south, 11 knots. Yorktown Coast Guard Station, air temperature was 89. Water temperature 75. The wind was west at 4 knots. Crypto Peak, water temperature 73. The wind was west at 11 knots. Dominion Terminal Newport News, air temperature was 85. The wind was west at 10 knots. South Craney Island, air temperature was 90. The wind was southwest at 8 knots. Cape Henry, air temperature was 89. The wind was southwest at 8 knots. Brandywine Chilliwack, Delaware, winds were west, 13 knots. Air temperature 84. Fenwick Island buoy, winds were southwest, 12 knots. Water temperature 65. Air temperature 69. Buoy 64 nautical miles east of Virginia Beach, air temperature was 67. Wave height 4 feet. Wave period 5. Buoy just east of Cape Henry. Water temperature 71. Wave height 3. Wave period 8. Duck Cove here, air temperature was 81. The wind was south at 13 knots. Diamond Shoals buoy, air temperature was 78. Wave height 4 feet. Wave period 9. The wind was southwest at 19 knots, gusting to 23. This is NOAA's National Weather Service All Hazards Weather Radio, KHP 37, broadcasting from Wakefield, Virginia, transmitting from Driver, Virginia on a frequency of 162.550 MHz. The following information is for Hampton Roads and Northeast North Carolina, the southern part of the Chesapeake Bay and adjacent coastal waters. Tidal information. For Sewell's Point. Low tide at 8.07 p.m. Saturday. High tide at 2.02 p.m. Saturday. Low tide at 7:54 a.m. Saturday. High tide at 1:30 a.m. Saturday. Low tide at 9:04 p.m. Sunday. High tide at 2:46 p.m. Sunday. Low tide at 8:37 a.m. Sunday. High tide at 2:14 a.m. Sunday. Marine forecast, Chesapeake Bay from New Point Comfort to Little Creek, Virginia. Tonight, southwest winds 10 to 15 knots with gusts up to 20 knots. Waves 2 to 3 feet. Sunday,
southwest winds 10 to 15 knots with gusts up to 20 knots, becoming west 5 to 10 knots with gusts up to 15 knots in the late morning and early afternoon, then becoming north late. Waves 1 to 2 feet. Sunday night, south winds 5 to 10 knots, becoming northwest after midnight. Waves 1 foot. Monday, northeast winds 15 to 20 knots. Waves 3 to 4 feet, occasionally to 5 feet. Monday night, east winds 15 to 20 knots, diminishing to 10 to 15 knots after midnight. Waves 3 to 4 feet, occasionally to 5 feet. Tuesday, east winds 5 to 10 knots, becoming southeast 10 to 15 knots in the afternoon. Waves 1 to 2 feet. Tuesday night, southeast winds 10 to 15 knots, becoming south 5 to 10 knots after midnight. Waves 1 to 2 feet. Wednesday, south winds 5 to 10 knots, increasing to 10 to 15 knots with gusts up to 20 knots in the afternoon. Waves 1 to 2 feet. Wednesday night, south winds 15 to 20 knots. Waves 2 to 3 feet. Thursday, southwest winds 10 to 15 knots, becoming south 5 to 10 knots in the afternoon. Gusts up to 20 knots. Waves 1 to 2 feet. Thursday night, south winds 10 to 15 knots. Waves 1 to 2 feet. Marine forecast, Chesapeake Bay from Little Creek, Virginia to Cape Henry, Virginia, including the Chesapeake Bay Bridge Tunnel. Tonight, southwest winds 10 to 15 knots with gusts up to 20 knots. Waves 2 to 3 feet. Wave detail, southwest 3 feet at 4 seconds and east 2 feet at 9 seconds. Sunday, southwest winds 50 knots with gusts up to 20 knots, becoming west 5 to 10 knots with gusts up to 15 knots in the late morning and early afternoon, then becoming northeast late. Waves 2 to 3 feet. Wave detail, west 3 feet at 4 seconds and east 1 foot at 9 seconds. Sunday night, south winds 5 knots, becoming northwest after midnight. Waves 1 to 2 feet. Wave detail, southwest 1 foot at 3 seconds and southeast 1 foot at 9 seconds. A chance of showers in the evening. Monday, northeast winds 15 to 20 knots. Waves 3 to 4 feet, occasionally to 5 feet. Wave detail, east 3 feet at 4 seconds and east 1 foot at 8 seconds. Monday night, east winds 15 to 20 knots, diminishing to 10 to 15 knots after midnight. Waves 3 to 4 feet, occasionally to 5 feet. Wave detail, east 3 feet at 5 seconds. Tuesday, east winds 5 to 10 knots, becoming southeast 10 to 15 knots in the afternoon. Waves 2 to 3 feet. Wave detail, east 2 feet at 7 seconds. Tuesday night, southeast winds 10 to 15 knots, becoming south 5 to 10 knots after midnight. Waves around 2 feet. Wednesday, south winds 5 to 10 knots, becoming southeast 10 to 15 knots with gusts up to 20 knots in the afternoon. Waves around 2 feet. Wednesday night, south winds 15 to 20 knots. Waves 2 to 3 feet. A chance of showers after midnight. Thursday, south winds 10 to 15 knots with gusts up to 20 knots. Waves around 2 feet. A chance of showers in the morning. Thursday night, south winds 10 to 15 knots. Waves around 2 feet. Marine forecast, Kuril Sound. Small craft advisory in effect through Sunday morning. Tonight, southwest winds 10 to 15 knots with gusts up to 20 knots. Waves 1 to 2 feet. Sunday, southwest winds 10 to 15 knots, diminishing to 5 to 10 knots in the afternoon. Gusts up to 20 knots. Waves 1 to 2 feet, diminishing to around 1 foot in the afternoon. Sunday night, east winds 5 to 10 knots with gusts up to 15 knots, becoming west after midnight. Waves around 1 foot, diminishing to 1 foot or less and light chop after midnight. A chance of showers in the evening. Monday, northeast winds 10 to 15 knots with gusts up to 20 knots. Waves 1 to 2 feet. Monday night, northeast winds 10 to 15 knots, becoming east 5 to 10 knots after midnight. Gusts up to 20 knots. Waves 1 to 2 feet, diminishing to around 1 foot after midnight. Tuesday, east winds 5 to 10 knots with gusts up to 15 knots. Waves around 1 foot. Tuesday night, southeast winds 5 to 10 knots with gusts up to 15 knots, becoming south after midnight.
waves around 1 foot, diminishing to 1 foot or less and light chop after midnight. Wednesday, south winds 5 knots, increasing to 10 to 15 knots with gusts up to 20 knots in the afternoon. Wave 1 foot or less and light chop, increasing to 1 to 2 feet in the afternoon. Wednesday night, south winds 10 to 15 knots with gusts up to 20 knots. Waves 1 to 2 feet. Thursday, southwest winds 10 knots with gusts up to 20 knots. Waves around 1 foot. Thursday night, southwest winds 10 knots with gusts up to 20 knots. Waves around 1 foot. The current time is 7:42 p.m. Eastern Daylight Time. The Norfolk, Virginia climate summary for this evening, as of 5 p.m., June 6, 2026. Today's high temperature was 94 degrees and the low 69 degrees. No precipitation fell today, which leaves the monthly total at 0.00 inches. The total precipitation for the year still stands at 12.86 inches. The record high for tomorrow is 101, which occurred in 2008, and the record low is 53, which occurred in 1894. Sunset tonight is at 8:22 p.m. Sunrise tomorrow is at 5:45 a.m. Offshore waters forecast Baltimore Canyon to Cape Charles Light, to 100 nautical miles. Tonight, south to southwest winds 15 to 25 knots. Seas 4 to 6 feet. Sunday, southwest winds 10 to 20 knots, diminishing to 5 to 15 knots. Seas 3 to 6 feet. Sunday night, south to southwest winds 5 to 10 knots, becoming northeast 10 to 20 knots. Seas 3 to 4 feet. Chance of showers and thunderstorms. Monday, northeast winds 15 to 20 knots. Seas 4 to 6 feet. Monday night, east to northeast winds 10 to 15 knots. Seas 4 to 7 feet. Tuesday, northeast winds 5 to 10 knots. Seas 3 to 6 feet. Tuesday night, east to southeast winds 5 to 10 knots, becoming south to southeast. Seas 3 to 4 feet. Wednesday, south winds 5 to 10 knots, increasing to 10 to 15 knots. Seas 3 to 4 feet. Wednesday night, south winds 15 to 20 knots, becoming southwest. Seas 4 to 5 feet. Thursday, southwest winds 10 to 20 knots. Seas 3 to 5 feet. Thursday night, southwest winds 15 to 20 knots. Seas 3 to 4 feet. Hazardous weather information. Now here is the hazardous weather outlook for Southeast Maryland, Central Virginia, East Central Virginia, Eastern Virginia, North Central Virginia, South Central Virginia, and Southeast Virginia. Today and tonight. Hazardous weather is not expected at this time. And now the extended outlook for the period Sunday through Friday. There is a marginal risk for severe storms on Sunday with damaging winds the primary threat. Spotter activation may be needed. Dry, hot, and breezy conditions are expected today. The ongoing drought has led to abnormally dry dead surface fuels across the region. Min RH values of 25 to 30%, wind gusts to around 20 miles per hour, and afternoon high temperatures in the low to mid-90s will lead to an increased fire danger from mid-morning through early evening today. Conditions Sunday may be similar ahead of an approaching cold front, with an additional increased fire danger statement likely to be issued. Residents are urged to exercise caution handling any potential ignition source, including machinery, cigarettes, and matches. Be sure to properly discard all smoking materials. Any dry grasses and tree litter that ignite will have the potential to spread quickly. The key weather messages for the next 7 days. There is an increased fire danger statement for portions of northeast North Carolina from 10 a.m. to 8 p.m. today. A cold front moves into the area Sunday, bringing a chance for afternoon and early evening showers and thunderstorms. Warm, but seasonable, Monday and Tuesday. Temps warm into the mid to upper 90s by late week. Now the official National Weather Service forecast. Tonight, mostly clear. Lows in the lower 70s. Southwest winds 5 to 10 miles per hour. Sunday, partly sunny. A chance of showers and thunderstorms in the afternoon. Hot with highs in the mid-90s. West winds 5 to 10 miles per hour. Chance of rain 40%. Sunday night, mostly cloudy with a chance of showers and thunderstorms in the evening, then partly cloudy with a slight chance of showers after midnight. Lows in the lower 70s. Northwest winds around 5 miles per hour in the evening, becoming light and variable. Chance of rain 40%.
Monday, sunny. Highs in the lower 80s. Northeast winds 10 to 15 miles per hour. Monday night, mostly clear. Lows around 60. East winds 5 to 10 miles per hour. Gusts up to 20 miles per hour in the evening. Tuesday, mostly sunny. Highs in the mid-80s. Tuesday night, mostly clear. Lows in the lower 60s. Wednesday, partly sunny. Highs in the lower 90s. Wednesday night, partly cloudy. Lows in the upper 60s. Thursday, partly sunny. Hot with highs in the mid-90s. Thursday night, partly cloudy. Lows around 70. Friday, partly sunny. A chance of showers and thunderstorms in the afternoon. Hot with highs in the upper 90s. Chance of rain 30%. Heat index values up to 105 in the afternoon. Friday night, partly cloudy. A chance of showers and thunderstorms in the evening. Lows in the lower 70s. Chance of rain 30%. Heat index values up to 100 early in the evening. Saturday, partly sunny. A chance of showers and thunderstorms in the afternoon. Hot with highs in the upper 90s. Chance of rain 40%. Heat index values up to 100. Here are the marine and buoy reports for 7 p.m. across the lower Chesapeake Bay and coastal waters. All wave and swell heights are in feet. Wave and swell periods are in seconds. Potomac River buoy, air temperature was 82. The wind was southwest at 12 knots. Cove Point, air temperature was 87. The wind was west at 10 knots, gusting to 19. Piney Point, winds were west, 13 knots. Bishop's Head, air temperature was 80. The wind was southwest at 9 knots. Lewisetta, air temperature was 88. Water temperature 79. The wind was southwest at 12 knots. Stingray Point buoy, air temperature was 83. The wind was west at 6 knots. Rappahannock Light, winds were south, 11 knots. Yorktown Coast Guard Station, air temperature was 89. Water temperature 75. The wind was west at 4 knots. Crypto Peak, water temperature 73. The wind was west at 11 knots. Dominion Terminal Newport News, air temperature was 85. The wind was west at 10 knots. South Craney Island, air temperature was 90. The wind was southwest at 8 knots. Cape Henry, air temperature was 89. The wind was southwest at 8 knots. Brandywine Chill Lake, Delaware, winds were west, 13 knots. Air temperature 84. Fenwick Island buoy, winds were southwest, 12 knots. Water temperature 65. Air temperature 69. Buoy 64 nautical miles east of Virginia Beach, air temperature was 67. Wave height 4 feet. Wave period 5. Buoy just east of Cape Henry. Water temperature 71. Wave height 3. Wave period 8. Duck Cove Pier, air temperature was 81. The wind was south at 13 knots. Diamond Shoals buoy, air temperature was 78. Wave height 4 feet. Wave period 9. The wind was southwest at 19 knots, gusting to 23. Tidal information. For Sewell's Point. Low tide at 8:07 p.m. Saturday. High tide at 2:02 p.m. Saturday. Low tide at 7:54 a.m. Saturday. High tide at 1:30 a.m. Saturday. Low tide at 9:04 p.m. Sunday. High tide at 2:46 p.m. Sunday. Low tide at 8:37 a.m. Sunday. High tide at 2:14 a.m. Sunday. Marine forecast, Chesapeake Bay from New Point Comfort to Little Creek, Virginia. Tonight, southwest winds 10 to 15 knots with gusts up to 20 knots. Waves 2 to 3 feet. Sunday, southwest winds 10 to 15 knots with gusts up to 20 knots, becoming west 5 to 10 knots with gusts up to 15 knots in the late morning and early afternoon, then becoming north late. Waves 1 to 2 feet. Sunday night, south winds 5 to 10 knots, becoming northwest after midnight. Waves 1 foot. Monday, northeast winds 15 to 20 knots. Waves 3 to 4 feet, occasionally to 5 feet. Monday night, east winds 15 to 20 knots, diminishing to 10 to 15 knots after midnight. Waves 3 to 4 feet, occasionally to 5 feet.
Tuesday, east winds 5 to 10 knots, becoming southeast 10 to 15 knots in the afternoon. Waves 1 to 2 feet. Tuesday night, southeast winds 10 to 15 knots, becoming south 5 to 10 knots after midnight. Waves 1 to 2 feet. Wednesday, south winds 5 to 10 knots, increasing to 10 to 15 knots with gusts up to 20 knots in the afternoon. Waves 1 to 2 feet. Wednesday night, south winds 15 to 20 knots. Waves 2 to 3 feet. Thursday, southwest winds 10 to 15 knots, becoming south 5 to 10 knots in the afternoon. Gusts up to 20 knots. Waves 1 to 2 feet. Thursday night, south winds 10 to 15 knots. Waves 1 to 2 feet. Marine forecast, Chesapeake Bay from Little Creek, Virginia to Cape Henry, Virginia, including the Chesapeake Bay Bridge Tunnel. Tonight, southwest winds 10 to 15 knots with gusts up to 20 knots. Waves 2 to 3 feet. Wave detail, southwest 3 feet at 4 seconds and east 2 feet at 9 seconds. Sunday, southwest winds 50 knots with gusts up to 20 knots, becoming west 5 to 10 knots with gusts up to 15 knots in the late morning and early afternoon, then becoming northeast late. Waves 2 to 3 feet. Wave detail, west 3 feet at 4 seconds and east 1 foot at 9 seconds. Sunday night, south winds 5 knots, becoming northwest after midnight. Waves 1 to 2 feet. Wave detail, southwest 1 foot at 3 seconds and southeast 1 foot at 9 seconds. A chance of showers in the evening. Monday, northeast winds 15 to 20 knots. Waves 3 to 4 feet, occasionally to 5 feet. Wave detail, east 3 feet at 4 seconds and east 1 foot at 8 seconds. Monday night, east winds 15 to 20 knots, diminishing to 10 to 15 knots after midnight. Waves 3 to 4 feet, occasionally to 5 feet. Wave detail, east 3 feet at 5 seconds. Tuesday, east winds 5 to 10 knots, becoming southeast 10 to 15 knots in the afternoon. Waves 2 to 3 feet. Wave detail, east 2 feet at 7 seconds. Tuesday night, southeast winds 10 to 15 knots, becoming south 5 to 10 knots after midnight. Waves around 2 feet. Wednesday, south winds 5 to 10 knots, becoming southeast 10 to 15 knots with gusts up to 20 knots in the afternoon. Waves around 2 feet. Wednesday night, south winds 15 to 20 knots. Waves 2 to 3 feet. A chance of showers after midnight. Thursday, south winds 10 to 15 knots with gusts up to 20 knots. Waves around 2 feet. A chance of showers in the morning. Thursday night, south winds 10 to 15 knots. Waves around 2 feet. Marine forecast, Kerguelen Sound. Small craft advisory in effect through Sunday morning. Tonight, southwest winds 10 to 15 knots with gusts up to 20 knots. Waves 1 to 2 feet. Sunday, southwest winds 10 to 15 knots, diminishing to 5 to 10 knots in the afternoon. Gusts up to 20 knots. Waves 1 to 2 feet, diminishing to around 1 foot in the afternoon. Sunday night, east winds 5 to 10 knots with gusts up to 15 knots, becoming west after midnight. Waves around 1 foot, diminishing to 1 foot or less and light chop after midnight. A chance of showers in the evening. Monday, northeast winds 10 to 15 knots with gusts up to 20 knots. Waves 1 to 2 feet. Monday night, northeast winds 10 to 15 knots, becoming east 5 to 10 knots after midnight. Gusts up to 20 knots. Waves 1 to 2 feet, diminishing to around 1 foot after midnight. Tuesday, east winds 5 to 10 knots with gusts up to 15 knots. Waves around 1 foot. Tuesday night, southeast winds 5 to 10 knots with gusts up to 15 knots, becoming south after midnight. Waves around 1 foot, diminishing to 1 foot or less and light chop after midnight. Wednesday, south winds 5 knots, increasing to 10 to 15 knots with gusts up to 20 knots in the afternoon. Waves 1 foot or less and light chop, increasing to 1 to 2 feet in the afternoon. Wednesday night, south winds 10 to 15 knots with gusts up to 20 knots. Waves 1 to 2 feet. Thursday, southwest winds 10 knots with gusts up to 20 knots. Waves around 1 foot. Thursday night, southwest winds 10 knots with gusts up to 20 knots. Waves around 1 foot.
The current time is 7:57 p.m. Eastern Daylight Time. The Norfolk, Virginia climate summary for this evening, as of 5 p.m., June 6, 2026. Today's high temperature was 94 degrees and the low 69 degrees. No precipitation fell today, which leaves the monthly total at 0.00 inches. The total precipitation for the year still stands at 12.86 inches. The record high for tomorrow is 101, which occurred in 2008, and the record low is 53, which occurred in 1894. Sunset tonight is at 8:22 p.m. Sunrise tomorrow is at 5:45 a.m. Offshore waters forecast Baltimore Canyon to Cape Charles Light to 100 nautical miles. Tonight, south to southwest winds 15 to 25 knots. Seas 4 to 6 feet. Sunday, southwest winds 10 to 20 knots, diminishing to 5 to 15 knots. Seas 3 to 6 feet. Sunday night, south to southwest winds 5 to 10 knots, becoming northeast 10 to 20 knots. Seas 3 to 4 feet. Chance of showers and thunderstorms. Monday, northeast winds 15 to 20 knots. Seas 4 to 6 feet. Monday night, east to northeast winds 10 to 15 knots. Seas 4 to 7 feet. Tuesday, northeast winds 5 to 10 knots. Seas 3 to 6 feet. Tuesday night, east to southeast winds 5 to 10 knots, becoming south to southeast. Seas 3 to 4 feet. Wednesday, south winds 5 to 10 knots, increasing to 10 to 15 knots. Seas 3 to 4 feet. Wednesday night, south winds 15 to 20 knots, becoming southwest. Seas 4 to 5 feet. Thursday, southwest winds 10 to 20 knots. Seas 3 to 5 feet. Thursday night, southwest winds 15 to 20 knots. Seas 3 to 4 feet. Hazardous weather information. Now here is the hazardous weather outlook for Southeast Maryland, Central Virginia, East Central Virginia, Eastern Virginia, North Central Virginia, South Central Virginia, and Southeast Virginia. Today and tonight. Hazardous weather is not expected at this time. And now the extended outlook for the period Sunday through Friday. There is a marginal risk for severe storms on Sunday with damaging winds the primary threat. Spotter activation may be needed. Dry, hot, and breezy conditions are expected today. The ongoing drought has led to abnormally dry bed surface fuels across the region. Min RH values of 25 to 30%, wind gusts to around 20 miles per hour, and afternoon high temperatures in the low to mid-90s will lead to an increased fire danger from mid-morning through early evening today. Conditions Sunday may be similar ahead of an approaching cold front, with an additional increased fire danger statement likely to be issued. Residents are urged to exercise caution handling any potential ignition source, including machinery, cigarettes, and matches. Be sure to properly discard all smoking materials. Any dry grasses and tree litter that ignite will have the potential to spread quickly. The key weather messages for the next 7 days. There is an increased fire danger statement for portions of northeast North Carolina from 10 a.m. to 8 p.m. today. A cold front moves into the area Sunday, bringing a chance for afternoon and early evening showers and thunderstorms. Warm, but seasonable, Monday and Tuesday. Temps warm into the mid to upper 90s by late week. Now the official National Weather Service forecast. Tonight, mostly clear. Lows in the lower 70s. Southwest winds 5 to 10 miles per hour. Sunday, partly sunny. A chance of showers and thunderstorms in the afternoon. Hot with highs in the mid-90s. West winds 5 to 10 miles per hour. Chance of rain 40%. Sunday night, mostly cloudy with a chance of showers and thunderstorms in the evening, then partly cloudy with a slight chance of showers after midnight. Lows in the lower 70s. Northwest winds around 5 miles per hour in the evening, becoming light and variable. Chance of rain 40%. Monday, sunny. Highs in the lower 80s. Northeast winds 10 to 15 miles per hour. Monday night, mostly clear. Lows around 60. East winds 5 to 10 miles per hour. Gusts up to 20 miles per hour in the evening. Tuesday, mostly sunny. Highs in the mid-80s. Tuesday night, mostly clear. Lows in the lower 60s. Wednesday, partly sunny. Highs in the lower 90s. Wednesday night, partly cloudy. Lows in the upper 60s. Thursday, partly sunny.
hot with highs in the mid-90s. Thursday night, partly cloudy. Lows around 70. Friday, partly sunny. A chance of showers and thunderstorms in the afternoon. Hot with highs in the upper 90s. Chance of rain 30%. Heat index values up to 105 in the afternoon.